miles an hour. The pressure was 29.94 inches and steady. The Pensacola climate summary for this evening, as of 4 p.m., August 4, 2026. Today's high temperature was 89 degrees and the low 74 degrees. A trace of precipitation fell today, which brings the monthly total to 1.53 inches. The total precipitation for the year now stands at 32.71 inches. Sunset tonight is at 7:40 p.m. Sunrise tomorrow is at 6:10 a.m. Across the central Gulf Coast, Gulf Shores, sunny. Temperature was 88 degrees. Wind southwest at 12 miles an hour, gusting to 17. Heat index was 96. Milton, mostly sunny. Temperature was 87 degrees. Wind south at 9 miles an hour. Heat index was 94. Destin, sunny. Temperature was 87 degrees. Wind variable at 3 miles an hour. Heat index was 96. Mobile, mostly sunny. Temperature was 89 degrees. Wind southwest at 5 miles an hour. Heat index was 93. Elsewhere, Hattiesburg, mostly sunny and 94. New Orleans, mostly sunny and 89. Montgomery, mostly sunny and 84. Tallahassee, partly sunny and 84. And in Panama City, sunny and 87. Here's your National Weather Service forecast. Tonight, mostly clear. Lows in the mid-70s. Southwest winds around 5 miles per hour this evening, becoming light and variable. Wednesday, sunny. A chance of showers and thunderstorms in the afternoon. Humid with highs in the lower 90s. Light and variable winds, becoming southwest around 5 miles per hour in the afternoon. Chance of rain 30%. Wednesday night, partly cloudy. Lows in the mid-70s. South winds around 5 miles per hour in the evening, becoming light and variable. Thursday, mostly sunny. A chance of showers and thunderstorms in the afternoon. Humid with highs in the lower 90s. Light and variable winds, becoming south around 5 miles per hour in the afternoon. Chance of rain 40%. Heat index values up to 105. Thursday night, mostly clear. Lows in the lower 70s. South winds around 5 miles per hour in the evening, becoming light and variable. Friday, sunny with a slight chance of showers and thunderstorms. Highs in the lower 90s. Chance of rain 20%. Heat index values up to 105. Friday night, partly cloudy in the evening, then becoming mostly clear. Lows in the lower 70s. Saturday, mostly sunny. A chance of showers and thunderstorms in the afternoon. Highs in the lower 90s. Chance of rain 30%. Heat index values up to 105. 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The current time is 7:04 p.m. Central Daylight Time. The Tropical Weather Outlook. For the North Atlantic, Caribbean Sea and the Gulf of America, tropical cyclone formation is not expected during the next 7 days. Here's your marine forecast. On the weather map, general westerly flow over area waters will shift to southerly through the week. Near the coast, a nighttime offshore, afternoon/evening onshore component will provide a more diurnally variable flow to area waters. On Perdido Bay, Pensacola Bay including Santa Rosa Sound, and Choctawhatchee Bay. For tonight, southwest winds 5 to 10 knots, becoming west late. Waves 1 foot or less. Light chop. For Wednesday, west winds around 5 knots, becoming south in the afternoon. Waves 1 foot or less. Light chop. A slight chance of showers and thunderstorms in the afternoon. For Wednesday night, southwest winds 5 to 10 knots, diminishing to around 5 knots after midnight. Waves 1 foot or less. Light chop. And for Thursday, southeast winds around 5 knots, becoming south in the afternoon. Waves 1 foot or less. Light chop. A slight chance of showers and thunderstorms.
on Perdido Bay, Pensacola Bay including Santa Rosa Sound, and Choctawhatchee Bay. For tonight, southwest winds 5 to 10 knots, becoming west late. Waves 1 foot or less. Light chop. For Wednesday, west winds around 5 knots, becoming southwest in the afternoon. Waves 1 foot or less. Light chop. A slight chance of showers and thunderstorms in the afternoon. For Wednesday night, south winds around 5 knots. Waves 1 foot or less. Smooth. And for Thursday, southeast winds around 5 knots, becoming south in the afternoon. Waves 1 foot or less. Light chop. A slight chance of showers and thunderstorms in the morning. From the Okaloosa-Walton County line to Pascagoula, and out 20 nautical miles. For tonight, southwest winds 5 to 10 knots. Seas 1 foot or less. Wave detail, south 1 foot at 5 seconds. For Wednesday, west winds around 5 knots, becoming southwest in the afternoon. Seas 1 foot or less. Wave detail, southwest 1 foot at 4 seconds. For Wednesday night, southwest winds 5 to 10 knots, diminishing to around 5 knots after midnight. Seas 1 foot or less. Wave detail, southwest 1 foot at 4 seconds. A slight chance of showers and thunderstorms after midnight. And for Thursday, southeast winds around 5 knots. Seas 1 foot or less. Wave detail, south 1 foot at 3 seconds and south 1 foot at 9 seconds. From the Okaloosa-Walton County line to Pascagoula, from 20 to 60 nautical miles offshore. For tonight, southwest winds 5 to 10 knots. Seas 1 foot or less. Wave detail, south 1 foot at 4 seconds. For Wednesday, west winds around 5 knots, becoming southwest around 5 knots in the afternoon. Seas 1 foot or less. Wave detail, southwest 1 foot at 4 seconds. A slight chance of showers and thunderstorms in the morning. For Wednesday night, south winds around 5 knots. Seas 1 foot or less. Wave detail, southwest 1 foot at 4 seconds. A slight chance of showers and thunderstorms after midnight. And for Thursday, southeast winds around 5 knots. Seas 1 foot or less. Wave detail, south 1 foot at 4 seconds and south 1 foot at 9 seconds. Tidal information, at the mouth of the Mobile River on Tuesday, high tide at 5:19 a.m. Low tide at 1:07 p.m. At the mouth of the Mobile River on Wednesday, high tide at 5:28 a.m. Low tide at 4:01 p.m. At Pensacola Bay on Tuesday, high tide at 4:05 a.m. Low tide at 1:44 p.m. At Pensacola Bay on Wednesday, high tide at 4:29 a.m. Low tide at 3:49 p.m. At the East Pass in Destin on Tuesday, high tide at 3:32 a.m. Low tide at 1:10 p.m. At the East Pass in Destin on Wednesday, high tide at 3:56 a.m. Low tide at 3:15 p.m. The following marine observations were made as of 6 p.m. Mobile Bay Coast Guard Station. Winds were southwest at 7 knots. Sea temperature 87 degrees. Air temperature 88 degrees. Weeks Bay, southwest winds at 2 knots. Air temperature was 88 degrees. Pensacola Bay. Sea temperature 89 degrees. Air temperature 88 degrees. The report from the east end of Dauphin Island was not available. Graham Bay, south winds at 9 knots. Air temperature was 88 degrees. And Pettiboy Island, south winds at 7 knots. Air temperature was 86 degrees. 12 miles south of Orange Beach. Winds were southwest at 10 knots. Sea temperature 86 degrees. Air temperature 86 degrees. Wave heights 1 foot. 100 miles south of Destin. Winds were southwest at 6 knots. Air temperature 86 degrees. Wave heights 1 foot. Wave period 5 seconds. The following weather reports were made at 7 p.m.
Pensacola International Airport, skies were clear. The temperature was 86 degrees, the dew point was 69, and the relative humidity was 56%. The wind was southwest at 9 miles an hour. The pressure was 29.94 inches and steady. Pensacola Naval Air Station, skies were partly cloudy. The temperature was 84 degrees, the dew point was 71, and the relative humidity was 65%. The wind was variable at 3 miles an hour. The pressure was 29.94 inches and steady. The Pensacola climate summary for this evening, as of 4 p.m., August 4, 2026. Today's high temperature was 89 degrees and the low 74 degrees. A trace of precipitation fell today, which brings the monthly total to 1.53 inches. The total precipitation for the year now stands at 32.71 inches. Sunset tonight is at 7:40 p.m. Sunrise tomorrow is at 6:10 a.m. Here's your National Weather Service forecast. Tonight, mostly clear. Lows in the mid-70s. Southwest winds around 5 miles per hour this evening, becoming light and variable. Wednesday, sunny. A chance of showers and thunderstorms in the afternoon. Humid with highs in the lower 90s. Light and variable winds, becoming southwest around 5 miles per hour in the afternoon. Chance of rain 30%. Wednesday night, partly cloudy. Lows in the mid-70s. South winds around 5 miles per hour in the evening, becoming light and variable. Thursday, mostly sunny. A chance of showers and thunderstorms in the afternoon. Humid with highs in the lower 90s. Light and variable winds, becoming south around 5 miles per hour in the afternoon. Chance of rain 40%. Heat index values up to 105. Thursday night, mostly clear. Lows in the lower 70s. South winds around 5 miles per hour in the evening, becoming light and variable. Friday, sunny with a slight chance of showers and thunderstorms. Highs in the lower 90s. Chance of rain 20%. Heat index values up to 105. Friday night, partly cloudy in the evening, then becoming mostly clear. Lows in the lower 70s. Saturday, mostly sunny. A chance of showers and thunderstorms in the afternoon. Highs in the lower 90s. Chance of rain 30%. Heat index values up to 105. 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The current time is 7:14 p.m. Central Daylight Time. Here's your marine forecast. On the weather map, general westerly flow over area waters will shift to southerly through the week. Near the coast, a nighttime offshore, afternoon/evening onshore component will provide a more diurnally variable flow to area waters. On Perdido Bay, Pensacola Bay including Santa Rosa Sound, and Choctawhatchee Bay. For tonight, southwest winds 5 to 10 knots, becoming west late. Waves 1 foot or less. Light chop. For Wednesday, west winds around 5 knots, becoming south in the afternoon. Waves 1 foot or less. Light chop. A slight chance of showers and thunderstorms in the afternoon. For Wednesday night, southwest winds 5 to 10 knots, diminishing to around 5 knots after midnight. Waves 1 foot or less. Light chop. And for Thursday, southeast winds around 5 knots, becoming south in the afternoon. Waves 1 foot or less. Light chop. A slight chance of showers and thunderstorms. On Perdido Bay, Pensacola Bay including Santa Rosa Sound, and Choctawhatchee Bay. For tonight, southwest winds 5 to 10 knots, becoming west late. Waves 1 foot or less. Light chop. For Wednesday, west winds around 5 knots, becoming southwest in the afternoon. Waves 1 foot or less. Light chop. A slight chance of showers and thunderstorms in the afternoon. For Wednesday night, south winds around 5 knots. Waves 1 foot or less. Smooth. And for Thursday, southeast winds around 5 knots, becoming south in the afternoon.
Waves 1 foot or less. Light chop. A slight chance of showers and thunderstorms in the morning. From the Okaloosa-Walton County line to Pascagoula, and out 20 nautical miles. For tonight, southwest winds 5 to 10 knots. Seas 1 foot or less. Wave detail, south 1 foot at 5 seconds. For Wednesday, west winds around 5 knots, becoming southwest in the afternoon. Seas 1 foot or less. Wave detail, southwest 1 foot at 4 seconds. For Wednesday night, southwest winds 5 to 10 knots, diminishing to around 5 knots after midnight. Seas 1 foot or less. Wave detail, southwest 1 foot at 4 seconds. A slight chance of showers and thunderstorms after midnight. And for Thursday, southeast winds around 5 knots. Seas 1 foot or less. Wave detail, south 1 foot at 3 seconds and south 1 foot at 9 seconds. From the Okaloosa-Walton County line to Pascagoula, from 20 to 60 nautical miles offshore. For tonight, southwest winds 5 to 10 knots. Seas 1 foot or less. Wave detail, south 1 foot at 4 seconds. For Wednesday, west winds around 5 knots, becoming southwest around 5 knots in the afternoon. Seas 1 foot or less. Wave detail, southwest 1 foot at 4 seconds. A slight chance of showers and thunderstorms in the morning. For Wednesday night, south winds around 5 knots. Seas 1 foot or less. Wave detail, southwest 1 foot at 4 seconds. A slight chance of showers and thunderstorms after midnight. And for Thursday, southeast winds around 5 knots. Seas 1 foot or less. Wave detail, south 1 foot at 4 seconds and south 1 foot at 9 seconds. 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Tidal information, at the mouth of the Mobile River on Wednesday, high tide at 5:28 a.m. Low tide at 4:01 p.m. At the mouth of the Mobile River on Thursday, high tide at 5:58 a.m. Low tide at 6:32 p.m. At Pensacola Bay on Wednesday, high tide at 4:29 a.m. Low tide at 3:49 p.m. At Pensacola Bay on Thursday, high tide at 5:15 a.m. Low tide at 5:06 p.m. At the East Pass in Destin on Wednesday, high tide at 3:56 a.m. Low tide at 3:15 p.m. At the East Pass in Destin on Thursday, high tide at 4:42 a.m. Low tide at 4:32 p.m. The following marine observations were made as of 7 p.m. Mobile Bay Coast Guard Station. Winds were southwest at 4 knots. Sea temperature 87 degrees. Air temperature 88 degrees. Weeks Bay, southwest winds at 2 knots. Air temperature was 87 degrees. Pensacola Bay. Sea temperature 88 degrees. Air temperature 87 degrees. The report from the east end of Dauphin Island was not available. Graham Bay, south winds at 8 knots. Air temperature was 88 degrees. And Pettiboy Island, south winds at 8 knots. Air temperature was 86 degrees. 12 miles south of Orange Beach. Winds were southwest at 10 knots. Sea temperature 87 degrees. Air temperature 86 degrees. 100 miles south of Destin. Winds were west at 6 knots. Air temperature 85 degrees. Wave heights 1 foot. Wave period 4 seconds. The following weather reports were made at 7 p.m. Pensacola International Airport, skies were clear. The temperature was 86 degrees, the dew point was 69, and the relative humidity was 56%. The wind was southwest at 9 miles an hour. The pressure was 29.94 inches and steady. Pensacola Naval Air Station, skies were partly cloudy. The temperature was 84 degrees, the dew point was 71, and the relative humidity was 65%.
The wind was variable at 3 miles an hour. The pressure was 29.94 inches and steady. The Pensacola climate summary for this evening, as of 4 p.m., August 4, 2026. Today's high temperature was 89 degrees and the low 74 degrees. A trace of precipitation fell today, which brings the monthly total to 1.53 inches. The total precipitation for the year now stands at 32.71 inches. Sunset tonight is at 7:40 p.m. Sunrise tomorrow is at 6:10 a.m. Across the central Gulf Coast, Gulf Shores, clear. Temperature was 86 degrees. Wind west at 7 miles an hour. Heat index was 93. The report from Milton was not available. Destin, clear. Temperature was 85 degrees. Wind south at 5 miles an hour. Heat index was 92. Mobile, partly cloudy. Temperature was 86 degrees. Wind southwest at 6 miles an hour. Heat index was 91. Elsewhere, Hattiesburg, clear and 93. New Orleans, partly cloudy and 85. Montgomery, partly cloudy and 84. Tallahassee, mostly cloudy and 83. And at Panama City, clear and 84. Here's your National Weather Service forecast. Tonight, mostly clear. Lows in the mid-70s. Southwest winds around 5 miles per hour this evening, becoming light and variable. Wednesday, sunny. A chance of showers and thunderstorms in the afternoon. Humid with highs in the lower 90s. Light and variable winds, becoming southwest around 5 miles per hour in the afternoon. Chance of rain 30%. Wednesday night, partly cloudy. Lows in the mid-70s. South winds around 5 miles per hour in the evening, becoming light and variable. Thursday, mostly sunny. A chance of showers and thunderstorms in the afternoon. Humid with highs in the lower 90s. Light and variable winds, becoming south around 5 miles per hour in the afternoon. Chance of rain 40%. Heat index values up to 105. Thursday night, mostly clear. Lows in the lower 70s. South winds around 5 miles per hour in the evening, becoming light and variable. Friday, sunny with a slight chance of showers and thunderstorms. Highs in the lower 90s. Chance of rain 20%. Heat index values up to 105. Friday night, partly cloudy in the evening, then becoming mostly clear. Lows in the lower 70s. Saturday, mostly sunny. A chance of showers and thunderstorms in the afternoon. Highs in the lower 90s. Chance of rain 30%. Heat index values up to 105. 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The current time is 7:24 p.m. Central Daylight Time. Here's your marine forecast. On the weather map, general westerly flow over area waters will shift to southerly through the week. Near the coast, a nighttime offshore, afternoon/evening onshore component will provide a more diurnally variable flow to area waters. On Perdido Bay, Pensacola Bay including Santa Rosa Sound, and Choctawhatchee Bay. For tonight, southwest winds 5 to 10 knots, becoming west late. Waves 1 foot or less. Light chop. For Wednesday, west winds around 5 knots, becoming south in the afternoon. Waves 1 foot or less. Light chop. A slight chance of showers and thunderstorms in the afternoon. For Wednesday night, southwest winds 5 to 10 knots, diminishing to around 5 knots after midnight. Waves 1 foot or less. Light chop. And for Thursday, southeast winds around 5 knots, becoming south in the afternoon. Waves 1 foot or less. Light chop. A slight chance of showers and thunderstorms. On Perdido Bay, Pensacola Bay including Santa Rosa Sound, and Choctawhatchee Bay. For tonight, southwest winds 5 to 10 knots, becoming west late. Waves 1 foot or less. Light chop. For Wednesday, west winds around 5 knots,
becoming southwest in the afternoon. Waves 1 foot or less. Light chop. A slight chance of showers and thunderstorms in the afternoon. For Wednesday night, south winds around 5 knots. Waves 1 foot or less. Smooth. And for Thursday, southeast winds around 5 knots, becoming south in the afternoon. Waves 1 foot or less. Light chop. A slight chance of showers and thunderstorms in the morning. From the Okaloosa-Walton County line to Pascagoula, and out 20 nautical miles. For tonight, southwest winds 5 to 10 knots. Seas 1 foot or less. Wave detail, south 1 foot at 5 seconds. For Wednesday, west winds around 5 knots, becoming southwest in the afternoon. Seas 1 foot or less. Wave detail, southwest 1 foot at 4 seconds. For Wednesday night, southwest winds 5 to 10 knots, diminishing to around 5 knots after midnight. Seas 1 foot or less. Wave detail, southwest 1 foot at 4 seconds. A slight chance of showers and thunderstorms after midnight. And for Thursday, southeast winds around 5 knots. Seas 1 foot or less. Wave detail, south 1 foot at 3 seconds and south 1 foot at 9 seconds. From the Okaloosa-Walton County line to Pascagoula, from 20 to 60 nautical miles offshore. For tonight, southwest winds 5 to 10 knots. Seas 1 foot or less. Wave detail, south 1 foot at 4 seconds. For Wednesday, west winds around 5 knots, becoming southwest around 5 knots in the afternoon. Seas 1 foot or less. Wave detail, southwest 1 foot at 4 seconds. A slight chance of showers and thunderstorms in the morning. For Wednesday night, south winds around 5 knots. Seas 1 foot or less. Wave detail, southwest 1 foot at 4 seconds. A slight chance of showers and thunderstorms after midnight. And for Thursday, southeast winds around 5 knots. Seas 1 foot or less. Wave detail, south 1 foot at 4 seconds and south 1 foot at 9 seconds. Tidal information, at the mouth of the Mobile River on Wednesday, high tide at 5:28 a.m. Low tide at 4:01 p.m. At the mouth of the Mobile River on Thursday, high tide at 5:58 a.m. Low tide at 6:32 p.m. At Pensacola Bay on Wednesday, high tide at 4:29 a.m. Low tide at 3:49 p.m. At Pensacola Bay on Thursday, high tide at 5:15 a.m. Low tide at 5:06 p.m. At the East Pass in Destin on Wednesday, high tide at 3:56 a.m. Low tide at 3:15 p.m. At the East Pass in Destin on Thursday, high tide at 4:42 a.m. Low tide at 4:32 p.m. The following marine observations were made as of 7 p.m. Mobile Bay Coast Guard Station. Winds were southwest at 4 knots. Sea temperature 87 degrees. Air temperature 88 degrees. Weeks Bay, southwest winds at 2 knots. Air temperature was 87 degrees. Pensacola Bay. Sea temperature 88 degrees. Air temperature 87 degrees. The report from the east end of Dauphin Island was not available. Graham Bay, south winds at 8 knots. Air temperature was 88 degrees. And Pettiboy Island, south winds at 8 knots. Air temperature was 86 degrees. 12 miles south of Orange Beach. Winds were southwest at 10 knots. Sea temperature 87 degrees. Air temperature 86 degrees. 100 miles south of Destin. Winds were west at 6 knots. Air temperature 85 degrees. Wave heights 1 foot. Wave period 4 seconds. The following weather reports were made at 7 p.m. Pensacola International Airport, skies were clear. The temperature was 86 degrees, the dew point was 69, and the relative humidity was 56%. The wind was southwest at 9 miles an hour. The pressure was 29.94 inches and steady.
Pensacola Naval Air Station, skies were partly cloudy. The temperature was 84 degrees, the dew point was 71, and the relative humidity was 65%. The wind was variable at 3 miles an hour. The pressure was 29.94 inches and steady. The Pensacola climate summary for this evening, as of 4 p.m., August 4, 2026. Today's high temperature was 89 degrees and the low 74 degrees. A trace of precipitation fell today, which brings the monthly total to 1.53 inches. The total precipitation for the year now stands at 32.71 inches. Sunset tonight is at 7:40 p.m. Sunrise tomorrow is at 6:10 a.m. Across the central Gulf Coast, Gulf Shores, clear. Temperature was 86 degrees. Wind west at 7 miles an hour. Heat index was 93. The report from Milton was not available. Destin, clear. Temperature was 85 degrees. Wind south at 5 miles an hour. Heat index was 92. Mobile, partly cloudy. Temperature was 86 degrees. Wind southwest at 6 miles an hour. Heat index was 91. Elsewhere, Hattiesburg, clear and 93. New Orleans, partly cloudy and 85. Montgomery, partly cloudy and 84. Tallahassee, mostly cloudy and 83. And in Panama City, clear and 84. Here's your National Weather Service forecast. Tonight, mostly clear. Lows in the mid-70s. Southwest winds around 5 miles per hour this evening, becoming light and variable. Wednesday, sunny. A chance of showers and thunderstorms in the afternoon. Humid with highs in the lower 90s. Light and variable winds, becoming southwest around 5 miles per hour in the afternoon. Chance of rain 30%. Wednesday night, partly cloudy. Lows in the mid-70s. South winds around 5 miles per hour in the evening, becoming light and variable. Thursday, mostly sunny. A chance of showers and thunderstorms in the afternoon. Humid with highs in the lower 90s. Light and variable winds, becoming south around 5 miles per hour in the afternoon. Chance of rain 40%. Heat index values up to 105. Thursday night, mostly clear. Lows in the lower 70s. South winds around 5 miles per hour in the evening, becoming light and variable. Friday, sunny with a slight chance of showers and thunderstorms. Highs in the lower 90s. Chance of rain 20%. Heat index values up to 105. Friday night, partly cloudy in the evening, then becoming mostly clear. Lows in the lower 70s. Saturday, mostly sunny. A chance of showers and thunderstorms in the afternoon. Highs in the lower 90s. Chance of rain 30%. Heat index values up to 105. 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The current time is 7:34 p.m. Central Daylight Time. The Tropical Weather Outlook. For the North Atlantic, Caribbean Sea and the Gulf of America, tropical cyclone formation is not expected during the next 7 days. Here's your marine forecast. On the weather map, general westerly flow over area waters will shift to southerly through the week. Near the coast, a nighttime offshore, afternoon/evening onshore component will provide a more diurnally variable flow to area waters. On Perdido Bay, Pensacola Bay including Santa Rosa Sound, and Choctawhatchee Bay. For tonight, southwest winds 5 to 10 knots, becoming west late. Waves 1 foot or less. Light chop. For Wednesday, west winds around 5 knots, becoming south in the afternoon. Waves 1 foot or less. Light chop. A slight chance of showers and thunderstorms in the afternoon. For Wednesday night, southwest winds 5 to 10 knots, diminishing to around 5 knots after midnight. Waves 1 foot or less. Light chop. And for Thursday, southeast winds around 5 knots, becoming south in the afternoon. Waves 1 foot or less. Light chop.
a slight chance of showers and thunderstorms. On Perdido Bay, Pensacola Bay, including Santa Rosa Sound, and Choctawhatchee Bay. For tonight, southwest winds 5 to 10 knots, becoming west late. Waves 1 foot or less. Light chop. For Wednesday, west winds around 5 knots, becoming southwest in the afternoon. Waves 1 foot or less. Light chop. A slight chance of showers and thunderstorms in the afternoon. For Wednesday night, south winds around 5 knots. Waves 1 foot or less. Smooth. And for Thursday, southeast winds around 5 knots, becoming south in the afternoon. Waves 1 foot or less. Light chop. A slight chance of showers and thunderstorms in the morning. From the Okaloosa-Walton County line to Pascagoula, and out 20 nautical miles. For tonight, southwest winds 5 to 10 knots. Seas 1 foot or less. Wave detail, south 1 foot at 5 seconds. For Wednesday, west winds around 5 knots, becoming southwest in the afternoon. Seas 1 foot or less. Wave detail, southwest 1 foot at 4 seconds. For Wednesday night, southwest winds 5 to 10 knots, diminishing to around 5 knots after midnight. Seas 1 foot or less. Wave detail, southwest 1 foot at 4 seconds. A slight chance of showers and thunderstorms after midnight. And for Thursday, southeast winds around 5 knots. Seas 1 foot or less. Wave detail, south 1 foot at 3 seconds and south 1 foot at 9 seconds. From the Okaloosa-Walton County line to Pascagoula, from 20 to 60 nautical miles offshore. For tonight, southwest winds 5 to 10 knots. Seas 1 foot or less. Wave detail, south 1 foot at 4 seconds. For Wednesday, west winds around 5 knots, becoming southwest around 5 knots in the afternoon. Seas 1 foot or less. Wave detail, southwest 1 foot at 4 seconds. A slight chance of showers and thunderstorms in the morning. For Wednesday night, south winds around 5 knots. Seas 1 foot or less. Wave detail, southwest 1 foot at 4 seconds. A slight chance of showers and thunderstorms after midnight. And for Thursday, southeast winds around 5 knots. Seas 1 foot or less. Wave detail, south 1 foot at 4 seconds and south 1 foot at 9 seconds. Tidal information, at the mouth of the Mobile River on Wednesday, high tide at 5:28 a.m. Low tide at 4:01 p.m. At the mouth of the Mobile River on Thursday, high tide at 5:58 a.m. Low tide at 6:32 p.m. At Pensacola Bay on Wednesday, high tide at 4:29 a.m. Low tide at 3:49 p.m. At Pensacola Bay on Thursday, high tide at 5:15 a.m. Low tide at 5:06 p.m. At the East Pass in Destin on Wednesday, high tide at 3:56 a.m. Low tide at 3:15 p.m. At the East Pass in Destin on Thursday, high tide at 4:42 a.m. Low tide at 4:32 p.m. The following marine observations were made as of 7 p.m. Mobile Bay Coast Guard Station. Winds were southwest at 4 knots. Sea temperature 87 degrees. Air temperature 88 degrees. Weeks Bay, southwest winds at 2 knots. Air temperature was 87 degrees. Pensacola Bay. Sea temperature 88 degrees. Air temperature 87 degrees. The report from the east end of Dauphin Island was not available. Graham Bay, south winds at 8 knots. Air temperature was 88 degrees. And Pettiboy Island, south winds at 8 knots. Air temperature was 86 degrees. 12 miles south of Orange Beach. Winds were southwest at 10 knots. Sea temperature 87 degrees. Air temperature 86 degrees. 100 miles south of Destin. Winds were west at 6 knots. Air temperature 85 degrees. Wave heights 1 foot. Wave period 4 seconds. The following weather reports were made at 7 p.m.
Pensacola International Airport, skies were clear. The temperature was 86 degrees, the dew point was 69, and the relative humidity was 56%. The wind was southwest at 9 miles an hour. The pressure was 29.94 inches and steady. Pensacola Naval Air Station, skies were partly cloudy. The temperature was 84 degrees, the dew point was 71, and the relative humidity was 65%. The wind was variable at 3 miles an hour. The pressure was 29.94 inches and steady. The Pensacola climate summary for this evening, as of 4 p.m., August 4, 2026. Today's high temperature was 89 degrees and the low 74 degrees. A trace of precipitation fell today, which brings the monthly total to 1.53 inches. The total precipitation for the year now stands at 32.71 inches. Sunset tonight is at 7:40 p.m. Sunrise tomorrow is at 6:10 a.m. Across the central Gulf Coast, Gulf Shores, clear. Temperature was 86 degrees. Wind west at 7 miles an hour. Heat index was 93. The report from Milton was not available. Destin, clear. Temperature was 85 degrees. Wind south at 5 miles an hour. Heat index was 92. Mobile, partly cloudy. Temperature was 86 degrees. Wind southwest at 6 miles an hour. Heat index was 91. Elsewhere, Hattiesburg, clear and 93. New Orleans, partly cloudy and 85. Montgomery, partly cloudy and 84. Tallahassee, mostly cloudy and 83. And in Panama City, clear and 84. Here's your National Weather Service forecast. Tonight, mostly clear. Lows in the mid-70s. Southwest winds around 5 miles per hour this evening, becoming light and variable. Wednesday, sunny. A chance of showers and thunderstorms in the afternoon. Humid with highs in the lower 90s. Light and variable winds, becoming southwest around 5 miles per hour in the afternoon. Chance of rain 30%. Wednesday night, partly cloudy. Lows in the mid-70s. South winds around 5 miles per hour in the evening, becoming light and variable. Thursday, mostly sunny. A chance of showers and thunderstorms in the afternoon. Humid with highs in the lower 90s. Light and variable winds, becoming south around 5 miles per hour in the afternoon. Chance of rain 40%. Heat index values up to 105. Thursday night, mostly clear. Lows in the lower 70s. South winds around 5 miles per hour in the evening, becoming light and variable. Friday, sunny with a slight chance of showers and thunderstorms. Highs in the lower 90s. Chance of rain 20%. Heat index values up to 105. Friday night, partly cloudy in the evening, then becoming mostly clear. Lows in the lower 70s. Saturday, mostly sunny. A chance of showers and thunderstorms in the afternoon. Highs in the lower 90s. Chance of rain 30%. Heat index values up to 105. 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The current time is 7:45 p.m. Central Daylight Time. Here's your marine forecast. On the weather map, general westerly flow over area waters will shift to southerly through the week. Near the coast, a nighttime offshore, afternoon/evening onshore component will provide a more diurnally variable flow to area waters. On Perdido Bay, Pensacola Bay including Santa Rosa Sound, and Choctawhatchee Bay. For tonight, southwest winds 5 to 10 knots, becoming west late. Waves 1 foot or less. Light chop. For Wednesday, west winds around 5 knots, becoming south in the afternoon. Waves 1 foot or less. Light chop. A slight chance of showers and thunderstorms in the afternoon. For Wednesday night, southwest winds 5 to 10 knots, diminishing to around 5 knots after midnight. Waves 1 foot or less. Light chop.
and for Thursday, southeast winds around 5 knots, becoming south in the afternoon. Waves 1 foot or less. Light chop. A slight chance of showers and thunderstorms. On Perdido Bay, Pensacola Bay including Santa Rosa Sound, and Choctaw Hatchie Bay. For tonight, southwest winds 5 to 10 knots, becoming west late. Waves 1 foot or less. Light chop. For Wednesday, west winds around 5 knots, becoming southwest in the afternoon. Waves 1 foot or less. Light chop. A slight chance of showers and thunderstorms in the afternoon. For Wednesday night, south winds around 5 knots. Waves 1 foot or less. Smooth. And for Thursday, southeast winds around 5 knots, becoming south in the afternoon. Waves 1 foot or less. Light chop. A slight chance of showers and thunderstorms in the morning. From the Okaloosa-Walton County line to Pascagoula, and out 20 nautical miles. For tonight, southwest winds 5 to 10 knots. Seas 1 foot or less. Wave detail, south 1 foot at 5 seconds. For Wednesday, west winds around 5 knots, becoming southwest in the afternoon. Seas 1 foot or less. Wave detail, southwest 1 foot at 4 seconds. For Wednesday night, southwest winds 5 to 10 knots, diminishing to around 5 knots after midnight. Seas 1 foot or less. Wave detail, southwest 1 foot at 4 seconds. A slight chance of showers and thunderstorms after midnight. And for Thursday, southeast winds around 5 knots. Seas 1 foot or less. Wave detail, south 1 foot at 3 seconds and south 1 foot at 9 seconds. From the Okaloosa-Walton County line to Pascagoula, from 20 to 60 nautical miles offshore. For tonight, southwest winds 5 to 10 knots. Seas 1 foot or less. Wave detail, south 1 foot at 4 seconds. For Wednesday, west winds around 5 knots, becoming southwest around 5 knots in the afternoon. Seas 1 foot or less. Wave detail, southwest 1 foot at 4 seconds. A slight chance of showers and thunderstorms in the morning. For Wednesday night, south winds around 5 knots. Seas 1 foot or less. Wave detail, southwest 1 foot at 4 seconds. A slight chance of showers and thunderstorms after midnight. And for Thursday, southeast winds around 5 knots. Seas 1 foot or less. Wave detail, south 1 foot at 4 seconds and south 1 foot at 9 seconds. 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Tidal information, at the mouth of the Mobile River on Wednesday, high tide at 5:28 a.m. Low tide at 4:01 p.m. At the mouth of the Mobile River on Thursday, high tide at 5:58 a.m. Low tide at 6:32 p.m. At Pensacola Bay on Wednesday, high tide at 4:29 a.m. Low tide at 3:49 p.m. At Pensacola Bay on Thursday, high tide at 5:15 a.m. Low tide at 5:06 p.m. At the East Pass in Destin on Wednesday, high tide at 3:56 a.m. Low tide at 3:15 p.m. At the East Pass in Destin on Thursday, high tide at 4:42 a.m. Low tide at 4:32 p.m. The following marine observations were made as of 7 p.m. Mobile Bay Coast Guard Station. Winds were southwest at 4 knots. Sea temperature 87 degrees. Air temperature 88 degrees. Weeks Bay, southwest winds at 2 knots. Air temperature was 87 degrees. Pensacola Bay. Sea temperature 88 degrees. Air temperature 87 degrees. The report from the east end of Dauphin Island was not available. Graham Bay, south winds at 8 knots. Air temperature was 88 degrees. And Pettiboy Island, south winds at 8 knots. Air temperature was 86 degrees. 12 miles south of Orange Beach.
Winds were southwest at 10 knots. Sea temperature 87 degrees. Air temperature 86 degrees.

Steady. Pensacola Naval Air Station, skies were partly cloudy. The temperature was 84 degrees, the dew point was 71, and the relative humidity was 65%. The wind was variable at 3 miles an hour. The pressure was 29.94 inches and steady. The Pensacola climate summary for this evening, as of 4 p.m., August 4, 2026. Today's high temperature was 89 degrees and the low 74 degrees. A trace of precipitation fell today, which brings the monthly total to 1.53 inches. The total precipitation for the year now stands at 32.71 inches. Sunset tonight is at 7:40 p.m. Sunrise tomorrow is at 6:10 a.m. Across the central Gulf Coast, Gulf Shores, clear. Temperature was 86 degrees. Wind west at 7 miles an hour. Heat index was 93. The report from Milton was not available. Destin, clear. Temperature was 85 degrees. Wind south at 5 miles an hour. Heat index was 92. Mobile, partly cloudy. Temperature was 86 degrees. Wind southwest at 6 miles an hour. Heat index was 91. Elsewhere, Hattiesburg, clear and 93. New Orleans, partly cloudy and 85. Montgomery, partly cloudy and 84. Tallahassee, mostly cloudy and 83. And at Panama City, clear and 84. Here's your National Weather Service forecast. Tonight, mostly clear. Lows in the mid-70s. Southwest winds around 5 miles per hour this evening, becoming light and variable. Wednesday, sunny. A chance of showers and thunderstorms in the afternoon. Humid with highs in the lower 90s. Light and variable winds, becoming southwest around 5 miles per hour in the afternoon. Chance of rain 30%. Wednesday night, partly cloudy. Lows in the mid-70s. South winds around 5 miles per hour in the evening, becoming light and variable. Thursday, mostly sunny. A chance of showers and thunderstorms in the afternoon. Humid with highs in the lower 90s. Light and variable winds, becoming south around 5 miles per hour in the afternoon. Chance of rain 40%. Heat index values up to 105. Thursday night, mostly clear. Lows in the lower 70s. South winds around 5 miles per hour in the evening, becoming light and variable. Friday, sunny with a slight chance of showers and thunderstorms. Highs in the lower 90s. Chance of rain 20%. Heat index values up to 105. Friday night, partly cloudy in the evening, then becoming mostly clear. Lows in the lower 70s. Saturday, mostly sunny. A chance of showers and thunderstorms in the afternoon. Highs in the lower 90s. Chance of rain 30%. Heat index values up to 105. This is NOAA Weather Radio from the Mobile Pensacola National Weather Service. The current time is 7:55 p.m. Central Daylight Time. Here's your marine forecast. On the weather map, general westerly flow over area waters will shift to southerly through the week. Near the coast, a nighttime offshore, afternoon/evening onshore component will provide a more diurnally variable flow to area waters. On Perdido Bay, Pensacola Bay including Santa Rosa Sound, and Choctawhatchee Bay. For tonight, southwest winds 5 to 10 knots, becoming west late. Waves 1 foot or less. Light chop. For Wednesday, west winds around 5 knots, becoming south in the afternoon. Waves 1 foot or less. Light chop. A slight chance of showers and thunderstorms in the afternoon. For Wednesday night, southwest winds 5 to 10 knots, diminishing to around 5 knots after midnight. Waves 1 foot or less. Light chop. And for Thursday, southeast winds around 5 knots, becoming south in the afternoon. Waves 1 foot or less. Light chop. A slight chance of showers and thunderstorms. On Perdido Bay, Pensacola Bay including Santa Rosa Sound, and Choctawhatchee Bay.
For tonight,

0: southwest winds 5 to 10 knots, becoming west late. Waves 1 foot or less. Light chop. For Wednesday, west winds around 5 knots, becoming southwest in the afternoon. Waves 1 foot or less. Light chop. A slight chance of showers and thunderstorms in the noon. For Wednesday night, south winds around 5 knots. Waves 1 foot or less. Smooth. And for Thursday, southeast winds around 5 knots, becoming south in the afternoon. Waves 1 foot or less. Light chop. A slight chance of showers and thunderstorms in the morning. From the Okaloosa-Walton County line to Pascagoula, and out 20 nautical miles. For tonight, southwest winds 5 to 10 knots. Seas 1 foot or less. Wave detail, south 1 foot at 5 seconds. For Wednesday, west winds around 5 knots, becoming southwest in the afternoon. Seas 1 foot or less. Wave detail, southwest 1 foot at 4 seconds. For Wednesday night, southwest winds 5 to 10 knots, diminishing to around 5 knots after midnight. Seas 1 foot or less. Wave detail, southwest 1 foot at 4 seconds. A slight chance of showers and thunderstorms after midnight. And for Thursday, southeast winds around 5 knots. Seas 1 foot or less. Wave detail, south 1 foot at 3 seconds and south 1 foot at 9 seconds. From the Okaloosa-Walton County line to Pascagoula, from 20 to 60 nautical miles offshore. For tonight, southwest winds 5 to 10 knots. Seas 1 foot or less. Wave detail, south 1 foot at 4 seconds. For Wednesday, west winds around 5 knots, becoming southwest around 5 knots in the afternoon. Seas 1 foot or less. Wave detail, southwest 1 foot at 4 seconds. A slight chance of showers and thunderstorms in the morning. For Wednesday night, south winds around 5 knots. Seas 1 foot or less. Wave detail, southwest 1 foot at 4 seconds. A slight chance of showers and thunderstorms after midnight. And for Thursday, southeast winds around 5 knots. Seas 1 foot or
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0: Tide at 4:01 p.m. At the mouth of the Mobile River on Thursday, high tide at 5:58 a.m. Low tide at 6:32 p.m. At Pensacola Bay on Wednesday, high tide at 4:29 a.m. Low tide at 3:49 p.m. At Pensacola Bay on Thursday, high tide at 5:15 a.m. Low tide at 5:06 p.m. At the East Pass in Destin on Wednesday, high tide at 3:56 a.m. Low tide at 3:15 p.m. At the East Pass in Destin on Thursday, high tide at 4:42 a.m. Low tide at 4:32 p.m. The following marine observations were made as of 7 p.m. Mobile Bay Coast Guard Station. Winds were southwest at 4 knots. Sea temperature 87 degrees. Air temperature 88 degrees. Weeks Bay, southwest winds at 2 knots. Air temperature was 87 degrees. Pensacola Bay. Sea temperature 88 degrees. Air temperature 87 degrees. The report from the east end of Dauphin Island was not available. Graham Bay, south winds at 8 knots. Air temperature was 88 degrees. And Pettiboy Island, south winds at 8 knots. Air temperature was 86 degrees. 12 miles south of Orange Beach. Winds were southwest at 10 knots. Sea temperature 87 degrees. Air temperature 86 degrees. 100 miles south of Destin. Winds were west at 6 knots. Air temperature 85 degrees. Wave heights 1 foot. Wave period 4 seconds. The following weather reports were made at 7 p.m. Pensacola International Airport, skies were clear. The temperature was 86 degrees, the dew point was 69, and the relative humidity was 56%. The wind was southwest at 9 miles an hour. The pressure was 29.94 inches and steady. Pensacola Naval Air Station, skies were partly cloudy. The temperature was 84 degrees, the dew point was 71, and the relative humidity was 65%. The wind was variable at 3 miles an hour. The pressure was 29.94 inches and steady. The Pensacola climate summary for this evening, as of 4 p.m., August 4, 2026. Today's high temperature was 89 degrees and the low 74 degrees. A trace of precipitation fell today, which brings the monthly total to 1.53 inches. The total precipitation for the year now stands at 32.71 inches. Sunset tonight is at 7:40 p.m. Sunrise tomorrow is at 6:10 a.m. Across the central Gulf Coast, Gulf Shores, clear. Temperature was 86 degrees. Wind west at 7 miles an hour. Heat index was 93. The report from Milton was not available. Destin, clear. Temperature was 85 degrees. Wind south at 5 miles an hour. Heat index was 92. Mobile, partly cloudy. Temperature was 86 degrees. Wind southwest at 6 miles an hour. Heat index was 91. Elsewhere, Hattiesburg, clear and 93. New Orleans, partly cloudy and 85. Montgomery, partly cloudy and 84. Tallahassee, mostly cloudy and 83. And at Panama City, clear and 84. Here's your National Weather Service forecast. Tonight, mostly clear. Lows in the mid-70s. Southwest winds around 5 miles per hour this evening, becoming light and variable. Wednesday, sunny. A chance of showers and thunderstorms in the afternoon. Humid with highs in the lower 90s. Light and variable winds, becoming southwest around 5 miles per hour in the afternoon. Chance of rain 30%. Wednesday night, partly cloudy. Lows in the mid-70s. South winds around 5 miles per hour in the evening, becoming light and variable. Thursday, mostly sunny. A chance of showers and thunderstorms in the afternoon. Humid with highs in the lower 90s. Light and variable winds, becoming south around 5 miles per hour in the afternoon. Chance of rain 40%. Heat index values up to 105. Thursday night, mostly clear. Lows in the lower 70s. South winds around 5 miles per hour in the evening, becoming light and variable. Friday, sunny with a slight chance of showers and thunderstorms. Highs in the lower 90s. Chance of rain 20%. Heat index values up to 105. Friday night, partly cloudy in the evening, then becoming mostly clear. Lows in the lower 70s. Saturday, mostly sunny. A chance of showers and thunderstorms in the afternoon. Highs in the lower 90s. Chance of rain 30%. Heat index values up to 105. The Tropical Weather Outlook. For the North Atlantic, Caribbean Sea and the Gulf of America, tropical cyclone formation is not expected during the next 7 days. This is NOAA Weather Radio from the Mobile Pensacola National Weather Service. The current time is 8:05 p.m. Central Daylight Time. Here's your marine forecast. On the weather map, general westerly flow over area waters will shift to southerly through the week. Near the coast, a nighttime offshore, afternoon/evening onshore component will provide a more diurnally variable flow to area waters. On Perdido Bay, Pensacola Bay including Santa Rosa Sound, and Choctawhatchee Bay. For tonight, southwest winds 5 to 10 knots, becoming west late. Waves 1 foot or less. Light chop. For Wednesday, west winds around 5 knots, becoming south in the afternoon. Waves 1 foot or less. Light chop. A slight chance of showers and thunderstorms in the afternoon. For Wednesday night, southwest winds 5 to 10 knots, diminishing to around 5 knots after midnight. Waves 1 foot or less. Light chop. And for Thursday, southeast winds around 5 knots, becoming south in the afternoon. Waves 1 foot or less. Light chop. A slight chance of showers and thunderstorms. On Perdido Bay, Pensacola Bay including Santa Rosa Sound, and Choctaw Hatchie Bay. For tonight, southwest winds 5 to 10 knots, becoming west late. Waves 1 foot or less. Light chop. For Wednesday, west winds around 5 knots, becoming southwest in the afternoon. Waves 1 foot or less. Light chop. A slight chance of showers and thunderstorms in the afternoon. For Wednesday night, south winds around 5 knots. Waves 1 foot or less. Smooth. And for Thursday, southeast winds around 5 knots, becoming south in the afternoon. Waves 1 foot or less. Light chop. A slight chance of showers and thunderstorms in the morning. From the Okaloosa-Walton County line to Pascagoula, and out 20 nautical miles. For tonight, southwest winds 5 to 10 knots. Seas 1 foot or less. Wave detail, south 1 foot at 5 seconds. For Wednesday, west winds around 5 knots, becoming southwest in the afternoon. Seas 1 foot or less. Wave detail, southwest 1 foot at 4 seconds. For Wednesday night, southwest winds 5 to 10 knots, diminishing to around 5 knots after midnight. Seas 1 foot or less. Wave detail, southwest 1 foot at 4 seconds. A slight chance of showers and thunderstorms after midnight. And for Thursday, southeast winds around 5 knots. Seas 1 foot or less. Wave detail, south 1 foot at 3 seconds and south 1 foot at 9 seconds. From the Okaloosa-Walton County line to Pascagoula, from 20 to 60 nautical miles offshore. For tonight, southwest winds 5 to 10 knots. Seas 1 foot or less. Wave detail, south 1 foot at 4 seconds. For Wednesday, west winds around 5 knots, becoming southwest around 5 knots in the afternoon. Seas 1 foot or less. Wave detail, southwest 1 foot at 4 seconds. A slight chance of showers and thunderstorms in the morning. For Wednesday night, south winds around 5 knots. Seas 1 foot or less. Wave detail, southwest 1 foot at 4 seconds. A slight chance of showers and thunderstorms after midnight. And for Thursday, southeast winds around 5 knots. Seas 1 foot or less. Wave detail, south 1 foot at 4 seconds and south 1 foot at 9 seconds. Tidal information, at the mouth of the Mobile River on Wednesday, high tide at 5:28 a.m. Low tide at 4:01 p.m. At the mouth of the Mobile River on Thursday, high tide at 5:58 a.m. Low tide at 6:32 p.m. At Pensacola Bay on Wednesday, high tide at 4:29 a.m. Low tide at 3:49 p.m. At Pensacola Bay on Thursday, high tide at 5:15 a.m. Low tide at 5:06 p.m. At the East Pass in Destin on Wednesday, high tide at 3:56 a.m. Low tide at 3:15 p.m. At the East Pass in Destin on Thursday, high tide at 4:42 a.m. Low tide at 4:32 p.m. The following marine observations were made as of 7 p.m. Mobile Bay Coast Guard Station. Winds were southwest at 4 knots. Sea temperature 87 degrees. Air temperature 88 degrees. Weeks Bay, southwest winds at 2 knots. Air temperature was 87 degrees. Pensacola Bay. Sea temperature 88 degrees. Air temperature 87 degrees. The report from the east end of Dauphin Island was not available. Graham Bay, south winds at 8 knots. Air temperature was 88 degrees. And Pettiboy Island, south winds at 8 knots. Air temperature was 86 degrees. 12 miles south of Orange Beach. Winds were southwest at 10 knots. Sea temperature 87 degrees. Air temperature 86 degrees. 100 miles south of Destin. Winds were west at 6 knots. Air temperature 85 degrees. Wave heights 1 foot. Wave period 4 seconds. The following weather reports were made at 8 p.m. Pensacola International Airport, skies were partly cloudy. The temperature was 83 degrees, the dew point was 71, and the relative humidity was 67%. The wind was southwest at 8 miles an hour. The pressure was 29.95 inches and rising. Pensacola Naval Air Station, skies were partly cloudy. The temperature was 82 degrees, the dew point was 72, and the relative humidity was 71%. The wind was southwest at 3 miles an hour. The pressure was 29.95 inches and rising. The Pensacola climate summary for this evening, as of 4 p.m., August 4, 2026. Today's high temperature was 89 degrees and the low 74 degrees. A trace of precipitation fell today, which brings the monthly total to 1.53 inches. The total precipitation for the year now stands at 32.71 inches. Sunset tonight is at 7:40 p.m. Sunrise tomorrow is at 6:10 a.m. Here's your National Weather Service forecast. Tonight, mostly clear. Lows in the mid-70s. Southwest winds around 5 miles per hour this evening, becoming light and variable. Wednesday, sunny. A chance of showers and thunderstorms in the afternoon. Humid with highs in the lower 90s. Light and variable winds, becoming southwest around 5 miles per hour in the afternoon. Chance of rain 30%. Wednesday night, partly cloudy. Lows in the mid-70s. South winds around 5 miles per hour in the evening, becoming light and variable. Thursday, mostly sunny. A chance of showers and thunderstorms in the afternoon. Humid with highs in the lower 90s. Light and variable winds, becoming south around 5 miles per hour in the afternoon. Chance of rain 40%. Heat index values up to 105. Thursday night, mostly clear. Lows in the lower 70s. South winds around 5 miles per hour in the evening, becoming light and variable. Friday, sunny with a slight chance of showers and thunderstorms. Highs in the lower 90s. Chance of rain 20%. Heat index values up to 105. Friday night, partly cloudy in the evening, then becoming mostly clear. Lows in the lower 70s. Saturday, mostly sunny. A chance of showers and thunderstorms in the afternoon. Highs in the lower 90s. Chance of rain 30%. Heat index values up to 105. 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The current time is 8:15 p.m. Central Daylight Time. Here's your marine forecast. On the weather map, general westerly flow over area waters will shift to southerly through the week. Near the coast, a nighttime offshore, afternoon slash evening onshore component will provide a more diurnally variable flow to area waters. On Perdido Bay, Pensacola Bay including Santa Rosa Sound, and Choctaw Hatchie Bay. For tonight, southwest winds 5 to 10 knots, becoming west late. Waves 1 foot or less. Light chop. For Wednesday, west winds around 5 knots, becoming south in the afternoon. Waves 1 foot or less. Light chop. A slight chance of showers and thunderstorms in the afternoon. For Wednesday night, southwest winds 5 to 10 knots, diminishing to around 5 knots after midnight. Waves 1 foot or less. Light chop. And for Thursday, southeast winds around 5 knots, becoming south in the afternoon. Waves 1 foot or less. Light chop. A slight chance of showers and thunderstorms. On Perdido Bay, Pensacola Bay including Santa Rosa Sound, and Choctaw Hatchie Bay. For tonight, southwest winds 5 to 10 knots, becoming west late. Waves 1 foot or less. Light chop. For Wednesday, west winds around 5 knots, becoming southwest in the afternoon. Waves 1 foot or less. Light chop. A slight chance of showers and thunderstorms in the afternoon. For Wednesday night, south winds around 5 knots. waves 1 foot or less. Smooth. And for Thursday, southeast winds around 5 knots, becoming south in the afternoon. Waves 1 foot or less. Light chop. A slight chance of showers and thunderstorms in the morning. From the Okaloosa-Walton County line to Pascagoula, and out 20 nautical miles. For tonight, southwest winds 5 to 10 knots. Seas 1 foot or less. Wave detail, south 1 foot at 5 seconds. For Wednesday, west winds around 5 knots, becoming southwest in the afternoon. Seas 1 foot or less. Wave detail, southwest 1 foot at 4 seconds. For Wednesday night, southwest winds 5 to 10 knots, diminishing to around 5 knots after midnight. Seas 1 foot or less. Wave detail, southwest 1 foot at 4 seconds. A slight chance of showers and thunderstorms after midnight. And for Thursday, southeast winds around 5 knots. Seas 1 foot or less. Wave detail, south 1 foot at 3 seconds and south 1 foot at 9 seconds. From the Okaloosa-Walton County line to Pascagoula, from 20 to 60 nautical miles offshore. For tonight, southwest winds 5 to 10 knots. Seas 1 foot or less. Wave detail, south 1 foot at 4 seconds. For Wednesday, west winds around 5 knots, becoming southwest around 5 knots in the afternoon. Seas 1 foot or less. Wave detail, southwest 1 foot at 4 seconds. A slight chance of showers and thunderstorms in the morning. For Wednesday night, south winds around 5 knots. Seas 1 foot or less. Wave detail, southwest 1 foot at 4 seconds. A slight chance of showers and thunderstorms after midnight. And for Thursday, southeast winds around 5 knots. Seas 1 foot or less. Wave detail, south 1 foot at 4 seconds and south 1 foot at 9 seconds. 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Tidal information, at the mouth of the Mobile River on Wednesday, high tide at 5:28 a.m. Low tide at 4:01 p.m. At the mouth of the Mobile River on Thursday, high tide at 5:58 a.m. Low tide at 6:32 p.m. At Pensacola Bay on Wednesday, high tide at 4:29 a.m. Low tide at 3:49 p.m. At Pensacola Bay on Thursday, high tide at 5:15 a.m. Low tide at 5:06 p.m. At the East Pass in Destin on Wednesday, high tide at 3:56 a.m. Low tide at 3:15 p.m. At the East Pass in Destin on Thursday, high tide at 4:42 a.m. Low tide at 4:32 p.m. The following marine observations were made as of 8 p.m. Mobile Bay Coast Guard Station. Winds were southwest at 3 knots. Sea temperature 87 degrees. Air temperature 87 degrees. Weeks Bay, calm. Air temperature was 86 degrees. Pensacola Bay. Sea temperature 88 degrees. Air temperature 86 degrees. The report from the east end of Dauphin Island was not available. Graham Bay, south winds at 7 knots. Air temperature was 87 degrees. And Pettiboy Island, southwest winds at 7 knots. Air temperature was 85 degrees. 12 miles south of Orange Beach. Winds were southwest at 8 knots. Sea temperature 86 degrees. Air temperature 85 degrees. Wave heights 1 foot. 100 miles south of Destin. Winds were southwest at 6 knots. Air temperature 85 degrees. Wave heights 1 foot. Wave period 8 seconds. The following weather reports were made at 8 p.m. Pensacola International Airport, skies were partly cloudy. The temperature was 83 degrees, the dew point was 71, and the relative humidity was 67%. The wind was southwest at 8 miles an hour. The pressure was 29.95 inches and rising. Pensacola Naval Air Station, skies were partly cloudy. The temperature was 82 degrees, the dew point was 72, and the relative humidity was 71%. The wind was southwest at 3 miles an hour. The pressure was 29.95 inches and rising. The Pensacola climate summary for this evening, as of 4 p.m., August 4, 2026. Today's high temperature was 89 degrees and the low 74 degrees. A trace of precipitation fell today, which brings the monthly total to 1.53 inches. The total precipitation for the year now stands at 32.71 inches. Sunset tonight is at 7:40 p.m. Sunrise tomorrow is at 6:10 a.m. Across the central Gulf Coast, Gulf Shores, clear. Temperature was 82 degrees. Wind southwest at 5 miles an hour. Milton, partly cloudy. Temperature was 81 degrees. Wind southwest at 5 miles an hour. Destin, clear. Temperature was 84 degrees. Wind calm. Heat index was 91. Mary Esther, clear. Temperature was 85 degrees. Wind calm. Heat index was 92. Mobile, partly cloudy. Temperature was 81 degrees. Wind south at 5 miles an hour. Elsewhere, Hattiesburg, clear and 87. New Orleans, mostly cloudy and 81. Montgomery, cloudy and 81. Tallahassee, cloudy and 81. And in Panama City, clear and 80. Here's your National Weather Service forecast. Tonight, mostly clear. Lows in the mid-70s. Southwest winds around 5 miles per hour this evening, becoming light and variable. Wednesday, sunny. A chance of showers and thunderstorms in the afternoon. Humid with highs in the lower 90s. Light and variable winds, becoming southwest around 5 miles per hour in the afternoon. Chance of rain 30%. Wednesday night, partly cloudy. Lows in the mid-70s. South winds around 5 miles per hour in the evening, becoming light and variable. Thursday, mostly sunny. A chance of showers and thunderstorms in the afternoon. Humid with highs in the lower 90s. Light and variable winds, becoming south around 5 miles per hour in the afternoon. Chance of rain 40%. Heat index values up to 105. Thursday night, mostly clear. Lows in the lower 70s. South winds around 5 miles per hour in the evening, becoming light and variable. Friday, sunny with a slight chance of showers and thunderstorms. Highs in the lower 90s. Chance of rain 20%. Heat index values up to 105. Friday night, partly cloudy in the evening, then becoming mostly clear. Lows in the lower 70s. Saturday, mostly sunny. A chance of showers and thunderstorms in the afternoon. Highs in the lower 90s. Chance of rain 30%. Heat index values up to 105. This is NOAA Weather Radio from the Mobile Pensacola National Weather Service. The current time is 8:25 p.m. Central Daylight Time. Here's your marine forecast. On the weather map, general westerly flow over area waters will shift to southerly through the week. Near the coast, a nighttime offshore, afternoon/evening onshore component will provide a more diurnally variable flow to area waters. On Perdido Bay, Pensacola Bay including Santa Rosa Sound, and Choctawhatchee Bay. For tonight, southwest winds 5 to 10 knots, becoming west late. Waves 1 foot or less. Light chop. For Wednesday, west winds around 5 knots, becoming south in the afternoon. Waves 1 foot or less. Light chop. A slight chance of showers and thunderstorms in the afternoon. For Wednesday night, southwest winds 5 to 10 knots, diminishing to around 5 knots after midnight. Waves 1 foot or less. Light chop. And for Thursday, southeast winds around 5 knots, becoming south in the afternoon. Waves 1 foot or less. Light chop. A slight chance of showers and thunderstorms. On Perdido Bay, Pensacola Bay, including Santa Rosa Sound, and Choctawhatchee Bay. For tonight, southwest winds 5 to 10 knots, becoming west late. Waves 1 foot or less. Light chop. For Wednesday, west winds around 5 knots, becoming southwest in the afternoon. Waves 1 foot or less. Light chop. A slight chance of showers and thunderstorms in the afternoon. For Wednesday night, south winds around 5 knots. Waves 1 foot or less. Smooth. And for Thursday, southeast winds around 5 knots, becoming south in the afternoon. Waves 1 foot or less. Light chop. A slight chance of showers and thunderstorms in the morning. From the Okaloosa-Walton County line to Pascagoula, and out 20 nautical miles. For tonight, southwest winds 5 to 10 knots. Seas 1 foot or less. Wave detail, south 1 foot at 5 seconds. For Wednesday, west winds around 5 knots, becoming southwest in the afternoon. Seas 1 foot or less. Wave detail, southwest 1 foot at 4 seconds. For Wednesday night, southwest winds 5 to 10 knots, diminishing to around 5 knots after midnight. Seas 1 foot or less. Wave detail, southwest 1 foot at 4 seconds. A slight chance of showers and thunderstorms after midnight. And for Thursday, southeast winds around 5 knots. Seas 1 foot or less. Wave detail, south 1 foot at 3 seconds and south 1 foot at 9 seconds. From the Okaloosa-Walton County line to Pascagoula, from 20 to 60 nautical miles offshore. For tonight, southwest winds 5 to 10 knots. Seas 1 foot or less. Wave detail, south 1 foot at 4 seconds. For Wednesday, west winds around 5 knots, becoming southwest around 5 knots in the afternoon. Seas 1 foot or less. Wave detail, southwest 1 foot at 4 seconds. A slight chance of showers and thunderstorms in the morning. For Wednesday night, south winds around 5 knots. Seas 1 foot or less. Wave detail, southwest 1 foot at 4 seconds. A slight chance of showers and thunderstorms after midnight. And for Thursday, southeast winds around 5 knots. Seas 1 foot or less. Wave detail, south 1 foot at 4 seconds and south 1 foot at 9 seconds. Tidal information, at the mouth of the Mobile River on Wednesday, high tide at 5:28 a.m. Low tide at 4:01 p.m. At the mouth of the Mobile River on Thursday, high tide at 5:58 a.m. Low tide at 6:32 p.m. At Pensacola Bay on Wednesday, high tide at 4:29 a.m. Low tide at 3:49 p.m. At Pensacola Bay on Thursday, high tide at 5:15 a.m. Low tide at 5:06 p.m. At the East Pass in Destin on Wednesday, high tide at 3:56 a.m. Low tide at 3:15 p.m. At the East Pass in Destin on Thursday, high tide at 4:42 a.m. Low tide at 4:32 p.m. The following marine observations were made as of 8 p.m. Mobile Bay Coast Guard Station. Winds were southwest at 3 knots. Sea temperature 87 degrees. Air temperature 87 degrees. Weeks Bay, calm. Air temperature was 86 degrees. Pensacola Bay. Sea temperature 88 degrees. Air temperature 86 degrees. The report from the east end of Dauphin Island was not available. Graham Bay, south winds at 7 knots. Air temperature was 87 degrees. And Pettiboy Island, southwest winds at 7 knots. Air temperature was 85 degrees. 12 miles south of Orange Beach. Winds were southwest at 8 knots. Sea temperature 86 degrees. Air temperature 85 degrees. Wave heights 1 foot. 100 miles south of Destin. Winds were southwest at 6 knots. Air temperature 85 degrees. Wave heights 1 foot. Wave period 8 seconds. The following weather reports were made at 8 p.m. Pensacola International Airport, skies were partly cloudy. The temperature was 83 degrees, the dew point was 71, and the relative humidity was 67%. The wind was southwest at 8 miles an hour. The pressure was 29.95 inches and rising. Pensacola Naval Air Station, skies were partly cloudy. The temperature was 82 degrees, the dew point was 72, and the relative humidity was 71%. The wind was southwest at 3 miles an hour. The pressure was 29.95 inches and rising. The Pensacola climate summary for this evening, as of 4 p.m., August 4, 2026. Today's high temperature was 89 degrees and the low 74 degrees. A trace of precipitation fell today, which brings the monthly total to 1.53 inches. The total precipitation for the year now stands at 32.71 inches. Sunset tonight is at 7:40 p.m. Sunrise tomorrow is at 6:10 a.m. Across the central Gulf Coast, Gulf Shores, clear. Temperature was 82 degrees. Wind southwest at 5 miles an hour. Milton, partly cloudy. Temperature was 81 degrees. Wind southwest at 5 miles an hour. Destin, clear. Temperature was 84 degrees. Wind calm. Heat index was 91. Mary Esther, clear. Temperature was 85 degrees. Wind calm. Heat index was 92. Mobile, partly cloudy. Temperature was 81 degrees. Wind south at 5 miles an hour. Elsewhere, Hattiesburg, clear and 87. New Orleans, mostly cloudy and 81. Montgomery, cloudy and 81. Tallahassee, cloudy and 81. And at Panama City, clear and 80. Here's your National Weather Service forecast. Tonight, mostly clear. Lows in the mid-70s. Southwest winds around 5 miles per hour this evening, becoming light and variable. Wednesday, sunny. A chance of showers and thunderstorms in the afternoon. Humid with highs in the lower 90s. Light and variable winds, becoming southwest around 5 miles per hour in the afternoon. Chance of rain 30%. Wednesday night, partly cloudy. Lows in the mid-70s. South winds around 5 miles per hour in the evening, becoming light and variable. Thursday, mostly sunny. A chance of showers and thunderstorms in the afternoon. Humid with highs in the lower 90s. Light and variable winds, becoming south around 5 miles per hour in the afternoon. Chance of rain 40%. Heat index values up to 105. Thursday night, mostly clear. Lows in the lower 70s. South winds around 5 miles per hour in the evening, becoming light and variable. Friday, sunny with a slight chance of showers and thunderstorms. Highs in the lower 90s. Chance of rain 20%. Heat index values up to 105. Friday night, partly cloudy in the evening, then becoming mostly clear. Lows in the lower 70s. Saturday, mostly sunny. A chance of showers and thunderstorms in the afternoon. Highs in the lower 90s. Chance of rain 30%. Heat index values up to 105. The Tropical Weather Outlook. For the North Atlantic, Caribbean Sea and the Gulf of America, tropical cyclone formation is not expected during the next 7 days. This is NOAA Weather Radio, from the Mobile Pensacola National Weather Service. The current time is 8:36 p.m. Central Daylight Time. Here's your marine forecast. On the weather map, general westerly flow over area waters will shift to southerly through the week. Near the coast, a nighttime offshore, afternoon/evening onshore component will provide a more diurnally variable flow to area waters. On Perdido Bay, Pensacola Bay including Santa Rosa Sound, and Choctawhatchee Bay. For tonight, southwest winds 5 to 10 knots, becoming west late. Waves 1 foot or less. Light chop. For Wednesday, west winds around 5 knots, becoming south in the afternoon. Waves 1 foot or less. light chop. A slight chance of showers and thunderstorms in the afternoon. For Wednesday night, southwest winds 5 to 10 knots, diminishing to around 5 knots after midnight. Waves 1 foot or less. Light chop. And for Thursday, southeast winds around 5 knots, becoming south in the afternoon. Waves 1 foot or less. Light chop. A slight chance of showers and thunderstorms. On Perdido Bay, Pensacola Bay including Santa Rosa Sound, and Choctawhatchee Bay. For tonight, southwest winds 5 to 10 knots, becoming west late. Waves 1 foot or less. Light chop. For Wednesday, west winds around 5 knots, becoming southwest in the afternoon. Waves 1 foot or less. Light chop. A slight chance of showers and thunderstorms in the afternoon. For Wednesday night, south winds around 5 knots. Waves 1 foot or less. Smooth. And for Thursday, southeast winds around 5 knots, becoming south in the afternoon. Waves 1 foot or less. Light chop. A slight chance of showers and thunderstorms in the morning. From the Okaloosa-Walton County line to Pascagoula, and out 20 nautical miles. For tonight, southwest winds 5 to 10 knots. Seas 1 foot or less. Wave detail, south 1 foot at 5 seconds. For Wednesday, west winds around 5 knots, becoming southwest in the afternoon. Seas 1 foot or less. Wave detail, southwest 1 foot at 4 seconds. For Wednesday night, southwest winds 5 to 10 knots, diminishing to around 5 knots after midnight. Seas 1 foot or less. Wave detail, southwest 1 foot at 4 seconds. A slight chance of showers and thunderstorms after midnight. And for Thursday, southeast winds around 5 knots. Seas 1 foot or less. Wave detail, south 1 foot at 3 seconds and south 1 foot at 9 seconds. From the Okaloosa-Walton County line to Pascagoula, from 20 to 60 nautical miles offshore. For tonight, southwest winds 5 to 10 knots. Seas 1 foot or less. Wave detail, south 1 foot at 4 seconds. For Wednesday, west winds around 5 knots, becoming southwest around 5 knots in the afternoon. Seas 1 foot or less. Wave detail, southwest 1 foot at 4 seconds. A slight chance of showers and thunderstorms in the morning. For Wednesday night, south winds around 5 knots. Seas 1 foot or less. Wave detail, southwest 1 foot at 4 seconds. A slight chance of showers and thunderstorms after midnight. And for Thursday, southeast winds around 5 knots. Seas 1 foot or less. Wave detail, south 1 foot at 4 seconds and south 1 foot at 9 seconds. Tidal information, at the mouth of the Mobile River on Wednesday, high tide at 5:28 a.m. Low tide at 4:01 p.m. At the mouth of the Mobile River on Thursday, high tide at 5:58 a.m. Low tide at 6:32 p.m. At Pensacola Bay on Wednesday, high tide at 4:29 a.m. Low tide at 3:49 p.m. At Pensacola Bay on Thursday, high tide at 5:15 a.m. Low tide at 5:06 p.m. At the East Pass in Destin on Wednesday, high tide at 3:56 a.m. Low tide at 3:15 p.m. At the East Pass in Destin on Thursday, high tide at 4:42 a.m. Low tide at 4:32 p.m. The following marine observations were made as of 8 p.m. Mobile Bay Coast Guard Station. Winds were southwest at 3 knots. Sea temperature 87 degrees. Air temperature 87 degrees. Weeks Bay, calm. Air temperature was 86 degrees. Pensacola Bay. Sea temperature 88 degrees. Air temperature 86 degrees. The report from the east end of Dauphin Island was not available. Graham Bay, south winds at 7 knots. Air temperature was 87 degrees. And Pettiboy Island, southwest winds at 7 knots. Air temperature was 85 degrees. 12 miles south of Orange Beach. Winds were southwest at 8 knots. Sea temperature 86 degrees. Air temperature 85 degrees. Wave heights 1 foot. 100 miles south of Destin. Winds were southwest at 6 knots. Air temperature 85 degrees. Wave heights 1 foot. Wave period 8 seconds. The following weather reports were made at 8 p.m. Pensacola International Airport, skies were partly cloudy. The temperature was 83 degrees, the dew point was 71, and the relative humidity was 67%. The wind was southwest at 8 miles an hour. The pressure was 29.95 inches and rising. Pensacola Naval Air Station, skies were partly cloudy. The temperature was 82 degrees, the dew point was 72, and the relative humidity was 71%. The wind was southwest at 3 miles an hour. The pressure was 29.95 inches and rising. The Pensacola climate summary for this evening, as of 4 p.m., August 4, 2026. Today's high temperature was 89 degrees and the low 74 degrees. A trace of precipitation fell today, which brings the monthly total to 1.53 inches. The total precipitation for the year now stands at 32.71 inches. Sunset tonight is at 7:40 p.m. Sunrise tomorrow is at 6:10 a.m. Across the central Gulf Coast, Gulf Shores, clear. Temperature was 82 degrees. Wind southwest at 5 miles an hour. Milton, partly cloudy. Temperature was 81 degrees. Wind southwest at 5 miles an hour. Destin, clear. Temperature was 84 degrees. Wind calm. Heat index was 91. Mary Esther, clear. Temperature was 80 degrees. Wind calm. Heat index was 92. Mobile, partly cloudy. Temperature was 81 degrees. Wind south at 5 miles an hour. Elsewhere, Hattiesburg, clear and 87. New Orleans, mostly cloudy and 81. Montgomery, cloudy and 81. Tallahassee, cloudy and 81. And at Panama City, clear and 80. Here's your National Weather Service forecast. Tonight, mostly clear. Lows in the mid-70s. Southwest winds around 5 miles per hour this evening, becoming light and variable. Wednesday, sunny. A chance of showers and thunderstorms in the afternoon. Humid with highs in the lower 90s. Light and variable winds, becoming southwest around 5 miles per hour in the afternoon. Chance of rain 30%. Wednesday night, partly cloudy. Lows in the mid-70s. South winds around 5 miles per hour in the evening, becoming light and variable. Thursday, mostly sunny. A chance of showers and thunderstorms in the afternoon. Humid with highs in the lower 90s. Light and variable winds, becoming south around 5 miles per hour in the afternoon. Chance of rain 40%. Heat index values up to 105. Thursday night, mostly clear. Lows in the lower 70s. South winds around 5 miles per hour in the evening, becoming light and variable. Friday, sunny with a slight chance of showers and thunderstorms. Highs in the lower 90s. Chance of rain 20%. Heat index values up to 105. Friday night, partly cloudy in the evening, then becoming mostly clear. Lows in the lower 70s. Saturday, mostly sunny. A chance of showers and thunderstorms in the afternoon. Highs in the lower 90s. Chance of rain 30%. Heat index values up to 105. 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The current time is 8:46 p.m. Central Daylight Time. Here's your marine forecast. On the weather map, general westerly flow over area waters will shift to southerly through the week. Near the coast, a nighttime offshore, afternoon/evening onshore component will provide a more diurnally variable flow to area waters. On Perdido Bay, Pensacola Bay including Santa Rosa Sound, and Choctawhatchee Bay. For tonight, southwest winds 5 to 10 knots, becoming west late. Waves 1 foot or less. Light chop. For Wednesday, west winds around 5 knots, becoming south in the afternoon. Waves 1 foot or less. Light chop. A slight chance of showers and thunderstorms in the afternoon. For Wednesday night, southwest winds 5 to 10 knots, diminishing to around 5 knots after midnight. Waves 1 foot or less. Light chop. And for Thursday, southeast winds around 5 knots, becoming south in the afternoon. Waves 1 foot or less. Light chop. A slight chance of showers and thunderstorms. On Perdido Bay, Pensacola Bay including Santa Rosa Sound, and Choctawhatchee Bay. For tonight, southwest winds 5 to 10 knots, becoming west late. Waves 1 foot or less. Light chop. For Wednesday, west winds around 5 knots, becoming southwest in the afternoon. Waves 1 foot or less. Light chop. A slight chance of showers and thunderstorms in the afternoon. For Wednesday night, south winds around 5 knots. Waves 1 foot or less. Smooth. And for Thursday, southeast winds around 5 knots, becoming south in the afternoon. Waves 1 foot or less. Light chop. A slight chance of showers and thunderstorms in the morning. From the Okaloosa-Walton County line to Pascagoula, and out 20 nautical miles. For tonight, southwest winds 5 to 10 knots. Seas 1 foot or less. Wave detail, south 1 foot at 5 seconds. For Wednesday, west winds around 5 knots, becoming southwest in the afternoon. Seas 1 foot or less. Wave detail, southwest 1 foot at 4 seconds. For Wednesday night, southwest winds 5 to 10 knots, diminishing to around 5 knots after midnight. Seas 1 foot or less. Wave detail, southwest 1 foot at 4 seconds. A slight chance of showers and thunderstorms after midnight. And for Thursday, southeast winds around 5 knots. Seas 1 foot or less. Wave detail, south 1 foot at 3 seconds and south 1 foot at 9 seconds. From the Okaloosa-Walton County line to Pascagoula, from 20 to 60 nautical miles offshore. For tonight, southwest winds 5 to 10 knots. Seas 1 foot or less. Wave detail, south 1 foot at 4 seconds. For Wednesday, west winds around 5 knots, becoming southwest around 5 knots in the afternoon. Seas 1 foot or less. Wave detail, southwest 1 foot at 4 seconds. A slight chance of showers and thunderstorms in the morning. For Wednesday night, south winds around 5 knots. Seas 1 foot or less. Wave detail, southwest 1 foot at 4 seconds. A slight chance of showers and thunderstorms after midnight. And for Thursday, southeast winds around 5 knots. Seas 1 foot or less. Wave detail, south 1 foot at 4 seconds and south 1 foot at 9 seconds. 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Tidal information, at the mouth of the Mobile River on Wednesday, high tide at 5:28 a.m. Low tide at 4:01 p.m. At the mouth of the Mobile River on Thursday, high tide at 5:58 a.m. Low tide at 6:32 p.m. At Pensacola Bay on Wednesday, high tide at 4:29 a.m. Low tide at 3:49 p.m. At Pensacola Bay on Thursday, high tide at 5:15 a.m. Low tide at 5:06 p.m. At the East Pass in Destin on Wednesday, high tide at 3:56 a.m. Low tide at 3:15 p.m. At the East Pass in Destin on Thursday, high tide at 4:42 a.m. Low tide at 4:32 p.m. The following marine observations were made as of 8 p.m. Mobile Bay Coast Guard Station. Winds were southwest at 3 knots. Sea temperature 87 degrees. Air temperature 87 degrees. Weeks Bay, calm. Air temperature was 86 degrees. Pensacola Bay.

Wave heights 1 foot. 100 miles south of Destin. Winds were southwest at 6 knots. Air temperature 85 degrees. Wave heights 1 foot. Wave period 8 seconds. The following weather reports were made at 8 p.m. Pensacola International Airport, skies were partly cloudy. The temperature was 83 degrees, the dew point was 71, and the relative humidity was 67%. The wind was southwest at 8 miles an hour. The pressure was 29.95 inches and rising. Pensacola Naval Air Station, skies were partly cloudy. The temperature was 82 degrees, the dew point was 72, and the relative humidity was 71%. The wind was southwest at 3 miles an hour. The pressure was 29.95 inches and rising. The Pensacola climate summary for this evening, as of 4 p.m., August 4, 2026. Today's high temperature was 89 degrees and the low 74 degrees. A trace of precipitation fell today, which brings the monthly total to 1.53 inches. The total precipitation for the year now stands at 32.71 inches. Sunset tonight is at 7:40 p.m. Sunrise tomorrow is at 6:10 a.m. Across the central Gulf Coast, Gulf Shores, clear. Temperature was 82 degrees. Wind southwest at 5 miles an hour. Milton, partly cloudy. Temperature was 81 degrees. Wind southwest at 5 miles an hour. Destin, clear. Temperature was 84 degrees. Wind calm. Heat index was 91. Mary Esther, clear. Temperature was 85 degrees. Wind calm. Heat index was 92. Mobile, partly cloudy. Temperature was 81 degrees. Wind south at 5 miles an hour. Elsewhere, Hattiesburg, clear and 87. New Orleans, mostly cloudy and 81. Montgomery, cloudy and 81. Tallahassee, cloudy and 81. And at Panama City, clear and 80. Here's your National Weather Service forecast. Tonight, mostly clear. Lows in the mid-70s. Southwest winds around 5 miles per hour this evening, becoming light and variable. Wednesday, sunny. A chance of showers and thunderstorms in the afternoon. Humid with highs in the lower 90s. Light and variable winds, becoming southwest around 5 miles per hour in the afternoon. Chance of rain 30%. Wednesday night, partly cloudy. Lows in the mid-70s. South winds around 5 miles per hour in the evening, becoming light and variable. Thursday, mostly sunny. A chance of showers and thunderstorms in the afternoon. Humid with highs in the lower 90s. Light and variable winds, becoming south around 5 miles per hour in the afternoon. Chance of rain 40%. Heat index values up to 105. Thursday night, mostly clear. Lows in the lower 70s. South winds around 5 miles per hour in the evening, becoming light and variable. Friday, sunny with a slight chance of showers and thunderstorms. Highs in the lower 90s. Chance of rain 20%. Heat index values up to 105. Friday night, partly cloudy in the evening, then becoming mostly clear. Lows in the lower 70s. Saturday, mostly sunny. A chance of showers and thunderstorms in the afternoon. Highs in the lower 90s. Chance of rain 30%. Heat index values up to 105. 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The current time is 8:56 p.m. Central Daylight Time. Here's your marine forecast. On the weather map, general westerly flow over area waters will shift to southerly through the week. Near the coast, a nighttime offshore, afternoon/evening onshore component will provide a more diurnally variable flow to area waters. On Perdido Bay, Pensacola Bay including Santa Rosa Sound, and Choctawhatchee Bay. For tonight, southwest winds 5 to 10 knots, becoming west late. Waves 1 foot or less. Light chop. For Wednesday,

0: West winds around 5 knots, becoming south in the afternoon. Waves 1 foot or less. Light chop. A slight chance of showers and thunderstorms in the afternoon. For Wednesday night, southwest winds 5 to 10 knots, diminishing to around 5 knots after midnight. Waves 1 foot or less. Light chop. And for Thursday, southeast winds around 5 knots, becoming south in the afternoon. Waves 1 foot or less. Light chop. A slight chance of showers and thunderstorms. On Perdido Bay, Pensacola Bay including Santa Rosa Sound, and Choctaw Hatchie Bay. For tonight, southwest winds 5 to 10 knots, becoming west late. Waves 1 foot or less. Light chop. For Wednesday, west winds around 5 knots, becoming southwest in the afternoon. Waves 1 foot or less. Light chop. A slight chance of showers and thunderstorms in the afternoon. For Wednesday night, south winds around 5 knots. Waves 1 foot or less. Smooth. And for Thursday, southeast winds around 5 knots, becoming south in the afternoon. Waves 1 foot or less. Light chop. A slight chance of showers and thunderstorms in the morning. From the Okaloosa-Walton County line to Pascagoula, and out 20 nautical miles. For tonight, southwest winds 5 to 10 knots. Seas 1 foot or less. Wave detail, south 1 foot at 5 seconds. For Wednesday, west winds around 5 knots, becoming southwest in the afternoon. Seas 1 foot or less. Wave detail, southwest 1 foot at 4 seconds. For Wednesday night, southwest winds 5 to 10 knots, diminishing to around 5 knots after.
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0: Knots. 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Wave detail, south 1 foot at 3 seconds and south 1 foot at 9 seconds. From the Okaloosa-Walton County line to Pascagoula, from 20 to 60 nautical miles offshore. For tonight, southwest winds 5 to 10 knots. Seas 1 foot or less. Wave detail, south 1 foot at 4 seconds. For Wednesday, west winds around 5 knots, becoming southwest around 5 knots in the afternoon. Seas 1 foot or less. Wave detail, southwest 1 foot at 4 seconds. A slight chance of showers and thunderstorms in the morning. For Wednesday night, south winds around 5 knots. Seas 1 foot or less. Wave detail, southwest 1 foot at 4 seconds. A slight chance of showers and thunderstorms after midnight. And for Thursday, southeast winds around 5 knots. Seas 1 foot or less. Wave detail, south 1 foot at 4 seconds and south 1 foot at 9 seconds. Tidal information, at the mouth of the Mobile River on Wednesday, high tide at 5:28 a.m. Low tide at 4:01 p.m. At the mouth of the Mobile River on Thursday, high tide at 5:58 a.m. Low tide at 6:32 p.m. At Pensacola Bay on Wednesday, high tide at 4:29 a.m. Low tide at 3:49 p.m. At Pensacola Bay on Thursday, high tide at 5:15 a.m. Low tide at 5:06 p.m. At the East Pass in Destin on Wednesday, high tide at 3:56 a.m. Low tide at 3:15 p.m. At the East Pass in Destin on Thursday, high tide at 4:42 a.m. Low tide at 4:32 p.m. The following marine observations were made as of 8 p.m. Mobile Bay Coast Guard Station. Winds were southwest at 3 knots. Sea temperature 87 degrees. Air temperature 87 degrees. Weeks Bay, calm. Air temperature was 86 degrees. Pensacola Bay. Sea temperature 88 degrees. Air temperature 86 degrees. The report from the east end of Dauphin Island was not available. Graham Bay, south winds at 7 knots. Air temperature was 87 degrees. And Petty Boy Island, southwest winds at 7 knots. Air temperature was 85 degrees. 12 miles south of Orange Beach. Winds were southwest at 8 knots. Sea temperature 86 degrees. Air temperature 85 degrees. Wave heights 1 foot. 100 miles south of Destin. Winds were southwest at 6 knots. Air temperature 85 degrees. Wave heights 1 foot. Wave period 8 seconds. The following weather reports were made at 8 p.m. Pensacola International Airport, skies were partly cloudy. The temperature was 83 degrees, the dew point was 71, and the relative humidity was 67%. The wind was southwest at 8 miles an hour. The pressure was 29.95 inches and rising. Pensacola Naval Air Station, skies were partly cloudy. The temperature was 82 degrees, the dew point was 72, and the relative humidity was 71%. The wind was southwest at 3 miles an hour. The pressure was 29.95 inches and rising. The Pensacola climate summary for this evening, as of 4 p.m., August 4, 2026. Today's high temperature was 89 degrees and the low 74 degrees. A trace of precipitation fell today, which brings the monthly total to 1.53 inches. The total precipitation for the year now stands at 32.71 inches. Sunset tonight is at 7:40 p.m. Sunrise tomorrow is at 6:10 a.m. Across the central Gulf Coast, Gulf Shores, clear. Temperature was 82 degrees. Wind southwest at 5 miles an hour. Milton, partly cloudy. Temperature was 81 degrees. Wind southwest at 5 miles an hour. Destin, clear. Temperature was 84 degrees. Wind calm. Heat index was 91. Mary Esther, clear. Temperature was 85 degrees. Wind calm. Heat index was 92. Mobile, partly cloudy. Temperature was 81 degrees. Wind south at 5 miles an hour. Elsewhere, Hattiesburg, clear and 87. New Orleans, mostly cloudy and 81. Montgomery, cloudy and 81. Tallahassee, cloudy and 81. And in Panama City, clear and 80. The Tropical Weather Outlook. For the North Atlantic, Caribbean Sea and the Gulf of America, tropical cyclone formation is not expected during the next 7 days. Here's your National Weather Service forecast. Tonight, mostly clear. Lows in the mid-70s. Southwest winds around 5 miles per hour this evening, becoming light and variable. Wednesday, sunny. A chance of showers and thunderstorms in the afternoon. Humid with highs in the lower 90s. Light and variable winds, becoming southwest around 5 miles per hour in the afternoon. Chance of rain 30%. Wednesday night, partly cloudy. Lows in the mid-70s. South winds around 5 miles per hour in the evening, becoming light and variable. Thursday, mostly sunny. A chance of showers and thunderstorms in the afternoon. Humid with highs in the lower 90s. Light and variable winds, becoming south around 5 miles per hour in the afternoon. Chance of rain 40%. Heat index values up to 105. Thursday night, mostly clear. Lows in the lower 70s. South winds around 5 miles per hour in the evening, becoming light and variable. Friday, sunny with a slight chance of showers and thunderstorms. Highs in the lower 90s. Chance of rain 20%. Heat index values up to 105. Friday night, partly cloudy in the evening, then becoming mostly clear. Lows in the lower 70s. Saturday, mostly sunny. A chance of showers and thunderstorms in the afternoon. Highs in the lower 90s. Chance of rain 30%. Heat index values up to 105. 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The current time is 9:07 p.m. Central Daylight Time. Here's your marine forecast. On the weather map, General westerly flow over area waters will shift to southerly through the week. Near the coast, a nighttime offshore, afternoon/evening onshore component will provide a more diurnally variable flow to area waters. On Perdido Bay, Pensacola Bay including Santa Rosa Sound, and Choctawhatchee Bay. For tonight, southwest winds 5 to 10 knots, becoming west late. Waves 1 foot or less. Light chop. For Wednesday, west winds around 5 knots, becoming south in the afternoon. Waves 1 foot or less. Light chop. A slight chance of showers and thunderstorms in the afternoon. For Wednesday night, southwest winds 5 to 10 knots, diminishing to around 5 knots after midnight. Waves 1 foot or less. Light chop. And for Thursday, southeast winds around 5 knots, becoming south in the afternoon. Waves 1 foot or less. Light chop. A slight chance of showers and thunderstorms. On Perdido Bay, Pensacola Bay including Santa Rosa Sound, and Choctawhatchee Bay. For tonight, southwest winds 5 to 10 knots, becoming west late. Waves 1 foot or less. Light chop. For Wednesday, west winds around 5 knots, becoming southwest in the afternoon. Waves 1 foot or less. Light chop. A slight chance of showers and thunderstorms in the afternoon. For Wednesday night, south winds around 5 knots. Waves 1 foot or less. Smooth. And for Thursday, southeast winds around 5 knots, becoming south in the afternoon. Waves 1 foot or less. Light chop. A slight chance of showers and thunderstorms in the morning. From the Okaloosa-Walton County line to Pascagoula, and out 20 nautical miles. For tonight, southwest winds 5 to 10 knots. Seas 1 foot or less. Wave detail, south 1 foot at 5 seconds. For Wednesday, west winds around 5 knots, becoming southwest in the afternoon. Seas 1 foot or less. Wave detail, southwest 1 foot at 4 seconds. For Wednesday night, southwest winds 5 to 10 knots, diminishing to around 5 knots after midnight. Seas 1 foot or less. Wave detail, southwest 1 foot at 4 seconds. A slight chance of showers and thunderstorms after midnight. And for Thursday, southeast winds around 5 knots. Seas 1 foot or less. Wave detail, south 1 foot at 3 seconds and south 1 foot at 9 seconds. From the Okaloosa-Walton County line to Pascagoula, from 20 to 60 nautical miles offshore. For tonight, southwest winds 5 to 10 knots. Seas 1 foot or less. Wave detail, south 1 foot at 4 seconds. For Wednesday, west winds around 5 knots, becoming southwest around 5 knots in the afternoon. Seas 1 foot or less. Wave detail, southwest 1 foot at 4 seconds. A slight chance of showers and thunderstorms in the morning. For Wednesday night, south winds around 5 knots. Seas 1 foot or less. Wave detail, southwest 1 foot at 4 seconds. A slight chance of showers and thunderstorms after midnight. And for Thursday, southeast winds around 5 knots. Seas 1 foot or less. Wave detail, south 1 foot at 4 seconds and south 1 foot at 9 seconds. Tidal information, at the mouth of the Mobile River on Wednesday, high tide at 5:28 a.m. Low tide at 4:01 p.m. At the mouth of the Mobile River on Thursday, high tide at 5:58 a.m. Low tide at 6:32 p.m. At Pensacola Bay on Wednesday, high tide at 4:29 a.m. Low tide at 3:49 p.m. At Pensacola Bay on Thursday, high tide at 5:15 a.m. Low tide at 5:06 p.m. At the East Pass in Destin on Wednesday, high tide at 3:56 a.m. Low tide at 3:15 p.m. At the East Pass in Destin on Thursday, high tide at 4:42 a.m. Low tide at 4:32 p.m. The following marine observations were made as of 8 p.m. Mobile Bay Coast Guard Station. Winds were southwest at 3 knots. Sea temperature 87 degrees. Air temperature 87 degrees. Weeks Bay, calm. Air temperature was 86 degrees. Pensacola Bay. Sea temperature 88 degrees. Air temperature 86 degrees. The report from the east end of Dauphin Island was not available. Graham Bay, south winds at 7 knots. Air temperature was 87 degrees. And Pettiboy Island, southwest winds at 7 knots. Air temperature was 85 degrees. 12 miles south of Orange Beach. Winds were southwest at 8 knots. Sea temperature 86 degrees. Air temperature 85 degrees. Wave heights 1 foot. 100 miles south of Destin. Winds were southwest at 6 knots. Air temperature 85 degrees. Wave heights 1 foot. Wave period 8 seconds. The following marine observations were made as of 9 p.m. Mobile Bay Coast Guard Station. Winds were southwest at 3 knots. Sea temperature 87 degrees. Air temperature 85 degrees. Weeks Bay, calm. Air temperature was 82 degrees. Pensacola Bay. Sea temperature 88 degrees. Air temperature 85 degrees. The report from the east end of Dauphin Island was not available. Graham Bay, southwest winds at 5 knots. Air temperature was 87 degrees. And Pettiboy Island, southwest winds at 6 knots. Air temperature was 85 degrees. 12 miles south of Orange Beach. Winds were southwest at 6 knots. Sea temperature 85 degrees. Air temperature 85 degrees. 100 miles south of Destin. Winds were southwest at 6 knots. Air temperature 85 degrees. Wave heights 1 foot. Wave period 5 seconds. The following weather reports were made at 9 p.m. Pensacola International Airport, skies were partly cloudy. The temperature was 82 degrees, the dew point was 72, and the relative humidity was 71%. The wind was southwest at 7 miles an hour. The pressure was 29.97 inches and rising. Pensacola Naval Air Station, skies were partly cloudy. The temperature was 81 degrees, the dew point was 72, and the relative humidity was 74%. The wind was calm. The pressure was 29.97 inches and rising. The Pensacola climate summary for this evening, as of 4 p.m., August 4, 2026. Today's high temperature was 89 degrees and the low 74 degrees. A trace of precipitation fell today, which brings the monthly total to 1.53 inches. The total precipitation for the year now stands at 32.71 inches. Sunset tonight is at 7:40 p.m. Sunrise tomorrow is at 6:10 a.m. Across the central Gulf Coast, Milton, partly cloudy. Temperature was 80 degrees. Wind southwest at 3 miles an hour. Destin, clear. Temperature was 84 degrees. Wind calm. Heat index was 92. Mary Esther, partly cloudy. Temperature was 85 degrees. Wind calm. Heat index was 92. Mobile, clear. Temperature was 79 degrees. Wind south at 5 miles an hour. Elsewhere, Hattiesburg, clear and 81. New Orleans, mostly cloudy and 80. Montgomery, partly cloudy and 79. Tallahassee, cloudy and 80. And at Panama City, clear and 79. Here's your National Weather Service forecast. Tonight, mostly clear. Lows in the mid-70s. Southwest winds around 5 miles per hour this evening, becoming light and variable. Wednesday, sunny. A chance of showers and thunderstorms in the afternoon. Humid with highs in the lower 90s. Light and variable winds, becoming southwest around 5 miles per hour in the afternoon. Chance of rain 30%. Wednesday night, partly cloudy. Lows in the mid-70s. South winds around 5 miles per hour in the evening, becoming light and variable. Thursday, mostly sunny. A chance of showers and thunderstorms in the afternoon. Humid with highs in the lower 90s. Light and variable winds, becoming south around 5 miles per hour in the afternoon. Chance of rain 40%. Heat index values up to 105. Thursday night, mostly clear. Lows in the lower 70s. South winds around 5 miles per hour in the evening, becoming light and variable. Friday, sunny with a slight chance of showers and thunderstorms. Highs in the lower 90s. Chance of rain 20%. Heat index values up to 105. Friday night, partly cloudy in the evening, then becoming mostly clear. Lows in the lower 70s. Saturday, mostly sunny. A chance of showers and thunderstorms in the afternoon. Highs in the lower 90s. Chance of rain 30%. Heat index values up to 105. 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The current time is 9:18 p.m. Central Daylight Time. Here's your marine forecast. On the weather map, general westerly flow over area waters will shift to southerly through the week. Near the coast, a nighttime offshore, afternoon/evening onshore component will provide a more diurnally variable flow to area waters. On Perdido Bay, Pensacola Bay including Santa Rosa Sound, and Choctawhatchee Bay. For tonight, southwest winds 5 to 10 knots, becoming west late. Waves 1 foot or less. Light chop. For Wednesday, west winds around 5 knots, becoming south in the afternoon. Waves 1 foot or less. Light chop. A slight chance of showers and thunderstorms in the afternoon. For Wednesday night, southwest winds 5 to 10 knots, diminishing to around 5 knots after midnight. Waves 1 foot or less. Light chop. And for Thursday, southeast winds around 5 knots, becoming south in the afternoon. Waves 1 foot or less. Light chop. A slight chance of showers and thunderstorms. On Perdido Bay, Pensacola Bay including Santa Rosa Sound, and Choctawhatchee Bay. For tonight, southwest winds 5 to 10 knots, becoming west late. Waves 1 foot or less. Light chop. For Wednesday, west winds around 5 knots, becoming southwest in the afternoon. Waves 1 foot or less. Light chop. A slight chance of showers and thunderstorms in the afternoon. For Wednesday night, south winds around 5 knots. Waves 1 foot or less. Smooth. And for Thursday, southeast winds around 5 knots, becoming south in the afternoon. Waves 1 foot or less. Light chop. A slight chance of showers and thunderstorms in the morning. From the Okaloosa-Walton County line to Pascagoula, and out 20 nautical miles. For tonight, southwest winds 5 to 10 knots. Seas 1 foot or less. Wave detail, south 1 foot at 5 seconds. For Wednesday, west winds around 5 knots, becoming southwest in the afternoon. Seas 1 foot or less. Wave detail, southwest 1 foot at 4 seconds. For Wednesday night, southwest winds 5 to 10 knots, diminishing to around 5 knots after midnight. Seas 1 foot or less. Wave detail, southwest 1 foot at 4 seconds. A slight chance of showers and thunderstorms after midnight. And for Thursday, southeast winds around 5 knots. Seas 1 foot or less. Wave detail, south 1 foot at 3 seconds and south 1 foot at 9 seconds. From the Okaloosa-Walton County line to Pascagoula, from 20 to 60 nautical miles offshore. For tonight, southwest winds 5 to 10 knots. Seas 1 foot or less. Wave detail, south 1 foot at 4 seconds. For Wednesday, west winds around 5 knots, becoming southwest around 5 knots in the afternoon. Seas 1 foot or less. Wave detail, southwest 1 foot at 4 seconds. A slight chance of showers and thunderstorms in the morning. For Wednesday night, south winds around 5 knots. Seas 1 foot or less. Wave detail, southwest 1 foot at 4 seconds. A slight chance of showers and thunderstorms after midnight. And for Thursday, southeast winds around 5 knots. Seas 1 foot or less. Wave detail, south 1 foot at 4 seconds and south 1 foot at 9 seconds. Tidal information, at the mouth of the Mobile River on Wednesday, high tide at 5:28 a.m. Low tide at 4:01 p.m. At the mouth of the Mobile River on Thursday, high tide at 5:58 a.m. Low tide at 6:32 p.m. At Pensacola Bay on Wednesday, high tide at 4:29 a.m. Low tide at 3:49 p.m. At Pensacola Bay on Thursday, high tide at 5:15 a.m. Low tide at 5:06 p.m. At the East Pass in Destin on Wednesday, high tide at 3:56 a.m. Low tide at 3:15 p.m. At the East Pass in Destin on Thursday, high tide at 4:42 a.m. Low tide at 4:32 p.m. The following marine observations were made as of 9 p.m. Mobile Bay Coast Guard Station. Winds were southwest at 3 knots. Sea temperature 87 degrees. Air temperature 85 degrees. Weeks Bay, calm. Air temperature was 82 degrees. Pensacola Bay. Sea temperature 88 degrees. Air temperature 85 degrees. The report from the east end of Dauphin Island was not available. Graham Bay, southwest winds at 5 knots. Air temperature was 87 degrees. And Pettiboy Island, southwest winds at 6 knots. Air temperature was 85 degrees. 12 miles south of Orange Beach. Winds were southwest at 6 knots. Sea temperature 85 degrees. Air temperature 85 degrees. 100 miles south of Destin. Winds were southwest at 6 knots. Air temperature 85 degrees. Wave heights 1 foot. Wave period 5 seconds. The following weather reports were made at 9 p.m. Pensacola International Airport, skies were partly cloudy. The temperature was 82 degrees, the dew point was 72, and the relative humidity was 71%. The wind was southwest at 7 miles an hour. The pressure was 29.97 inches and rising. Pensacola Naval Air Station, skies were partly cloudy. The temperature was 81 degrees, the dew point was 72, and the relative humidity was 74%. The wind was calm. The pressure was 29.97 inches and rising. The Pensacola climate summary for this evening, as of 4 p.m., August 4, 2026. Today's high temperature was 89 degrees and the low 74 degrees. A trace of precipitation fell today, which brings the monthly total to 1.53 inches. The total precipitation for the year now stands at 32.71 inches. Sunset tonight is at 7:40 p.m. Sunrise tomorrow is at 6:10 a.m. Across the central Gulf Coast, Milton, partly cloudy. Temperature was 80 degrees. Wind southwest at 3 miles an hour. Destin, clear. Temperature was 84 degrees. Wind calm. Heat index was 92. Mary Esther, partly cloudy. Temperature was 85 degrees. Wind calm. Heat index was 92. Mobile, clear. Temperature was 79 degrees. Wind south at 5 miles an hour. Elsewhere, Hattiesburg, clear and 81. New Orleans, mostly cloudy and 80. Montgomery, partly cloudy and 79. Tallahassee, cloudy and 80. And at Panama City, clear and 79. Here's your National Weather Service forecast. Tonight, mostly clear. Lows in the mid-70s. Southwest winds around 5 miles per hour this evening, becoming light and variable. Wednesday, sunny. A chance of showers and thunderstorms in the afternoon. humid with highs in the lower 90s. Light and variable winds, becoming southwest around 5 miles per hour in the afternoon. Chance of rain 30%. Wednesday night, partly cloudy. Lows in the mid-70s. South winds around 5 miles per hour in the evening, becoming light and variable. Thursday, mostly sunny. A chance of showers and thunderstorms in the afternoon. Humid with highs in the lower 90s. Light and variable winds, becoming south around 5 miles per hour in the afternoon. Chance of rain 40%. Heat index values up to 105. Thursday night, mostly clear. Lows in the lower 70s. South winds around 5 miles per hour in the evening, becoming light and variable. Friday, sunny with a slight chance of showers and thunderstorms. Highs in the lower 90s. Chance of rain 20%. Heat index values up to 105. Friday night, partly cloudy in the evening, then becoming mostly clear. Lows in the lower 70s. Saturday, mostly sunny. A chance of showers and thunderstorms in the afternoon. Highs in the lower 90s. Chance of rain 30%. Heat index values up to 105. 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The current time is 9:29 p.m. Central Daylight Time. Here's your marine forecast. On the weather map, general westerly flow over area waters will shift to southerly through the week. Near the coast, a nighttime offshore, afternoon/evening onshore component will provide a more diurnally variable flow to area waters. On Perdido Bay, Pensacola Bay including Santa Rosa Sound, and Choctaw Hatchie Bay. For tonight, southwest winds 5 to 10 knots, becoming west late. Waves 1 foot or less. Light chop. For Wednesday, west winds around 5 knots, becoming south in the afternoon. Waves 1 foot or less. Light chop. A slight chance of showers and thunderstorms in the afternoon. For Wednesday night, southwest winds 5 to 10 knots, diminishing to around 5 knots after midnight. Waves 1 foot or less. Light chop. And for Thursday, southeast winds around 5 knots, becoming south in the afternoon. Waves 1 foot or less. Light chop. A slight chance of showers and thunderstorms. On Perdido Bay, Pensacola Bay including Santa Rosa Sound, and Choctaw Hatchie Bay. For tonight, southwest winds 5 to 10 knots, becoming west late. Waves 1 foot or less. Light chop. For Wednesday, west winds around 5 knots, becoming southwest in the afternoon. Waves 1 foot or less. Light chop. A slight chance of showers and thunderstorms in the afternoon. For Wednesday night, south winds around 5 knots. Waves 1 foot or less. Smooth. And for Thursday, southeast winds around 5 knots, becoming south in the afternoon. Waves 1 foot or less. Light chop. A slight chance of showers and thunderstorms in the morning. From the Okaloosa-Walton County line to Pascagoula, and out 20 nautical miles. For tonight, southwest winds 5 to 10 knots. Seas 1 foot or less. Wave detail, south 1 foot at 5 seconds. For Wednesday, west winds around 5 knots, becoming southwest in the afternoon. Seas 1 foot or less. Wave detail, southwest 1 foot at 4 seconds. For Wednesday night, southwest winds 5 to 10 knots, diminishing to around 5 knots after midnight. Seas 1 foot or less. Wave detail, southwest 1 foot at 4 seconds. A slight chance of showers and thunderstorms after midnight. And for Thursday, southeast winds around 5 knots. Seas 1 foot or less. Wave detail, south 1 foot at 3 seconds and south 1 foot at 9 seconds. From the Okaloosa-Walton County line to Pascagoula, from 20 to 60 nautical miles offshore. For tonight, southwest winds 5 to 10 knots. Seas 1 foot or less. Wave detail, south 1 foot at 4 seconds. For Wednesday, West winds around 5 knots, becoming southwest around 5 knots in the afternoon. Seas 1 foot or less. Wave detail, southwest 1 foot at 4 seconds. A slight chance of showers and thunderstorms in the morning. For Wednesday night, south winds around 5 knots. Seas 1 foot or less. Wave detail, southwest 1 foot at 4 seconds. A slight chance of showers and thunderstorms after midnight. And for Thursday, southeast winds around 5 knots. Seas 1 foot or less. Wave detail, south 1 foot at 4 seconds and south 1 foot at 9 seconds. Tidal information, at the mouth of the Mobile River on Wednesday, high tide at 5:28 a.m. Low tide at 4:01 p.m. At the mouth of the Mobile River on Thursday, high tide at 5:58 a.m. Low tide at 6:32 p.m. At Pensacola Bay on Wednesday, high tide at 4:29 a.m. Low tide at 3:49 p.m. At Pensacola Bay on Thursday, high tide at 5:15 a.m. Low tide at 5:06 p.m. At the East Pass in Destin on Wednesday, high tide at 3:56 a.m. Low tide at 3:15 p.m. At the East Pass in Destin on Thursday, high tide at 4:42 a.m. Low tide at 4:32 p.m. The following marine observations were made as of 9 p.m. Mobile Bay Coast Guard Station. Winds were southwest at 3 knots. Sea temperature 87 degrees. Air temperature 85 degrees. Weeks Bay, calm. Air temperature was 82 degrees. Pensacola Bay. Sea temperature 88 degrees. Air temperature 85 degrees. The report from the east end of Dauphin Island was not available. Graham Bay, southwest winds at 5 knots. Air temperature was 87 degrees. And Pettiboy Island, southwest winds at 6 knots. Air temperature was 85 degrees. 12 miles south of Orange Beach. Winds were southwest at 6 knots. Sea temperature 85 degrees. Air temperature 85 degrees. 100 miles south of Destin. Winds were southwest at 6 knots. Air temperature 85 degrees. Wave heights 1 foot. Wave period 5 seconds. The tropical weather outlook. For the North Atlantic, Caribbean Sea and the Gulf of America, tropical cyclone formation is not expected during the next 7 days. The following weather reports were made at 9 p.m. Pensacola International Airport, skies were partly cloudy. The temperature was 82 degrees, the dew point was 72, and the relative humidity was 71%. The wind was southwest at 7 miles an hour. The pressure was 29.97 inches and rising. Pensacola Naval Air Station, skies were partly cloudy. The temperature was 81 degrees, the dew point was 72, and the relative humidity was 74%. The wind was calm. The pressure was 29.97 inches and rising. The Pensacola climate summary for this evening, as of 4 p.m., August 4, 2026. Today's high temperature was 89 degrees and the low 74 degrees. A trace of precipitation fell today, which brings the monthly total to 1.53 inches. The total precipitation for the year now stands at 32.71 inches. Sunset tonight is at 7:40 p.m. Sunrise tomorrow is at 6:10 a.m. Across the central Gulf Coast, Milton, partly cloudy. Temperature was 80 degrees. Wind southwest at 3 miles an hour. Destin, clear. Temperature was 84 degrees. Wind calm. Heat index was 92. Mary Esther, partly cloudy. Temperature was 85 degrees. Wind calm. Heat index was 92. Mobile, clear. Temperature was 79 degrees. Wind south at 5 miles an hour. Elsewhere, Hattiesburg, clear and 81. New Orleans, mostly cloudy and 80. Montgomery, partly cloudy and 79. Tallahassee, cloudy and 80. And in Panama City, clear and 79. Here's your National Weather Service forecast. Tonight, mostly clear. Lows in the mid-70s. Southwest winds around 5 miles per hour this evening, becoming light and variable. Wednesday, sunny. A chance of showers and thunderstorms in the afternoon. Humid with highs in the lower 90s. Light and variable winds, becoming southwest around 5 miles per hour in the afternoon. Chance of rain 30%. Wednesday night, partly cloudy. Lows in the mid-70s. South winds around 5 miles per hour in the evening, becoming light and variable. Thursday, mostly sunny. A chance of showers and thunderstorms in the afternoon. Humid with highs in the lower 90s. Light and variable winds, becoming south around 5 miles per hour in the afternoon. Chance of rain 40%. Heat index values up to 105. Thursday night, mostly clear. Lows in the lower 70s. South winds around 5 miles per hour in the evening, becoming light and variable. Friday, sunny with a slight chance of showers and thunderstorms. Highs in the lower 90s. Chance of rain 20%. Heat index values up to 105. Friday night, partly cloudy in the evening, then becoming mostly clear. Lows in the lower 70s. Saturday, mostly sunny. A chance of showers and thunderstorms in the afternoon. Highs in the lower 90s. Chance of rain 30%. Heat index values up to 105. 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The current time is 9:39 p.m. Central Daylight Time. Here's your marine forecast. On the weather map, general westerly flow over area waters will shift to southerly through the week. Near the coast, a nighttime offshore, afternoon/evening onshore component will provide a more diurnally variable flow to area waters. On Perdido Bay, Pensacola Bay including Santa Rosa Sound, and Choctawhatchee Bay. For tonight, southwest winds 5 to 10 knots, becoming west late. Waves 1 foot or less. Light chop. For Wednesday, west winds around 5 knots, becoming south in the afternoon. Waves 1 foot or less. Light chop. A slight chance of showers and thunderstorms in the afternoon. For Wednesday night, southwest winds 5 to 10 knots, diminishing to around 5 knots after midnight. Waves 1 foot or less. Light chop. And for Thursday, southeast winds around 5 knots, becoming south in the afternoon. Waves 1 foot or less. Light chop. A slight chance of showers and thunderstorms. On Perdido Bay, Pensacola Bay including Santa Rosa Sound, and Choctawhatchee Bay. For tonight, southwest winds 5 to 10 knots, becoming west late. Waves 1 foot or less. Light chop. For Wednesday, west winds around 5 knots, becoming southwest in the afternoon. Waves 1 foot or less. Light chop. A slight chance of showers and thunderstorms in the afternoon. For Wednesday night, south winds around 5 knots. Waves 1 foot or less. Smooth. And for Thursday, southeast winds around 5 knots, becoming south in the afternoon. Waves 1 foot or less. Light chop. A slight chance of showers and thunderstorms in the morning. From the Okaloosa-Walton County line to Pascagoula, and out 20 nautical miles. For tonight, southwest winds 5 to 10 knots. Seas 1 foot or less. Wave detail, south 1 foot at 5 seconds. For Wednesday, west winds around 5 knots, becoming southwest in the afternoon. Seas 1 foot or less. Wave detail, southwest 1 foot at 4 seconds. For Wednesday night, southwest winds 5 to 10 knots, diminishing to around 5 knots after midnight. Seas 1 foot or less. Wave detail, southwest 1 foot at 4 seconds. A slight chance of showers and thunderstorms after midnight. And for Thursday, southeast winds around 5 knots. Seas 1 foot or less. Wave detail, south 1 foot at 3 seconds and south 1 foot at 9 seconds. From the Okaloosa Walton County line to Pascagoula, from 20 to 60 nautical miles offshore. For tonight, southwest winds 5 to 10 knots. Seas 1 foot or less. Wave detail, south 1 foot at 4 seconds. For Wednesday, west winds around 5 knots, becoming southwest around 5 knots in the afternoon. Seas 1 foot or less. Wave detail, southwest 1 foot at 4 seconds. A slight chance of showers and thunderstorms in the morning. For Wednesday night, south winds around 5 knots. Seas 1 foot or less. Wave detail, southwest 1 foot at 4 seconds. A slight chance of showers and thunderstorms after midnight. And for Thursday, southeast winds around 5 knots. Seas 1 foot or less. Wave detail, south 1 foot at 4 seconds and south 1 foot at 9 seconds. Tidal information, at the mouth of the Mobile River on Wednesday, high tide at 5:28 a.m. Low tide at 4:01 p.m. At the mouth of the Mobile River on Thursday, high tide at 5:58 a.m. Low tide at 6:32 p.m. At Pensacola Bay on Wednesday, high tide at 4:29 a.m. Low tide at 3:49 p.m. At Pensacola Bay on Thursday, high tide at 5:15 a.m. Low tide at 5:06 p.m. At the East Pass in Destin on Wednesday, high tide at 3:56 a.m. Low tide at 3:15 p.m. At the East Pass in Destin on Thursday, high tide at 4:42 a.m. Low tide at 4:32 p.m. The following marine observations were made as of 9 p.m. Mobile Bay Coast Guard Station. Winds were southwest at 3 knots. Sea temperature 87 degrees. Air temperature 85 degrees. Weeks Bay, calm. Air temperature was 82 degrees. Pensacola Bay. Sea temperature 88 degrees. Air temperature 85 degrees. The report from the east end of Dauphin Island was not available. Graham Bay, southwest winds at 5 knots. Air temperature was 87 degrees. And Pettiboy Island, southwest winds at 6 knots. Air temperature was 85 degrees. 12 miles south of Orange Beach. Winds were southwest at 6 knots. Sea temperature 85 degrees. Air temperature 85 degrees. 100 miles south of Destin. Winds were southwest at 6 knots. Air temperature 85 degrees. Wave heights 1 foot. Wave period 5 seconds. The following weather reports were made at 9 p.m. Pensacola International Airport, skies were partly cloudy. The temperature was 82 degrees, the dew point was 72, and the relative humidity was 71%. The wind was southwest at 7 miles an hour. The pressure was 29.97 inches and rising. Pensacola Naval Air Station, skies were partly cloudy. The temperature was 81 degrees, the dew point was 72, and the relative humidity was 74%. The wind was calm. The pressure was 29.97 inches and rising. The Pensacola climate summary for this evening, as of 4 p.m., August 4, 2026. Today's high temperature was 89 degrees and the low 74 degrees. A trace of precipitation fell today, which brings the monthly total to 1.53 inches. The total precipitation for the year now stands at 32.71 inches. Sunset tonight is at 7:40 p.m. Sunrise tomorrow is at 6:10 a.m. Across the central Gulf Coast, Milton, partly cloudy. Temperature was 80 degrees. Wind southwest at 3 miles an hour. Destin, clear. Temperature was 84 degrees. Wind calm. Heat index was 92. Mary Esther, partly cloudy. Temperature was 85 degrees. Wind calm. Heat index was 92. Mobile, clear. Temperature was 79 degrees. Wind south at 5 miles an hour. Elsewhere, Hattiesburg, clear and 81. New Orleans, mostly cloudy and 80. Montgomery, partly cloudy and 79. Tallahassee, cloudy and 80. And at Panama City, clear and 79. 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Here's your National Weather Service forecast. Tonight, mostly clear. Lows in the mid-70s. Southwest winds around 5 miles per hour this evening, becoming light and variable. Wednesday, sunny. A chance of showers and thunderstorms in the afternoon. Humid with highs in the lower 90s. Light and variable winds, becoming southwest around 5 miles per hour in the afternoon. Chance of rain 30%. Wednesday night, partly cloudy. Lows in the mid-70s. South winds around 5 miles per hour in the evening, becoming light and variable. Thursday, mostly sunny. A chance of showers and thunderstorms in the afternoon. Humid with highs in the lower 90s. Light and variable winds, becoming south around 5 miles per hour in the afternoon. Chance of rain 40%. Heat index values up to 105. Thursday night, mostly clear. Lows in the lower 70s. South winds around 5 miles per hour in the evening, becoming light and variable. Friday, sunny with a slight chance of showers and thunderstorms. Highs in the lower 90s. Chance of rain 20%. Heat index values up to 105. Friday night, partly cloudy in the evening, then becoming mostly clear. Lows in the lower 70s. Saturday, mostly sunny. A chance of showers and thunderstorms in the afternoon. Highs in the lower 90s. Chance of rain 30%. Heat index values up to 105. This is NOAA Weather Radio from the Mobile Pensacola National Weather Service. The current time is 9:49 p.m. Central Daylight Time. Here's your marine forecast. On the weather map, general westerly flow over area waters will shift to southerly through the week. Near the coast, a nighttime offshore, afternoon/evening onshore component will provide a more diurnally variable flow to area waters. On Perdido Bay, Pensacola Bay including Santa Rosa Sound, and Choctawhatchee Bay. For tonight, southwest winds 5 to 10 knots, becoming west late. Waves 1 foot or less. Light chop. For Wednesday, west winds around 5 knots, becoming south in the afternoon. Waves 1 foot or less. Light chop. A slight chance of showers and thunderstorms in the afternoon. For Wednesday night, southwest winds 5 to 10 knots, diminishing to around 5 knots after midnight. Waves 1 foot or less. Light chop. And for Thursday, southeast winds around 5 knots, becoming south in the afternoon. Waves 1 foot or less. Light chop. A slight chance of showers and thunderstorms. On Perdido Bay, Pensacola Bay including Santa Rosa Sound, and Choctawhatchee Bay. For tonight, southwest winds 5 to 10 knots, becoming west late. Waves 1 foot or less. Light chop. For Wednesday, west winds around 5 knots, becoming southwest in the afternoon. Waves 1 foot or less. Light chop. A slight chance of showers and thunderstorms in the afternoon. For Wednesday night, south winds around 5 knots. Waves 1 foot or less. Smooth. And for Thursday, southeast winds around 5 knots, becoming south in the afternoon. Waves 1 foot or less. Light chop. A slight chance of showers and thunderstorms in the morning. From the Okaloosa-Walton County line to Pascagoula, and out 20 nautical miles. For tonight, southwest winds 5 to 10 knots. Seas 1 foot or less. Wave detail, south 1 foot at 5 seconds. For Wednesday, west winds around 5 knots, becoming southwest in the afternoon. Seas 1 foot or less. Wave detail, southwest 1 foot at 4 seconds. For Wednesday night, southwest winds 5 to 10 knots, diminishing to around 5 knots after midnight. Seas 1 foot or less. Wave detail, southwest 1 foot at 4 seconds. A slight chance of showers and thunderstorms after midnight. And for Thursday, southeast winds around 5 knots.

Wave detail, southwest 1 foot at 4 seconds. A slight chance of showers and thunderstorms in the morning. For Wednesday night, south winds around 5 knots. Seas 1 foot or less. Wave detail, southwest 1 foot at 4 seconds. A slight chance of showers and thunderstorms after midnight. And for Thursday, southeast winds around 5 knots. Seas 1 foot or less. Wave detail, south 1 foot at 4 seconds and south 1 foot at 9 seconds. Tidal information, at the mouth of the Mobile River on Wednesday, high tide at 5:28 a.m. Low tide at 4:01 p.m. At the mouth of the Mobile River on Thursday, high tide at 5:58 a.m. Low tide at 6:32 p.m. At Pensacola Bay on Wednesday, high tide at 4:29 a.m. Low tide at 3:49 p.m. At Pensacola Bay on Thursday, high tide at 5:15 a.m. Low tide at 5:06 p.m. At the East Pass in Destin on Wednesday, high tide at 3:56 a.m. Low tide at 3:15 p.m. At the East Pass in Destin on Thursday, high tide at 4:42 a.m. Low tide at 4:32 p.m. The following marine observations were made as of 9 p.m. Mobile Bay Coast Guard Station. Winds were southwest at 3 knots. Sea temperature 87 degrees. Air temperature 85 degrees. Weeks Bay, calm. Air temperature was 82 degrees. Pensacola Bay. Sea temperature 88 degrees. Air temperature 85 degrees. The report from the east end of Dauphin Island was not available. Graham Bay, southwest winds at 5 knots. Air temperature was 87 degrees. And Pettiboy Island, southwest winds at 6 knots. Air temperature was 85 degrees. 12 miles south of Orange Beach. Winds were southwest at 6 knots. Sea temperature 85 degrees. Air temperature 85 degrees. 100 miles south of Destin. Winds were southwest at 6 knots. Air temperature 85 degrees. Wave heights 1 foot. Wave period 5 seconds. The following weather reports were made at 9 p.m. Pensacola International Airport, skies were partly cloudy. The temperature was 82 degrees, the dew point was 72, and the relative humidity was 71%. The wind was southwest at 7 miles an hour. The pressure was 29.97 inches and rising. Pensacola Naval Air Station, skies were partly cloudy. The temperature was 81 degrees, the dew point was 72, and the relative humidity was 74%. The wind was calm. The pressure was 29.97 inches and rising. The Pensacola climate summary for this evening, as of 4 p.m., August 4, 2026. Today's high temperature was 89 degrees and the low 74 degrees. A trace of precipitation fell today, which brings the monthly total to 1.53 inches. The total precipitation for the year now stands at 32.71 inches. Sunset tonight is at 7:40 p.m. Sunrise tomorrow is at 6:10 a.m. Across the central Gulf Coast, Milton, partly cloudy. Temperature was 80 degrees. Wind southwest at 3 miles an hour. Destin, clear. Temperature was 84 degrees. Wind calm. Heat index was 92. Mary Esther, partly cloudy. Temperature was 85 degrees. Wind calm. Heat index was 92. Mobile, clear. Temperature was 79 degrees. Wind south at 5 miles an hour. Elsewhere, Hattiesburg, clear and 81. New Orleans, mostly cloudy and 80. Montgomery, partly cloudy and 79. Tallahassee, cloudy and 80. And at Panama City, clear and 79. Here's your National Weather Service forecast. Tonight, mostly clear. Lows in the mid-70s. Southwest winds around 5 miles per hour this evening, becoming light and variable. Wednesday, sunny. A chance of showers and thunderstorms in the afternoon.

0: humid with highs in the lower 90s. Light and variable winds, becoming southwest around 5 miles per hour in the afternoon. Chance of rain 30%. Wednesday night, partly cloudy. Lows in the mid-70s. South winds around 5 miles per hour in the evening, becoming light and variable. Thursday, mostly sunny. A chance of showers and thunderstorms in the afternoon. Humid with highs in the lower 90s. Light and variable winds, becoming south around 5 miles per hour in the afternoon. Chance of rain 40%. Heat index values up to 105. Thursday night, mostly clear. Lows in the lower 70s. South winds around 5 miles per hour in the evening, becoming light and variable. Friday, sunny with a slight chance of showers and thunderstorms. Highs in the lower 90s. Chance of rain 20%. Heat index values up to 105. Friday night, partly cloudy in the evening, then becoming mostly clear. Lows in the lower 70s. Saturday, mostly sunny. A chance of showers and thunderstorms in the afternoon. Highs in the lower 90s. Chance of rain 30%. Heat index values up to 105.
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0: General westerly flow over area waters will shift to southerly through the week. Near the coast, a nighttime offshore, afternoon/evening onshore component will provide a more diurnally variable flow to area waters. On Perdido Bay, Pensacola Bay including Santa Rosa Sound, and Choctawhatchee Bay. For tonight, southwest winds 5 to 10 knots, becoming west late. Waves 1 foot or less. Light chop. For Wednesday, west winds around 5 knots, becoming south in the afternoon. Waves 1 foot or less. Light chop. A slight chance of showers and thunderstorms in the afternoon. For Wednesday night, southwest winds 5 to 10 knots, diminishing to around 5 knots after midnight. Waves 1 foot or less. Light chop. And for Thursday, southeast winds around 5 knots, becoming south in the afternoon. Waves 1 foot or less. Light chop. A slight chance of showers and thunderstorms. On Perdido Bay, Pensacola Bay including Santa Rosa Sound, and Choctawhatchee Bay. For tonight, southwest winds 5 to 10 knots, becoming west late. Waves 1 foot or less. Light chop. For Wednesday, west winds around 5 knots, becoming southwest in the afternoon. Waves 1 foot or less. Light chop. A slight chance of showers and thunderstorms in the afternoon. For Wednesday night, south winds around 5 knots. Waves 1 foot or less. Smooth. And for Thursday, southeast winds around 5 knots, becoming south in the afternoon. Waves 1 foot or less. Light chop. A slight chance of showers and thunderstorms in the morning. From the Okaloosa-Walton County line to Pascagoula, an out 20 nautical miles. For tonight, southwest winds 5 to 10 knots. Seas 1 foot or less. Wave detail, south 1 foot at 5 seconds. For Wednesday, west winds around 5 knots, becoming southwest in the afternoon. Seas 1 foot or less. Wave detail, southwest 1 foot at 4 seconds. For Wednesday night, southwest winds 5 to 10 knots, diminishing to around 5 knots after midnight. Seas 1 foot or less. Wave detail, southwest 1 foot at 4 seconds. A slight chance of showers and thunderstorms after midnight. And for Thursday, southeast winds around 5 knots. Seas 1 foot or less. Wave detail, south 1 foot at 3 seconds and south 1 foot at 9 seconds. From the Okaloosa-Walton County line to Pascagoula, from 20 to 60 nautical miles offshore. For tonight, southwest winds 5 to 10 knots. Seas 1 foot or less. Wave detail, south 1 foot at 4 seconds. For Wednesday, west winds around 5 knots, becoming southwest around 5 knots in the afternoon. Seas 1 foot or less. Wave detail, southwest 1 foot at 4 seconds. A slight chance of showers and thunderstorms in the morning. For Wednesday night, south winds around 5 knots. Seas 1 foot or less. Wave detail, southwest 1 foot at 4 seconds. A slight chance of showers and thunderstorms after midnight. And for Thursday, southeast winds around 5 knots. Seas 1 foot or less. Wave detail, south 1 foot at 4 seconds and south 1 foot at 9 seconds. Tidal information, at the mouth of the Mobile River on Wednesday, high tide at 5:28 a.m. Low tide at 4:01 p.m. At the mouth of the Mobile River on Thursday, high tide at 5:58 a.m. Low tide at 6:32 p.m. At Pensacola Bay on Wednesday, high tide at 4:29 a.m. Low tide at 3:49 p.m. At Pensacola Bay on Thursday, high tide at 5:15 a.m. Low tide at 5:06 p.m. At the East Pass in Destin on Wednesday, high tide at 3:56 a.m. Low tide at 3:15 p.m. At the East Pass in Destin on Thursday, high tide at 4:42 a.m. Low tide at 4:32 p.m. The following marine observations were made as of 9 p.m. Mobile Bay Coast Guard Station. Winds were southwest at 3 knots. Sea temperature 87 degrees. Air temperature 85 degrees. Weeks Bay, calm. Air temperature was 82 degrees. Pensacola Bay. Sea temperature 88 degrees. Air temperature 85 degrees. The report from the east end of Dauphin Island was not available. Graham Bay, southwest winds at 5 knots. Air temperature was 87 degrees. And Pettiboy Island, southwest winds at 6 knots. Air temperature was 85 degrees. 12 miles south of Orange Beach. Winds were southwest at 6 knots. Sea temperature 85 degrees. Air temperature 85 degrees. 100 miles south of Destin. Winds were southwest at 6 knots. Air temperature 85 degrees. Wave heights 1 foot. Wave period 5 seconds. The tropical weather outlook. For the North Atlantic, Caribbean Sea and the Gulf of America, tropical cyclone formation is not expected during the next 7 days. The following weather reports were made at 9 p.m. Pensacola International Airport, skies were partly cloudy. The temperature was 82 degrees, the dew point was 72, and the relative humidity was 71%. The wind was southwest at 7 miles an hour. The pressure was 29.97 inches and rising. Pensacola Naval Air Station, skies were partly cloudy. The temperature was 81 degrees, the dew point was 72, and the relative humidity was 74%. The wind was calm. The pressure was 29.97 inches and rising. The Pensacola climate summary for this evening, as of 4 p.m., August 4, 2026. Today's high temperature was 89 degrees and the low 74 degrees. A trace of precipitation fell today, which brings the monthly total to 1.53 inches. The total precipitation for the year now stands at 32.71 inches. Sunset tonight is at 7:40 p.m. Sunrise tomorrow is at 6:10 a.m. Across the central Gulf Coast, Milton, partly cloudy. Temperature was 80 degrees. Wind southwest at 3 miles an hour. Destin, clear. Temperature was 84 degrees. Wind calm. Heat index was 92. Mary Esther, partly cloudy. Temperature was 85 degrees. Wind calm. Heat index was 92. Mobile, clear. Temperature was 79 degrees. Wind south at 5 miles an hour. Elsewhere, Hattiesburg, clear and 81. New Orleans, mostly cloudy and 80. Montgomery, partly cloudy and 79. Tallahassee, cloudy and 80. And at Panama City, clear and 79. Here's your National Weather Service forecast. Tonight, mostly clear. Lows in the mid-70s. Southwest winds around 5 miles per hour this evening, becoming light and variable. Wednesday, sunny. A chance of showers and thunderstorms in the afternoon. Humid with highs in the lower 90s. Light and variable winds, becoming southwest around 5 miles per hour in the afternoon. Chance of rain 30%. Wednesday night, partly cloudy. Lows in the mid-70s. South winds around 5 miles per hour in the evening, becoming light and variable. Thursday, mostly sunny. A chance of showers and thunderstorms in the afternoon. Humid with highs in the lower 90s. Light and variable winds, becoming south around 5 miles per hour in the afternoon. Chance of rain 40%. Heat index values up to 105. Thursday night, mostly clear. Lows in the lower 70s. South winds around 5 miles per hour in the evening, becoming light and variable. Friday, sunny with a slight chance of showers and thunderstorms. Highs in the lower 90s. Chance of rain 20%. Heat index values up to 105. Friday night, partly cloudy in the evening, then becoming mostly clear. Lows in the lower 70s. Saturday, mostly sunny. A chance of showers and thunderstorms in the afternoon. Highs in the lower 90s. Chance of rain 30%. Heat index values up to 105. 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The current time is 10:09 p.m. Central Daylight Time. Here's your marine forecast. On the weather map, general westerly flow over area waters will shift to southerly through the week. Near the coast, a nighttime offshore, afternoon/evening onshore component will provide a more diurnally variable flow to area waters. On Perdido Bay, Pensacola Bay including Santa Rosa Sound, and Choctawhatchee Bay. For tonight, southwest winds 5 to 10 knots, becoming west late. Waves 1 foot or less. Light chop. For Wednesday, west winds around 5 knots, becoming south in the afternoon. Waves 1 foot or less. Light chop. A slight chance of showers and thunderstorms in the afternoon. For Wednesday night, southwest winds 5 to 10 knots, diminishing to around 5 knots after midnight. Waves 1 foot or less. Light chop. And for Thursday, southeast winds around 5 knots, becoming south in the afternoon. Waves 1 foot or less. Light chop. A slight chance of showers and thunderstorms. On Perdido Bay, Pensacola Bay including Santa Rosa Sound, and Choctawhatchee Bay. For tonight, southwest winds 5 to 10 knots, becoming west late. Waves 1 foot or less. Light chop. For Wednesday, west winds around 5 knots, becoming southwest in the afternoon. Waves 1 foot or less. Light chop. A slight chance of showers and thunderstorms in the afternoon. For Wednesday night, south winds around 5 knots. Waves 1 foot or less. Smooth. And for Thursday, southeast winds around 5 knots, becoming south in the afternoon. Waves 1 foot or less. Light chop. A slight chance of showers and thunderstorms in the morning. From the Okaloosa-Walton County line to Pascagoula, and out 20 nautical miles. For tonight, southwest winds 5 to 10 knots. Seas 1 foot or less. Wave detail, south 1 foot at 5 seconds. For Wednesday, west winds around 5 knots, becoming southwest in the afternoon. Seas 1 foot or less. Wave detail, southwest 1 foot at 4 seconds. For Wednesday night, southwest winds 5 to 10 knots, diminishing to around 5 knots after midnight. Seas 1 foot or less. Wave detail, southwest 1 foot at 4 seconds. A slight chance of showers and thunderstorms after midnight. And for Thursday, southeast winds around 5 knots. Seas 1 foot or less. Wave detail, south 1 foot at 3 seconds and south 1 foot at 9 seconds. From the Okaloosa Walton County line to Pascagoula, from 20 to 60 nautical miles offshore. For tonight, southwest winds 5 to 10 knots. Seas 1 foot or less. Wave detail, south 1 foot at 4 seconds. For Wednesday, west winds around 5 knots, becoming southwest around 5 knots in the afternoon. Seas 1 foot or less. Wave detail, southwest 1 foot at 4 seconds. A slight chance of showers and thunderstorms in the morning. For Wednesday night, south winds around 5 knots. Seas 1 foot or less. Wave detail, southwest 1 foot at 4 seconds. A slight chance of showers and thunderstorms after midnight. And for Thursday, southeast winds around 5 knots. Seas 1 foot or less. Wave detail, south 1 foot at 4 seconds and south 1 foot at 9 seconds. Tidal information, at the mouth of the Mobile River on Wednesday, high tide at 5:28 a.m. Low tide at 4:01 p.m. At the mouth of the Mobile River on Thursday, high tide at 5:58 a.m. Low tide at 6:32 p.m. At Pensacola Bay on Wednesday, high tide at 4:29 a.m. Low tide at 3:49 p.m. At Pensacola Bay on Thursday, high tide at 5:15 a.m. Low tide at 5:06 p.m. At the East Pass in Destin on Wednesday, high tide at 3:56 a.m. Low tide at 3:15 p.m. At the East Pass in Destin on Thursday, high tide at 4:42 a.m. Low tide at 4:32 p.m. The following marine observations were made as of 10 p.m. Mobile Bay Coast Guard Station. Winds were west at 5 knots. Sea temperature 87 degrees. Air temperature 84 degrees. Weeks Bay, calm. Air temperature was 81 degrees. Pensacola Bay. Sea temperature 87 degrees. Air temperature 85 degrees. The report from the east end of Dauphin Island was not available. Graham Bay, southwest winds at 6 knots. Air temperature was 86 degrees. And Pettiboy Island, southwest winds at 7 knots. Air temperature was 85 degrees. 12 miles south of Orange Beach. Winds were southwest at 6 knots. Sea temperature 85 degrees. Air temperature 85 degrees. 100 miles south of Destin. Winds were west at 4 knots. Air temperature 85 degrees. Wave heights 1 foot. Wave period 5 seconds. The following weather reports were made at 10 p.m. Pensacola International Airport, skies were clear. The temperature was 82 degrees, the dew point was 72, and the relative humidity was 71%. The wind was southwest at 6 miles an hour. The pressure was 30.00 inches and rising. Pensacola Naval Air Station, skies were partly cloudy. The temperature was 80 degrees, the dew point was 72, and the relative humidity was 76%. The wind was southwest at 3 miles an hour. The pressure was 29.99 inches and rising. The Pensacola climate summary for this evening, as of 4 p.m., August 4, 2026. Today's high temperature was 89 degrees and the low 74 degrees. A trace of precipitation fell today, which brings the monthly total to 1.53 inches. The total precipitation for the year now stands at 32.71 inches. Sunset tonight is at 7:40 p.m. Sunrise tomorrow is at 6:10 a.m. This is NOAA Radio Station KEC 86, from Pensacola, Florida. 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Across the central Gulf Coast, Gulf Shores, clear. Temperature was 79 degrees. Wind west at 3 miles an hour. Milton, partly cloudy. Temperature was 80 degrees. Wind west at 6 miles an hour. Destin, partly cloudy. Temperature was 84 degrees. Wind calm. Heat index was 90. Mary Esther, clear. Temperature was 84 degrees. Wind southwest at 5 miles an hour. Heat index was 92. Mobile, clear. Temperature was 78 degrees. Wind southwest at 5 miles an hour. Elsewhere, Hattiesburg, clear and 79. New Orleans, mostly cloudy and 81. Montgomery, cloudy and 77. Tallahassee, partly cloudy and 79. And at Panama City, clear and 77. Here's your National Weather Service forecast. Tonight, mostly clear. Lows in the mid-70s. Southwest winds around 5 miles per hour this evening, becoming light and variable. Wednesday, sunny. A chance of showers and thunderstorms in the afternoon. Humid with highs in the lower 90s. Light and variable winds, becoming southwest around 5 miles per hour in the afternoon. Chance of rain 30%. Wednesday night, partly cloudy. Lows in the mid-70s. South winds around 5 miles per hour in the evening, becoming light and variable. Thursday, mostly sunny. A chance of showers and thunderstorms in the afternoon. Humid with highs in the lower 90s. Light and variable winds, becoming south around 5 miles per hour in the afternoon. Chance of rain 40%. Heat index values up to 105. Thursday night, mostly clear. Lows in the lower 70s. South winds around 5 miles per hour in the evening, becoming light and variable. Friday, sunny with a slight chance of showers and thunderstorms. Highs in the lower 90s. Chance of rain 20%. Heat index values up to 105. Friday night, partly cloudy in the evening, then becoming mostly clear. Lows in the lower 70s. Saturday, mostly sunny. A chance of showers and thunderstorms in the afternoon. Highs in the lower 90s. Chance of rain 30%. Heat index values up to 105. 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The current time is 10:20 p.m. Central Daylight Time. Here's your marine forecast. On the weather map, general westerly flow over area waters will shift to southerly through the week. Near the coast, a nighttime offshore, afternoon/evening onshore component will provide a more diurnally variable flow to area waters. On Perdido Bay, Pensacola Bay including Santa Rosa Sound, and Choctawhatchee Bay. For tonight, southwest winds 5 to 10 knots, becoming west late. Waves 1 foot or less. Light chop. For Wednesday, west winds around 5 knots, becoming south in the afternoon. Waves 1 foot or less. Light chop. A slight chance of showers and thunderstorms in the afternoon. For Wednesday night, southwest winds 5 to 10 knots, diminishing to around 5 knots after midnight. Waves 1 foot or less. Light chop. And for Thursday, southeast winds around 5 knots, becoming south in the afternoon. Waves 1 foot or less. Light chop. A slight chance of showers and thunderstorms. On Perdido Bay, Pensacola Bay including Santa Rosa Sound, and Choctawhatchee Bay. For tonight, southwest winds 5 to 10 knots, becoming west late. Waves 1 foot or less. Light chop. For Wednesday, west winds around 5 knots, becoming southwest in the afternoon. Waves 1 foot or less. Light chop. A slight chance of showers and thunderstorms in the afternoon. For Wednesday night, south winds around 5 knots. Waves 1 foot or less. Smooth. And for Thursday, southeast winds around 5 knots, becoming south in the afternoon. Waves 1 foot or less. Light chop. A slight chance of showers and thunderstorms in the morning. From the Okaloosa-Walton County line to Pascagoula, an out 20 nautical miles. For tonight, southwest winds 5 to 10 knots. Seas 1 foot or less. Wave detail, south 1 foot at 5 seconds. For Wednesday, west winds around 5 knots, becoming southwest in the afternoon. Seas 1 foot or less. Wave detail, southwest 1 foot at 4 seconds. For Wednesday night, southwest winds 5 to 10 knots, diminishing to around 5 knots after midnight. Seas 1 foot or less. Wave detail, southwest 1 foot at 4 seconds. A slight chance of showers and thunderstorms after midnight. And for Thursday, southeast winds around 5 knots. Seas 1 foot or less. Wave detail, south 1 foot at 3 seconds and south 1 foot at 9 seconds. From the Okaloosa-Walton County line to Pascagoula, from 20 to 60 nautical miles offshore. For tonight, southwest winds 5 to 10 knots. Seas 1 foot or less. Wave detail, south 1 foot at 4 seconds. For Wednesday, west winds around 5 knots, becoming southwest around 5 knots in the afternoon. Seas 1 foot or less. Wave detail, southwest 1 foot at 4 seconds. A slight chance of showers and thunderstorms in the morning. For Wednesday night, south winds around 5 knots. Seas 1 foot or less. Wave detail, southwest 1 foot at 4 seconds. A slight chance of showers and thunderstorms after midnight. And for Thursday, southeast winds around 5 knots. Seas 1 foot or less. Wave detail, south 1 foot at 4 seconds and south 1 foot at 9 seconds. Tidal information, at the mouth of the Mobile River on Wednesday, high tide at 5:28 a.m. Low tide at 4:01 p.m. At the mouth of the Mobile River on Thursday, high tide at 5:58 a.m. Low tide at 6:32 p.m. At Pensacola Bay on Wednesday, high tide at 4:29 a.m. Low tide at 3:49 p.m. At Pensacola Bay on Thursday, high tide at 5:15 a.m. Low tide at 5:06 p.m. At the East Pass in Destin on Wednesday, high tide at 3:56 a.m. Low tide at 3:15 p.m. At the East Pass in Destin on Thursday, high tide at 4:42 a.m. Low tide at 4:32 p.m. The following marine observations were made as of 10 p.m. Mobile Bay Coast Guard Station. Winds were west at 5 knots. Sea temperature 87 degrees. Air temperature 84 degrees. Weeks Bay, calm. Air temperature was 81 degrees. Pensacola Bay. Sea temperature 87 degrees. Air temperature 85 degrees. The report from the east end of Dauphin Island was not available. Graham Bay, southwest winds at 6 knots. Air temperature was 86 degrees. And Pettiboy Island, southwest winds at 7 knots. Air temperature was 85 degrees. 12 miles south of Orange Beach. Winds were southwest at 6 knots. Sea temperature 85 degrees. Air temperature 85 degrees. 100 miles south of Destin. Winds were west at 4 knots. Air temperature 85 degrees. Wave heights 1 foot. Wave period 5 seconds. The following weather reports were made at 10 p.m. Pensacola International Airport, skies were clear. The temperature was 82 degrees, the dew point was 72, and the relative humidity was 71%. The wind was southwest at 6 miles an hour. The pressure was 30.00 inches and rising. Pensacola Naval Air Station, skies were partly cloudy. The temperature was 80 degrees, the dew point was 72, and the relative humidity was 76%. The wind was southwest at 3 miles an hour. The pressure was 29.99 inches and rising. The Pensacola climate summary for this evening, as of 4 p.m., August 4, 2026. Today's high temperature was 89 degrees and the low 74 degrees. A trace of precipitation fell today, which brings the monthly total to 1.53 inches. The total precipitation for the year now stands at 32.71 inches. Sunset tonight is at 7:40 p.m. Sunrise tomorrow is at 6:10 a.m. Across the central Gulf Coast, Gulf Shores, clear. Temperature was 79 degrees. Wind west at 3 miles an hour. Milton, partly cloudy. Temperature was 80 degrees. wind west at 6 miles an hour. Destin, partly cloudy. Temperature was 84 degrees. Wind calm. Heat index was 90. Mary Esther, clear. Temperature was 84 degrees. Wind southwest at 5 miles an hour. Heat index was 92. Mobile, clear. Temperature was 78 degrees. Wind southwest at 5 miles an hour. Elsewhere, Hattiesburg, clear and 79. New Orleans, mostly cloudy and 81. Montgomery, cloudy and 77. Tallahassee, partly cloudy and 79. And in Panama City, clear and 77. Here's your National Weather Service forecast. Tonight, mostly clear. Lows in the mid-70s. Southwest winds around 5 miles per hour this evening, becoming light and variable. Wednesday, sunny. A chance of showers and thunderstorms in the afternoon. Humid with highs in the lower 90s. Light and variable winds, becoming southwest around 5 miles per hour in the afternoon. Chance of rain 30%. Wednesday night, partly cloudy. Lows in the mid-70s. South winds around 5 miles per hour in the evening, becoming light and variable. Thursday, mostly sunny. A chance of showers and thunderstorms in the afternoon. Humid with highs in the lower 90s. Light and variable winds, becoming south around 5 miles per hour in the afternoon. Chance of rain 40%. Heat index values up to 105. Thursday night, mostly clear. Lows in the lower 70s. South winds around 5 miles per hour in the evening, becoming light and variable. Friday, sunny with a slight chance of showers and thunderstorms. Highs in the lower 90s. Chance of rain 20%. Heat index values up to 105. Friday night, partly cloudy in the evening, then becoming mostly clear. Lows in the lower 70s. Saturday, mostly sunny. A chance of showers and thunderstorms in the afternoon. Highs in the lower 90s. Chance of rain 30%. Heat index values up to 105. This is NOAA Weather Radio from the Mobile Pensacola National Weather Service. The current time is 10:30 p.m. Central Daylight Time. Here's your marine forecast. On the weather map, general westerly flow over area waters will shift to southerly through the week. Near the coast, a nighttime offshore, afternoon/evening onshore component will provide a more diurnally variable flow to area waters. On Perdido Bay, Pensacola Bay including Santa Rosa Sound, and Choctawhatchee Bay. For tonight, southwest winds 5 to 10 knots, becoming west late. Waves 1 foot or less. Light chop. For Wednesday, west winds around 5 knots, becoming south in the afternoon. Waves 1 foot or less. Light chop. A slight chance of showers and thunderstorms in the afternoon. For Wednesday night, southwest winds 5 to 10 knots, diminishing to around 5 knots after midnight. Waves 1 foot or less. Light chop. And for Thursday, southeast winds around 5 knots, becoming south in the afternoon. Waves 1 foot or less. Light chop. A slight chance of showers and thunderstorms. On Perdido Bay, Pensacola Bay including Santa Rosa Sound, and Choctawhatchee Bay. For tonight, southwest winds 5 to 10 knots, becoming west late. Waves 1 foot or less. Light chop. For Wednesday, west winds around 5 knots, becoming southwest in the afternoon. Waves 1 foot or less. Light chop. A slight chance of showers and thunderstorms in the afternoon. For Wednesday night, south winds around 5 knots. Waves 1 foot or less. Smooth. And for Thursday, southeast winds around 5 knots, becoming south in the afternoon. Waves 1 foot or less. Light chop. A slight chance of showers and thunderstorms in the morning. From the Okaloosa-Walton County line to Pascagoula, and out 20 nautical miles. For tonight, southwest winds 5 to 10 knots. Seas 1 foot or less. Wave detail, south 1 foot at 5 seconds. For Wednesday, west winds around 5 knots, becoming southwest in the afternoon. Seas 1 foot or less. Wave detail, southwest 1 foot at 4 seconds. For Wednesday night, southwest winds 5 to 10 knots, diminishing to around 5 knots after midnight. Seas 1 foot or less. Wave detail, southwest 1 foot at 4 seconds. A slight chance of showers and thunderstorms after midnight. And for Thursday, southeast winds around 5 knots. Seas 1 foot or less. Wave detail, south 1 foot at 3 seconds and south 1 foot at 9 seconds. From the Okaloosa-Walton County line to Pascagoula, from 20 to 60 nautical miles offshore. For tonight, southwest winds 5 to 10 knots. Seas 1 foot or less. Wave detail, south 1 foot at 4 seconds. For Wednesday, west winds around 5 knots, becoming southwest around 5 knots in the afternoon. Seas 1 foot or less. Wave detail, southwest 1 foot at 4 seconds. A slight chance of showers and thunderstorms in the morning. For Wednesday night, south winds around 5 knots. Seas 1 foot or less. Wave detail, southwest 1 foot at 4 seconds. A slight chance of showers and thunderstorms after midnight. And for Thursday, southeast winds around 5 knots. Seas 1 foot or less. Wave detail, south 1 foot at 4 seconds and south 1 foot at 9 seconds. Tidal information, at the mouth of the Mobile River on Wednesday, high tide at 5:28 a.m. Low tide at 4:01 p.m. At the mouth of the Mobile River on Thursday, high tide at 5:58 a.m. Low tide at 6:32 p.m. At Pensacola Bay on Wednesday, high tide at 4:29 a.m. Low tide at 3:49 p.m. At Pensacola Bay on Thursday, high tide at 5:15 a.m. Low tide at 5:06 p.m. At the East Pass in Destin on Wednesday, high tide at 3:56 a.m. Low tide at 3:15 p.m. At the East Pass in Destin on Thursday, high tide at 4:42 a.m. Low tide at 4:32 p.m. The Tropical Weather Outlook. For the North Atlantic, Caribbean Sea and the Gulf of America, tropical cyclone formation is not expected during the next 7 days. The following marine observations were made as of 10 p.m. Mobile Bay Coast Guard Station. Winds were west at 5 knots. Sea temperature 87 degrees. Air temperature 84 degrees. Weeks Bay, calm. Air temperature was 81 degrees. Pensacola Bay. Sea temperature 87 degrees. Air temperature 85 degrees. The report from the east end of Dauphin Island was not available. Graham Bay, southwest winds at 6 knots. Air temperature was 86 degrees. And Pettiboy Island, southwest winds at 7 knots. Air temperature was 85 degrees. 12 miles south of Orange Beach. Winds were southwest at 6 knots. Sea temperature 85 degrees. Air temperature 85 degrees. 100 miles south of Destin. Winds were west at 4 knots. Air temperature 85 degrees. Wave heights 1 foot. Wave period 5 seconds. The following weather reports were made at 10 p.m. Pensacola International Airport, skies were clear. The temperature was 82 degrees, the dew point was 72, and the relative humidity was 71%. The wind was southwest at 6 miles an hour. The pressure was 30.00 inches and rising. Pensacola Naval Air Station, skies were partly cloudy. The temperature was 80 degrees, the dew point was 72, and the relative humidity was 76%. The wind was southwest at 3 miles an hour. The pressure was 29.99 inches and rising. The Pensacola climate summary for this evening, as of 4 p.m., August 4, 2026. Today's high temperature was 89 degrees and the low 74 degrees. A trace of precipitation fell today, which brings the monthly total to 1.53 inches. The total precipitation for the year now stands at 32.71 inches. Sunset tonight is at 7:40 p.m. Sunrise tomorrow is at 6:10 a.m. Across the central Gulf Coast, Gulf Shores, clear. Temperature was 79 degrees. Wind west at 3 miles an hour. Milton, partly cloudy. Temperature was 80 degrees. Wind west at 6 miles an hour. Destin, partly cloudy. Temperature was 84 degrees. Wind calm. Heat index was 90. Mary Esther, clear. Temperature was 84 degrees. Wind southwest at 5 miles an hour. Heat index was 92. Mobile, clear. Temperature was 78 degrees. Wind southwest at 5 miles an hour. Elsewhere, Hattiesburg, clear and 79. New Orleans, mostly cloudy and 81. Montgomery, cloudy and 77. Tallahassee, partly cloudy and 79. And in Panama City, clear and 77. Here's your National Weather Service forecast. Tonight, mostly clear. Lows in the mid-70s. Southwest winds around 5 miles per hour this evening, becoming light and variable. Wednesday, sunny. A chance of showers and thunderstorms in the afternoon. Humid with highs in the lower 90s. Light and variable winds, becoming southwest around 5 miles per hour in the afternoon. Chance of rain 30%. Wednesday night, partly cloudy. Lows in the mid-70s. South winds around 5 miles per hour in the evening, becoming light and variable. Thursday, mostly sunny. A chance of showers and thunderstorms in the afternoon. Humid with highs in the lower 90s. Light and variable winds, becoming south around 5 miles per hour in the afternoon. Chance of rain 40%. Heat index values up to 105. Thursday night, mostly clear. Lows in the lower 70s. South winds around 5 miles per hour in the evening, becoming light and variable. Friday, sunny with a slight chance of showers and thunderstorms. Highs in the lower 90s. Chance of rain 20%. Heat index values up to 105. Friday night, partly cloudy in the evening, then becoming mostly clear. Lows in the lower 70s. Saturday, mostly sunny. A chance of showers and thunderstorms in the afternoon. Highs in the lower 90s. Chance of rain 30%. Heat index values up to 105. This is NOAA Weather Radio from the Mobile Pensacola National Weather Service. The current time is 10:41 p.m. Central Daylight Time. Here's your marine forecast. On the weather map, general westerly flow over area waters will shift to southerly through the week. Near the coast, a nighttime offshore, afternoon/evening onshore component will provide a more diurnally variable flow to area waters. On Perdido Bay, Pensacola Bay including Santa Rosa Sound, and Choctawhatchee Bay. For tonight, southwest winds 5 to 10 knots, becoming west late. Waves 1 foot or less. Light chop. For Wednesday, west winds around 5 knots, becoming south in the afternoon. Waves 1 foot or less. Light chop. A slight chance of showers and thunderstorms in the afternoon. For Wednesday night, southwest winds 5 to 10 knots, diminishing to around 5 knots after midnight. Waves 1 foot or less. Light chop. And for Thursday, southeast winds around 5 knots, becoming south in the afternoon. Waves 1 foot or less. Light chop. A slight chance of showers and thunderstorms. On Perdido Bay, Pensacola Bay including Santa Rosa Sound, and Choctawhatchee Bay. For tonight, southwest winds 5 to 10 knots, becoming west late. Waves 1 foot or less. Light chop. For Wednesday, west winds around 5 knots, becoming southwest in the afternoon. Waves 1 foot or less. Light chop. A slight chance of showers and thunderstorms in the afternoon. For Wednesday night, south winds around 5 knots. Waves 1 foot or less. smooth. And for Thursday, southeast winds around 5 knots, becoming south in the afternoon. Waves 1 foot or less. Light chop. A slight chance of showers and thunderstorms in the morning. From the Okaloosa-Walton County line to Pascagoula, and out 20 nautical miles. For tonight, southwest winds 5 to 10 knots. Seas 1 foot or less. Wave detail, south 1 foot at 5 seconds. For Wednesday, west winds around 5 knots, becoming southwest in the afternoon. Seas 1 foot or less. Wave detail, southwest 1 foot at 4 seconds. For Wednesday night, southwest winds 5 to 10 knots, diminishing to around 5 knots after midnight. Seas 1 foot or less. Wave detail, southwest 1 foot at 4 seconds. A slight chance of showers and thunderstorms after midnight. And for Thursday, southeast winds around 5 knots. Seas 1 foot or less. Wave detail, south 1 foot at 3 seconds and south 1 foot at 9 seconds. From the Okaloosa-Walton County line to Pascagoula, from 20 to 60 nautical miles offshore. For tonight, southwest winds 5 to 10 knots. Seas 1 foot or less. Wave detail, south 1 foot at 4 seconds. For Wednesday, west winds around 5 knots, becoming southwest around 5 knots in the afternoon. Seas 1 foot or less. Wave detail, southwest 1 foot at 4 seconds. A slight chance of showers and thunderstorms in the morning. For Wednesday night, south winds around 5 knots. Seas 1 foot or less. Wave detail, southwest 1 foot at 4 seconds. A slight chance of showers and thunderstorms after midnight. And for Thursday, southeast winds around 5 knots. Seas 1 foot or less. Wave detail, south 1 foot at 4 seconds and south 1 foot at 9 seconds. Tidal information, at the mouth of the Mobile River on Wednesday, high tide at 5:28 a.m. Low tide at 4:01 p.m. At the mouth of the Mobile River on Thursday, high tide at 5:58 a.m. Low tide at 6:32 p.m. At Pensacola Bay on Wednesday, high tide at 4:29 a.m. Low tide at 3:49 p.m. At Pensacola Bay on Thursday, high tide at 5:15 a.m. Low tide at 5:06 p.m. At the East Pass in Destin on Wednesday, high tide at 3:56 a.m. Low tide at 3:15 p.m. At the East Pass in Destin on Thursday, high tide at 4:42 a.m. Low tide at 4:32 p.m. The following marine observations were made as of 10 p.m. Mobile Bay Coast Guard Station. Winds were west at 5 knots. Sea temperature 87 degrees. Air temperature 84 degrees. Weeks Bay, calm. Air temperature was 81 degrees. Pensacola Bay. Sea temperature 87 degrees. Air temperature 85 degrees. The report from the east end of Dauphin Island was not available. Graham Bay, southwest winds at 6 knots. Air temperature was 86 degrees. And Pettiboy Island, southwest winds at 7 knots. Air temperature was 85 degrees. 12 miles south of Orange Beach. Winds were southwest at 6 knots. Sea temperature 85 degrees. Air temperature 85 degrees. 100 miles south of Destin. Winds were west at 4 knots. Air temperature 85 degrees. Wave heights 1 foot. Wave period 5 seconds. 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The following weather reports were made at 10 p.m. Pensacola International Airport, skies were clear. The temperature was 82 degrees, the dew point was 72, and the relative humidity was 71%. The wind was southwest at 6 miles an hour. The pressure was 30.00 inches and rising. Pensacola Naval Air Station, skies were partly cloudy. The temperature was 80 degrees, the dew point was 72, and the relative humidity was 76%. The wind was southwest at 3 miles an hour. The pressure was 29.99 inches and rising. The Pensacola climate summary for this evening, as of 4 p.m., August 4, 2026. Today's high temperature was 89 degrees and the low 74 degrees. A trace of precipitation fell today, which brings the monthly total to 1.53 inches. The total precipitation for the year now stands at 32.71 inches. Sunset tonight is at 7:40 p.m. Sunrise tomorrow is at 6:10 a.m. Across the central Gulf Coast, Gulf Shores, clear. Temperature was 79 degrees. Wind west at 3 miles an hour. Milton, partly cloudy. Temperature was 80 degrees. Wind west at 6 miles an hour. Destin, partly cloudy. Temperature was 84 degrees. Wind calm. Heat index was 90. Mary Esther, clear. Temperature was 84 degrees. Wind southwest at 5 miles an hour. Heat index was 92. Mobile, clear. Temperature was 78 degrees. Wind southwest at 5 miles an hour. Elsewhere, Hattiesburg, clear and 79. New Orleans, mostly cloudy and 81. Montgomery, cloudy and 77. Tallahassee, partly cloudy and 79. And at Panama City, clear and 77. Here's your National Weather Service forecast. Tonight, mostly clear. Lows in the mid-70s. Southwest winds around 5 miles per hour this evening, becoming light and variable. Wednesday, sunny. A chance of showers and thunderstorms in the afternoon. Humid with highs in the lower 90s. Light and variable winds, becoming southwest around 5 miles per hour in the afternoon. Chance of rain 30%. Wednesday night, partly cloudy. Lows in the mid-70s. South winds around 5 miles per hour in the evening, becoming light and variable. Thursday, mostly sunny. A chance of showers and thunderstorms in the afternoon. Humid with highs in the lower 90s. Light and variable winds, becoming south around 5 miles per hour in the afternoon. Chance of rain 40%. Heat index values up to 105. Thursday night, mostly clear. Lows in the lower 70s. South winds around 5 miles per hour in the evening, becoming light and variable. Friday, sunny with a slight chance of showers and thunderstorms. Highs in the lower 90s. Chance of rain 20%. Heat index values up to 105. Friday night, partly cloudy in the evening, then becoming mostly clear. Lows in the lower 70s. Saturday, mostly sunny. A chance of showers and thunderstorms in the afternoon. Highs in the lower 90s. Chance of rain 30%. Heat index values up to 105. 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The current time is 10:51 p.m. Central Daylight Time. Here's your marine forecast. On the weather map, general westerly flow over area waters will shift to southerly through the week. Near the coast, a nighttime offshore, afternoon/evening onshore component will provide a more diurnally variable flow to area waters. On Perdido Bay, Pensacola Bay including Santa Rosa Sound, and Choctawhatchee Bay. For tonight, southwest winds 5 to 10 knots, becoming west late. Waves 1 foot or less. Light chop. For Wednesday, west winds around 5 knots, becoming south in the afternoon. Waves 1 foot or less. Light chop. A slight chance of showers and thunderstorms in the afternoon. For Wednesday night, southwest winds 5 to 10 knots, diminishing to around 5 knots after midnight. Waves 1 foot or less. Light chop. And for Thursday, southeast winds around 5 knots, becoming south in the afternoon. Waves 1 foot or less. Light chop. A slight chance of showers and thunderstorms. On Perdido Bay, Pensacola Bay, including Santa Rosa Sound, and Choctawhatchee Bay. For tonight, southwest winds 5 to 10 knots, becoming west late. Waves 1 foot or less.

For tonight, southwest winds 5 to 10 knots. Seas 1 foot or less. Wave detail, south 1 foot at 5 seconds. For Wednesday, west winds around 5 knots, becoming southwest in the afternoon. Seas 1 foot or less. Wave detail, southwest 1 foot at 4 seconds. For Wednesday night, southwest winds 5 to 10 knots, diminishing to around 5 knots after midnight. Seas 1 foot or less. Wave detail, southwest 1 foot at 4 seconds. A slight chance of showers and thunderstorms after midnight. And for Thursday, southeast winds around 5 knots. Seas 1 foot or less. Wave detail, south 1 foot at 3 seconds and south 1 foot at 9 seconds. From the Okaloosa-Walton County line to Pascagoula, from 20 to 60 nautical miles offshore. For tonight, southwest winds 5 to 10 knots. Seas 1 foot or less. Wave detail, south 1 foot at 4 seconds. For Wednesday, west winds around 5 knots, becoming southwest around 5 knots in the afternoon. Seas 1 foot or less. Wave detail, southwest 1 foot at 4 seconds. A slight chance of showers and thunderstorms in the morning. For Wednesday night, south winds around 5 knots. Seas 1 foot or less. Wave detail, southwest 1 foot at 4 seconds. A slight chance of showers and thunderstorms after midnight. And for Thursday, southeast winds around 5 knots. Seas 1 foot or less. Wave detail, south 1 foot at 4 seconds and south 1 foot at 9 seconds. Tidal information, at the mouth of the Mobile River on Wednesday, high tide at 5:28 a.m. Low tide at 4:01 p.m. At the mouth of the Mobile River on Thursday, high tide at 5:58 a.m. Low tide at 6:32 p.m. At Pensacola Bay on Wednesday, high tide at 4:29 a.m. Low tide at 3:49 p.m. At Pensacola Bay on Thursday, high tide at 5:15 a.m. Low tide at 5:06 p.m. At the East Pass in Destin on Wednesday, high tide at 3:56 a.m. Low tide at 3:15 p.m. At the East Pass in Destin on Thursday, high tide at 4:42 a.m. Low tide at 4:32 p.m. The following marine observations were made as of 10 p.m. Mobile Bay Coast Guard Station. Winds were west at 5 knots. Sea temperature 87 degrees. Air temperature 84 degrees. Weeks Bay, calm. Air temperature was 81 degrees. Pensacola Bay. Sea temperature 87 degrees. Air temperature 85 degrees. The report from the east end of Dauphin Island was not available. Graham Bay, southwest winds at 6 knots. Air temperature was 86 degrees. And Pettiboy Island, southwest winds at 7 knots. Air temperature was 85 degrees. 12 miles south of Orange Beach. Winds were southwest at 6 knots. Sea temperature 85 degrees. Air temperature 85 degrees. 100 miles south of Destin. Winds were west at 4 knots. Air temperature 85 degrees. Wave heights 1 foot. Wave period 5 seconds. The following weather reports were made at 10 p.m. Pensacola International Airport, skies were clear. The temperature was 82 degrees, the dew point was 72, and the relative humidity was 71%. The wind was southwest at 6 miles an hour. The pressure was 30.00 inches and rising. Pensacola Naval Air Station, skies were partly cloudy. The temperature was 80 degrees, the dew point was 72, and the relative humidity was 76%. The wind was southwest at 3 miles an hour. The pressure was 29.99 inches and rising. The Pensacola climate summary for this evening, as of 4 p.m., August 4, 2026. Today's high temperature was 89 degrees and the low 74 degrees. A trace of precipitation fell today, which brings the monthly total to 1.53 inches. The total precipitation for the year now stands at 32.71 inches.

0: Sunset tonight is at 7:40 p.m. Sunrise tomorrow is at 6:10 a.m. Across the central Gulf Coast, Gulf Shores, clear. Temperature was 79 degrees. Wind west at 3 miles an hour. Milton, partly cloudy. Temperature was 80 degrees. Wind west at 6 miles an hour. Destin, partly cloudy. Temperature was 84 degrees. Wind calm. Heat index was 90. Mary Esther, clear. Temperature was 84 degrees. Wind southwest at 5 miles an hour. Heat index was 92. Mobile.
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0: Cloudy and 77. Tallahassee, partly cloudy and 79. And at Panama City, clear and 77. Here's your National Weather Service forecast. Tonight, mostly clear. Lows in the mid-70s. Southwest winds around 5 miles per hour this evening, becoming light and variable. Wednesday, sunny. A chance of showers and thunderstorms in the afternoon. Humid with highs in the lower 90s. Light and variable winds, becoming southwest around 5 miles per hour in the afternoon. Chance of rain 30%. Wednesday night, partly cloudy. Lows in the mid-70s. South winds around 5 miles per hour in the evening, becoming light and variable. Thursday, mostly sunny. A chance of showers and thunderstorms in the afternoon. Humid with highs in the lower 90s. Light and variable winds, becoming south around 5 miles per hour in the afternoon. Chance of rain 40%. Heat index values up to 105. Thursday night, mostly clear. Lows in the lower 70s. South winds around 5 miles per hour in the evening, becoming light and variable. Friday, sunny with a slight chance of showers and thunderstorms. Highs in the lower 90s. Chance of rain 20%. Heat index values up to 105. Friday night, partly cloudy in the evening, then becoming mostly clear. Lows in the lower 70s. Saturday, mostly sunny. A chance of showers and thunderstorms in the afternoon. Highs in the lower 90s. Chance of rain 30%. Heat index values up to 105. 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The current time is 11:01 p.m. Central Daylight Time. Here's your marine forecast. On the weather map, general westerly flow over area waters will shift to southerly through the week. Near the coast, a nighttime offshore, afternoon/evening onshore component will provide a more diurnally variable flow to area waters. On Perdido Bay, Pensacola Bay including Santa Rosa Sound, and Choctawhatchee Bay. For tonight, southwest winds 5 to 10 knots, becoming west late. Waves 1 foot or less. Light chop. For Wednesday, west winds around 5 knots, becoming south in the afternoon. Waves 1 foot or less. Light chop. A slight chance of showers and thunderstorms in the afternoon. For Wednesday night, southwest winds 5 to 10 knots, diminishing to around 5 knots after midnight. Waves 1 foot or less. Light chop. And for Thursday, southeast winds around 5 knots, becoming south in the afternoon. Waves 1 foot or less. Light chop. A slight chance of showers and thunderstorms. On Perdido Bay, Pensacola Bay including Santa Rosa Sound, and Choctawhatchee Bay. For tonight, southwest winds 5 to 10 knots, becoming west late. Waves 1 foot or less. Light chop. For Wednesday, west winds around 5 knots, becoming southwest in the afternoon. Waves 1 foot or less. Light chop. A slight chance of showers and thunderstorms in the afternoon. For Wednesday night, south winds around 5 knots. Waves 1 foot or less. Smooth. and for Thursday, southeast winds around 5 knots, becoming south in the afternoon. Waves 1 foot or less. Light chop. A slight chance of showers and thunderstorms in the morning, from the Okaloosa-Walton County line to Pascagoula, and out 20 nautical miles. For tonight, southwest winds 5 to 10 knots. Seas 1 foot or less. Wave detail, south 1 foot at 5 seconds. For Wednesday, west winds around 5 knots, becoming southwest in the afternoon. Seas 1 foot or less. Wave detail, southwest 1 foot at 4 seconds. For Wednesday night, southwest winds 5 to 10 knots, diminishing to around 5 knots after midnight. Seas 1 foot or less. Wave detail, southwest 1 foot at 4 seconds. A slight chance of showers and thunderstorms after midnight. And for Thursday, southeast winds around 5 knots. Seas 1 foot or less. Wave detail, south 1 foot at 3 seconds and south 1 foot at 9 seconds. From the Okaloosa-Walton County line to Pascagoula, from 20 to 60 nautical miles offshore. For tonight, southwest winds 5 to 10 knots. Seas 1 foot or less. Wave detail, south 1 foot at 4 seconds. For Wednesday, west winds around 5 knots, becoming southwest around 5 knots in the afternoon. Seas 1 foot or less. Wave detail, southwest 1 foot at 4 seconds. A slight chance of showers and thunderstorms in the morning. For Wednesday night, south winds around 5 knots. Seas 1 foot or less. Wave detail, southwest 1 foot at 4 seconds. A slight chance of showers and thunderstorms after midnight. And for Thursday, southeast winds around 5 knots. Seas 1 foot or less. Wave detail, south 1 foot at 4 seconds and south 1 foot at 9 seconds. Here's your marine forecast. On the weather map, general westerly flow over area waters will shift to southerly through the week. Near the coast, a nighttime offshore, afternoon/evening onshore component will provide a more diurnally variable flow to area waters. On Perdido Bay, Pensacola Bay including Santa Rosa Sound, and Choctawhatchee Bay. For overnight, west winds around 5 knots. Waves 1 foot or less. Smooth. For Wednesday, west winds around 5 knots, becoming south in the afternoon. Waves 1 foot or less. Light chop. A slight chance of showers and thunderstorms in the afternoon. For Wednesday night, southwest winds 5 to 10 knots, diminishing to around 5 knots after midnight. Waves 1 foot or less. Light chop. And for Thursday, southeast winds around 5 knots, becoming south in the afternoon. Waves 1 foot or less. Light chop. A slight chance of showers and thunderstorms. On Perdido Bay, Pensacola Bay including Santa Rosa Sound, and Choctawhatchee Bay. For overnight, southwest winds around 5 knots. Waves 1 foot or less. Smooth. For Wednesday, west winds around 5 knots, becoming southwest in the afternoon. Waves 1 foot or less. Light chop. A slight chance of showers and thunderstorms in the afternoon. For Wednesday night, south winds around 5 knots. Waves 1 foot or less. Smooth. And for Thursday, southeast winds around 5 knots, becoming south in the afternoon. Waves 1 foot or less. Light chop. A slight chance of showers and thunderstorms in the morning. From the Okaloosa-Walton County line to Pascagoula, and out 20 nautical miles. For overnight, southwest winds 5 to 10 knots. Seas 1 foot or less. Wave detail, south 1 foot at 4 seconds. For Wednesday, west winds around 5 knots, becoming south in the afternoon. Seas 1 foot or less. Wave detail, southwest 1 foot at 4 seconds. For Wednesday night, southwest winds around 5 knots. Seas 1 foot or less. Wave detail, southwest 1 foot at 4 seconds. A slight chance of showers and thunderstorms after midnight. And for Thursday, southeast winds around 5 knots. Seas 1 foot or less. Wave detail, south 1 foot at 3 seconds and south 1 foot at 9 seconds. From the Okaloosa-Walton County line to Pascagoula, from 20 to 60 nautical miles offshore. For overnight, southwest winds 5 to 10 knots. Seas 1 foot or less. Wave detail, southwest 1 foot at 4 seconds. For Wednesday, west winds around 5 knots, becoming southwest around 5 knots in the afternoon. Seas 1 foot or less. Wave detail, southwest 1 foot at 4 seconds. A slight chance of showers and thunderstorms in the morning. For Wednesday night, south winds around 5 knots. Seas 1 foot or less. Wave detail, southwest 1 foot at 4 seconds. A slight chance of showers and thunderstorms after midnight. And for Thursday, southeast winds around 5 knots. Seas 1 foot or less. Wave detail, south 1 foot at 4 seconds and south 1 foot at 9 seconds. The Tropical Weather Outlook. For the North Atlantic, Caribbean Sea and the Gulf of America, tropical cyclone formation is not expected during the next 7 days. Tidal information, at the mouth of the Mobile River on Wednesday, high tide at 5:28 a.m. Low tide at 4:01 p.m. At the mouth of the Mobile River on Thursday, high tide at 5:58 a.m. Low tide at 6:32 p.m. At Pensacola Bay on Wednesday, high tide at 4:29 a.m. Low tide at 3:49 p.m. At Pensacola Bay on Thursday, high tide at 5:15 a.m. Low tide at 5:06 p.m. At the East Pass in Destin on Wednesday, high tide at 3:56 a.m. Low tide at 3:15 p.m. At the East Pass in Destin on Thursday, high tide at 4:42 a.m. Low tide at 4:32 p.m. The following marine observations were made as of 10 p.m. Mobile Bay Coast Guard Station. Winds were west at 5 knots. Sea temperature 87 degrees. Air temperature 84 degrees. Weeks Bay, calm. Air temperature was 81 degrees. Pensacola Bay. Sea temperature 87 degrees. Air temperature 85 degrees. The report from the east end of Dauphin Island was not available. Graham Bay, southwest winds at 6 knots. Air temperature was 86 degrees. And Pettiboy Island, southwest winds at 7 knots. Air temperature was 85 degrees. 12 miles south of Orange Beach. Winds were southwest at 6 knots. Sea temperature 85 degrees. Air temperature 85 degrees. 100 miles south of Destin. Winds were west at 4 knots. Air temperature 85 degrees. Wave heights 1 foot. Wave period 5 seconds. The following weather reports were made at 11 p.m. Pensacola International Airport, skies were clear. The temperature was 80 degrees, the dew point was 72, and the relative humidity was 76%. The wind was west at 6 miles an hour. The pressure was 30.00 inches and steady. Pensacola Naval Air Station, skies were clear. The temperature was 78 degrees, the dew point was 73, and the relative humidity was 84%. The wind was calm. The pressure was 30.00 inches and rising. The Pensacola climate summary for this evening, as of 4 p.m., August 4, 2026. Today's high temperature was 89 degrees and the low 74 degrees. A trace of precipitation fell today, which brings the monthly total to 1.53 inches. The total precipitation for the year now stands at 32.71 inches. Sunset tonight is at 7:40 p.m. Sunrise tomorrow is at 6:10 a.m. Here's your National Weather Service forecast. Overnight, clear. Near steady temperature in the mid-70s. Light and variable winds. Wednesday, sunny. A slight chance of showers and thunderstorms in the afternoon. Highs in the lower 90s. Temperature falling into the upper 80s in the afternoon. Light and variable winds, becoming southwest around 5 miles per hour in the afternoon. Chance of rain 20%. Wednesday night, mostly clear in the evening, then becoming partly cloudy. Lows in the mid-70s. South winds around 5 miles per hour in the evening, becoming light and variable. Thursday, mostly sunny. A chance of showers and thunderstorms in the afternoon. Humid with highs in the lower 90s. Light and variable winds, becoming south around 5 miles per hour in the afternoon. Chance of rain 40%. Heat index values up to 105. Thursday night, mostly clear. Lows in the lower 70s. South winds around 5 miles per hour in the evening, becoming light and variable. Friday, sunny with a slight chance of showers and thunderstorms. Highs in the lower 90s. Chance of rain 20%. Heat index values up to 105. Friday night, partly cloudy in the evening, then becoming mostly clear. Lows in the lower 70s. Saturday, mostly sunny. A chance of showers and thunderstorms in the afternoon. Highs in the lower 90s. Chance of rain 30%. Heat index values up to 105. 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The current time is 11:15 p.m. Central Daylight Time. Here's your marine forecast. On the weather map, general westerly flow over area waters will shift to southerly through the week. Near the coast, a nighttime offshore, afternoon/evening onshore component will provide a more diurnally variable flow to area waters. On Perdido Bay, Pensacola Bay including Santa Rosa Sound, and Choctawhatchee Bay. For overnight, west winds around 5 knots. Waves 1 foot or less. Smooth. For Wednesday, west winds around 5 knots, becoming south in the afternoon. Waves 1 foot or less. Light chop. A slight chance of showers and thunderstorms in the afternoon. For Wednesday night, southwest winds 5 to 10 knots, diminishing to around 5 knots after midnight. Waves 1 foot or less. Light chop. And for Thursday, southeast winds around 5 knots, becoming south in the afternoon. Waves 1 foot or less. Light chop. A slight chance of showers and thunderstorms. On Perdido Bay, Pensacola Bay including Santa Rosa Sound, and Choctawhatchee Bay. For overnight, southwest winds around 5 knots. Waves 1 foot or less. Smooth. For Wednesday, west winds around 5 knots, becoming southwest in the afternoon. Waves 1 foot or less. Light chop. A slight chance of showers and thunderstorms in the afternoon. For Wednesday night, south winds around 5 knots. Waves 1 foot or less. Smooth. And for Thursday, southeast winds around 5 knots, becoming south in the afternoon. Waves 1 foot or less. Light chop. A slight chance of showers and thunderstorms in the morning. From the Okaloosa-Walton County line to Pascagoula, and out 20 nautical miles. For overnight, southwest winds 5 to 10 knots. Seas 1 foot or less. Wave detail, south 1 foot at 4 seconds. For Wednesday, west winds around 5 knots, becoming south in the afternoon. Seas 1 foot or less. Wave detail, southwest 1 foot at 4 seconds. For Wednesday night, southwest winds around 5 knots. Seas 1 foot or less. Wave detail, southwest 1 foot at 4 seconds. A slight chance of showers and thunderstorms after midnight. And for Thursday, southeast winds around 5 knots. Seas 1 foot or less. Wave detail, south 1 foot at 3 seconds and south 1 foot at 9 seconds. From the Okaloosa-Walton County line to Pascagoula, from 20 to 60 nautical miles offshore. For overnight, southwest winds 5 to 10 knots. Seas 1 foot or less. Wave detail, southwest 1 foot at 4 seconds. For Wednesday, west winds around 5 knots, becoming southwest around 5 knots in the afternoon. Seas 1 foot or less. Wave detail, southwest 1 foot at 4 seconds. A slight chance of showers and thunderstorms in the morning. For Wednesday night, south winds around 5 knots. Seas 1 foot or less. Wave detail, southwest 1 foot at 4 seconds. A slight chance of showers and thunderstorms after midnight. And for Thursday, southeast winds around 5 knots. Seas 1 foot or less. Wave detail, south 1 foot at 4 seconds and south 1 foot at 9 seconds. 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Tidal information, at the mouth of the Mobile River on Wednesday, high tide at 5:28 a.m. Low tide at 4:01 p.m. At the mouth of the Mobile River on Thursday, high tide at 5:58 a.m. Low tide at 6:32 p.m. At Pensacola Bay on Wednesday, high tide at 4:29 a.m. Low tide at 3:49 p.m. At Pensacola Bay on Thursday, high tide at 5:15 a.m. Low tide at 5:06 p.m. At the East Pass in Destin on Wednesday, high tide at 3:56 a.m. Low tide at 3:15 p.m. At the East Pass in Destin on Thursday, high tide at 4:42 a.m. Low tide at 4:32 p.m. The following marine observations were made as of 11 p.m. Mobile Bay Coast Guard Station. Winds were west at 3 knots. Sea temperature 87 degrees. Air temperature 83 degrees. Weeks Bay, calm. Air temperature was 78 degrees. Pensacola Bay. Sea temperature 87 degrees. Air temperature 85 degrees. The report from the east end of Dauphin Island was not available. Graham Bay, south winds at 6 knots. Air temperature was 86 degrees. And Pettiboy Island, southwest winds at 7 knots. Air temperature was 85 degrees. 12 miles south of Orange Beach. Winds were southwest at 8 knots. Sea temperature 85 degrees. Air temperature 85 degrees. Wave heights 1 foot. 100 miles south of Destin. Winds were west at 4 knots. Air temperature 85 degrees. Wave heights 1 foot. Wave period 5 seconds. The following weather reports were made at 11 p.m. Pensacola International Airport, skies were clear. The temperature was 80 degrees, the dew point was 72, and the relative humidity was 76%. The wind was west at 6 miles an hour. The pressure was 30.00 inches and steady. Pensacola Naval Air Station, skies were clear. The temperature was 78 degrees, the dew point was 73, and the relative humidity was 84%. The wind was calm. The pressure was 30.00 inches and rising. The Pensacola climate summary for this evening, as of 4 p.m., August 4, 2026. Today's high temperature was 89 degrees and the low 74 degrees. A trace of precipitation fell today, which brings the monthly total to 1.53 inches. The total precipitation for the year now stands at 32.71 inches. Sunset tonight is at 7:40 p.m. Sunrise tomorrow is at 6:10 a.m. Across the central Gulf Coast, Gulf Shores, clear. Temperature was 81 degrees. Wind east at 5 miles an hour. Milton, partly cloudy. Temperature was 76 degrees. Wind calm. Destin, clear. Temperature was 84 degrees. Wind calm. Heat index was 90. Mobile, clear. Temperature was 75 degrees. Wind calm. Elsewhere, Hattiesburg, clear and 77. New Orleans, partly cloudy and 80. Montgomery, clear and 76. Tallahassee, clear and 78. And in Panama City, clear and 76. Here's your National Weather Service forecast. Overnight, clear. Near steady temperature in the mid-70s. Light and variable winds. Wednesday, sunny. A slight chance of showers and thunderstorms in the afternoon. Highs in the lower 90s. Temperature falling into the upper 80s in the afternoon. Light and variable winds, becoming southwest around 5 miles per hour in the afternoon. Chance of rain 20%. Wednesday night, mostly clear in the evening, then becoming partly cloudy. Lows in the mid-70s. South winds around 5 miles per hour in the evening, becoming light and variable. Thursday, mostly sunny. A chance of showers and thunderstorms in the afternoon. Humid with highs in the lower 90s. Light and variable winds, becoming south around 5 miles per hour in the afternoon. Chance of rain 40%. Heat index values up to 105. Thursday night, mostly clear. Lows in the lower 70s. South winds around 5 miles per hour in the evening, becoming light and variable. Friday, sunny with a slight chance of showers and thunderstorms. Highs in the lower 90s. Chance of rain 20%. Heat index values up to 105. Friday night, partly cloudy in the evening, then becoming mostly clear. Lows in the lower 70s. Saturday, mostly sunny. A chance of showers and thunderstorms in the afternoon. Highs in the lower 90s. Chance of rain 30%. Heat index values up to 105. 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The current time is 11:25 p.m. Central Daylight Time. Here's your marine forecast. On the weather map, general westerly flow over area waters will shift to southerly through the week. Near the coast, a nighttime offshore, afternoon/evening onshore component will provide a more diurnally variable flow to area waters. On Perdido Bay, Pensacola Bay including Santa Rosa Sound, and Choctawhatchee Bay. For overnight, west winds around 5 knots. Waves 1 foot or less. Smooth. For Wednesday, west winds around 5 knots, becoming south in the afternoon. Waves 1 foot or less. Light chop. A slight chance of showers and thunderstorms in the afternoon. For Wednesday night, southwest winds 5 to 10 knots, diminishing to around 5 knots after midnight. Waves 1 foot or less. Light chop. And for Thursday, southeast winds around 5 knots, becoming south in the afternoon. Waves 1 foot or less. Light chop. A slight chance of showers and thunderstorms. On Perdido Bay, Pensacola Bay including Santa Rosa Sound, and Choctawhatchee Bay. For overnight, southwest winds around 5 knots. Waves 1 foot or less. Smooth. For Wednesday, west winds around 5 knots, becoming southwest in the afternoon. Waves 1 foot or less. Light chop. A slight chance of showers and thunderstorms in the afternoon. For Wednesday night, south winds around 5 knots. Waves 1 foot or less. Smooth. And for Thursday, southeast winds around 5 knots, becoming south in the afternoon. Waves 1 foot or less. Light chop. A slight chance of showers and thunderstorms in the morning. From the Okaloosa-Walton County line to Pascagoula, an out 20 nautical miles. For overnight, southwest winds 5 to 10 knots. Seas 1 foot or less. Wave detail, south 1 foot at 4 seconds. For Wednesday, west winds around 5 knots, becoming south in the afternoon. Seas 1 foot or less. Wave detail, southwest 1 foot at 4 seconds. For Wednesday night, southwest winds around 5 knots. Seas 1 foot or less. Wave detail, southwest 1 foot at 4 seconds. A slight chance of showers and thunderstorms after midnight. And for Thursday, southeast winds around 5 knots. Seas 1 foot or less. Wave detail, south 1 foot at 3 seconds and south 1 foot at 9 seconds. From the Okaloosa-Walton County line to Pascagoula, from 20 to 60 nautical miles offshore. For overnight, southwest winds 5 to 10 knots. Seas 1 foot or less. Wave detail, southwest 1 foot at 4 seconds. For Wednesday, west winds around 5 knots, becoming southwest around 5 knots in the afternoon. Seas 1 foot or less. Wave detail, southwest 1 foot at 4 seconds. A slight chance of showers and thunderstorms in the morning. For Wednesday night, south winds around 5 knots. Seas 1 foot or less. Wave detail, southwest 1 foot at 4 seconds. A slight chance of showers and thunderstorms after midnight. And for Thursday, southeast winds around 5 knots. Seas 1 foot or less. Wave detail, south 1 foot at 4 seconds and south 1 foot at 9 seconds. Tidal information, at the mouth of the Mobile River on Wednesday, high tide at 5:28 a.m. Low tide at 4:01 p.m. At the mouth of the Mobile River on Thursday, high tide at 5:58 a.m. Low tide at 6:32 p.m. At Pensacola Bay on Wednesday, high tide at 4:29 a.m. Low tide at 3:49 p.m. At Pensacola Bay on Thursday, high tide at 5:15 a.m. Low tide at 5:06 p.m. At the East Pass in Destin on Wednesday, high tide at 3:56 a.m. Low tide at 3:15 p.m. At the East Pass in Destin on Thursday, high tide at 4:42 a.m. Low tide at 4:32 p.m. The following marine observations were made as of 11 p.m. Mobile Bay Coast Guard Station. Winds were west at 3 knots. Sea temperature 87 degrees. Air temperature 83 degrees. Weeks Bay, calm. Air temperature was 78 degrees. Pensacola Bay. Sea temperature 87 degrees. Air temperature 85 degrees. The report from the east end of Dauphin Island was not available. Graham Bay, south winds at 6 knots. Air temperature was 86 degrees. And Pettiboy Island, southwest winds at 7 knots. Air temperature was 85 degrees. 12 miles south of Orange Beach. Winds were southwest at 8 knots. Sea temperature 85 degrees. Air temperature 85 degrees. Wave heights 1 foot. 100 miles south of Destin. Winds were west at 4 knots. Air temperature 85 degrees. Wave heights 1 foot. Wave period 5 seconds. The following weather reports were made at 11 p.m. Pensacola International Airport, skies were clear. The temperature was 80 degrees, the dew point was 72, and the relative humidity was 76%. The wind was west at 6 miles an hour. The pressure was 30.00 inches and steady. Pensacola Naval Air Station, skies were clear. The temperature was 78 degrees, the dew point was 73, and the relative humidity was 84%. The wind was calm. The pressure was 30.00 inches and rising. The Pensacola climate summary for this evening, as of 4 p.m., August 4, 2026. Today's high temperature was 89 degrees and the low 74 degrees. A trace of precipitation fell today, which brings the monthly total to 1.53 inches. The total precipitation for the year now stands at 32.71 inches. Sunset tonight is at 7:40 p.m. Sunrise tomorrow is at 6:10 a.m. Across the central Gulf Coast, Gulf Shores, clear. Temperature was 81 degrees. Wind east at 5 miles an hour. Milton, partly cloudy. Temperature was 76 degrees. Wind calm. Destin, clear. Temperature was 84 degrees. Wind calm. Heat index was 90. Mobile, clear. Temperature was 75 degrees. Wind calm. Elsewhere, Hattiesburg, clear and 77. New Orleans, partly cloudy and 80. Montgomery, clear and 76. Tallahassee, clear and 78. And in Panama City, clear and 76. Here's your National Weather Service forecast. Overnight, clear. Near steady temperature in the mid-70s. Light and variable winds. Wednesday, sunny. A slight chance of showers and thunderstorms in the afternoon. Highs in the lower 90s. Temperature falling into the upper 80s in the afternoon. Light and variable winds, becoming southwest around 5 miles per hour in the afternoon. Chance of rain 20%. Wednesday night, mostly clear in the evening, then becoming partly cloudy. Lows in the mid-70s. South winds around 5 miles per hour in the evening, becoming light and variable. Thursday, mostly sunny. A chance of showers and thunderstorms in the afternoon. Humid with highs in the lower 90s. Light and variable winds, becoming south around 5 miles per hour in the afternoon. Chance of rain 40%. Heat index values up to 105. Thursday night, mostly clear. Lows in the lower 70s. South winds around 5 miles per hour in the evening, becoming light and variable. Friday, sunny with a slight chance of showers and thunderstorms. Highs in the lower 90s. Chance of rain 20%. Heat index values up to 105. Friday night, partly cloudy in the evening, then becoming mostly clear. Lows in the lower 70s. Saturday, mostly sunny. A chance of showers and thunderstorms in the afternoon. Highs in the lower 90s. Chance of rain 30%. Heat index values up to 105. The Tropical Weather Outlook. For the North Atlantic, Caribbean Sea and the Gulf of America, tropical cyclone formation is not expected during the next 7 days. This is NOAA Weather Radio, from the Mobile Pensacola National Weather Service. The current time is 11:35 p.m. Central Daylight Time. Here's your marine forecast. On the weather map, general westerly flow over area waters will shift to southerly through the week. Near the coast, a nighttime offshore, afternoon/evening onshore component will provide a more diurnally variable flow to area waters. On Perdido Bay, Pensacola Bay including Santa Rosa Sound, and Choctawhatchee Bay. For overnight, west winds around 5 knots. Waves 1 foot or less. Smooth. For Wednesday, west winds around 5 knots, becoming south in the afternoon. Waves 1 foot or less. Light chop. A slight chance of showers and thunderstorms in the afternoon. For Wednesday night, southwest winds 5 to 10 knots, diminishing to around 5 knots after midnight. Waves 1 foot or less. Light chop. And for Thursday, southeast winds around 5 knots, becoming south in the afternoon. Waves 1 foot or less. Light chop. A slight chance of showers and thunderstorms. On Perdido Bay, Pensacola Bay including Santa Rosa Sound, and Choctawhatchee Bay. For overnight, southwest winds around 5 knots. Waves 1 foot or less. Smooth. For Wednesday, west winds around 5 knots, becoming southwest in the afternoon. Waves 1 foot or less. Light chop. A slight chance of showers and thunderstorms in the afternoon. For Wednesday night, south winds around 5 knots. Waves 1 foot or less. Smooth. And for Thursday, southeast winds around 5 knots, becoming south in the afternoon. Waves 1 foot or less. Light chop. A slight chance of showers and thunderstorms in the morning. From the Okaloosa-Walton County line to Pascagoula, and out 20 nautical miles. For overnight, southwest winds 5 to 10 knots. Seas 1 foot or less. Wave detail, south 1 foot at 4 seconds. For Wednesday, west winds around 5 knots, becoming south in the afternoon. Seas 1 foot or less. Wave detail, southwest 1 foot at 4 seconds. For Wednesday night, southwest winds around 5 knots. Seas 1 foot or less. Wave detail, southwest 1 foot at 4 seconds. A slight chance of showers and thunderstorms after midnight. And for Thursday, southeast winds around 5 knots. Seas 1 foot or less. Wave detail, south 1 foot at 3 seconds and south 1 foot at 9 seconds. From the Okaloosa-Walton County line to Pascagoula, from 20 to 60 nautical miles offshore. For overnight, southwest winds 5 to 10 knots. Seas 1 foot or less. Wave detail, southwest 1 foot at 4 seconds. For Wednesday, west winds around 5 knots, becoming southwest around 5 knots in the afternoon. Seas 1 foot or less. Wave detail, southwest 1 foot at 4 seconds. A slight chance of showers and thunderstorms in the morning. For Wednesday night, south winds around 5 knots. Seas 1 foot or less. Wave detail, southwest 1 foot at 4 seconds. A slight chance of showers and thunderstorms after midnight. And for Thursday, southeast winds around 5 knots. Seas 1 foot or less. Wave detail, south 1 foot at 4 seconds and south 1 foot at 9 seconds. The following marine observations were made as of 11 p.m. Mobile Bay Coast Guard Station. Winds were west at 3 knots. Sea temperature 87 degrees. Air temperature 83 degrees. Weeks Bay, calm. Air temperature was 78 degrees. Pensacola Bay. Sea temperature 87 degrees. Air temperature 85 degrees. The report from the east end of Dauphin Island was not available. Graham Bay, south winds at 6 knots. Air temperature was 86 degrees. And Pettiboy Island, southwest winds at 7 knots. Air temperature was 85 degrees. 12 miles south of Orange Beach. Winds were southwest at 8 knots. Sea temperature 85 degrees. Air temperature 85 degrees. Wave heights 1 foot. 100 miles south of Destin. Winds were west at 4 knots. Air temperature 85 degrees. Wave heights 1 foot. Wave period 5 seconds. The following weather reports were made at 11 p.m. Pensacola International Airport, skies were clear. The temperature was 80 degrees, the dew point was 72, and the relative humidity was 76%. The wind was west at 6 miles an hour. The pressure was 30.00 inches and steady. Pensacola Naval Air Station, skies were clear. The temperature was 78 degrees, the dew point was 73, and the relative humidity was 84%. The wind was calm. The pressure was 30.00 inches and rising. The Pensacola climate summary for this evening, as of 4 p.m., August 4, 2026. Today's high temperature was 89 degrees and the low 74 degrees. A trace of precipitation fell today, which brings the monthly total to 1.53 inches. The total precipitation for the year now stands at 32.71 inches. Sunset tonight is at 7:40 p.m. Sunrise tomorrow is at 6:10 a.m. Across the central Gulf Coast, Gulf Shores, clear. Temperature was 81 degrees. Wind east at 5 miles an hour. Milton, partly cloudy. Temperature was 76 degrees. Wind calm. Destin, clear. Temperature was 84 degrees. Wind calm. Heat index was 90. Mobile, clear. Temperature was 75 degrees. Wind calm. Elsewhere, Hattiesburg, clear and 77. New Orleans, partly cloudy and 80. Montgomery, clear and 76. Tallahassee, clear and 78. And in Panama City, clear and 76. Here's your National Weather Service forecast. Overnight, clear. Near steady temperature in the mid-70s. Light and variable winds. Wednesday, sunny. A slight chance of showers and thunderstorms in the afternoon. Highs in the lower 90s. Temperature falling into the upper 80s in the afternoon. Light and variable winds, becoming southwest around 5 miles per hour in the afternoon. Chance of rain 20%. Wednesday night, mostly clear in the evening, then becoming partly cloudy. Lows in the mid-70s. South winds around 5 miles per hour in the evening, becoming light and variable. Thursday, mostly sunny. a chance of showers and thunderstorms in the afternoon. Humid with highs in the lower 90s. Light and variable winds, becoming south around 5 miles per hour in the afternoon. Chance of rain 40%. Heat index values up to 105. Thursday night, mostly clear. Lows in the lower 70s. South winds around 5 miles per hour in the evening, becoming light and variable. Friday, sunny with a slight chance of showers and thunderstorms. Highs in the lower 90s. Chance of rain 20%. Heat index values up to 105. Friday night, partly cloudy in the evening, then becoming mostly clear. Lows in the lower 70s. Saturday, mostly sunny. A chance of showers and thunderstorms in the afternoon. Highs in the lower 90s. Chance of rain 30%. Heat index values up to 105. 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The current time is 11:44 p.m. Central Daylight Time. Here's your marine forecast. On the weather map, general westerly flow over area waters will shift to southerly through the week. Near the coast, a nighttime offshore, afternoon/evening onshore component will provide a more diurnally variable flow to area waters. On Perdido Bay, Pensacola Bay including Santa Rosa Sound, and Choctawhatchee Bay. For overnight, west winds around 5 knots. Waves 1 foot or less. Smooth. For Wednesday, west winds around 5 knots, becoming south in the afternoon. Waves 1 foot or less. Light chop. A slight chance of showers and thunderstorms in the afternoon. For Wednesday night, southwest winds 5 to 10 knots, diminishing to around 5 knots after midnight. Waves 1 foot or less. Light chop. And for Thursday, southeast winds around 5 knots, becoming south in the afternoon. Waves 1 foot or less. Light chop. A slight chance of showers and thunderstorms. On Perdido Bay, Pensacola Bay including Santa Rosa Sound, and Choctawhatchee Bay. For overnight, southwest winds around 5 knots. Waves 1 foot or less. Smooth. For Wednesday, west winds around 5 knots, becoming southwest in the afternoon. Waves 1 foot or less. Light chop. A slight chance of showers and thunderstorms in the afternoon. For Wednesday night, south winds around 5 knots. Waves 1 foot or less. Smooth. And for Thursday, southeast winds around 5 knots, becoming south in the afternoon. Waves 1 foot or less. Light chop. A slight chance of showers and thunderstorms in the morning. From the Okaloosa-Walton County line to Pascagoula, and out 20 nautical miles. For overnight, southwest winds 5 to 10 knots. Seas 1 foot or less. Wave detail, south 1 foot at 4 seconds. For Wednesday, west winds around 5 knots, becoming south in the afternoon. Seas 1 foot or less. Wave detail, southwest 1 foot at 4 seconds. For Wednesday night, southwest winds around 5 knots. Seas 1 foot or less. Wave detail, southwest 1 foot at 4 seconds. A slight chance of showers and thunderstorms after midnight. And for Thursday, southeast winds around 5 knots. Seas 1 foot or less. Wave detail, south 1 foot at 3 seconds and south 1 foot at 9 seconds. From the Okaloosa-Walton County line to Pascagoula, from 20 to 60 nautical miles offshore. For overnight, southwest winds 5 to 10 knots. Seas 1 foot or less. Wave detail, southwest 1 foot at 4 seconds. For Wednesday, west winds around 5 knots, becoming southwest around 5 knots in the afternoon. Seas 1 foot or less. Wave detail, southwest 1 foot at 4 seconds. A slight chance of showers and thunderstorms in the morning. For Wednesday night, south winds around 5 knots. Seas 1 foot or less. Wave detail, southwest 1 foot at 4 seconds. A slight chance of showers and thunderstorms after midnight. and for Thursday, southeast winds around 5 knots. Seas 1 foot or less. Wave detail, south 1 foot at 4 seconds and south 1 foot at 9 seconds. 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Tidal information, at the mouth of the Mobile River on Wednesday, high tide at 5:28 a.m. Low tide at 4:01 p.m. At the mouth of the Mobile River on Thursday, high tide at 5:58 a.m. Low tide at 6:32 p.m. At Pensacola Bay on Wednesday, high tide at 4:29 a.m. Low tide at 3:49 p.m. At Pensacola Bay on Thursday, high tide at 5:15 a.m. Low tide at 5:06 p.m. At the East Pass in Destin on Wednesday, high tide at 3:56 a.m. Low tide at 3:15 p.m. At the East Pass in Destin on Thursday, high tide at 4:42 a.m. Low tide at 4:32 p.m. The following marine observations were made as of 11 p.m. Mobile Bay Coast Guard Station. Winds were west at 3 knots. Sea temperature 87 degrees. Air temperature 83 degrees. Weeks Bay, calm. Air temperature was 78 degrees. Pensacola Bay. Sea temperature 87 degrees. Air temperature 85 degrees. The report from the east end of Dauphin Island was not available. Graham Bay, south winds at 6 knots. Air temperature was 86 degrees. And Pettiboy Island, southwest winds at 7 knots. Air temperature was 85 degrees. 12 miles south of Orange Beach. Winds were southwest at 8 knots. Sea temperature 85 degrees. Air temperature 85 degrees. Wave heights 1 foot. 100 miles south of Destin. Winds were west at 4 knots. Air temperature 85 degrees. Wave heights 1 foot. Wave period 5 seconds. The following weather reports were made at 11 p.m. Pensacola International Airport, skies were clear. The temperature was 80 degrees, the dew point was 72, and the relative humidity was 76%. The wind was west at 6 miles an hour. The pressure was 30.00 inches and steady. Pensacola Naval Air Station, skies were clear. The temperature was 78 degrees, the dew point was 73, and the relative humidity was 84%. The wind was calm. The pressure was 30.00 inches and rising. Across the central Gulf Coast, Gulf Shores, clear. Temperature was 81 degrees. Wind east at 5 miles an hour. Milton, partly cloudy. Temperature was 76 degrees. Wind calm. Destin, clear. Temperature was 84 degrees. Wind calm. Heat index was 90. Mobile, clear. Temperature was 75 degrees. Wind calm. Elsewhere, Hattiesburg, clear and 77. New Orleans, partly cloudy and 80. Montgomery, clear and 76. Tallahassee, clear and 78. And in Panama City, clear and 76. Here's your National Weather Service forecast. Overnight, clear. Near steady temperature in the mid-70s. Light and variable winds. Wednesday, sunny. A slight chance of showers and thunderstorms in the afternoon. Highs in the lower 90s. Temperature falling into the upper 80s in the afternoon. Light and variable winds, becoming southwest around 5 miles per hour in the afternoon. Chance of rain 20%. Wednesday night, mostly clear in the evening, then becoming partly cloudy. Lows in the mid-70s. South winds around 5 miles per hour in the evening, becoming light and variable. Thursday, mostly sunny. A chance of showers and thunderstorms in the afternoon. Humid with highs in the lower 90s. Light and variable winds, becoming south around 5 miles per hour in the afternoon. Chance of rain 40%. Heat index values up to 105. Thursday night, mostly clear. Lows in the lower 70s. South winds around 5 miles per hour in the evening, becoming light and variable.

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The current time is 11:54 p.m. Central Daylight Time. Here's your marine forecast. On the weather map, general westerly flow over area waters will shift to southerly through the week. Near the coast, a nighttime offshore, afternoon/evening onshore component will provide a more diurnally variable flow to area waters. On Perdido Bay, Pensacola Bay including Santa Rosa Sound, and Choctawhatchee Bay. For overnight, west winds around 5 knots. Waves 1 foot or less. Smooth. For Wednesday, west winds around 5 knots, becoming south in the afternoon. Waves 1 foot or less. Light chop. A slight chance of showers and thunderstorms in the afternoon. For Wednesday night, southwest winds 5 to 10 knots, diminishing to around 5 knots after midnight. Waves 1 foot or less. Light chop. And for Thursday, southeast winds around 5 knots, becoming south in the afternoon. Waves 1 foot or less. Light chop. A slight chance of showers and thunderstorms. On Perdido Bay, Pensacola Bay including Santa Rosa Sound, and Choctawhatchee Bay. For overnight, southwest winds around 5 knots. Waves 1 foot or less. Smooth. For Wednesday, west winds around 5 knots, becoming southwest in the afternoon. Waves 1 foot or less. Light chop. A slight chance of showers and thunderstorms in the afternoon. For Wednesday night, south winds around 5 knots. Waves 1 foot or less. Smooth. And for Thursday, southeast winds around 5 knots, becoming south in the afternoon. Waves 1 foot or less. Light chop. A slight chance of showers and thunderstorms in the morning. From the Okaloosa-Walton County line to Pascagoula, and out 20 nautical miles. For overnight, southwest winds 5 to 10 knots. Seas 1 foot or less. Wave detail, south 1 foot at 4 seconds. For Wednesday, west winds around 5 knots, becoming south in the afternoon. Seas 1 foot or less. Wave detail, southwest 1 foot at 4 seconds. For Wednesday night, southwest winds around 5 knots. Seas 1 foot or less. Wave detail, southwest 1 foot at 4 seconds. A slight chance of showers and thunderstorms after midnight. And for Thursday, southeast winds around 5 knots. Seas 1 foot or less. Wave detail, south 1 foot at 3 seconds and south 1 foot at 9 seconds. From the Okaloosa-Walton County line to Pascagoula, from 20 to 60 nautical miles offshore. For overnight, southwest winds 5 to 10 knots. Seas 1 foot or less. Wave detail, southwest 1 foot at 4 seconds. For Wednesday, west winds around 5 knots, becoming southwest around 5 knots in the afternoon. Seas 1 foot or less. Wave detail, southwest 1 foot at 4 seconds. A slight chance of showers and thunderstorms in the morning. For Wednesday night, south winds around 5 knots. Seas 1 foot or less. Wave detail, southwest 1 foot at 4 seconds. A slight chance of showers and thunderstorms after midnight. And for Thursday, southeast winds around 5 knots. Seas 1 foot or less. Wave detail, south 1 foot at 4 seconds and south 1 foot at 9 seconds. Tidal information, at the mouth of the Mobile River on Wednesday, high tide at 5:28 a.m. Low tide at 4:01 p.m. At the mouth of the Mobile River on Thursday, high tide at 5:58 a.m. Low tide at 6:32 p.m. At Pensacola Bay on Wednesday, high tide at 4:29 a.m. Low tide at 3:49 p.m. At Pensacola Bay on Thursday, high tide at 5:15 a.m. Low tide at 5:06 p.m. At the East Pass in Destin on Wednesday, high tide at 3:56 a.m. Low tide at 3:15 p.m. At the East Pass in Destin on Thursday, high tide at 4:42 a.m. Low tide at 4:32 p.m. The following marine observations were made as

0: 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Sea temperature...
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0: The report from the east end of Dauphin Island was not available. Graham Bay, south winds at 6 knots. Air temperature was 86 degrees. And Pettiboy Island, southwest winds at 7 knots. Air temperature was 85 degrees. 12 miles south of Orange Beach. Winds were southwest at 8 knots. Sea temperature 85 degrees. Air temperature 85 degrees. Wave heights 1 foot. 100 miles south of Destin. Winds were west at 4 knots. Air temperature 85 degrees. Wave heights 1 foot. Wave period 5 seconds. The following weather reports were made at 11 p.m. Pensacola International Airport, skies were clear. The temperature was 80 degrees, the dew point was 72, and the relative humidity was 76%. The wind was west at 6 miles an hour. The pressure was 30.00 inches and steady. Pensacola Naval Air Station, skies were clear. The temperature was 78 degrees, the dew point was 73, and the relative humidity was 84%. The wind was calm. The pressure was 30.00 inches and rising. Across the central Gulf Coast, Gulf Shores, clear. Temperature was 81 degrees. Wind east at 5 miles an hour. Milton, partly cloudy. Temperature was 76 degrees. Wind calm. Destin, clear. Temperature was 84 degrees. Wind calm. Heat index was 90. Mobile, clear. Temperature was 75 degrees. Wind calm. Elsewhere, Hattiesburg, clear and 77. New Orleans, partly cloudy and 80. Montgomery, clear and 76. Tallahassee, clear and 78. And in Panama City, clear and 76. Here's your National Weather Service forecast. Overnight, clear. Near steady temperature in the mid-70s. Light and variable winds. Wednesday, sunny. A slight chance of showers and thunderstorms in the afternoon. Highs in the lower 90s. Temperature falling into the upper 80s in the afternoon. Light and variable winds, becoming southwest around 5 miles per hour in the afternoon. Chance of rain 20%. Wednesday night, mostly clear in the evening, then becoming partly cloudy. Lows in the mid-70s. South winds around 5 miles per hour in the evening, becoming light and variable. Thursday, mostly sunny. A chance of showers and thunderstorms in the afternoon. Humid with highs in the lower 90s. Light and variable winds, becoming south around 5 miles per hour in the afternoon. Chance of rain 40%. Heat index values up to 105. Thursday night, mostly clear. Lows in the lower 70s. South winds around 5 miles per hour in the evening, becoming light and variable. Friday, sunny with a slight chance of showers and thunderstorms. Highs in the lower 90s. Chance of rain 20%. Heat index values up to 105. Friday night, partly cloudy in the evening, then becoming mostly clear. Lows in the lower 70s. Saturday, mostly sunny. A chance of showers and thunderstorms in the afternoon. Highs in the lower 90s. Chance of rain 30%. Heat index values up to 105. 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The current time is 12:04 a.m. Central Daylight Time. Here's your marine forecast. On the weather map, general westerly flow over area waters will shift to southerly through the week. Near the coast, a nighttime offshore, afternoon/evening onshore component will provide a more diurnally variable flow to area waters. On Perdido Bay, Pensacola Bay, including Santa Rosa Sound, and Choctawhatchee Bay. For overnight, west winds around 5 knots. Waves 1 foot or less. Smooth. For Wednesday, west winds around 5 knots, becoming south in the afternoon. Waves 1 foot or less. Light chop. A slight chance of showers and thunderstorms in the afternoon. For Wednesday night, southwest winds 5 to 10 knots, diminishing to around 5 knots after midnight. Waves 1 foot or less. Light chop. And for Thursday, southeast winds around 5 knots, becoming south in the afternoon. Waves 1 foot or less. Light chop. A slight chance of showers and thunderstorms. On Perdido Bay, Pensacola Bay, including Santa Rosa Sound, and Choctawhatchee Bay. For overnight, southwest winds around 5 knots. Waves 1 foot or less. Smooth. For Wednesday, west winds around 5 knots, becoming southwest in the afternoon. Waves 1 foot or less. Light chop. A slight chance of showers and thunderstorms in the afternoon. For Wednesday night, south winds around 5 knots. Waves 1 foot or less. Smooth. And for Thursday, southeast winds around 5 knots, becoming south in the afternoon. Waves 1 foot or less. Light chop. A slight chance of showers and thunderstorms in the morning. From the Okaloosa-Walton County line to Pascagoula, and out 20 nautical miles. For overnight, southwest winds 5 to 10 knots. Seas 1 foot or less. Wave detail, south 1 foot at 4 seconds. For Wednesday, west winds around 5 knots, becoming south in the afternoon. Seas 1 foot or less. Wave detail, southwest 1 foot at 4 seconds. For Wednesday night, southwest winds around 5 knots. Seas 1 foot or less. Wave detail, southwest 1 foot at 4 seconds. A slight chance of showers and thunderstorms after midnight. And for Thursday, southeast winds around 5 knots. Seas 1 foot or less. Wave detail, south 1 foot at 3 seconds and south 1 foot at 9 seconds. From the Okaloosa-Walton County line to Pascagoula, from 20 to 60 nautical miles offshore. For overnight, southwest winds 5 to 10 knots. Seas 1 foot or less. Wave detail, southwest 1 foot at 4 seconds. For Wednesday, west winds around 5 knots, becoming southwest around 5 knots in the afternoon. Seas 1 foot or less. Wave detail, southwest 1 foot at 4 seconds. A slight chance of showers and thunderstorms in the morning. For Wednesday night, south winds around 5 knots. Seas 1 foot or less. Wave detail, southwest 1 foot at 4 seconds. A slight chance of showers and thunderstorms after midnight. And for Thursday, southeast winds around 5 knots. Seas 1 foot or less. Wave detail, south 1 foot at 4 seconds and south 1 foot at 9 seconds. Tidal information, at the mouth of the Mobile River on Wednesday, high tide at 5:28 a.m. Low tide at 4:01 p.m. At the mouth of the Mobile River on Thursday, high tide at 5:58 a.m. Low tide at 6:32 p.m. At Pensacola Bay on Wednesday, high tide at 4:29 a.m. Low tide at 3:49 p.m. At Pensacola Bay on Thursday, high tide at 5:15 a.m. Low tide at 5:06 p.m. At the East Pass in Destin on Wednesday, high tide at 3:56 a.m. Low tide at 3:15 p.m. At the East Pass in Destin on Thursday, high tide at 4:42 a.m. Low tide at 4:32 p.m. The following marine observations were made as of 11 p.m. Mobile Bay Coast Guard Station. Winds were west at 3 knots. Sea temperature 87 degrees. Air temperature 83 degrees. Weeks Bay, calm. Air temperature was 78 degrees. Pensacola Bay. Sea temperature 87 degrees. Air temperature 85 degrees. The report from the east end of Dauphin Island was not available. Graham Bay, southwinds at 6 knots. Air temperature was 86 degrees. And Pettiboy Island, southwest winds at 7 knots. Air temperature was 85 degrees. 12 miles south of Orange Beach. Winds were southwest at 8 knots. Sea temperature 85 degrees. Air temperature 85 degrees. Wave heights 1 foot. 100 miles south of Destin. Winds were west at 4 knots. Air temperature 85 degrees. Wave heights 1 foot. Wave period 5 seconds. Here's your National Weather Service forecast. Overnight, clear. Near steady temperature in the mid-70s. Light and variable winds. Wednesday, sunny. A slight chance of showers and thunderstorms in the afternoon. Highs in the lower 90s. Temperature falling into the upper 80s in the afternoon. Light and variable winds, becoming southwest around 5 miles per hour in the afternoon. Chance of rain 20%. Wednesday night, mostly clear in the evening, then becoming partly cloudy. Lows in the mid-70s. South winds around 5 miles per hour in the evening, becoming light and variable. Thursday, mostly sunny. A chance of showers and thunderstorms in the afternoon. Humid with highs in the lower 90s. Light and variable winds, becoming south around 5 miles per hour in the afternoon. Chance of rain 40%. Heat index values up to 105. Thursday night, mostly clear. Lows in the lower 70s. South winds around 5 miles per hour in the evening, becoming light and variable. Friday, sunny with a slight chance of showers and thunderstorms. Highs in the lower 90s. Chance of rain 20%. Heat index values up to 105. Friday night, partly cloudy in the evening, then becoming mostly clear. Lows in the lower 70s. Saturday, mostly sunny. A chance of showers and thunderstorms in the afternoon. Highs in the lower 90s. Chance of rain 30%. Heat index values up to 105. 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The current time is 12:12 a.m. Central Daylight Time. Here's your marine forecast. On the weather map, general westerly flow over area waters will shift to southerly through the week. Near the coast, a nighttime offshore, afternoon/evening onshore component will provide a more diurnally variable flow to on Perdido Bay, Pensacola Bay including Santa Rosa Sound, and Choctawhatchee Bay. For overnight, west winds around 5 knots. Waves 1 foot or less. Smooth. For Wednesday, west winds around 5 knots, becoming south in the afternoon. Waves 1 foot or less. Light chop. A slight chance of showers and thunderstorms in the afternoon. For Wednesday night, southwest winds 5 to 10 knots, diminishing to around 5 knots after midnight. Waves 1 foot or less. Light chop. And for Thursday, southeast winds around 5 knots, becoming south in the afternoon. Waves 1 foot or less. Light chop. A slight chance of showers and thunderstorms. On Perdido Bay, Pensacola Bay including Santa Rosa Sound, and Choctawhatchee Bay. For overnight, southwest winds around 5 knots. Waves 1 foot or less. Smooth. For Wednesday, west winds around 5 knots, becoming southwest in the afternoon. Waves 1 foot or less. Light chop. A slight chance of showers and thunderstorms in the afternoon. For Wednesday night, south winds around 5 knots. Waves 1 foot or less. Smooth. And for Thursday, southeast winds around 5 knots, becoming south in the afternoon. Waves 1 foot or less. Light chop. A slight chance of showers and thunderstorms in the morning. From the Okaloosa-Walton County line to Pascagoula, and out 20 nautical miles. For overnight, southwest winds 5 to 10 knots. Seas 1 foot or less. Wave detail, south 1 foot at 4 seconds. For Wednesday, west winds around 5 knots, becoming south in the afternoon. Seas 1 foot or less. Wave detail, southwest 1 foot at 4 seconds. For Wednesday night, southwest winds around 5 knots. Seas 1 foot or less. Wave detail, southwest 1 foot at 4 seconds. A slight chance of showers and thunderstorms after midnight. And for Thursday, southeast winds around 5 knots. Seas 1 foot or less. Wave detail, south 1 foot at 3 seconds and south 1 foot at 9 seconds. From the Okaloosa-Walton County line to Pascagoula, from 20 to 60 nautical miles offshore. For overnight, southwest wind 5 to 10 knots. Seas 1 foot or less. Wave detail, southwest 1 foot at 4 seconds. For Wednesday, west winds around 5 knots, becoming southwest around 5 knots in the afternoon. Seas 1 foot or less. Wave detail, southwest 1 foot at 4 seconds. A slight chance of showers and thunderstorms in the morning. For Wednesday night, south winds around 5 knots. Seas 1 foot or less. Wave detail, southwest 1 foot at 4 seconds. A slight chance of showers and thunderstorms after midnight. And for Thursday, southeast winds around 5 knots. Seas 1 foot or less. Wave detail, south 1 foot at 4 seconds and south 1 foot at 9 seconds. Tidal information, at the mouth of the Mobile River on Wednesday, high tide at 5:28 a.m. Low tide at 4:01 p.m. At the mouth of the Mobile River on Thursday, high tide at 5:58 a.m. Low tide at 6:32 p.m. At Pensacola Bay on Wednesday, high tide at 4:29 a.m. Low tide at 3:49 p.m. At Pensacola Bay on Thursday, high tide at 5:15 a.m. Low tide at 5:06 p.m. At the East Pass in Destin on Wednesday, high tide at 3:56 a.m. Low tide at 3:15 p.m. At the East Pass in Destin on Thursday, high tide at 4:42 a.m. Low tide at 4:32 p.m. This is NOAA Weather Radio Station KEC 86 from Pensacola, Florida. 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The following marine observations were made as of midnight. Mobile Bay Coast Guard Station. Weeks Bay, calm. Air temperature was 78 degrees. Pensacola Bay. The report from the east end of Dauphin Island was not available. Graham Bay, southwest winds at 8 knots. Air temperature was 86 degrees. Petty Boy Island. 12 miles south of Orange Beach. Winds were southwest at 8 knots. Sea temperature 85 degrees. Air temperature 85 degrees. 100 miles south of Destin. Winds were southwest at 4 knots. Air temperature 85 degrees. The following weather reports were made at midnight. Pensacola International Airport, skies were clear. The temperature was 80 degrees, the dew point was 72, and the relative humidity was 76%. The wind was southwest at 5 miles an hour. The pressure was 30.00 inches and steady. Pensacola Naval Air Station, skies were clear. The temperature was 77 degrees, the dew point was 73, and the relative humidity was 87%. The wind was calm. The pressure was 30.00 inches and steady. Across the central Gulf Coast, Gulf Shores, clear. Temperature was 77 degrees. Wind calm. Milton, mostly cloudy. Temperature was 76 degrees. Wind calm. Destin, partly cloudy. Temperature was 83 degrees. Wind calm. Mobile, clear. Temperature was 75 degrees. Wind calm. Elsewhere, Hattiesburg, clear and 76. New Orleans, partly cloudy and 82. Montgomery, clear and 77. Tallahassee, clear and 77. and in Panama City, clear and 76. Here's your National Weather Service forecast. Overnight, clear. Near steady temperature in the mid-70s. Light and variable winds. Wednesday, sunny. A slight chance of showers and thunderstorms in the afternoon. Highs in the lower 90s. Temperature falling into the upper 80s in the afternoon. Light and variable winds, becoming southwest around 5 miles per hour in the afternoon. Chance of rain 20%. Wednesday night, mostly clear in the evening, then becoming partly cloudy. Lows in the mid-70s. South winds around 5 miles per hour in the evening, becoming light and variable. Thursday, mostly sunny. A chance of showers and thunderstorms in the afternoon. Humid with highs in the lower 90s. Light and variable winds, becoming south around 5 miles per hour in the afternoon. Chance of rain 40%. Heat index values up to 105. Thursday night, mostly clear. Lows in the lower 70s. South winds around 5 miles per hour in the evening, becoming light and variable. Friday, sunny with a slight chance of showers and thunderstorms. Highs in the lower 90s. Chance of rain 20%. Heat index values up to 105. Friday night, partly cloudy in the evening, then becoming mostly clear. Lows in the lower 70s. Saturday, mostly sunny. A chance of showers and thunderstorms in the afternoon. Highs in the lower 90s. Chance of rain 30%. Heat index values up to 105. 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The current time is 12:21 a.m. Central Daylight Time. Here's your marine forecast. On the weather map, general westerly flow over area waters will shift to southerly through the week. Near the coast, a nighttime offshore, afternoon/evening onshore component will provide a more diurnally variable flow to area waters. On Perdido Bay, Pensacola Bay including Santa Rosa Sound, and Choctawhatchee Bay. For overnight, west winds around 5 knots. Waves 1 foot or less. Smooth. For Wednesday, west winds around 5 knots, becoming south in the afternoon. Waves 1 foot or less. Light chop. A slight chance of showers and thunderstorms in the afternoon. For Wednesday night, southwest winds 5 to 10 knots, diminishing to around 5 knots after midnight. Waves 1 foot or less. Light chop. And for Thursday, southeast winds around 5 knots, becoming south in the afternoon. Waves 1 foot or less. Light chop. A slight chance of showers and thunderstorms. On Perdido Bay, Pensacola Bay including Santa Rosa Sound, and Choctawhatchee Bay. For overnight, southwest winds around 5 knots. Waves 1 foot or less. Smooth. For Wednesday, west winds around 5 knots, becoming southwest in the afternoon. Waves 1 foot or less. Light chop. A slight chance of showers and thunderstorms in the afternoon. For Wednesday night, south winds around 5 knots. Waves 1 foot or less. Smooth. And for Thursday, southeast winds around 5 knots, becoming south in the afternoon. Waves 1 foot or less. Light chop. A slight chance of showers and thunderstorms in the morning. From the Okaloosa-Walton County line to Pascagoula, and out 20 nautical miles. For overnight, southwest winds 5 to 10 knots. Seas 1 foot or less. Wave detail, south 1 foot at 4 seconds. For Wednesday, west winds around 5 knots, becoming south in the afternoon. Seas 1 foot or less. Wave detail, southwest 1 foot at 4 seconds. For Wednesday night, southwest winds around 5 knots. Seas 1 foot or less. Wave detail, southwest 1 foot at 4 seconds. A slight chance of showers and thunderstorms after midnight. And for Thursday, southeast winds around 5 knots. Seas 1 foot or less. Wave detail, south 1 foot at 3 seconds and south 1 foot at 9 seconds. From the Okaloosa Walton County line to Pascagoula, from 20 to 60 nautical miles offshore. For overnight, southwest winds 5 to 10 knots. Seas 1 foot or less. Wave detail, southwest 1 foot at 4 seconds. For Wednesday, west winds around 5 knots, becoming southwest around 5 knots in the afternoon. Seas 1 foot or less. Wave detail, southwest 1 foot at 4 seconds. A slight chance of showers and thunderstorms in the morning. For Wednesday night, south winds around 5 knots. Seas 1 foot or less. Wave detail, southwest 1 foot at 4 seconds. A slight chance of showers and thunderstorms after midnight. And for Thursday, southeast winds around 5 knots. Seas 1 foot or less. Wave detail, south 1 foot at 4 seconds and south 1 foot at 9 seconds. Tidal information, at the mouth of the Mobile River on Wednesday, high tide at 5:28 a.m. Low tide at 4:01 p.m. At the mouth of the Mobile River on Thursday, high tide at 5:58 a.m. Low tide at 6:32 p.m. At Pensacola Bay on Wednesday, high tide at 4:29 a.m. Low tide at 3:49 p.m. At Pensacola Bay on Thursday, high tide at 5:15 a.m. Low tide at 5:06 p.m. At the East Pass in Destin on Wednesday, high tide at 3:56 a.m. Low tide at 3:15 p.m. At the East Pass in Destin on Thursday, high tide at 4:42 a.m. Low tide at 4:32 p.m. The Tropical Weather Outlook. For the North Atlantic, Caribbean Sea and the Gulf of America, tropical cyclone formation is not expected during the next 7 days. The following marine observations were made as of midnight. Mobile Bay Coast Guard Station. Weeks Bay, calm. Air temperature was 78 degrees. Pensacola Bay. The report from the east end of Dauphin Island was not available. Graham Bay, southwest winds at 8 knots. Air temperature was 86 degrees. Petty Boy Island. 12 miles south of Orange Beach. Winds were southwest at 8 knots. Sea temperature 85 degrees. Air temperature 85 degrees. 100 miles south of Destin. Winds were southwest at 4 knots. Air temperature 85 degrees. The following weather reports were made at midnight. Pensacola International Airport, skies were clear. The temperature was 80 degrees, the dew point was 72, and the relative humidity was 76%. The wind was southwest at 5 miles an hour. The pressure was 30.00 inches and steady. Pensacola Naval Air Station, skies were clear. The temperature was 77 degrees, the dew point was 73, and the relative humidity was 87%. The wind was calm. The pressure was 30.00 inches and steady. Across the central Gulf Coast, Gulf Shores, clear. Temperature was 77 degrees. Wind calm. Milton, mostly cloudy. Temperature was 76 degrees. Wind calm. Destin, partly cloudy. Temperature was 83 degrees. Wind calm. Mobile, clear. Temperature was 75 degrees. Wind calm. Elsewhere, Hattiesburg, clear and 76. New Orleans, partly cloudy and 82. Montgomery, clear and 77. Tallahassee, clear and 77. And at Panama City, clear and 76. Here's your National Weather Service forecast. Overnight, clear. Near steady temperature in the mid-70s. Light and variable winds. Wednesday, sunny. A slight chance of showers and thunderstorms in the afternoon. Highs in the lower 90s. Temperature falling into the upper 80s in the afternoon. Light and variable winds, becoming southwest around 5 miles per hour in the afternoon. Chance of rain 20%. Wednesday night, mostly clear in the evening, then becoming partly cloudy. Lows in the mid-70s. South winds around 5 miles per hour in the evening, becoming light and variable. Thursday, mostly sunny. A chance of showers and thunderstorms in the afternoon. Humid with highs in the lower 90s. Light and variable winds, becoming south around 5 miles per hour in the afternoon. Chance of rain 40%. Heat index values up to 105. Thursday night, mostly clear. Lows in the lower 70s. South winds around 5 miles per hour in the evening, becoming light and variable. Friday, sunny with a slight chance of showers and thunderstorms. Highs in the lower 90s. Chance of rain 20%. Heat index values up to 105. Friday night, partly cloudy in the evening, then becoming mostly clear. Lows in the lower 70s. Saturday, mostly sunny. A chance of showers and thunderstorms in the afternoon. Highs in the lower 90s. Chance of rain 30%. Heat index values up to 105. This is NOAA Weather Radio from the Mobile Pensacola National Weather Service. The current time is 12:30 a.m. Central Daylight Time. Here's your marine forecast. On the weather map, general westerly flow over area waters will shift to southerly through the week. Near the coast, a nighttime offshore, afternoon/evening onshore component will provide a more diurnally variable flow to area waters. On Perdido Bay, Pensacola Bay including Santa Rosa Sound, and Choctawhatchee Bay. For overnight, west winds around 5 knots. Waves 1 foot or less. Smooth. For Wednesday, west winds around 5 knots, becoming south in the afternoon. Waves 1 foot or less. Light chop. A slight chance of showers and thunderstorms in the afternoon. For Wednesday night, southwest winds 5 to 10 knots, diminishing to around 5 knots after midnight. Waves 1 foot or less. Light chop. And for Thursday, southeast winds around 5 knots, becoming south in the afternoon. Waves 1 foot or less. Light chop. A slight chance of showers and thunderstorms. On Perdido Bay, Pensacola Bay including Santa Rosa Sound, and Choctawhatchee Bay. For overnight, southwest winds around 5 knots. Waves 1 foot or less. Smooth. For Wednesday, west winds around 5 knots, becoming southwest in the afternoon. Waves 1 foot or less. Light chop. A slight chance of showers and thunderstorms in the afternoon. For Wednesday night, south winds around 5 knots. Waves 1 foot or less. Smooth. And for Thursday, southeast winds around 5 knots, becoming south in the afternoon. Waves 1 foot or less. Light chop. A slight chance of showers and thunderstorms in the morning. From the Okaloosa-Walton County line to Pascagoula, and out 20 nautical miles. For overnight, southwest winds 5 to 10 knots. Seas 1 foot or less. Wave detail, south 1 foot at 4 seconds. For Wednesday, west winds around 5 knots, becoming south in the afternoon. Seas 1 foot or less. Wave detail, southwest 1 foot at 4 seconds. For Wednesday night, southwest winds around 5 knots. Seas 1 foot or less. Wave detail, southwest 1 foot at 4 seconds. A slight chance of showers and thunderstorms after midnight. And for Thursday, southeast winds around 5 knots. Seas 1 foot or less. Wave detail, south 1 foot at 3 seconds and south 1 foot at 9 seconds. From the Okaloosa-Walton County line to Pascagoula, from 20 to 60 nautical miles offshore. For overnight, southwest winds 5 to 10 knots. Seas 1 foot or less. Wave detail, southwest 1 foot at 4 seconds. For Wednesday, west winds around 5 knots, becoming southwest around 5 knots in the afternoon. Seas 1 foot or less. Wave detail, southwest 1 foot at 4 seconds. A slight chance of showers and thunderstorms in the morning. For Wednesday night, south winds around 5 knots. Seas 1 foot or less. Wave detail, southwest 1 foot at 4 seconds. a slight chance of showers and thunderstorms after midnight. And for Thursday, southeast winds around 5 knots. Seas 1 foot or less. Wave detail, south 1 foot at 4 seconds and south 1 foot at 9 seconds. Tidal information, at the mouth of the Mobile River on Wednesday, high tide at 5:28 a.m. Low tide at 4:01 p.m. At the mouth of the Mobile River on Thursday, high tide at 5:58 a.m. Low tide at 6:32 p.m. At Pensacola Bay on Wednesday, high tide at 4:29 a.m. Low tide at 3:49 p.m. At Pensacola Bay on Thursday, high tide at 5:15 a.m. Low tide at 5:06 p.m. At the East Pass in Destin on Wednesday, high tide at 3:56 a.m. Low tide at 3:15 p.m. At the East Pass in Destin on Thursday, high tide at 4:42 a.m. Low tide at 4:32 p.m. The following marine observations were made as of midnight. Mobile Bay Coast Guard Station. Weeks Bay, calm. Air temperature was 78 degrees. Pensacola Bay. The report from the east end of Dauphin Island was not available. Graham Bay, southwest winds at 8 knots. Air temperature was 86 degrees. Petty Boy Island. 12 miles south of Orange Beach. Winds were southwest at 8 knots. Sea temperature 85 degrees. Air temperature 85 degrees. 100 miles south of Destin. Winds were southwest at 4 knots. Air temperature 85 degrees. The following weather reports were made at midnight. Pensacola International Airport, skies were clear. The temperature was 80 degrees. The dew point was 72, and the relative humidity was 76%. The wind was southwest at 5 miles an hour. The pressure was 30.00 inches and steady. Pensacola Naval Air Station, skies were clear. The temperature was 77 degrees, the dew point was 73, and the relative humidity was 87%. The wind was calm. The pressure was 30.00 inches and steady. Across the central Gulf Coast, Gulf Shores, clear. Temperature was 77 degrees. Wind calm. Milton, mostly cloudy. Temperature was 76 degrees. Wind calm. Destin, partly cloudy. Temperature was 83 degrees. Wind calm. Mobile, clear. Temperature was 75 degrees. Wind calm. Elsewhere, Hattiesburg, clear and 76. New Orleans, partly cloudy and 82. Montgomery, clear and 77. Tallahassee, clear and 77. And in Panama City, clear and 76. Here's your National Weather Service forecast. Overnight, clear. Near steady temperature in the mid-70s. Light and variable winds. Wednesday, sunny. A slight chance of showers and thunderstorms in the afternoon. Highs in the lower 90s. Temperature falling into the upper 80s in the afternoon. Light and variable winds, becoming southwest around 5 miles per hour in the afternoon. Chance of rain 20%. Wednesday night, mostly clear in the evening, then becoming partly cloudy. Lows in the mid-70s. South winds around 5 miles per hour in the evening, becoming light and variable. Thursday, mostly sunny. A chance of showers and thunderstorms in the afternoon. Humid with highs in the lower 90s. Light and variable winds, becoming south around 5 miles per hour in the afternoon. Chance of rain 40%. Heat index values up to 105. Thursday night, mostly clear. Lows in the lower 70s. South winds around 5 miles per hour in the evening, becoming light and variable. Friday, sunny with a slight chance of showers and thunderstorms. Highs in the lower 90s. Chance of rain 20%. Heat index values up to 105. Friday night, partly cloudy in the evening, then becoming mostly clear. Lows in the lower 70s. Saturday, mostly sunny. A chance of showers and thunderstorms in the afternoon. Highs in the lower 90s. Chance of rain 30%. Heat index values up to 105. This is NOAA Weather Radio from the Mobile Pensacola National Weather Service. The current time is 12:39 a.m. Central Daylight Time. Here's your marine forecast. On the weather map, general westerly flow over area waters will shift to southerly through the week. Near the coast, a nighttime offshore, afternoon/evening onshore component will provide a more diurnally variable flow to area waters. On Perdido Bay, Pensacola Bay including Santa Rosa Sound, and Choctawhatchee Bay. For overnight, west winds around 5 knots. Waves 1 foot or less. Smooth. For Wednesday, west winds around 5 knots, becoming south in the afternoon. Waves 1 foot or less. Light chop. A slight chance of showers and thunderstorms in the afternoon. For Wednesday night, southwest winds 5 to 10 knots, diminishing to around 5 knots after midnight. Waves 1 foot or less. Light chop. And for Thursday, southeast winds around 5 knots, becoming south in the afternoon. Waves 1 foot or less. Light chop. A slight chance of showers and thunderstorms. On Perdido Bay, Pensacola Bay including Santa Rosa Sound, and Choctawhatchee Bay. For overnight, southwest winds around 5 knots. Waves 1 foot or less. Smooth. For Wednesday, west winds around 5 knots, becoming southwest in the afternoon. Waves 1 foot or less. Light chop. A slight chance of showers and thunderstorms in the afternoon. For Wednesday night, south winds around 5 knots. Waves 1 foot or less. Smooth. And for Thursday, southeast winds around 5 knots, becoming south in the afternoon. Waves 1 foot or less. Light chop. A slight chance of showers and thunderstorms in the morning. From the Okaloosa-Walton County line to Pascagoula, an out 20 nautical miles. For overnight, southwest winds 5 to 10 knots. Seas 1 foot or less. Wave detail, south 1 foot at 4 seconds. For Wednesday, west winds around 5 knots, becoming south in the afternoon. Seas 1 foot or less. Wave detail, southwest 1 foot at 4 seconds. For Wednesday night, southwest winds around 5 knots. Seas 1 foot or less. Wave detail, southwest 1 foot at 4 seconds. A slight chance of showers and thunderstorms after midnight. And for Thursday, southeast winds around 5 knots. Seas 1 foot or less. Wave detail, south 1 foot at 3 seconds and south 1 foot at 9 seconds. From the Okaloosa-Walton County line to Pascagoula, from 20 to 60 nautical miles offshore. For overnight, southwest winds 5 to 10 knots. Seas 1 foot or less. Wave detail, southwest 1 foot at 4 seconds. For Wednesday, west winds around 5 knots, becoming southwest around 5 knots in the afternoon. Seas 1 foot or less. Wave detail, southwest 1 foot at 4 seconds. A slight chance of showers and thunderstorms in the morning. For Wednesday night, south winds around 5 knots. Seas 1 foot or less. Wave detail, southwest 1 foot at 4 seconds. A slight chance of showers and thunderstorms after midnight. And for Thursday, southeast winds around 5 knots. Seas 1 foot or less. Wave detail, south 1 foot at 4 seconds and south 1 foot at 9 seconds. Tidal information, at the mouth of the Mobile River on Wednesday, high tide at 5:28 a.m. Low tide at 4:01 p.m. At the mouth of the Mobile River on Thursday, high tide at 5:58 a.m. Low tide at 6:32 p.m. At Pensacola Bay on Wednesday, high tide at 4:29 a.m. Low tide at 3:49 p.m. At Pensacola Bay on Thursday, high tide at 5:15 a.m. Low tide at 5:06 p.m. At the East Pass in Destin on Wednesday, high tide at 3:56 a.m. Low tide at 3:15 p.m. at the East Pass in Destin on Thursday, high tide at 4:42 a.m. Low tide at 4:32 p.m. The following marine observations were made as of midnight. Mobile Bay Coast Guard Station. Weeks Bay, calm. Air temperature was 78 degrees. Pensacola Bay. The report from the east end of Dauphin Island was not available. Graham Bay, southwest winds at 8 knots. Air temperature was 86 degrees. Petty Boy Island. 12 miles south of Orange Beach. Winds were southwest at 8 knots. Sea temperature 85 degrees. Air temperature 85 degrees. 100 miles south of Destin. Winds were southwest at 4 knots. Air temperature 85 degrees. The following weather reports were made at midnight. Pensacola International Airport, skies were clear. The temperature was 80 degrees, the dew point was 72, and the relative humidity was 76%. The wind was southwest at 5 miles an hour. The pressure was 30.00 inches and steady. Pensacola Naval Air Station, skies were clear. The temperature was 77 degrees, the dew point was 73, and the relative humidity was 87%. The wind was calm. The pressure was 30.00 inches and steady. Across the central Gulf Coast, Gulf Shores, clear. Temperature was 77 degrees. Wind calm. Milton, mostly cloudy. Temperature was 76 degrees. Wind calm. Destin, partly cloudy. Temperature was 83 degrees. Wind calm. Mobile, clear. Temperature was 75 degrees. Wind calm. Elsewhere, Hattiesburg, clear and 76. New Orleans, partly cloudy and 82. Montgomery, clear and 77. Tallahassee, clear and 77. And at Panama City, clear and 76. Here's your National Weather Service forecast. Overnight, clear. Near steady temperature in the mid-70s. Light and variable winds. Wednesday, sunny. A slight chance of showers and thunderstorms in the afternoon. Highs in the lower 90s. Temperature falling into the upper 80s in the afternoon. Light and variable winds, becoming southwest around 5 miles per hour in the afternoon. Chance of rain 20%. Wednesday night, mostly clear in the evening, then becoming partly cloudy. Lows in the mid-70s. South winds around 5 miles per hour in the evening, becoming light and variable. Thursday, mostly sunny. A chance of showers and thunderstorms in the afternoon. Humid with highs in the lower 90s. Light and variable winds, becoming south around 5 miles per hour in the afternoon. Chance of rain 40%. Heat index values up to 105. Thursday night, mostly clear. Lows in the lower 70s. South winds around 5 miles per hour in the evening, becoming light and variable. Friday, sunny with a slight chance of showers and thunderstorms. Highs in the lower 90s. Chance of rain 20%. Heat index values up to 105. Friday night, partly cloudy in the evening, then becoming mostly clear. Lows in the lower 70s. Saturday, mostly sunny. A chance of showers and thunderstorms in the afternoon. Highs in the lower 90s. Chance of rain 30%. Heat index values up to 105. 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The current time is 12:48 a.m. Central Daylight Time. Here's your marine forecast. On the weather map, general westerly flow over area waters will shift to southerly through the week. Near the coast, a nighttime offshore, afternoon/evening onshore component will provide a more diurnally variable flow to area waters. On Perdido Bay, Pensacola Bay including Santa Rosa Sound, and Choctawhatchee Bay. for overnight. West winds around 5 knots. Waves 1 foot or less. Smooth. For Wednesday, west winds around 5 knots, becoming south in the afternoon. Waves 1 foot or less. Light chop. A slight chance of showers and thunderstorms in the afternoon. For Wednesday night, southwest winds 5 to 10 knots, diminishing to around 5 knots after midnight. Waves 1 foot or less. Light chop. And for Thursday, southeast winds around 5 knots, becoming south in the afternoon. Waves 1 foot or less. Light chop. A slight chance of showers and thunderstorms. On Perdido Bay, Pensacola Bay including Santa Rosa Sound, and Choctaw Hatchie Bay. For overnight, southwest winds around 5 knots. Waves 1 foot or less. Smooth. For Wednesday, west winds around 5 knots, becoming southwest in the afternoon. Waves 1 foot or less. Light chop. A slight chance of showers and thunderstorms in the afternoon. For Wednesday night, south winds around 5 knots. Waves 1 foot or less. Smooth. And for Thursday, southeast winds around 5 knots, becoming south in the afternoon. Waves 1 foot or less. Light chop. A slight chance of showers and thunderstorms in the morning. From the Okaloosa-Walton County line to Pascagoula, and out 20 nautical miles. For overnight, southwest winds 5 to 10 knots. Seas 1 foot or less. Wave detail, south 1 foot at 4 seconds. For Wednesday, west winds around 5 knots, becoming south in the afternoon. Seas 1 foot or less. Wave detail, southwest 1 foot at 4 seconds. For Wednesday night, southwest winds around 5 knots. Seas 1 foot or less. Wave detail, southwest 1 foot at 4 seconds. A slight chance of showers and thunderstorms after midnight. And for Thursday, southeast winds around 5 knots. Seas 1 foot or less. Wave detail, south 1 foot at 3 seconds and south 1 foot at 9 seconds. From the Okaloosa-Walton County line to Pascagoula, from 20 to 60 nautical miles offshore. For overnight, southwest winds 5 to 10 knots. Seas 1 foot or less. Wave detail, southwest 1 foot at 4 seconds. For Wednesday, west winds around 5 knots, becoming southwest around 5 knots in the afternoon. Seas 1 foot or less. Wave detail, southwest 1 foot at 4 seconds. A slight chance of showers and thunderstorms in the morning. For Wednesday night, south winds around 5 knots. Seas 1 foot or less. Wave detail, southwest 1 foot at 4 seconds. A slight chance of showers and thunderstorms after midnight. And for Thursday, southeast winds around 5 knots. Seas 1 foot or less. Wave detail, south 1 foot at 4 seconds and south 1 foot at 9 seconds. The Tropical Weather Outlook. For the North Atlantic, Caribbean Sea and the Gulf of America, tropical cyclone formation is not expected during the next 7 days. Tidal information, at the mouth of the Mobile River on Wednesday, high tide at 5:28 a.m. Low tide at 4:01 p.m. At the mouth of the Mobile River on Thursday, high tide at 5:58 a.m. Low tide at 6:32 p.m. At Pensacola Bay on Wednesday, high tide at 4:29 a.m. Low tide at 3:49 p.m. At Pensacola Bay on Thursday, high tide at 5:15 a.m. Low tide at 5:06 p.m. At the East Pass in Destin on Wednesday, high tide at 3:56 a.m. Low tide at 3:15 p.m. At the East Pass in Destin on Thursday, high tide at 4:42 a.m. Low tide at 4:32 p.m. The following marine observations were made as of midnight. Mobile Bay Coast Guard Station. Weeks Bay, calm. Air temperature was 78 degrees. Pensacola Bay. The report from the east end of Dauphin Island was not available. Graham Bay, southwest winds at 8 knots. Air temperature was 86 degrees. Petty Boy Island, 12 miles south of Orange Beach. Winds were southwest at 8 knots. Sea temperature 85 degrees. Air temperature

0: the temperature was 77 degrees, the dew point was 73, and the relative humidity was 87%. The wind was calm. The pressure was 30.00 inches and steady. Across the central Gulf Coast, Gulf Shores, clear. Temperature was 77 degrees. Wind calm. Milton, mostly cloudy. Temperature was 76 degrees. Wind calm. Destin, partly cloudy. Temperature was 83 degrees. Wind calm. Mobile, clear. Temperature was 75 degrees. Wind calm. Elsewhere, Hattiesburg, clear and 76. New Orleans, partly cloudy and 82. Montgomery, clear and 77. Tallahassee, clear and 77. And in Panama City, clear and 76. Here's your National Weather Service forecast. Overnight, clear. Near steady temperature in the mid-70s. Light and variable winds. Wednesday, sunny. A slight chance of showers and thunderstorms in the afternoon. Highs in the lower 90s. Temperature falling into the upper 80s in the afternoon. Light and variable winds, becoming southwest around 5 miles per hour in the afternoon. Chance of rain 20%. Wednesday night, mostly clear in the evening, then becoming partly cloudy. Lows in the mid-70s. South winds around 5 miles per hour in the evening, becoming light and variable. Thursday, mostly sunny. A chance of showers and thunderstorms in the afternoon. Humid with highs in the lower 90s. Light and variable winds, becoming south around 5 miles per hour in the afternoon. Chance of rain 40%. Heat index values up to 105. Thursday night, mostly clear. Lows in the lower 70s. South winds around 5 miles per hour in the evening, becoming light and variable. Friday, sunny with a slight chance of showers and thunderstorms. Highs in the lower 90s. Chance of rain 20%. Heat index values up to 105. Friday night, partly cloudy in the evening, then becoming mostly clear. Lows in the lower 70s. Saturday, mostly sunny. A chance of showers and thunderstorms in the afternoon. Highs in the lower 90s. Chance of rain 30%. Heat index values up to 105. 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The current time is 12:58 a.m. Central Daylight Time. Here's your marine forecast. On the weather map, general westerly flow over area waters will shift to southerly through the week. Near the coast, a nighttime offshore, afternoon slash evening onshore component will provide a more diurnally variable flow to area waters. On Perdido Bay, Pensacola Bay including Santa Rosa Sound, and Choctaw Hatchie Bay. For overnight, west winds around 5 knots. Waves 1 foot or less. Smooth. For Wednesday, west winds around 5 knots, becoming south in the afternoon. Waves 1 foot or less. Light chop. A slight chance of showers and thunderstorms in the afternoon. For Wednesday night, southwest winds 5 to 10 knots, diminishing to around 5 knots after midnight. Waves 1 foot or less. Light chop. And for Thursday, southeast winds around 5 knots, becoming south in the afternoon. Waves 1 foot or less. Light chop. A slight chance of showers and thunderstorms. On Perdido Bay, Pensacola Bay including Santa Rosa Sound, and Choctaw Hatchie Bay. For overnight, southwest winds around 5 knots. Waves 1 foot or less. Smooth. For Wednesday, west winds around 5 knots, becoming southwest in the afternoon.
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0: And for Thursday, southeast winds around 5 knots, becoming south in the afternoon. Waves 1 foot or less. Light chop. A slight chance of showers.

and thunderstorms in the morning. From the Okaloosa-Walton County line to Pascagoula and out 20 nautical miles. For overnight, southwest winds 5 to 10 knots. Seas 1 foot or less. Wave detail, south 1 foot at 4 seconds. For Wednesday, west winds around 5 knots, becoming south in the afternoon. Seas 1 foot or less. Wave detail, southwest 1 foot at 4 seconds. For Wednesday night, southwest winds around 5 knots. Seas 1 foot or less. Wave detail, southwest 1 foot at 4 seconds. A slight chance of showers and thunderstorms after midnight. And for Thursday, southeast winds around 5 knots. Seas 1 foot or less. Wave detail, south 1 foot at 3 seconds and south 1 foot at 9 seconds. From the Okaloosa-Walton County line to Pascagoula, from 20 to 60 nautical miles offshore. For overnight, southwest winds 5 to 10 knots. Seas 1 foot or less. Wave detail, southwest 1 foot at 4 seconds. For Wednesday, west winds around 5 knots, becoming southwest around 5 knots in the afternoon. Seas 1 foot or less. Wave detail, southwest 1 foot at 4 seconds. A slight chance of showers and thunderstorms in the morning. For Wednesday night, south winds around 5 knots. Seas 1 foot or less. Wave detail, southwest 1 foot at 4 seconds. A slight chance of showers and thunderstorms after midnight. And for Thursday, southeast winds around 5 knots. Seas 1 foot or less. Wave detail, south 1 foot at 4 seconds and south 1 foot at 9 seconds. Tidal information, at the mouth of the Mobile River on Wednesday, high tide at 5:28 a.m. Low tide at 4:01 p.m. At the mouth of the Mobile River on Thursday, high tide at 5:58 a.m. Low tide at 6:32 p.m. At Pensacola Bay on Wednesday, high tide at 4:29 a.m. Low tide at 3:49 p.m. At Pensacola Bay on Thursday, high tide at 5:15 a.m. Low tide at 5:06 p.m. At the East Pass in Destin on Wednesday, high tide at 3:56 a.m. Low tide at 3:15 p.m. At the East Pass in Destin on Thursday, high tide at 4:42 a.m. Low tide at 4:32 p.m. The following marine observations were made as of midnight. Mobile Bay Coast Guard Station. Weeks Bay, calm. Air temperature was 78 degrees. Pensacola Bay. The report from the east end of Dauphin Island was not available. Graham Bay, southwest winds at 8 knots. Air temperature was 86 degrees. Petty Boy Island. 12 miles south of Orange Beach. Winds were southwest at 8 knots. Sea temperature 85 degrees. Air temperature 85 degrees. 100 miles south of Destin. Winds were southwest at 4 knots. Air temperature 85 degrees. The following weather reports were made at midnight. Pensacola International Airport, skies were clear. The temperature was 80 degrees, the dew point was 72, and the relative humidity was 76%. The wind was southwest at 5 miles an hour. The pressure was 30.00 inches and steady. Pensacola Naval Air Station, skies were clear. The temperature was 77 degrees, the dew point was 73, and the relative humidity was 87%. The wind was calm. The pressure was 30.00 inches and steady. Across the central Gulf Coast, Gulf Shores, clear. Temperature was 77 degrees. Wind calm. Milton, mostly cloudy. Temperature was 76 degrees. Wind calm. Destin, partly cloudy. Temperature was 83 degrees. Wind calm. Mobile, clear. Temperature was 75 degrees. Wind calm. Elsewhere, Hattiesburg, clear and 76. New Orleans, partly cloudy and 82. Montgomery, clear and 77. Tallahassee, clear and 77. And it-
Panama City, clear and 76. Here's your National Weather Service forecast. Overnight, clear. Near steady temperature in the mid-70s. Light and variable winds. Wednesday, sunny. A slight chance of showers and thunderstorms in the afternoon. Highs in the lower 90s. Temperature falling into the upper 80s in the afternoon. Light and variable winds, becoming southwest around 5 miles per hour in the afternoon. Chance of rain 20%. Wednesday night, mostly clear in the evening, then becoming partly cloudy. Lows in the mid-70s. South winds around 5 miles per hour in the evening, becoming light and variable. Thursday, mostly sunny. A chance of showers and thunderstorms in the afternoon. Humid with highs in the lower 90s. Light and variable winds, becoming south around 5 miles per hour in the afternoon. Chance of rain 40%. Heat index values up to 105. Thursday night, mostly clear. Lows in the lower 70s. South winds around 5 miles per hour in the evening, becoming light and variable. Friday, sunny with a slight chance of showers and thunderstorms. Highs in the lower 90s. Chance of rain 20%. Heat index values up to 105. Friday night, partly cloudy in the evening, then becoming mostly clear. Lows in the lower 70s. Saturday, mostly sunny. A chance of showers and thunderstorms in the afternoon. Highs in the lower 90s. Chance of rain 30%. Heat index values up to 105. 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The current time is 1:07 a.m. Central Daylight Time. Here's your marine forecast. On the weather map, general westerly flow over area waters will shift to southerly through the week. Near the coast, a nighttime offshore, afternoon/evening onshore component will provide a more diurnally variable flow to area waters. On Perdido Bay, Pensacola Bay including Santa Rosa Sound, and Choctaw Hatchee Bay. For overnight, west winds around 5 knots. Waves 1 foot or less. Smooth. For Wednesday, west winds around 5 knots, becoming south in the afternoon. Waves 1 foot or less. Light chop. A slight chance of showers and thunderstorms in the afternoon. For Wednesday night, southwest winds 5 to 10 knots, diminishing to around 5 knots after midnight. Waves 1 foot or less. Light chop. And for Thursday, southeast winds around 5 knots, becoming south in the afternoon. Waves 1 foot or less. Light chop. A slight chance of showers and thunderstorms. On Perdido Bay, Pensacola Bay including Santa Rosa Sound, and Choctaw Hatchee Bay. For overnight, southwest winds around 5 knots. Waves 1 foot or less. Smooth. For Wednesday, west winds around 5 knots, becoming southwest in the afternoon. Waves 1 foot or less. Light chop. A slight chance of showers and thunderstorms in the afternoon. For Wednesday night, south winds around 5 knots. Waves 1 foot or less. Smooth. And for Thursday, southeast winds around 5 knots, becoming south in the afternoon. Waves 1 foot or less. Light chop. A slight chance of showers and thunderstorms in the morning. From the Okaloosa-Walton County line to Pascagoula, and out 20 nautical miles. For overnight, southwest winds 5 to 10 knots. Seas 1 foot or less. Wave detail, south 1 foot at 4 seconds. For Wednesday, west winds around 5 knots, becoming south in the afternoon. Seas 1 foot or less. Wave detail, southwest 1 foot at 4 seconds. For Wednesday night, southwest winds around 5 knots. Seas 1 foot or less. Wave detail, southwest 1 foot at 4 seconds. A slight chance of showers and thunderstorms after midnight. And for Thursday, southeast winds around 5 knots. Seas 1 foot or less. Wave detail, south 1 foot at 3 seconds and south 1 foot at 9 seconds.
From the Okaloosa-Walton County line to Pascagoula, from 20 to 60 nautical miles offshore. For overnight, southwest winds 5 to 10 knots. Seas 1 foot or less. Wave detail, southwest 1 foot at 4 seconds. For Wednesday, west winds around 5 knots, becoming southwest around 5 knots in the afternoon. Seas 1 foot or less. Wave detail, southwest 1 foot at 4 seconds. A slight chance of showers and thunderstorms in the morning. For Wednesday night, south winds around 5 knots. Seas 1 foot or less. Wave detail, southwest 1 foot at 4 seconds. A slight chance of showers and thunderstorms after midnight. And for Thursday, southeast winds around 5 knots. Seas 1 foot or less. Wave detail, south 1 foot at 4 seconds and south 1 foot at 9 seconds. Tidal information, at the mouth of the Mobile River on Wednesday, high tide at 5:28 a.m. Low tide at 4:01 p.m. At the mouth of the Mobile River on Thursday, high tide at 5:58 a.m. Low tide at 6:32 p.m. At Pensacola Bay on Wednesday, high tide at 4:29 a.m. Low tide at 3:49 p.m. At Pensacola Bay on Thursday, high tide at 5:15 a.m. Low tide at 5:06 p.m. At the East Pass in Destin on Wednesday, high tide at 3:56 a.m. Low tide at 3:15 p.m. At the East Pass in Destin on Thursday, high tide at 4:42 a.m. Low tide at 4:32 p.m. The following marine observations were made as of midnight. Mobile Bay Coast Guard Station. Weeks Bay, calm. Air temperature was 78 degrees. Pensacola Bay. The report from the east end of Dauphin Island was not available. Graham Bay, southwest winds at 8 knots. Air temperature was 86 degrees. Petty Boy Island. 12 miles south of Orange Beach. Winds were southwest at 8 knots. Sea temperature 85 degrees. Air temperature 85 degrees. 100 miles south of Destin. Winds were southwest at 4 knots. Air temperature 85 degrees. The following weather reports were made at 1 a.m. Pensacola International Airport, skies were partly cloudy. The temperature was 79 degrees, the dew point was 73, and the relative humidity was 82%. The wind was west at 6 miles an hour. The pressure was 30.00 inches and steady. Pensacola Naval Air Station, skies were clear. The temperature was 76 degrees, the dew point was 73, and the relative humidity was 91%. The wind was calm. The pressure was 30.00 inches and steady. Here's your National Weather Service forecast. Overnight, clear. Near steady temperature in the mid-70s. Light and variable winds. Wednesday, sunny. A slight chance of showers and thunderstorms in the afternoon. Highs in the lower 90s. Temperature falling into the upper 80s in the afternoon. Light and variable winds, becoming southwest around 5 miles per hour in the afternoon. Chance of rain 20%. Wednesday night, mostly clear in the evening, then becoming partly cloudy. Lows in the mid-70s. South winds around 5 miles per hour in the evening, becoming light and variable. Thursday, mostly sunny. A chance of showers and thunderstorms in the afternoon. Humid with highs in the lower 90s. Light and variable winds, becoming south around 5 miles per hour in the afternoon. Chance of rain 40%. Heat index values up to 105. Thursday night, mostly clear. Lows in the lower 70s. South winds around 5 miles per hour in the evening, becoming light and variable. Friday, sunny with a slight chance of showers and thunderstorms. Highs in the lower 90s. Chance of rain 20%. Heat index values up to 105. Friday night, partly cloudy in the evening, then becoming mostly clear. Lows in the lower 70s. Saturday, mostly sunny. A chance of showers and thunderstorms in the afternoon.
Highs in the lower 90s. Chance of rain 30%. Heat index values up to 105. This is NOAA Weather Radio from the Mobile Pensacola National Weather Service. The current time is 1:15 a.m. Central Daylight Time. Here's your marine forecast. On the weather map, general westerly flow over area waters will shift to southerly through the week. Near the coast, a nighttime offshore, afternoon/evening onshore component will provide a more diurnally variable flow to area waters. On Perdido Bay, Pensacola Bay including Santa Rosa Sound, and Choctaw Hatchie Bay. For overnight, west winds around 5 knots. Waves 1 foot or less. Smooth. For Wednesday, west winds around 5 knots, becoming south in the afternoon. Waves 1 foot or less. Light chop. A slight chance of showers and thunderstorms in the afternoon. For Wednesday night, southwest winds 5 to 10 knots, diminishing to around 5 knots after midnight. Waves 1 foot or less. Light chop. And for Thursday, southeast winds around 5 knots, becoming south in the afternoon. Waves 1 foot or less. Light chop. A slight chance of showers and thunderstorms. On Perdido Bay, Pensacola Bay including Santa Rosa Sound, and Choctaw Hatchie Bay. For overnight, southwest winds around 5 knots. Waves 1 foot or less. Smooth. For Wednesday, west winds around 5 knots, becoming southwest in the afternoon. Waves 1 foot or less. Light chop. A slight chance of showers and thunderstorms in the afternoon. For Wednesday night, south winds around 5 knots. Waves 1 foot or less. Smooth. And for Thursday, southeast winds around 5 knots, becoming south in the afternoon. Waves 1 foot or less. Light chop. A slight chance of showers and thunderstorms in the morning. From the Okaloosa-Walton County line to Pascagoula, and out 20 nautical miles. For overnight, southwest winds 5 to 10 knots. Seas 1 foot or less. Wave detail, south 1 foot at 4 seconds. For Wednesday, west winds around 5 knots, becoming south in the afternoon. Seas 1 foot or less. Wave detail, southwest 1 foot at 4 seconds. For Wednesday night, southwest winds around 5 knots. Seas 1 foot or less. Wave detail, southwest 1 foot at 4 seconds. A slight chance of showers and thunderstorms after midnight. And for Thursday, southeast winds around 5 knots. Seas 1 foot or less. Wave detail, south 1 foot at 3 seconds and south 1 foot at 9 seconds. From the Okaloosa-Walton County line to Pascagoula, from 20 to 60 nautical miles offshore. For overnight, southwest winds 5 to 10 knots. Seas 1 foot or less. Wave detail, southwest 1 foot at 4 seconds. For Wednesday, west winds around 5 knots, becoming southwest around 5 knots in the afternoon. Seas 1 foot or less. Wave detail, southwest 1 foot at 4 seconds. A slight chance of showers and thunderstorms in the morning. For Wednesday night, south winds around 5 knots. Seas 1 foot or less. Wave detail, southwest 1 foot at 4 seconds. A slight chance of showers and thunderstorms after midnight. And for Thursday, southeast winds around 5 knots. Seas 1 foot or less. Wave detail, south 1 foot at 4 seconds and south 1 foot at 9 seconds. 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The Tropical Weather Outlook. For the North Atlantic, Caribbean Sea and the Gulf of America, tropical cyclone formation is not expected during the next 7 days. Tidal information, at the mouth of the Mobile River on Wednesday, high tide at 5:28 a.m. Low tide at 4:01 p.m. At the mouth of the Mobile River on Thursday, high tide at 5:58 a.m.
low tide at 6:32 p.m. At Pensacola Bay on Wednesday, high tide at 4:29 a.m. Low tide at 3:49 p.m. At Pensacola Bay on Thursday, high tide at 5:15 a.m. Low tide at 5:06 p.m. At the East Pass in Destin on Wednesday, high tide at 3:56 a.m. Low tide at 3:15 p.m. At the East Pass in Destin on Thursday, high tide at 4:42 a.m. Low tide at 4:32 p.m. The following marine observations were made as of 1 a.m. Mobile Bay Coast Guard Station. Winds were west at 1 knot. Sea temperature 87 degrees. Air temperature 81 degrees. Weeks Bay, calm. Air temperature was 77 degrees. Pensacola Bay. Sea temperature 87 degrees. Air temperature 83 degrees. The report from the east end of Dauphin Island was not available. Grand Bay, southwest winds at 6 knots. Air temperature was 86 degrees. And Pettiboy Island, southwest winds at 8 knots. Air temperature was 84 degrees. 12 miles south of Orange Beach. Winds were west at 10 knots. Sea temperature 85 degrees. Air temperature 86 degrees. Wave heights 1 foot. 100 miles south of Destin. Winds were west at 6 knots. Air temperature 85 degrees. Wave heights 1 foot. Wave period 3 seconds. The following weather reports were made at 1 a.m. Pensacola International Airport, skies were partly cloudy. The temperature was 79 degrees, the dew point was 73, and the relative humidity was 82%. The wind was west at 6 miles an hour. The pressure was 30.00 inches and steady. Pensacola Naval Air Station, skies were clear. The temperature was 76 degrees, the dew point was 73, and the relative humidity was 91%. The wind was calm. The pressure was 30.00 inches and steady. Across the central Gulf Coast, Gulf Shores, clear. Temperature was 77 degrees. Wind calm. Milton, cloudy. Temperature was 76 degrees. Wind calm. Destin, clear. Temperature was 81 degrees. Wind calm. Mary Esther, clear. Temperature was 83 degrees. Wind calm. Mobile, clear. Temperature was 73 degrees. Wind calm. Elsewhere, Hattiesburg, clear and 75. New Orleans, partly cloudy and 80. Montgomery, partly cloudy and 74. Tallahassee, clear and 76. And in Panama City, clear and 75. Here's your National Weather Service forecast. Rest of tonight, mostly clear. Near steady temperature in the mid-70s. Light and variable winds. Wednesday, sunny. A slight chance of showers and thunderstorms in the afternoon. Highs in the lower 90s. Light and variable winds, becoming southwest around 5 miles per hour in the afternoon. Chance of rain 20%. Wednesday night, mostly clear in the evening, then becoming partly cloudy. Lows in the mid-70s. Southwest winds around 5 miles per hour in the evening, becoming light and variable. Thursday, partly sunny. A slight chance of showers and thunderstorms in the afternoon. Humid with highs in the lower 90s. Southeast winds around 5 miles per hour. Chance of rain 20%. Thursday night, mostly clear. Lows in the lower 70s. South winds around 5 miles per hour in the evening, becoming light and variable. Friday, mostly sunny. A slight chance of showers and thunderstorms in the morning, then a chance of showers and thunderstorms in the afternoon. Highs in the lower 90s. Chance of rain 40%. Heat index values up to 105. Friday night, partly cloudy in the evening, then becoming mostly clear. Lows in the lower 70s. Saturday, mostly sunny. A chance of showers and thunderstorms in the afternoon. Highs in the lower 90s.
chance of rain 40%. Heat index values up to 105. This is NOAA Weather Radio from the Mobile Pensacola National Weather Service. The current time is 1:25 a.m. Central Daylight Time. Here's your marine forecast. On the weather map, general westerly flow over area waters will shift to southerly through the week. Near the coast, a nighttime offshore, afternoon slash evening onshore component will provide a more diurnally variable flow to area waters. On Perdido Bay, Pensacola Bay including Santa Rosa Sound, and Choctawhatchee Bay. For overnight, west winds around 5 knots. Waves 1 foot or less. Smooth. For Wednesday, west winds around 5 knots, becoming south in the afternoon. Waves 1 foot or less. Light chop. A slight chance of showers and thunderstorms in the afternoon. For Wednesday night, southwest winds 5 to 10 knots, diminishing to around 5 knots after midnight. Waves 1 foot or less. Light chop. And for Thursday, southeast winds around 5 knots, becoming south in the afternoon. Waves 1 foot or less. Light chop. A slight chance of showers and thunderstorms. On Perdido Bay, Pensacola Bay including Santa Rosa Sound, and Choctawhatchee Bay. For overnight, southwest winds around 5 knots. Waves 1 foot or less. Smooth. For Wednesday, west winds around 5 knots, becoming southwest in the afternoon. Waves 1 foot or less. Light chop. A slight chance of showers and thunderstorms in the afternoon. For Wednesday night, south winds around 5 knots. Waves 1 foot or less. Smooth. And for Thursday, southeast winds around 5 knots, becoming south in the afternoon. Waves 1 foot or less. Light chop. A slight chance of showers and thunderstorms in the morning. From the Okaloosa Walton County line to Pascagoula, and out 20 nautical miles. For overnight, southwest winds 5 to 10 knots. Seas 1 foot or less. Wave detail, south 1 foot at 4 seconds. For Wednesday, west winds around 5 knots, becoming south in the afternoon. Seas 1 foot or less. Wave detail, southwest 1 foot at 4 seconds. For Wednesday night, southwest winds around 5 knots. Seas 1 foot or less. Wave detail, southwest 1 foot at 4 seconds. A slight chance of showers and thunderstorms after midnight. And for Thursday, southeast winds around 5 knots. Seas 1 foot or less. Wave detail, south 1 foot at 3 seconds and south 1 foot at 9 seconds. From the Okaloosa Walton County line to Pascagoula, from 20 to 60 nautical miles offshore. For overnight, southwest winds 5 to 10 knots. Seas 1 foot or less. Wave detail, southwest 1 foot at 4 seconds. For Wednesday, west winds around 5 knots, becoming southwest around 5 knots in the afternoon. Seas 1 foot or less. Wave detail, southwest 1 foot at 4 seconds. A slight chance of showers and thunderstorms in the morning. For Wednesday night, south winds around 5 knots. Seas 1 foot or less. Wave detail, southwest 1 foot at 4 seconds. A slight chance of showers and thunderstorms after midnight. And for Thursday, southeast winds around 5 knots. Seas 1 foot or less. Wave detail, south 1 foot at 4 seconds and south 1 foot at 9 seconds. Tidal information, at the mouth of the Mobile River on Wednesday, high tide at 5:28 a.m. Low tide at 4:01 p.m. At the mouth of the Mobile River on Thursday, high tide at 5:58 a.m. Low tide at 6:32 p.m. At Pensacola Bay on Wednesday, high tide at 4:29 a.m. Low tide at 3:49 p.m. At Pensacola Bay on Thursday, high tide at 5:15 a.m. Low tide at 5:06 p.m. At the East Pass in Destin on Wednesday, high tide at 3:56 a.m. Low tide at 3:15 p.m.
at the East Pass in Destin on Thursday, high tide at 4:42 a.m. Low tide at 4:32 p.m. The following marine observations were made as of 1 a.m. Mobile Bay Coast Guard Station. Winds were west at 1 knot. Sea temperature 87 degrees. Air temperature 81 degrees. Weeks Bay, calm. Air temperature was 77 degrees. Pensacola Bay. Sea temperature 87 degrees. Air temperature 83 degrees. The report from the east end of Dauphin Island was not available. Graham Bay, southwest winds at 6 knots. Air temperature was 86 degrees. And Pettiboy Island, southwest winds at 8 knots. Air temperature was 84 degrees. 12 miles south of Orange Beach. Winds were west at 10 knots. Sea temperature 85 degrees. Air temperature 86 degrees. Wave heights 1 foot. 100 miles south of Destin. Winds were west at 6 knots. Air temperature 85 degrees. Wave heights 1 foot. Wave period 3 seconds. The following weather reports were made at 1 a.m. Pensacola International Airport, skies were partly cloudy. The temperature was 79 degrees, the dew point was 73, and the relative humidity was 82%. The wind was west at 6 miles an hour. The pressure was 30.00 inches and steady. Pensacola Naval Air Station, skies were clear. The temperature was 76 degrees, the dew point was 73, and the relative humidity was 91%. The wind was calm. The pressure was 30.00 inches and steady. Across the central Gulf Coast, Gulf Shores, clear. Temperature was 77 degrees. Wind calm. Milton, cloudy. Temperature was 76 degrees. Wind calm. Destin, clear. Temperature was 81 degrees. Wind calm. Mary Esther, clear. Temperature was 83 degrees. Wind calm. Mobile, clear. Temperature was 73 degrees. Wind calm. Elsewhere, Hattiesburg, clear and 75. New Orleans, partly cloudy and 80. Montgomery, partly cloudy and 74. Tallahassee, clear and 76. And in Panama City, clear and 75. Here's your National Weather Service forecast. Rest of tonight, mostly clear. Near steady temperature in the mid-70s. Light and variable winds. Wednesday, sunny. A slight chance of showers and thunderstorms in the afternoon. Highs in the lower 90s. Light and variable winds, becoming southwest around 5 miles per hour in the afternoon. Chance of rain 20%. Wednesday night, mostly clear in the evening, then becoming partly cloudy. Lows in the mid-70s. Southwest winds around 5 miles per hour in the evening, becoming light and variable. Thursday, partly sunny. A slight chance of showers and thunderstorms in the afternoon. Humid with highs in the lower 90s. Southeast winds around 5 miles per hour. Chance of rain 20%. Thursday night, mostly clear. Lows in the lower 70s. South winds around 5 miles per hour in the evening, becoming light and variable. Friday, mostly sunny. A slight chance of showers and thunderstorms in the morning, then a chance of showers and thunderstorms in the afternoon. Highs in the lower 90s. Chance of rain 40%. Heat index values up to 105. Friday night, partly cloudy in the evening, then becoming mostly clear. Lows in the lower 70s. Saturday, mostly sunny. A chance of showers and thunderstorms in the afternoon. Highs in the lower 90s. Chance of rain 40%. Heat index values up to 105. 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The current time is 1:34 a.m. Central Daylight Time. Here's your marine forecast. On the weather map, general westerly flow over area waters will shift to southerly through the week.
near the coast, a nighttime offshore, afternoon/evening onshore component will provide a more diurnally variable flow to area waters. On Perdido Bay, Pensacola Bay including Santa Rosa Sound, and Choctawhatchee Bay. For overnight, west winds around 5 knots. Waves 1 foot or less. Smooth. For Wednesday, west winds around 5 knots, becoming south in the afternoon. Waves 1 foot or less. Light chop. A slight chance of showers and thunderstorms in the afternoon. For Wednesday night, southwest winds 5 to 10 knots, diminishing to around 5 knots after midnight. Waves 1 foot or less. Light chop. And for Thursday, southeast winds around 5 knots, becoming south in the afternoon. Waves 1 foot or less. Light chop. A slight chance of showers and thunderstorms. On Perdido Bay, Pensacola Bay including Santa Rosa Sound, and Choctawhatchee Bay. For overnight, southwest winds around 5 knots. Waves 1 foot or less. Smooth. For Wednesday, west winds around 5 knots, becoming southwest in the afternoon. Waves 1 foot or less. Light chop. A slight chance of showers and thunderstorms in the afternoon. For Wednesday night, south winds around 5 knots. Waves 1 foot or less. Smooth. And for Thursday, southeast winds around 5 knots, becoming south in the afternoon. Waves 1 foot or less. Light chop. A slight chance of showers and thunderstorms in the morning. From the Okaloosa Walton County line to Pascagoula, and out 20 nautical miles. For overnight, southwest winds 5 to 10 knots. Seas 1 foot or less. Wave detail, south 1 foot at 4 seconds. For Wednesday, west winds around 5 knots, becoming south in the afternoon. Seas 1 foot or less. Wave detail, southwest 1 foot at 4 seconds. For Wednesday night, southwest winds around 5 knots. Seas 1 foot or less. Wave detail, southwest 1 foot at 4 seconds. A slight chance of showers and thunderstorms after midnight. And for Thursday, southeast winds around 5 knots. Seas 1 foot or less. Wave detail, south 1 foot at 3 seconds and south 1 foot at 9 seconds. From the Okaloosa-Walton County line to Pascagoula, from 20 to 60 nautical miles offshore. For overnight, southwest winds 5 to 10 knots. Seas 1 foot or less. Wave detail, southwest 1 foot at 4 seconds. For Wednesday, west winds around 5 knots, becoming southwest around 5 knots in the afternoon. Seas 1 foot or less. Wave detail, southwest 1 foot at 4 seconds. A slight chance of showers and thunderstorms in the morning. For Wednesday night, south winds around 5 knots. Seas 1 foot or less. Wave detail, southwest 1 foot at 4 seconds. A slight chance of showers and thunderstorms after midnight. And for Thursday, southeast winds around 5 knots. Seas 1 foot or less. Wave detail, south 1 foot at 4 seconds and south 1 foot at 9 seconds. Tidal information, at the mouth of the Mobile River on Wednesday, high tide at 5:28 a.m. Low tide at 4:01 p.m. At the mouth of the Mobile River on Thursday, high tide at 5:58 a.m. Low tide at 6:32 p.m. At Pensacola Bay on Wednesday, high tide at 4:29 a.m. Low tide at 3:49 p.m. At Pensacola Bay on Thursday, high tide at 5:15 a.m. Low tide at 5:06 p.m. At the East Pass in Destin on Wednesday, high tide at 3:56 a.m. Low tide at 3:15 p.m. At the East Pass in Destin on Thursday, high tide at 4:42 a.m. Low tide at 4:32 p.m. The following marine observations were made as of 1 a.m. Mobile Bay Coast Guard Station. Winds were west at 1 knot. Sea temperature 87 degrees. Air temperature 81 degrees. Weeks Bay, calm. Air temperature was 77 degrees.
Pensacola Bay. Sea temperature 87 degrees. Air temperature 83 degrees. The report from the east end of Dauphin Island was not available. Grand Bay, southwest winds at 6 knots. Air temperature was 86 degrees. And Pettiboy Island, southwest winds at 8 knots. Air temperature was 84 degrees. 12 miles south of Orange Beach. Winds were west at 10 knots. Sea temperature 85 degrees. Air temperature 86 degrees. Wave heights 1 foot. 100 miles south of Destin. Winds were west at 6 knots. Air temperature 85 degrees. Wave heights 1 foot. Wave period 3 seconds. The following weather reports were made at 1 a.m. Pensacola International Airport, skies were partly cloudy. The temperature was 79 degrees, the dew point was 73, and the relative humidity was 82%. The wind was west at 6 miles an hour. The pressure was 30.00 inches and steady. Pensacola Naval Air Station, skies were clear. The temperature was 76 degrees, the dew point was 73, and the relative humidity was 91%. The wind was calm. The pressure was 30.00 inches and steady. Across the central Gulf Coast, Gulf Shores, clear. Temperature was 77 degrees. Wind calm. Milton, cloudy. Temperature was 76 degrees. Wind calm. Destin, clear. Temperature was 81 degrees. Wind calm. Mary Esther, clear. Temperature was 83 degrees. Wind calm. Mobile, clear. Temperature was 73 degrees. Wind calm. Elsewhere, Hattiesburg, clear and 75. New Orleans, partly cloudy and 80. Montgomery, partly cloudy and 74. Tallahassee, clear and 76. And in Panama City, clear and 75. Here's your National Weather Service forecast. Rest of tonight, mostly clear. Near steady temperature in the mid-70s. Light and variable winds. Wednesday, sunny. A slight chance of showers and thunderstorms in the afternoon. Highs in the lower 90s. Light and variable winds, becoming southwest around 5 miles per hour in the afternoon. Chance of rain 20%. Wednesday night, mostly clear in the evening, then becoming partly cloudy. Lows in the mid-70s. Southwest winds around 5 miles per hour in the evening, becoming light and variable. Thursday, partly sunny. A slight chance of showers and thunderstorms in the afternoon. Humid with highs in the lower 90s. Southeast winds around 5 miles per hour. Chance of rain 20%. Thursday night, mostly clear. Lows in the lower 70s. South winds around 5 miles per hour in the evening, becoming light and variable. Friday, mostly sunny. A slight chance of showers and thunderstorms in the morning, then a chance of showers and thunderstorms in the afternoon. Highs in the lower 90s. Chance of rain 40%. Heat index values up to 105. Friday night, partly cloudy in the evening, then becoming mostly clear. Lows in the lower 70s. Saturday, mostly sunny. A chance of showers and thunderstorms in the afternoon. Highs in the lower 90s. Chance of rain 40%. Heat index values up to 105. This is NOAA Weather Radio from the Mobile Pensacola National Weather Service. The current time is 1:44 a.m. Central Daylight Time. Here's your marine forecast. On the weather map, general westerly flow over area waters will shift to southerly through the week. Near the coast, a nighttime offshore, afternoon/evening onshore component will provide a more diurnally variable flow to area waters. On Perdido Bay, Pensacola Bay including Santa Rosa Sound, and Choctaw Hatchie Bay. For overnight, west winds around 5 knots. Waves 1 foot or less. Smooth. For Wednesday, west winds around 5 knots, becoming south in the afternoon.
waves 1 foot or less. Light chop. A slight chance of showers and thunderstorms in the afternoon. For Wednesday night, southwest winds 5 to 10 knots, diminishing to around 5 knots after midnight. Waves 1 foot or less. Light chop. And for Thursday, southeast winds around 5 knots, becoming south in the afternoon. Waves 1 foot or less. Light chop. A slight chance of showers and thunderstorms. On Perdido Bay, Pensacola Bay including Santa Rosa Sound, and Choctaw Hatchie Bay. For overnight, southwest winds around 5 knots. Waves 1 foot or less. Smooth. For Wednesday, west winds around 5 knots, becoming southwest in the afternoon. Waves 1 foot or less. Light chop. A slight chance of showers and thunderstorms in the afternoon. For Wednesday night, south winds around 5 knots. Waves 1 foot or less. Smooth. And for Thursday, southeast winds around 5 knots, becoming south in the afternoon. Waves 1 foot or less. Light chop. A slight chance of showers and thunderstorms in the morning. From the Okaloosa-Walton County line to Pascagoula, and out 20 nautical miles. For overnight, southwest winds 5 to 10 knots. Seas 1 foot or less. Wave detail, south 1 foot at 4 seconds. For Wednesday, west winds around 5 knots, becoming south in the afternoon. Seas 1 foot or less. Wave detail, southwest 1 foot at 4 seconds. For Wednesday night, southwest winds around 5 knots. Seas 1 foot or less. Wave detail, southwest 1 foot at 4 seconds. A slight chance of showers and thunderstorms after midnight. And for Thursday, southeast winds around 5 knots. Seas 1 foot or less. Wave detail, south 1 foot at 3 seconds and south 1 foot at 9 seconds. From the Okaloosa-Walton County line to Pascagoula, from 20 to 60 nautical miles offshore. For overnight, southwest winds 5 to 10 knots. Seas 1 foot or less. Wave detail, southwest 1 foot at 4 seconds. For Wednesday, west winds around 5 knots, becoming southwest around 5 knots in the afternoon. Seas 1 foot or less. Wave detail, southwest 1 foot at 4 seconds. A slight chance of showers and thunderstorms in the morning. For Wednesday night, south winds around 5 knots. Seas 1 foot or less. Wave detail, southwest 1 foot at 4 seconds. A slight chance of showers and thunderstorms after midnight. And for Thursday, southeast winds around 5 knots. Seas 1 foot or less. Wave detail, south 1 foot at 4 seconds and south 1 foot at 9 seconds. 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Tidal information, at the mouth of the Mobile River on Wednesday, high tide at 5:28 a.m. Low tide at 4:01 p.m. At the mouth of the Mobile River on Thursday, high tide at 5:58 a.m. Low tide at 6:32 p.m. At Pensacola Bay on Wednesday, high tide at 4:29 a.m. Low tide at 3:49 p.m. At Pensacola Bay on Thursday, high tide at 5:15 a.m. Low tide at 5:06 p.m. At the East Pass in Destin on Wednesday, high tide at 3:56 a.m. Low tide at 3:15 p.m. At the East Pass in Destin on Thursday, high tide at 4:42 a.m. Low tide at 4:32 p.m. The Tropical Weather Outlook. For the North Atlantic, Caribbean Sea and the Gulf of America, tropical cyclone formation is not expected during the next 7 days. The following marine observations were made as of 1 a.m. Mobile Bay Coast Guard Station. Winds were west at 1 knot. Sea temperature 87 degrees. Air temperature 81 degrees. Weeks Bay, calm. Air temperature was 77 degrees. Pensacola Bay.
Sea temperature 87 degrees. Air temperature 83 degrees. The report from the east end of Dauphin Island was not available. Grand Bay, southwest winds at 6 knots. Air temperature was 86 degrees. And Pettiboy Island, southwest winds at 8 knots. Air temperature was 84 degrees. 12 miles south of Orange Beach. Winds were west at 10 knots. Sea temperature 85 degrees. Air temperature 86 degrees. Wave heights 1 foot. 100 miles south of Destin. Winds were west at 6 knots. Air temperature 85 degrees. Wave heights 1 foot. Wave period 3 seconds. The following weather reports were made at 1 a.m. Pensacola International Airport, skies were partly cloudy. The temperature was 79 degrees, the dew point was 73, and the relative humidity was 82%. The wind was west at 6 miles an hour. The pressure was 30.00 inches and steady. Pensacola Naval Air Station, skies were clear. The temperature was 76 degrees, the dew point was 73, and the relative humidity was 91%. The wind was calm. The pressure was 30.00 inches and steady. Across the central Gulf Coast, Gulf Shores, clear. Temperature was 77 degrees. Wind calm. Milton, cloudy. Temperature was 76 degrees. Wind calm. Destin, clear. Temperature was 81 degrees. Wind calm. Mary Esther, clear. Temperature was 83 degrees. Wind calm. Mobile, clear. Temperature was 73 degrees. Wind calm. Elsewhere, Hattiesburg, clear and 75. New Orleans, partly cloudy and 80. Montgomery, partly cloudy and 74. Tallahassee, clear and 76. And in Panama City, clear and 75. Here's your National Weather Service forecast. Rest of tonight, mostly clear. Near steady temperature in the mid-70s. Light and variable winds. Wednesday, sunny. A slight chance of showers and thunderstorms in the afternoon. Highs in the lower 90s. Light and variable winds, becoming southwest around 5 miles per hour in the afternoon. Chance of rain 20%. Wednesday night, mostly clear in the evening, then becoming partly cloudy. Lows in the mid-70s. Southwest winds around 5 miles per hour in the evening, becoming light and variable. Thursday, partly sunny. A slight chance of showers and thunderstorms in the afternoon. Humid with highs in the lower 90s. Southeast winds around 5 miles per hour. Chance of rain 20%. Thursday night, mostly clear. Lows in the lower 70s. South winds around 5 miles per hour in the evening, becoming light and variable. Friday, mostly sunny. A slight chance of showers and thunderstorms in the morning, then a chance of showers and thunderstorms in the afternoon. Highs in the lower 90s. Chance of rain 40%. Heat index values up to 105. Friday night, partly cloudy in the evening, then becoming mostly clear. Lows in the lower 70s. Saturday, mostly sunny. A chance of showers and thunderstorms in the afternoon. Highs in the lower 90s. Chance of rain 40%. Heat index values up to 105. This is NOAA Weather Radio from the Mobile Pensacola National Weather Service. The current time is 1:54 a.m. Central Daylight Time. Here's your marine forecast. On the weather map, general westerly flow over area waters will shift to southerly through the week. Near the coast, a nighttime offshore, afternoon/evening onshore component will provide a more diurnally variable flow to area waters. On Perdido Bay, Pensacola Bay including Santa Rosa Sound, and Choctaw Hatchie Bay. For overnight, west winds around 5 knots. Waves 1 foot or less. Smooth. For Wednesday, west winds around 5 knots, becoming south in the afternoon. Waves 1 foot or less. Light chop.
a slight chance of showers and thunderstorms in the afternoon. For Wednesday night, southwest winds 5 to 10 knots, diminishing to

0: West winds around 5 knots, becoming southwest in the afternoon. Waves 1 foot or less. Light chop. A slight chance of showers and thunderstorms in the afternoon. For Wednesday night, south winds around 5 knots. Waves 1 foot or less. Smooth. And for Thursday, southeast winds around 5 knots, becoming south in the afternoon. Waves 1 foot or less. Light chop. A slight chance of showers and thunderstorms in the morning. From the Okaloosa-Walton County line to Pascagoula, and out 20 nautical miles. For overnight, southwest winds 5 to 10 knots. Seas 1 foot or less. Wave detail, south 1 foot at 4 seconds. For Wednesday, west winds around 5 knots, becoming south in the afternoon. Seas 1 foot or less. Wave detail, southwest 1 foot at 4 seconds. For Wednesday night, southwest winds around 5 knots. Seas 1 foot or less. Wave detail, southwest 1 foot at 4 seconds. A slight chance of showers and thunderstorms after midnight. And for Thursday, southeast winds around 5 knots. Seas 1 foot or less. Wave detail, south 1 foot at 3 seconds and south 1 foot at 9 seconds. From the Okaloosa-Walton County line to Pascagoula, from 20 to 60 nautical miles offshore. For overnight, southwest winds 5 to 10 knots. Seas 1 foot or less. Wave detail, southwest 1 foot at 4 seconds. For Wednesday, west winds around 5 knots, becoming southwest around 5 knots in the afternoon. Seas 1 foot or less. Wave detail, southwest 1 foot at 4 seconds. A slight chance of showers and thunderstorms in the morning. For Wednesday night, south winds around 5 knots. Seas 1 foot or less. Wave detail, southwest 1 foot at 4 seconds. A slight chance of showers and thunderstorms after midnight. And for Thursday, southeast winds around 5 knots. Seas 1 foot or less. Wave detail, south 1 foot at 4 seconds and south 1 foot at 9 seconds. Tidal information, at the mouth of the Mobile River on Wednesday, high tide at 5:28 a.m. Low tide at 4:01 p.m. At the mouth of the Mobile River on Thursday, high tide at 5:58 a.m. Low tide at 6:32 p.m. At Pensacola Bay on Wednesday, high tide at 4:29 a.m. Low tide at 3:49 p.m. At Pensacola Bay on Thursday, high tide at 5:15 a.m. Low tide at 5:06 p.m. At the East Pass in Destin on Wednesday, high tide at 3:56 a.m. Low tide at 3:15 p.m. At the East Pass in Destin on Thursday, high tide at 4:42 a.m. Low tide at 4:32 p.m. The following marine observations were made as of 1 a.m. Mobile Bay Coast Guard Station. Winds were west at 1 knot. Sea temperature 87 degrees. Air temperature 81 degrees. Weeks Bay, calm. Air temperature was 77 degrees. Pensacola Bay. Sea temperature 87 degrees. Air temperature 83 degrees. The report from the east end of Dauphin Island was not available. Graham Bay, southwest winds at 6 knots.
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0: At 10 knots. Sea temperature 85 degrees. Air temperature 86 degrees. Wave heights 1 foot. 100 miles south of Destin. Winds were west at 6 knots. Air temperature 85 degrees. Wave heights 1 foot. Wave period 3 seconds. The following weather reports were made at 1 a.m. Pensacola International Airport, skies were partly cloudy. The temperature was 79 degrees, the dew point was 73, and the relative humidity was 82%. The wind was west at 6 miles an hour. The pressure was 30.00 inches and steady. Pensacola Naval Air Station, skies

the temperature was 76 degrees, the dew point was 73, and the relative humidity was 91%. The wind was calm. The pressure was 30.00 inches and steady. The Pensacola climate summary for yesterday, August 4, 2026. Yesterday's high temperature was 89 degrees and the low 74 degrees. A trace of precipitation fell yesterday, which brings the monthly total to 1.53 inches. This is 0.49 inches above the normal amount of 1.04 inches for August. The total precipitation for the year now stands at 32.71 inches, which is 8.01 inches below normal. The normal high temperature for today is 92 degrees, and the normal low is 75. The record high for today is 103, which occurred in 1947, and the record low is 68, which occurred in 1934. Sunrise today is at 6:10 a.m. and sunset is at 7:40 p.m. Across the central Gulf Coast, Gulf Shores, clear. Temperature was 77 degrees. Wind calm. Milton, cloudy. Temperature was 76 degrees. Wind calm. Destin, clear. Temperature was 81 degrees. Wind calm. Mary Esther, clear. Temperature was 83 degrees. Wind calm. Mobile, clear. Temperature was 73 degrees. Wind calm. Elsewhere, Hattiesburg, clear and 75. New Orleans, partly cloudy and 80. Montgomery, partly cloudy and 74. Tallahassee, clear and 76. And in Panama City, clear and 75. Here's your National Weather Service forecast. Rest of tonight, mostly clear. Near steady temperature in the mid-70s. Light and variable winds. Wednesday, sunny. A slight chance of showers and thunderstorms in the afternoon. Highs in the lower 90s. Light and variable winds, becoming southwest around 5 miles per hour in the afternoon. Chance of rain 20%. Wednesday night, mostly clear in the evening, then becoming partly cloudy. Lows in the mid-70s. Southwest winds around 5 miles per hour in the evening, becoming light and variable. Thursday, partly sunny. A slight chance of showers and thunderstorms in the afternoon. Humid with highs in the lower 90s. Southeast winds around 5 miles per hour. Chance of rain 20%. Thursday night, mostly clear. Lows in the lower 70s. South winds around 5 miles per hour in the evening, becoming light and variable. Friday, mostly sunny. A slight chance of showers and thunderstorms in the morning, then a chance of showers and thunderstorms in the afternoon. Highs in the lower 90s. Chance of rain 40%. Heat index values up to 105. Friday night, partly cloudy in the evening, then becoming mostly clear. Lows in the lower 70s. Saturday, mostly sunny. A chance of showers and thunderstorms in the afternoon. Highs in the lower 90s. Chance of rain 40%. Heat index values up to 105. This is NOAA Weather Radio from the Mobile Pensacola National Weather Service. The current time is 2:04 a.m. Central Daylight Time. Here's your marine forecast. On the weather map, general westerly flow over area waters will shift to southerly through the week. Near the coast, a nighttime offshore, afternoon/evening onshore component will provide a more diurnally variable flow to area waters. On Perdido Bay, Pensacola Bay including Santa Rosa Sound, and Choctaw Hatchie Bay. For overnight, west winds around 5 knots. Waves 1 foot or less. Smooth. For Wednesday, west winds around 5 knots, becoming south in the afternoon. Waves 1 foot or less. Light chop. A slight chance of showers and thunderstorms in the afternoon. For Wednesday night, southwest winds 5 to 10 knots, diminishing to around 5 knots after midnight. Waves 1 foot or less. Light chop. And for Thursday, southeast winds around 5 knots, becoming south in the afternoon. Waves 1 foot or less. Light
light chop. A slight chance of showers and thunderstorms. On Perdido Bay, Pensacola Bay including Santa Rosa Sound, and Choctawhatchee Bay. For overnight, southwest winds around 5 knots. Waves 1 foot or less. Smooth. For Wednesday, west winds around 5 knots, becoming southwest in the afternoon. Waves 1 foot or less. Light chop. A slight chance of showers and thunderstorms in the afternoon. For Wednesday night, south winds around 5 knots. Waves 1 foot or less. Smooth. And for Thursday, southeast winds around 5 knots, becoming south in the afternoon. Waves 1 foot or less. Light chop. A slight chance of showers and thunderstorms in the morning. From the Okaloosa-Walton County line to Pascagoula, and out 20 nautical miles. For overnight, southwest winds 5 to 10 knots. Seas 1 foot or less. Wave detail, south 1 foot at 4 seconds. For Wednesday, west winds around 5 knots, becoming south in the afternoon. Seas 1 foot or less. Wave detail, southwest 1 foot at 4 seconds. For Wednesday night, southwest winds around 5 knots. Seas 1 foot or less. Wave detail, southwest 1 foot at 4 seconds. A slight chance of showers and thunderstorms after midnight. And for Thursday, southeast winds around 5 knots. Seas 1 foot or less. Wave detail, south 1 foot at 3 seconds and south 1 foot at 9 seconds. From the Okaloosa-Walton County line to Pascagoula, from 20 to 60 nautical miles offshore. For overnight, southwest winds 5 to 10 knots. Seas 1 foot or less. Wave detail, southwest 1 foot at 4 seconds. For Wednesday, west winds around 5 knots, becoming southwest around 5 knots in the afternoon. Seas 1 foot or less. Wave detail, southwest 1 foot at 4 seconds. A slight chance of showers and thunderstorms in the morning. For Wednesday night, south winds around 5 knots. Seas 1 foot or less. Wave detail, southwest 1 foot at 4 seconds. A slight chance of showers and thunderstorms after midnight. And for Thursday, southeast winds around 5 knots. Seas 1 foot or less. Wave detail, south 1 foot at 4 seconds and south 1 foot at 9 seconds. Tidal information, at the mouth of the Mobile River on Wednesday, high tide at 5:28 a.m. Low tide at 4:01 p.m. At the mouth of the Mobile River on Thursday, high tide at 5:58 a.m. Low tide at 6:32 p.m. At Pensacola Bay on Wednesday, high tide at 4:29 a.m. Low tide at 3:49 p.m. At Pensacola Bay on Thursday, high tide at 5:15 a.m. Low tide at 5:06 p.m. At the East Pass in Destin on Wednesday, high tide at 3:56 a.m. Low tide at 3:15 p.m. At the East Pass in Destin on Thursday, high tide at 4:42 a.m. Low tide at 4:32 p.m. The following marine observations were made as of 1 a.m. Mobile Bay Coast Guard Station. Winds were west at 1 knot. Sea temperature 87 degrees. Air temperature 81 degrees. Weeks Bay, calm. Air temperature was 77 degrees. Pensacola Bay. Sea temperature 87 degrees. Air temperature 83 degrees. The report from the east end of Dauphin Island was not available. Graham Bay, southwest winds at 6 knots. Air temperature was 86 degrees. And Pettiboy Island, southwest winds at 8 knots. Air temperature was 84 degrees. 12 miles south of Orange Beach. Winds were west at 10 knots. Sea temperature 85 degrees. Air temperature 86 degrees. Wave heights 1 foot. 100 miles south of Destin. Winds were west at 6 knots. Air temperature 85 degrees. Wave heights 1 foot. Wave period 3 seconds.
The Pensacola climate summary for yesterday, August 4, 2026. Yesterday's high temperature was 89 degrees and the low 74 degrees. A trace of precipitation fell yesterday, which brings the monthly total to 1.53 inches. This is 0.49 inches above the normal amount of 1.04 inches for August. The total precipitation for the year now stands at 32.71 inches, which is 8.01 inches below normal. The normal high temperature for today is 92 degrees, and the normal low is 75. The record high for today is 103, which occurred in 1947, and the record low is 68, which occurred in 1934. Sunrise today is at 6:10 a.m. and sunset is at 7:40 p.m. Here's your National Weather Service forecast. Rest of tonight, mostly clear. Near steady temperature in the mid-70s. Light and variable winds. Wednesday, sunny. A slight chance of showers and thunderstorms in the afternoon. Highs in the lower 90s. Light and variable winds, becoming southwest around 5 miles per hour in the afternoon. Chance of rain 20%. Wednesday night, mostly clear in the evening, then becoming partly cloudy. Lows in the mid-70s. Southwest winds around 5 miles per hour in the evening, becoming light and variable. Thursday, partly sunny. A slight chance of showers and thunderstorms in the afternoon. Humid with highs in the lower 90s. Southeast winds around 5 miles per hour. Chance of rain 20%. Thursday night, mostly clear. Lows in the lower 70s. South winds around 5 miles per hour in the evening, becoming light and variable. Friday, mostly sunny. A slight chance of showers and thunderstorms in the morning, then a chance of showers and thunderstorms in the afternoon. Highs in the lower 90s. Chance of rain 40%. Heat index values up to 105. Friday night, partly cloudy in the evening, then becoming mostly clear. Lows in the lower 70s. Saturday, mostly sunny. A chance of showers and thunderstorms in the afternoon. Highs in the lower 90s. Chance of rain 40%. Heat index values up to 105. 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The current time is 2:13 a.m. Central Daylight Time. Here's your marine forecast. On the weather map, general westerly flow over area waters will shift to southerly through the week. Near the coast, a nighttime offshore, afternoon/evening onshore component will provide a more diurnally variable flow to area waters. On Perdido Bay, Pensacola Bay including Santa Rosa Sound, and Choctaw Hatchee Bay. For overnight, west winds around 5 knots. Waves 1 foot or less. Smooth. For Wednesday, west winds around 5 knots, becoming south in the afternoon. Waves 1 foot or less. Light chop. A slight chance of showers and thunderstorms in the afternoon. For Wednesday night, southwest winds 5 to 10 knots, diminishing to around 5 knots after midnight. Waves 1 foot or less. Light chop. And for Thursday, southeast winds around 5 knots, becoming south in the afternoon. Waves 1 foot or less. Light chop. A slight chance of showers and thunderstorms. On Perdido Bay, Pensacola Bay including Santa Rosa Sound, and Choctaw Hatchee Bay. For overnight, southwest winds around 5 knots. Waves 1 foot or less. Smooth. For Wednesday, west winds around 5 knots, becoming southwest in the afternoon. Waves 1 foot or less. Light chop. A slight chance of showers and thunderstorms in the afternoon. For Wednesday night, south winds around 5 knots. Waves 1 foot or less. Smooth. And for Thursday, southeast winds around 5 knots, becoming south in the afternoon. Waves 1 foot or less. Light chop. A slight chance of showers and thunderstorms in the morning. From the Okaloosa-Walton County line to Pascagoula, and out 20 nautical miles. For overnight, southwest winds 5 to 10 knots.
seas 1 foot or less. Wave detail, south 1 foot at 4 seconds. For Wednesday, west winds around 5 knots, becoming south in the afternoon. Seas 1 foot or less. Wave detail, southwest 1 foot at 4 seconds. For Wednesday night, southwest winds around 5 knots. Seas 1 foot or less. Wave detail, southwest 1 foot at 4 seconds. A slight chance of showers and thunderstorms after midnight. And for Thursday, southeast winds around 5 knots. Seas 1 foot or less. Wave detail, south 1 foot at 3 seconds and south 1 foot at 9 seconds. From the Okaloosa-Walton County line to Pascagoula, from 20 to 60 nautical miles offshore. For overnight, southwest winds 5 to 10 knots. Seas 1 foot or less. Wave detail, southwest 1 foot at 4 seconds. For Wednesday, west winds around 5 knots, becoming southwest around 5 knots in the afternoon. Seas 1 foot or less. Wave detail, southwest 1 foot at 4 seconds. A slight chance of showers and thunderstorms in the morning. For Wednesday night, south winds around 5 knots. Seas 1 foot or less. Wave detail, southwest 1 foot at 4 seconds. A slight chance of showers and thunderstorms after midnight. And for Thursday, southeast winds around 5 knots. Seas 1 foot or less. Wave detail, south 1 foot at 4 seconds and south 1 foot at 9 seconds. 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Tidal information, at the mouth of the Mobile River on Wednesday, high tide at 5:28 a.m. Low tide at 4:01 p.m. At the mouth of the Mobile River on Thursday, high tide at 5:58 a.m. Low tide at 6:32 p.m. At Pensacola Bay on Wednesday, high tide at 4:29 a.m. Low tide at 3:49 p.m. At Pensacola Bay on Thursday, high tide at 5:15 a.m. Low tide at 5:06 p.m. At the East Pass in Destin on Wednesday, high tide at 3:56 a.m. Low tide at 3:15 p.m. At the East Pass in Destin on Thursday, high tide at 4:42 a.m. Low tide at 4:32 p.m. The following marine observations were made as of 2 a.m. Mobile Bay Coast Guard Station. Sea temperature 87 degrees. Weeks Bay, calm. Air temperature was 77 degrees. Pensacola Bay. Sea temperature 86 degrees. The report from the east end of Dauphin Island was not available. Graham Bay, southwest winds at 6 knots. Air temperature was 86 degrees. Petty Boy Island, 12 miles south of Orange Beach. Air temperature 85 degrees. 100 miles south of Destin. Winds were west at 6 knots. Air temperature 84 degrees. The Tropical Weather Outlook. For the North Atlantic, Caribbean Sea and the Gulf of America, tropical cyclone formation is not expected during the next 7 days. The following weather reports were made at 2 a.m. Pensacola International Airport, skies were partly cloudy. The temperature was 79 degrees, the dew point was 74, and the relative humidity was 84%. The wind was west at 7 miles an hour. The pressure was 29.99 inches and falling. Pensacola Naval Air Station, skies were clear. The temperature was 79 degrees, the dew point was 74, and the relative humidity was 84%. The wind was variable at 3 miles an hour. The pressure was 29.99 inches and falling. The Pensacola climate summary for yesterday, August 4, 2026. Yesterday's high temperature was 89 degrees and the low 74 degrees. A trace of precipitation fell yesterday, which brings the monthly total to 1.53 inches. This is 0.49 inches above the normal amount of 1.04 inches for August.
The total precipitation for the year now stands at 32.71 inches, which is 8.01 inches below normal. The normal high temperature for today is 92 degrees, and the normal low is 75. The record high for today is 103, which occurred in 1947, and the record low is 68, which occurred in 1934. Sunrise today is at 6:10 a.m. and sunset is at 7:40 p.m. Across the central Gulf Coast, Gulf Shores, clear. Temperature was 75 degrees. Wind calm. Milton, cloudy. Temperature was 78 degrees. Wind west at 5 miles an hour. Destin, clear. Temperature was 78 degrees. Wind calm. Mary Esther, clear. Temperature was 81 degrees. Wind northwest at 3 miles an hour. Mobile, clear. Temperature was 74 degrees. Wind calm. Elsewhere, Hattiesburg, partly cloudy and 75. New Orleans, mostly cloudy and 80. Montgomery, partly cloudy and 74. Tallahassee, clear and 75. And in Panama City, clear and 75. Here's your National Weather Service forecast. Rest of tonight, mostly clear. Near steady temperature in the mid-70s. Light and variable winds. Wednesday, sunny. A slight chance of showers and thunderstorms in the afternoon. Highs in the lower 90s. Light and variable winds, becoming southwest around 5 miles per hour in the afternoon. Chance of rain 20%. Wednesday night, mostly clear in the evening, then becoming partly cloudy. Lows in the mid-70s. Southwest winds around 5 miles per hour in the evening, becoming light and variable. Thursday, partly sunny. A slight chance of showers and thunderstorms in the afternoon. Humid with highs in the lower 90s. Southeast winds around 5 miles per hour. Chance of rain 20%. Thursday night, mostly clear. Lows in the lower 70s. South winds around 5 miles per hour in the evening, becoming light and variable. Friday, mostly sunny. A slight chance of showers and thunderstorms in the morning, then a chance of showers and thunderstorms in the afternoon. Highs in the lower 90s. Chance of rain 40%. Heat index values up to 105. Friday night, partly cloudy in the evening, then becoming mostly clear. Lows in the lower 70s. Saturday, mostly sunny. A chance of showers and thunderstorms in the afternoon. Highs in the lower 90s. Chance of rain 40%. Heat index values up to 105. This is NOAA Weather Radio from the Mobile Pensacola National Weather Service. The current time is 2:23 a.m. Central Daylight Time. Here's your marine forecast. On the weather map, general westerly flow over area waters will shift to southerly through the week. Near the coast, a nighttime offshore, afternoon/evening onshore component will provide a more diurnally variable flow to area waters. On Perdido Bay, Pensacola Bay including Santa Rosa Sound, and Choctawhatchee Bay. For overnight, west winds around 5 knots. Waves 1 foot or less. Smooth. For Wednesday, west winds around 5 knots, becoming south in the afternoon. Waves 1 foot or less. Light chop. A slight chance of showers and thunderstorms in the afternoon. For Wednesday night, southwest winds 5 to 10 knots, diminishing to around 5 knots after midnight. Waves 1 foot or less. Light chop. And for Thursday, southeast winds around 5 knots, becoming south in the afternoon. Waves 1 foot or less. Light chop. A slight chance of showers and thunderstorms. On Perdido Bay, Pensacola Bay including Santa Rosa Sound, and Choctawhatchee Bay. For overnight, southwest winds around 5 knots. Waves 1 foot or less. Smooth. For Wednesday, west winds around 5 knots, becoming southwest in the afternoon. Waves 1 foot or less. Light chop. A slight chance of showers and thunderstorms in the afternoon.
For Wednesday night, south winds around 5 knots. Waves 1 foot or less. Smooth. And for Thursday, southeast winds around 5 knots, becoming south in the afternoon. Waves 1 foot or less. Light chop. A slight chance of showers and thunderstorms in the morning. From the Okaloosa-Walton County line to Pascagoula, and out 20 nautical miles. For overnight, southwest winds 5 to 10 knots. Seas 1 foot or less. Wave detail, south 1 foot at 4 seconds. For Wednesday, west winds around 5 knots, becoming south in the afternoon. Seas 1 foot or less. Wave detail, southwest 1 foot at 4 seconds. For Wednesday night, southwest winds around 5 knots. Seas 1 foot or less. Wave detail, southwest 1 foot at 4 seconds. A slight chance of showers and thunderstorms after midnight. And for Thursday, southeast winds around 5 knots. Seas 1 foot or less. Wave detail, south 1 foot at 3 seconds and south 1 foot at 9 seconds. From the Okaloosa-Walton County line to Pascagoula, from 20 to 60 nautical miles offshore. For overnight, southwest winds 5 to 10 knots. Seas 1 foot or less. Wave detail, southwest 1 foot at 4 seconds. For Wednesday, west winds around 5 knots, becoming southwest around 5 knots in the afternoon. Seas 1 foot or less. Wave detail, southwest 1 foot at 4 seconds. A slight chance of showers and thunderstorms in the morning. For Wednesday night, south winds around 5 knots. Seas 1 foot or less. Wave detail, southwest 1 foot at 4 seconds. A slight chance of showers and thunderstorms after midnight. And for Thursday, southeast winds around 5 knots. Seas 1 foot or less. Wave detail, south 1 foot at 4 seconds and south 1 foot at 9 seconds. Tidal information, at the mouth of the Mobile River on Wednesday, high tide at 5:28 a.m. Low tide at 4:01 p.m. At the mouth of the Mobile River on Thursday, high tide at 5:58 a.m. Low tide at 6:32 p.m. At Pensacola Bay on Wednesday, high tide at 4:29 a.m. Low tide at 3:49 p.m. At Pensacola Bay on Thursday, high tide at 5:15 a.m. Low tide at 5:06 p.m. At the East Pass in Destin on Wednesday, high tide at 3:56 a.m. Low tide at 3:15 p.m. At the East Pass in Destin on Thursday, high tide at 4:42 a.m. Low tide at 4:32 p.m. The following marine observations were made as of 2 a.m. Mobile Bay Coast Guard Station. Sea temperature 87 degrees. Weeks Bay, calm. Air temperature was 77 degrees. Pensacola Bay. Sea temperature 86 degrees. The report from the east end of Dauphin Island was not available. Graham Bay, southwest winds at 6 knots. Air temperature was 86 degrees. Petty Boy Island. 12 miles south of Orange Beach. Air temperature 85 degrees. 100 miles south of Destin. Winds were west at 6 knots. Air temperature 84 degrees. The following weather reports were made at 2 a.m. Pensacola International Airport, skies were partly cloudy. The temperature was 79 degrees, the dew point was 74, and the relative humidity was 84%. The wind was west at 7 miles an hour. The pressure was 29.99 inches and falling. Pensacola Naval Air Station, skies were clear. The temperature was 79 degrees, the dew point was 74, and the relative humidity was 84%. The wind was variable at 3 miles an hour. The pressure was 29.99 inches and falling. The Pensacola climate summary for yesterday, August 4, 2026. Yesterday's high temperature was 89 degrees and the low 74 degrees. A trace of precipitation fell yesterday, which brings the monthly total to 1.53 inches.
This is 0.49 inches above the normal amount of 1.04 inches for August. The total precipitation for the year now stands at 32.71 inches, which is 8.01 inches below normal. The normal high temperature for today is 92 degrees, and the normal low is 75. The record high for today is 103, which occurred in 1947, and the record low is 68, which occurred in 1934. Sunrise today is at 6:10 a.m. and sunset is at 7:40 p.m. Across the central Gulf Coast, Gulf Shores, clear. Temperature was 75 degrees. Wind calm. Milton, cloudy. Temperature was 78 degrees. Wind west at 5 miles an hour. Destin, clear. Temperature was 78 degrees. Wind calm. Mary Esther, clear. Temperature was 81 degrees. Wind northwest at 3 miles an hour. Mobile, clear. Temperature was 74 degrees. Wind calm. Elsewhere, Hattiesburg, partly cloudy and 75. New Orleans, mostly cloudy and 80. Montgomery, partly cloudy and 74. Tallahassee, clear and 75. And in Panama City, clear and 75. Here's your National Weather Service forecast. Rest of tonight, mostly clear. Near steady temperature in the mid-70s. Light and variable winds. Wednesday, sunny. A slight chance of showers and thunderstorms in the afternoon. Highs in the lower 90s. Light and variable winds, becoming southwest around 5 miles per hour in the afternoon. Chance of rain 20%. Wednesday night, mostly clear in the evening, then becoming partly cloudy. Lows in the mid-70s. Southwest winds around 5 miles per hour in the evening, becoming light and variable. Thursday, partly sunny. A slight chance of showers and thunderstorms in the afternoon. Humid with highs in the lower 90s. Southeast winds around 5 miles per hour. Chance of rain 20%. Thursday night, mostly clear. Lows in the lower 70s. South winds around 5 miles per hour in the evening, becoming light and variable. Friday, mostly sunny. A slight chance of showers and thunderstorms in the morning, then a chance of showers and thunderstorms in the afternoon. Highs in the lower 90s. Chance of rain 40%. Heat index values up to 105. Friday night, partly cloudy in the evening, then becoming mostly clear. Lows in the lower 70s. Saturday, mostly sunny. A chance of showers and thunderstorms in the afternoon. Highs in the lower 90s. Chance of rain 40%. Heat index values up to 105. This is NOAA Weather Radio from the Mobile Pensacola National Weather Service. The current time is 2:33 a.m. Central Daylight Time. Here's your marine forecast. On the weather map, general westerly flow over area waters will shift to southerly through the week. Near the coast, a nighttime offshore, afternoon/evening onshore component will provide a more diurnally variable flow to area waters. On Perdido Bay, Pensacola Bay including Santa Rosa Sound, and Choctaw Hatchie Bay. For overnight, west winds around 5 knots. Waves 1 foot or less. Smooth. For Wednesday, west winds around 5 knots, becoming south in the afternoon. Waves 1 foot or less. Light chop. A slight chance of showers and thunderstorms in the afternoon. For Wednesday night, southwest winds 5 to 10 knots, diminishing to around 5 knots after midnight. Waves 1 foot or less. Light chop. And for Thursday, southeast winds around 5 knots, becoming south in the afternoon. Waves 1 foot or less. Light chop. A slight chance of showers and thunderstorms. On Perdido Bay, Pensacola Bay including Santa Rosa Sound, and Choctaw Hatchie Bay. For overnight, southwest winds around 5 knots. Waves 1 foot or less. Smooth. For Wednesday, west winds around 5 knots, becoming southwest in the afternoon. Waves 1 foot or less.
light chop. A slight chance of showers and thunderstorms in the afternoon. For Wednesday night, south winds around 5 knots. Waves 1 foot or less. Smooth. And for Thursday, southeast winds around 5 knots, becoming south in the afternoon. Waves 1 foot or less. Light chop. A slight chance of showers and thunderstorms in the morning. From the Okaloosa-Walton County line to Pascagoula, and out 20 nautical miles. For overnight, southwest winds 5 to 10 knots. Seas 1 foot or less. Wave detail, south 1 foot at 4 seconds. For Wednesday, west winds around 5 knots, becoming south in the afternoon. Seas 1 foot or less. Wave detail, southwest 1 foot at 4 seconds. For Wednesday night, southwest winds around 5 knots. Seas 1 foot or less. Wave detail, southwest 1 foot at 4 seconds. A slight chance of showers and thunderstorms after midnight. And for Thursday, southeast winds around 5 knots. Seas 1 foot or less. Wave detail, south 1 foot at 3 seconds and south 1 foot at 9 seconds. From the Okaloosa-Walton County line to Pascagoula, from 20 to 60 nautical miles offshore. For overnight, southwest winds 5 to 10 knots. Seas 1 foot or less. Wave detail, southwest 1 foot at 4 seconds. For Wednesday, west winds around 5 knots, becoming southwest around 5 knots in the afternoon. Seas 1 foot or less. Wave detail, southwest 1 foot at 4 seconds. A slight chance of showers and thunderstorms in the morning. For Wednesday night, south winds around 5 knots. Seas 1 foot or less. Wave detail, southwest 1 foot at 4 seconds. A slight chance of showers and thunderstorms after midnight. And for Thursday, southeast winds around 5 knots. Seas 1 foot or less. Wave detail, south 1 foot at 4 seconds and south 1 foot at 9 seconds. Tidal information, at the mouth of the Mobile River on Wednesday, high tide at 5:28 a.m. Low tide at 4:01 p.m. At the mouth of the Mobile River on Thursday, high tide at 5:58 a.m. Low tide at 6:32 p.m. At Pensacola Bay on Wednesday, high tide at 4:29 a.m. Low tide at 3:49 p.m. At Pensacola Bay on Thursday, high tide at 5:15 a.m. Low tide at 5:06 p.m. At the East Pass in Destin on Wednesday, high tide at 3:56 a.m. Low tide at 3:15 p.m. At the East Pass in Destin on Thursday, high tide at 4:42 a.m. Low tide at 4:32 p.m. The following marine observations were made as of 2 a.m. Mobile Bay Coast Guard Station. Sea temperature 87 degrees. Weeks Bay, calm. Air temperature was 77 degrees. Pensacola Bay. Sea temperature 86 degrees. The report from the east end of Dauphin Island was not available. Graham Bay, southwest winds at 6 knots. Air temperature was 86 degrees. Petty Boy Island, 12 miles south of Orange Beach. Air temperature 85 degrees. 100 miles south of Destin. Winds were west at 6 knots. Air temperature 84 degrees. The following weather reports were made at 2 a.m. Pensacola International Airport, skies were partly cloudy. The temperature was 79 degrees, the dew point was 74, and the relative humidity was 84%. The wind was west at 7 miles an hour. The pressure was 29.99 inches and falling. Pensacola Naval Air Station, skies were clear. The temperature was 79 degrees, the dew point was 74, and the relative humidity was 84%. The wind was variable at 3 miles an hour. The pressure was 29.99 inches and falling. The Pensacola climate summary for yesterday, August 4, 2026. Yesterday's high temperature was 89 degrees and the low 74 degrees. A trace of precipitation fell yesterday, which brings the monthly total to 1.53 inches.
This is 0.49 inches above the normal amount of 1.04 inches for August. The total precipitation for the year now stands at 32.71 inches, which is 8.01 inches below normal. The normal high temperature for today is 92 degrees, and the normal low is 75. The record high for today is 103, which occurred in 1947, and the record low is 68, which occurred in 1934. Sunrise today is at 6:10 a.m. and sunset is at 7:40 p.m. Across the central Gulf Coast, Gulf Shores, clear. Temperature was 75 degrees. Wind calm. Milton, cloudy. Temperature was 78 degrees. Wind west at 5 miles an hour. Destin, clear. Temperature was 78 degrees. Wind calm. Mary Esther, clear. Temperature was 81 degrees. Wind northwest at 3 miles an hour. Mobile, clear. Temperature was 74 degrees. Wind calm. Elsewhere, Hattiesburg, partly cloudy and 75. New Orleans, mostly cloudy and 80. Montgomery, partly cloudy and 74. Tallahassee, clear and 75. And in Panama City, clear and 75. Here's your National Weather Service forecast. Rest of tonight, mostly clear. Near steady temperature in the mid-70s. Light and variable winds. Wednesday, sunny. A slight chance of showers and thunderstorms in the afternoon. Highs in the lower 90s. Light and variable winds, becoming southwest around 5 miles per hour in the afternoon. Chance of rain 20%. Wednesday night, mostly clear in the evening, then becoming partly cloudy. Lows in the mid-70s. Southwest winds around 5 miles per hour in the evening, becoming light and variable. Thursday, partly sunny. A slight chance of showers and thunderstorms in the afternoon. Humid with highs in the lower 90s. Southeast winds around 5 miles per hour. Chance of rain 20%. Thursday night, mostly clear. Lows in the lower 70s. South winds around 5 miles per hour in the evening, becoming light and variable. Friday, mostly sunny. A slight chance of showers and thunderstorms in the morning, then a chance of showers and thunderstorms in the afternoon. Highs in the lower 90s. Chance of rain 40%. Heat index values up to 105. Friday night, partly cloudy in the evening, then becoming mostly clear. Lows in the lower 70s. Saturday, mostly sunny. A chance of showers and thunderstorms in the afternoon. Highs in the lower 90s. Chance of rain 40%. Heat index values up to 105. 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The current time is 2:43 a.m. Central Daylight Time. Here's your marine forecast. On the weather map, general westerly flow over area waters will shift to southerly through the week. Near the coast, a nighttime offshore, afternoon/evening onshore component will provide a more diurnally variable flow to area waters. On Perdido Bay, Pensacola Bay including Santa Rosa Sound, and Choctawhatchee Bay. For overnight, west winds around 5 knots. Waves 1 foot or less. Smooth. For Wednesday, west winds around 5 knots, becoming south in the afternoon. Waves 1 foot or less. Light chop. A slight chance of showers and thunderstorms in the afternoon. For Wednesday night, southwest winds 5 to 10 knots, diminishing to around 5 knots after midnight. Waves 1 foot or less. Light chop. And for Thursday, southeast winds around 5 knots, becoming south in the afternoon. Waves 1 foot or less. Light chop. A slight chance of showers and thunderstorms. On Perdido Bay, Pensacola Bay including Santa Rosa Sound, and Choctawhatchee Bay. For overnight, southwest winds around 5 knots. Waves 1 foot or less. Smooth. For Wednesday, west winds around 5 knots, becoming southwest in the afternoon. Waves 1 foot or less.
light chop. A slight chance of showers and thunderstorms in the afternoon. For Wednesday night, south winds around 5 knots. Waves 1 foot or less. Smooth. And for Thursday, southeast winds around 5 knots, becoming south in the afternoon. Waves 1 foot or less. Light chop. A slight chance of showers and thunderstorms in the morning. From the Okaloosa-Walton County line to Pascagoula, and out 20 nautical miles. For overnight, southwest winds 5 to 10 knots. Seas 1 foot or less. Wave detail, south 1 foot at 4 seconds. For Wednesday, west winds around 5 knots, becoming south in the afternoon. Seas 1 foot or less. Wave detail, southwest 1 foot at 4 seconds. For Wednesday night, southwest winds around 5 knots. Seas 1 foot or less. Wave detail, southwest 1 foot at 4 seconds. A slight chance of showers and thunderstorms after midnight. And for Thursday, southeast winds around 5 knots. Seas 1 foot or less. Wave detail, south 1 foot at 3 seconds and south 1 foot at 9 seconds. From the Okaloosa-Walton County line to Pascagoula, from 20 to 60 nautical miles offshore. For overnight, southwest winds 5 to 10 knots. Seas 1 foot or less. Wave detail, southwest 1 foot at 4 seconds. For Wednesday, west winds around 5 knots, becoming southwest around 5 knots in the afternoon. Seas 1 foot or less. Wave detail, southwest 1 foot at 4 seconds. A slight chance of showers and thunderstorms in the morning. For Wednesday night, south winds around 5 knots. Seas 1 foot or less. Wave detail, southwest 1 foot at 4 seconds. A slight chance of showers and thunderstorms after midnight. And for Thursday, southeast winds around 5 knots. Seas 1 foot or less. Wave detail, south 1 foot at 4 seconds and south 1 foot at 9 seconds. 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Tidal information, at the mouth of the Mobile River on Wednesday, high tide at 5:28 a.m. Low tide at 4:01 p.m. At the mouth of the Mobile River on Thursday, high tide at 5:58 a.m. Low tide at 6:32 p.m. At Pensacola Bay on Wednesday, high tide at 4:29 a.m. Low tide at 3:49 p.m. At Pensacola Bay on Thursday, high tide at 5:15 a.m. Low tide at 5:06 p.m. At the East Pass in Destin on Wednesday, high tide at 3:56 a.m. Low tide at 3:15 p.m. At the East Pass in Destin on Thursday, high tide at 4:42 a.m. Low tide at 4:32 p.m. The following marine observations were made as of 2 a.m. Mobile Bay Coast Guard Station. Sea temperature 87 degrees. Weeks Bay, calm. Air temperature was 77 degrees. Pensacola Bay. Sea temperature 86 degrees. The report from the east end of Dauphin Island was not available. Graham Bay, southwest winds at 6 knots. Air temperature was 86 degrees. Petty Boy Island, 12 miles south of Orange Beach. Air temperature 85 degrees. 100 miles south of Destin. Winds were west at 6 knots. Air temperature 84 degrees. The Tropical Weather Outlook. For the North Atlantic, Caribbean Sea and the Gulf of America, tropical cyclone formation is not expected during the next 7 days. The following weather reports were made at 2 a.m. Pensacola International Airport, skies were partly cloudy. The temperature was 79 degrees, the dew point was 74, and the relative humidity was 84%. The wind was west at 7 miles an hour. The pressure was 29.99 inches and falling. Pensacola Naval Air Station, skies were clear. The temperature was 79 degrees, the dew point was 74,
and the relative humidity was 84%. The wind was variable at 3 miles an hour. The pressure was 29.99 inches and falling. The Pensacola climate summary for yesterday, August 4, 2026. Yesterday's high temperature was 89 degrees and the low 74 degrees. A trace of precipitation fell yesterday, which brings the monthly total to 1.53 inches. This is 0.49 inches above the normal amount of 1.04 inches for August. The total precipitation for the year now stands at 32.71 inches, which is 8.01 inches below normal. The normal high temperature for today is 92 degrees, and the normal low is 75. The record high for today is 103, which occurred in 1947, and the record low is 68, which occurred in 1934. Sunrise today is at 6:10 a.m. and sunset is at 7:40 p.m. Across the central Gulf Coast, Gulf Shores, clear. Temperature was 75 degrees. Wind calm. Milton, cloudy. Temperature was 78 degrees. Wind west at 5 miles an hour. Destin, clear. Temperature was 78 degrees. Wind calm. Mary Esther, clear. Temperature was 81 degrees. Wind northwest at 3 miles an hour. Mobile, clear. Temperature was 74 degrees. Wind calm. Elsewhere, Hattiesburg, partly cloudy and 75. New Orleans, mostly cloudy and 80. Montgomery, partly cloudy and 74. Tallahassee, clear and 75. And in Panama City, clear and 75. Here's your National Weather Service forecast. Rest of tonight, mostly clear. Near steady temperature in the mid-70s. Light and variable winds. Wednesday, sunny. A slight chance of showers and thunderstorms in the afternoon. Highs in the lower 90s. Light and variable winds, becoming southwest around 5 miles per hour in the afternoon. Chance of rain 20%. Wednesday night, mostly clear in the evening, then becoming partly cloudy. Lows in the mid-70s. Southwest winds around 5 miles per hour in the evening, becoming light and variable. Thursday, partly sunny. A slight chance of showers and thunderstorms in the afternoon. Humid with highs in the lower 90s. Southeast winds around 5 miles per hour. Chance of rain 20%. Thursday night, mostly clear. Lows in the lower 70s. South winds around 5 miles per hour in the evening, becoming light and variable. Friday, mostly sunny. A slight chance of showers and thunderstorms in the morning, then a chance of showers and thunderstorms in the afternoon. Highs in the lower 90s. Chance of rain 40%. Heat index values up to 105. Friday night, partly cloudy in the evening, then becoming mostly clear. Lows in the lower 70s. Saturday, mostly sunny. A chance of showers and thunderstorms in the afternoon. Highs in the lower 90s. Chance of rain 40%. Heat index values up to 105. 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The current time is 2:54 a.m. Central Daylight Time. Here's your marine forecast. On the weather map, general westerly flow over area waters will shift to southerly through the week. Near the coast, a nighttime offshore, afternoon/evening onshore component will provide a more diurnally variable flow to area waters. On Perdido Bay, Pensacola Bay including Santa Rosa Sound, and Choctawhatchee Bay. For overnight, west winds around 5 knots. Waves 1 foot or less. Smooth. For Wednesday, west winds around 5 knots, becoming south in the afternoon. Waves 1 foot or less. Light chop. A slight chance of showers and thunderstorms in the afternoon. For Wednesday night, southwest winds 5 to 10 knots, diminishing to around 5 knots after midnight. Waves 1 foot or less. Light chop. And for Thursday, southeast winds around 5 knots, becoming south in the afternoon. Waves 1 foot or less.
light chop. A slight chance of showers and thunderstorms. On Perdido Bay, Pensacola Bay including Santa Rosa Sound, and Choctaw Hatchie Bay. For overnight, southwest winds around 5 knots. Waves 1 foot or less.

0: showers and thunderstorms in the morning. From the Okaloosa-Walton County line to Pascagoula, and out 20 nautical miles. For overnight, southwest winds 5 to 10 knots. Seas 1 foot or less. Wave detail, south 1 foot at 4 seconds. For Wednesday, west winds around 5 knots, becoming south in the afternoon. Seas 1 foot or less. Wave detail, southwest 1 foot at 4 seconds. For Wednesday night, southwest winds around 5 knots. Seas 1 foot or less. Wave detail, southwest 1 foot at 4 seconds. A slight chance of showers and thunderstorms after midnight. And for Thursday, southeast winds around 5 knots. Seas 1 foot or less. Wave detail, south 1 foot at 3 seconds and south 1 foot at 9 seconds. From the Okaloosa-Walton County line to Pascagoula, from 20 to 60 nautical miles offshore. For overnight, southwest winds 5 to 10 knots. Seas 1 foot or less. Wave detail, southwest 1 foot at 4 seconds. For Wednesday, west winds around 5 knots, becoming southwest around 5 knots in the afternoon. Seas 1 foot or less. Wave detail, southwest 1 foot at 4 seconds. A slight chance of showers and thunderstorms in the morning. For Wednesday night, south winds around 5 knots. Seas 1 foot or less. Wave detail, southwest 1 foot at 4 seconds. A slight chance of showers and thunderstorms after midnight. And for Thursday, southeast winds around 5 knots. Seas 1 foot or less. Wave detail, south 1 foot at 4 seconds and south 1 foot at 9 seconds. Tidal information, at the mouth of the Mobile River on Wednesday, high tide at 5:28 a.m. Low tide at 4:01 p.m. At the mouth of the Mobile River on Thursday, high tide at 5:58 a.m. Low tide at 6:32 p.m. At Pensacola Bay on Wednesday, high tide at 4:29 a.m. Low tide at 3:49 p.m. At Pensacola Bay on Thursday, high tide at 5:15 a.m. Low tide at 5:06 p.m. At the East Pass in Destin on Wednesday, high tide at 3:56 a.m. Low tide at 3:15 p.m. At the East Pass in Destin on Thursday, high tide at 4:42 a.m. Low tide at 4:32 p.m. The following marine observations were made as of 2 a.m. Mobile Bay Coast Guard Station. Sea temperature 87 degrees. Weeks Bay, calm. Air temperature was 77 degrees. Pensacola Bay. Sea temperature 86 degrees. The report from the east end of Dauphin Island was not available. Graham Bay, southwest winds at 6 knots. Air temperature was 86 degrees.
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0: The following weather reports were made at 2 a.m. Pensacola International Airport, skies were partly cloudy. The temperature was 79 degrees, the dew point was 74, and the relative humidity was 84%. The wind was west at 7 miles an hour. The pressure was 29.99 inches and falling. Pensacola Naval Air Station, skies were clear. The temperature was 79 degrees, the dew point was 74, and the relative humidity was 84%. The wind was variable at 3 miles an hour. The pressure was 29.99 inches and falling. The Pensacola climate summary for yesterday, August 4, 2026. Yesterday's high temperature was 89 degrees and the low 74 degrees. A trace of precipitation fell yesterday, which brings the monthly total to 1.53 inches. This is 0.49 inches above the normal amount of 1.04 inches for August. The total precipitation for the year now stands at 32.71 inches, which is 8.01 inches below normal. The normal high temperature for today is 92 degrees, and the normal low is 75. The record high for today is 103, which occurred in 1947.

and the record low is 68, which occurred in 1934. Sunrise today is at 6:10 a.m. and sunset is at 7:40 p.m. Across the central Gulf Coast, Gulf Shores, clear. Temperature was 75 degrees. Wind calm. Milton, cloudy. Temperature was 78 degrees. Wind west at 5 miles an hour. Destin, clear. Temperature was 78 degrees. Wind calm. Mary Esther, clear. Temperature was 81 degrees. Wind northwest at 3 miles an hour. Mobile, clear. Temperature was 74 degrees. Wind calm. Elsewhere, Hattiesburg, partly cloudy and 75. New Orleans, mostly cloudy and 80. Montgomery, partly cloudy and 74. Tallahassee, clear and 75. And in Panama City, clear and 75. Here's your National Weather Service forecast. Rest of tonight, mostly clear. Near steady temperature in the mid-70s. Light and variable winds. Wednesday, sunny. A slight chance of showers and thunderstorms in the afternoon. Highs in the lower 90s. Light and variable winds, becoming southwest around 5 miles per hour in the afternoon. Chance of rain 20%. Wednesday night, mostly clear in the evening, then becoming partly cloudy. Lows in the mid-70s. Southwest winds around 5 miles per hour in the evening, becoming light and variable. Thursday, partly sunny. A slight chance of showers and thunderstorms in the afternoon. Humid with highs in the lower 90s. Southeast winds around 5 miles per hour. Chance of rain 20%. Thursday night, mostly clear. Lows in the lower 70s. South winds around 5 miles per hour in the evening, becoming light and variable. Friday, mostly sunny. A slight chance of showers and thunderstorms in the morning, then a chance of showers and thunderstorms in the afternoon. Highs in the lower 90s. Chance of rain 40%. Heat index values up to 105. Friday night, partly cloudy in the evening, then becoming mostly clear. Lows in the lower 70s. Saturday, mostly sunny. A chance of showers and thunderstorms in the afternoon. Highs in the lower 90s. Chance of rain 40%. Heat index values up to 105. Here's your National Weather Service forecast. Today, sunny. A slight chance of showers and thunderstorms this afternoon. Highs in the lower 90s. Light and variable winds, becoming southwest around 5 miles per hour this afternoon. Chance of rain 20%. Tonight, mostly clear in the evening, then becoming partly cloudy. Lows in the mid-70s. Southwest winds around 5 miles per hour in the evening, becoming light and variable. Thursday, partly sunny. A slight chance of showers and thunderstorms in the afternoon. Humid with highs in the lower 90s. Southeast winds around 5 miles per hour. Chance of rain 20%. Thursday night, mostly clear. Lows in the lower 70s. South winds around 5 miles per hour in the evening, becoming light and variable. Friday, mostly sunny. A slight chance of showers and thunderstorms in the morning, then a chance of showers and thunderstorms in the afternoon. Humid with highs in the lower 90s. Northeast winds around 5 miles per hour, becoming southeast around 5 miles per hour in the afternoon. Chance of rain 40%. Heat index values up to 106. Friday night, partly cloudy in the evening, then becoming mostly clear. Lows in the lower 70s. Saturday, mostly sunny. A chance of showers and thunderstorms in the afternoon. Highs in the lower 90s. Chance of rain 40%. Heat index values up to 105. Saturday night, partly cloudy. A slight chance of showers and thunderstorms in the evening. Lows in the mid-70s. Chance of rain 20%. 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The current time is 3:06 a.m. Central Daylight Time.
Here's your marine forecast. On the weather map, general westerly winds become southwesterly this afternoon with a southeasterly flow developing on Thursday. An easterly to southeasterly flow develops by Friday, then becomes predominantly southeasterly by Sunday. On Perdido Bay, Pensacola Bay including Santa Rosa Sound, and Choctawhatchee Bay. For today, light and variable winds, becoming southwest around 5 knots late this morning, then becoming south this afternoon. Waves 1 foot or less. Light chop. A slight chance of showers and thunderstorms this afternoon. For tonight, southwest winds 5 to 10 knots, diminishing to around 5 knots after midnight. Waves 1 foot or less. Light chop. For Thursday, southeast winds around 5 knots, becoming south in the afternoon. Waves 1 foot or less. Light chop. And for Thursday night, south winds around 5 knots, becoming east after midnight. Waves 1 foot or less. Smooth. On Perdido Bay, Pensacola Bay including Santa Rosa Sound, and Choctawhatchee Bay. For today, light and variable winds, becoming southwest around 5 knots late this morning and early afternoon, then increasing to 5 to 10 knots late. Waves 1 foot or less. Light chop. A slight chance of showers and thunderstorms this afternoon. For tonight, southwest winds around 5 knots in the evening, becoming light and variable. Waves 1 foot or less. Smooth. For Thursday, southeast winds around 5 knots, becoming south in the afternoon. Waves 1 foot or less. Light chop. And for Thursday night, south winds around 5 knots, becoming east after midnight. Waves 1 foot or less. Smooth. From the Okaloosa-Walton County line to Pascagoula, and out 20 nautical miles. For today, west winds around 5 knots, becoming south around 5 knots this afternoon. Seas 1 foot or less. Wave detail, southwest 1 foot at 4 seconds. For tonight, southwest winds around 5 knots. Seas 1 foot or less. Wave detail, southwest 1 foot at 4 seconds. For Thursday, southeast winds around 5 knots. Seas 1 foot or less. Wave detail, south 1 foot at 3 seconds and south 1 foot at 9 seconds. And for Thursday night, southeast winds around 5 knots. Seas 1 foot or less. Wave detail, southeast 1 foot at 2 seconds and south 1 foot at 9 seconds. From the Okaloosa-Walton County line to Pascagoula, from 20 to 60 nautical miles offshore. For today, southwest winds around 5 knots, becoming south around 5 knots late. Seas 1 foot or less. Wave detail, southwest 1 foot at 4 seconds. For tonight, south winds around 5 knots. Seas 1 foot or less. Wave detail, southwest 1 foot at 4 seconds. For Thursday, southeast winds around 5 knots. Seas 1 foot or less. Wave detail, southeast 1 foot at 2 seconds and southwest 1 foot at 3 seconds. And for Thursday night, southeast winds around 5 knots. Seas 1 foot or less. Wave detail, southeast 1 foot at 3 seconds and south 1 foot at 9 seconds. A slight chance of showers and thunderstorms after midnight. Tidal information, at the mouth of the Mobile River on Wednesday, high tide at 5:28 a.m. Low tide at 4:01 p.m. At the mouth of the Mobile River on Thursday, high tide at 5:58 a.m. Low tide at 6:32 p.m. At Pensacola Bay on Wednesday, high tide at 4:29 a.m. Low tide at 3:49 p.m. At Pensacola Bay on Thursday, high tide at 5:15 a.m. Low tide at 5:06 p.m. At the East Pass in Destin on Wednesday, high tide at 3:56 a.m. Low tide at 3:15 p.m. At the East Pass in Destin on Thursday, high tide at 4:42 a.m. Low tide at 4:32 p.m. The following marine observations were made as of 2 a.m. Mobile Bay Coast Guard Station. Sea temperature 87 degrees.
Weeks Bay, calm. Air temperature was 77 degrees. Pensacola Bay. Sea temperature 86 degrees. The report from the east end of Dauphin Island was not available. Graham Bay, southwest winds at 6 knots. Air temperature was 86 degrees. Petty Boy Island. 12 miles south of Orange Beach. Air temperature 85 degrees. 100 miles south of Destin. Winds were west at 6 knots. Air temperature 84 degrees. The following weather reports were made at 3 a.m. Pensacola International Airport, skies were clear. The temperature was 79 degrees, the dew point was 73, and the relative humidity was 82%. The wind was southwest at 6 miles an hour. The pressure was 30.00 inches and rising. Pensacola Naval Air Station, skies were clear. The temperature was 75 degrees, the dew point was 74, and the relative humidity was 96%. The wind was calm. The pressure was 29.99 inches and steady. The Pensacola Climate Summary for yesterday, August 4, 2026. Yesterday's high temperature was 89 degrees and the low 74 degrees. A trace of precipitation fell yesterday, which brings the monthly total to 1.53 inches. This is 0.49 inches above the normal amount of 1.04 inches for August. The total precipitation for the year now stands at 32.71 inches, which is 8.01 inches below normal. The normal high temperature for today is 92 degrees, and the normal low is 75. The record high for today is 103, which occurred in 1947, and the record low is 68, which occurred in 1934. Sunrise today is at 6:10 a.m. and sunset is at 7:40 p.m. Here's your National Weather Service forecast. Today, sunny. A slight chance of showers and thunderstorms this afternoon. Highs in the lower 90s. Light and variable winds, becoming southwest around 5 miles per hour this afternoon. Chance of rain 20%. Tonight, mostly clear in the evening, then becoming partly cloudy. Lows in the mid-70s. Southwest winds around 5 miles per hour in the evening, becoming light and variable. Thursday, partly sunny. A slight chance of showers and thunderstorms in the afternoon. Humid with highs in the lower 90s. Southeast winds around 5 miles per hour. Chance of rain 20%. Thursday night, mostly clear. Lows in the lower 70s. South winds around 5 miles per hour in the evening, becoming light and variable. Friday, mostly sunny. A slight chance of showers and thunderstorms in the morning, then a chance of showers and thunderstorms in the afternoon. Humid with highs in the lower 90s. Northeast winds around 5 miles per hour, becoming southeast around 5 miles per hour in the afternoon. Chance of rain 40%. Heat index values up to 106. Friday night, partly cloudy in the evening, then becoming mostly clear. Lows in the lower 70s. Saturday, mostly sunny. A chance of showers and thunderstorms in the afternoon. Highs in the lower 90s. Chance of rain 40%. Heat index values up to 105. Saturday night, partly cloudy. A slight chance of showers and thunderstorms in the evening. Lows in the mid-70s. Chance of rain 20%. This is NOAA Weather Radio from the Mobile Pensacola National Weather Service. The current time is 3:15 a.m. Central Daylight Time. Here's your marine forecast. On the weather map, general westerly winds become southwesterly this afternoon with a southeasterly flow developing on Thursday. An easterly to southeasterly flow develops by Friday, then becomes predominantly southeasterly by Sunday. On Perdido Bay, Pensacola Bay including Santa Rosa Sound, and Choctawhatchee Bay. For today, light and variable winds, becoming southwest around 5 knots late this morning, then becoming south this afternoon. Waves 1 foot or less. Light chop. A slight chance of showers and thunderstorms this afternoon. For tonight, southwest winds 5 to 10 knots,
diminishing to around 5 knots after midnight. Waves 1 foot or less. Light chop. For Thursday, southeast winds around 5 knots, becoming south in the afternoon. Waves 1 foot or less. Light chop. And for Thursday night, south winds around 5 knots, becoming east after midnight. Waves 1 foot or less. Smooth. On Perdido Bay, Pensacola Bay including Santa Rosa Sound, and Choctawhatchee Bay. For today, light and variable winds, becoming southwest around 5 knots late this morning and early afternoon, then increasing to 5 to 10 knots late. Waves 1 foot or less. Light chop. A slight chance of showers and thunderstorms this afternoon. For tonight, southwest winds around 5 knots in the evening, becoming light and variable. Waves 1 foot or less. Smooth. For Thursday, southeast winds around 5 knots, becoming south in the afternoon. Waves 1 foot or less. Light chop. And for Thursday night, south winds around 5 knots, becoming east after midnight. Waves 1 foot or less. Smooth. From the Okaloosa-Walton County line to Pascagoula, and out 20 nautical miles. For today, west winds around 5 knots, becoming south around 5 knots this afternoon. Seas 1 foot or less. Wave detail, southwest 1 foot at 4 seconds. For tonight, southwest winds around 5 knots. Seas 1 foot or less. Wave detail, southwest 1 foot at 4 seconds. For Thursday, southeast winds around 5 knots. Seas 1 foot or less. Wave detail, south 1 foot at 3 seconds and south 1 foot at 9 seconds. And for Thursday night, southeast winds around 5 knots. Seas 1 foot or less. Wave detail, southeast 1 foot at 2 seconds and south 1 foot at 9 seconds. From the Okaloosa-Walton County line to Pascagoula, from 20 to 60 nautical miles offshore. For today, southwest winds around 5 knots, becoming south around 5 knots late. Seas 1 foot or less. Wave detail, southwest 1 foot at 4 seconds. For tonight, south winds around 5 knots. Seas 1 foot or less. Wave detail, southwest 1 foot at 4 seconds. For Thursday, southeast winds around 5 knots. Seas 1 foot or less. Wave detail, southeast 1 foot at 2 seconds and southwest 1 foot at 3 seconds. And for Thursday night, southeast winds around 5 knots. Seas 1 foot or less. Wave detail, southeast 1 foot at 3 seconds and south 1 foot at 9 seconds. A slight chance of showers and thunderstorms after midnight. 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The Tropical Weather Outlook. For the North Atlantic, Caribbean Sea and the Gulf of America, tropical cyclone formation is not expected during the next 7 days. Tidal information, at the mouth of the Mobile River on Wednesday, high tide at 5:28 a.m. Low tide at 4:01 p.m. At the mouth of the Mobile River on Thursday, high tide at 5:58 a.m. Low tide at 6:32 p.m. At Pensacola Bay on Wednesday, high tide at 4:29 a.m. Low tide at 3:49 p.m. At Pensacola Bay on Thursday, high tide at 5:15 a.m. Low tide at 5:06 p.m. At the East Pass in Destin on Wednesday, high tide at 3:56 a.m. Low tide at 3:15 p.m. At the East Pass in Destin on Thursday, high tide at 4:42 a.m. Low tide at 4:32 p.m. The following marine observations were made as of 3 a.m. Mobile Bay Coast Guard Station. Winds were west at 1 knot. Sea temperature 87 degrees. Weeks Bay, calm. Air temperature was 76 degrees. Pensacola Bay. Sea temperature 86 degrees. The report from the east end of Dauphin Island was not available. Graham Bay,
southwest winds at 5 knots. Air temperature was 85 degrees. Petit Boy Island. Winds were west at 8 knots. 12 miles south of Orange Beach. Winds were west at 8 knots. Sea temperature 85 degrees. Air temperature 85 degrees. 100 miles south of Destin. Winds were southwest at 6 knots. Air temperature 84 degrees. The following weather reports were made at 3 a.m. Pensacola International Airport, skies were clear. The temperature was 79 degrees, the dew point was 73, and the relative humidity was 82%. The wind was southwest at 6 miles an hour. The pressure was 30.00 inches and rising. Pensacola Naval Air Station, skies were clear. The temperature was 75 degrees, the dew point was 74, and the relative humidity was 96%. The wind was calm. The pressure was 29.99 inches and steady. The Pensacola Climate Summary for yesterday, August 4, 2026. Yesterday's high temperature was 89 degrees and the low 74 degrees. A trace of precipitation fell yesterday, which brings the monthly total to 1.53 inches. This is 0.49 inches above the normal amount of 1.04 inches for August. The total precipitation for the year now stands at 32.71 inches, which is 8.01 inches below normal. The normal high temperature for today is 92 degrees, and the normal low is 75. The record high for today is 103, which occurred in 1947, and the record low is 68, which occurred in 1934. Sunrise today is at 6:10 a.m. and sunset is at 7:40 p.m. Across the central Gulf Coast, Gulf Shores, clear. Temperature was 75 degrees. Wind calm. Milton, cloudy. Temperature was 76 degrees. Wind calm. Destin, partly cloudy. Temperature was 79 degrees. Wind calm. Mary Esther, clear. Temperature was 79 degrees. Wind northwest at 3 miles an hour. Mobile, mostly cloudy. Temperature was 76 degrees. Wind calm. Elsewhere, Hattiesburg, clear and 74. New Orleans, mostly cloudy and 79. Montgomery, clear and 74. Tallahassee, clear and 74. And at Panama City, clear and 74. Here's your National Weather Service forecast. Today, sunny. A slight chance of showers and thunderstorms this afternoon. Highs in the lower 90s. Light and variable winds, becoming southwest around 5 miles per hour this afternoon. Chance of rain 20%. Tonight, mostly clear in the evening, then becoming partly cloudy. Lows in the mid-70s. Southwest winds around 5 miles per hour in the evening, becoming light and variable. Thursday, partly sunny. A slight chance of showers and thunderstorms in the afternoon. Humid with highs in the lower 90s. Southeast winds around 5 miles per hour. Chance of rain 20%. Thursday night, mostly clear. Lows in the lower 70s. South winds around 5 miles per hour in the evening, becoming light and variable. Friday, mostly sunny. A slight chance of showers and thunderstorms in the morning, then a chance of showers and thunderstorms in the afternoon. Humid with highs in the lower 90s. Northeast winds around 5 miles per hour, becoming southeast around 5 miles per hour in the afternoon. Chance of rain 40%. Heat index values up to 106. Friday night, partly cloudy in the evening, then becoming mostly clear. Lows in the lower 70s. Saturday, mostly sunny. A chance of showers and thunderstorms in the afternoon. Highs in the lower 90s. Chance of rain 40%. Heat index values up to 105. Saturday night, partly cloudy. A slight chance of showers and thunderstorms in the evening. Lows in the mid-70s. Chance of rain 20%. This is NOAA Weather Radio from the Mobile Pensacola National Weather Service.
The current time is 3:26 a.m. Central Daylight Time. Here's your marine forecast. On the weather map, general westerly winds become southwesterly this afternoon with a southeasterly flow developing on Thursday. An easterly to southeasterly flow develops by Friday, then becomes predominantly southeasterly by Sunday. On Perdido Bay, Pensacola Bay including Santa Rosa Sound, and Choctawhatchee Bay. For today, light and variable winds, becoming southwest around 5 knots late this morning, then becoming south this afternoon. Waves 1 foot or less. Light chop. A slight chance of showers and thunderstorms this afternoon. For tonight, southwest winds 5 to 10 knots, diminishing to around 5 knots after midnight. Waves 1 foot or less. Light chop. For Thursday, southeast winds around 5 knots, becoming south in the afternoon. Waves 1 foot or less. Light chop. And for Thursday night, south winds around 5 knots, becoming east after midnight. Waves 1 foot or less. Smooth. On Perdido Bay, Pensacola Bay including Santa Rosa Sound, and Choctawhatchee Bay. For today, light and variable winds, becoming southwest around 5 knots late this morning and early afternoon, then increasing to 5 to 10 knots late. Waves 1 foot or less. Light chop. A slight chance of showers and thunderstorms this afternoon. For tonight, southwest winds around 5 knots in the evening, becoming light and variable. Waves 1 foot or less. Smooth. For Thursday, southeast winds around 5 knots, becoming south in the afternoon. Waves 1 foot or less. Light chop. And for Thursday night, south winds around 5 knots, becoming east after midnight. Waves 1 foot or less. Smooth. From the Okaloosa-Walton County line to Pascagoula, and out 20 nautical miles. For today, west winds around 5 knots, becoming south around 5 knots this afternoon. Seas 1 foot or less. Wave detail, southwest 1 foot at 4 seconds. For tonight, southwest winds around 5 knots. Seas 1 foot or less. Wave detail, southwest 1 foot at 4 seconds. For Thursday, southeast winds around 5 knots. Seas 1 foot or less. Wave detail, south 1 foot at 3 seconds and south 1 foot at 9 seconds. And for Thursday night, southeast winds around 5 knots. Seas 1 foot or less. Wave detail, southeast 1 foot at 2 seconds and south 1 foot at 9 seconds. From the Okaloosa-Walton County line to Pascagoula, from 20 to 60 nautical miles offshore. For today, southwest winds around 5 knots, becoming south around 5 knots late. Seas 1 foot or less. Wave detail, southwest 1 foot at 4 seconds. For tonight, south winds around 5 knots. Seas 1 foot or less. Wave detail, southwest 1 foot at 4 seconds. For Thursday, southeast winds around 5 knots. Seas 1 foot or less. Wave detail, southeast 1 foot at 2 seconds and southwest 1 foot at 3 seconds. And for Thursday night, southeast winds around 5 knots. Seas 1 foot or less. Wave detail, southeast 1 foot at 3 seconds and south 1 foot at 9 seconds. A slight chance of showers and thunderstorms after midnight. Tidal information, at the mouth of the Mobile River on Wednesday, high tide at 5:28 a.m. Low tide at 4:01 p.m. At the mouth of the Mobile River on Thursday, high tide at 5:58 a.m. Low tide at 6:32 p.m. At Pensacola Bay on Wednesday, high tide at 4:29 a.m. Low tide at 3:49 p.m. At Pensacola Bay on Thursday, high tide at 5:15 a.m. Low tide at 5:06 p.m. At the East Pass in Destin on Wednesday, high tide at 3:56 a.m. Low tide at 3:15 p.m. At the East Pass in Destin on Thursday, high tide at 4:42 a.m. Low tide at 4:32 p.m. The following marine observations were made as of 3 a.m.
Mobile Bay Coast Guard Station. Winds were west at 1 knot. Sea temperature 87 degrees. Weeks Bay, calm. Air temperature was 76 degrees. Pensacola Bay. Sea temperature 86 degrees. The report from the east end of Dauphin Island was not available. Graham Bay, southwest winds at 5 knots. Air temperature was 85 degrees. Petit Boy Island. Winds were west at 8 knots. 12 miles south of Orange Beach. Winds were west at 8 knots. Sea temperature 85 degrees. Air temperature 85 degrees. 100 miles south of Destin. Winds were southwest at 6 knots. Air temperature 84 degrees. The following weather reports were made at 3 a.m. Pensacola International Airport, skies were clear. The temperature was 79 degrees, the dew point was 73, and the relative humidity was 82%. The wind was southwest at 6 miles an hour. The pressure was 30.00 inches and rising. Pensacola Naval Air Station, skies were clear. The temperature was 75 degrees, the dew point was 74, and the relative humidity was 96%. The wind was calm. The pressure was 29.99 inches and steady. The Pensacola climate summary for yesterday, August 4, 2026. Yesterday's high temperature was 89 degrees and the low 74 degrees. A trace of precipitation fell yesterday, which brings the monthly total to 1.53 inches. This is 0.49 inches above the normal amount of 1.04 inches for August. The total precipitation for the year now stands at 32.71 inches, which is 8.01 inches below normal. The normal high temperature for today is 92 degrees, and the normal low is 75. The record high for today is 103, which occurred in 1947, and the record low is 68, which occurred in 1934. Sunrise today is at 6:10 a.m. and sunset is at 7:40 p.m. Across the central Gulf Coast, Gulf Shores, clear. Temperature was 75 degrees. Wind calm. Milton, cloudy. Temperature was 76 degrees. Wind calm. Destin, partly cloudy. Temperature was 79 degrees. Wind calm. Mary Esther, clear. Temperature was 79 degrees. Wind northwest at 3 miles an hour. Mobile, mostly cloudy. Temperature was 76 degrees. Wind calm. Elsewhere, Hattiesburg, clear and 74. New Orleans, mostly cloudy and 79. Montgomery, clear and 74. Tallahassee, clear and 74. And in Panama City, clear and 74. Here's your National Weather Service forecast. Today, sunny. A slight chance of showers and thunderstorms this afternoon. Highs in the lower 90s. Light and variable winds, becoming southwest around 5 miles per hour this afternoon. Chance of rain 20%. Tonight, mostly clear in the evening, then becoming partly cloudy. Lows in the mid-70s. Southwest winds around 5 miles per hour in the evening, becoming light and variable. Thursday, partly sunny. A slight chance of showers and thunderstorms in the afternoon. Humid with highs in the lower 90s. Southeast winds around 5 miles per hour. Chance of rain 20%. Thursday night, mostly clear. Lows in the lower 70s. South winds around 5 miles per hour in the evening, becoming light and variable. Friday, mostly sunny. A slight chance of showers and thunderstorms in the morning, then a chance of showers and thunderstorms in the afternoon. Humid with highs in the lower 90s. Northeast winds around 5 miles per hour, becoming southeast around 5 miles per hour in the afternoon. Chance of rain 40%. Heat index values up to 106. Friday night, partly cloudy in the evening, then becoming mostly clear. Lows in the lower 70s. Saturday, mostly sunny. A chance of showers and thunderstorms in the afternoon. Highs in the lower 90s. Chance of rain 40%.
heat index values up to 105. Saturday night, partly cloudy. A slight chance of showers and thunderstorms in the evening. Lows in the mid-70s. Chance of rain 20%. This is NOAA Weather Radio, from the Mobile Pensacola National Weather Service. The current time is 3:36 a.m. Central Daylight Time. Here's your marine forecast. On the weather map, general westerly winds become southwesterly this afternoon with a southeasterly flow developing on Thursday. An easterly to southeasterly flow develops by Friday, then becomes predominantly southeasterly by Sunday. On Perdido Bay, Pensacola Bay including Santa Rosa Sound, and Choctawhatchee Bay. For today, light and variable winds, becoming southwest around 5 knots late this morning, then becoming south this afternoon. Waves 1 foot or less. Light chop. A slight chance of showers and thunderstorms this afternoon. For tonight, southwest winds 5 to 10 knots, diminishing to around 5 knots after midnight. Waves 1 foot or less. Light chop. For Thursday, southeast winds around 5 knots, becoming south in the afternoon. Waves 1 foot or less. Light chop. And for Thursday night, south winds around 5 knots, becoming east after midnight. Waves 1 foot or less. Smooth. On Perdido Bay, Pensacola Bay including Santa Rosa Sound, and Choctawhatchee Bay. For today, light and variable winds, becoming southwest around 5 knots late this morning and early afternoon, then increasing to 5 to 10 knots late. Waves 1 foot or less. Light chop. A slight chance of showers and thunderstorms this afternoon. For tonight, southwest winds around 5 knots in the evening, becoming light and variable. Waves 1 foot or less. Smooth. For Thursday, southeast winds around 5 knots, becoming south in the afternoon. Waves 1 foot or less. Light chop. And for Thursday night, south winds around 5 knots, becoming east after midnight. Waves 1 foot or less. Smooth. From the Okaloosa-Walton County line to Pascagoula, and out 20 nautical miles. For today, west winds around 5 knots, becoming south around 5 knots this afternoon. Seas 1 foot or less. Wave detail, southwest 1 foot at 4 seconds. For tonight, southwest winds around 5 knots. Seas 1 foot or less. Wave detail, southwest 1 foot at 4 seconds. For Thursday, southeast winds around 5 knots. Seas 1 foot or less. Wave detail, south 1 foot at 3 seconds and south 1 foot at 9 seconds. And for Thursday night, southeast winds around 5 knots. Seas 1 foot or less. Wave detail, southeast 1 foot at 2 seconds and south 1 foot at 9 seconds. From the Okaloosa-Walton County line to Pascagoula, from 20 to 60 nautical miles offshore. For today, southwest winds around 5 knots, becoming south around 5 knots late. Seas 1 foot or less. Wave detail, southwest 1 foot at 4 seconds. For tonight, south winds around 5 knots. Seas 1 foot or less. Wave detail, southwest 1 foot at 4 seconds. For Thursday, southeast winds around 5 knots. Seas 1 foot or less. Wave detail, southeast 1 foot at 2 seconds and southwest 1 foot at 3 seconds. And for Thursday night, southeast winds around 5 knots. Seas 1 foot or less. Wave detail, southeast 1 foot at 3 seconds and south 1 foot at 9 seconds. A slight chance of showers and thunderstorms after midnight. Tidal information, at the mouth of the Mobile River on Wednesday, high tide at 5:28 a.m. Low tide at 4:01 p.m. At the mouth of the Mobile River on Thursday, high tide at 5:58 a.m. Low tide at 6:32 p.m. At Pensacola Bay on Wednesday, high tide at 4:29 a.m. Low tide at 3:49 p.m. At Pensacola Bay on Thursday, high tide at 5:15 a.m. Low tide at 5:06 p.m.
at the East Pass in Destin on Wednesday, high tide at 3:56 a.m. Low tide at 3:15 p.m. At the East Pass in Destin on Thursday, high tide at 4:42 a.m. Low tide at 4:32 p.m. The following marine observations were made as of 3 a.m. Mobile Bay Coast Guard Station. Winds were west at 1 knot. Sea temperature 87 degrees. Weeks Bay, calm. Air temperature was 76 degrees. Pensacola Bay. Sea temperature 86 degrees. The report from the east end of Dauphin Island was not available. Graham Bay, southwest winds at 5 knots. Air temperature was 85 degrees. Petty Boy Island. Winds were west at 8 knots. 12 miles south of Orange Beach. Winds were west at 8 knots. Sea temperature 85 degrees. Air temperature 85 degrees. 100 miles south of Destin. Winds were southwest at 6 knots. Air temperature 84 degrees. The following weather reports were made at 3 a.m. Pensacola International Airport, skies were clear. The temperature was 79 degrees, the dew point was 73, and the relative humidity was 82%. The wind was southwest at 6 miles an hour. The pressure was 30.00 inches and rising. Pensacola Naval Air Station, skies were clear. The temperature was 75 degrees, the dew point was 74, and the relative humidity was 96%. The wind was calm. The pressure was 29.99 inches and steady. The Pensacola climate summary for yesterday, August 4, 2026. Yesterday's high temperature was 89 degrees and the low 74 degrees. A trace of precipitation fell yesterday, which brings the monthly total to 1.53 inches. This is 0.49 inches above the normal amount of 1.04 inches for August. The total precipitation for the year now stands at 32.71 inches, which is 8.01 inches below normal. The normal high temperature for today is 92 degrees, and the normal low is 75. The record high for today is 103, which occurred in 1947, and the record low is 68, which occurred in 1934. Sunrise today is at 6:10 a.m. and sunset is at 7:40 p.m. Across the central Gulf Coast, Gulf Shores, clear. Temperature was 75 degrees. Calm. Milton, cloudy. Temperature was 76 degrees. Wind calm. Destin, partly cloudy. Temperature was 79 degrees. Wind calm. Mary Esther, clear. Temperature was 79 degrees. Wind northwest at 3 miles an hour. Mobile, mostly cloudy. Temperature was 76 degrees. Wind calm. Elsewhere, Hattiesburg, clear and 74. New Orleans, mostly cloudy and 79. Montgomery, clear and 74. Tallahassee, clear and 74. And at Panama City, clear and 74. Here's your National Weather Service forecast. Today, sunny. A slight chance of showers and thunderstorms this afternoon. Highs in the lower 90s. Light and variable winds, becoming southwest around 5 miles per hour this afternoon. Chance of rain 20%. Tonight, mostly clear in the evening, then becoming partly cloudy. Lows in the mid-70s. Southwest winds around 5 miles per hour in the evening, becoming light and variable. Thursday, partly sunny. A slight chance of showers and thunderstorms in the afternoon. Humid with highs in the lower 90s. Southeast winds around 5 miles per hour. Chance of rain 20%. Thursday night, mostly clear. Lows in the lower 70s. South winds around 5 miles per hour in the evening, becoming light and variable. Friday, mostly sunny. A slight chance of showers and thunderstorms in the morning, then a chance of showers and thunderstorms in the afternoon. Humid with highs in the lower 90s. Northeast winds around 5 miles per hour, becoming southeast around 5 miles per hour in the afternoon. Chance of rain 40%.
heat index values up to 106. Friday night, partly cloudy in the evening, then becoming mostly clear. Lows in the lower 70s. Saturday, mostly sunny. A chance of showers and thunderstorms in the afternoon. Highs in the lower 90s. Chance of rain 40%. Heat index values up to 105. Saturday night, partly cloudy. A slight chance of showers and thunderstorms in the evening. Lows in the mid-70s. Chance of rain 20%. 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The current time is 3:46 a.m. Central Daylight Time. Here's your marine forecast. On the weather map, general westerly winds become southwesterly this afternoon with a southeasterly flow developing on Thursday. An easterly to southeasterly flow develops by Friday, then becomes predominantly southeasterly by Sunday. On Perdido Bay, Pensacola Bay including Santa Rosa Sound, and Choctaw Hatchie Bay. For today, light and variable winds, becoming southwest around 5 knots late this morning, then becoming south this afternoon. Waves 1 foot or less. Light chop. A slight chance of showers and thunderstorms this afternoon. For tonight, southwest winds 5 to 10 knots, diminishing to around 5 knots after midnight. Waves 1 foot or less. Light chop. For Thursday, southeast winds around 5 knots, becoming south in the afternoon. Waves 1 foot or less. Light chop. And for Thursday night, south winds around 5 knots, becoming east after midnight. Waves 1 foot or less. Smooth. On Perdido Bay, Pensacola Bay including Santa Rosa Sound, and Choctaw Hatchie Bay. For today, light and variable winds, becoming southwest around 5 knots late this morning and early afternoon, then increasing to 5 to 10 knots late. Waves 1 foot or less. Light chop. A slight chance of showers and thunderstorms this afternoon. For tonight, southwest winds around 5 knots in the evening, becoming light and variable. Waves 1 foot or less. Smooth. For Thursday, southeast winds around 5 knots, becoming south in the afternoon. Waves 1 foot or less. Light chop. And for Thursday night, south winds around 5 knots, becoming east after midnight. Waves 1 foot or less. Smooth. From the Okaloosa-Walton County line to Pascagoula, and out 20 nautical miles. For today, west winds around 5 knots, becoming south around 5 knots this afternoon. Seas 1 foot or less. Wave detail, southwest 1 foot at 4 seconds. For tonight, southwest winds around 5 knots. Seas 1 foot or less. Wave detail, southwest 1 foot at 4 seconds. For Thursday, southeast winds around 5 knots. Seas 1 foot or less. Wave detail, south 1 foot at 3 seconds and south 1 foot at 9 seconds. And for Thursday night, southeast winds around 5 knots. Seas 1 foot or less. Wave detail, southeast 1 foot at 2 seconds and south 1 foot at 9 seconds. From the Okaloosa-Walton County line to Pascagoula, from 20 to 60 nautical miles offshore. For today, southwest winds around 5 knots, becoming south around 5 knots late. Seas 1 foot or less. Wave detail, southwest 1 foot at 4 seconds. For tonight, south winds around 5 knots. Seas 1 foot or less. Wave detail, southwest 1 foot at 4 seconds. For Thursday, southeast winds around 5 knots. Seas 1 foot or less. Wave detail, southeast 1 foot at 2 seconds and southwest 1 foot at 3 seconds. And for Thursday night, southeast winds around 5 knots. Seas 1 foot or less. Wave detail, southeast 1 foot at 3 seconds and south 1 foot at 9 seconds. A slight chance of showers and thunderstorms after midnight. 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
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The tropical weather outlook. For the North Atlantic, Caribbean Sea and the Gulf of America, tropical cyclone formation is not expected during the next 7 days. Tidal information, at the mouth of the Mobile River on Wednesday, high tide at 5:28 a.m. Low tide at 4:01 p.m. At the mouth of the Mobile River on Thursday, high tide at 5:58 a.m. Low tide at 6:32 p.m. At Pensacola Bay on Wednesday, high tide at 4:29 a.m. Low tide at 3:49 p.m. At Pensacola Bay on Thursday, high tide at 5:15 a.m. Low tide at 5:06 p.m. At the East Pass in Destin on Wednesday, high tide at 3:56 a.m. Low tide at 3:15 p.m. At the East Pass in Destin on Thursday, high tide at 4:42 a.m. Low tide at 4:32 p.m. The following marine observations were made as of 3 a.m. Mobile Bay Coast Guard Station. Winds were west at 1 knot. Sea temperature 87 degrees. Weeks Bay, calm. Air temperature was 76 degrees. Pensacola Bay. Sea temperature 86 degrees. The report from the east end of Dauphin Island was not available. Graham Bay, southwest winds at 5 knots. Air temperature was 85 degrees. Petty Boy Island. Winds were west at 8 knots. 12 miles south of Orange Beach. Winds were west at 8 knots. Sea temperature 85 degrees. Air temperature 85 degrees. 100 miles south of Destin. Winds were southwest at 6 knots. Air temperature 84 degrees. The following weather reports were made at 3 a.m. Pensacola International Airport, skies were clear. The temperature was 79 degrees, the dew point was 73, and the relative humidity was 82%. The wind was southwest at 6 miles an hour. The pressure was 30.00 inches and rising. Pensacola Naval Air Station, skies were clear. The temperature was 75 degrees. The dew point was 74, and the relative humidity was 96%. The wind was calm. The pressure was 29.99 inches and steady. The Pensacola climate summary for yesterday, August 4, 2026. Yesterday's high temperature was 89 degrees and the low 74 degrees. A trace of precipitation fell yesterday, which brings the monthly total to 1.53 inches. This is 0.49 inches above the normal amount of 1.04 inches for August. The total precipitation for the year now stands at 32.71 inches, which is 8.01 inches below normal. The normal high temperature for today is 92 degrees, and the normal low is 75. The record high for today is 103, which occurred in 1947, and the record low is 68, which occurred in 1934. Sunrise today is at 6:10 a.m. and sunset is at 7:40 p.m. Across the central Gulf Coast, Gulf Shores, clear. Temperature was 75 degrees. Wind calm. Milton, cloudy. Temperature was 76 degrees. Wind calm. Destin, partly cloudy. Temperature was 79 degrees. Wind calm. Mary Esther, clear. Temperature was 79 degrees. Wind northwest at 3 miles an hour. Mobile, mostly cloudy. Temperature was 76 degrees. Wind calm. Elsewhere, Hattiesburg, clear and 74. New Orleans, mostly cloudy and 79. Montgomery, clear and 74. Tallahassee, clear and 74. And at Panama City, clear and 74. Here's your National Weather Service forecast. Today, sunny. A slight chance of showers and thunderstorms this afternoon. Highs in the lower 90s. Light and variable winds, becoming southwest around 5 miles per hour this afternoon. Chance of rain 20%. Tonight, mostly clear in the evening, then becoming partly cloudy. Lows in the mid-70s.
southwest winds around 5 miles per hour in the evening, becoming light and variable. Thursday, partly sunny. A slight chance of showers and thunderstorms in the afternoon. Humid with highs in the lower 90s.

0: The afternoon. Chance of rain 40%. Heat index values up to 106. Friday night, partly cloudy in the evening, then becoming mostly clear. Lows in the lower 70s. Saturday, mostly sunny. A chance of showers and thunderstorms in the afternoon. Highs in the lower 90s. Chance of rain 40%. Heat index values up to 105. Saturday night, partly cloudy. A slight chance of showers and thunderstorms in the evening. Lows in the mid-70s. Chance of rain 20%. 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The current time is 3:57 a.m. Central Daylight Time. Here's your marine forecast. On the weather map, general westerly winds become southwesterly this afternoon with a southeasterly flow developing on Thursday. An easterly to southeasterly flow develops by Friday, then becomes predominantly southeasterly by Sunday. On Perdido Bay, Pensacola Bay including Santa Rosa Sound, and Choctawhatchee Bay. For today, light and variable winds, becoming southwest around 5 knots late this morning, then becoming south this afternoon. Waves 1 foot or less. Light chop. A slight chance of showers and thunderstorms this afternoon. For tonight, southwest winds 5 to 10 knots, diminishing to around 5 knots after midnight. Waves 1 foot or less. Light chop. For Thursday, southeast winds around 5 knots, becoming south in the afternoon. Waves 1 foot or less. Light chop. And for Thursday night, south winds around 5 knots, becoming east after midnight. Waves 1 foot or less. Smooth. On Perdido Bay, Pensacola Bay including Santa Rosa Sound, and Choctawhatchee Bay. For today, light and variable winds, becoming southwest around 5 knots late this morning and early afternoon, then increasing to 5 to 10 knots late. Waves 1 foot or less. Light chop. A slight chance of showers and thunderstorms this afternoon. For tonight, southwest winds around 5 knots in the evening, becoming light and variable. Waves 1 foot or less. Smooth. For Thursday, southeast winds around 5 knots, becoming south in the afternoon. Waves 1 foot or less. Light chop. And for Thursday night.
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0: West winds around 5 knots, becoming south around 5 knots this afternoon. Seas 1 foot or less. Wave detail, southwest 1 foot at 4 seconds. For tonight, southwest winds around 5 knots. Seas 1 foot or less. Wave detail, southwest 1 foot at 4 seconds. For Thursday, southeast winds around 5 knots. Seas 1 foot or less. Wave detail, south 1 foot at 3 seconds and south 1 foot at 9 seconds. And for Thursday night, southeast winds around 5 knots. Seas 1 foot or less. Wave detail, southeast 1 foot at 2 seconds and south 1 foot at 9 seconds. From the Okaloosa-Walton County line to Pascagoula, from 20 to 60 nautical miles offshore. For today, southwest winds around 5 knots, becoming south around 5 knots late. Seas 1 foot or less. Wave detail, southwest 1 foot at 4 seconds. For tonight, south winds around 5 knots. Seas 1 foot or less. Wave detail, southwest 1 foot at 4 seconds. For Thursday, southeast winds around 5 knots. Seas 1 foot or less. Wave detail, southeast 1 foot at 2 seconds and southwest 1 foot at 3 seconds. And for Thursday night, southeast winds around 5 knots. Seas 1 foot or less. Wave detail, southeast 1 foot at 3 seconds and south 1 foot at 9 seconds. A slight chance of showers and thunderstorms after midnight. Tidal information, at the mouth of the Mobile River on Wednesday, high tide at 5:28 a.m. Low tide at 4:01 p.m.

M. At the mouth of the Mobile River on Thursday, high tide at 5:58 a.m. Low tide at 6:32 p.m. At Pensacola Bay on Wednesday, high tide at 4:29 a.m. Low tide at 3:49 p.m. At Pensacola Bay on Thursday, high tide at 5:15 a.m. Low tide at 5:06 p.m. At the East Pass in Destin on Wednesday, high tide at 3:56 a.m. Low tide at 3:15 p.m. At the East Pass in Destin on Thursday, high tide at 4:42 a.m. Low tide at 4:32 p.m. The following marine observations were made as of 3 a.m. Mobile Bay Coast Guard Station. Winds were west at 1 knot. Sea temperature 87 degrees. Weeks Bay, calm. Air temperature was 76 degrees. Pensacola Bay. Sea temperature 86 degrees. The report from the east end of Dauphin Island was not available. Graham Bay, southwest winds at 5 knots. Air temperature was 85 degrees. Petty Boy Island. Winds were west at 8 knots. 12 miles south of Orange Beach. Winds were west at 8 knots. Sea temperature 85 degrees. Air temperature 85 degrees. 100 miles south of Destin. Winds were southwest at 6 knots. Air temperature 84 degrees. The following weather reports were made at 3 a.m. Pensacola International Airport, skies were clear. The temperature was 79 degrees, the dew point was 73, and the relative humidity was 82%. The wind was southwest at 6 miles an hour. The pressure was 30.00 inches and rising. Pensacola Naval Air Station, skies were clear. The temperature was 75 degrees, the dew point was 74, and the relative humidity was 96%. The wind was calm. The pressure was 29.99 inches and steady. The Pensacola climate summary for yesterday, August 4, 2026. Yesterday's high temperature was 89 degrees and the low 74 degrees. A trace of precipitation fell yesterday, which brings the monthly total to 1.53 inches. This is 0.49 inches above the normal amount of 1.04 inches for August. The total precipitation for the year now stands at 32.71 inches, which is 8.01 inches below normal. The normal high temperature for today is 92 degrees, and the normal low is 75. The record high for today is 103, which occurred in 1947, and the record low is 68, which occurred in 1934. Sunrise today is at 6:10 a.m. and sunset is at 7:40 p.m. Across the central Gulf Coast, Gulf Shores, clear. Temperature was 75 degrees. Wind calm. Milton, cloudy. Temperature was 76 degrees. Wind calm. Destin, partly cloudy. Temperature was 79 degrees. Wind calm. Mary Esther, clear. Temperature was 79 degrees. Wind northwest at 3 miles an hour. Mobile, mostly cloudy. Temperature was 76 degrees. Wind calm. Elsewhere, Hattiesburg, clear and 74. New Orleans, mostly cloudy and 79. Montgomery, clear and 74. Tallahassee, clear and 74. And at Panama City, clear and 74. Here's your National Weather Service forecast. Today, sunny. A slight chance of showers and thunderstorms this afternoon. Highs in the lower 90s. Light and variable winds, becoming southwest around 5 miles per hour this afternoon. Chance of rain 20%. Tonight, mostly clear in the evening, then becoming partly cloudy. Lows in the mid-70s. Southwest winds around 5 miles per hour in the evening, becoming light and variable. Thursday, partly sunny. A slight chance of showers and thunderstorms in the afternoon. Humid with highs in the lower 90s. Southeast winds around 5 miles per hour. Chance of rain 20%. Thursday night, mostly clear. Lows in the lower 70s.
south winds around 5 miles per hour in the evening, becoming light and variable. Friday, mostly sunny. A slight chance of showers and thunderstorms in the morning, then a chance of showers and thunderstorms in the afternoon. Humid with highs in the lower 90s. Northeast winds around 5 miles per hour, becoming southeast around 5 miles per hour in the afternoon. Chance of rain 40%. Heat index values up to 106. Friday night, partly cloudy in the evening, then becoming mostly clear. Lows in the lower 70s. Saturday, mostly sunny. A chance of showers and thunderstorms in the afternoon. Highs in the lower 90s. Chance of rain 40%. Heat index values up to 105. Saturday night, partly cloudy. A slight chance of showers and thunderstorms in the evening. Lows in the mid-70s. Chance of rain 20%. 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The current time is 4:07 a.m. Central Daylight Time. Here's your marine forecast. On the weather map, general westerly winds become southwesterly this afternoon with a southeasterly flow developing on Thursday. An easterly to southeasterly flow develops by Friday, then becomes predominantly southeasterly by Sunday. On Perdido Bay, Pensacola Bay including Santa Rosa Sound, and Choctawhatchee Bay. For today, light and variable winds, becoming southwest around 5 knots late this morning, then becoming south this afternoon. Waves 1 foot or less. Light chop. A slight chance of showers and thunderstorms this afternoon. For tonight, southwest winds 5 to 10 knots, diminishing to around 5 knots after midnight. Waves 1 foot or less. Light chop. For Thursday, southeast winds around 5 knots, becoming south in the afternoon. Waves 1 foot or less. Light chop. And for Thursday night, south winds around 5 knots, becoming east after midnight. Waves 1 foot or less. Smooth. On Perdido Bay, Pensacola Bay including Santa Rosa Sound, and Choctawhatchee Bay. For today, light and variable winds, becoming southwest around 5 knots late this morning and early afternoon, then increasing to 5 to 10 knots late. Waves 1 foot or less. Light chop. A slight chance of showers and thunderstorms this afternoon. For tonight, southwest winds around 5 knots in the evening, becoming light and variable. Waves 1 foot or less. Smooth. For Thursday, southeast winds around 5 knots, becoming south in the afternoon. Waves 1 foot or less. Light chop. And for Thursday night, south winds around 5 knots, becoming east after midnight. Waves 1 foot or less. Smooth. From the Okaloosa-Walton County line to Pascagoula, and out 20 nautical miles. For today, west winds around 5 knots, becoming south around 5 knots this afternoon. Seas 1 foot or less. Wave detail, southwest 1 foot at 4 seconds. For tonight, southwest winds around 5 knots. Seas 1 foot or less. Wave detail, southwest 1 foot at 4 seconds. For Thursday, southeast winds around 5 knots. Seas 1 foot or less. Wave detail, south 1 foot at 3 seconds and south 1 foot at 9 seconds. And for Thursday night, southeast winds around 5 knots. Seas 1 foot or less. Wave detail, southeast 1 foot at 2 seconds and south 1 foot at 9 seconds. From the Okaloosa-Walton County line to Pascagoula, from 20 to 60 nautical miles offshore. For today, southwest winds around 5 knots, becoming south around 5 knots late. Seas 1 foot or less. Wave detail, southwest 1 foot at 4 seconds. For tonight, south winds around 5 knots. Seas 1 foot or less. Wave detail, southwest 1 foot at 4 seconds. For Thursday, southeast winds around 5 knots. Seas 1 foot or less. Wave detail, southeast 1 foot at 2 seconds and southwest 1 foot at 3 seconds. And for Thursday night,
southeast winds around 5 knots. Seas 1 foot or less. Wave detail, southeast 1 foot at 3 seconds and south 1 foot at 9 seconds. A slight chance of showers and thunderstorms after midnight. Tidal information, at the mouth of the Mobile River on Wednesday, high tide at 5:28 a.m. Low tide at 4:01 p.m. At the mouth of the Mobile River on Thursday, high tide at 5:58 a.m. Low tide at 6:32 p.m. At Pensacola Bay on Wednesday, high tide at 4:29 a.m. Low tide at 3:49 p.m. At Pensacola Bay on Thursday, high tide at 5:15 a.m. Low tide at 5:06 p.m. At the East Pass in Destin on Wednesday, high tide at 3:56 a.m. Low tide at 3:15 p.m. At the East Pass in Destin on Thursday, high tide at 4:42 a.m. Low tide at 4:32 p.m. The following marine observations were made as of 3 a.m. Mobile Bay Coast Guard Station. Winds were west at 1 knot. Sea temperature 87 degrees. Weeks Bay, calm. Air temperature was 76 degrees. Pensacola Bay. Sea temperature 86 degrees. The report from the east end of Dauphin Island was not available. Graham Bay, southwest winds at 5 knots. Air temperature was 85 degrees. Petit Boy Island. Winds were west at 8 knots. 12 miles south of Orange Beach. Winds were west at 8 knots. Sea temperature 85 degrees. Air temperature 85 degrees. 100 miles south of Destin. Winds were southwest at 6 knots. Air temperature 84 degrees. The following marine observations were made as of 4 a.m. Mobile Bay Coast Guard Station. Winds were west at 2 knots. Sea temperature 87 degrees. Air temperature 80 degrees. Weeks Bay, calm. Air temperature was 75 degrees. Pensacola Bay. Sea temperature 86 degrees. Air temperature 81 degrees. The report from the east end of Dauphin Island was not available. Graham Bay, southwest winds at 4 knots. Air temperature was 84 degrees. And Petit Boy Island, west winds at 4 knots. Air temperature was 83 degrees. 12 miles south of Orange Beach. Winds were west at 6 knots. Sea temperature 85 degrees. Air temperature 85 degrees. 100 miles south of Destin. Winds were southwest at 6 knots. Air temperature 85 degrees. The following weather reports were made at 4 a.m. Pensacola International Airport, skies were partly cloudy. The temperature was 79 degrees, the dew point was 73, and the relative humidity was 82%. The wind was west at 5 miles an hour. The pressure was 30.00 inches and steady. Pensacola Naval Air Station, skies were clear. The temperature was 74 degrees, the dew point was 73, and the relative humidity was 97%. The wind was calm. The pressure was 29.99 inches and steady. The Pensacola climate summary for yesterday, August 4, 2026. Yesterday's high temperature was 89 degrees and the low 74 degrees. A trace of precipitation fell yesterday, which brings the monthly total to 1.53 inches. This is 0.49 inches above the normal amount of 1.04 inches for August. The total precipitation for the year now stands at 32.71 inches, which is 8.01 inches below normal. The normal high temperature for today is 92 degrees, and the normal low is 75. The record high for today is 103, which occurred in 1947, and the record low is 68, which occurred in 1934. Sunrise today is at 6:10 a.m. and sunset is at 7:40 p.m. Across the central Gulf Coast, Gulf Shores, clear. Temperature was 75 degrees. Wind calm. The report from Milton was not available. Destin, clear. Temperature was 79 degrees. Wind calm. Mary Esther, clear.
Temperature was 78 degrees. Wind calm. Mobile, clear. Temperature was 74 degrees. Wind calm. Elsewhere, Hattiesburg, partly cloudy and 73. New Orleans, partly cloudy and 77. Montgomery, clear and 73. Tallahassee, clear and 73. And in Panama City, clear and 74. 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Here's your National Weather Service forecast. Today, sunny. A slight chance of showers and thunderstorms this afternoon. Highs in the lower 90s. Light and variable winds, becoming southwest around 5 miles per hour this afternoon. Chance of rain 20%. Tonight, mostly clear in the evening, then becoming partly cloudy. Lows in the mid-70s. Southwest winds around 5 miles per hour in the evening, becoming light and variable. Thursday, partly sunny. A slight chance of showers and thunderstorms in the afternoon. Humid with highs in the lower 90s. Southeast winds around 5 miles per hour. Chance of rain 20%. Thursday night, mostly clear. Lows in the lower 70s. South winds around 5 miles per hour in the evening, becoming light and variable. Friday, mostly sunny. A slight chance of showers and thunderstorms in the morning, then a chance of showers and thunderstorms in the afternoon. Humid with highs in the lower 90s. Northeast winds around 5 miles per hour, becoming southeast around 5 miles per hour in the afternoon. Chance of rain 40%. Heat index values up to 106. Friday night, partly cloudy in the evening, then becoming mostly clear. Lows in the lower 70s. Saturday, mostly sunny. A chance of showers and thunderstorms in the afternoon. Highs in the lower 90s. Chance of rain 40%. Heat index values up to 105. Saturday night, partly cloudy. A slight chance of showers and thunderstorms in the evening. Lows in the mid-70s. Chance of rain 20%. The Tropical Weather Outlook. For the North Atlantic, Caribbean Sea and the Gulf of America, tropical cyclone formation is not expected during the next 7 days. This is NOAA Weather Radio, from the Mobile, Pensacola National Weather Service. The current time is 4:19 a.m. Central Daylight Time. Here's your marine forecast. On the weather map, general westerly winds become southwesterly this afternoon with a southeasterly flow developing on Thursday. An easterly to southeasterly flow develops by Friday then becomes predominantly southeasterly by Sunday. On Perdido Bay, Pensacola Bay including Santa Rosa Sound, and Choctawhatchee Bay. For today, light and variable winds, becoming southwest around 5 knots late this morning, then becoming south this afternoon. Waves 1 foot or less. Light chop. A slight chance of showers and thunderstorms this afternoon. For tonight, southwest winds 5 to 10 knots, diminishing to around 5 knots after midnight. Waves 1 foot or less. Light chop. For Thursday, southeast winds around 5 knots, becoming south in the afternoon. Waves 1 foot or less. Light chop. And for Thursday night, south winds around 5 knots, becoming east after midnight. Waves 1 foot or less. Smooth. On Perdido Bay, Pensacola Bay including Santa Rosa Sound, and Choctawhatchee Bay. For today, light and variable winds, becoming southwest around 5 knots late this morning and early afternoon, then increasing to 5 to 10 knots late. Waves 1 foot or less. Light chop. A slight chance of showers and thunderstorms this afternoon. For tonight, southwest winds around 5 knots in the evening, becoming light and variable. Waves 1 foot or less. Smooth. For Thursday, southeast winds around 5 knots, becoming south in the afternoon. Waves 1 foot or less. Light chop. And for Thursday night, south winds around 5 knots,
becoming east after midnight. Waves 1 foot or less. Smooth. From the Okaloosa-Walton County line to Pascagoula, and out 20 nautical miles. For today, west winds around 5 knots, becoming south around 5 knots this afternoon. Seas 1 foot or less. Wave detail, southwest 1 foot at 4 seconds. For tonight, southwest winds around 5 knots. Seas 1 foot or less. Wave detail, southwest 1 foot at 4 seconds. For Thursday, southeast winds around 5 knots. Seas 1 foot or less. Wave detail, south 1 foot at 3 seconds and south 1 foot at 9 seconds. And for Thursday night, southeast winds around 5 knots. Seas 1 foot or less. Wave detail, southeast 1 foot at 2 seconds and south 1 foot at 9 seconds. From the Okaloosa-Walton County line to Pascagoula, from 20 to 60 nautical miles offshore. For today, southwest winds around 5 knots, becoming south around 5 knots late. Seas 1 foot or less. Wave detail, southwest 1 foot at 4 seconds. For tonight, south winds around 5 knots. Seas 1 foot or less. Wave detail, southwest 1 foot at 4 seconds. For Thursday, southeast winds around 5 knots. Seas 1 foot or less. Wave detail, southeast 1 foot at 2 seconds and southwest 1 foot at 3 seconds. And for Thursday night, southeast winds around 5 knots. Seas 1 foot or less. Wave detail, southeast 1 foot at 3 seconds and south 1 foot at 9 seconds. A slight chance of showers and thunderstorms after midnight. Tidal information, at the mouth of the Mobile River on Wednesday, high tide at 5:28 a.m. Low tide at 4:01 p.m. At the mouth of the Mobile River on Thursday, high tide at 5:58 a.m. Low tide at 6:32 p.m. At Pensacola Bay on Wednesday, high tide at 4:29 a.m. Low tide at 3:49 p.m. At Pensacola Bay on Thursday, high tide at 5:15 a.m. Low tide at 5:06 p.m. At the East Pass in Destin on Wednesday, high tide at 3:56 a.m. Low tide at 3:15 p.m. At the East Pass in Destin on Thursday, high tide at 4:42 a.m. Low tide at 4:32 p.m. The following marine observations were made as of 4 a.m. Mobile Bay Coast Guard Station. Winds were west at 2 knots. Sea temperature 87 degrees. Air temperature 80 degrees. Weeks Bay, calm. Air temperature was 75 degrees. Pensacola Bay. Sea temperature 86 degrees. Air temperature 81 degrees. The report from the east end of Dauphin Island was not available. Graham Bay, southwest winds at 4 knots. Air temperature was 84 degrees. And Pettiboy Island, west winds at 4 knots. Air temperature was 83 degrees. 12 miles south of Orange Beach. Winds were west at 6 knots. Sea temperature 85 degrees. Air temperature 85 degrees. 100 miles south of Destin. Winds were southwest at 6 knots. Air temperature 85 degrees. The following weather reports were made at 4 a.m. Pensacola International Airport, skies were partly cloudy. The temperature was 79 degrees, the dew point was 73, and the relative humidity was 82%. The wind was west at 5 miles an hour. The pressure was 30.00 inches and steady. Pensacola Naval Air Station, skies were clear. The temperature was 74 degrees, the dew point was 73, and the relative humidity was 97%. The wind was calm. The pressure was 29.99 inches and steady. The Pensacola climate summary for yesterday, August 4, 2026. Yesterday's high temperature was 89 degrees and the low 74 degrees. A trace of precipitation fell yesterday, which brings the monthly total to 1.53 inches. This is 0.49 inches above the normal amount of 1.04 inches for August.
The total precipitation for the year now stands at 32.71 inches, which is 8.01 inches below normal. The normal high temperature for today is 92 degrees, and the normal low is 75. The record high for today is 103, which occurred in 1947, and the record low is 68, which occurred in 1934. Sunrise today is at 6:10 a.m. and sunset is at 7:40 p.m. Across the central Gulf Coast, Gulf Shores, clear. Temperature was 75 degrees. Wind calm. The report from Milton was not available. Destin, clear. Temperature was 79 degrees. Wind calm. Mary Esther, clear. Temperature was 78 degrees. Wind calm. Mobile, clear. Temperature was 74 degrees. Wind calm. Elsewhere, Hattiesburg, partly cloudy and 73. New Orleans, partly cloudy and 77. Montgomery, clear and 73. Tallahassee, clear and 73. And in Panama City, clear and 74. Here's your National Weather Service forecast. Today, sunny. A slight chance of showers and thunderstorms this afternoon. Highs in the lower 90s. Light and variable winds, becoming southwest around 5 miles per hour this afternoon. Chance of rain 20%. Tonight, mostly clear in the evening, then becoming partly cloudy. Lows in the mid-70s. Southwest winds around 5 miles per hour in the evening, becoming light and variable. Thursday, partly sunny. A slight chance of showers and thunderstorms in the afternoon. Humid with highs in the lower 90s. Southeast winds around 5 miles per hour. Chance of rain 20%. Thursday night, mostly clear. Lows in the lower 70s. South winds around 5 miles per hour in the evening, becoming light and variable. Friday, mostly sunny. A slight chance of showers and thunderstorms in the morning, then a chance of showers and thunderstorms in the afternoon. Humid with highs in the lower 90s. Northeast winds around 5 miles per hour, becoming southeast around 5 miles per hour in the afternoon. Chance of rain 40%. Heat index values up to 106. Friday night, partly cloudy in the evening, then becoming mostly clear. Lows in the lower 70s. Saturday, mostly sunny. A chance of showers and thunderstorms in the afternoon. Highs in the lower 90s. Chance of rain 40%. Heat index values up to 105. Saturday night, partly cloudy. A slight chance of showers and thunderstorms in the evening. Lows in the mid-70s. Chance of rain 20%. 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The current time is 4:30 a.m. Central Daylight Time. Here's your marine forecast. On the weather map, general westerly winds become southwesterly this afternoon with a southeasterly flow developing on Thursday. An easterly to southeasterly flow develops by Friday, then becomes predominantly southeasterly by Sunday. On Perdido Bay, Pensacola Bay including Santa Rosa Sound, and Choctawhatchee Bay. For today, light and variable winds, becoming southwest around 5 knots late this morning, then becoming south this afternoon. Waves 1 foot or less. Light chop. A slight chance of showers and thunderstorms this afternoon. For tonight, southwest winds 5 to 10 knots, diminishing to around 5 knots after midnight. Waves 1 foot or less. Light chop. For Thursday, southeast winds around 5 knots, becoming south in the afternoon. Waves 1 foot or less. Light chop. And for Thursday night, south winds around 5 knots, becoming east after midnight. Waves 1 foot or less. Smooth. On Perdido Bay, Pensacola Bay including Santa Rosa Sound, and Choctawhatchee Bay. For today, light and variable winds, becoming southwest around 5 knots late this morning and early afternoon, then increasing to 5 to 10 knots late. Waves 1 foot or less. Light chop. A slight chance of showers and thunderstorms this afternoon.
For tonight, southwest winds around 5 knots in the evening, becoming light and variable. Waves 1 foot or less. Smooth. For Thursday, southeast winds around 5 knots, becoming south in the afternoon. Waves 1 foot or less. Light chop. And for Thursday night, south winds around 5 knots, becoming east after midnight. Waves 1 foot or less. Smooth. From the Okaloosa-Walton County line to Pascagoula, and out 20 nautical miles. For today, west winds around 5 knots, becoming south around 5 knots this afternoon. Seas 1 foot or less. Wave detail, southwest 1 foot at 4 seconds. For tonight, southwest winds around 5 knots. Seas 1 foot or less. Wave detail, southwest 1 foot at 4 seconds. For Thursday, southeast winds around 5 knots. Seas 1 foot or less. Wave detail, south 1 foot at 3 seconds and south 1 foot at 9 seconds. And for Thursday night, southeast winds around 5 knots. Seas 1 foot or less. Wave detail, southeast 1 foot at 2 seconds and south 1 foot at 9 seconds. From the Okaloosa-Walton County line to Pascagoula, from 20 to 60 nautical miles offshore. For today, southwest winds around 5 knots, becoming south around 5 knots late. Seas 1 foot or less. Wave detail, southwest 1 foot at 4 seconds. For tonight, south winds around 5 knots. Seas 1 foot or less. Wave detail, southwest 1 foot at 4 seconds. For Thursday, southeast winds around 5 knots. Seas 1 foot or less. Wave detail, southeast 1 foot at 2 seconds and southwest 1 foot at 3 seconds. And for Thursday night, southeast winds around 5 knots. Seas 1 foot or less. Wave detail, southeast 1 foot at 3 seconds and south 1 foot at 9 seconds. A slight chance of showers and thunderstorms after midnight. Tidal information, at the mouth of the Mobile River on Wednesday, high tide at 5:28 a.m. Low tide at 4:01 p.m. At the mouth of the Mobile River on Thursday, high tide at 5:58 a.m. Low tide at 6:32 p.m. At Pensacola Bay on Wednesday, high tide at 4:29 a.m. Low tide at 3:49 p.m. At Pensacola Bay on Thursday, high tide at 5:15 a.m. Low tide at 5:06 p.m. At the East Pass in Destin on Wednesday, high tide at 3:56 a.m. Low tide at 3:15 p.m. At the East Pass in Destin on Thursday, high tide at 4:42 a.m. Low tide at 4:32 p.m. The following marine observations were made as of 4 a.m. Mobile Bay Coast Guard Station. Winds were west at 2 knots. Sea temperature 87 degrees. Air temperature 80 degrees. Weeks Bay, calm. Air temperature was 75 degrees. Pensacola Bay. Sea temperature 86 degrees. Air temperature 81 degrees. The report from the east end of Dauphin Island was not available. Graham Bay, southwest winds at 4 knots. Air temperature was 84 degrees. And Pettyboy Island, west winds at 4 knots. Air temperature was 83 degrees. 12 miles south of Orange Beach. Winds were west at 6 knots. Sea temperature 85 degrees. Air temperature 85 degrees. 100 miles south of Destin. Winds were southwest at 6 knots. Air temperature 85 degrees. The following weather reports were made at 4 a.m. Pensacola International Airport, skies were partly cloudy. The temperature was 79 degrees, the dew point was 73, and the relative humidity was 82%. The wind was west at 5 miles an hour. The pressure was 30.00 inches and steady. Pensacola Naval Air Station, skies were clear. The temperature was 74 degrees, the dew point was 73, and the relative humidity was 97%. The wind was calm. The pressure was 29.99 inches and steady.
The Pensacola climate summary for yesterday, August 4, 2026. Yesterday's high temperature was 89 degrees and the low 74 degrees. A trace of precipitation fell yesterday, which brings the monthly total to 1.53 inches. This is 0.49 inches above the normal amount of 1.04 inches for August. The total precipitation for the year now stands at 32.71 inches, which is 8.01 inches below normal. The normal high temperature for today is 92 degrees, and the normal low is 75. The record high for today is 103, which occurred in 1947, and the record low is 68, which occurred in 1934. Sunrise today is at 6:10 a.m. and sunset is at 7:40 p.m. Across the central Gulf Coast, Gulf Shores, clear. Temperature was 75 degrees. Wind calm. The report from Milton was not available. Destin, clear. Temperature was 79 degrees. Wind calm. Mary Esther, clear. Temperature was 78 degrees. Wind calm. Mobile, clear. Temperature was 74 degrees. Wind calm. Elsewhere, Hattiesburg, partly cloudy and 73. New Orleans, partly cloudy and 77. Montgomery, clear and 73. Tallahassee, clear and 73. And in Panama City, clear and 74. Here's your National Weather Service forecast. Today, sunny. A slight chance of showers and thunderstorms this afternoon. Highs in the lower 90s. Light and variable winds, becoming southwest around 5 miles per hour this afternoon. Chance of rain 20%. Tonight, mostly clear in the evening, then becoming partly cloudy. Lows in the mid-70s. Southwest winds around 5 miles per hour in the evening, becoming light and variable. Thursday, partly sunny. A slight chance of showers and thunderstorms in the afternoon. Humid with highs in the lower 90s. Southeast winds around 5 miles per hour. Chance of rain 20%. Thursday night, mostly clear. Lows in the lower 70s. South winds around 5 miles per hour in the evening, becoming light and variable. Friday, mostly sunny. A slight chance of showers and thunderstorms in the morning, then a chance of showers and thunderstorms in the afternoon. Humid with highs in the lower 90s. Northeast winds around 5 miles per hour, becoming southeast around 5 miles per hour in the afternoon. Chance of rain 40%. Heat index values up to 106. Friday night, partly cloudy in the evening, then becoming mostly clear. Lows in the lower 70s. Saturday, mostly sunny. A chance of showers and thunderstorms in the afternoon. Highs in the lower 90s. Chance of rain 40%. Heat index values up to 105. Saturday night, partly cloudy. A slight chance of showers and thunderstorms in the evening. Lows in the mid-70s. Chance of rain 20%. 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The current time is 4:40 a.m. Central Daylight Time. Here's your marine forecast. On the weather map, general westerly winds become southwesterly this afternoon with a southeasterly flow developing on Thursday. An easterly to southeasterly flow develops by Friday then becomes predominantly southeasterly by Sunday. On Perdido Bay, Pensacola Bay including Santa Rosa Sound, and Choctawhatchee Bay. For today, light and variable winds, becoming southwest around 5 knots late this morning, then becoming south this afternoon. Waves 1 foot or less. Light chop. A slight chance of showers and thunderstorms this afternoon. For tonight, southwest winds 5 to 10 knots, diminishing to around 5 knots after midnight. Waves 1 foot or less. Light chop. For Thursday, southeast winds around 5 knots, becoming south in the afternoon. Waves 1 foot or less. Light chop. And for Thursday night, south winds around 5 knots, becoming east after midnight. Waves 1 foot or less. Smooth. On Perdido Bay,
Pensacola Bay, including Santa Rosa Sound, and Choctaw Hatchie Bay. For today, light and variable winds, becoming southwest around 5 knots late this morning and early afternoon, then increasing to 5 to 10 knots late. Waves 1 foot or less. Light chop. A slight chance of showers and thunderstorms this afternoon. For tonight, southwest winds around 5 knots in the evening, becoming light and variable. Waves 1 foot or less. Smooth. For Thursday, southeast winds around 5 knots, becoming south in the afternoon. Waves 1 foot or less. Light chop. And for Thursday night, south winds around 5 knots, becoming east after midnight. Waves 1 foot or less. Smooth. From the Okaloosa-Walton County line to Pascagoula, and out 20 nautical miles. For today, west winds around 5 knots, becoming south around 5 knots this afternoon. Seas 1 foot or less. Wave detail, southwest 1 foot at 4 seconds. For tonight, southwest winds around 5 knots. Seas 1 foot or less. Wave detail, southwest 1 foot at 4 seconds. For Thursday, southeast winds around 5 knots. Seas 1 foot or less. Wave detail, south 1 foot at 3 seconds and south 1 foot at 9 seconds. And for Thursday night, southeast winds around 5 knots. Seas 1 foot or less. Wave detail, southeast 1 foot at 2 seconds and south 1 foot at 9 seconds. From the Okaloosa-Walton County line to Pascagoula, from 20 to 60 nautical miles offshore. For today, southwest winds around 5 knots, becoming south around 5 knots late. Seas 1 foot or less. Wave detail, southwest 1 foot at 4 seconds. For tonight, south winds around 5 knots. Seas 1 foot or less. Wave detail, southwest 1 foot at 4 seconds. For Thursday, southeast winds around 5 knots. Seas 1 foot or less. Wave detail, southeast 1 foot at 2 seconds and southwest 1 foot at 3 seconds. And for Thursday night, southeast winds around 5 knots. Seas 1 foot or less. Wave detail, southeast 1 foot at 3 seconds and south 1 foot at 9 seconds. A slight chance of showers and thunderstorms after midnight. Tidal information, at the mouth of the Mobile River on Wednesday, high tide at 5:28 a.m. Low tide at 4:01 p.m. At the mouth of the Mobile River on Thursday, high tide at 5:58 a.m. Low tide at 6:32 p.m. At Pensacola Bay on Wednesday, high tide at 4:29 a.m. Low tide at 3:49 p.m. At Pensacola Bay on Thursday, high tide at 5:15 a.m. Low tide at 5:06 p.m. At the East Pass in Destin on Wednesday, high tide at 3:56 a.m. Low tide at 3:15 p.m. At the East Pass in Destin on Thursday, high tide at 4:42 a.m. Low tide at 4:32 p.m. The following marine observations were made as of 4 a.m. Mobile Bay Coast Guard Station. Winds were west at 2 knots. Sea temperature 87 degrees. Air temperature 80 degrees. Weeks Bay, calm. Air temperature was 75 degrees. Pensacola Bay. Sea temperature 86 degrees. Air temperature 81 degrees. The report from the east end of Dauphin Island was not available. Graham Bay, southwest winds at 4 knots. Air temperature was 84 degrees. And Pettiboy Island, west winds at 4 knots. Air temperature was 83 degrees. 12 miles south of Orange Beach. Winds were west at 6 knots. Sea temperature 85 degrees. Air temperature 85 degrees. 100 miles south of Destin. Winds were southwest at 6 knots. Air temperature 85 degrees. The following weather reports were made at 4 a.m. Pensacola International Airport, skies were partly cloudy. The temperature was 79 degrees, the dew point was 73, and the relative humidity was 82%.
The wind was west at 5 miles an hour. The pressure was 30.00 inches and steady. Pensacola Naval Air Station, skies were clear. The temperature was 74 degrees, the dew point was 73, and the relative humidity was 97%. The wind was calm. The pressure was 29.99 inches and steady. 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The Pensacola climate summary for yesterday, August 4, 2026. Yesterday's high temperature was 89 degrees and the low 74 degrees. A trace of precipitation fell yesterday, which brings the monthly total to 1.53 inches. This is 0.49 inches above the normal amount of 1.04 inches for August. The total precipitation for the year now stands at 32.71 inches, which is 8.01 inches below normal. The normal high temperature for today is 92 degrees, and the normal low is 75. The record high for today is 103, which occurred in 1947, and the record low is 68, which occurred in 1934. Sunrise today is at 6:10 a.m. and sunset is at 7:40 p.m. Across the central Gulf Coast, Gulf Shores, clear. Temperature was 75 degrees. Wind calm. The report from Milton was not available. Destin, clear. Temperature was 79 degrees. Wind calm. Mary Esther, clear. Temperature was 78 degrees. Wind calm. Mobile, clear. Temperature was 74 degrees. Wind calm. Elsewhere, Hattiesburg, partly cloudy and 73. New Orleans, partly cloudy and 77. Montgomery, clear and 73. Tallahassee, clear and 73. And in Panama City, clear and 74. The Tropical Weather Outlook. For the North Atlantic, Caribbean Sea and the Gulf of America, tropical cyclone formation is not expected during the next 7 days. Here's your National Weather Service forecast. Today, sunny. A slight chance of showers and thunderstorms this afternoon. Highs in the lower 90s. Light and variable winds, becoming southwest around 5 miles per hour this afternoon. Chance of rain 20%. Tonight, mostly clear in the evening, then becoming partly cloudy. Lows in the mid-70s. Southwest winds around 5 miles per hour in the evening, becoming light and variable. Thursday, partly sunny. A slight chance of showers and thunderstorms in the afternoon. Humid with highs in the lower 90s. Southeast winds around 5 miles per hour. Chance of rain 20%. Thursday night, mostly clear. Lows in the lower 70s. South winds around 5 miles per hour in the evening, becoming light and variable. Friday, mostly sunny. A slight chance of showers and thunderstorms in the morning, then a chance of showers and thunderstorms in the afternoon. Humid with highs in the lower 90s. Northeast winds around 5 miles per hour, becoming southeast around 5 miles per hour in the afternoon. Chance of rain 40%. Heat index values up to 106. Friday night, partly cloudy in the evening, then becoming mostly clear. Lows in the lower 70s. Saturday, mostly sunny. A chance of showers and thunderstorms in the afternoon. Highs in the lower 90s. Chance of rain 40%. Heat index values up to 105. Saturday night, partly cloudy. A slight chance of showers and thunderstorms in the evening. Lows in the mid-70s. Chance of rain 20%. 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The current time is 4:51 a.m. Central Daylight Time. Here's your marine forecast. On the weather map, general westerly winds become southwesterly this afternoon with a southeasterly flow developing on Thursday. An easterly to southeasterly flow develops by Friday, then becomes predominantly southeasterly by Sunday. On Perdido Bay,
Pensacola Bay, including Santa Rosa Sound and Choctawhatchee Bay. For today, light and variable winds, becoming southwest around 5 knots late this morning, then becoming south this afternoon. Waves 1 foot or less. Light chop. A slight chance of showers and thunderstorms this afternoon. For tonight, southwest winds 5 to 10 knots, diminishing to around 5 knots after midnight. Waves 1 foot or less. Light chop. For Thursday, southeast winds around 5 knots, becoming south in the afternoon. Waves 1 foot or less. Light chop. And for Thursday night, south winds around 5 knots, becoming east after midnight. Waves 1 foot or less. Smooth. On Perdido Bay, Pensacola Bay, including Santa Rosa Sound and Choctawhatchee Bay. For today, light and variable winds, becoming southwest around 5 knots late this morning and early afternoon, then increasing to 5 to 10 knots late. Waves 1 foot or less. Light chop. A slight chance of showers and thunderstorms this afternoon. For tonight, southwest winds around 5 knots in the evening, becoming light and variable. Waves 1 foot or less. Smooth. For Thursday, southeast winds around 5 knots, becoming south in the afternoon. Waves 1 foot or less. Light chop. And for Thursday night, south winds around 5 knots, becoming east after midnight. Waves 1 foot or less. Smooth. From the Okaloosa-Walton County line to Pascagoula, an out 20 nautical miles. For today, west winds around 5 knots, becoming south around 5 knots this afternoon. Seas 1 foot or less. Wave detail, southwest 1 foot at 4 seconds. For tonight, southwest winds around 5 knots. Seas 1 foot or less. Wave detail, southwest 1 foot at 4 seconds. For Thursday, southeast winds around 5 knots. Seas 1 foot or less. Wave detail, south 1 foot at 3 seconds and south 1 foot at 9 seconds. And for Thursday night, southeast winds around 5 knots. Seas 1 foot or less. Wave detail, southeast 1 foot at 2 seconds and south 1 foot at 9 seconds. From the Okaloosa-Walton County line to Pascagoula, from 20 to 60 nautical miles offshore. For today, southwest winds around 5 knots, becoming south around 5 knots late. Seas 1 foot or less. Wave detail, southwest 1 foot at 4 seconds. For tonight, south winds around 5 knots. Seas 1 foot or less. Wave detail, southwest 1 foot at 4 seconds. For Thursday, southeast winds around 5 knots. Seas 1 foot or less. Wave detail, southeast 1 foot at 2 seconds and southwest 1 foot at 3 seconds. And for Thursday night, southeast winds around 5 knots. Seas 1 foot or less. Wave detail, southeast 1 foot at 3 seconds and south 1 foot at 9 seconds. A slight chance of showers and thunderstorms after midnight. Tidal information, at the mouth of the Mobile River on Wednesday, high tide at 5:28 a.m. Low tide at 4:01 p.m. At the mouth of the Mobile River on Thursday, high tide at 5:58 a.m. Low tide at 6:32 p.m. At Pensacola Bay on Wednesday, high tide at 4:29 a.m. Low tide at 3:49 p.m. At Pensacola Bay on Thursday, high tide at 5:15 a.m. Low tide at 5:06 p.m. At the East Pass in Destin on Wednesday, high tide at 3:56 a.m. Low tide at 3:15 p.m. At the East Pass in Destin on Thursday, high tide at 4:42 a.m. Low tide at 4:32 p.m. The following marine observations were made as of 4 a.m. Mobile Bay Coast Guard Station. Winds were west at 2 knots. Sea temperature 87 degrees. Air temperature 80 degrees. Weeks Bay, calm. Air temperature was 75 degrees. Pensacola Bay. Sea temperature 86 degrees. Air temperature 81 degrees.
The report from the east end of Dauphin Island was not available. Grand Bay, southwest winds at 4 knots. Air temperature was 84 degrees. And Petit Bois Island, west winds

0: and the relative humidity was 82%. The wind was west at 5 miles an hour. The pressure was 30.00 inches and steady. Pensacola Naval Air Station, skies were clear. The temperature was 74 degrees, the dew point was 73, and the relative humidity was 97%. The wind was calm. The pressure was 29.99 inches and steady. The Pensacola climate summary for yesterday, August 4, 2026. Yesterday's high temperature was 89 degrees and the low 74 degrees. A trace of precipitation fell yesterday, which brings the monthly total to 1.53 inches. This is 0.49 inches above the normal amount of 1.04 inches for August. The total precipitation for the year now stands at 32.71 inches, which is 8.01 inches below normal. The normal high temperature for today is 92 degrees, and the normal low is 75. The record high for today is 103, which occurred in 1947, and the record low is 68, which occurred in 1934. Sunrise today is at 6:10 a.m. and sunset is at 7:40 p.m. Across the central Gulf Coast, Gulf Shores, clear. Temperature was 75 degrees. Wind calm. The report from Milton was not available. Destin, clear. Temperature was 79 degrees. Wind calm. Mary Esther, clear. Temperature was 78 degrees. Wind calm. Mobile, clear. Temperature was 74 degrees. Wind calm. Elsewhere, Hattiesburg, partly cloudy and 73. New Orleans, partly cloudy and 77. Montgomery, clear and 73. Tallahassee, clear and 73. And in Panama City, clear and 74. Here's your National Weather Service forecast.
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0: Rain 20%. Tonight, mostly clear in the evening, then becoming partly cloudy. Lows in the mid-70s. Southwest winds around 5 miles per hour in the evening, becoming light and variable. Thursday, partly sunny. A slight chance of showers and thunderstorms in the afternoon. Humid with highs in the lower 90s. Southeast winds around 5 miles per hour. Chance of rain 20%. Thursday night, mostly clear. Lows in the lower 70s. South winds around 5 miles per hour in the evening, becoming light and variable. Friday, mostly sunny. A slight chance of showers and thunderstorms in the morning, then a chance of showers and thunderstorms in the afternoon. Humid with highs in the lower 90s. Northeast winds around 5 miles per hour, becoming southeast around 5 miles per hour in the afternoon. Chance of rain 40%. Heat index values up to 106. Friday night, partly cloudy in the evening, then becoming mostly clear. Lows in the lower 70s. Saturday, mostly sunny. A chance of showers and thunderstorms in the afternoon. Highs in the lower 90s. Chance of rain 40%. Heat index values up to 105. Saturday night, partly cloudy. A slight chance of showers and thunderstorms in the evening. Lows in the mid-70s. Chance of rain 20%. 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The current time is 5:01 a.m. Central Daylight Time. Here's your marine forecast. On the weather map, general westerly winds become southwesterly this afternoon with a southeasterly flow developing on Thursday. An easterly to southeasterly flow develops by Friday then becomes predominantly southeasterly by Sunday. On Perdido Bay, Pensacola Bay including Santa Rosa Sound, and Choctawhatchee Bay. For today, light and variable winds, becoming southwest around 5 knots late this morning, then becoming south this afternoon. Waves 1 foot or less. Light chop. A slight chance of showers and thunderstorms this afternoon. For tonight, southwest winds 5 to 10 knots, diminishing to

around 5 knots after midnight. Waves 1 foot or less. Light chop. For Thursday, southeast winds around 5 knots, becoming south in the afternoon. Waves 1 foot or less. Light chop. And for Thursday night, south winds around 5 knots, becoming east after midnight. Waves 1 foot or less. Smooth. On Perdido Bay, Pensacola Bay including Santa Rosa Sound, and Choctaw Hatchie Bay. For today, light and variable winds, becoming southwest around 5 knots late this morning and early afternoon, then increasing to 5 to 10 knots late. Waves 1 foot or less. Light chop. A slight chance of showers and thunderstorms this afternoon. For tonight, southwest winds around 5 knots in the evening, becoming light and variable. Waves 1 foot or less. Smooth. For Thursday, southeast winds around 5 knots, becoming south in the afternoon. Waves 1 foot or less. Light chop. And for Thursday night, south winds around 5 knots, becoming east after midnight. Waves 1 foot or less. Smooth. From the Okaloosa-Walton County line to Pascagoula, and out 20 nautical miles. For today, west winds around 5 knots, becoming south around 5 knots this afternoon. Seas 1 foot or less. Wave detail, southwest 1 foot at 4 seconds. For tonight, southwest winds around 5 knots. Seas 1 foot or less. Wave detail, southwest 1 foot at 4 seconds. For Thursday, southeast winds around 5 knots. Seas 1 foot or less. Wave detail, south 1 foot at 3 seconds and south 1 foot at 9 seconds. And for Thursday night, southeast winds around 5 knots. Seas 1 foot or less. Wave detail, southeast 1 foot at 2 seconds and south 1 foot at 9 seconds. From the Okaloosa-Walton County line to Pascagoula, from 20 to 60 nautical miles offshore. For today, southwest winds around 5 knots, becoming south around 5 knots late. Seas 1 foot or less. Wave detail, southwest 1 foot at 4 seconds. For tonight, south winds around 5 knots. Seas 1 foot or less. Wave detail, southwest 1 foot at 4 seconds. For Thursday, southeast winds around 5 knots. Seas 1 foot or less. Wave detail, southeast 1 foot at 2 seconds and southwest 1 foot at 3 seconds. And for Thursday night, southeast winds around 5 knots. Seas 1 foot or less. Wave detail, southeast 1 foot at 3 seconds and south 1 foot at 9 seconds. A slight chance of showers and thunderstorms after midnight. Tidal information, at the mouth of the Mobile River on Wednesday, high tide at 5:28 a.m. Low tide at 4:01 p.m. At the mouth of the Mobile River on Thursday, high tide at 5:58 a.m. Low tide at 6:32 p.m. At Pensacola Bay on Wednesday, high tide at 4:29 a.m. Low tide at 3:49 p.m. At Pensacola Bay on Thursday, high tide at 5:15 a.m. Low tide at 5:06 p.m. At the East Pass in Destin on Wednesday, high tide at 3:56 a.m. Low tide at 3:15 p.m. At the East Pass in Destin on Thursday, high tide at 4:42 a.m. Low tide at 4:32 p.m. The following marine observations were made as of 4 a.m. Mobile Bay Coast Guard Station. Winds were west at 2 knots. Sea temperature 87 degrees. Air temperature 80 degrees. Weeks Bay, calm. Air temperature was 75 degrees. Pensacola Bay. Sea temperature 86 degrees. Air temperature 81 degrees. The report from the east end of Dauphin Island was not available. Graham Bay, southwest winds at 4 knots. Air temperature was 84 degrees. And Pettiboy Island, west winds at 4 knots. Air temperature was 83 degrees. 12 miles south of Orange Beach. Winds were west at 6 knots. Sea temperature 85 degrees.
Air temperature 85 degrees. 100 miles south of Destin. Winds were southwest at 6 knots. Air temperature 85 degrees. The following weather reports were made at 4 a.m. Pensacola International Airport, skies were partly cloudy. The temperature was 79 degrees, the dew point was 73, and the relative humidity was 82%. The wind was west at 5 miles an hour. The pressure was 30.00 inches and steady. Pensacola Naval Air Station, skies were clear. The temperature was 74 degrees, the dew point was 73, and the relative humidity was 97%. The wind was calm. The pressure was 29.99 inches and steady. The Pensacola climate summary for yesterday, August 4, 2026. Yesterday's high temperature was 89 degrees and the low 74 degrees. A trace of precipitation fell yesterday, which brings the monthly total to 1.53 inches. This is 0.49 inches above the normal amount of 1.04 inches for August. The total precipitation for the year now stands at 32.71 inches, which is 8.01 inches below normal. The normal high temperature for today is 92 degrees, and the normal low is 75. The record high for today is 103, which occurred in 1947, and the record low is 68, which occurred in 1934. Sunrise today is at 6:10 a.m. and sunset is at 7:40 p.m. Across the central Gulf Coast, Gulf Shores, clear. Temperature was 75 degrees. Wind calm. The report from Milton was not available. Destin, clear. Temperature was 79 degrees. Wind calm. Mary Esther, clear. Temperature was 78 degrees. Wind calm. Mobile, clear. Temperature was 74 degrees. Wind calm. Elsewhere, Hattiesburg, partly cloudy and 73. New Orleans, partly cloudy and 77. Montgomery, clear and 73. Tallahassee, clear and 73. And in Panama City, clear and 74. Here's your National Weather Service forecast. Today, sunny. A slight chance of showers and thunderstorms this afternoon. Highs in the lower 90s. Light and variable winds, becoming southwest around 5 miles per hour this afternoon. Chance of rain 20%. Tonight, mostly clear in the evening, then becoming partly cloudy. Lows in the mid-70s. Southwest winds around 5 miles per hour in the evening, becoming light and variable. Thursday, partly sunny. A slight chance of showers and thunderstorms in the afternoon. Humid with highs in the lower 90s. Southeast winds around 5 miles per hour. Chance of rain 20%. Thursday night, mostly clear. Lows in the lower 70s. South winds around 5 miles per hour in the evening, becoming light and variable. Friday, mostly sunny. A slight chance of showers and thunderstorms in the morning, then a chance of showers and thunderstorms in the afternoon. Humid with highs in the lower 90s. Northeast winds around 5 miles per hour, becoming southeast around 5 miles per hour in the afternoon. Chance of rain 40%. Heat index values up to 106. Friday night, partly cloudy in the evening, then becoming mostly clear. Lows in the lower 70s. Saturday, mostly sunny. A chance of showers and thunderstorms in the afternoon. Highs in the lower 90s. Chance of rain 40%. Heat index values up to 105. Saturday night, partly cloudy. A slight chance of showers and thunderstorms in the evening. Lows in the mid-70s. Chance of rain 20%. 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The current time is 5:11 a.m. Central Daylight Time. Here's your marine forecast. On the weather map, general westerly winds become southwesterly this afternoon with a southeasterly flow developing on Thursday. An easterly to southeasterly flow develops by Friday, then becomes predominantly southeasterly by Sunday. On Perdido Bay,
Pensacola Bay, including Santa Rosa Sound and Choctaw Hatchie Bay. For today, light and variable winds, becoming southwest around 5 knots late this morning, then becoming south this afternoon. Waves 1 foot or less. Light chop. A slight chance of showers and thunderstorms this afternoon. For tonight, southwest winds 5 to 10 knots, diminishing to around 5 knots after midnight. Waves 1 foot or less. Light chop. For Thursday, southeast winds around 5 knots, becoming south in the afternoon. Waves 1 foot or less. Light chop. And for Thursday night, south winds around 5 knots, becoming east after midnight. Waves 1 foot or less. Smooth. On Perdido Bay, Pensacola Bay, including Santa Rosa Sound and Choctaw Hatchie Bay. For today, light and variable winds, becoming southwest around 5 knots late this morning and early afternoon, then increasing to 5 to 10 knots late. Waves 1 foot or less. Light chop. A slight chance of showers and thunderstorms this afternoon. For tonight, southwest winds around 5 knots in the evening, becoming light and variable. Waves 1 foot or less. Smooth. For Thursday, southeast winds around 5 knots, becoming south in the afternoon. Waves 1 foot or less. Light chop. And for Thursday night, south winds around 5 knots, becoming east after midnight. Waves 1 foot or less. Smooth. From the Okaloosa-Walton County line to Pascagoula, an out 20 nautical miles. For today, west winds around 5 knots, becoming south around 5 knots this afternoon. Seas 1 foot or less. Wave detail, southwest 1 foot at 4 seconds. For tonight, southwest winds around 5 knots. Seas 1 foot or less. Wave detail, southwest 1 foot at 4 seconds. For Thursday, southeast winds around 5 knots. Seas 1 foot or less. Wave detail, south 1 foot at 3 seconds and south 1 foot at 9 seconds. And for Thursday night, southeast winds around 5 knots. Seas 1 foot or less. Wave detail, southeast 1 foot at 2 seconds and south 1 foot at 9 seconds. From the Okaloosa-Walton County line to Pascagoula, from 20 to 60 nautical miles offshore. For today, southwest winds around 5 knots, becoming south around 5 knots late. Seas 1 foot or less. Wave detail, southwest 1 foot at 4 seconds. For tonight, south winds around 5 knots. Seas 1 foot or less. Wave detail, southwest 1 foot at 4 seconds. For Thursday, southeast winds around 5 knots. Seas 1 foot or less. Wave detail, southeast 1 foot at 2 seconds and southwest 1 foot at 3 seconds. And for Thursday night, southeast winds around 5 knots. Seas 1 foot or less. Wave detail, southeast 1 foot at 3 seconds and south 1 foot at 9 seconds. A slight chance of showers and thunderstorms after midnight. Tidal information, at the mouth of the Mobile River on Wednesday, high tide at 5:28 a.m. Low tide at 4:01 p.m. At the mouth of the Mobile River on Thursday, high tide at 5:58 a.m. Low tide at 6:32 p.m. At Pensacola Bay on Wednesday, high tide at 4:29 a.m. Low tide at 3:49 p.m. At Pensacola Bay on Thursday, high tide at 5:15 a.m. Low tide at 5:06 p.m. At the East Pass in Destin on Wednesday, high tide at 3:56 a.m. Low tide at 3:15 p.m. At the East Pass in Destin on Thursday, high tide at 4:42 a.m. Low tide at 4:32 p.m. The following marine observations were made as of 5 a.m. Mobile Bay Coast Guard Station. Winds were west at 2 knots. Sea temperature 87 degrees. Air temperature 80 degrees. Weeks Bay, calm. Air temperature was 75 degrees. Pensacola Bay. Sea temperature 86 degrees. Air temperature 81 degrees.
the report from the east end of Dauphin Island was not available. Grand Bay, southwest winds at 4 knots. Air temperature was 84 degrees. And Pettiboy Island, west winds at 8 knots. Air temperature was 83 degrees. 12 miles south of Orange Beach. Winds were west at 2 knots. Sea temperature 84 degrees. Air temperature 85 degrees. 100 miles south of Destin. Winds were southwest at 10 knots. Air temperature 83 degrees. 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We broadcast on a frequency of 162.40 MHz from the Mobile Pensacola National Weather Service. The following weather reports were made at 5 a.m. Pensacola International Airport, skies were clear. The temperature was 78 degrees, the dew point was 73, and the relative humidity was 84%. The wind was northwest at 3 miles an hour. The pressure was 30.01 inches and rising. Pensacola Naval Air Station, skies were clear. The temperature was 74 degrees, the dew point was 73, and the relative humidity was 97%. The wind was calm. The pressure was 30.00 inches and rising. The Pensacola climate summary for yesterday, August 4, 2026. Yesterday's high temperature was 89 degrees and the low 74 degrees. A trace of precipitation fell yesterday, which brings the monthly total to 1.53 inches. This is 0.49 inches above the normal amount of 1.04 inches for August. The total precipitation for the year now stands at 32.71 inches, which is 8.01 inches below normal. The normal high temperature for today is 92 degrees, and the normal low is 75. The record high for today is 103, which occurred in 1947, and the record low is 68, which occurred in 1934. Sunrise today is at 6:10 a.m. and sunset is at 7:40 p.m. The Tropical Weather Outlook. For the North Atlantic, Caribbean Sea and the Gulf of America, tropical cyclone formation is not expected during the next 7 days. Across the central Gulf Coast, Gulf Shores, fog. Temperature was 73 degrees. Wind calm. Milton, partly cloudy. Temperature was 75 degrees. Wind calm. Destin, clear. Temperature was 78 degrees. Wind calm. Mobile, clear. Temperature was 73 degrees. Wind calm. Elsewhere, Hattiesburg, partly cloudy and 73. New Orleans, partly cloudy and 78. Montgomery, partly cloudy and 72. Tallahassee, clear and 74. And in Panama City, clear and 74. Here's your National Weather Service forecast. Today, sunny. A slight chance of showers and thunderstorms this afternoon. Highs in the lower 90s. Light and variable winds, becoming southwest around 5 miles per hour this afternoon. Chance of rain 20%. Tonight, mostly clear in the evening, then becoming partly cloudy. Lows in the mid-70s. Southwest winds around 5 miles per hour in the evening, becoming light and variable. Thursday, partly sunny. A slight chance of showers and thunderstorms in the afternoon. Humid with highs in the lower 90s. Southeast winds around 5 miles per hour. Chance of rain 20%. Thursday night, mostly clear. Lows in the lower 70s. South winds around 5 miles per hour in the evening, becoming light and variable. Friday, mostly sunny. A slight chance of showers and thunderstorms in the morning, then a chance of showers and thunderstorms in the afternoon. Humid with highs in the lower 90s. Northeast winds around 5 miles per hour, becoming southeast around 5 miles per hour in the afternoon. Chance of rain 40%. Heat index values up to 106. Friday night, partly cloudy in the evening, then becoming mostly clear. Lows in the lower 70s. Saturday, mostly sunny. A chance of showers and thunderstorms in the afternoon. Highs in the lower 90s.
Chance of rain 40%. Heat index values up to 105. Saturday night, partly cloudy. A slight chance of showers and thunderstorms in the evening. Lows in the mid-70s. Chance of rain 20%. This is NOAA Weather Radio from the Mobile Pensacola National Weather Service. The current time is 5:22 a.m. Central Daylight Time. Here's your marine forecast. On the weather map, general westerly winds become southwesterly this afternoon with a southeasterly flow developing on Thursday. An easterly to southeasterly flow develops by Friday, then becomes predominantly southeasterly by Sunday. On Perdido Bay, Pensacola Bay including Santa Rosa Sound, and Choctawhatchee Bay. For today, light and variable winds, becoming southwest around 5 knots late this morning, then becoming south this afternoon. Waves 1 foot or less. Light chop. A slight chance of showers and thunderstorms this afternoon. For tonight, southwest winds 5 to 10 knots, diminishing to around 5 knots after midnight. Waves 1 foot or less. Light chop. For Thursday, southeast winds around 5 knots, becoming south in the afternoon. Waves 1 foot or less. Light chop. And for Thursday night, south winds around 5 knots, becoming east after midnight. Waves 1 foot or less. Smooth. On Perdido Bay, Pensacola Bay including Santa Rosa Sound, and Choctawhatchee Bay. For today, light and variable winds, becoming southwest around 5 knots late this morning and early afternoon, then increasing to 5 to 10 knots late. Waves 1 foot or less. Light chop. A slight chance of showers and thunderstorms this afternoon. For tonight, southwest winds around 5 knots in the evening, becoming light and variable. Waves 1 foot or less. Smooth. For Thursday, southeast winds around 5 knots, becoming south in the afternoon. Waves 1 foot or less. Light chop. And for Thursday night, south winds around 5 knots, becoming east after midnight. Waves 1 foot or less. Smooth. From the Okaloosa-Walton County line to Pascagoula and out 20 nautical miles. For today, west winds around 5 knots, becoming south around 5 knots this afternoon. Seas 1 foot or less. Wave detail, southwest 1 foot at 4 seconds. For tonight, southwest winds around 5 knots. Seas 1 foot or less. Wave detail, southwest 1 foot at 4 seconds. For Thursday, southeast winds around 5 knots. Seas 1 foot or less. Wave detail, south 1 foot at 3 seconds and south 1 foot at 9 seconds. And for Thursday night, southeast winds around 5 knots. Seas 1 foot or less. Wave detail, southeast 1 foot at 2 seconds and south 1 foot at 9 seconds. From the Okaloosa-Walton County line to Pascagoula, from 20 to 60 nautical miles offshore. For today, southwest winds around 5 knots, becoming south around 5 knots late. Seas 1 foot or less. Wave detail, southwest 1 foot at 4 seconds. For tonight, south winds around 5 knots. Seas 1 foot or less. Wave detail, southwest 1 foot at 4 seconds. For Thursday, southeast winds around 5 knots. Seas 1 foot or less. Wave detail, southeast 1 foot at 2 seconds and southwest 1 foot at 3 seconds. And for Thursday night, southeast winds around 5 knots. Seas 1 foot or less. Wave detail, southeast 1 foot at 3 seconds and south 1 foot at 9 seconds. A slight chance of showers and thunderstorms after midnight. Tidal information, at the mouth of the Mobile River on Wednesday, high tide at 5:28 a.m. Low tide at 4:01 p.m. At the mouth of the Mobile River on Thursday, high tide at 5:58 a.m. Low tide at 6:32 p.m. At Pensacola Bay on Wednesday, high tide at 4:29 a.m. Low tide at 3:49 p.m. At Pensacola Bay on Thursday, high tide at 5:15 a.m.
low tide at 5:06 p.m. At the East Pass in Destin on Wednesday, high tide at 3:56 a.m. Low tide at 3:15 p.m. At the East Pass in Destin on Thursday, high tide at 4:42 a.m. Low tide at 4:32 p.m. The following marine observations were made as of 5 a.m. Mobile Bay Coast Guard Station. Winds were west at 2 knots. Sea temperature 87 degrees. Air temperature 80 degrees. Weeks Bay, calm. Air temperature was 75 degrees. Pensacola Bay. Sea temperature 86 degrees. Air temperature 81 degrees. The report from the east end of Dauphin Island was not available. Graham Bay, southwest winds at 4 knots. Air temperature was 84 degrees. And Pettiboy Island, west winds at 8 knots. Air temperature was 83 degrees. 12 miles south of Orange Beach. Winds were west at 2 knots. Sea temperature 84 degrees. Air temperature 85 degrees. 100 miles south of Destin. Winds were southwest at 10 knots. Air temperature 83 degrees. The following weather reports were made at 5 a.m. Pensacola International Airport, skies were clear. The temperature was 78 degrees, the dew point was 73, and the relative humidity was 84%. The wind was northwest at 3 miles an hour. The pressure was 30.01 inches and rising. Pensacola Naval Air Station, skies were clear. The temperature was 74 degrees, the dew point was 73, and the relative humidity was 97%. The wind was calm. The pressure was 30.00 inches and rising. The Pensacola climate summary for yesterday, August 4, 2026. Yesterday's high temperature was 89 degrees and the low 74 degrees. A trace of precipitation fell yesterday, which brings the monthly total to 1.53 inches. This is 0.49 inches above the normal amount of 1.04 inches for August. The total precipitation for the year now stands at 32.71 inches, which is 8.01 inches below normal. The normal high temperature for today is 92 degrees, and the normal low is 75. The record high for today is 103, which occurred in 1947, and the record low is 68, which occurred in 1934. Sunrise today is at 6:10 a.m. and sunset is at 7:40 p.m. Across the central Gulf Coast, Gulf Shores, fog. Temperature was 73 degrees. Wind calm. Milton, partly cloudy. Temperature was 75 degrees. Wind calm. Destin, clear. Temperature was 78 degrees. Wind calm. Mobile, clear. Temperature was 73 degrees. Wind calm. Elsewhere, Hattiesburg, partly cloudy and 73. New Orleans, partly cloudy and 78. Montgomery, partly cloudy and 72. Tallahassee, clear and 74. And in Panama City, clear and 74. Here's your National Weather Service forecast. Today, sunny. A slight chance of showers and thunderstorms this afternoon. Highs in the lower 90s. Light and variable winds, becoming southwest around 5 miles per hour this afternoon. Chance of rain 20%. Tonight, mostly clear in the evening, then becoming partly cloudy. Lows in the mid-70s. Southwest winds around 5 miles per hour in the evening, becoming light and variable. Thursday, partly sunny. A slight chance of showers and thunderstorms in the afternoon. Humid with highs in the lower 90s. Southeast winds around 5 miles per hour. Chance of rain 20%. Thursday night, mostly clear. Lows in the lower 70s. South winds around 5 miles per hour in the evening, becoming light and variable. Friday, mostly sunny. A slight chance of showers and thunderstorms in the morning, then a chance of showers and thunderstorms in the afternoon. Humid with highs in the lower 90s. Northeast winds around 5 miles per hour, becoming southeast around 5 miles per hour in the afternoon.
chance of rain 40%. Heat index values up to 106. Friday night, partly cloudy in the evening, then becoming mostly clear. Lows in the lower 70s. Saturday, mostly sunny. A chance of showers and thunderstorms in the afternoon. Highs in the lower 90s. Chance of rain 40%. Heat index values up to 105. Saturday night, partly cloudy. A slight chance of showers and thunderstorms in the evening. Lows in the mid-70s. Chance of rain 20%. 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The current time is 5:33 a.m. Central Daylight Time. Here's your marine forecast. On the weather map, general westerly winds become southwesterly this afternoon with a southeasterly flow developing on Thursday. An easterly to southeasterly flow develops by Friday, then becomes predominantly southeasterly by Sunday. On Perdido Bay, Pensacola Bay including Santa Rosa Sound, and Choctawhatchee Bay. For today, light and variable winds, becoming southwest around 5 knots late this morning, then becoming south this afternoon. Waves 1 foot or less. Light chop. A slight chance of showers and thunderstorms this afternoon. For tonight, southwest winds 5 to 10 knots, diminishing to around 5 knots after midnight. Waves 1 foot or less. Light chop. For Thursday, southeast winds around 5 knots, becoming south in the afternoon. Waves 1 foot or less. Light chop. And for Thursday night, south winds around 5 knots, becoming east after midnight. Waves 1 foot or less. Smooth. On Perdido Bay, Pensacola Bay including Santa Rosa Sound, and Choctawhatchee Bay. For today, light and variable winds, becoming southwest around 5 knots late this morning and early afternoon, then increasing to 5 to 10 knots late. Waves 1 foot or less. Light chop. A slight chance of showers and thunderstorms this afternoon. For tonight, southwest winds around 5 knots in the evening, becoming light and variable. Waves 1 foot or less. Smooth. For Thursday, southeast winds around 5 knots, becoming south in the afternoon. Waves 1 foot or less. Light chop. And for Thursday night, south winds around 5 knots, becoming east after midnight. Waves 1 foot or less. Smooth. From the Okaloosa-Walton County line to Pascagoula, and out 20 nautical miles. For today, west winds around 5 knots, becoming south around 5 knots this afternoon. Seas 1 foot or less. Wave detail, southwest 1 foot at 4 seconds. For tonight, southwest winds around 5 knots. Seas 1 foot or less. Wave detail, southwest 1 foot at 4 seconds. For Thursday, southeast winds around 5 knots. Seas 1 foot or less. Wave detail, south 1 foot at 3 seconds and south 1 foot at 9 seconds. And for Thursday night, southeast winds around 5 knots. Seas 1 foot or less. Wave detail, southeast 1 foot at 2 seconds and south 1 foot at 9 seconds. From the Okaloosa-Walton County line to Pascagoula, from 20 to 60 nautical miles offshore. For today, southwest winds around 5 knots, becoming south around 5 knots late. Seas 1 foot or less. Wave detail, southwest 1 foot at 4 seconds. For tonight, south winds around 5 knots. Seas 1 foot or less. Wave detail, southwest 1 foot at 4 seconds. For Thursday, southeast winds around 5 knots. Seas 1 foot or less. Wave detail, southeast 1 foot at 2 seconds and southwest 1 foot at 3 seconds. And for Thursday night, southeast winds around 5 knots. Seas 1 foot or less. Wave detail, southeast 1 foot at 3 seconds and south 1 foot at 9 seconds. A slight chance of showers and thunderstorms after midnight. Tidal information, at the mouth of the Mobile River on Wednesday, high tide at 5:28 a.m. Low tide at 4:01 p.m.
at the mouth of the Mobile River on Thursday, high tide at 5:58 a.m. Low tide at 6:32 p.m. At Pensacola Bay on Wednesday, high tide at 4:29 a.m. Low tide at 3:49 p.m. At Pensacola Bay on Thursday, high tide at 5:15 a.m. Low tide at 5:06 p.m. At the East Pass in Destin on Wednesday, high tide at 3:56 a.m. Low tide at 3:15 p.m. At the East Pass in Destin on Thursday, high tide at 4:42 a.m. Low tide at 4:32 p.m. The following marine observations were made as of 5 a.m. Mobile Bay Coast Guard Station. Winds were west at 2 knots. Sea temperature 87 degrees. Air temperature 80 degrees. Weeks Bay, calm. Air temperature was 75 degrees. Pensacola Bay. Sea temperature 86 degrees. Air temperature 81 degrees. The report from the east end of Dauphin Island was not available. Graham Bay, southwest winds at 4 knots. Air temperature was 84 degrees. And Pettiboy Island, west winds at 8 knots. Air temperature was 83 degrees. 12 miles south of Orange Beach. Winds were west at 2 knots. Sea temperature 84 degrees. Air temperature 85 degrees. 100 miles south of Destin. Winds were southwest at 10 knots. Air temperature 83 degrees. The following weather reports were made at 5 a.m. Pensacola International Airport, skies were clear. The temperature was 78 degrees, the dew point was 73, and the relative humidity was 84%. The wind was northwest at 3 miles an hour. The pressure was 30.01 inches and rising. Pensacola Naval Air Station, skies were clear. The temperature was 74 degrees, the dew point was 73, and the relative humidity was 97%. The wind was calm. The pressure was 30.00 inches and rising. The Pensacola climate summary for yesterday, August 4, 2026. Yesterday's high temperature was 89 degrees and the low 74 degrees. A trace of precipitation fell yesterday, which brings the monthly total to 1.53 inches. This is 0.49 inches above the normal amount of 1.04 inches for August. The total precipitation for the year now stands at 32.71 inches, which is 8.01 inches below normal. The normal high temperature for today is 92 degrees, and the normal low is 75. The record high for today is 103, which occurred in 1947, and the record low is 68, which occurred in 1934. Sunrise today is at 6:10 a.m. and sunset is at 7:40 p.m. Across the central Gulf Coast, Gulf Shores, fog. Temperature was 73 degrees. Wind calm. Milton, partly cloudy. Temperature was 75 degrees. Wind calm. Destin, clear. Temperature was 78 degrees. Wind calm. Mobile, clear. Temperature was 73 degrees. Wind calm. Elsewhere, Hattiesburg, partly cloudy and 73. New Orleans, partly cloudy and 78. Montgomery, partly cloudy and 72. Tallahassee, clear and 74. And in Panama City, clear and 74. Here's your National Weather Service forecast. Today, sunny. A slight chance of showers and thunderstorms this afternoon. Highs in the lower 90s. Light and variable winds, becoming southwest around 5 miles per hour this afternoon. Chance of rain 20%. Tonight, mostly clear in the evening, then becoming partly cloudy. Lows in the mid-70s. Southwest winds around 5 miles per hour in the evening, becoming light and variable. Thursday, partly sunny. A slight chance of showers and thunderstorms in the afternoon. Humid with highs in the lower 90s. Southeast winds around 5 miles per hour. Chance of rain 20%. Thursday night, mostly clear. Lows in the lower 70s. South winds around 5 miles per hour in the evening,
becoming light and variable. Friday, mostly sunny. A slight chance of showers and thunderstorms in the morning, then a chance of showers and thunderstorms in the afternoon. Humid with highs in the lower 90s. Northeast winds around 5 miles per hour, becoming southeast around 5 miles per hour in the afternoon. Chance of rain 40%. Heat index values up to 106. Friday night, partly cloudy in the evening, then becoming mostly clear. Lows in the lower 70s. Saturday, mostly sunny. A chance of showers and thunderstorms in the afternoon. Highs in the lower 90s. Chance of rain 40%. Heat index values up to 105. Saturday night, partly cloudy. A slight chance of showers and thunderstorms in the evening. Lows in the mid-70s. Chance of rain 20%. 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The current time is 5:43 a.m. Central Daylight Time. Here's your marine forecast. On the weather map, general westerly winds become southwesterly this afternoon with a southeasterly flow developing on Thursday. An easterly to southeasterly flow develops by Friday, then becomes predominantly southeasterly by Sunday. On Perdido Bay, Pensacola Bay including Santa Rosa Sound, and Choctawhatchee Bay. For today, light and variable winds, becoming southwest around 5 knots late this morning, then becoming south this afternoon. Waves 1 foot or less. Light chop. A slight chance of showers and thunderstorms this afternoon. For tonight, southwest winds 5 to 10 knots, diminishing to around 5 knots after midnight. Waves 1 foot or less. Light chop. For Thursday, southeast winds around 5 knots, becoming south in the afternoon. Waves 1 foot or less. Light chop. And for Thursday night, south winds around 5 knots, becoming east after midnight. Waves 1 foot or less. Smooth. On Perdido Bay, Pensacola Bay including Santa Rosa Sound, and Choctawhatchee Bay. For today, light and variable winds, becoming southwest around 5 knots late this morning and early afternoon, then increasing to 5 to 10 knots late. Waves 1 foot or less. Light chop. A slight chance of showers and thunderstorms this afternoon. For tonight, southwest winds around 5 knots in the evening, becoming light and variable. Waves 1 foot or less. Smooth. For Thursday, southeast winds around 5 knots, becoming south in the afternoon. Waves 1 foot or less. Light chop. And for Thursday night, south winds around 5 knots, becoming east after midnight. Waves 1 foot or less. Smooth. From the Okaloosa-Walton County line to Pascagoula, and out 20 nautical miles. For today, west winds around 5 knots, becoming south around 5 knots this afternoon. Seas 1 foot or less. Wave detail, southwest 1 foot at 4 seconds. For tonight, southwest winds around 5 knots. Seas 1 foot or less. Wave detail, southwest 1 foot at 4 seconds. For Thursday, southeast winds around 5 knots. Seas 1 foot or less. Wave detail, south 1 foot at 3 seconds and south 1 foot at 9 seconds. And for Thursday night, southeast winds around 5 knots. Seas 1 foot or less. Wave detail, southeast 1 foot at 2 seconds and south 1 foot at 9 seconds. From the Okaloosa-Walton County line to Pascagoula, from 20 to 60 nautical miles offshore. For today, southwest winds around 5 knots, becoming south around 5 knots late. Seas 1 foot or less. Wave detail, southwest 1 foot at 4 seconds. For tonight, south winds around 5 knots. Seas 1 foot or less. Wave detail, southwest 1 foot at 4 seconds. For Thursday, southeast winds around 5 knots. Seas 1 foot or less. Wave detail, southeast 1 foot at 2 seconds and southwest 1 foot at 3 seconds. And for Thursday night, southeast winds around 5 knots. Seas 1 foot or less.
Wave detail, southeast 1 foot at 3 seconds and south 1 foot at 9 seconds. A slight chance of showers and thunderstorms after midnight. 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Tidal information, at the mouth of the Mobile River on Wednesday, high tide at 5:28 a.m. Low tide at 4:01 p.m. At the mouth of the Mobile River on Thursday, high tide at 5:58 a.m. Low tide at 6:32 p.m. At Pensacola Bay on Wednesday, high tide at 4:29 a.m. Low tide at 3:49 p.m. At Pensacola Bay on Thursday, high tide at 5:15 a.m. Low tide at 5:06 p.m. At the East Pass in Destin on Wednesday, high tide at 3:56 a.m. Low tide at 3:15 p.m. At the East Pass in Destin on Thursday, high tide at 4:42 a.m. Low tide at 4:32 p.m. The following marine observations were made as of 5 a.m. Mobile Bay Coast Guard Station. Wind soared west at 2 knots. Sea temperature 87 degrees. Air temperature 80 degrees. Weeks Bay, calm. Air temperature was 75 degrees. Pensacola Bay. Sea temperature 86 degrees. Air temperature 81 degrees. The report from the east end of Dauphin Island was not available. Graham Bay, southwest winds at 4 knots. Air temperature was 84 degrees. And Pettiboy Island, west winds at 8 knots. Air temperature was 83 degrees. 12 miles south of Orange Beach. Winds were west at 2 knots. Sea temperature 84 degrees. Air temperature 85 degrees. 100 miles south of Destin. Winds were southwest at 10 knots. Air temperature 83 degrees. The Tropical Weather Outlook. For the North Atlantic, Caribbean Sea and the Gulf of America, tropical cyclone formation is not expected during the next 7 days. The following weather reports were made at 5 a.m. Pensacola International Airport, skies were clear. The temperature was 78 degrees, the dew point was 73, and the relative humidity was 84%. The wind was northwest at 3 miles an hour. The pressure was 30.01 inches and rising. Pensacola Naval Air Station, skies were clear. The temperature was 74 degrees, the dew point was 73, and the relative humidity was 97%. The wind was calm. The pressure was 30.00 inches and rising. The Pensacola climate summary for yesterday, August 4, 2026. Yesterday's high temperature was 89 degrees and the low 74 degrees. A trace of precipitation fell yesterday, which brings the monthly total to 1.53 inches. This is 0.49 inches above the normal amount of 1.04 inches for August. The total precipitation for the year now stands at 32.71 inches, which is 8.01 inches below normal. The normal high temperature for today is 92 degrees, and the normal low is 75. The record high for today is 103, which occurred in 1947, and the record low is 68, which occurred in 1934. Sunrise today is at 6:10 a.m. and sunset is at 7:40 p.m. Across the central Gulf Coast, Gulf Shores, fog. Temperature was 73 degrees. Wind calm. Milton, partly cloudy. Temperature was 75 degrees. Wind calm. Destin, clear. Temperature was 78 degrees. Wind calm. Mobile, clear. Temperature was 73 degrees. Wind calm. Elsewhere, Hattiesburg, partly cloudy and 73. New Orleans, partly cloudy and 78. Montgomery, partly cloudy and 72. Tallahassee, clear and 74. And in Panama City, clear and 74. Here's your National Weather Service forecast. Today, sunny. A slight chance of showers and thunderstorms this afternoon. Highs in the lower 90s.
light and variable winds, becoming southwest around 5 miles per hour this afternoon. Chance of rain 20%. Tonight, mostly clear in the evening, then becoming partly cloudy. Lows in the mid-70s. Southwest winds around 5 miles per hour in the evening, becoming light and variable. Thursday, partly sunny. A slight chance of showers and thunderstorms in the afternoon. Humid with highs in the lower 90s. Southeast winds around 5 miles per hour. Chance of rain 20%. Thursday night, mostly clear. Lows in the lower 70s. South winds around 5 miles per hour in the evening, becoming light and variable. Friday, mostly sunny. A slight chance of showers and thunderstorms in the morning, then a chance of showers and thunderstorms in the afternoon. Humid with highs in the lower 90s. Northeast winds around 5 miles per hour, becoming southeast around 5 miles per hour in the afternoon. Chance of rain 40%. Heat index values up to 106. Friday night, partly cloudy in the evening, then becoming mostly clear. Lows in the lower 70s. Saturday, mostly sunny. A chance of showers and thunderstorms in the afternoon. Highs in the lower 90s. Chance of rain 40%. Heat index values up to 105. Saturday night, partly cloudy. A slight chance of showers and thunderstorms in the evening. Lows in the mid-70s. Chance of rain 20%. This is NOAA Weather Radio from the Mobile Pensacola National Weather Service. The current time is 5:54 a.m. Central Daylight Time. Here's your marine forecast. On the weather map, general westerly winds become southwesterly this afternoon with a southeasterly flow developing on Thursday. An easterly to southeasterly flow develops by Friday, then becomes predominantly southeasterly by Sunday. On Perdido Bay, Pensacola Bay including Santa Rosa Sound, and Choctawhatchee Bay. For today, light and variable winds, becoming southwest around 5 knots late this morning, then becoming south this afternoon. Waves 1 foot or less. Light chop. A slight chance of showers and thunderstorms this afternoon. For tonight, southwest winds 5 to 10 knots, diminishing to around 5 knots after midnight. Waves 1 foot or less. Light chop. For Thursday, southeast winds around 5 knots, becoming south in the afternoon. Waves 1 foot or less. Light chop. And for Thursday night, south winds around 5 knots, becoming east after midnight. Waves 1 foot or less. Smooth. On Perdido Bay, Pensacola Bay including Santa Rosa Sound, and Choctawhatchee Bay. For today, light and variable winds, becoming southwest around 5 knots late this morning and early afternoon, then increasing to 5 to 10 knots late. Waves 1 foot or less. Light chop. A slight chance of showers and thunderstorms this afternoon. For tonight, southwest winds around 5 knots in the evening, becoming light and variable. Waves 1 foot or less. Smooth. For Thursday, southeast winds around 5 knots, becoming south in the afternoon. Waves 1 foot or less. Light chop. And for Thursday night, south winds around 5 knots, becoming east after midnight. Waves 1 foot or less. Smooth. From the Okaloosa-Walton County line to Pascagoula, and out 20 nautical miles. For today, west winds around 5 knots, becoming south around 5 knots this afternoon. Seas 1 foot or less. Wave detail, southwest 1 foot at 4 seconds. For tonight, southwest winds around 5 knots. Seas 1 foot or less. Wave detail, southwest 1 foot at 4 seconds. For Thursday, southeast winds around 5 knots. Seas 1 foot or less. Wave detail, south 1 foot at 3 seconds and south 1 foot at 9 seconds. And for Thursday night, southeast winds around 5 knots. Seas 1 foot or less. Wave detail, southeast 1 foot at 2 seconds and south 1 foot at 9 seconds. From the Okaloosa-Walton County line to Pascagoula,
from 20 to 60 nautical miles offshore. For today, southwest winds around 5 knots, becoming south around 5 knots late. Seas 1 foot or less.

0: In detail, southeast 1 foot at 3 seconds and south 1 foot at 9 seconds. A slight chance of showers and thunderstorms after midnight. Tidal information, at the mouth of the Mobile River on Wednesday, high tide at 5:28 a.m. Low tide at 4:01 p.m. At the mouth of the Mobile River on Thursday, high tide at 5:58 a.m. Low tide at 6:32 p.m. At Pensacola Bay on Wednesday, high tide at 4:29 a.m. Low tide at 3:49 p.m. At Pensacola Bay on Thursday, high tide at 5:15 a.m. Low tide at 5:06 p.m. At the East Pass in Destin on Wednesday, high tide at 3:56 a.m. Low tide at 3:15 p.m. At the East Pass in Destin on Thursday, high tide at 4:42 a.m. Low tide at 4:32 p.m. The following marine observations were made as of 5 a.m. Mobile Bay Coast Guard Station. Winds were west at 2 knots. Sea temperature 87 degrees. Air temperature 80 degrees. Weeks Bay, calm. Air temperature was 75 degrees. Pensacola Bay. Sea temperature 86 degrees. Air temperature 81 degrees. The report from the east end of Dauphin Island was not available. Graham Bay, southwest winds at 4 knots. Air.
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0: Sea temperature 84 degrees. Air temperature 85 degrees. 100 miles south of Destin. Winds were southwest at 10 knots. Air temperature 83 degrees. The following weather reports were made at 5 a.m. Pensacola International Airport, skies were clear. The temperature was 78 degrees, the dew point was 73, and the relative humidity was 84%. The wind was northwest at 3 miles an hour. The pressure was 30.01 inches and rising. Pensacola Naval Air Station, skies were clear. The temperature was 74 degrees, the dew point was 73, and the relative humidity was 97%. The wind was calm. The pressure was 30.00 inches and rising. The Pensacola climate summary for yesterday, August 4, 2026. Yesterday's high temperature was 89 degrees and the low 74 degrees. A trace of precipitation fell yesterday, which brings the monthly total to 1.53 inches. This is 0.49 inches above the normal amount of 1.04 inches for August. The total precipitation for the year now stands at 32.71 inches, which is 8.01 inches below normal. The normal high temperature for today is 92 degrees, and the normal low is 75. The record high for today is 103, which occurred in 1947, and the record low is 68, which occurred in 1934. Sunrise today is at 6:10 a.m. and sunset is at 7:40 p.m. Across the central Gulf Coast, Gulf Shores, fog. Temperature was 73 degrees. Wind calm. Milton, partly cloudy. Temperature was 75 degrees. Wind calm. Destin, clear. Temperature was 78 degrees. Wind calm. Mobile, clear. Temperature was 73 degrees. Wind calm. Elsewhere, Hattiesburg, partly cloudy and 73. New Orleans, partly cloudy and 78. Montgomery, partly cloudy and 72. Tallahassee, clear and 74. And at Panama City, clear and 74. Here's your National Weather Service forecast. Today, sunny. A slight chance of showers and thunderstorms this afternoon. Highs in the lower 90s. Light and variable winds, becoming southwest around 5 miles per hour this afternoon. Chance of rain 20%. Tonight, mostly clear in the evening, then becoming partly cloudy. Lows in the mid-70s. Southwest winds around 5 miles per hour in the evening, becoming light and variable. Thursday, partly sunny. A slight chance of showers and thunderstorms.

afternoon. Humid with highs in the lower 90s. Southeast winds around 5 miles per hour. Chance of rain 20%. Thursday night, mostly clear. Lows in the lower 70s. South winds around 5 miles per hour in the evening, becoming light and variable. Friday, mostly sunny. A slight chance of showers and thunderstorms in the morning, then a chance of showers and thunderstorms in the afternoon. Humid with highs in the lower 90s. Northeast winds around 5 miles per hour, becoming southeast around 5 miles per hour in the afternoon. Chance of rain 40%. Heat index values up to 106. Friday night, partly cloudy in the evening, then becoming mostly clear. Lows in the lower 70s. Saturday, mostly sunny. A chance of showers and thunderstorms in the afternoon. Highs in the lower 90s. Chance of rain 40%. Heat index values up to 105. Saturday night, partly cloudy. A slight chance of showers and thunderstorms in the evening. Lows in the mid-70s. Chance of rain 20%. 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The current time is 6:04 a.m. Central Daylight Time. Here's your marine forecast. On the weather map, general westerly winds become southwesterly this afternoon with a southeasterly flow developing on Thursday. An easterly to southeasterly flow develops by Friday, then becomes predominantly southeasterly by Sunday. On Perdido Bay, Pensacola Bay including Santa Rosa Sound, and Choctawhatchee Bay. For today, light and variable winds, becoming southwest around 5 knots late this morning, then becoming south this afternoon. Waves 1 foot or less. Light chop. A slight chance of showers and thunderstorms this afternoon. For tonight, southwest winds 5 to 10 knots, diminishing to around 5 knots after midnight. Waves 1 foot or less. Light chop. For Thursday, southeast winds around 5 knots, becoming south in the afternoon. Waves 1 foot or less. Light chop. And for Thursday night, south winds around 5 knots, becoming east after midnight. Waves 1 foot or less. Smooth. On Perdido Bay, Pensacola Bay including Santa Rosa Sound, and Choctawhatchee Bay. For today, light and variable winds, becoming southwest around 5 knots late this morning and early afternoon, then increasing to 5 to 10 knots late. Waves 1 foot or less. Light chop. A slight chance of showers and thunderstorms this afternoon. For tonight, southwest winds around 5 knots in the evening, becoming light and variable. Waves 1 foot or less. Smooth. For Thursday, southeast winds around 5 knots, becoming south in the afternoon. Waves 1 foot or less. Light chop. And for Thursday night, south winds around 5 knots, becoming east after midnight. Waves 1 foot or less. Smooth. From the Okaloosa-Walton County line to Pascagoula, and out 20 nautical miles. For today, west winds around 5 knots, becoming south around 5 knots this afternoon. Seas 1 foot or less. Wave detail, southwest 1 foot at 4 seconds. For tonight, southwest winds around 5 knots. Seas 1 foot or less. Wave detail, southwest 1 foot at 4 seconds. For Thursday, southeast winds around 5 knots. Seas 1 foot or less. Wave detail, south 1 foot at 3 seconds and south 1 foot at 9 seconds. And for Thursday night, southeast winds around 5 knots. Seas 1 foot or less. Wave detail, southeast 1 foot at 2 seconds and south 1 foot at 9 seconds. From the Okaloosa-Walton County line to Pascagoula, from 20 to 60 nautical miles offshore. For today, southwest winds around 5 knots, becoming south around 5 knots late. Seas 1 foot or less. Wave detail, southwest 1 foot at 4 seconds. For tonight, south winds around 5 knots. Seas 1 foot or less. Wave detail, southwest 1 foot at 4 seconds.
For Thursday, southeast winds around 5 knots. Seas 1 foot or less. Wave detail, southeast 1 foot at 2 seconds and southwest 1 foot at 3 seconds. And for Thursday night, southeast winds around 5 knots. Seas 1 foot or less. Wave detail, southeast 1 foot at 3 seconds and south 1 foot at 9 seconds. A slight chance of showers and thunderstorms after midnight. Tidal information, at the mouth of the Mobile River on Wednesday, high tide at 5:28 a.m. Low tide at 4:01 p.m. At the mouth of the Mobile River on Thursday, high tide at 5:58 a.m. Low tide at 6:32 p.m. At Pensacola Bay on Wednesday, high tide at 4:29 a.m. Low tide at 3:49 p.m. At Pensacola Bay on Thursday, high tide at 5:15 a.m. Low tide at 5:06 p.m. At the East Pass in Destin on Wednesday, high tide at 3:56 a.m. Low tide at 3:15 p.m. At the East Pass in Destin on Thursday, high tide at 4:42 a.m. Low tide at 4:32 p.m. The following marine observations were made as of 5 a.m. Mobile Bay Coast Guard Station. Winds were west at 2 knots. Sea temperature 87 degrees. Air temperature 80 degrees. Weeks Bay, calm. Air temperature was 75 degrees. Pensacola Bay. Sea temperature 86 degrees. Air temperature 81 degrees. The report from the east end of Dauphin Island was not available. Graham Bay, southwest winds at 4 knots. Air temperature was 84 degrees. And Pettiboy Island, west winds at 8 knots. Air temperature was 83 degrees. 12 miles south of Orange Beach. Winds were west at 2 knots. Sea temperature 84 degrees. Air temperature 85 degrees. 100 miles south of Destin. Winds were southwest at 10 knots. Air temperature 83 degrees. The Pensacola climate summary for yesterday, August 4, 2026. Yesterday's high temperature was 89 degrees and the low 74 degrees. A trace of precipitation fell yesterday, which brings the monthly total to 1.53 inches. This is 0.49 inches above the normal amount of 1.04 inches for August. The total precipitation for the year now stands at 32.71 inches, which is 8.01 inches below normal. The normal high temperature for today is 92 degrees, and the normal low is 75. The record high for today is 103, which occurred in 1947, and the record low is 68, which occurred in 1934. Sunrise today is at 6:10 a.m. and sunset is at 7:40 p.m. Here's your National Weather Service forecast. Today, sunny. A slight chance of showers and thunderstorms this afternoon. Highs in the lower 90s. Light and variable winds, becoming southwest around 5 miles per hour this afternoon. Chance of rain 20%. Tonight, mostly clear in the evening, then becoming partly cloudy. Lows in the mid-70s. Southwest winds around 5 miles per hour in the evening, becoming light and variable. Thursday, partly sunny. A slight chance of showers and thunderstorms in the afternoon. Humid with highs in the lower 90s. Southeast winds around 5 miles per hour. Chance of rain 20%. Thursday night, mostly clear. Lows in the lower 70s. South winds around 5 miles per hour in the evening, becoming light and variable. Friday, mostly sunny. A slight chance of showers and thunderstorms in the morning, then a chance of showers and thunderstorms in the afternoon. Humid with highs in the lower 90s. Northeast winds around 5 miles per hour, becoming southeast around 5 miles per hour in the afternoon. Chance of rain 40%. Heat index values up to 106. Friday night, partly cloudy in the evening, then becoming mostly clear. Lows in the lower 70s. Saturday, mostly sunny. A chance of showers and thunderstorms in the afternoon. Highs in the lower 90s. Chance of rain 40%. Heat index values up to 105.
Saturday night, partly cloudy. A slight chance of showers and thunderstorms in the evening. Lows in the mid-70s. Chance of rain 20%. This is NOAA Weather Radio, from the Mobile Pensacola National Weather Service. The current time is 6:13 a.m. Central Daylight Time. Here's your marine forecast. On the weather map, general westerly winds become southwesterly this afternoon with a southeasterly flow developing on Thursday. An easterly to southeasterly flow develops by Friday, then becomes predominantly southeasterly by Sunday. On Perdido Bay, Pensacola Bay including Santa Rosa Sound, and Choctaw Hatchie Bay. For today, light and variable winds, becoming southwest around 5 knots late this morning, then becoming south this afternoon. Waves 1 foot or less. Light chop. A slight chance of showers and thunderstorms this afternoon. For tonight, southwest winds 5 to 10 knots, diminishing to around 5 knots after midnight. Waves 1 foot or less. Light chop. For Thursday, southeast winds around 5 knots, becoming south in the afternoon. Waves 1 foot or less. Light chop. And for Thursday night, south winds around 5 knots, becoming east after midnight. Waves 1 foot or less. Smooth. On Perdido Bay, Pensacola Bay including Santa Rosa Sound, and Choctaw Hatchie Bay. For today, light and variable winds, becoming southwest around 5 knots late this morning and early afternoon, then increasing to 5 to 10 knots late. Waves 1 foot or less. Light chop. A slight chance of showers and thunderstorms this afternoon. For tonight, southwest winds around 5 knots in the evening, becoming light and variable. Waves 1 foot or less. Smooth. For Thursday, southeast winds around 5 knots, becoming south in the afternoon. Waves 1 foot or less. Light chop. And for Thursday night, south winds around 5 knots, becoming east after midnight. Waves 1 foot or less. Smooth. From the Okaloosa-Walton County line to Pascagoula, and out 20 nautical miles. For today, west winds around 5 knots, becoming south around 5 knots this afternoon. Seas 1 foot or less. Wave detail, southwest 1 foot at 4 seconds. For tonight, southwest winds around 5 knots. Seas 1 foot or less. Wave detail, southwest 1 foot at 4 seconds. For Thursday, southeast winds around 5 knots. Seas 1 foot or less. Wave detail, south 1 foot at 3 seconds and south 1 foot at 9 seconds. And for Thursday night, southeast winds around 5 knots. Seas 1 foot or less. Wave detail, southeast 1 foot at 2 seconds and south 1 foot at 9 seconds. From the Okaloosa-Walton County line to Pascagoula, from 20 to 60 nautical miles offshore. For today, southwest winds around 5 knots, becoming south around 5 knots late. Seas 1 foot or less. Wave detail, southwest 1 foot at 4 seconds. For tonight, south winds around 5 knots. Seas 1 foot or less. Wave detail, southwest 1 foot at 4 seconds. For Thursday, southeast winds around 5 knots. Seas 1 foot or less. Wave detail, southeast 1 foot at 2 seconds and southwest 1 foot at 3 seconds. And for Thursday night, southeast winds around 5 knots. Seas 1 foot or less. Wave detail, southeast 1 foot at 3 seconds and south 1 foot at 9 seconds. A slight chance of showers and thunderstorms after midnight. 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Tidal information, at the mouth of the Mobile River on Wednesday, high tide at 5:28 a.m. Low tide at 4:01 p.m. At the mouth of the Mobile River on Thursday, high tide at 5:58 a.m. Low tide at 6:32 p.m. At Pensacola Bay on Wednesday, high tide at 4:29 a.m.
low tide at 3:49 p.m. At Pensacola Bay on Thursday, high tide at 5:15 a.m. Low tide at 5:06 p.m. At the East Pass in Destin on Wednesday, high tide at 3:56 a.m. Low tide at 3:15 p.m. At the East Pass in Destin on Thursday, high tide at 4:42 a.m. Low tide at 4:32 p.m. The following marine observations were made as of 6 a.m. Mobile Bay Coast Guard Station. Winds were west at 2 knots. Sea temperature 87 degrees. Air temperature 80 degrees. Weeks Bay, calm. Air temperature was 75 degrees. Pensacola Bay. Sea temperature 86 degrees. Air temperature 81 degrees. The report from the east end of Dauphin Island was not available. Graham Bay, north winds at 2 knots. Air temperature was 81 degrees. And Petty Boy Island, west winds at 6 knots. Air temperature was 83 degrees. 12 miles south of Orange Beach. Winds were calm. Sea temperature 85 degrees. Air temperature 84 degrees. 100 miles south of Destin. Winds were southwest at 8 knots. Air temperature 83 degrees. The following weather reports were made at 6 a.m. Pensacola International Airport, skies were cloudy. The temperature was 78 degrees, the dew point was 73, and the relative humidity was 84%. The wind was calm. The pressure was 30.02 inches and rising. Pensacola Naval Air Station, skies were mostly cloudy. The temperature was 74 degrees, the dew point was 73, and the relative humidity was 97%. The wind was calm. The pressure was 30.02 inches and rising. The Pensacola Climate Summary for yesterday, August 4, 2026. Yesterday's high temperature was 89 degrees and the low 74 degrees. A trace of precipitation fell yesterday, which brings the monthly total to 1.53 inches. This is 0.49 inches above the normal amount of 1.04 inches for August. The total precipitation for the year now stands at 32.71 inches, which is 8.01 inches below normal. The normal high temperature for today is 92 degrees, and the normal low is 75. The record high for today is 103, which occurred in 1947, and the record low is 68, which occurred in 1934. Sunrise today is at 6:10 a.m. and sunset is at 7:40 p.m. Across the central Gulf Coast, Gulf Shores, clear. Temperature was 73 degrees. Wind calm. Milton, mostly cloudy. Temperature was 75 degrees. Wind east at 3 miles an hour. Destin, clear. Temperature was 78 degrees. Wind calm. Mobile, partly cloudy. Temperature was 72 degrees. Wind calm. Elsewhere, Hattiesburg, partly cloudy and 72. New Orleans, partly cloudy and 78. Montgomery, clear and 72. Tallahassee, partly cloudy and 72. And in Panama City, clear and 73. Here's your National Weather Service forecast. Today, sunny. A slight chance of showers and thunderstorms this afternoon. Highs in the lower 90s. Light and variable winds, becoming southwest around 5 miles per hour this afternoon. Chance of rain 20%. Tonight, mostly clear in the evening, then becoming partly cloudy. Lows in the mid-70s. Southwest winds around 5 miles per hour in the evening, becoming light and variable. Thursday, partly sunny. A slight chance of showers and thunderstorms in the afternoon. Humid with highs in the lower 90s. Southeast winds around 5 miles per hour. Chance of rain 20%. Thursday night, mostly clear. Lows in the lower 70s. South winds around 5 miles per hour in the evening, becoming light and variable. Friday, mostly sunny. A slight chance of showers and thunderstorms in the morning, then a chance of showers and thunderstorms in the afternoon. Humid with highs in the lower 90s.
northeast winds around 5 miles per hour, becoming southeast around 5 miles per hour in the afternoon. Chance of rain 40%. Heat index values up to 106. Friday night, partly cloudy in the evening, then becoming mostly clear. Lows in the lower 70s. Saturday, mostly sunny. A chance of showers and thunderstorms in the afternoon. Highs in the lower 90s. Chance of rain 40%. Heat index values up to 105. Saturday night, partly cloudy. A slight chance of showers and thunderstorms in the evening. Lows in the mid-70s. Chance of rain 20%. 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The current time is 6:23 a.m. Central Daylight Time. Here's your marine forecast. On the weather map, general westerly winds become southwesterly this afternoon with a southeasterly flow developing on Thursday. An easterly to southeasterly flow develops by Friday, then becomes predominantly southeasterly by Sunday. On Perdido Bay, Pensacola Bay including Santa Rosa Sound, and Choctawhatchee Bay. For today, light and variable winds, becoming southwest around 5 knots late this morning, then becoming south this afternoon. Waves 1 foot or less. Light chop. A slight chance of showers and thunderstorms this afternoon. For tonight, southwest winds 5 to 10 knots, diminishing to around 5 knots after midnight. Waves 1 foot or less. Light chop. For Thursday, southeast winds around 5 knots, becoming south in the afternoon. Waves 1 foot or less. Light chop. And for Thursday night, south winds around 5 knots, becoming east after midnight. Waves 1 foot or less. Smooth. On Perdido Bay, Pensacola Bay including Santa Rosa Sound, and Choctawhatchee Bay. For today, light and variable winds, becoming southwest around 5 knots late this morning and early afternoon, then increasing to 5 to 10 knots late. Waves 1 foot or less. Light chop. A slight chance of showers and thunderstorms this afternoon. For tonight, southwest winds around 5 knots in the evening, becoming light and variable. Waves 1 foot or less. Smooth. For Thursday, southeast winds around 5 knots, becoming south in the afternoon. Waves 1 foot or less. Light chop. And for Thursday night, south winds around 5 knots, becoming east after midnight. Waves 1 foot or less. Smooth. From the Okaloosa-Walton County line to Pascagoula, and out 20 nautical miles. For today, west winds around 5 knots, becoming south around 5 knots this afternoon. Seas 1 foot or less. Wave detail, southwest 1 foot at 4 seconds. For tonight, southwest winds around 5 knots. Seas 1 foot or less. Wave detail, southwest 1 foot at 4 seconds. For Thursday, southeast winds around 5 knots. Seas 1 foot or less. Wave detail, south 1 foot at 3 seconds and south 1 foot at 9 seconds. And for Thursday night, southeast winds around 5 knots. Seas 1 foot or less. Wave detail, southeast 1 foot at 2 seconds and south 1 foot at 9 seconds. From the Okaloosa-Walton County line to Pascagoula, from 20 to 60 nautical miles offshore. For today, southwest winds around 5 knots, becoming south around 5 knots late. Seas 1 foot or less. Wave detail, southwest 1 foot at 4 seconds. For tonight, south winds around 5 knots. Seas 1 foot or less. Wave detail, southwest 1 foot at 4 seconds. For Thursday, southeast winds around 5 knots. Seas 1 foot or less. Wave detail, southeast 1 foot at 2 seconds and southwest 1 foot at 3 seconds. And for Thursday night, southeast winds around 5 knots. Seas 1 foot or less. Wave detail, southeast 1 foot at 3 seconds and south 1 foot at 9 seconds. A slight chance of showers and thunderstorms after midnight.
Tidal information, at the mouth of the Mobile River on Wednesday, high tide at 5:28 a.m. Low tide at 4:01 p.m. At the mouth of the Mobile River on Thursday, high tide at 5:58 a.m. Low tide at 6:32 p.m. At Pensacola Bay on Wednesday, high tide at 4:29 a.m. Low tide at 3:49 p.m. At Pensacola Bay on Thursday, high tide at 5:15 a.m. Low tide at 5:06 p.m. At the East Pass in Destin on Wednesday, high tide at 3:56 a.m. Low tide at 3:15 p.m. At the East Pass in Destin on Thursday, high tide at 4:42 a.m. Low tide at 4:32 p.m. The following marine observations were made as of 6 a.m. Mobile Bay Coast Guard Station. Winds were west at 2 knots. Sea temperature 87 degrees. Air temperature 80 degrees. Weeks Bay, calm. Air temperature was 75 degrees. Pensacola Bay. Sea temperature 86 degrees. Air temperature 81 degrees. The report from the east end of Dauphin Island was not available. Graham Bay, north winds at 2 knots. Air temperature was 81 degrees. And Pettiboy Island, west winds at 6 knots. Air temperature was 83 degrees. 12 miles south of Orange Beach. Winds were calm. Sea temperature 85 degrees. Air temperature 84 degrees. 100 miles south of Destin. Winds were southwest at 8 knots. Air temperature 83 degrees. The following weather reports were made at 6 a.m. Pensacola International Airport, skies were cloudy. The temperature was 78 degrees, the dew point was 73, and the relative humidity was 84%. The wind was calm. The pressure was 30.02 inches and rising. Pensacola Naval Air Station, skies were mostly cloudy. The temperature was 74 degrees, the dew point was 73, and the relative humidity was 97%. The wind was calm. The pressure was 30.02 inches and rising. The Pensacola Climate Summary for yesterday, August 4, 2026. Yesterday's high temperature was 89 degrees and the low 74 degrees. A trace of precipitation fell yesterday, which brings the monthly total to 1.53 inches. This is 0.49 inches above the normal amount of 1.04 inches for August. The total precipitation for the year now stands at 32.71 inches, which is 8.01 inches below normal. The normal high temperature for today is 92 degrees, and the normal low is 75. The record high for today is 103, which occurred in 1947, and the record low is 68, which occurred in 1934. Sunrise today is at 6:10 a.m. and sunset is at 7:40 p.m. Across the central Gulf Coast, Gulf Shores, clear. Temperature was 73 degrees. Wind calm. Milton, mostly cloudy. Temperature was 75 degrees. Wind east at 3 miles an hour. Destin, clear. Temperature was 78 degrees. Wind calm. Mobile, partly cloudy. Temperature was 72 degrees. Wind calm. Elsewhere, Hattiesburg, partly cloudy and 72. New Orleans, partly cloudy and 78. Montgomery, clear and 72. Tallahassee, partly cloudy and 72. And in Panama City, clear and 73. Here's your National Weather Service forecast. Today, sunny. A slight chance of showers and thunderstorms this afternoon. Highs in the lower 90s. Light and variable winds, becoming southwest around 5 miles per hour this afternoon. Chance of rain 20%. Tonight, mostly clear in the evening, then becoming partly cloudy. Lows in the mid-70s. Southwest winds around 5 miles per hour in the evening, becoming light and variable. Thursday, partly sunny. A slight chance of showers and thunderstorms in the afternoon. Humid with highs in the lower 90s. Southeast winds around 5 miles per hour. Chance of rain 20%.
Thursday night, mostly clear. Lows in the lower 70s. South winds around 5 miles per hour in the evening, becoming light and variable. Friday, mostly sunny. A slight chance of showers and thunderstorms in the morning, then a chance of showers and thunderstorms in the afternoon. Humid with highs in the lower 90s. Northeast winds around 5 miles per hour, becoming southeast around 5 miles per hour in the afternoon. Chance of rain 40%. Heat index values up to 106. Friday night, partly cloudy in the evening, then becoming mostly clear. Lows in the lower 70s. Saturday, mostly sunny. A chance of showers and thunderstorms in the afternoon. Highs in the lower 90s. Chance of rain 40%. Heat index values up to 105. Saturday night, partly cloudy. A slight chance of showers and thunderstorms in the evening. Lows in the mid-70s. Chance of rain 20%. This is NOAA Weather Radio from the Mobile Pensacola National Weather Service. The current time is 6:34 a.m. Central Daylight Time. Here's your marine forecast. On the weather map, general westerly winds become southwesterly this afternoon with a southeasterly flow developing on Thursday. An easterly to southeasterly flow develops by Friday, then becomes predominantly southeasterly by Sunday. On Perdido Bay, Pensacola Bay including Santa Rosa Sound, and Choctawhatchee Bay. For today, light and variable winds, becoming southwest around 5 knots late this morning, then becoming south this afternoon. Waves 1 foot or less. Light chop. A slight chance of showers and thunderstorms this afternoon. For tonight, southwest winds 5 to 10 knots, diminishing to around 5 knots after midnight. Waves 1 foot or less. Light chop. For Thursday, southeast winds around 5 knots, becoming south in the afternoon. Waves 1 foot or less. Light chop. And for Thursday night, south winds around 5 knots, becoming east after midnight. Waves 1 foot or less. Smooth. On Perdido Bay, Pensacola Bay including Santa Rosa Sound, and Choctawhatchee Bay. For today, light and variable winds, becoming southwest around 5 knots late this morning and early afternoon, then increasing to 5 to 10 knots late. Waves 1 foot or less. Light chop. A slight chance of showers and thunderstorms this afternoon. For tonight, southwest winds around 5 knots in the evening, becoming light and variable. Waves 1 foot or less. Smooth. For Thursday, southeast winds around 5 knots, becoming south in the afternoon. Waves 1 foot or less. Light chop. And for Thursday night, south winds around 5 knots, becoming east after midnight. Waves 1 foot or less. Smooth. From the Okaloosa-Walton County line to Pascagoula, and out 20 nautical miles. For today, west winds around 5 knots, becoming south around 5 knots this afternoon. Seas 1 foot or less. Wave detail, southwest 1 foot at 4 seconds. For tonight, southwest winds around 5 knots. Seas 1 foot or less. Wave detail, southwest 1 foot at 4 seconds. For Thursday, southeast winds around 5 knots. Seas 1 foot or less. Wave detail, south 1 foot at 3 seconds and south 1 foot at 9 seconds. And for Thursday night, southeast winds around 5 knots. Seas 1 foot or less. Wave detail, southeast 1 foot at 2 seconds and south 1 foot at 9 seconds. From the Okaloosa-Walton County line to Pascagoula, from 20 to 60 nautical miles offshore. For today, southwest winds around 5 knots, becoming south around 5 knots late. Seas 1 foot or less. Wave detail, southwest 1 foot at 4 seconds. For tonight, south winds around 5 knots. Seas 1 foot or less. Wave detail, southwest 1 foot at 4 seconds. For Thursday, southeast winds around 5 knots. Seas 1 foot or less. Wave detail,
southeast 1 foot at 2 seconds and southwest 1 foot at 3 seconds. And for Thursday night, southeast winds around 5 knots. Seas 1 foot or less. Wave detail, southeast 1 foot at 3 seconds and south 1 foot at 9 seconds. A slight chance of showers and thunderstorms after midnight. Tidal information, at the mouth of the Mobile River on Wednesday, high tide at 5:28 a.m. Low tide at 4:01 p.m. At the mouth of the Mobile River on Thursday, high tide at 5:58 a.m. Low tide at 6:32 p.m. At Pensacola Bay on Wednesday, high tide at 4:29 a.m. Low tide at 3:49 p.m. At Pensacola Bay on Thursday, high tide at 5:15 a.m. Low tide at 5:06 p.m. At the East Pass in Destin on Wednesday, high tide at 3:56 a.m. Low tide at 3:15 p.m. At the East Pass in Destin on Thursday, high tide at 4:42 a.m. Low tide at 4:32 p.m. The Tropical Weather Outlook. For the North Atlantic, Caribbean Sea and the Gulf of America, tropical cyclone formation is not expected during the next 7 days. The following marine observations were made as of 6 a.m. Mobile Bay Coast Guard Station. Winds were west at 2 knots. Sea temperature 87 degrees. Air temperature 80 degrees. Weeks Bay, calm. Air temperature was 75 degrees. Pensacola Bay. Sea temperature 86 degrees. Air temperature 81 degrees. The report from the east end of Dauphin Island was not available. Graham Bay, north winds at 2 knots. Air temperature was 81 degrees. And Pettiboy Island, west winds at 6 knots. Air temperature was 83 degrees. 12 miles south of Orange Beach. Winds were calm. Sea temperature 85 degrees. Air temperature 84 degrees. 100 miles south of Destin. Winds were southwest at 8 knots. Air temperature 83 degrees. The following weather reports were made at 6 a.m. Pensacola International Airport, skies were cloudy. The temperature was 78 degrees, the dew point was 73, and the relative humidity was 84%. The wind was calm. The pressure was 30.02 inches and rising. Pensacola Naval Air Station, skies were mostly cloudy. The temperature was 74 degrees, the dew point was 73, and the relative humidity was 97%. The wind was calm. The pressure was 30.02 inches and rising. The Pensacola climate summary for yesterday, August 4, 2026. Yesterday's high temperature was 89 degrees and the low 74 degrees. A trace of precipitation fell yesterday, which brings the monthly total to 1.53 inches. This is 0.49 inches above the normal amount of 1.04 inches for August. The total precipitation for the year now stands at 32.71 inches, which is 8.01 inches below normal. The normal high temperature for today is 92 degrees, and the normal low is 75. The record high for today is 103, which occurred in 1947, and the record low is 68, which occurred in 1934. Sunrise today is at 6:10 a.m. and sunset is at 7:40 p.m. Across the central Gulf Coast, Gulf Shores, clear. Temperature was 73 degrees. Wind calm. Milton, mostly cloudy. Temperature was 75 degrees. Wind east at 3 miles an hour. Destin, clear. Temperature was 78 degrees. Wind calm. Mobile, partly cloudy. Temperature was 72 degrees. Wind calm. Elsewhere, Hattiesburg, partly cloudy and 72. New Orleans, partly cloudy and 78. Montgomery, clear and 72. Tallahassee, partly cloudy and 72. And at Panama City, clear and 73. Here's your National Weather Service forecast. Today, sunny. A slight chance of showers and thunderstorms this afternoon. Highs in the lower 90s. Light and variable winds,
becoming southwest around 5 miles per hour this afternoon. Chance of rain 20%. Tonight, mostly clear in the evening, then becoming partly cloudy. Lows in the mid-70s. Southwest winds around 5 miles per hour in the evening, becoming light and variable. Thursday, partly sunny. A slight chance of showers and thunderstorms in the afternoon. Humid with highs in the lower 90s. Southeast winds around 5 miles per hour. Chance of rain 20%. Thursday night, mostly clear. Lows in the lower 70s. South winds around 5 miles per hour in the evening, becoming light and variable. Friday, mostly sunny. A slight chance of showers and thunderstorms in the morning, then a chance of showers and thunderstorms in the afternoon. Humid with highs in the lower 90s. Northeast winds around 5 miles per hour, becoming southeast around 5 miles per hour in the afternoon. Chance of rain 40%. Heat index values up to 106. Friday night, partly cloudy in the evening, then becoming mostly clear. Lows in the lower 70s. Saturday, mostly sunny. A chance of showers and thunderstorms in the afternoon. Highs in the lower 90s. Chance of rain 40%. Heat index values up to 105. Saturday night, partly cloudy. A slight chance of showers and thunderstorms in the evening. Lows in the mid-70s. Chance of rain 20%. This is NOAA Weather Radio from the Mobile Pensacola National Weather Service. The current time is 6:44 a.m. Central Daylight Time. Here's your marine forecast. On the weather map, general westerly winds become southwesterly this afternoon with a southeasterly flow developing on Thursday. An easterly to southeasterly flow develops by Friday, then becomes predominantly southeasterly by Sunday. On Perdido Bay, Pensacola Bay including Santa Rosa Sound, and Choctawhatchee Bay. For today, light and variable winds, becoming southwest around 5 knots late this morning, then becoming south this afternoon. Waves 1 foot or less. Light chop. A slight chance of showers and thunderstorms this afternoon. For tonight, southwest winds 5 to 10 knots, diminishing to around 5 knots after midnight. Waves 1 foot or less. Light chop. For Thursday, southeast winds around 5 knots, becoming south in the afternoon. Waves 1 foot or less. Light chop. And for Thursday night, south winds around 5 knots, becoming east after midnight. Waves 1 foot or less. Smooth. On Perdido Bay, Pensacola Bay including Santa Rosa Sound, and Choctawhatchee Bay. For today, light and variable winds, becoming southwest around 5 knots late this morning and early afternoon, then increasing to 5 to 10 knots late. Waves 1 foot or less. Light chop. A slight chance of showers and thunderstorms this afternoon. For tonight, southwest winds around 5 knots in the evening, becoming light and variable. Waves 1 foot or less. Smooth. For Thursday, southeast winds around 5 knots, becoming south in the afternoon. Waves 1 foot or less. Light chop. And for Thursday night, south winds around 5 knots, becoming east after midnight. Waves 1 foot or less. Smooth. From the Okaloosa-Walton County line to Pascagoula, and out 20 nautical miles. For today, west winds around 5 knots, becoming south around 5 knots this afternoon. Seas 1 foot or less. Wave detail, southwest 1 foot at 4 seconds. For tonight, southwest winds around 5 knots. Seas 1 foot or less. Wave detail, southwest 1 foot at 4 seconds. For Thursday, southeast winds around 5 knots. Seas 1 foot or less. Wave detail, south 1 foot at 3 seconds and south 1 foot at 9 seconds. And for Thursday night, southeast winds around 5 knots. Seas 1 foot or less. Wave detail, southeast 1 foot at 2 seconds and south 1 foot at 9 seconds. From the Okaloosa-Walton County line to Pascagoula, from 20 to 60 nautical miles offshore.
For today, southwest winds around 5 knots, becoming south around 5 knots late. Seas 1 foot or less. Wave detail, southwest 1 foot at 4 seconds. For tonight, south winds around 5 knots. Seas 1 foot or less. Wave detail, southwest 1 foot at 4 seconds. For Thursday, southeast winds around 5 knots. Seas 1 foot or less. Wave detail, southeast 1 foot at 2 seconds and southwest 1 foot at 3 seconds. And for Thursday night, southeast winds around 5 knots. Seas 1 foot or less. Wave detail, southeast 1 foot at 3 seconds and south 1 foot at 9 seconds. A slight chance of showers and thunderstorms after midnight. 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Tidal information, at the mouth of the Mobile River on Wednesday, high tide at 5:28 a.m. Low tide at 4:01 p.m. At the mouth of the Mobile River on Thursday, high tide at 5:58 a.m. Low tide at 6:32 p.m. At Pensacola Bay on Wednesday, high tide at 4:29 a.m. Low tide at 3:49 p.m. At Pensacola Bay on Thursday, high tide at 5:15 a.m. Low tide at 5:06 p.m. At the East Pass in Destin on Wednesday, high tide at 3:56 a.m. Low tide at 3:15 p.m. At the East Pass in Destin on Thursday, high tide at 4:42 a.m. Low tide at 4:32 p.m. The following marine observations were made as of 6 a.m. Mobile Bay Coast Guard Station. Winds were west at 2 knots. Sea temperature 87 degrees. Air temperature 80 degrees. Weeks Bay, calm. Air temperature was 75 degrees. Pensacola Bay. Sea temperature 86 degrees. Air temperature 81 degrees. The report from the east end of Dauphin Island was not available. Graham Bay, north winds at 2 knots. Air temperature was 81 degrees. And Pettiboy Island, west winds at 6 knots. Air temperature was 83 degrees. 12 miles south of Orange Beach. Winds were calm. Sea temperature 85 degrees. Air temperature 84 degrees. 100 miles south of Destin. Winds were southwest at 8 knots. Air temperature 83 degrees. The following weather reports were made at 6 a.m. Pensacola International Airport, skies were cloudy. The temperature was 78 degrees, the dew point was 73, and the relative humidity was 84%. The wind was calm. The pressure was 30.02 inches and rising. Pensacola Naval Air Station, skies were mostly cloudy. The temperature was 74 degrees, the dew point was 73, and the relative humidity was 97%. The wind was calm. The pressure was 30.02 inches and rising. The Pensacola climate summary for yesterday, August 4, 2026. Yesterday's high temperature was 89 degrees and the low 74 degrees. A trace of precipitation fell yesterday, which brings the monthly total to 1.53 inches. This is 0.49 inches above the normal amount of 1.04 inches for August. The total precipitation for the year now stands at 32.71 inches, which is 8.01 inches below normal. The normal high temperature for today is 92 degrees, and the normal low is 75. The record high for today is 103, which occurred in 1947, and the record low is 68, which occurred in 1934. Sunrise today is at 6:10 a.m. and sunset is at 7:40 p.m. Across the central Gulf Coast, Gulf Shores, clear. Temperature was 73 degrees. Wind calm. Milton, mostly cloudy. Temperature was 75 degrees. Wind east at 3 miles an hour. Destin, clear. Temperature was 78 degrees. Wind calm. Mobile, partly cloudy. Temperature was 72 degrees.
Wind calm. Elsewhere, Hattiesburg, partly cloudy and 72. New Orleans, partly cloudy and 78. Montgomery, clear and 72. Tallahassee, partly cloudy and 72. And in Panama City, clear and 73. Here's your National Weather Service forecast. Today, sunny. A slight chance of showers and thunderstorms this afternoon. Highs in the lower 90s. Light and variable winds, becoming southwest around 5 miles per hour this afternoon. Chance of rain 20%. Tonight, mostly clear in the evening, then becoming partly cloudy. Lows in the mid-70s. Southwest winds around 5 miles per hour in the evening, becoming light and variable. Thursday, partly sunny. A slight chance of showers and thunderstorms in the afternoon. Humid with highs in the lower 90s. Southeast winds around 5 miles per hour. Chance of rain 20%. Thursday night, mostly clear. Lows in the lower 70s. South winds around 5 miles per hour in the evening, becoming light and variable. Friday, mostly sunny. A slight chance of showers and thunderstorms in the morning, then a chance of showers and thunderstorms in the afternoon. Humid with highs in the lower 90s. Northeast winds around 5 miles per hour, becoming southeast around 5 miles per hour in the afternoon. Chance of rain 40%. Heat index values up to 106. Friday night, partly cloudy in the evening, then becoming mostly clear. Lows in the lower 70s. Saturday, mostly sunny. A chance of showers and thunderstorms in the afternoon. Highs in the lower 90s. Chance of rain 40%. Heat index values up to 105. Saturday night, partly cloudy. A slight chance of showers and thunderstorms in the evening. Lows in the mid-70s. Chance of rain 20%. 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The current time is 6:55 a.m. Central Daylight Time. Here's your marine forecast. On the weather map, general westerly winds become southwesterly this afternoon with a southeasterly flow developing on Thursday. An easterly to southeasterly flow develops by Friday, then becomes predominantly southeasterly by Sunday. On Perdido Bay, Pensacola Bay including Santa Rosa Sound, and Choctawhatchee Bay. For today, light and variable winds, becoming southwest around 5 knots late this morning, then becoming south this afternoon. Waves 1 foot or less. Light chop. A slight chance of showers and thunderstorms this afternoon. For tonight, southwest winds 5 to 10 knots, diminishing to around 5 knots after midnight. Waves 1 foot or less. Light chop. For Thursday, southeast winds around 5 knots, becoming south in the afternoon. Waves 1 foot or less. Light chop. And for Thursday night, south winds around 5 knots, becoming east after midnight. Waves 1 foot or less. Smooth. On Perdido Bay, Pensacola Bay including Santa Rosa Sound, and Choctawhatchee Bay. For today, light and variable winds, becoming southwest around 5 knots late this morning and early afternoon, then increasing to 5 to 10 knots late. Waves 1 foot or less. Light chop. A slight chance of showers and thunderstorms this afternoon. For tonight, southwest winds around 5 knots in the evening, becoming light and variable. Waves 1 foot or less. Smooth. For Thursday, southeast winds around 5 knots, becoming south in the afternoon. Waves 1 foot or less. Light chop. And for Thursday night, south winds around 5 knots, becoming east after midnight. Waves 1 foot or less. Smooth. From the Okaloosa-Walton County line to Pascagoula, and out 20 nautical miles. For today, west winds around 5 knots, becoming south around 5 knots this afternoon. Seas 1 foot or less. Wave detail, southwest 1 foot at 4 seconds. For tonight, southwest winds around 5 knots. Seas 1 foot or less. Wave detail,
southwest 1 foot at 4 seconds. For Thursday, southeast winds around 5 knots. Seas 1 foot or less. Wave detail.

0: Southwest 1 foot at 4 seconds. For tonight, south winds around 5 knots. Seas 1 foot or less. Wave detail, southwest 1 foot at 4 seconds. For Thursday, southeast winds around 5 knots. Seas 1 foot or less. Wave detail, southeast 1 foot at 2 seconds and southwest 1 foot at 3 seconds. And for Thursday night, southeast winds around 5 knots. Seas 1 foot or less. Wave detail, southeast 1 foot at 3 seconds and south 1 foot at 9 seconds. A slight chance of showers and thunderstorms after midnight. Tidal information, at the mouth of the Mobile River on Wednesday, high tide at 5:28 a.m. Low tide at 4:01 p.m. At the mouth of the Mobile River on Thursday, high tide at 5:58 a.m. Low tide at 6:32 p.m.
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0: At the East Pass in Destin on Wednesday, high tide at 3:56 a.m. Low tide at 3:15 p.m. At the East Pass in Destin on Thursday, high tide at 4:42 a.m. Low tide at 4:32 p.m. The following marine observations were made as of 6 a.m. Mobile Bay Coast Guard Station. Winds were west at 2 knots. Sea temperature 87 degrees. Air temperature 80 degrees. Weeks Bay, calm. Air temperature was 75 degrees. Pensacola Bay. Sea temperature 86 degrees. Air temperature 81 degrees. The report from the east end of Dauphin Island was not available. Graham Bay, north winds at 2 knots. Air temperature was 81 degrees. And Pettiboy Island, west winds at 6 knots. Air temperature was 83 degrees. 12 miles south of Orange Beach. Winds were calm. Sea temperature 85 degrees. Air temperature 84 degrees. 100 miles south of Destin. Winds were southwest at 8 knots. Air temperature 83 degrees. The tropical weather outlook. For the North Atlantic, Caribbean Sea and the Gulf of America, tropical cyclone formation is not expected during the next 7 days. The following weather reports were made at 6 a.m. Pensacola International Airport, skies were cloudy. The temperature was 78 degrees, the dew point was 73, and the relative humidity was 84%. The wind was calm. The pressure was 30.02 inches and rising. Pensacola Naval Air Station, skies were mostly cloudy. The temperature was 74 degrees, the dew point was 73, and the relative humidity was 97%. The wind was calm. The pressure was 30.02 inches and rising. The Pensacola climate summary for yesterday, August 4, 2026. Yesterday's high temperature was 89 degrees and the low 74 degrees. A trace of precipitation fell yesterday, which brings the monthly total to 1.53 inches. This is 0.49 inches above the normal amount of 1.04 inches for August. The total precipitation for the year now stands at 32.71 inches, which is 8.01 inches below normal. The normal high temperature for today is 92 degrees, and the normal low is 75. The record high for today is 103, which occurred in 1947, and the record low is 68, which occurred in 1934. Sunrise today is at 6:10 a.m. and sunset is at 7:40 p.m. Across the central Gulf Coast, Gulf Shores, clear. Temperature was 73 degrees. Wind calm. Milton, mostly cloudy. Temperature was 75 degrees. Wind east at 3 miles an hour. Destin, clear. Temperature was 78 degrees. Wind calm. Mobile, partly cloudy. Temperature was 72 degrees. Wind calm. Elsewhere, Hattiesburg, partly cloudy and 72. New Orleans, partly cloudy and 78. Montgomery, clear and 72. Tallahassee, partly

cloudy and 72. And in Panama City, clear and 73. Here's your National Weather Service forecast. Today, sunny. A slight chance of showers and thunderstorms this afternoon. Highs in the lower 90s. Light and variable winds, becoming southwest around 5 miles per hour this afternoon. Chance of rain 20%. Tonight, mostly clear in the evening, then becoming partly cloudy. Lows in the mid-70s. Southwest winds around 5 miles per hour in the evening, becoming light and variable. Thursday, partly sunny. A slight chance of showers and thunderstorms in the afternoon. Humid with highs in the lower 90s. Southeast winds around 5 miles per hour. Chance of rain 20%. Thursday night, mostly clear. Lows in the lower 70s. South winds around 5 miles per hour in the evening, becoming light and variable. Friday, mostly sunny. A slight chance of showers and thunderstorms in the morning, then a chance of showers and thunderstorms in the afternoon. Humid with highs in the lower 90s. Northeast winds around 5 miles per hour, becoming southeast around 5 miles per hour in the afternoon. Chance of rain 40%. Heat index values up to 106. Friday night, partly cloudy in the evening, then becoming mostly clear. Lows in the lower 70s. Saturday, mostly sunny. A chance of showers and thunderstorms in the afternoon. Highs in the lower 90s. Chance of rain 40%. Heat index values up to 105. Saturday night, partly cloudy. A slight chance of showers and thunderstorms in the evening. Lows in the mid-70s. Chance of rain 20%. 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The current time is 7:05 a.m. Central Daylight Time. Here's your marine forecast. On the weather map, general westerly winds become southwesterly this afternoon with a southeasterly flow developing on Thursday. An easterly to southeasterly flow develops by Friday, then becomes predominantly southeasterly by Sunday. On Perdido Bay, Pensacola Bay including Santa Rosa Sound, and Choctawhatchee Bay. For today, light and variable winds, becoming southwest around 5 knots late this morning, then becoming south this afternoon. Waves 1 foot or less. Light chop. A slight chance of showers and thunderstorms this afternoon. For tonight, southwest winds 5 to 10 knots, diminishing to around 5 knots after midnight. Waves 1 foot or less. Light chop. For Thursday, southeast winds around 5 knots, becoming south in the afternoon. Waves 1 foot or less. Light chop. And for Thursday night, south winds around 5 knots, becoming east after midnight. Waves 1 foot or less. Smooth. On Perdido Bay, Pensacola Bay including Santa Rosa Sound, and Choctawhatchee Bay. For today, light and variable winds, becoming southwest around 5 knots late this morning and early afternoon, then increasing to 5 to 10 knots late. Waves 1 foot or less. Light chop. A slight chance of showers and thunderstorms this afternoon. For tonight, southwest winds around 5 knots in the evening, becoming light and variable. Waves 1 foot or less. Smooth. For Thursday, southeast winds around 5 knots, becoming south in the afternoon. Waves 1 foot or less. Light chop. And for Thursday night, south winds around 5 knots, becoming east after midnight. Waves 1 foot or less. Smooth. From the Okaloosa-Walton County line to Pascagoula, and out 20 nautical miles. For today, west winds around 5 knots, becoming south around 5 knots this afternoon. Seas 1 foot or less. Wave detail, southwest 1 foot at 4 seconds. For tonight, southwest winds around 5 knots. Seas 1 foot or less. Wave detail, southwest 1 foot at 4 seconds. For Thursday, southeast winds around 5 knots. Seas 1 foot or less. Wave detail, south 1 foot at 3 seconds and south 1 foot at 9 seconds.
and for Thursday night, southeast winds around 5 knots. Seas 1 foot or less. Wave detail, southeast 1 foot at 2 seconds and south 1 foot at 9 seconds. From the Okaloosa-Walton County line to Pascagoula, from 20 to 60 nautical miles offshore. For today, southwest winds around 5 knots, becoming south around 5 knots late. Seas 1 foot or less. Wave detail, southwest 1 foot at 4 seconds. For tonight, south winds around 5 knots. Seas 1 foot or less. Wave detail, southwest 1 foot at 4 seconds. For Thursday, southeast winds around 5 knots. Seas 1 foot or less. Wave detail, southeast 1 foot at 2 seconds and southwest 1 foot at 3 seconds. And for Thursday night, southeast winds around 5 knots. Seas 1 foot or less. Wave detail, southeast 1 foot at 3 seconds and south 1 foot at 9 seconds. A slight chance of showers and thunderstorms after midnight. Tidal information, at the mouth of the Mobile River on Wednesday, high tide at 5:28 a.m. Low tide at 4:01 p.m. At the mouth of the Mobile River on Thursday, high tide at 5:58 a.m. Low tide at 6:32 p.m. At Pensacola Bay on Wednesday, high tide at 4:29 a.m. Low tide at 3:49 p.m. At Pensacola Bay on Thursday, high tide at 5:15 a.m. Low tide at 5:06 p.m. At the East Pass in Destin on Wednesday, high tide at 3:56 a.m. Low tide at 3:15 p.m. At the East Pass in Destin on Thursday, high tide at 4:42 a.m. Low tide at 4:32 p.m. The following marine observations were made as of 6 a.m. Mobile Bay Coast Guard Station. Winds were west at 2 knots. Sea temperature 87 degrees. Air temperature 80 degrees. Weeks Bay, calm. Air temperature was 75 degrees. Pensacola Bay. Sea temperature 86 degrees. Air temperature 81 degrees. The report from the east end of Dauphin Island was not available. Graham Bay, north winds at 2 knots. Air temperature was 81 degrees. And Pettiboy Island, west winds at 6 knots. Air temperature was 83 degrees. 12 miles south of Orange Beach. Winds were calm. Sea temperature 85 degrees. Air temperature 84 degrees. 100 miles south of Destin. Winds were southwest at 8 knots. Air temperature 83 degrees. The following weather reports were made at 7 a.m. Pensacola International Airport, skies were clear. The temperature was 77 degrees, the dew point was 73, and the relative humidity was 87%. The wind was east at 3 miles an hour. The pressure was 30.04 inches and rising. Pensacola Naval Air Station, skies were clear. The temperature was 75 degrees, the dew point was 75, and the relative humidity was 100%. The wind was calm. The pressure was 30.03 inches and rising. The Pensacola climate summary for yesterday, August 4, 2026. Yesterday's high temperature was 89 degrees and the low 74 degrees. A trace of precipitation fell yesterday, which brings the monthly total to 1.53 inches. This is 0.49 inches above the normal amount of 1.04 inches for August. The total precipitation for the year now stands at 32.71 inches, which is 8.01 inches below normal. The normal high temperature for today is 92 degrees, and the normal low is 75. The record high for today is 103, which occurred in 1947, and the record low is 68, which occurred in 1934. Sunrise today is at 6:10 a.m. and sunset is at 7:40 p.m. Here's your National Weather Service forecast. Today, sunny. A slight chance of showers and thunderstorms this afternoon. Highs in the lower 90s. Light and variable winds, becoming southwest around 5 miles per hour this afternoon. Chance of rain 20%. Tonight,
mostly clear in the evening, then becoming partly cloudy. Lows in the mid-70s. Southwest winds around 5 miles per hour in the evening, becoming light and variable. Thursday, partly sunny. A slight chance of showers and thunderstorms in the afternoon. Humid with highs in the lower 90s. Southeast winds around 5 miles per hour. Chance of rain 20%. Thursday night, mostly clear. Lows in the lower 70s. South winds around 5 miles per hour in the evening, becoming light and variable. Friday, mostly sunny. A slight chance of showers and thunderstorms in the morning, then a chance of showers and thunderstorms in the afternoon. Humid with highs in the lower 90s. Northeast winds around 5 miles per hour, becoming southeast around 5 miles per hour in the afternoon. Chance of rain 40%. Heat index values up to 106. Friday night, partly cloudy in the evening, then becoming mostly clear. Lows in the lower 70s. Saturday, mostly sunny. A chance of showers and thunderstorms in the afternoon. Highs in the lower 90s. Chance of rain 40%. Heat index values up to 105. Saturday night, partly cloudy. A slight chance of showers and thunderstorms in the evening. Lows in the mid-70s. Chance of rain 20%. This is NOAA Weather Radio from the Mobile Pensacola National Weather Service. The current time is 7:15 a.m. Central Daylight Time. Here's your marine forecast. On the weather map, general westerly winds become southwesterly this afternoon with a southeasterly flow developing on Thursday. An easterly to southeasterly flow develops by Friday, then becomes predominantly southeasterly by Sunday. On Perdido Bay, Pensacola Bay including Santa Rosa Sound, and Choctawhatchee Bay. For today, light and variable winds, becoming southwest around 5 knots late this morning, then becoming south this afternoon. Waves 1 foot or less. Light chop. A slight chance of showers and thunderstorms this afternoon. For tonight, southwest winds 5 to 10 knots, diminishing to around 5 knots after midnight. Waves 1 foot or less. Light chop. For Thursday, southeast winds around 5 knots, becoming south in the afternoon. Waves 1 foot or less. Light chop. And for Thursday night, south winds around 5 knots, becoming east after midnight. Waves 1 foot or less. Smooth. On Perdido Bay, Pensacola Bay including Santa Rosa Sound, and Choctawhatchee Bay. For today, light and variable winds, becoming southwest around 5 knots late this morning and early afternoon, then increasing to 5 to 10 knots late. Waves 1 foot or less. Light chop. A slight chance of showers and thunderstorms this afternoon. For tonight, southwest winds around 5 knots in the evening, becoming light and variable. Waves 1 foot or less. Smooth. For Thursday, southeast winds around 5 knots, becoming south in the afternoon. Waves 1 foot or less. Light chop. And for Thursday night, south winds around 5 knots, becoming east after midnight. Waves 1 foot or less. Smooth. From the Okaloosa-Walton County line to Pascagoula, and out 20 nautical miles. For today, west winds around 5 knots, becoming south around 5 knots this afternoon. Seas 1 foot or less. Wave detail, southwest 1 foot at 4 seconds. For tonight, southwest winds around 5 knots. Seas 1 foot or less. Wave detail, southwest 1 foot at 4 seconds. For Thursday, southeast winds around 5 knots. Seas 1 foot or less. Wave detail, south 1 foot at 3 seconds and south 1 foot at 9 seconds. And for Thursday night, southeast winds around 5 knots. Seas 1 foot or less. Wave detail, southeast 1 foot at 2 seconds and south 1 foot at 9 seconds. From the Okaloosa-Walton County line to Pascagoula, from 20 to 60 nautical miles offshore. For today, southwest winds around 5 knots, becoming south around 5 knots late.
seas 1 foot or less. Wave detail, southwest 1 foot at 4 seconds. For tonight, south winds around 5 knots. Seas 1 foot or less. Wave detail, southwest 1 foot at 4 seconds. For Thursday, southeast winds around 5 knots. Seas 1 foot or less. Wave detail, southeast 1 foot at 2 seconds and southwest 1 foot at 3 seconds. And for Thursday night, southeast winds around 5 knots. Seas 1 foot or less. Wave detail, southeast 1 foot at 3 seconds and south 1 foot at 9 seconds. A slight chance of showers and thunderstorms after midnight. 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Tidal information, at the mouth of the Mobile River on Wednesday, high tide at 5:28 a.m. Low tide at 4:01 p.m. At the mouth of the Mobile River on Thursday, high tide at 5:58 a.m. Low tide at 6:32 p.m. At Pensacola Bay on Wednesday, high tide at 4:29 a.m. Low tide at 3:49 p.m. At Pensacola Bay on Thursday, high tide at 5:15 a.m. Low tide at 5:06 p.m. At the East Pass in Destin on Wednesday, high tide at 3:56 a.m. Low tide at 3:15 p.m. At the East Pass in Destin on Thursday, high tide at 4:42 a.m. Low tide at 4:32 p.m. The following marine observations were made as of 7 a.m. Mobile Bay Coast Guard Station. Winds were west at 2 knots. Sea temperature 87 degrees. Air temperature 80 degrees. Weeks Bay, calm. Air temperature was 75 degrees. Pensacola Bay. Sea temperature 86 degrees. Air temperature 80 degrees. The report from the east end of Dauphin Island was not available. Graham Bay, north winds at 2 knots. Air temperature was 81 degrees. And Pettiboy Island, west winds at 9 knots. Air temperature was 84 degrees. 12 miles south of Orange Beach. Winds were calm. Sea temperature 85 degrees. Air temperature 85 degrees. Wave heights 1 foot. 100 miles south of Destin. Winds were west at 6 knots. Air temperature 84 degrees. The following weather reports were made at 7 a.m. Pensacola International Airport, skies were clear. The temperature was 77 degrees, the dew point was 73, and the relative humidity was 87%. The wind was east at 3 miles an hour. The pressure was 30.04 inches and rising. Pensacola Naval Air Station, skies were clear. The temperature was 75 degrees, the dew point was 75, and the relative humidity was 100%. The wind was calm. The pressure was 30.03 inches and rising. The Pensacola climate summary for yesterday, August 4, 2026. Yesterday's high temperature was 89 degrees and the low 74 degrees. A trace of precipitation fell yesterday, which brings the monthly total to 1.53 inches. This is 0.49 inches above the normal amount of 1.04 inches for August. The total precipitation for the year now stands at 32.71 inches, which is 8.01 inches below normal. The normal high temperature for today is 92 degrees, and the normal low is 75. The record high for today is 103, which occurred in 1947, and the record low is 68, which occurred in 1934. Sunrise today is at 6:10 a.m. and sunset is at 7:40 p.m. Across the central Gulf Coast, Gulf Shores, clear. Temperature was 75 degrees. Wind calm. Milton, light rain and fog. Temperature was 75 degrees. Wind calm. Destin, sunny. Temperature was 78 degrees. Wind calm. Mobile, partly cloudy. Temperature was 73 degrees. Wind calm.
Elsewhere, Hattiesburg, mostly cloudy and 73. New Orleans, mostly cloudy and 79. Montgomery, fog and 73. Tallahassee, mostly sunny and 75. And at Panama City, mostly sunny and 75. Here's your National Weather Service forecast. Today, sunny. A slight chance of showers and thunderstorms this afternoon. Highs in the lower 90s. Light and variable winds, becoming southwest around 5 miles per hour this afternoon. Chance of rain 20%. Tonight, mostly clear in the evening, then becoming partly cloudy. Lows in the mid-70s. Southwest winds around 5 miles per hour in the evening, becoming light and variable. Thursday, partly sunny. A slight chance of showers and thunderstorms in the afternoon. Humid with highs in the lower 90s. Southeast winds around 5 miles per hour. Chance of rain 20%. Thursday night, mostly clear. Lows in the lower 70s. South winds around 5 miles per hour in the evening, becoming light and variable. Friday, mostly sunny. A slight chance of showers and thunderstorms in the morning, then a chance of showers and thunderstorms in the afternoon. Humid with highs in the lower 90s. Northeast winds around 5 miles per hour, becoming southeast around 5 miles per hour in the afternoon. Chance of rain 40%. Heat index values up to 106. Friday night, partly cloudy in the evening, then becoming mostly clear. Lows in the lower 70s. Saturday, mostly sunny. A chance of showers and thunderstorms in the afternoon. Highs in the lower 90s. Chance of rain 40%. Heat index values up to 105. Saturday night, partly cloudy. A slight chance of showers and thunderstorms in the evening. Lows in the mid-70s. Chance of rain 20%. 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The current time is 7:25 a.m. Central Daylight Time. Here's your marine forecast. On the weather map, general westerly winds become southwesterly this afternoon with a southeasterly flow developing on Thursday. An easterly to southeasterly flow develops by Friday, then becomes predominantly southeasterly by Sunday. On Perdido Bay, Pensacola Bay including Santa Rosa Sound, and Choctawhatchee Bay. For today, light and variable winds, becoming southwest around 5 knots late this morning, then becoming south this afternoon. Waves 1 foot or less. Light chop. A slight chance of showers and thunderstorms this afternoon. For tonight, southwest winds 5 to 10 knots, diminishing to around 5 knots after midnight. Waves 1 foot or less. Light chop. For Thursday, southeast winds around 5 knots, becoming south in the afternoon. Waves 1 foot or less. Light chop. And for Thursday night, south winds around 5 knots, becoming east after midnight. Waves 1 foot or less. Smooth. On Perdido Bay, Pensacola Bay including Santa Rosa Sound, and Choctawhatchee Bay. For today, light and variable winds, becoming southwest around 5 knots late this morning and early afternoon, then increasing to 5 to 10 knots late. Waves 1 foot or less. Light chop. A slight chance of showers and thunderstorms this afternoon. For tonight, southwest winds around 5 knots in the evening, becoming light and variable. Waves 1 foot or less. Smooth. For Thursday, southeast winds around 5 knots, becoming south in the afternoon. Waves 1 foot or less. Light chop. And for Thursday night, south winds around 5 knots, becoming east after midnight. Waves 1 foot or less. Smooth. From the Okaloosa-Walton County line to Pascagoula, and out 20 nautical miles. For today, west winds around 5 knots, becoming south around 5 knots this afternoon. Seas 1 foot or less. Wave detail, southwest 1 foot at 4 seconds. For tonight, southwest winds around 5 knots. Seas 1 foot or less. Wave detail,
southwest 1 foot at 4 seconds. For Thursday, southeast winds around 5 knots. Seas 1 foot or less. Wave detail, south 1 foot at 3 seconds and south 1 foot at 9 seconds. And for Thursday night, southeast winds around 5 knots. Seas 1 foot or less. Wave detail, southeast 1 foot at 2 seconds and south 1 foot at 9 seconds. From the Okaloosa-Walton County line to Pascagoula, from 20 to 60 nautical miles offshore. For today, southwest winds around 5 knots, becoming south around 5 knots late. Seas 1 foot or less. Wave detail, southwest 1 foot at 4 seconds. For tonight, south winds around 5 knots. Seas 1 foot or less. Wave detail, southwest 1 foot at 4 seconds. For Thursday, southeast winds around 5 knots. Seas 1 foot or less. Wave detail, southeast 1 foot at 2 seconds and southwest 1 foot at 3 seconds. And for Thursday night, southeast winds around 5 knots. Seas 1 foot or less. Wave detail, southeast 1 foot at 3 seconds and south 1 foot at 9 seconds. A slight chance of showers and thunderstorms after midnight. Tidal information, at the mouth of the Mobile River on Wednesday, high tide at 5:28 a.m. Low tide at 4:01 p.m. At the mouth of the Mobile River on Thursday, high tide at 5:58 a.m. Low tide at 6:32 p.m. At Pensacola Bay on Wednesday, high tide at 4:29 a.m. Low tide at 3:49 p.m. At Pensacola Bay on Thursday, high tide at 5:15 a.m. Low tide at 5:06 p.m. At the East Pass in Destin on Wednesday, high tide at 3:56 a.m. Low tide at 3:15 p.m. At the East Pass in Destin on Thursday, high tide at 4:42 a.m. Low tide at 4:32 p.m. The following marine observations were made as of 7 a.m. Mobile Bay Coast Guard Station. Winds were west at 2 knots. Sea temperature 87 degrees. Air temperature 80 degrees. Weeks Bay, calm. Air temperature was 75 degrees. Pensacola Bay. Sea temperature 86 degrees. Air temperature 80 degrees. The report from the east end of Dauphin Island was not available. Graham Bay, north winds at 2 knots. Air temperature was 81 degrees. And Pettiboy Island, west winds at 9 knots. Air temperature was 84 degrees. 12 miles south of Orange Beach. Winds were calm. Sea temperature 85 degrees. Air temperature 85 degrees. Wave heights 1 foot. 100 miles south of Destin. Winds were west at 6 knots. Air temperature 84 degrees. The Tropical Weather Outlook. For the North Atlantic, Caribbean Sea and the Gulf of America, tropical cyclone formation is not expected during the next 7 days. The following weather reports were made at 7 a.m. Pensacola International Airport, skies were clear. The temperature was 77 degrees. The dew point was 73, and the relative humidity was 87%. The wind was east at 3 miles an hour. The pressure was 30.04 inches and rising. Pensacola Naval Air Station, skies were clear. The temperature was 75 degrees, the dew point was 75, and the relative humidity was 100%. The wind was calm. The pressure was 30.03 inches and rising. The Pensacola Climate Summary for yesterday, August 4, 2026. Yesterday's high temperature was 89 degrees and the low 74 degrees. A trace of precipitation fell yesterday, which brings the monthly total to 1.53 inches. This is 0.49 inches above the normal amount of 1.04 inches for August. The total precipitation for the year now stands at 32.71 inches, which is 8.01 inches below normal. The normal high temperature for today is 92 degrees, and the normal low is 75. The record high for today is 103, which occurred in 1947, and the record low is 68, which occurred in 1934.
Sunrise today is at 6:10 a.m. and sunset is at 7:40 p.m. Across the central Gulf Coast, Gulf Shores, clear. Temperature was 75 degrees. Wind calm. Milton, light rain and fog. Temperature was 75 degrees. Wind calm. Destin, sunny. Temperature was 78 degrees. Wind calm. Mobile, partly cloudy. Temperature was 73 degrees. Wind calm. Elsewhere, Hattiesburg, mostly cloudy and 73. New Orleans, mostly cloudy and 79. Montgomery, fog and 73. Tallahassee, mostly sunny and 75. And in Panama City, mostly sunny and 75. Here's your National Weather Service forecast. Today, sunny. A slight chance of showers and thunderstorms this afternoon. Highs in the lower 90s. Light and variable winds, becoming southwest around 5 miles per hour this afternoon. Chance of rain 20%. Tonight, mostly clear in the evening, then becoming partly cloudy. Lows in the mid-70s. Southwest winds around 5 miles per hour in the evening, becoming light and variable. Thursday, partly sunny. A slight chance of showers and thunderstorms in the afternoon. Humid with highs in the lower 90s. Southeast winds around 5 miles per hour. Chance of rain 20%. Thursday night, mostly clear. Lows in the lower 70s. South winds around 5 miles per hour in the evening, becoming light and variable. Friday, mostly sunny. A slight chance of showers and thunderstorms in the morning, then a chance of showers and thunderstorms in the afternoon. Humid with highs in the lower 90s. Northeast winds around 5 miles per hour, becoming southeast around 5 miles per hour in the afternoon. Chance of rain 40%. Heat index values up to 106. Friday night, partly cloudy in the evening, then becoming mostly clear. Lows in the lower 70s. Saturday, mostly sunny. A chance of showers and thunderstorms in the afternoon. Highs in the lower 90s. Chance of rain 40%. Heat index values up to 105. Saturday night, partly cloudy. A slight chance of showers and thunderstorms in the evening. Lows in the mid-70s. Chance of rain 20%. 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The current time is 7:36 a.m. Central Daylight Time. Here's your marine forecast. On the weather map, general westerly winds become southwesterly this afternoon with a southeasterly flow developing on Thursday. An easterly to southeasterly flow develops by Friday, then becomes predominantly southeasterly by Sunday. On Perdido Bay, Pensacola Bay including Santa Rosa Sound, and Choctawhatchee Bay. For today, light and variable winds, becoming southwest around 5 knots late this morning, then becoming south this afternoon. Waves 1 foot or less. Light chop. A slight chance of showers and thunderstorms this afternoon. For tonight, southwest winds 5 to 10 knots, diminishing to around 5 knots after midnight. Waves 1 foot or less. Light chop. For Thursday, southeast winds around 5 knots, becoming south in the afternoon. Waves 1 foot or less. Light chop. And for Thursday night, south winds around 5 knots, becoming east after midnight. Waves 1 foot or less. Smooth. On Perdido Bay, Pensacola Bay including Santa Rosa Sound, and Choctawhatchee Bay. For today, light and variable winds, becoming southwest around 5 knots late this morning and early afternoon, then increasing to 5 to 10 knots late. Waves 1 foot or less. Light chop. A slight chance of showers and thunderstorms this afternoon. For tonight, southwest winds around 5 knots in the evening, becoming light and variable. Waves 1 foot or less. Smooth. For Thursday, southeast winds around 5 knots, becoming south in the afternoon. Waves 1 foot or less. Light chop. And for Thursday night,
south winds around 5 knots, becoming east after midnight. Waves 1 foot or less. Smooth. From the Okaloosa Walton County line to Pascagoula, and out 20 nautical miles. For today, west winds around 5 knots, becoming south around 5 knots this afternoon. Seas 1 foot or less. Wave detail, southwest 1 foot at 4 seconds. For tonight, southwest winds around 5 knots. Seas 1 foot or less. Wave detail, southwest 1 foot at 4 seconds. For Thursday, southeast winds around 5 knots. Seas 1 foot or less. Wave detail, south 1 foot at 3 seconds and south 1 foot at 9 seconds. And for Thursday night, southeast winds around 5 knots. Seas 1 foot or less. Wave detail, southeast 1 foot at 2 seconds and south 1 foot at 9 seconds. From the Okaloosa-Walton County line to Pascagoula, from 20 to 60 nautical miles offshore. For today, southwest winds around 5 knots, becoming south around 5 knots late. Seas 1 foot or less. Wave detail, southwest 1 foot at 4 seconds. For tonight, south winds around 5 knots. Seas 1 foot or less. Wave detail, southwest 1 foot at 4 seconds. For Thursday, southeast winds around 5 knots. Seas 1 foot or less. Wave detail, southeast 1 foot at 2 seconds and southwest 1 foot at 3 seconds. And for Thursday night, southeast winds around 5 knots. Seas 1 foot or less. Wave detail, southeast 1 foot at 3 seconds and south 1 foot at 9 seconds. A slight chance of showers and thunderstorms after midnight. Tidal information, at the mouth of the Mobile River on Wednesday, high tide at 5:28 a.m. Low tide at 4:01 p.m. At the mouth of the Mobile River on Thursday, high tide at 5:58 a.m. Low tide at 6:32 p.m. At Pensacola Bay on Wednesday, high tide at 4:29 a.m. Low tide at 3:49 p.m. At Pensacola Bay on Thursday, high tide at 5:15 a.m. Low tide at 5:06 p.m. At the East Pass in Destin on Wednesday, high tide at 3:56 a.m. Low tide at 3:15 p.m. At the East Pass in Destin on Thursday, high tide at 4:42 a.m. Low tide at 4:32 p.m. The following marine observations were made as of 7 a.m. Mobile Bay Coast Guard Station. Winds were west at 2 knots. Sea temperature 87 degrees. Air temperature 80 degrees. Weeks Bay, calm. Air temperature was 75 degrees. Pensacola Bay. Sea temperature 86 degrees. Air temperature 80 degrees. The report from the east end of Dauphin Island was not available. Graham Bay, north winds at 2 knots. Air temperature was 81 degrees. And Pettiboy Island, west winds at 9 knots. Air temperature was 84 degrees. 12 miles south of Orange Beach. Winds were calm. Sea temperature 85 degrees. Air temperature 85 degrees. Wave heights 1 foot. 100 miles south of Destin. Winds were west at 6 knots. Air temperature 84 degrees. The following weather reports were made at 7 a.m. Pensacola International Airport, skies were clear. The temperature was 77 degrees, the dew point was 73, and the relative humidity was 87%. The wind was east at 3 miles an hour. The pressure was 30.04 inches and rising. Pensacola Naval Air Station, skies were clear. The temperature was 75 degrees, the dew point was 75, and the relative humidity was 100%. The wind was calm. The pressure was 30.03 inches and rising. The Pensacola climate summary for yesterday, August 4, 2026. Yesterday's high temperature was 89 degrees and the low 74 degrees. A trace of precipitation fell yesterday, which brings the monthly total to 1.53 inches. This is 0.49 inches above the normal amount of 1.04 inches for August.
The total precipitation for the year now stands at 32.71 inches, which is 8.01 inches below normal. The normal high temperature for today is 92 degrees, and the normal low is 75. The record high for today is 103, which occurred in 1947, and the record low is 68, which occurred in 1934. Sunrise today is at 6:10 a.m. and sunset is at 7:40 p.m. Across the central Gulf Coast, Gulf Shores, clear. Temperature was 75 degrees. Wind calm. Milton, light rain and fog. Temperature was 75 degrees. Wind calm. Destin, sunny. Temperature was 78 degrees. Wind calm. Mobile, partly cloudy. Temperature was 73 degrees. Wind calm. Elsewhere, Hattiesburg, mostly cloudy and 73. New Orleans, mostly cloudy and 79. Montgomery, fog and 73. Tallahassee, mostly sunny and 75. And at Panama City, mostly sunny and 75. Here's your National Weather Service forecast. Today, sunny. A slight chance of showers and thunderstorms this afternoon. Highs in the lower 90s. Light and variable winds, becoming southwest around 5 miles per hour this afternoon. Chance of rain 20%. Tonight, mostly clear in the evening, then becoming partly cloudy. Lows in the mid-70s. Southwest winds around 5 miles per hour in the evening, becoming light and variable. Thursday, partly sunny. A slight chance of showers and thunderstorms in the afternoon. Humid with highs in the lower 90s. Southeast winds around 5 miles per hour. Chance of rain 20%. Thursday night, mostly clear. Lows in the lower 70s. South winds around 5 miles per hour in the evening, becoming light and variable. Friday, mostly sunny. A slight chance of showers and thunderstorms in the morning, then a chance of showers and thunderstorms in the afternoon. Humid with highs in the lower 90s. Northeast winds around 5 miles per hour, becoming southeast around 5 miles per hour in the afternoon. Chance of rain 40%. Heat index values up to 106. Friday night, partly cloudy in the evening, then becoming mostly clear. Lows in the lower 70s. Saturday, mostly sunny. A chance of showers and thunderstorms in the afternoon. Highs in the lower 90s. Chance of rain 40%. Heat index values up to 105. Saturday night, partly cloudy. A slight chance of showers and thunderstorms in the evening. Lows in the mid-70s. Chance of rain 20%. 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The current time is 7:46 a.m. Central Daylight Time. Here's your marine forecast. On the weather map, general westerly winds become southwesterly this afternoon with a southeasterly flow developing on Thursday. An easterly to southeasterly flow develops by Friday, then becomes predominantly southeasterly by Sunday. On Perdido Bay, Pensacola Bay including Santa Rosa Sound, and Choctawhatchee Bay. For today, light and variable winds, becoming southwest around 5 knots late this morning, then becoming south this afternoon. Waves 1 foot or less. Light chop. A slight chance of showers and thunderstorms this afternoon. For tonight, southwest winds 5 to 10 knots, diminishing to around 5 knots after midnight. Waves 1 foot or less. Light chop. For Thursday, southeast winds around 5 knots, becoming south in the afternoon. Waves 1 foot or less. Light chop. And for Thursday night, south winds around 5 knots, becoming east after midnight. Waves 1 foot or less. Smooth. On Perdido Bay, Pensacola Bay including Santa Rosa Sound, and Choctawhatchee Bay. For today, light and variable winds, becoming southwest around 5 knots late this morning and early afternoon, then increasing to 5 to 10 knots late. Waves 1 foot or less. Light chop. A slight chance of showers and thunderstorms this afternoon.
For tonight, southwest winds around 5 knots in the evening, becoming light and variable. Waves 1 foot or less. Smooth. For Thursday, southeast winds around 5 knots, becoming south in the afternoon. Waves 1 foot or less. Light chop. And for Thursday night, south winds around 5 knots, becoming east after midnight. Waves 1 foot or less. Smooth. From the Okaloosa-Walton County line to Pascagoula, and out 20 nautical miles. For today, west winds around 5 knots, becoming south around 5 knots this afternoon. Seas 1 foot or less. Wave detail, southwest 1 foot at 4 seconds. For tonight, southwest winds around 5 knots. Seas 1 foot or less. Wave detail, southwest 1 foot at 4 seconds. For Thursday, southeast winds around 5 knots. Seas 1 foot or less. Wave detail, south 1 foot at 3 seconds and south 1 foot at 9 seconds. And for Thursday night, southeast winds around 5 knots. Seas 1 foot or less. Wave detail, southeast 1 foot at 2 seconds and south 1 foot at 9 seconds. From the Okaloosa-Walton County line to Pascagoula, from 20 to 60 nautical miles offshore. For today, southwest winds around 5 knots, becoming south around 5 knots late. Seas 1 foot or less. Wave detail, southwest 1 foot at 4 seconds. For tonight, south winds around 5 knots. Seas 1 foot or less. Wave detail, southwest 1 foot at 4 seconds. For Thursday, southeast winds around 5 knots. Seas 1 foot or less. Wave detail, southeast 1 foot at 2 seconds and southwest 1 foot at 3 seconds. And for Thursday night, southeast winds around 5 knots. Seas 1 foot or less. Wave detail, southeast 1 foot at 3 seconds and south 1 foot at 9 seconds. A slight chance of showers and thunderstorms after midnight. 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Tidal information, at the mouth of the Mobile River on Wednesday, high tide at 5:28 a.m. Low tide at 4:01 p.m. At the mouth of the Mobile River on Thursday, high tide at 5:58 a.m. Low tide at 6:32 p.m. At Pensacola Bay on Wednesday, high tide at 4:29 a.m. Low tide at 3:49 p.m. At Pensacola Bay on Thursday, high tide at 5:15 a.m. Low tide at 5:06 p.m. At the East Pass in Destin on Wednesday, high tide at 3:56 a.m. Low tide at 3:15 p.m. At the East Pass in Destin on Thursday, high tide at 4:42 a.m. Low tide at 4:32 p.m. The following marine observations were made as of 7 a.m. Mobile Bay Coast Guard Station. Winds were west at 2 knots. Sea temperature 87 degrees. Air temperature 80 degrees. Weeks Bay, calm. Air temperature was 75 degrees. Pensacola Bay. Sea temperature 86 degrees. Air temperature 80 degrees. The report from the east end of Dauphin Island was not available. Graham Bay, north winds at 2 knots. Air temperature was 81 degrees. And Pettiboy Island, west winds at 9 knots. Air temperature was 84 degrees. 12 miles south of Orange Beach. Winds were calm. Sea temperature 85 degrees. Air temperature 85 degrees. Wave heights 1 foot. 100 miles south of Destin. Winds were west at 6 knots. Air temperature 84 degrees. The following weather reports were made at 7 a.m. Pensacola International Airport, skies were clear. The temperature was 77 degrees, the dew point was 73, and the relative humidity was 87%. The wind was east at 3 miles an hour. The pressure was 30.04 inches and rising. Pensacola Naval Air Station, skies were clear.
the temperature was 75 degrees, the dew point was 75, and the relative humidity was 100%. The wind was calm. The pressure was 30.03 inches and rising. The Pensacola climate summary for yesterday, August 4, 2026. Yesterday's high temperature was 89 degrees and the low 74 degrees. A trace of precipitation fell yesterday, which brings the monthly total to 1.53 inches. This is 0.49 inches above the normal amount of 1.04 inches for August. The total precipitation for the year now stands at 32.71 inches, which is 8.01 inches below normal. The normal high temperature for today is 92 degrees, and the normal low is 75. The record high for today is 103, which occurred in 1947, and the record low is 68, which occurred in 1934. Sunrise today is at 6:10 a.m. and sunset is at 7:40 p.m. Across the central Gulf Coast, Gulf Shores, clear. Temperature was 75 degrees. Wind calm. Milton, light rain and fog. Temperature was 75 degrees. Wind calm. Destin, sunny. Temperature was 78 degrees. Wind calm. Mobile, partly cloudy. Temperature was 73 degrees. Wind calm. Elsewhere, Hattiesburg, mostly cloudy and 73. New Orleans, mostly cloudy and 79. Montgomery, fog and 73. Tallahassee, mostly sunny and 75. And at Panama City, mostly sunny and 75. Here's your National Weather Service forecast. Today, sunny. A slight chance of showers and thunderstorms this afternoon. Highs in the lower 90s. Light and variable winds, becoming southwest around 5 miles per hour this afternoon. Chance of rain 20%. Tonight, mostly clear in the evening, then becoming partly cloudy. Lows in the mid-70s. Southwest winds around 5 miles per hour in the evening, becoming light and variable. Thursday, partly sunny. A slight chance of showers and thunderstorms in the afternoon. Humid with highs in the lower 90s. Southeast winds around 5 miles per hour. Chance of rain 20%. Thursday night, mostly clear. Lows in the lower 70s. South winds around 5 miles per hour in the evening, becoming light and variable. Friday, mostly sunny. A slight chance of showers and thunderstorms in the morning, then a chance of showers and thunderstorms in the afternoon. Humid with highs in the lower 90s. Northeast winds around 5 miles per hour, becoming southeast around 5 miles per hour in the afternoon. Chance of rain 40%. Heat index values up to 106. Friday night, partly cloudy in the evening, then becoming mostly clear. Lows in the lower 70s. Saturday, mostly sunny. A chance of showers and thunderstorms in the afternoon. Highs in the lower 90s. Chance of rain 40%. Heat index values up to 105. Saturday night, partly cloudy. A slight chance of showers and thunderstorms in the evening. Lows in the mid-70s. Chance of rain 20%. 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The current time is 7:57 a.m. Central Daylight Time. Here's your marine forecast. On the weather map, general westerly winds become southwesterly this afternoon with a southeasterly flow developing on Thursday. An easterly to southeasterly flow develops by Friday then becomes predominantly southeasterly by Sunday. On Perdido Bay, Pensacola Bay including Santa Rosa Sound, and Choctawhatchee Bay. For today, light and variable winds, becoming southwest around 5 knots late this morning, then becoming south this afternoon. Waves 1 foot or less. Light chop. A slight chance of showers and thunderstorms this afternoon. For tonight, southwest winds 5 to 10 knots, diminishing to around 5 knots after midnight. Waves 1 foot or less. Light chop. For Thursday, southeast winds around 5 knots, becoming south in the afternoon. Waves 1 foot or less.
light chop. And for Thursday night, south winds around 5 knots, becoming east after midnight. Waves 1 foot

0: For Thursday, southeast winds around 5 knots, becoming south in the afternoon. Waves 1 foot or less. Light chop. And for Thursday night, south winds around 5 knots, becoming east after midnight. Waves 1 foot or less. Smooth. From the Okaloosa Walton County line to Pascagoula, and out 20 nautical miles.
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0: Tonight, southwest winds around 5 knots. Seas 1 foot or less. Wave detail, southwest 1 foot at 4 seconds. For Thursday, southeast winds around 5 knots. Seas 1 foot or less. Wave detail, south 1 foot at 3 seconds and south 1 foot at 9 seconds. And for Thursday night, southeast winds around 5 knots. Seas 1 foot or less. Wave detail, southeast 1 foot at 2 seconds and south 1 foot at 9 seconds. From the Okaloosa-Walton County line to Pascagoula, from 20 to 60 nautical miles offshore. For today, southwest winds around 5 knots, becoming south around 5 knots late. Seas 1 foot or less. Wave detail, southwest 1 foot at 4 seconds. For tonight, south winds around 5 knots. Seas 1 foot or less. Wave detail, southwest 1 foot at 4 seconds. For Thursday, southeast winds around 5 knots. Seas 1 foot or less. Wave detail, southeast 1 foot at 2 seconds and southwest 1 foot at 3 seconds. And for Thursday night, southeast winds around 5 knots. Seas 1 foot or less. Wave detail, southeast 1 foot at 3 seconds and south 1 foot at 9 seconds. A slight chance of showers and thunderstorms after midnight. The Tropical Weather Outlook. For the North Atlantic, Caribbean Sea and the Gulf of America, tropical cyclone formation is not expected during the next 7 days. Tidal information, at the mouth of the Mobile River on Wednesday, high tide at 5:28 a.m. Low tide at 4:01 p.m. At the mouth of the Mobile River on Thursday, high tide at 5:58 a.m. Low tide at 6:32 p.m. At Pensacola Bay on Wednesday, high tide at 4:29 a.m. Low tide at 3:49 p.m. At Pensacola Bay on Thursday, high tide at 5:15 a.m. Low tide at 5:06 p.m. At the East Pass in Destin on Wednesday, high tide at 3:56 a.m. Low tide at 3:15 p.m. At the East Pass in Destin on Thursday, high tide at 4:42 a.m. Low tide at 4:32 p.m. The following marine observations were made as of 7 a.m. Mobile Bay Coast Guard Station. Winds were west at 2 knots. Sea temperature 87 degrees. Air temperature 80 degrees. Weeks Bay, calm. Air temperature was 75 degrees. Pensacola Bay. Sea temperature 86 degrees. Air temperature 80 degrees. The report from the east end of Dauphin Island was not available. Graham Bay, north winds at 2 knots. Air temperature was 81 degrees. And Pettiboy Island, west winds at 9 knots. Air temperature was 84 degrees. 12 miles south of Orange Beach. Winds were calm. Sea temperature 85 degrees. Air temperature 85 degrees. Wave heights 1 foot. 100 miles south of Destin. Winds were west at 6 knots. Air temperature 84 degrees. The following weather reports were made at 7 a.m. Pensacola International Airport, skies were clear. The temperature was 77 degrees, the dew point was 73, and the relative humidity was 87%. The wind was east at 3 miles an hour. The pressure was 30.04 inches and rising. Pensacola Naval Air Station, skies were clear. The temperature was 75 degrees, the dew point was 75, and the relative humidity was 100%. The wind was calm. The pressure was 30.03 inches.

rising. The Pensacola climate summary for yesterday, August 4, 2026. Yesterday's high temperature was 89 degrees and the low 74 degrees. A trace of precipitation fell yesterday, which brings the monthly total to 1.53 inches. This is 0.49 inches above the normal amount of 1.04 inches for August. The total precipitation for the year now stands at 32.71 inches, which is 8.01 inches below normal. The normal high temperature for today is 92 degrees, and the normal low is 75. The record high for today is 103, which occurred in 1947, and the record low is 68, which occurred in 1934. Sunrise today is at 6:10 a.m. and sunset is at 7:40 p.m. Across the central Gulf Coast, Gulf Shores, clear. Temperature was 75 degrees. Wind calm. Milton, light rain and fog. Temperature was 75 degrees. Wind calm. Destin, sunny. Temperature was 78 degrees. Wind calm. Mobile, partly cloudy. Temperature was 73 degrees. Wind calm. Elsewhere, Hattiesburg, mostly cloudy and 73. New Orleans, mostly cloudy and 79. Montgomery, fog and 73. Tallahassee, mostly sunny and 75. And in Panama City, mostly sunny and 75. Here's your National Weather Service forecast. Today, sunny. A slight chance of showers and thunderstorms this afternoon. Highs in the lower 90s. Light and variable winds, becoming southwest around 5 miles per hour this afternoon. Chance of rain 20%. Tonight, mostly clear in the evening, then becoming partly cloudy. Lows in the mid-70s. Southwest winds around 5 miles per hour in the evening, becoming light and variable. Thursday, partly sunny. A slight chance of showers and thunderstorms in the afternoon. Humid with highs in the lower 90s. Southeast winds around 5 miles per hour. Chance of rain 20%. Thursday night, mostly clear. Lows in the lower 70s. South winds around 5 miles per hour in the evening, becoming light and variable. Friday, mostly sunny. A slight chance of showers and thunderstorms in the morning, then a chance of showers and thunderstorms in the afternoon. Humid with highs in the lower 90s. Northeast winds around 5 miles per hour, becoming southeast around 5 miles per hour in the afternoon. Chance of rain 40%. Heat index values up to 106. Friday night, partly cloudy in the evening, then becoming mostly clear. Lows in the lower 70s. Saturday, mostly sunny. A chance of showers and thunderstorms in the afternoon. Highs in the lower 90s. Chance of rain 40%. Heat index values up to 105. Saturday night, partly cloudy. A slight chance of showers and thunderstorms in the evening. Lows in the mid-70s. Chance of rain 20%. 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The current time is 8:07 a.m. Central Daylight Time. Here's your marine forecast. On the weather map, general westerly winds become southwesterly this afternoon with a southeasterly flow developing on Thursday. An easterly to southeasterly flow develops by Friday then becomes predominantly southeasterly by Sunday. On Perdido Bay, Pensacola Bay including Santa Rosa Sound, and Choctawhatchee Bay. For today, light and variable winds, becoming southwest around 5 knots late this morning, then becoming south this afternoon. Waves 1 foot or less. Light chop. A slight chance of showers and thunderstorms this afternoon. For tonight, southwest winds 5 to 10 knots, diminishing to around 5 knots after midnight. Waves 1 foot or less. Light chop. For Thursday, southeast winds around 5 knots, becoming south in the afternoon. Waves 1 foot or less. Light chop. And for Thursday night, south winds around 5 knots, becoming east after midnight. Waves 1 foot or less. Smooth.
on Perdido Bay, Pensacola Bay including Santa Rosa Sound, and Choctawhatchee Bay. For today, light and variable winds, becoming southwest around 5 knots late this morning and early afternoon, then increasing to 5 to 10 knots late. Waves 1 foot or less. Light chop. A slight chance of showers and thunderstorms this afternoon. For tonight, southwest winds around 5 knots in the evening, becoming light and variable. Waves 1 foot or less. Smooth. For Thursday, southeast winds around 5 knots, becoming south in the afternoon. Waves 1 foot or less. Light chop. And for Thursday night, south winds around 5 knots, becoming east after midnight. Waves 1 foot or less. Smooth. From the Okaloosa-Walton County line to Pascagoula, and out 20 nautical miles. For today, west winds around 5 knots, becoming south around 5 knots this afternoon. Seas 1 foot or less. Wave detail, southwest 1 foot at 4 seconds. For tonight, southwest winds around 5 knots. Seas 1 foot or less. Wave detail, southwest 1 foot at 4 seconds. For Thursday, southeast winds around 5 knots. Seas 1 foot or less. Wave detail, south 1 foot at 3 seconds and south 1 foot at 9 seconds. And for Thursday night, southeast winds around 5 knots. Seas 1 foot or less. Wave detail, southeast 1 foot at 2 seconds and south 1 foot at 9 seconds. From the Okaloosa-Walton County line to Pascagoula, from 20 to 60 nautical miles offshore. For today, southwest winds around 5 knots, becoming south around 5 knots late. Seas 1 foot or less. Wave detail, southwest 1 foot at 4 seconds. For tonight, south winds around 5 knots. Seas 1 foot or less. Wave detail, southwest 1 foot at 4 seconds. For Thursday, southeast winds around 5 knots. Seas 1 foot or less. Wave detail, southeast 1 foot at 2 seconds and southwest 1 foot at 3 seconds. And for Thursday night, southeast winds around 5 knots. Seas 1 foot or less. Wave detail, southeast 1 foot at 3 seconds and south 1 foot at 9 seconds. A slight chance of showers and thunderstorms after midnight. Tidal information, at the mouth of the Mobile River on Wednesday, high tide at 5:28 a.m. Low tide at 4:01 p.m. At the mouth of the Mobile River on Thursday, high tide at 5:58 a.m. Low tide at 6:32 p.m. At Pensacola Bay on Wednesday, high tide at 4:29 a.m. Low tide at 3:49 p.m. At Pensacola Bay on Thursday, high tide at 5:15 a.m. Low tide at 5:06 p.m. At the East Pass in Destin on Wednesday, high tide at 3:56 a.m. Low tide at 3:15 p.m. At the East Pass in Destin on Thursday, high tide at 4:42 a.m. Low tide at 4:32 p.m. The following marine observations were made as of 7 a.m. Mobile Bay Coast Guard Station. Winds were west at 2 knots. Sea temperature 87 degrees. Air temperature 80 degrees. Weeks Bay, calm. Air temperature was 75 degrees. Pensacola Bay. Sea temperature 86 degrees. Air temperature 80 degrees. The report from the east end of Dauphin Island was not available. Graham Bay, north winds at 2 knots. Air temperature was 81 degrees. And Pettiboy Island, west winds at 9 knots. Air temperature was 84 degrees. 12 miles south of Orange Beach. Winds were calm. Sea temperature 85 degrees. Air temperature 85 degrees. Wave heights 1 foot. 100 miles south of Destin. Winds were west at 6 knots. Air temperature 84 degrees. The following marine observations were made as of 8 a.m. Mobile Bay Coast Guard Station. Winds were west at 2 knots. Sea temperature 87 degrees. Air temperature 79 degrees. Weeks Bay,
calm. Air temperature was 74 degrees. Pensacola Bay. Sea temperature 86 degrees. Air temperature 80 degrees. The report from the east end of Dauphin Island was not available. Graham Bay, north winds at 2 knots. Air temperature was 79 degrees. And Pettiboy Island, west winds at 10 knots. Air temperature was 83 degrees. 12 miles south of Orange Beach. Winds were east at 2 knots. Sea temperature 85 degrees. Air temperature 86 degrees. 100 miles south of Destin. Winds were southwest at 4 knots. Air temperature 85 degrees. The following weather reports were made at 8 a.m. Pensacola International Airport, skies were mostly sunny. The temperature was 82 degrees, the dew point was 75, and the relative humidity was 79%. The wind was northeast at 6 miles an hour. The pressure was 30.05 inches and rising. Pensacola Naval Air Station, skies were mostly sunny. The temperature was 81 degrees, the dew point was 76, and the relative humidity was 84%. The wind was calm. The pressure was 30.04 inches and rising. The Pensacola climate summary for yesterday, August 4, 2026. Yesterday's high temperature was 89 degrees and the low 74 degrees. A trace of precipitation fell yesterday, which brings the monthly total to 1.53 inches. This is 0.49 inches above the normal amount of 1.04 inches for August. The total precipitation for the year now stands at 32.71 inches, which is 8.01 inches below normal. The normal high temperature for today is 92 degrees, and the normal low is 75. The record high for today is 103, which occurred in 1947, and the record low is 68, which occurred in 1934. Sunrise today is at 6:10 a.m. and sunset is at 7:40 p.m. Across the central Gulf Coast, Gulf Shores, sunny. Temperature was 82 degrees. Wind calm. Heat index was 93. The report from Milton was not available. Destin, sunny. Temperature was 84 degrees. Wind calm. Heat index was 93. Mary Esther, mostly sunny. Temperature was 82 degrees. Wind calm. Heat index was 90. Mobile, mostly sunny. Temperature was 79 degrees. Wind calm. Elsewhere, Hattiesburg, mostly sunny and 77. New Orleans, mostly sunny and 82. Montgomery, sunny and 77. Tallahassee, mostly sunny and 79. And in Panama City, mostly sunny and 81. 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Here's your National Weather Service forecast. Today, sunny. A slight chance of showers and thunderstorms this afternoon. Highs in the lower 90s. Light and variable winds, becoming southwest around 5 miles per hour this afternoon. Chance of rain 20%. Tonight, mostly clear in the evening, then becoming partly cloudy. Lows in the mid-70s. Southwest winds around 5 miles per hour in the evening, becoming light and variable. Thursday, partly sunny. A slight chance of showers and thunderstorms in the afternoon. Humid with highs in the lower 90s. Southeast winds around 5 miles per hour. Chance of rain 20%. Thursday night, mostly clear. Lows in the lower 70s. South winds around 5 miles per hour in the evening, becoming light and variable. Friday, mostly sunny. A slight chance of showers and thunderstorms in the morning, then a chance of showers and thunderstorms in the afternoon. Humid with highs in the lower 90s. Northeast winds around 5 miles per hour, becoming southeast around 5 miles per hour in the afternoon. Chance of rain 40%. Heat index values up to 106. Friday night, partly cloudy in the evening, then becoming mostly clear.
lows in the lower 70s. Saturday, mostly sunny. A chance of showers and thunderstorms in the afternoon. Highs in the lower 90s. Chance of rain 40%. Heat index values up to 105. Saturday night, partly cloudy. A slight chance of showers and thunderstorms in the evening. Lows in the mid-70s. Chance of rain 20%. 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The current time is 8:19 a.m. Central Daylight Time. Here's your marine forecast. On the weather map, general westerly winds become southwesterly this afternoon with a southeasterly flow developing on Thursday. An easterly to southeasterly flow develops by Friday, then becomes predominantly southeasterly by Sunday. On Perdido Bay, Pensacola Bay including Santa Rosa Sound, and Choctawhatchee Bay. For today, light and variable winds, becoming southwest around 5 knots late this morning, then becoming south this afternoon. Waves 1 foot or less. Light chop. A slight chance of showers and thunderstorms this afternoon. For tonight, southwest winds 5 to 10 knots, diminishing to around 5 knots after midnight. Waves 1 foot or less. Light chop. For Thursday, southeast winds around 5 knots, becoming south in the afternoon. Waves 1 foot or less. Light chop. And for Thursday night, south winds around 5 knots, becoming east after midnight. Waves 1 foot or less. Smooth. On Perdido Bay, Pensacola Bay including Santa Rosa Sound, and Choctawhatchee Bay. For today, light and variable winds, becoming southwest around 5 knots late this morning and early afternoon, then increasing to 5 to 10 knots late. Waves 1 foot or less. Light chop. A slight chance of showers and thunderstorms this afternoon. For tonight, southwest winds around 5 knots in the evening, becoming light and variable. Waves 1 foot or less. Smooth. For Thursday, southeast winds around 5 knots, becoming south in the afternoon. Waves 1 foot or less. Light chop. And for Thursday night, south winds around 5 knots, becoming east after midnight. Waves 1 foot or less. Smooth. From the Okaloosa-Walton County line to Pascagoula, and out 20 nautical miles. For today, west winds around 5 knots, becoming south around 5 knots this afternoon. Seas 1 foot or less. Wave detail, southwest 1 foot at 4 seconds. For tonight, southwest winds around 5 knots. Seas 1 foot or less. Wave detail, southwest 1 foot at 4 seconds. For Thursday, southeast winds around 5 knots. Seas 1 foot or less. Wave detail, south 1 foot at 3 seconds and south 1 foot at 9 seconds. And for Thursday night, southeast winds around 5 knots. Seas 1 foot or less. Wave detail, southeast 1 foot at 2 seconds and south 1 foot at 9 seconds. From the Okaloosa-Walton County line to Pascagoula, from 20 to 60 nautical miles offshore. For today, southwest winds around 5 knots, becoming south around 5 knots late. Seas 1 foot or less. Wave detail, southwest 1 foot at 4 seconds. For tonight, south winds around 5 knots. Seas 1 foot or less. Wave detail, southwest 1 foot at 4 seconds. For Thursday, southeast winds around 5 knots. Seas 1 foot or less. Wave detail, southeast 1 foot at 2 seconds and southwest 1 foot at 3 seconds. And for Thursday night, southeast winds around 5 knots. Seas 1 foot or less. Wave detail, southeast 1 foot at 3 seconds and south 1 foot at 9 seconds. A slight chance of showers and thunderstorms after midnight. Tidal information, at the mouth of the Mobile River on Wednesday, high tide at 5:28 a.m. Low tide at 4:01 p.m. At the mouth of the Mobile River Thursday, high tide at 5:58 a.m. Low tide at 6:32 p.m. At Pensacola Bay on Wednesday, high
High tide at 4:29 a.m. Low tide at 3:49 p.m. At Pensacola Bay on Thursday, high tide at 5:15 a.m. Low tide at 5:06 p.m. At the East Pass in Destin on Wednesday, high tide at 3:56 a.m. Low tide at 3:15 p.m. At the East Pass in Destin on Thursday, high tide at 4:42 a.m. Low tide at 4:32 p.m. The following marine observations were made as of 8 a.m. Mobile Bay Coast Guard Station. Winds were west at 2 knots. Sea temperature 87 degrees. Air temperature 79 degrees. Weeks Bay, calm. Air temperature was 74 degrees. Pensacola Bay. Sea temperature 86 degrees. Air temperature 80 degrees. The report from the east end of Dauphin Island was not available. Graham Bay, north winds at 2 knots. Air temperature was 79 degrees. And Pettiboy Island, west winds at 10 knots. Air temperature was 83 degrees. 12 miles south of Orange Beach. Winds were east at 2 knots. Sea temperature 85 degrees. Air temperature 86 degrees. 100 miles south of Destin. Winds were southwest at 4 knots. Air temperature 85 degrees. The following weather reports were made at 8 a.m. Pensacola International Airport, skies were mostly sunny. The temperature was 82 degrees, the dew point was 75, and the relative humidity was 79%. The wind was northeast at 6 miles an hour. The pressure was 30.05 inches and rising. Pensacola Naval Air Station, skies were mostly sunny. The temperature was 81 degrees. The dew point was 76, and the relative humidity was 84%. The wind was calm. The pressure was 30.04 inches and rising. The Pensacola climate summary for yesterday, August 4, 2026. Yesterday's high temperature was 89 degrees and the low 74 degrees. A trace of precipitation fell yesterday, which brings the monthly total to 1.53 inches. This is 0.49 inches above the normal amount of 1.04 inches for August. The total precipitation for the year now stands at 32.71 inches, which is 8.01 inches below normal. The normal high temperature for today is 92 degrees, and the normal low is 75. The record high for today is 103, which occurred in 1947, and the record low is 68, which occurred in 1934. Sunrise today is at 6:10 a.m. and sunset is at 7:40 p.m. Across the central Gulf Coast, Gulf Shores, sunny. Temperature was 82 degrees. Wind calm. Heat index was 93. The report from Milton was not available. Destin, sunny. Temperature was 84 degrees. Wind calm. Heat index was 93. Mary Esther, mostly sunny. Temperature was 82 degrees. Wind calm. Heat index was 90. Mobile, mostly sunny. Temperature was 79 degrees. Wind calm. Elsewhere, Hattiesburg, mostly sunny and 77. New Orleans, mostly sunny and 82. Montgomery, sunny and 77. Tallahassee, mostly sunny and 79. And in Panama City, mostly sunny and 81. Here's your National Weather Service forecast. Today, sunny. A slight chance of showers and thunderstorms this afternoon. Highs in the lower 90s. Light and variable winds, becoming southwest around 5 miles per hour this afternoon. Chance of rain 20%. Tonight, mostly clear in the evening, then becoming partly cloudy. Lows in the mid-70s. Southwest winds around 5 miles per hour in the evening, becoming light and variable. Thursday, partly sunny. A slight chance of showers and thunderstorms in the afternoon. Humid with highs in the lower 90s. Southeast winds around 5 miles per hour. Chance of rain 20%. Thursday night, mostly clear. Lows in the lower 70s. South winds around 5 miles per hour in the evening,
becoming light and variable. Friday, mostly sunny. A slight chance of showers and thunderstorms in the morning, then a chance of showers and thunderstorms in the afternoon. Humid with highs in the lower 90s. Northeast winds around 5 miles per hour, becoming southeast around 5 miles per hour in the afternoon. Chance of rain 40%. Heat index values up to 106. Friday night, partly cloudy in the evening, then becoming mostly clear. Lows in the lower 70s. Saturday, mostly sunny. A chance of showers and thunderstorms in the afternoon. Highs in the lower 90s. Chance of rain 40%. Heat index values up to 105. Saturday night, partly cloudy. A slight chance of showers and thunderstorms in the evening. Lows in the mid-70s. Chance of rain 20%. 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The current time is 8:30 a.m. Central Daylight Time. Here's your marine forecast. On the weather map, general westerly winds become southwesterly this afternoon with a southeasterly flow developing on Thursday. An easterly to southeasterly flow develops by Friday, then becomes predominantly southeasterly by Sunday. On Perdido Bay, Pensacola Bay including Santa Rosa Sound, and Choctawhatchee Bay. For today, light and variable winds, becoming southwest around 5 knots late this morning, then becoming south this afternoon. Waves 1 foot or less. Light chop. A slight chance of showers and thunderstorms this afternoon. For tonight, southwest winds 5 to 10 knots, diminishing to around 5 knots after midnight. Waves 1 foot or less. Light chop. For Thursday, southeast winds around 5 knots, becoming south in the afternoon. Waves 1 foot or less. Light chop. And for Thursday night, south winds around 5 knots, becoming east after midnight. Waves 1 foot or less. Smooth. On Perdido Bay, Pensacola Bay including Santa Rosa Sound, and Choctawhatchee Bay. For today, light and variable winds, becoming southwest around 5 knots late this morning and early afternoon, then increasing to 5 to 10 knots late. Waves 1 foot or less. Light chop. A slight chance of showers and thunderstorms this afternoon. For tonight, southwest winds around 5 knots in the evening, becoming light and variable. Waves 1 foot or less. Smooth. For Thursday, southeast winds around 5 knots, becoming south in the afternoon. Waves 1 foot or less. Light chop. And for Thursday night, south winds around 5 knots, becoming east after midnight. Waves 1 foot or less. Smooth. From the Okaloosa-Walton County line to Pascagoula, and out 20 nautical miles. For today, west winds around 5 knots, becoming south around 5 knots this afternoon. Seas 1 foot or less. Wave detail, southwest 1 foot at 4 seconds. For tonight, southwest winds around 5 knots. Seas 1 foot or less. Wave detail, southwest 1 foot at 4 seconds. For Thursday, southeast winds around 5 knots. Seas 1 foot or less. Wave detail, south 1 foot at 3 seconds and south 1 foot at 9 seconds. And for Thursday night, southeast winds around 5 knots. Seas 1 foot or less. Wave detail, southeast 1 foot at 2 seconds and south 1 foot at 9 seconds. From the Okaloosa-Walton County line to Pascagoula, from 20 to 60 nautical miles offshore. For today, southwest winds around 5 knots, becoming south around 5 knots late. Seas 1 foot or less. Wave detail, southwest 1 foot at 4 seconds. For tonight, south winds around 5 knots. Seas 1 foot or less. Wave detail, southwest 1 foot at 4 seconds. For Thursday, southeast winds around 5 knots. Seas 1 foot or less. Wave detail, southeast 1 foot at 2 seconds and southwest 1 foot at 3 seconds. And for Thursday night, southeast winds around 5 knots. Seas 1 foot or less.
Wave detail, southeast 1 foot at 3 seconds and south 1 foot at 9 seconds. A slight chance of showers and thunderstorms after midnight. The tropical weather outlook. For the North Atlantic, Caribbean Sea and the Gulf of America, tropical cyclone formation is not expected during the next 7 days. Tidal information, at the mouth of the Mobile River on Wednesday, high tide at 5:28 a.m. Low tide at 4:01 p.m. At the mouth of the Mobile River on Thursday, high tide at 5:58 a.m. Low tide at 6:32 p.m. At Pensacola Bay on Wednesday, high tide at 4:29 a.m. Low tide at 3:49 p.m. At Pensacola Bay on Thursday, high tide at 5:15 a.m. Low tide at 5:06 p.m. At the East Pass in Destin on Wednesday, high tide at 3:56 a.m. Low tide at 3:15 p.m. At the East Pass in Destin on Thursday, high tide at 4:42 a.m. Low tide at 4:32 p.m. The following marine observations were made as of 8 a.m. Mobile Bay Coast Guard Station. Winds were west at 2 knots. Sea temperature 87 degrees. Air temperature 79 degrees. Weeks Bay, calm. Air temperature was 74 degrees. Pensacola Bay. Sea temperature 86 degrees. Air temperature 80 degrees. The report from the east end of Dauphin Island was not available. Graham Bay, north winds at 2 knots. Air temperature was 79 degrees. And Pettiboy Island, west winds at 10 knots. Air temperature was 83 degrees. 12 miles south of Orange Beach. Winds were east at 2 knots. Sea temperature 85 degrees. Air temperature 86 degrees. 100 miles south of Destin. Winds were southwest at 4 knots. Air temperature 85 degrees. The following weather reports were made at 8 a.m. Pensacola International Airport, skies were mostly sunny. The temperature was 82 degrees, the dew point was 75, and the relative humidity was 79%. The wind was northeast at 6 miles an hour. The pressure was 30.05 inches and rising. Pensacola Naval Air Station, skies were mostly sunny. The temperature was 81 degrees, the dew point was 76, and the relative humidity was 84%. The wind was calm. The pressure was 30.04 inches and rising. The Pensacola climate summary for yesterday, August 4, 2026. Yesterday's high temperature was 89 degrees and the low 74 degrees. A trace of precipitation fell yesterday, which brings the monthly total to 1.53 inches. This is 0.49 inches above the normal amount of 1.04 inches for August. The total precipitation for the year now stands at 32.71 inches, which is 8.01 inches below normal. The normal high temperature for today is 92 degrees, and the normal low is 75. The record high for today is 103, which occurred in 1947, and the record low is 68, which occurred in 1934. Sunrise today is at 6:10 a.m. and sunset is at 7:40 p.m. Across the central Gulf Coast, Gulf Shores, sunny. Temperature was 82 degrees. Wind calm. Heat index was 93. The report from Milton was not available. Destin, sunny. Temperature was 84 degrees. Wind calm. Heat index was 93. Mary Esther, mostly sunny. Temperature was 82 degrees. Wind calm. Heat index was 90. Mobile, mostly sunny. Temperature was 79 degrees. Wind calm. Elsewhere, Hattiesburg, mostly sunny and 77. New Orleans, mostly sunny and 82. Montgomery, sunny and 77. Tallahassee, mostly sunny and 79. And at Panama City, mostly sunny and 81. Here's your National Weather Service forecast. Today, sunny. A slight chance of showers and thunderstorms this afternoon. Highs in the lower 90s.
light and variable winds, becoming southwest around 5 miles per hour this afternoon. Chance of rain 20%. Tonight, mostly clear in the evening, then becoming partly cloudy. Lows in the mid-70s. Southwest winds around 5 miles per hour in the evening, becoming light and variable. Thursday, partly sunny. A slight chance of showers and thunderstorms in the afternoon. Humid with highs in the lower 90s. Southeast winds around 5 miles per hour. Chance of rain 20%. Thursday night, mostly clear. Lows in the lower 70s. South winds around 5 miles per hour in the evening, becoming light and variable. Friday, mostly sunny. A slight chance of showers and thunderstorms in the morning, then a chance of showers and thunderstorms in the afternoon. Humid with highs in the lower 90s. Northeast winds around 5 miles per hour, becoming southeast around 5 miles per hour in the afternoon. Chance of rain 40%. Heat index values up to 106. Friday night, partly cloudy in the evening, then becoming mostly clear. Lows in the lower 70s. Saturday, mostly sunny. A chance of showers and thunderstorms in the afternoon. Highs in the lower 90s. Chance of rain 40%. Heat index values up to 105. Saturday night, partly cloudy. A slight chance of showers and thunderstorms in the evening. Lows in the mid-70s. Chance of rain 20%. This is NOAA Weather Radio from the Mobile Pensacola National Weather Service. The current time is 8:40 a.m. Central Daylight Time. Here's your marine forecast. On the weather map, general westerly winds become southwesterly this afternoon with a southeasterly flow developing on Thursday. An easterly to southeasterly flow develops by Friday, then becomes predominantly southeasterly by Sunday. On Perdido Bay, Pensacola Bay including Santa Rosa Sound, and Choctawhatchee Bay. For today, light and variable winds, becoming southwest around 5 knots late this morning, then becoming south this afternoon. Waves 1 foot or less. Light chop. A slight chance of showers and thunderstorms this afternoon. For tonight, southwest winds 5 to 10 knots, diminishing to around 5 knots after midnight. Waves 1 foot or less. Light chop. For Thursday, southeast winds around 5 knots, becoming south in the afternoon. Waves 1 foot or less. Light chop. And for Thursday night, south winds around 5 knots, becoming east after midnight. Waves 1 foot or less. Smooth. On Perdido Bay, Pensacola Bay including Santa Rosa Sound, and Choctawhatchee Bay. For today, light and variable winds, becoming southwest around 5 knots late this morning and early afternoon, then increasing to 5 to 10 knots late. Waves 1 foot or less. Light chop. A slight chance of showers and thunderstorms this afternoon. For tonight, southwest winds around 5 knots in the evening, becoming light and variable. Waves 1 foot or less. Smooth. For Thursday, southeast winds around 5 knots, becoming south in the afternoon. Waves 1 foot or less. Light chop. And for Thursday night, south winds around 5 knots, becoming east after midnight. Waves 1 foot or less. Smooth. From the Okaloosa-Walton County line to Pascagoula, and out 20 nautical miles. For today, west winds around 5 knots, becoming south around 5 knots this afternoon. Seas 1 foot or less. Wave detail, southwest 1 foot at 4 seconds. For tonight, southwest winds around 5 knots. Seas 1 foot or less. Wave detail, southwest 1 foot at 4 seconds. For Thursday, southeast winds around 5 knots. Seas 1 foot or less. Wave detail, south 1 foot at 3 seconds and south 1 foot at 9 seconds. And for Thursday night, southeast winds around 5 knots. Seas 1 foot or less. Wave detail, southeast 1 foot at 2 seconds and south 1 foot at 9 seconds. From the Okaloosa-Walton County line to Pascagoula,
from 20 to 60 nautical miles offshore. For today, southwest winds around 5 knots, becoming south around 5 knots late. Seas 1 foot or less. Wave detail, southwest 1 foot at 4 seconds. For tonight, south winds around 5 knots. Seas 1 foot or less. Wave detail, southwest 1 foot at 4 seconds. For Thursday, southeast winds around 5 knots. Seas 1 foot or less. Wave detail, southeast 1 foot at 2 seconds and southwest 1 foot at 3 seconds. And for Thursday night, southeast winds around 5 knots. Seas 1 foot or less. Wave detail, southeast 1 foot at 3 seconds and south 1 foot at 9 seconds. A slight chance of showers and thunderstorms after midnight. Tidal information, at the mouth of the Mobile River on Wednesday, high tide at 5:28 a.m. Low tide at 4:01 p.m. At the mouth of the Mobile River on Thursday, high tide at 5:58 a.m. Low tide at 6:32 p.m. At Pensacola Bay on Wednesday, high tide at 4:29 a.m. Low tide at 3:49 p.m. At Pensacola Bay on Thursday, high tide at 5:15 a.m. Low tide at 5:06 p.m. At the East Pass in Destin on Wednesday, high tide at 3:56 a.m. Low tide at 3:15 p.m. At the East Pass in Destin on Thursday, high tide at 4:42 a.m. Low tide at 4:32 p.m. The following marine observations were made as of 8 a.m. Mobile Bay Coast Guard Station. Winds were west at 2 knots. Sea temperature 87 degrees. Air temperature 79 degrees. Weeks Bay, calm. Air temperature was 74 degrees. Pensacola Bay. Sea temperature 86 degrees. Air temperature 80 degrees. The report from the east end of Dauphin Island was not available. Graham Bay, north winds at 2 knots. Air temperature was 79 degrees. And Pettiboy Island, west winds at 10 knots. Air temperature was 83 degrees. 12 miles south of Orange Beach. Winds were east at 2 knots. Sea temperature 85 degrees. Air temperature 86 degrees. 100 miles south of Destin. Winds were southwest at 4 knots. Air temperature 85 degrees. 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We broadcast on a frequency of 162.40 MHz from the Mobile Pensacola National Weather Service. The following weather reports were made at 8 a.m. Pensacola International Airport, skies were mostly sunny. The temperature was 82 degrees, the dew point was 75, and the relative humidity was 79%. The wind was northeast at 6 miles an hour. The pressure was 30.05 inches and rising. Pensacola Naval Air Station, skies were mostly sunny. The temperature was 81 degrees, the dew point was 76, and the relative humidity was 84%. The wind was calm. The pressure was 30.04 inches and rising. The Pensacola climate summary for yesterday, August 4, 2026. Yesterday's high temperature was 89 degrees and the low 74 degrees. A trace of precipitation fell yesterday, which brings the monthly total to 1.53 inches. This is 0.49 inches above the normal amount of 1.04 inches for August. The total precipitation for the year now stands at 32.71 inches, which is 8.01 inches below normal. The normal high temperature for today is 92 degrees, and the normal low is 75. The record high for today is 103, which occurred in 1947, and the record low is 68, which occurred in 1934. Sunrise today is at 6:10 a.m. and sunset is at 7:40 p.m. Across the central Gulf Coast, Gulf Shores, sunny. Temperature was 82 degrees. Wind calm. Heat index was 93. The report from Milton was not available. Destin, sunny. Temperature was 84 degrees. Wind calm. Heat index was 93.
Mary Esther, mostly sunny. Temperature was 82 degrees. Wind calm. Heat index was 90. Mobile, mostly sunny. Temperature was 79 degrees. Wind calm. Elsewhere, Hattiesburg, mostly sunny and 77. New Orleans, mostly sunny and 82. Montgomery, sunny and 77. Tallahassee, mostly sunny and 79. And at Panama City, mostly sunny and 81. Here's your National Weather Service forecast. Today, sunny. A slight chance of showers and thunderstorms this afternoon. Highs in the lower 90s. Light and variable winds, becoming southwest around 5 miles per hour this afternoon. Chance of rain 20%. Tonight, mostly clear in the evening, then becoming partly cloudy. Lows in the mid-70s. Southwest winds around 5 miles per hour in the evening, becoming light and variable. Thursday, partly sunny. A slight chance of showers and thunderstorms in the afternoon. Humid with highs in the lower 90s. Southeast winds around 5 miles per hour. Chance of rain 20%. Thursday night, mostly clear. Lows in the lower 70s. South winds around 5 miles per hour in the evening, becoming light and variable. Friday, mostly sunny. A slight chance of showers and thunderstorms in the morning, then a chance of showers and thunderstorms in the afternoon. Humid with highs in the lower 90s. Northeast winds around 5 miles per hour, becoming southeast around 5 miles per hour in the afternoon. Chance of rain 40%. Heat index values up to 106. Friday night, partly cloudy in the evening, then becoming mostly clear. Lows in the lower 70s. Saturday, mostly sunny. A chance of showers and thunderstorms in the afternoon. Highs in the lower 90s. Chance of rain 40%. Heat index values up to 105. Saturday night, partly cloudy. A slight chance of showers and thunderstorms in the evening. Lows in the mid-70s. Chance of rain 20%. 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The current time is 8:51 a.m. Central Daylight Time. Here's your marine forecast. On the weather map, general westerly winds become southwesterly this afternoon with a southeasterly flow developing on Thursday. An easterly to southeasterly flow develops by Friday, then becomes predominantly southeasterly by Sunday. On Perdido Bay, Pensacola Bay including Santa Rosa Sound, and Choctawhatchee Bay. For today, light and variable winds, becoming southwest around 5 knots late this morning, then becoming south this afternoon. Waves 1 foot or less. Light chop. A slight chance of showers and thunderstorms this afternoon. For tonight, southwest winds 5 to 10 knots, diminishing to around 5 knots after midnight. Waves 1 foot or less. Light chop. For Thursday, southeast winds around 5 knots, becoming south in the afternoon. Waves 1 foot or less. Light chop. And for Thursday night, south winds around 5 knots, becoming east after midnight. Waves 1 foot or less. Smooth. On Perdido Bay, Pensacola Bay including Santa Rosa Sound, and Choctawhatchee Bay. For today, light and variable winds, becoming southwest around 5 knots late this morning and early afternoon, then increasing to 5 to 10 knots late. Waves 1 foot or less. Light chop. A slight chance of showers and thunderstorms this afternoon. For tonight, southwest winds around 5 knots in the evening, becoming light and variable. Waves 1 foot or less. Smooth. For Thursday, southeast winds around 5 knots, becoming south in the afternoon. Waves 1 foot or less. Light chop. And for Thursday night, south winds around 5 knots, becoming east after midnight. Waves 1 foot or less. Smooth. From the Okaloosa-Walton County line to Pascagoula, and out 20 nautical miles. For today, west winds around 5 knots, becoming south around 5 knots this afternoon.
seas 1 foot or less. Wave detail, southwest 1 foot at 4 seconds. For tonight, southwest winds around 5 knots. Seas 1 foot or less. Wave detail, southwest 1 foot at 4 seconds. For Thursday, southeast winds around 5 knots. Seas 1 foot or less. Wave detail, south 1 foot at 3 seconds and south 1 foot at 9 seconds. And for Thursday night, southeast winds around 5 knots. Seas 1 foot or less. Wave detail, southeast 1 foot at 2 seconds and south 1 foot at 9 seconds. From the Okaloosa-Walton County line to Pascagoula, from 20 to 60 nautical miles offshore. For today, southwest winds around 5 knots, becoming south around 5 knots late. Seas 1 foot or less. Wave detail, southwest 1 foot at 4 seconds. For tonight, south winds around 5 knots. Seas 1 foot or less. Wave detail, southwest 1 foot at 4 seconds. For Thursday, southeast winds around 5 knots. Seas 1 foot or less. Wave detail, southeast 1 foot at 2 seconds and southwest 1 foot at 3 seconds. And for Thursday night, southeast winds around 5 knots. Seas 1 foot or less. Wave detail, southeast 1 foot at 3 seconds and south 1 foot at 9 seconds. A slight chance of showers and thunderstorms after midnight. Tidal information, at the mouth of the Mobile River on Wednesday, high tide at 5:28 a.m. Low tide at 4:01 p.m. At the mouth of the Mobile River on Thursday, high tide at 5:58 a.m. Low tide at 6:32 p.m. At Pensacola Bay on Wednesday, high tide at 4:29 a.m. Low tide at 3:49 p.m. At Pensacola Bay on Thursday, high tide at 5:15 a.m. Low tide at 5:06 p.m. At the East Pass in Destin on Wednesday, high tide at 3:56 a.m. Low tide at 3:15 p.m. At the East Pass in Destin on Thursday, high tide at 4:42 a.m. Low tide at 4:32 p.m. The following marine observations were made as of 8 a.m. Mobile Bay Coast Guard Station. Winds were west at 2 knots. Sea temperature 87 degrees. Air temperature 79 degrees. Weeks Bay, calm. Air temperature was 74 degrees. Pensacola Bay. Sea temperature 86 degrees. Air temperature 80 degrees. The report from the east end of Dauphin Island was not available. Graham Bay, north winds at 2 knots. Air temperature was 79 degrees. And Pettiboy Island, west winds at 10 knots. Air temperature was 83 degrees. 12 miles south of Orange Beach. Winds were east at 2 knots. Sea temperature 85 degrees. Air temperature 86 degrees. 100 miles south of Destin. Winds were southwest at 4 knots. Air temperature 85 degrees. The following weather reports were made at 8 a.m. Pensacola International Airport, skies were mostly sunny. The temperature was 82 degrees, the dew point was 75, and the relative humidity was 79%. The wind was northeast at 6 miles an hour. The pressure was 30.05 inches and rising. Pensacola Naval Air Station, skies were mostly sunny. The temperature was 81 degrees, the dew point was 76, and the relative humidity was 84%. The wind was calm. The pressure was 30.04 inches and rising. The Pensacola climate summary for yesterday, August 4, 2026. Yesterday's high temperature was 89 degrees and the low 74 degrees. A trace of precipitation fell yesterday, which brings the monthly total to 1.53 inches. This is 0.49 inches above the normal amount of 1.04 inches for August. The total precipitation for the year now stands at 32.71 inches, which is 8.01 inches below normal. The normal high temperature for today is 92 degrees, and the normal low is 75.
The record high for today is 103, which occurred in 1947, and the record low is 68, which occurred in 1934. Sunrise today is at 6:10 a.m. and sunset is at 7:40 p.m.

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1: Mostly sunny and 77. New Orleans, mostly sunny and 82. Montgomery, sunny and 77. Tallahassee, mostly sunny and 79. And in Panama City, mostly sunny and 81. Here's your National Weather Service forecast. Today, sunny. A slight chance of showers and thunderstorms this afternoon. Highs in the lower 90s. Light and variable winds, becoming southwest around 5 miles per hour this afternoon. Chance of rain 20%. Tonight, mostly clear in the evening, then becoming partly cloudy. Lows in the mid-70s. Southwest winds around 5 miles per hour in the evening, becoming light and variable. Thursday, partly sunny. A slight chance of showers and thunderstorms in the afternoon. Humid with highs in the lower 90s. Southeast winds around 5 miles per hour. Chance of rain 20%. Thursday night, mostly clear. Lows in the lower 70s. South winds around 5 miles per hour in the evening, becoming light and variable. Friday, mostly sunny. A slight chance of showers and thunderstorms in the morning, then a chance of showers and thunderstorms in the afternoon. Humid with highs in the lower 90s. Northeast winds around 5 miles per hour, becoming southeast around 5 miles per hour in the afternoon. Chance of rain 40%. Heat index values up to 106. Friday night, partly cloudy in the evening, then becoming mostly clear. Lows in the lower 70s. Saturday, mostly sunny. A chance of showers and thunderstorms in the afternoon. Highs in the lower 90s. Chance of rain 40%. Heat index values up to 105. Saturday night, partly cloudy. A slight chance of showers and thunderstorms in the evening. Lows in the mid-70s. Chance of rain 20%. The Tropical Weather Outlook. For the North Atlantic, Caribbean Sea and the Gulf of America, tropical cyclone formation is not expected during the next 7 days. This is NOAA Weather Radio, from the Mobile Pensacola National Weather Service. The current time is 9:02 a.m. Central Daylight Time. Here's your marine forecast. On the weather map, general westerly winds become southwesterly this afternoon with a southeasterly flow developing on Thursday. An easterly to southeasterly flow develops by Friday then becomes predominantly southeasterly by Sunday. On Perdido Bay, Pensacola Bay including Santa Rosa Sound, and Choctawhatchee Bay. For today, light and variable winds, becoming southwest around 5 knots late this morning, then becoming

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The preceding signal was a test of the NOAA Weather Radio Warning Alarm device for stations K-East C-61 Mobile, K-East C-86 Milton, WWF 55 Jackson, KIH 59 Dozier, WNG 646 Brutum, WNG 640 Leakesville, and WNG 607 Greenville. During potentially dangerous weather situations, specially built receivers can be automatically activated to warn of the impending hazard. Tests of the signal and your receiver's performance are normally conducted by the National Weather Service between 9 and 10 a.m. and between 6 and 8 p.m. each Wednesday. If there is a threat of or existing severe weather within the area Wednesday, the test will be postponed until the next available good weather day. Reception of this broadcast, and especially the warning alarm, will vary at any given location. This variability, which is normally more noticeable at greater distances from the transmitter, can occur even if you are using a good quality receiver, which is in good working order. The warning alarm will be activated for hazardous watches and warnings, which affect the following counties. In Mississippi, George, Greene, Jackson, Perry, Stone, and Wayne. In Alabama, Baldwin, Butler, Choctaw, Clark, Coffee, Conecuh, Covington, Crenshaw, Escambia, Geneva, Lowndes, Mobile, Monroe,

0: Pike, Washington, and Wilcox. And in the Florida Panhandle, Escambia, Okaloosa, Santa Rosa, and Walton. This has been a test of the NOAA Weather Radio Warning Alarm Device. We now return you to our normal program. Here's your marine forecast. On the weather map, general westerly winds become southwesterly this afternoon with a southeasterly flow developing on Thursday. An easterly to southeasterly flow develops by Friday, then becomes predominantly southeasterly by Sunday. On Perdido Bay, Pensacola Bay including Santa Rosa Sound, and Choctawhatchee Bay. For today, light and variable winds, becoming southwest around 5 knots late this morning, then becoming south this afternoon. Waves 1 foot or less. Light chop. A slight chance of showers and thunderstorms this afternoon. For tonight, southwest winds 5 to 10 knots, diminishing to around 5 knots after midnight. Waves 1 foot or less. Light chop. For Thursday, southeast winds around 5 knots, becoming south in the afternoon. Waves 1 foot or less. Light chop. And for Thursday night, south winds around 5 knots, becoming east after midnight. Waves 1 foot or less. Smooth. On Perdido Bay, Pensacola Bay including Santa Rosa Sound, and Choctawhatchee Bay. For today, light and variable winds, becoming southwest around 5 knots late this morning and early afternoon, then increasing to 5 to 10 knots late. Waves 1 foot or less. Light chop. A slight chance of showers and thunderstorms this afternoon. For tonight, southwest winds around 5 knots in the evening, becoming light and variable. Waves 1 foot or less. Smooth. For Thursday, southeast winds around 5 knots, becoming south in the afternoon. Waves 1 foot or less. Light chop. And for Thursday night, south winds around 5 knots, becoming east after midnight. Waves 1 foot or less. Smooth. From the Okaloosa-Walton County line to Pascagoula, and out 20 nautical miles. For today, west winds around 5 knots, becoming south around 5 knots this afternoon. Seas 1 foot or less. Wave detail, southwest 1 foot at 4 seconds. For tonight, southwest winds around 5 knots. Seas 1 foot or less. Wave detail, southwest 1 foot at 4 seconds. For Thursday, southeast winds around 5 knots. Seas 1 foot or less. Wave detail, south 1 foot at 3 seconds and south 1 foot at 9 seconds. And for Thursday night, southeast winds around 5 knots. Seas 1 foot or less. Wave detail, southeast 1 foot at 2 seconds and south 1 foot at 9 seconds. From the Okaloosa-Walton County line to Pascagoula, from 20 to 60 nautical miles offshore. For today, southwest winds around 5 knots, becoming south around 5 knots late. Seas 1 foot or less. Wave detail, southwest 1 foot at 4 seconds. For tonight, south winds around 5 knots. Seas 1 foot or less. Wave detail, southwest 1 foot at 4 seconds. For Thursday, southeast winds around 5 knots. Seas 1 foot or less. Wave detail, southeast 1 foot at 2 seconds and southwest 1 foot at 3 seconds. And for Thursday night, southeast winds around 5 knots. Seas 1 foot or less. Wave detail, southeast 1 foot at 3 seconds and south 1 foot at 9 seconds. A slight chance of showers and thunderstorms after midnight. Tidal information, at the mouth of the Mobile River on Wednesday, high tide at 5:28 a.m. Low tide at 4:01 p.m. At the mouth of the Mobile River on Thursday, high tide at 5:58 a.m. Low tide at 6:32 p.m. At Pensacola Bay on Wednesday, high tide at 4:29 a.m. Low tide at 3:49 p.m. At Pensacola Bay on Thursday, high tide at 5:15 a.m. Low tide at 5:06 p.m. At the East Pass in Destin on Wednesday, high tide at 3:56 a.m. low tide at 3:15 p.m. at the East Pass in Destin on Thursday, high tide at 4:42 a.m. Low tide at 4:32 p.m. The following marine observations were made as of 8 a.m. Mobile Bay Coast Guard Station. Winds were west at 2 knots. Sea temperature 87 degrees. Air temperature 79 degrees. Weeks Bay, calm. Air temperature was 74 degrees. Pensacola Bay. Sea temperature 86 degrees. Air temperature 80 degrees. The report from the east end of Dauphin Island was not available. Graham Bay, north winds at 2 knots. Air temperature was 79 degrees. And Pettiboy Island, west winds at 10 knots. Air temperature was 83 degrees. 12 miles south of Orange Beach. Winds were east at 2 knots. Sea temperature 85 degrees. Air temperature 86 degrees. 100 miles south of Destin. Winds were southwest at 4 knots. Air temperature 85 degrees. The Pensacola climate summary for yesterday, August 4, 2026. Yesterday's high temperature was 89 degrees and the low 74 degrees. A trace of precipitation fell yesterday, which brings the monthly total to 1.53 inches. This is 0.49 inches above the normal amount of 1.04 inches for August. The total precipitation for the year now stands at 32.71 inches, which is 8.01 inches below normal. The normal high temperature for today is 92 degrees, and the normal low is 75. The record high for today is 103, which occurred in 1947, and the record low is 68, which occurred in 1934. Sunrise today is at 6:10 a.m. and sunset is at 7:40 p.m. Here's your National Weather Service forecast. Today, sunny. A slight chance of showers and thunderstorms this afternoon. Highs in the lower 90s. Light and variable winds, becoming southwest around 5 miles per hour this afternoon. Chance of rain 20%. Tonight, mostly clear in the evening, then becoming partly cloudy. Lows in the mid-70s. Southwest winds around 5 miles per hour in the evening, becoming light and variable. Thursday, partly sunny. A slight chance of showers and thunderstorms in the afternoon. Humid with highs in the lower 90s. Southeast winds around 5 miles per hour. Chance of rain 20%. Thursday night, mostly clear. Lows in the lower 70s. South winds around 5 miles per hour in the evening, becoming light and variable. Friday, mostly sunny. A slight chance of showers and thunderstorms in the morning, then a chance of showers and thunderstorms in the afternoon. Humid with highs in the lower 90s. Northeast winds around 5 miles per hour, becoming southeast around 5 miles per hour in the afternoon. Chance of rain 40%. Heat index values up to 106. Friday night, partly cloudy in the evening, then becoming mostly clear. Lows in the lower 70s. Saturday, mostly sunny. A chance of showers and thunderstorms in the afternoon. Highs in the lower 90s. Chance of rain 40%. Heat index values up to 105. Saturday night, partly cloudy. A slight chance of showers and thunderstorms in the evening. Lows in the mid-70s. Chance of rain 20%. This is NOAA Weather Radio from the Mobile Pensacola National Weather Service. The current time is 9:13 a.m. Central Daylight Time. Here's your marine forecast. On the weather map, general westerly winds become southwesterly this afternoon with a southeasterly flow developing on Thursday. An easterly to southeasterly flow develops by Friday, then becomes predominantly southeasterly by Sunday. On Perdido Bay, Pensacola Bay including Santa Rosa Sound, and Choctawhatchee Bay. For today, light and variable winds, becoming southwest around 5 knots late this morning, then becoming south this afternoon. Waves 1 foot or less. Light chop. A slight chance of showers and thunderstorms this afternoon. For tonight, Southwest winds 5 to 10 knots, diminishing to around 5 knots after midnight. Waves 1 foot or less. Light chop. For Thursday, southeast winds around 5 knots, becoming south in the afternoon. Waves 1 foot or less. Light chop. And for Thursday night, south winds around 5 knots, becoming east after midnight. Waves 1 foot or less. Smooth. On Perdido Bay, Pensacola Bay including Santa Rosa Sound, and Choctawhatchee Bay. For today, light and variable winds, becoming southwest around 5 knots late this morning and early afternoon, then increasing to 5 to 10 knots late. Waves 1 foot or less. Light chop. A slight chance of showers and thunderstorms this afternoon. For tonight, southwest winds around 5 knots in the evening, becoming light and variable. Waves 1 foot or less. Smooth. For Thursday, southeast winds around 5 knots, becoming south in the afternoon. Waves 1 foot or less. Light chop. And for Thursday night, south winds around 5 knots, becoming east after midnight. Waves 1 foot or less. Smooth. From the Okaloosa-Walton County line to Pascagoula, and out 20 nautical miles. For today, west winds around 5 knots, becoming south around 5 knots this afternoon. Seas 1 foot or less. Wave detail, southwest 1 foot at 4 seconds. For tonight, southwest winds around 5 knots. Seas 1 foot or less. Wave detail, southwest 1 foot at 4 seconds. For Thursday, southeast winds around 5 knots. Seas 1 foot or less. Wave detail, south 1 foot at 3 seconds and south 1 foot at 9 seconds. And for Thursday night, southeast winds around 5 knots. Seas 1 foot or less. Wave detail, southeast 1 foot at 2 seconds and south 1 foot at 9 seconds. From the Okaloosa-Walton County line to Pascagoula, from 20 to 60 nautical miles offshore. For today, southwest winds around 5 knots, becoming south around 5 knots late. Seas 1 foot or less. Wave detail, southwest 1 foot at 4 seconds. For tonight, south winds around 5 knots. Seas 1 foot or less. Wave detail, southwest 1 foot at 4 seconds. For Thursday, southeast winds around 5 knots. Seas 1 foot or less. Wave detail, southeast 1 foot at 2 seconds and southwest 1 foot at 3 seconds. And for Thursday night, southeast winds around 5 knots. Seas 1 foot or less. Wave detail, southeast 1 foot at 3 seconds and south 1 foot at 9 seconds. A slight chance of showers and thunderstorms after midnight. 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Tidal information, at the mouth of the Mobile River on Wednesday, high tide at 5:28 a.m. Low tide at 4:01 p.m. At the mouth of the Mobile River on Thursday, high tide at 5:58 a.m. Low tide at 6:32 p.m. At Pensacola Bay on Wednesday, high tide at 4:29 a.m. Low tide at 3:49 p.m. At Pensacola Bay on Thursday, high tide at 5:15 a.m. Low tide at 5:06 p.m. At the East Pass in Destin on Wednesday, high tide at 3:56 a.m. Low tide at 3:15 p.m. At the East Pass in Destin on Thursday, high tide at 4:42 a.m. Low tide at 4:32 p.m. The following weather reports were made at 9 a.m. Pensacola International Airport, skies were mostly sunny. The temperature was 84 degrees, the dew point was 75, and the relative humidity was 74%. This produces a heat index of 92. The wind was calm. The pressure was 30.06 inches and rising. Pensacola Naval Air Station, skies were mostly sunny. The temperature was 85 degrees, the dew point was 76, and the relative humidity was 74%. This produces a heat index of 94. The wind was east at 3 miles an hour. The pressure was 30.06 inches and rising. The Pensacola climate summary for yesterday, August 4, 2026. Yesterday's high temperature was 89 degrees and the low 74 degrees. A trace of precipitation fell yesterday, which brings the monthly total to 1.53 inches. This is 0.49 inches above the normal amount of 1.04 inches for August. The total precipitation for the year now stands at 32.71 inches, which is 8.01 inches below normal. The normal high temperature for today is 92 degrees, and the normal low is 75. The record high for today is 103, which occurred in 1947, and the record low is 68, which occurred in 1934. Sunrise today is at 6:10 a.m. and sunset is at 7:40 p.m. Across the central Gulf Coast, Gulf Shores, mostly sunny. Temperature was 86 degrees. Wind calm. Heat index was 95. Milton, partly sunny. Temperature was 80 degrees. Wind calm. Destin, sunny. Temperature was 86 degrees. Wind north at 5 miles an hour. Heat index was 93. Mary Esther, mostly sunny. Temperature was 87 degrees. Wind calm. Heat index was 96. Mobile, mostly sunny. Temperature was 84 degrees. Wind west at 6 miles an hour. Heat index was 90. Elsewhere, Hattiesburg, mostly sunny and 81. New Orleans, mostly sunny and 85. Montgomery, sunny and 81. Tallahassee, mostly sunny and 83. And at Panama City, mostly sunny and 85. Here's your National Weather Service forecast. Today, sunny. A slight chance of showers and thunderstorms this afternoon. Highs in the lower 90s. Light and variable winds, becoming southwest around 5 miles per hour this afternoon. Chance of rain 20%. Tonight, mostly clear in the evening, then becoming partly cloudy. Lows in the mid-70s. Southwest winds around 5 miles per hour in the evening, becoming light and variable. Thursday, partly sunny. A slight chance of showers and thunderstorms in the afternoon. Humid with highs in the lower 90s. Southeast winds around 5 miles per hour. Chance of rain 20%. Thursday night, mostly clear. Lows in the lower 70s. South winds around 5 miles per hour in the evening, becoming light and variable. Friday, mostly sunny. A slight chance of showers and thunderstorms in the morning, then a chance of showers and thunderstorms in the afternoon. Humid with highs in the lower 90s. Northeast winds around 5 miles per hour, becoming southeast around 5 miles per hour in the afternoon. Chance of rain 40%. Heat index values up to 106. Friday night, partly cloudy in the evening, then becoming mostly clear. Lows in the lower 70s. Saturday, mostly sunny. A chance of showers and thunderstorms in the afternoon. Highs in the lower 90s. Chance of rain 40%. Heat index values up to 105. Saturday night, partly cloudy. A slight chance of showers and thunderstorms in the evening. Lows in the mid-70s. Chance of rain 20%. 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The current time is 9:23 a.m. Central Daylight Time. Here's your marine forecast. On the weather map, general westerly winds become southwesterly this afternoon with a southeasterly flow developing on Thursday. An easterly to southeasterly flow develops by Friday, then becomes predominantly southeasterly by Sunday. On Perdido Bay, Pensacola Bay including Santa Rosa Sound, and Choctawhatchee Bay. For today, light and variable winds, becoming southwest around 5 knots late this morning, then becoming south this afternoon. Waves 1 foot or less. Light chop. A slight chance of showers and thunderstorms this afternoon. For tonight, Southwest winds 5 to 10 knots, diminishing to around 5 knots after midnight. Waves 1 foot or less. Light chop. For Thursday, southeast winds around 5 knots, becoming south in the afternoon. Waves 1 foot or less. Light chop. And for Thursday night, south winds around 5 knots, becoming east after midnight. Waves 1 foot or less. Smooth. On Perdido Bay, Pensacola Bay including Santa Rosa Sound, and Choctaw Hatchie Bay. For today, light and variable winds, becoming southwest around 5 knots late this morning and early afternoon, then increasing to 5 to 10 knots late. Waves 1 foot or less. Light chop. A slight chance of showers and thunderstorms this afternoon. For tonight, southwest winds around 5 knots in the evening, becoming light and variable. Waves 1 foot or less. Smooth. For Thursday, southeast winds around 5 knots, becoming south in the afternoon. Waves 1 foot or less. Light chop. And for Thursday night, south winds around 5 knots, becoming east after midnight. Waves 1 foot or less. Smooth. From the Okaloosa-Walton County line to Pascagoula, and out 20 nautical miles. For today, west winds around 5 knots, becoming south around 5 knots this afternoon. Seas 1 foot or less. Wave detail, southwest 1 foot at 4 seconds. For tonight, southwest winds around 5 knots. Seas 1 foot or less. Wave detail, southwest 1 foot at 4 seconds. For Thursday, southeast winds around 5 knots. Seas 1 foot or less. Wave detail, south 1 foot at 3 seconds and south 1 foot at 9 seconds. And for Thursday night, southeast winds around 5 knots. Seas 1 foot or less. Wave detail, southeast 1 foot at 2 seconds and south 1 foot at 9 seconds. From the Okaloosa-Walton County line to Pascagoula, from 20 to 60 nautical miles offshore. For today, southwest winds around 5 knots, becoming south around 5 knots late. Seas 1 foot or less. Wave detail, southwest 1 foot at 4 seconds. For tonight, south winds around 5 knots. Seas 1 foot or less. Wave detail, southwest 1 foot at 4 seconds. For Thursday, southeast winds around 5 knots. Seas 1 foot or less. Wave detail, southeast 1 foot at 2 seconds and southwest 1 foot at 3 seconds. And for Thursday night, southeast winds around 5 knots. Seas 1 foot or less. Wave detail, southeast 1 foot at 3 seconds and south 1 foot at 9 seconds. A slight chance of showers and thunderstorms after midnight. Tidal information, at the mouth of the Mobile River on Wednesday, high tide at 5:28 a.m. Low tide at 4:01 p.m. At the mouth of the Mobile River on Thursday, high tide at 5:58 a.m. Low tide at 6:32 p.m. At Pensacola Bay on Wednesday, high tide at 4:29 a.m. Low tide at 3:49 p.m. At Pensacola Bay on Thursday, high tide at 5:15 a.m. Low tide at 5:06 p.m. At the East Pass in Destin on Wednesday, high tide at 3:56 a.m. Low tide at 3:15 p.m. At the East Pass in Destin on Thursday, high tide at 4:42 a.m. Low tide at 4:32 p.m. The following weather reports were made at 9 a.m. Pensacola International Airport, skies were mostly sunny. The temperature was 84 degrees, the dew point was 75, and the relative humidity was 74%. This produces a heat index of 92. The wind was calm. The pressure was 30.06 inches and rising. Pensacola Naval Air Station, skies were mostly sunny. The temperature was 85 degrees, the dew point was 76, and the relative humidity was 74%. This produces a heat index of 94. The wind was east at 3 miles an hour. The pressure was 30.06 inches and rising. The Pensacola climate summary for yesterday, August 4, 2026. Yesterday's high temperature was 89 degrees and the low 74 degrees. A trace of precipitation fell yesterday, which brings the monthly total to 1.53 inches. This is 0.49 inches above the normal amount of 1.04 inches for August. The total precipitation for the year now stands at 32.71 inches, which is 8.01 inches below normal. The normal high temperature for today is 92 degrees, and the normal low is 75. The record high for today is 103, which occurred in 1947, and the record low is 68, which occurred in 1934. Sunrise today is at 6:10 a.m. and sunset is at 7:40 p.m. Across the central Gulf Coast, Gulf Shores, mostly sunny. Temperature was 86 degrees. Wind calm. Heat index was 95. Milton, partly sunny. Temperature was 80 degrees. Wind calm. Destin, sunny. Temperature was 86 degrees. Wind north at 5 miles an hour. Heat index was 93. Mary Esther, mostly sunny. Temperature was 87 degrees. Wind calm. Heat index was 96. Mobile, mostly sunny. Temperature was 84 degrees. Wind west at 6 miles an hour. Heat index was 90. Elsewhere, Hattiesburg, mostly sunny and 81. New Orleans, mostly sunny and 85. Montgomery, sunny and 81. Tallahassee, mostly sunny and 83. And in Panama City, mostly sunny and 85. The Tropical Weather Outlook. For the North Atlantic, Caribbean Sea and the Gulf of America, tropical cyclone formation is not expected during the next 7 days. Here's your National Weather Service forecast. Today, sunny. A slight chance of showers and thunderstorms this afternoon. Highs in the lower 90s. Light and variable winds, becoming southwest around 5 miles per hour this afternoon. Chance of rain 20%. Tonight, mostly clear in the evening, then becoming partly cloudy. Lows in the mid-70s. Southwest winds around 5 miles per hour in the evening, becoming light and variable. Thursday, partly sunny. A slight chance of showers and thunderstorms in the afternoon. Humid with highs in the lower 90s. Southeast winds around 5 miles per hour. Chance of rain 20%. Thursday night, mostly clear. Lows in the lower 70s. South winds around 5 miles per hour in the evening, becoming light and variable. Friday, mostly sunny. A slight chance of showers and thunderstorms in the morning, then a chance of showers and thunderstorms in the afternoon. Humid with highs in the lower 90s. Northeast winds around 5 miles per hour, becoming southeast around 5 miles per hour in the afternoon. Chance of rain 40%. Heat index values up to 106. Friday night, partly cloudy in the evening, then becoming mostly clear. Lows in the lower 70s. Saturday, mostly sunny. A chance of showers and thunderstorms in the afternoon. Highs in the lower 90s. Chance of rain 40%. Heat index values up to 105. Saturday night, partly cloudy. A slight chance of showers and thunderstorms in the evening. Lows in the mid-70s. Chance of rain 20%. 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The current time is 9:33 a.m. Central Daylight Time. Here's your marine forecast. On the weather map, general westerly winds become southwesterly this afternoon with a southeasterly flow developing on Thursday. An easterly to southeasterly flow develops by Friday, then becomes predominantly southeasterly by Sunday. On Perdido Bay, Pensacola Bay including Santa Rosa Sound, and Choctawhatchee Bay. For today, light and variable winds, becoming southwest around 5 knots late this morning, then becoming south this afternoon. Waves 1 foot or less. Light chop. A slight chance of showers and thunderstorms this afternoon. For tonight, southwest winds 5 to 10 knots, diminishing to around 5 knots after midnight. waves 1 foot or less. Light chop. For Thursday, southeast winds around 5 knots, becoming south in the afternoon. Waves 1 foot or less. Light chop. And for Thursday night, south winds around 5 knots, becoming east after midnight. Waves 1 foot or less. Smooth. On Perdido Bay, Pensacola Bay including Santa Rosa Sound, and Choctawhatchee Bay. For today, light and variable winds, becoming southwest around 5 knots late this morning and early afternoon, then increasing to 5 to 10 knots late. Waves 1 foot or less. Light chop. A slight chance of showers and thunderstorms this afternoon. For tonight, southwest winds around 5 knots in the evening, becoming light and variable. Waves 1 foot or less. Smooth. For Thursday, southeast winds around 5 knots, becoming south in the afternoon. Waves 1 foot or less. Light chop. And for Thursday night, south winds around 5 knots, becoming east after midnight. Waves 1 foot or less. Smooth. From the Okaloosa-Walton County line to Pascagoula, and out 20 nautical miles. For today, west winds around 5 knots, becoming south around 5 knots this afternoon. Seas 1 foot or less. Wave detail, southwest 1 foot at 4 seconds. For tonight, southwest winds around 5 knots. Seas 1 foot or less. Wave detail, southwest 1 foot at 4 seconds. For Thursday, southeast winds around 5 knots. Seas 1 foot or less. Wave detail, south 1 foot at 3 seconds and south 1 foot at 9 seconds. And for Thursday night, southeast winds around 5 knots. Seas 1 foot or less. Wave detail, southeast 1 foot at 2 seconds and south 1 foot at 9 seconds. From the Okaloosa-Walton County line to Pascagoula, from 20 to 60 nautical miles offshore. For today, southwest winds around 5 knots, becoming south around 5 knots late. Seas 1 foot or less. Wave detail, southwest 1 foot at 4 seconds. For tonight, south winds around 5 knots. Seas 1 foot or less. Wave detail, southwest 1 foot at 4 seconds. For Thursday, southeast winds around 5 knots. Seas 1 foot or less. Wave detail, southeast 1 foot at 2 seconds and southwest 1 foot at 3 seconds. And for Thursday night, southeast winds around 5 knots. Seas 1 foot or less. Wave detail, southeast 1 foot at 3 seconds and south 1 foot at 9 seconds. A slight chance of showers and thunderstorms after midnight. Tidal information, at the mouth of the Mobile River on Wednesday, high tide at 5:28 a.m. Low tide at 4:01 p.m. At the mouth of the Mobile River on Thursday, high tide at 5:58 a.m. Low tide at 6:32 p.m. At Pensacola Bay on Wednesday, high tide at 4:29 a.m. Low tide at 3:49 p.m. At Pensacola Bay on Thursday, high tide at 5:15 a.m. Low tide at 5:06 p.m. At the East Pass in Destin on Wednesday, high tide at 3:56 a.m. Low tide at 3:15 p.m. At the East Pass in Destin on Thursday, high tide at 4:42 a.m. Low tide at 4:32 p.m. The following weather reports were made at 9 a.m. Pensacola International Airport, skies were mostly sunny. The temperature was 84 degrees. The dew point was 75, and the relative humidity was 74%. This produces a heat index of 92. The wind was calm. The pressure was 30.06 inches and rising. Pensacola Naval Air Station, skies were mostly sunny. The temperature was 85 degrees, the dew point was 76, and the relative humidity was 74%. This produces a heat index of 94. The wind was east at 3 miles an hour. The pressure was 30.06 inches and rising. The Pensacola climate summary for yesterday, August 4, 2026. Yesterday's high temperature was 89 degrees and the low 74 degrees. A trace of precipitation fell yesterday, which brings the monthly total to 1.53 inches. This is 0.49 inches above the normal amount of 1.04 inches for August. The total precipitation for the year now stands at 32.71 inches, which is 8.01 inches below normal. The normal high temperature for today is 92 degrees, and the normal low is 75. The record high for today is 103, which occurred in 1947, and the record low is 68, which occurred in 1934. Sunrise today is at 6:10 a.m. and sunset is at 7:40 p.m. Across the central Gulf Coast, Gulf Shores, mostly sunny. Temperature was 86 degrees. Wind calm. Heat index was 95. Milton, partly sunny. Temperature was 80 degrees. Wind calm. Destin, sunny. Temperature was 86 degrees. Wind north at 5 miles an hour. Heat index was 93. Mary Esther, mostly sunny. Temperature was 87 degrees. Wind calm. Heat index was 96. Mobile, mostly sunny. Temperature was 84 degrees. Wind west at 6 miles an hour. Heat index was 90. Elsewhere, Hattiesburg, mostly sunny and 81. New Orleans, mostly sunny and 85. Montgomery, sunny and 81. Tallahassee, mostly sunny and 83. And in Panama City, mostly sunny and 85. Here's your National Weather Service forecast. Today, sunny. A slight chance of showers and thunderstorms this afternoon. Highs in the lower 90s. Light and variable winds, becoming southwest around 5 miles per hour this afternoon. Chance of rain 20%. Tonight, mostly clear in the evening, then becoming partly cloudy. Lows in the mid-70s. Southwest winds around 5 miles per hour in the evening, becoming light and variable. Thursday, partly sunny. A slight chance of showers and thunderstorms in the afternoon. Humid with highs in the lower 90s. Southeast winds around 5 miles per hour. Chance of rain 20%. Thursday night, mostly clear. Lows in the lower 70s. South winds around 5 miles per hour in the evening, becoming light and variable. Friday, mostly sunny. A slight chance of showers and thunderstorms in the morning, then a chance of showers and thunderstorms in the afternoon. Humid with highs in the lower 90s. Northeast winds around 5 miles per hour, becoming southeast around 5 miles per hour in the afternoon. Chance of rain 40%. Heat index values up to 106. Friday night, partly cloudy in the evening, then becoming mostly clear. Lows in the lower 70s. Saturday, mostly sunny. A chance of showers and thunderstorms in the afternoon. Highs in the lower 90s. Chance of rain 40%. Heat index values up to 105. Saturday night, partly cloudy. A slight chance of showers and thunderstorms in the evening. Lows in the mid-70s. Chance of rain 20%. 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The current time is 9:43 a.m. Central Daylight Time. Here's your marine forecast. On the weather map, general westerly winds become southwesterly this afternoon with a southeasterly flow developing on Thursday. An easterly to southeasterly flow develops by Friday, then becomes predominantly southeasterly by Sunday. On Perdido Bay, Pensacola Bay including Santa Rosa Sound, and Choctawhatchee Bay. For today, light and variable winds, becoming southwest around 5 knots late this morning, then becoming south this afternoon. Waves 1 foot or less. Light chop. A slight chance of showers and thunderstorms this afternoon. For tonight, southwest winds 5 to 10 knots, diminishing to around 5 knots after midnight. Waves 1 foot or less. Light chop. For Thursday, southeast winds around 5 knots, becoming south in the afternoon. Waves 1 foot or less. Light chop. And for Thursday night, South winds around 5 knots, becoming east after midnight. Waves 1 foot or less. Smooth. On Perdido Bay, Pensacola Bay, including Santa Rosa Sound, and Choctawhatchee Bay. For today, light and variable winds, becoming southwest around 5 knots late this morning and early afternoon, then increasing to 5 to 10 knots late. Waves 1 foot or less. Light chop. A slight chance of showers and thunderstorms this afternoon. For tonight, southwest winds around 5 knots in the evening, becoming light and variable. Waves 1 foot or less. Smooth. For Thursday, southeast winds around 5 knots, becoming south in the afternoon. Waves 1 foot or less. Light chop. And for Thursday night, south winds around 5 knots, becoming east after midnight. Waves 1 foot or less. Smooth. From the Okaloosa-Walton County line to Pascagoula, and out 20 nautical miles. For today, west winds around 5 knots, becoming south around 5 knots this afternoon. Seas 1 foot or less. Wave detail, southwest 1 foot at 4 seconds. For tonight, southwest winds around 5 knots. Seas 1 foot or less. Wave detail, southwest 1 foot at 4 seconds. For Thursday, southeast winds around 5 knots. Seas 1 foot or less. Wave detail, south 1 foot at 3 seconds and south 1 foot at 9 seconds. And for Thursday night, southeast winds around 5 knots. Seas 1 foot or less. Wave detail, southeast 1 foot at 2 seconds and south 1 foot at 9 seconds. From the Okaloosa-Walton County line to Pascagoula, from 20 to 60 nautical miles offshore. For today, southwest winds around 5 knots, becoming south around 5 knots late. Seas 1 foot or less. Wave detail, southwest 1 foot at 4 seconds. For tonight, south winds around 5 knots. Seas 1 foot or less. Wave detail, southwest 1 foot at 4 seconds. For Thursday, southeast winds around 5 knots. Seas 1 foot or less. Wave detail, southeast 1 foot at 2 seconds and southwest 1 foot at 3 seconds. And for Thursday night, southeast winds around 5 knots. Seas 1 foot or less. Wave detail, southeast 1 foot at 3 seconds and south 1 foot at 9 seconds. A slight chance of showers and thunderstorms after midnight. 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Tidal information, at the mouth of the Mobile River on Wednesday, high tide at 5:28 a.m. Low tide at 4:01 p.m. At the mouth of the Mobile River on Thursday, high tide at 5:58 a.m. Low tide at 6:32 p.m. At Pensacola Bay on Wednesday, high tide at 4:29 a.m. Low tide at 3:49 p.m. At Pensacola Bay on Thursday, high tide at 5:15 a.m. Low tide at 5:06 p.m. At the East Pass in Destin on Wednesday, high tide at 3:56 a.m. Low tide at 3:15 p.m. At the East Pass in Destin on Thursday, high tide at 4:42 a.m. Low tide at 4:32 p.m. The following weather reports were made at 9 a.m. Pensacola International Airport, skies were mostly sunny. The temperature was 84 degrees, the dew point was 75, and the relative humidity was 74%. This produces a heat index of 92. The wind was calm. The pressure was 30.06 inches and rising. Pensacola Naval Air Station, skies were mostly sunny. The temperature was 85 degrees, the dew point was 76, and the relative humidity was 74%. This produces a heat index of 94. The wind was east at 3 miles an hour. The pressure was 30.06 inches and rising. The Pensacola climate summary for yesterday, August 4, 2026. Yesterday's high temperature was 89 degrees and the low 74 degrees. A trace of precipitation fell yesterday, which brings the monthly total to 1.53 inches. This is 0.49 inches above the normal amount of 1.04 inches for August. The total precipitation for the year now stands at 32.71 inches, which is 8.01 inches below normal. The normal high temperature for today is 92 degrees, and the normal low is 75. The record high for today is 103, which occurred in 1947, and the record low is 68, which occurred in 1934. Sunrise today is at 6:10 a.m. and sunset is at 7:40 p.m. Across the central Gulf Coast, Gulf Shores, mostly sunny. Temperature was 86 degrees. Wind calm. Heat index was 95. Milton, partly sunny. Temperature was 80 degrees. Wind calm. Destin, sunny. Temperature was 86 degrees. Wind north at 5 miles an hour. Heat index was 93. Mary Esther, mostly sunny. Temperature was 87 degrees. Wind calm. Heat index was 96. Mobile, mostly sunny. Temperature was 84 degrees. Wind west at 6 miles an hour. Heat index was 90. Elsewhere, Hattiesburg, mostly sunny and 81. New Orleans, mostly sunny and 85. Montgomery, sunny and 81. Tallahassee, mostly sunny and 83. And in Panama City, mostly sunny and 85. Here's your National Weather Service forecast. Today, sunny. A slight chance of showers and thunderstorms this afternoon. Highs in the lower 90s. Light and variable winds, becoming southwest around 5 miles per hour this afternoon. Chance of rain 20%. Tonight, mostly clear in the evening, then becoming partly cloudy. Lows in the mid-70s. Southwest winds around 5 miles per hour in the evening, becoming light and variable. Thursday, partly sunny. A slight chance of showers and thunderstorms in the afternoon. Humid with highs in the lower 90s. Southeast winds around 5 miles per hour. Chance of rain 20%. Thursday night, mostly clear. Lows in the lower 70s. South winds around 5 miles per hour in the evening, becoming light and variable. Friday, mostly sunny. A slight chance of showers and thunderstorms in the morning, then a chance of showers and thunderstorms in the afternoon. Humid with highs in the lower 90s. Northeast winds around 5 miles per hour, becoming southeast around 5 miles per hour in the afternoon. Chance of rain 40%. Heat index values up to 106. Friday night, partly cloudy in the evening, then becoming mostly clear. Lows in the lower 70s. Saturday, mostly sunny. A chance of showers and thunderstorms in the afternoon. Highs in the lower 90s. Chance of rain 40%. Heat index values up to 105. Saturday night, partly cloudy. A slight chance of showers and thunderstorms in the evening. Lows in the mid-70s. Chance of rain 20%. 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The current time is 9:53 a.m. Central Daylight Time. Here's your marine forecast. On the weather map, general westerly winds become southwesterly this afternoon with a southeasterly flow developing on Thursday. An easterly to southeasterly flow develops by Friday, then becomes predominantly southeasterly by Sunday. On Perdido Bay, Pensacola Bay including Santa Rosa Sound, and Choctawhatchee Bay. For today, light and variable winds, becoming southwest around 5 knots late this morning, then becoming south this afternoon. Waves 1 foot or less. Light chop. A slight chance of showers and thunderstorms this afternoon. For tonight, southwest winds 5 to 10 knots, diminishing to around 5 knots after midnight. Waves 1 foot or less. Light chop. For Thursday, southeast winds around 5 knots, becoming south in the afternoon. Waves 1 foot or less. Light chop. And for Thursday night, South winds around 5 knots, becoming east after midnight. Waves 1 foot or less. Smooth. On Perdido Bay, Pensacola Bay including Santa Rosa Sound, and Choctawhatchee Bay. For today, light and variable winds, becoming southwest around 5 knots late this morning and early afternoon, then increasing to 5 to 10 knots late. Waves 1 foot or less. Light chop. A slight chance of showers and thunderstorms this afternoon. For tonight, southwest winds around 5 knots in the evening, becoming light and variable. Waves 1 foot or less. Smooth. For Thursday, southeast winds around 5 knots, becoming south in the afternoon. Waves 1 foot or less. Light chop. And for Thursday night, south winds around 5 knots, becoming east after midnight. Waves 1 foot or less. Smooth. From the Okaloosa-Walton County line to Pascagoula, and out 20 nautical miles. For today, west winds around 5 knots, becoming south around 5 knots this afternoon. Seas 1 foot or less. Wave detail, southwest 1 foot at 4 seconds. For tonight, southwest winds around 5 knots. Seas 1 foot or less. Wave detail, southwest 1 foot at 4 seconds. For Thursday, southeast winds around 5 knots. Seas 1 foot or less. Wave detail, south 1 foot at 3 seconds and south 1 foot at 9 seconds. And for Thursday night, southeast winds around 5 knots. Seas 1 foot or less. Wave detail, southeast 1 foot at 2 seconds and south 1 foot at 9 seconds. From the Okaloosa-Walton County line to Pascagoula, from 20 to 60 nautical miles offshore. For today, southwest winds around 5 knots, becoming south around 5 knots late. Seas 1 foot or less. Wave detail, southwest 1 foot at 4 seconds. For tonight, south winds around 5 knots. Seas 1 foot or less. Wave detail, southwest 1 foot at 4 seconds. For Thursday, southeast winds around 5 knots. Seas 1 foot or less. Wave detail, southeast 1 foot at 2 seconds and southwest 1 foot at 3 seconds. And for Thursday night, southeast winds around 5 knots. Seas 1 foot or less. Wave detail, southeast 1 foot at 2 seconds and south 1 foot at 9 seconds. A slight chance of showers and thunderstorms after midnight. Tidal information, at the mouth of the Mobile River on Wednesday, high tide at 5:28 a.m. Low tide at 4:01 p.m. At the mouth of the Mobile River on Thursday, high tide at 5:58 a.m. Low tide at 6:32 p.m. At Pensacola Bay on Wednesday, high tide at 4:29 a.m. Low tide at 3:49 p.m. At Pensacola Bay on Thursday, high tide at 5:15 a.m. Low tide at 5:06 p.m. At the East Pass in Destin on Wednesday, high tide at 3:56 a.m. Low tide at 3:15 p.m. At the East Pass in Destin on Thursday, high tide at 4:42 a.m. Low tide at 4:32 p.m. The following weather reports were made at 9 a.m. Pensacola International Airport, skies were mostly sunny. The temperature was 84 degrees. The dew point was 75, and the relative humidity was 74%. This produces a heat index of 92. The wind was calm. The pressure was 30.06 inches and rising. Pensacola Naval Air Station, skies were mostly sunny. The temperature was 85 degrees, the dew point was 76, and the relative humidity was 74%. This produces a heat index of 94. The wind was east at 3 miles an hour. The pressure was 30.06 inches and rising. The Pensacola climate summary for yesterday, August 4, 2026. Yesterday's high temperature was 89 degrees and the low 74 degrees. A trace of precipitation fell yesterday, which brings the monthly total to 1.53 inches. This is 0.49 inches above the normal amount of 1.04 inches for August. The total precipitation for the year now stands at 32.71 inches, which is 8.01 inches below normal.
1: 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Online.

New Orleans, mostly sunny and 85. Montgomery, sunny and 81. Tallahassee, mostly sunny and 83. And in Panama City, mostly sunny and 85. The Tropical Weather Outlook. For the North Atlantic, Caribbean Sea and the Gulf of America, tropical cyclone formation is not expected during the next 7 days. Here's your National Weather Service forecast. Today, sunny. A slight chance of showers and thunderstorms this afternoon. Highs in the lower 90s. Light and variable winds, becoming southwest around 5 miles per hour this afternoon. Chance of rain 20%. Tonight, mostly clear in the evening, then becoming partly cloudy. Lows in the mid-70s. Southwest winds around 5 miles per hour in the evening, becoming light and variable. Thursday, partly sunny. A slight chance of showers and thunderstorms in the afternoon. Humid with highs in the lower 90s. Southeast winds around 5 miles per hour. Chance of rain 20%. Thursday night, mostly clear. Lows in the lower 70s. South winds around 5 miles per hour in the evening, becoming light and variable. Friday, mostly sunny. A slight chance of showers and thunderstorms in the morning, then a chance of showers and thunderstorms in the afternoon. Humid with highs in the lower 90s. Northeast winds around 5 miles per hour, becoming southeast around 5 miles per hour in the afternoon. Chance of rain 40%. Heat index values up to 106. Friday night, partly cloudy in the evening, then becoming mostly clear. Lows in the lower 70s. Saturday, mostly sunny. A chance of showers and thunderstorms in the afternoon. Highs in the lower 90s. Chance of rain 40%. Heat index values up to 105. Saturday night, partly cloudy. A slight chance of showers and thunderstorms in the evening. Lows in the mid-70s. Chance of rain 20%. 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The current time is 10:03 a.m. Central Daylight Time. Here's your marine forecast. On the weather map, general westerly winds become southwesterly this afternoon with a southeasterly flow developing on Thursday. An easterly to southeasterly flow develops by Friday, then becomes predominantly southeasterly by Sunday. On Perdido Bay, Pensacola Bay including Santa Rosa Sound, and Choctawhatchee Bay. For today, light and variable winds, becoming southwest around 5 knots late this morning, then becoming south this afternoon. Waves 1 foot or less. Light chop. A slight chance of showers and thunderstorms this afternoon. For tonight, southwest winds 5 to 10 knots, diminishing to around 5 knots after midnight. Waves 1 foot or less. Light chop. For Thursday, southeast winds around 5 knots, becoming south in the afternoon. Waves 1 foot or less. Light chop. And for Thursday night, south winds around 5 knots, becoming east after midnight. Waves 1 foot or less. Smooth. On Perdido Bay, Pensacola Bay including Santa Rosa Sound, and Choctawhatchee Bay. For today, light and variable winds, becoming southwest around 5 knots late this morning and early afternoon, then increasing to 5 to 10 knots late. Waves 1 foot or less. Light chop. A slight chance of showers and thunderstorms this afternoon. For tonight, southwest winds around 5 knots in the evening, becoming light and variable. Waves 1 foot or less. Smooth. For Thursday, southeast winds around 5 knots, becoming south in the afternoon. Waves 1 foot or less. Light chop. And for Thursday night, south winds around 5 knots, becoming east after midnight. Waves 1 foot or less. Smooth. From the Okaloosa-Walton County line to Pascagoula, and out 20 nautical miles. For today, west winds around 5 knots, becoming south around 5 knots this afternoon. Seas 1 foot or less. Wave detail, southwest 1 foot at 4 seconds. For tonight,

0: 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Seas 1 foot or less. Wave detail, southwest 1 foot at 4 seconds. For Thursday, southeast winds around 5 knots. Seas 1 foot or less. Wave detail, south 1 foot at 3 seconds and south 1 foot at 9 seconds. And for Thursday night, southeast winds around 5 knots. Seas 1 foot or less. Wave detail, southeast 1 foot at 2 seconds and south 1 foot at 9 seconds. From the Okaloosa-Walton County line to Pascagoula, from 20 to 60 nautical miles offshore. For today, southwest winds around 5 knots, becoming south around 5 knots late. Seas 1 foot or less. Wave detail, southwest 1 foot at 4 seconds. For tonight, south winds around 5 knots. Seas 1 foot or less. Wave detail, southwest 1 foot at 4 seconds. For Thursday, southeast winds around 5 knots. Seas 1 foot or less. Wave detail, southeast 1 foot at 2 seconds and southwest 1 foot at 3 seconds. And for Thursday night, southeast winds around 5 knots. Seas 1 foot or less. Wave detail, southeast 1 foot at 3 seconds and south 1 foot at 9 seconds. A slight chance of showers and thunderstorms after midnight. Tidal information, at the mouth of the Mobile River on Wednesday, high tide at 5:28 a.m. Low tide at 4:01 p.m. At the mouth of the Mobile River on Thursday, high tide at 5:58 a.m. Low tide at 6:32 p.m. At Pensacola Bay on Wednesday, high tide at 4:29 a.m. Low tide at 3:49 p.m. At Pensacola Bay on Thursday, high tide at 5:15 a.m. Low tide at 5:06 p.m. At the East Pass in Destin on Wednesday, high tide at 3:56 a.m. Low tide at 3:15 p.m. At the East Pass in Destin on Thursday, high tide at 4:42 a.m. Low tide at 4:32 p.m. The following weather reports were made at 9 a.m. Pensacola International Airport, skies were mostly sunny. The temperature was 84 degrees, the dew point was 75, and the relative humidity was 74%. This produces a heat index of 92. The wind was calm. The pressure was 30.06 inches and rising. Pensacola Naval Air Station, skies were mostly sunny. The temperature was 85 degrees, the dew point was 76, and the relative humidity was 74%. This produces a heat index of 94. The wind was east at 3 miles an hour. The pressure was 30.06 inches and rising. Across the central Gulf Coast, Gulf Shores, mostly sunny. Temperature was 86 degrees. Wind calm. Heat index was 95. Milton, partly sunny. Temperature was 80 degrees. Wind calm. Destin, sunny. Temperature was 86 degrees. Wind north at 5 miles an hour. Heat index was 93. Mary Esther, mostly sunny. Temperature was 87 degrees. Wind calm. Heat index was 96. Mobile, mostly sunny. Temperature was 84 degrees. Wind west at 6 miles an hour. Heat index was 90. Elsewhere, Hattiesburg, mostly sunny and 81. New Orleans, mostly sunny and 85. Montgomery, sunny and 81. Tallahassee, mostly sunny and 83. And in Panama City, mostly sunny and 85. Here's your National Weather Service forecast. Today, sunny. A slight chance of showers and thunderstorms this afternoon. Highs in the lower 90s. Light and variable winds, becoming southwest around 5 miles per hour this afternoon. Chance of rain 20%. Tonight, mostly clear in the evening, then becoming partly cloudy. Lows in the mid-70s. Southwest winds around 5 miles per hour in the evening, becoming light and variable. Thursday, partly sunny. A slight chance of showers and thunderstorms in the afternoon. Humid with highs in the lower 90s. Southeast winds around 5 miles per hour. Chance of rain 20%. Thursday night, mostly clear. Lows in the lower 70s. South winds around 5 miles per hour in the evening, becoming light and variable. Friday, mostly sunny. A slight chance of showers and thunderstorms in the morning, then a chance of showers and thunderstorms in the afternoon. Humid with highs in the lower 90s. Northeast winds around 5 miles per hour, becoming southeast around 5 miles per hour in the afternoon. Chance of rain 40%. Heat index values up to 106. Friday night, partly cloudy in the evening, then becoming mostly clear. Lows in the lower 70s. Saturday, mostly sunny. A chance of showers and thunderstorms in the afternoon. Highs in the lower 90s. Chance of rain 40%. Heat index values up to 105. Saturday night, partly cloudy. A slight chance of showers and thunderstorms in the evening. Lows in the mid-70s. Chance of rain 20%. 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The current time is 10:12 a.m. Central Daylight Time. Here's your marine forecast. On the weather map, general westerly winds become southwesterly this afternoon with a southeasterly flow developing on Thursday. An easterly to southeasterly flow develops by Friday, then becomes predominantly southeasterly by Sunday. On Perdido Bay, Pensacola Bay including Santa Rosa Sound, and Choctawhatchee Bay. For today, light and variable winds, becoming southwest around 5 knots late this morning, then becoming south this afternoon. Waves 1 foot or less. Light chop. A slight chance of showers and thunderstorms this afternoon. For tonight, southwest winds 5 to 10 knots, diminishing to around 5 knots after midnight. Waves 1 foot or less. Light chop. For Thursday, southeast winds around 5 knots, becoming south in the afternoon. Waves 1 foot or less. Light chop. And for Thursday night, south winds around 5 knots, becoming east after midnight. Waves 1 foot or less. Smooth. On Perdido Bay, Pensacola Bay including Santa Rosa Sound, and Choctawhatchee Bay. For today, light and variable winds, becoming southwest around 5 knots late this morning and early afternoon, then increasing to 5 to 10 knots late. Waves 1 foot or less. Light chop. A slight chance of showers and thunderstorms this afternoon. For tonight, southwest winds around 5 knots in the evening, becoming light and variable. Waves 1 foot or less. Smooth. For Thursday, southeast winds around 5 knots, becoming south in the afternoon. Waves 1 foot or less. Light chop. And for Thursday night, south winds around 5 knots, becoming east after midnight. Waves 1 foot or less. Smooth. From the Okaloosa-Walton County line to Pascagoula, and out 20 nautical miles. For today, west winds around 5 knots, becoming south around 5 knots this afternoon. Seas 1 foot or less. Wave detail, southwest 1 foot at 4 seconds. For tonight, southwest winds around 5 knots. Seas 1 foot or less. Wave detail, southwest 1 foot at 4 seconds. For Thursday, southeast winds around 5 knots. Seas 1 foot or less. Wave detail, south 1 foot at 3 seconds and south 1 foot at 9 seconds. And for Thursday night, southeast winds around 5 knots. Seas 1 foot or less. Wave detail, southeast 1 foot at 2 seconds and south 1 foot at 9 seconds. From the Okaloosa-Walton County line to Pascagoula, from 20 to 60 nautical miles offshore. For today, southwest winds around 5 knots, becoming south around 5 knots late. Seas 1 foot or less. Wave detail, southwest 1 foot at 4 seconds. For tonight, south winds around 5 knots. Seas 1 foot or less. Wave detail, southwest 1 foot at 4 seconds. For Thursday, southeast winds around 5 knots. seas 1 foot or less. Wave detail, southeast 1 foot at 2 seconds and southwest 1 foot at 3 seconds. And for Thursday night, southeast winds around 5 knots. Seas 1 foot or less. Wave detail, southeast 1 foot at 3 seconds and south 1 foot at 9 seconds. A slight chance of showers and thunderstorms after midnight. Tidal information, at the mouth of the Mobile River on Wednesday, high tide at 5:28 a.m. Low tide at 4:01 p.m. At the mouth of the Mobile River on Thursday, high tide at 5:58 a.m. Low tide at 6:32 p.m. At Pensacola Bay on Wednesday, high tide at 4:29 a.m. Low tide at 3:49 p.m. At Pensacola Bay on Thursday, high tide at 5:15 a.m. Low tide at 5:06 p.m. At the East Pass in Destin on Wednesday, high tide at 3:56 a.m. Low tide at 3:15 p.m. At the East Pass in Destin on Thursday, high tide at 4:42 a.m. Low tide at 4:32 p.m. This is NOAA Weather Radio Station KEC 86 from Pensacola, Florida. We broadcast on a frequency of 162.40 MHz from the Mobile Pensacola National Weather Service. The following marine observations were made as of 10 a.m. The report from the east end of Dauphin Island was not available. 12 miles south of Orange Beach, winds were south at 4 knots. Air temperature was 85 degrees. Gulf water temperature 85 degrees. Wave heights 1 foot, with a period of 3 seconds. 100 miles south of Destin. Winds were southwest at 4 knots. Air temperature 85 degrees. The following weather reports were made at 10 a.m. Pensacola International Airport, skies were sunny. The temperature was 87 degrees, the dew point was 76, and the relative humidity was 69%. This produces a heat index of 97. The wind was east at 6 miles an hour. The pressure was 30.07 inches and rising. Pensacola Naval Air Station, skies were partly sunny. The temperature was 87 degrees, the dew point was 77, and the relative humidity was 72%. This produces a heat index of 99. The wind was variable at 6 miles an hour. The pressure was 30.07 inches and rising. Across the central Gulf Coast, Gulf Shores, sunny. Temperature was 88 degrees. Wind southeast at 6 miles an hour. Heat index was 97. Milton, partly sunny. Temperature was 82 degrees. Wind calm. Heat index was 90. Destin, sunny. Temperature was 87 degrees. Wind south at 5 miles an hour. Heat index was 96. Mary Esther, mostly sunny. Temperature was 89 degrees. Wind calm. Heat index was 98. Mobile, mostly sunny. Temperature was 87 degrees. Wind west at 5 miles an hour. Heat index was 94. Elsewhere, Hattiesburg, sunny and 86. New Orleans, mostly sunny and 87. Montgomery, sunny and 85. Tallahassee, partly sunny and 86. And in Panama City, mostly sunny and 86. Here's your National Weather Service forecast. Today, sunny. A slight chance of showers and thunderstorms this afternoon. Highs in the lower 90s. Light and variable winds, becoming southwest around 5 miles per hour this afternoon. Chance of rain 20%. Tonight, mostly clear in the evening, then becoming partly cloudy. Lows in the mid-70s. Southwest winds around 5 miles per hour in the evening, becoming light and variable. Thursday, partly sunny. A slight chance of showers and thunderstorms in the afternoon. Humid with highs in the lower 90s. Southeast winds around 5 miles per hour. Chance of rain 20%. Thursday night, mostly clear. Lows in the lower 70s. South winds around 5 miles per hour in the evening, becoming light and variable. Friday, mostly sunny. A slight chance of showers and thunderstorms in the morning, then a chance of showers and thunderstorms in the afternoon. Humid with highs in the lower 90s. Northeast winds around 5 miles per hour, becoming southeast around 5 miles per hour in the afternoon. Chance of rain 40%. Heat index values up to 106. Friday night, partly cloudy in the evening, then becoming mostly clear. Lows in the lower 70s. Saturday, mostly sunny. A chance of showers and thunderstorms in the afternoon. Highs in the lower 90s. Chance of rain 40%. Heat index values up to 105. Saturday night, partly cloudy. A slight chance of showers and thunderstorms in the evening. Lows in the mid-70s. Chance of rain 20%. 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The current time is 10:21 a.m. Central Daylight Time. Here's your marine forecast. On the weather map, general westerly winds become southwesterly this afternoon with a southeasterly flow developing on Thursday. An easterly to southeasterly flow develops by Friday, then becomes predominantly southeasterly by Sunday. On Perdido Bay, Pensacola Bay including Santa Rosa Sound, and Choctawhatchee Bay. For today, light and variable winds, becoming southwest around 5 knots late this morning, then becoming south this afternoon. Waves 1 foot or less. Light chop. A slight chance of showers and thunderstorms this afternoon. For tonight, southwest winds 5 to 10 knots, diminishing to around 5 knots after midnight. Waves 1 foot or less. Light chop. For Thursday, southeast winds around 5 knots, becoming south in the afternoon. Waves 1 foot or less. Light chop. And for Thursday night, south winds around 5 knots, becoming east after midnight. Waves 1 foot or less. Smooth. On Perdido Bay, Pensacola Bay including Santa Rosa Sound, and Choctawhatchee Bay. For today, light and variable winds, becoming southwest around 5 knots late this morning and early afternoon, then increasing to 5 to 10 knots late. Waves 1 foot or less. Light chop. A slight chance of showers and thunderstorms this afternoon. For tonight, southwest winds around 5 knots in the evening, becoming light and variable. Waves 1 foot or less. Smooth. For Thursday, southeast winds around 5 knots, becoming south in the afternoon. Waves 1 foot or less. Light chop. And for Thursday night, south winds around 5 knots, becoming east after midnight. Waves 1 foot or less. Smooth. From the Okaloosa-Walton County line to Pascagoula, and out 20 nautical miles. For today, west winds around 5 knots, becoming south around 5 knots this afternoon. Seas 1 foot or less. Wave detail, southwest 1 foot at 4 seconds. For tonight, southwest winds around 5 knots. Seas 1 foot or less. Wave detail, southwest 1 foot at 4 seconds. For Thursday, southeast winds around 5 knots. Seas 1 foot or less. Wave detail, south 1 foot at 3 seconds and south 1 foot at 9 seconds. And for Thursday night, southeast winds around 5 knots. Seas 1 foot or less. Wave detail, southeast 1 foot at 2 seconds and south 1 foot at 9 seconds. From the Okaloosa-Walton County line to Pascagoula, from 20 to 60 nautical miles offshore. For today, southwest winds around 5 knots, becoming south around 5 knots late. Seas 1 foot or less. Wave detail, southwest 1 foot at 4 seconds. For tonight, south winds around 5 knots. Seas 1 foot or less. Wave detail, southwest 1 foot at 4 seconds. For Thursday, southeast winds around 5 knots. Seas 1 foot or less. Wave detail, southeast 1 foot at 2 seconds and southwest 1 foot at 3 seconds. And for Thursday night, southeast winds around 5 knots. Seas 1 foot or less. Wave detail, southeast 1 foot at 3 seconds and south 1 foot at 9 seconds. A slight chance of showers and thunderstorms after midnight. Tidal information, at the mouth of the Mobile River on Wednesday, high tide at 5:28 a.m. Low tide at 4:01 p.m. At the mouth of the Mobile River on Thursday, high tide at 5:58 a.m. Low tide at 6:32 p.m. At Pensacola Bay on Wednesday, high tide at 4:29 a.m. Low tide at 3:49 p.m. At Pensacola Bay on Thursday, high tide at 5:15 a.m. Low tide at 5:06 p.m. At the East Pass in Destin on Wednesday, high tide at 3:56 a.m. Low tide at 3:15 p.m. At the East Pass in Destin on Thursday, high tide at 4:42 a.m. Low tide at 4:32 p.m. The following marine observations were made as of 10 a.m. The report from the east end of Dauphin Island was not available. 12 miles south of Orange Beach, winds were south at 4 knots. Air temperature was 85 degrees. Gulf water temperature 85 degrees. Wave heights 1 foot, with a period of 3 seconds. 100 miles south of Destin. Winds were southwest at 4 knots. Air temperature 85 degrees. The following weather reports were made at 10 a.m. Pensacola International Airport, skies were sunny. The temperature was 87 degrees, the dew point was 76, and the relative humidity was 69%. This produces a heat index of 97. The wind was east at 6 miles an hour. The pressure was 30.07 inches and rising. Pensacola Naval Air Station, skies were partly sunny. The temperature was 87 degrees, the dew point was 77, and the relative humidity was 72%. This produces a heat index of 99. The wind was variable at 6 miles an hour. The pressure was 30.07 inches and rising. Across the central Gulf Coast, Gulf Shores, sunny. Temperature was 88 degrees. Wind southeast at 6 miles an hour. Heat index was 97. Milton, partly sunny. Temperature was 82 degrees. Wind calm. Heat index was 90. Destin, sunny. Temperature was 87 degrees. Wind south at 5 miles an hour. Heat index was 96. Mary Esther, mostly sunny. Temperature was 89 degrees. Wind calm. Heat index was 98. Mobile, mostly sunny. Temperature was 87 degrees. Wind west at 5 miles an hour. Heat index was 94. Elsewhere, Hattiesburg, sunny and 86. New Orleans, mostly sunny and 87. Montgomery, sunny and 85. Tallahassee, partly sunny and 86. And at Panama City, mostly sunny and 86. Here's your National Weather Service forecast. Today, sunny. A slight chance of showers and thunderstorms this afternoon. Highs in the lower 90s. Light and variable winds, becoming southwest around 5 miles per hour this afternoon. Chance of rain 20%. Tonight, mostly clear in the evening, then becoming partly cloudy. Lows in the mid-70s. Southwest winds around 5 miles per hour in the evening, becoming light and variable. Thursday, partly sunny. A slight chance of showers and thunderstorms in the afternoon. Humid with highs in the lower 90s. Southeast winds around 5 miles per hour. Chance of rain 20%. Thursday night, mostly clear. Lows in the lower 70s. South winds around 5 miles per hour in the evening, becoming light and variable. Friday, mostly sunny. A slight chance of showers and thunderstorms in the morning, then a chance of showers and thunderstorms in the afternoon. Humid with highs in the lower 90s. Northeast winds around 5 miles per hour, becoming southeast around 5 miles per hour in the afternoon. Chance of rain 40%. Heat index values up to 106. Friday night, partly cloudy in the evening, then becoming mostly clear. Lows in the lower 70s. Saturday, mostly sunny. A chance of showers and thunderstorms in the afternoon. Highs in the lower 90s. Chance of rain 40%. Heat index values up to 105. Saturday night, partly cloudy. A slight chance of showers and thunderstorms in the evening. Lows in the mid-70s. Chance of rain 20%. The Tropical Weather Outlook. For the North Atlantic, Caribbean Sea and the Gulf of America, tropical cyclone formation is not expected during the next 7 days. 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The current time is 10:31 a.m. Central Daylight Time. Here's your marine forecast. On the weather map, general westerly winds become southwesterly this afternoon with a southeasterly flow developing on Thursday. An easterly to southeasterly flow develops by Friday then becomes predominantly southeasterly by Sunday. On Perdido Bay, Pensacola Bay including Santa Rosa Sound, and Choctawhatchee Bay. For today, light and variable winds, becoming southwest around 5 knots late this morning, then becoming south this afternoon. Waves 1 foot or less. Light chop. A slight chance of showers and thunderstorms this afternoon. For tonight, southwest winds 5 to 10 knots, diminishing to around 5 knots after midnight. Waves 1 foot or less. Light chop. For Thursday, southeast winds around 5 knots, becoming south in the afternoon. Waves 1 foot or less. Light chop. And for Thursday night, south winds around 5 knots, becoming east after midnight. Waves 1 foot or less. Smooth. On Perdido Bay, Pensacola Bay including Santa Rosa Sound, and Choctawhatchee Bay. For today, light and variable winds, becoming southwest around 5 knots late this morning and early afternoon, then increasing to 5 to 10 knots late. Waves 1 foot or less. Light chop. A slight chance of showers and thunderstorms this afternoon. For tonight, southwest winds around 5 knots in the evening, becoming light and variable. Waves 1 foot or less. Smooth. For Thursday, southeast winds around 5 knots, becoming south in the afternoon. Waves 1 foot or less. Light chop. And for Thursday night, south winds around 5 knots, becoming east after midnight. Waves 1 foot or less. Smooth. From the Okaloosa-Walton County line to Pascagoula, and out 20 nautical miles. For today, west winds around 5 knots, becoming south around 5 knots this afternoon. Seas 1 foot or less. Wave detail, southwest 1 foot at 4 seconds. For tonight, southwest winds around 5 knots. Seas 1 foot or less. Wave detail, southwest 1 foot at 4 seconds. For Thursday, southeast winds around 5 knots. Seas 1 foot or less. Wave detail, south 1 foot at 3 seconds and south 1 foot at 9 seconds. And for Thursday night, southeast winds around 5 knots. Seas 1 foot or less. Wave detail, southeast 1 foot at 2 seconds and south 1 foot at 9 seconds. From the Okaloosa-Walton County line to Pascagoula, from 20 to 60 nautical miles offshore. For today, southwest winds around 5 knots, becoming south around 5 knots late. Seas 1 foot or less. Wave detail, southwest 1 foot at 4 seconds. For tonight, south winds around 5 knots. Seas 1 foot or less. Wave detail, southwest 1 foot at 4 seconds. For Thursday, southeast winds around 5 knots. Seas 1 foot or less. Wave detail, southeast 1 foot at 2 seconds and southwest 1 foot at 3 seconds. And for Thursday night, southeast winds around 5 knots. Seas 1 foot or less. Wave detail, southeast 1 foot at 3 seconds and south 1 foot at 9 seconds. A slight chance of showers and thunderstorms after midnight. Tidal information, at the mouth of the Mobile River on Wednesday, high tide at 5:28 a.m. Low tide at 4:01 p.m. At the mouth of the Mobile River on Thursday, high tide at 5:58 a.m. Low tide at 6:32 p.m. At Pensacola Bay on Wednesday, high tide at 4:29 a.m. Low tide at 3:49 p.m. At Pensacola Bay on Thursday, high tide at 5:15 a.m. Low tide at 5:06 p.m. At the East Pass in Destin on Wednesday, high tide at 3:56 a.m. Low tide at 3:15 p.m. At the East Pass in Destin on Thursday, high tide at 4:42 a.m. Low tide at 4:32 p.m. The following marine observations were made as of 10 a.m. The report from the east end of Dauphin Island was not available. 12 miles south of Orange Beach, winds were south at 4 knots. Air temperature was 85 degrees. Gulf water temperature 85 degrees. Wave heights 1 foot, with a period of 3 seconds. 100 miles south of Destin. Winds were southwest at 4 knots. Air temperature 85 degrees. The following weather reports were made at 10 a.m. Pensacola International Airport, skies were sunny. The temperature was 87 degrees, the dew point was 76, and the relative humidity was 69%. This produces a heat index of 97. The wind was east at 6 miles an hour. The pressure was 30.07 inches and rising. Pensacola Naval Air Station, skies were partly sunny. The temperature was 87 degrees, the dew point was 77, and the relative humidity was 72%. This produces a heat index of 99. The wind was variable at 6 miles an hour. The pressure was 30.07 inches and rising. Across the central Gulf Coast, Gulf Shores, sunny. Temperature was 88 degrees. Wind southeast at 6 miles an hour. Heat index was 97. Milton, partly sunny. Temperature was 82 degrees. Wind calm. Heat index was 90. Destin, sunny. Temperature was 87 degrees. Wind south at 5 miles an hour. Heat index was 96. Mary Esther, mostly sunny. Temperature was 89 degrees. Wind calm. Heat index was 98. Mobile, mostly sunny. Temperature was 87 degrees. Wind west at 5 miles an hour. Heat index was 94. Elsewhere, Hattiesburg, sunny and 86. New Orleans, mostly sunny and 87. Montgomery, sunny and 85. Tallahassee, partly sunny and 86. And at Panama City, mostly sunny and 86. Here's your National Weather Service forecast. Today, sunny. A slight chance of showers and thunderstorms this afternoon. Highs in the lower 90s. Light and variable winds, becoming southwest around 5 miles per hour this afternoon. Chance of rain 20%. Tonight, mostly clear in the evening, then becoming partly cloudy. Lows in the mid-70s. Southwest winds around 5 miles per hour in the evening, becoming light and variable. Thursday, partly sunny. A slight chance of showers and thunderstorms in the afternoon. Humid with highs in the lower 90s. Southeast winds around 5 miles per hour. Chance of rain 20%. Thursday night, mostly clear. Lows in the lower 70s. South winds around 5 miles per hour in the evening, becoming light and variable. Friday, mostly sunny. A slight chance of showers and thunderstorms in the morning, then a chance of showers and thunderstorms in the afternoon. Humid with highs in the lower 90s. Northeast winds around 5 miles per hour, becoming southeast around 5 miles per hour in the afternoon. Chance of rain 40%. Heat index values up to 106. Friday night, partly cloudy in the evening, then becoming mostly clear. Lows in the lower 70s. Saturday, mostly sunny. A chance of showers and thunderstorms in the afternoon. Highs in the lower 90s. Chance of rain 40%. Heat index values up to 105. Saturday night, partly cloudy. a slight chance of showers and thunderstorms in the evening. Lows in the mid-70s. Chance of rain 20%. This is NOAA Weather Radio from the Mobile Pensacola National Weather Service. The current time is 10:40 a.m. Central Daylight Time. Here's your marine forecast. On the weather map, general westerly winds become southwesterly this afternoon with a southeasterly flow developing on Thursday. An easterly to southeasterly flow develops by Friday, then becomes predominantly southeasterly by Sunday. On Perdido Bay, Pensacola Bay including Santa Rosa Sound, and Choctawhatchee Bay. For today, light and variable winds, becoming southwest around 5 knots late this morning, then becoming south this afternoon. Waves 1 foot or less. Light chop. A slight chance of showers and thunderstorms this afternoon. For tonight, southwest winds 5 to 10 knots, diminishing to around 5 knots after midnight. Waves 1 foot or less. Light chop. For Thursday, southeast winds around 5 knots, becoming south in the afternoon. Waves 1 foot or less. Light chop. And for Thursday night, south winds around 5 knots, becoming east after midnight. Waves 1 foot or less. Smooth. On Perdido Bay, Pensacola Bay including Santa Rosa Sound, and Choctawhatchee Bay. For today, light and variable winds, becoming southwest around 5 knots late this morning and early afternoon, then increasing to 5 to 10 knots late. Waves 1 foot or less. Light chop. A slight chance of showers and thunderstorms this afternoon. For tonight, southwest winds around 5 knots in the evening, becoming light and variable. Waves 1 foot or less. Smooth. For Thursday, southeast winds around 5 knots, becoming south in the afternoon. Waves 1 foot or less. Light chop. And for Thursday night, south winds around 5 knots, becoming east after midnight. Waves 1 foot or less. Smooth. From the Okaloosa-Walton County line to Pascagoula and out 20 nautical miles. For today, west winds around 5 knots, becoming south around 5 knots this afternoon. Seas 1 foot or less. Wave detail, southwest 1 foot at 4 seconds. For tonight, southwest winds around 5 knots. Seas 1 foot or less. Wave detail, southwest 1 foot at 4 seconds. For Thursday, southeast winds around 5 knots. Seas 1 foot or less. Wave detail, south 1 foot at 3 seconds and south 1 foot at 9 seconds. And for Thursday night, southeast winds around 5 knots. Seas 1 foot or less. Wave detail, southeast 1 foot at 2 seconds and south 1 foot at 9 seconds. From the Okaloosa-Walton County line to Pascagoula. From 20 to 60 nautical miles offshore. For today, southwest winds around 5 knots, becoming south around 5 knots late. Seas 1 foot or less. Wave detail, southwest 1 foot at 4 seconds. For tonight, south winds around 5 knots. Seas 1 foot or less. Wave detail, southwest 1 foot at 4 seconds. For Thursday, southeast winds around 5 knots. Seas 1 foot or less. Wave detail, southeast 1 foot at 2 seconds and southwest 1 foot at 3 seconds. And for Thursday night, southeast winds around 5 knots. Seas 1 foot or less. Wave detail, southeast 1 foot at 3 seconds and south 1 foot at 9 seconds. A slight chance of showers and thunderstorms after midnight. Tidal information, at the mouth of the Mobile River on Wednesday, high tide at 5:28 a.m. Low tide at 4:01 p.m. At the mouth of the Mobile River on Thursday, high tide at 5:58 a.m. Low tide at 6:32 p.m. At Pensacola Bay on Wednesday, high tide at 4:29 a.m. Low tide at 3:49 p.m. At Pensacola Bay on Thursday, high tide at 5:15 a.m. Low tide at 5:06 p.m. At the East Pass in Destin on Wednesday, high tide at 3:56 a.m. low tide at 3:15 p.m. At the East Pass in Destin on Thursday, high tide at 4:42 a.m. Low tide at 4:32 p.m. The following marine observations were made as of 10 a.m. The report from the east end of Dauphin Island was not available. 12 miles south of Orange Beach, winds were south at 4 knots. Air temperature was 85 degrees. Gulf water temperature 85 degrees. Wave heights 1 foot, with a period of 3 seconds. 100 miles south of Destin. Winds were southwest at 4 knots. Air temperature 85 degrees. The following weather reports were made at 10 a.m. Pensacola International Airport, skies were sunny. The temperature was 87 degrees, the dew point was 76, and the relative humidity was 69%. This produces a heat index of 97. The wind was east at 6 miles an hour. The pressure was 30.07 inches and rising. Pensacola Naval Air Station, skies were partly sunny. The temperature was 87 degrees, the dew point was 77, and the relative humidity was 72%. This produces a heat index of 99. The wind was variable at 6 miles an hour. The pressure was 30.07 inches and rising. 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We broadcast on a frequency of 162.40 MHz from the Mobile Pensacola National Weather Service. Across the central Gulf Coast, Gulf Shores, sunny. Temperature was 88 degrees. Wind southeast at 6 miles an hour. Heat index was 97. Milton, partly sunny. Temperature was 82 degrees. Wind calm. Heat index was 90. Destin, sunny. Temperature was 87 degrees. Wind south at 5 miles an hour. Heat index was 96. Mary Esther, mostly sunny. Temperature was 89 degrees. Wind calm. Heat index was 98. Mobile, mostly sunny. Temperature was 87 degrees. Wind west at 5 miles an hour. Heat index was 94. Elsewhere, Hattiesburg, sunny and 86. New Orleans, mostly sunny and 87. Montgomery, sunny and 85. Tallahassee, partly sunny and 86. And at Panama City, mostly sunny and 86. Here's your National Weather Service forecast. Today, sunny. A slight chance of showers and thunderstorms this afternoon. Highs in the lower 90s. Light and variable winds, becoming southwest around 5 miles per hour this afternoon. Chance of rain 20%. Tonight, mostly clear in the evening, then becoming partly cloudy. Lows in the mid-70s. Southwest winds around 5 miles per hour in the evening, becoming light and variable. Thursday, partly sunny. A slight chance of showers and thunderstorms in the afternoon. Humid with highs in the lower 90s. Southeast winds around 5 miles per hour. Chance of rain 20%. Thursday night, mostly clear. Lows in the lower 70s. South winds around 5 miles per hour in the evening, becoming light and variable. Friday, mostly sunny. A slight chance of showers and thunderstorms in the morning, then a chance of showers and thunderstorms in the afternoon. Humid with highs in the lower 90s. Northeast winds around 5 miles per hour, becoming southeast around 5 miles per hour in the afternoon. Chance of rain 40%. Heat index values up to 106. Friday night, partly cloudy in the evening, then becoming mostly clear. Lows in the lower 70s. Saturday, mostly sunny. A chance of showers and thunderstorms in the afternoon. Highs in the lower 90s. Chance of rain 40%. Heat index values up to 105. Saturday night, partly cloudy. A slight chance of showers and thunderstorms in the evening. Lows in the mid-70s. Chance of rain 20%. 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The current time is 10:50 a.m. Central Daylight Time. Here's your marine forecast. On the weather map, general westerly winds become southwesterly this afternoon with a southeasterly flow developing on Thursday. An easterly to southeasterly flow develops by Friday, then becomes predominantly southeasterly by Sunday. On Perdido Bay, Pensacola Bay including Santa Rosa Sound, and Choctawhatchee Bay. For today, light and variable winds, becoming southwest around 5 knots late this morning, then becoming south this afternoon. Waves 1 foot or less. Light chop. A slight chance of showers and thunderstorms this afternoon. For tonight, southwest winds 5 to 10 knots, diminishing to around 5 knots after midnight. Waves 1 foot or less. Light chop. For Thursday, southeast winds around 5 knots, becoming south in the afternoon. Waves 1 foot or less. Light chop. And for Thursday night, south winds around 5 knots, becoming east after midnight. Waves 1 foot or less. Smooth. On Perdido Bay, Pensacola Bay including Santa Rosa Sound, and Choctawhatchee Bay. For today, light and variable winds, becoming southwest around 5 knots late this morning and early afternoon, then increasing to 5 to 10 knots late. Waves 1 foot or less. Light chop. A slight chance of showers and thunderstorms this afternoon. For tonight, southwest winds around 5 knots in the evening, becoming light and variable. Waves 1 foot or less. Smooth. For Thursday, southeast winds around 5 knots, becoming south in the afternoon. Waves 1 foot or less. Light chop. And for Thursday night, south winds around 5 knots, becoming east after midnight. Waves 1 foot or less. Smooth. From the Okaloosa Walton County line to Pascagoula, and out 20 nautical miles. For today, west winds around 5 knots, becoming south around 5 knots this afternoon. Seas 1 foot or less. Wave detail, southwest 1 foot at 4 seconds. For tonight, southwest winds around 5 knots. Seas 1 foot or less. Wave detail, southwest 1 foot at 4 seconds. For Thursday, southeast winds around 5 knots. Seas 1 foot or less. Wave detail, south 1 foot at 3 seconds and south 1 foot at 9 seconds. And for Thursday night, southeast winds around 5 knots. Seas 1 foot or less. Wave detail, southeast 1 foot at 2 seconds and south 1 foot at 9 seconds. From the Okaloosa-Walton County line to Pascagoula, from 20 to 60 nautical miles offshore. For today, southwest winds around 5 knots, becoming south around 5 knots late. Seas 1 foot or less. Wave detail, southwest 1 foot at 4 seconds. For tonight, south winds around 5 knots. Seas 1 foot or less. Wave detail, southwest 1 foot at 4 seconds. For Thursday, southeast winds around 5 knots. Seas 1 foot or less. Wave detail, southeast 1 foot at 2 seconds and southwest 1 foot at 3 seconds. And for Thursday night, southeast winds around 5 knots. Seas 1 foot or less. Wave detail, southeast 1 foot at 3 seconds and south 1 foot at 9 seconds. A slight chance of showers and thunderstorms after midnight. Tidal information, at the mouth of the Mobile River on Wednesday, high tide at 5:28 a.m. Low tide at 4:01 p.m. At the mouth of the Mobile River on Thursday, high tide at 5:58 a.m. Low tide at 6:32 p.m. At Pensacola Bay on Wednesday, high tide at 4:29 a.m. Low tide at 3:49 p.m. At Pensacola Bay on Thursday, high tide at 5:15 a.m. Low tide at 5:06 p.m. At the East Pass in Destin on Wednesday, high tide at 3:56 a.m. Low tide at 3:15 p.m. At the East Pass in Destin on Thursday, high tide at 4:42 a.m. Low tide at 4:32 p.m. The following marine observations were made as of 10 a.m. The report from the east end of Dauphin Island was not available. 12 miles south of Orange Beach, winds were south at 4 knots. Air temperature was 85 degrees. Gulf water temperature 85 degrees. Wave heights 1 foot, with a period of 3 seconds. 100 miles south of Destin. Winds were southwest at 4 knots. Air temperature 85 degrees. The following weather reports were made at 10 a.m. Pensacola International Airport, skies were sunny. The temperature was 87 degrees, the dew point was 76, and the relative humidity was 69%. This produces a heat index of 97. The wind was east at 6 miles an hour. The pressure was 30.07 inches and rising. Pensacola Naval Air Station, skies were partly sunny. The temperature was 87 degrees, the dew point was 77, and the relative humidity was 72%. This produces a heat index of 99. The wind was variable at 6 miles an hour. The pressure was 30.07 inches and rising. Across the central Gulf Coast, Gulf Shores, sunny. Temperature was 88 degrees. Wind southeast at 6 miles an hour. Heat index was 97. Milton, partly sunny. Temperature was 82 degrees. Wind calm. Heat index was 90. Destin, sunny. Temperature was 87 degrees. Wind south at 5 miles an hour. Heat index was 96. Mary Esther, mostly sunny. Temperature was 89 degrees. Wind calm. Heat index was 98. Mobile, mostly sunny. Temperature was 87 degrees. Wind west at 5 miles an hour. Heat index was 94. Elsewhere, Hattiesburg, sunny and 86. New Orleans, mostly sunny and 87. Montgomery, sunny and 85. Tallahassee, partly sunny and 86. And at Panama City, mostly sunny and 86. Here's your National Weather Service forecast. Today, sunny. A slight chance of showers and thunderstorms this afternoon. Highs in the lower 90s. Light and variable winds, becoming southwest around 5 miles per hour this afternoon. Chance of rain 20%. Tonight, mostly clear in the evening, then becoming partly cloudy. Lows in the mid-70s. Southwest winds around 5 miles per hour in the evening, becoming light and variable. Thursday, partly sunny. A slight chance of showers and thunderstorms in the afternoon. Humid with highs in the lower 90s. Southeast winds around 5 miles per hour. Chance of rain 20%. Thursday night, mostly clear. Lows in the lower 70s. South winds around 5 miles per hour in the evening, becoming light and variable. Friday, mostly sunny. A slight chance of showers and thunderstorms in the morning, then a chance of showers and thunderstorms in the afternoon. Humid with highs in the lower 90s. Northeast winds around 5 miles per hour, becoming southeast around 5 miles per hour in the afternoon. Chance of rain 40%. Heat index values up to 106. Friday night, partly cloudy in the evening, then becoming mostly clear. Lows in the lower 70s. Saturday, mostly sunny. A chance of showers and thunderstorms in the afternoon. Highs in the lower 90s. Chance of rain 40%.
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0: 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The current time is 10:59 a.m. Central Daylight Time. Here's your marine forecast. On the weather map, general westerly winds become southwesterly this afternoon with a southeasterly flow developing on Thursday. An easterly to southeasterly flow develops by Friday then becomes predominantly southeasterly by Sunday. On Perdido Bay, Pensacola Bay including Santa Rosa Sound, and Choctawhatchee Bay. For today, light and variable winds, becoming southwest around 5 knots late this morning, then becoming south this afternoon. Waves 1 foot or less. Light chop. A slight chance of showers and thunderstorms this afternoon. For tonight, southwest winds 5 to 10 knots, diminishing to around

winds, becoming southwest around 5 knots late this morning and early afternoon, then increasing to 5 to 10 knots late. Waves 1 foot or less. Light chop. A slight chance of showers and thunderstorms this afternoon. For tonight, southwest winds around 5 knots in the evening, becoming light and variable. Waves 1 foot or less. Smooth. For Thursday, southeast winds around 5 knots, becoming south in the afternoon. Waves 1 foot or less. Light chop. And for Thursday night, south winds around 5 knots, becoming east after midnight. Waves 1 foot or less. Smooth. From the Okaloosa-Walton County line to Pascagoula, and out 20 nautical miles. For today, west winds around 5 knots, becoming south around 5 knots this afternoon. Seas 1 foot or less. Wave detail, southwest 1 foot at 4 seconds. For tonight, southwest winds around 5 knots. Seas 1 foot or less. Wave detail, southwest 1 foot at 4 seconds. For Thursday, southeast winds around 5 knots. Seas 1 foot or less. Wave detail, south 1 foot at 3 seconds and south 1 foot at 9 seconds. And for Thursday night, southeast winds around 5 knots. Seas 1 foot or less. Wave detail, southeast 1 foot at 2 seconds and south 1 foot at 9 seconds. From the Okaloosa-Walton County line to Pascagoula, from 20 to 60 nautical miles offshore. For today, southwest winds around 5 knots, becoming south around 5 knots late. Seas 1 foot or less. Wave detail, southwest 1 foot at 4 seconds. For tonight, south winds around 5 knots. Seas 1 foot or less. Wave detail, southwest 1 foot at 4 seconds. For Thursday, southeast winds around 5 knots. Seas 1 foot or less. Wave detail, southeast 1 foot at 2 seconds and southwest 1 foot at 3 seconds. And for Thursday night, southeast winds around 5 knots. Seas 1 foot or less. Wave detail, southeast 1 foot at 3 seconds and south 1 foot at 9 seconds. A slight chance of showers and thunderstorms after midnight. The Tropical Weather Outlook. For the North Atlantic, Caribbean Sea and the Gulf of America, tropical cyclone formation is not expected during the next 7 days. Tidal information, at the mouth of the Mobile River on Wednesday, high tide at 5:28 a.m. Low tide at 4:01 p.m. At the mouth of the Mobile River on Thursday, high tide at 5:58 a.m. Low tide at 6:32 p.m. At Pensacola Bay on Wednesday, high tide at 4:29 a.m. Low tide at 3:49 p.m. At Pensacola Bay on Thursday, high tide at 5:15 a.m. Low tide at 5:06 p.m. At the East Pass in Destin on Wednesday, high tide at 3:56 a.m. Low tide at 3:15 p.m. At the East Pass in Destin on Thursday, high tide at 4:42 a.m. Low tide at 4:32 p.m. The following marine observations were made as of 10 a.m. The report from the east end of Dauphin Island was not available. 12 miles south of Orange Beach, winds were south at 4 knots. Air temperature was 85 degrees. Gulf water temperature 85 degrees. Wave heights 1 foot, with a period of 3 seconds. 100 miles south of Destin. Winds were southwest at 4 knots. Air temperature 85 degrees. The following weather reports were made at 10 a.m. Pensacola International Airport, skies were sunny. The temperature was 87 degrees, the dew point was 76, and the relative humidity was 69%. This produces a heat index of 97. The wind was east at 6 miles an hour. The pressure was 30.07 inches and rising. Pensacola Naval Air Station, skies were partly sunny. The temperature was 87 degrees, the dew point was 77, and the relative humidity was 72%. This produces a heat index of 99. The wind was variable at 6 miles an hour. The pressure was 30.07 inches and rising.

0: across the central Gulf Coast, Gulf Shores, sunny. Temperature was 88 degrees. Wind southeast at 6 miles an hour. Heat index was 97. Milton, partly sunny. Temperature was 82 degrees. Wind calm. Heat index was 90. Destin, sunny. Temperature was 87 degrees. Wind south at 5 miles an hour. Heat index was 96. Mary Esther, mostly sunny. Temperature was 89 degrees. Wind calm. Heat index was 98. Mobile, mostly sunny. Temperature was 87 degrees. Wind west at 5 miles an hour. Heat index was 94. Elsewhere, Hattiesburg, sunny and 86. New Orleans, mostly sunny and 87. Montgomery, sunny and 85. Tallahassee, partly sunny and 86. And in Panama City, mostly sunny and 86. Here's your National Weather Service forecast. Today, sunny. A slight chance of showers and thunderstorms this afternoon. Highs in the lower 90s. Light and variable winds, becoming southwest around 5 miles per hour this afternoon. Chance of rain 20%. Tonight, mostly clear in the evening, then becoming partly cloudy. Lows in the mid-70s. Southwest winds around 5 miles per hour in the evening, becoming light and variable. Thursday, partly sunny. A slight chance of showers and thunderstorms in the afternoon. Humid with highs in the lower 90s. Southeast winds around 5 miles per hour. Chance of rain 20%. Thursday night, mostly clear. Lows in the lower 70s. South winds around 5 miles per hour in the evening, becoming light and variable. Friday, mostly sunny. A slight chance of showers and thunderstorms in the morning, then a chance of showers and thunderstorms in the afternoon. Humid with highs in the lower 90s. Northeast winds around 5 miles per hour, becoming southeast around 5 miles per hour in the afternoon. Chance of rain 40%. Heat index values up to 106. Friday night, partly cloudy in the evening, then becoming mostly clear. Lows in the lower 70s. Saturday, mostly sunny. A chance of showers and thunderstorms in the afternoon. Highs in the lower 90s. Chance of rain 40%. Heat index values up to 105. Saturday night, partly cloudy. A slight chance of showers and thunderstorms in the evening. Lows in the mid-70s. Chance of rain 20%. 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The current time is 11:09 a.m. Central Daylight Time. Here's your marine forecast. On the weather map, general westerly winds become southwesterly this afternoon with a southeasterly flow developing on Thursday. An easterly to southeasterly flow develops by Friday, then becomes predominantly southeasterly by Sunday. On Perdido Bay, Pensacola Bay including Santa Rosa Sound, and Choctawhatchee Bay. For today, light and variable winds, becoming southwest around 5 knots late this morning, then becoming south this afternoon. Waves 1 foot or less. Light chop. A slight chance of showers and thunderstorms this afternoon. For tonight, southwest winds 5 to 10 knots, diminishing to around 5 knots after midnight. Waves 1 foot or less. Light chop. For Thursday, southeast winds around 5 knots, becoming south in the afternoon. Waves 1 foot or less. Light chop. And for Thursday night, south winds around 5 knots, becoming east after midnight. Waves 1 foot or less. Smooth. On Perdido Bay, Pensacola Bay including Santa Rosa Sound, and Choctawhatchee Bay. For today, light and variable winds, becoming southwest around 5 knots late this morning and early afternoon, then increasing to 5 to 10 knots late. Waves 1 foot or less. Light chop. A slight chance of showers and thunderstorms this afternoon. For tonight, southwest winds around 5 knots in the evening, becoming light and variable. Waves 1 foot or less. smooth. For Thursday, southeast winds around 5 knots, becoming south in the afternoon. Waves 1 foot or less. Light chop. And for Thursday night, south winds around 5 knots, becoming east after midnight. Waves 1 foot or less. Smooth. From the Okaloosa-Walton County line to Pascagoula, and out 20 nautical miles. For today, west winds around 5 knots, becoming south around 5 knots this afternoon. Seas 1 foot or less. Wave detail, southwest 1 foot at 4 seconds. For tonight, southwest winds around 5 knots. Seas 1 foot or less. Wave detail, southwest 1 foot at 4 seconds. For Thursday, southeast winds around 5 knots. Seas 1 foot or less. Wave detail, south 1 foot at 3 seconds and south 1 foot at 9 seconds. And for Thursday night, southeast winds around 5 knots. Seas 1 foot or less. Wave detail, southeast 1 foot at 2 seconds and south 1 foot at 9 seconds. From the Okaloosa-Walton County line to Pascagoula, from 20 to 60 nautical miles offshore. For today, southwest winds around 5 knots, becoming south around 5 knots late. Seas 1 foot or less. Wave detail, southwest 1 foot at 4 seconds. For tonight, south winds around 5 knots. Seas 1 foot or less. Wave detail, southwest 1 foot at 4 seconds. For Thursday, southeast winds around 5 knots. Seas 1 foot or less. Wave detail, southeast 1 foot at 2 seconds and southwest 1 foot at 3 seconds. And for Thursday night, southeast winds around 5 knots. Seas 1 foot or less. Wave detail, southeast 1 foot at 3 seconds and south 1 foot at 9 seconds. A slight chance of showers and thunderstorms after midnight. Tidal information, at the mouth of the Mobile River on Wednesday, high tide at 5:28 a.m. Low tide at 4:01 p.m. At the mouth of the Mobile River on Thursday, high tide at 5:58 a.m. Low tide at 6:32 p.m. At Pensacola Bay on Wednesday, high tide at 4:29 a.m. Low tide at 3:49 p.m. At Pensacola Bay on Thursday, high tide at 5:15 a.m. Low tide at 5:06 p.m. At the East Pass in Destin on Wednesday, high tide at 3:56 a.m. Low tide at 3:15 p.m. At the East Pass in Destin on Thursday, high tide at 4:42 a.m. Low tide at 4:32 p.m. The following marine observations were made as of 11 a.m. The report from the east end of Dolphin Island was not available. 12 miles south of Orange Beach, winds were calm. Air temperature was 85 degrees. Gulf water temperature 85 degrees. Wave heights 1 foot, with a period of 3 seconds. 100 miles south of Destin. Winds were south at 2 knots. Air temperature 85 degrees. The following weather reports were made at 11 a.m. Pensacola International Airport, skies were partly sunny. The temperature was 87 degrees, the dew point was 75, and the relative humidity was 67%. This produces a heat index of 96. The wind was east at 5 miles an hour. The pressure was 30.07 inches and steady. Pensacola Naval Air Station, skies were partly sunny. The temperature was 88 degrees, the dew point was 77, and the relative humidity was 69%. This produces a heat index of 100. The wind was south at 10 miles an hour. The pressure was 30.08 inches and rising. Across the central Gulf Coast, Gulf Shores, sunny. Temperature was 90 degrees. Wind south at 6 miles an hour. Heat index was 102. The report from Milton was not available. Destin, partly sunny. Temperature was 87 degrees. Wind variable at 3 miles an hour. Heat index was 94. Mary Esther, showers. Temperature was 80 degrees. Wind south at 12 miles an hour, gusting to 36. Mobile, mostly sunny. Temperature was 89 degrees. Wind calm. Heat index was 94. Elsewhere, Hattiesburg, sunny and 90. New Orleans, partly sunny and 89. Montgomery, sunny and 87. Tallahassee, partly sunny and 89. And in Panama City, light rain and 85. Here's your National Weather Service forecast. Today, sunny. A slight chance of showers and thunderstorms this afternoon. Highs in the lower 90s. Light and variable winds, becoming southwest around 5 miles per hour this afternoon. Chance of rain 20%. Tonight, mostly clear in the evening, then becoming partly cloudy. Lows in the mid-70s. Southwest winds around 5 miles per hour in the evening, becoming light and variable. Thursday, partly sunny. A slight chance of showers and thunderstorms in the afternoon. Humid with highs in the lower 90s. Southeast winds around 5 miles per hour. Chance of rain 20%. Thursday night, mostly clear. Lows in the lower 70s. South winds around 5 miles per hour in the evening, becoming light and variable. Friday, mostly sunny. A slight chance of showers and thunderstorms in the morning, then a chance of showers and thunderstorms in the afternoon. Humid with highs in the lower 90s. Northeast winds around 5 miles per hour, becoming southeast around 5 miles per hour in the afternoon. Chance of rain 40%. Heat index values up to 106. Friday night, partly cloudy in the evening, then becoming mostly clear. Lows in the lower 70s. Saturday, mostly sunny. A chance of showers and thunderstorms in the afternoon. Highs in the lower 90s. Chance of rain 40%. Heat index values up to 105. Saturday night, partly cloudy. A slight chance of showers and thunderstorms in the evening. Lows in the mid-70s. Chance of rain 20%. 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The current time is 11:19 a.m. Central Daylight Time. Here's your marine forecast. On the weather map, general westerly winds become southwesterly this afternoon with a southeasterly flow developing on Thursday. An easterly to southeasterly flow develops by Friday then becomes predominantly southeasterly by Sunday. On Perdido Bay, Pensacola Bay including Santa Rosa Sound, and Choctawhatchee Bay. For today, light and variable winds, becoming southwest around 5 knots late this morning, then becoming south this afternoon. Waves 1 foot or less. Light chop. A slight chance of showers and thunderstorms this afternoon. For tonight, southwest winds 5 to 10 knots, diminishing to around 5 knots after midnight. Waves 1 foot or less. Light chop. For Thursday, southeast winds around 5 knots, becoming south in the afternoon. Waves 1 foot or less. Light chop. And for Thursday night, south winds around 5 knots, becoming east after midnight. Waves 1 foot or less. Smooth. On Perdido Bay, Pensacola Bay including Santa Rosa Sound, and Choctawhatchee Bay. For today, light and variable winds, becoming southwest around 5 knots late this morning and early afternoon, then increasing to 5 to 10 knots late. Waves 1 foot or less. Light chop. A slight chance of showers and thunderstorms this afternoon. For tonight, southwest winds around 5 knots in the evening, becoming light and variable. Waves 1 foot or less. Smooth. For Thursday, southeast winds around 5 knots, becoming south in the afternoon. Waves 1 foot or less. Light chop. And for Thursday night, south winds around 5 knots, becoming east after midnight. Waves 1 foot or less. Smooth. From the Okaloosa-Walton County line to Pascagoula, and out 20 nautical miles. For today, west winds around 5 knots, becoming south around 5 knots this afternoon. Seas 1 foot or less. Wave detail, southwest 1 foot at 4 seconds. For tonight, southwest winds around 5 knots. Seas 1 foot or less. Wave detail, southwest 1 foot at 4 seconds. For Thursday, southeast winds around 5 knots. Seas 1 foot or less. Wave detail, south 1 foot at 3 seconds and south 1 foot at 9 seconds. And for Thursday night, southeast winds around 5 knots. Seas 1 foot or less. Wave detail, southeast 1 foot at 2 seconds and south 1 foot at 9 seconds. From the Okaloosa-Walton County line to Pascagoula, from 20 to 60 nautical miles offshore. For today, southwest winds around 5 knots, becoming south around 5 knots late. Seas 1 foot or less. Wave detail, southwest 1 foot at 4 seconds. For tonight, south winds around 5 knots. Seas 1 foot or less. Wave detail, southwest 1 foot at 4 seconds. For Thursday, southeast winds around 5 knots. Seas 1 foot or less. Wave detail, southeast 1 foot at 2 seconds and southwest 1 foot at 3 seconds. And for Thursday night, southeast winds around 5 knots. Seas 1 foot or less. Wave detail, southeast 1 foot at 3 seconds and south 1 foot at 9 seconds. A slight chance of showers and thunderstorms after midnight. Tidal information, at the mouth of the Mobile River on Wednesday, high tide at 5:28 a.m. Low tide at 4:01 p.m. At the mouth of the Mobile River on Thursday, high tide at 5:58 a.m. Low tide at 6:32 p.m. At Pensacola Bay on Wednesday, high tide at 4:29 a.m. Low tide at 3:49 p.m. At Pensacola Bay on Thursday, high tide at 5:15 a.m. Low tide at 5:06 p.m. At the East Pass in Destin on Wednesday, high tide at 3:56 a.m. Low tide at 3:15 p.m. At the East Pass in Destin on Thursday, high tide at 4:42 a.m. Low tide at 4:32 p.m. The following marine observations were made as of 11 a.m. The report from the east end of Dauphin Island was not available. 12 miles south of Orange Beach, winds were calm. Air temperature was 85 degrees. Gulf water temperature 85 degrees. Wave heights 1 foot, with a period of 3 seconds. 100 miles south of Destin. Winds were south at 2 knots. Air temperature 85 degrees. The following weather reports were made at 11 a.m. Pensacola International Airport, skies were partly sunny. The temperature was 87 degrees, the dew point was 75, and the relative humidity was 67%. This produces a heat index of 96. The wind was east at 5 miles an hour. The pressure was 30.07 inches and steady. Pensacola Naval Air Station, skies were partly sunny. The temperature was 88 degrees, the dew point was 77, and the relative humidity was 69%. This produces a heat index of 100. The wind was south at 10 miles an hour. The pressure was 30.08 inches and rising. Across the central Gulf Coast, Gulf Shores, sunny. Temperature was 90 degrees. Wind south at 6 miles an hour. Heat index was 102. The report from Milton was not available. Destin, partly sunny. Temperature was 87 degrees. Wind variable at 3 miles an hour. Heat index was 94. Mary Esther, showers. Temperature was 80 degrees. Wind south at 12 miles an hour, gusting to 36. Mobile, mostly sunny. Temperature was 89 degrees. Wind calm. Heat index was 94. Elsewhere, Hattiesburg, sunny and 90. New Orleans, partly sunny and 89. Montgomery, sunny and 87. Tallahassee, partly sunny and 89. And at Panama City, light rain and 85. Here's your National Weather Service forecast. Today, sunny. A slight chance of showers and thunderstorms this afternoon. Highs in the lower 90s. Light and variable winds, becoming southwest around 5 miles per hour this afternoon. Chance of rain 20%. Tonight, mostly clear in the evening, then becoming partly cloudy. Lows in the mid-70s. Southwest winds around 5 miles per hour in the evening, becoming light and variable. Thursday, partly sunny. A slight chance of showers and thunderstorms in the afternoon. Humid with highs in the lower 90s. Southeast winds around 5 miles per hour. Chance of rain 20%. Thursday night, mostly clear. Lows in the lower 70s. South winds around 5 miles per hour in the evening, becoming light and variable. Friday, mostly sunny. A slight chance of showers and thunderstorms in the morning, then a chance of showers and thunderstorms in the afternoon. Humid with highs in the lower 90s. Northeast winds around 5 miles per hour, becoming southeast around 5 miles per hour in the afternoon. Chance of rain 40%. Heat index values up to 106. Friday night, partly cloudy in the evening, then becoming mostly clear. Lows in the lower 70s. Saturday, mostly sunny. A chance of showers and thunderstorms in the afternoon. Highs in the lower 90s. Chance of rain 40%. Heat index values up to 105. Saturday night, partly cloudy. A slight chance of showers and thunderstorms in the evening. Lows in the mid-70s. Chance of rain 20%. 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The current time is 11:28 a.m. Central Daylight Time. Here's your marine forecast. On the weather map, general westerly winds become southwesterly this afternoon with a southeasterly flow developing on Thursday. An easterly to southeasterly flow develops by Friday then becomes predominantly southeasterly by Sunday. On Perdido Bay, Pensacola Bay including Santa Rosa Sound, and Choctawhatchee Bay. For today, light and variable winds, becoming southwest around 5 knots late this morning, then becoming south this afternoon. Waves 1 foot or less. Light chop. A slight chance of showers and thunderstorms this afternoon. For tonight, southwest winds 5 to 10 knots, diminishing to around 5 knots after midnight. Waves 1 foot or less. Light chop. For Thursday, southeast winds around 5 knots, becoming south in the afternoon. Waves 1 foot or less. Light chop. And for Thursday night, south winds around 5 knots, becoming east after midnight. Waves 1 foot or less. Smooth. On Perdido Bay, Pensacola Bay including Santa Rosa Sound, and Choctawhatchee Bay. For today, light and variable winds, becoming southwest around 5 knots late this morning and early afternoon, then increasing to 5 to 10 knots late. Waves 1 foot or less. Light chop. A slight chance of showers and thunderstorms this afternoon. For tonight, southwest winds around 5 knots in the evening, becoming light and variable. Waves 1 foot or less. Smooth. For Thursday, southeast winds around 5 knots, becoming south in the afternoon. Waves 1 foot or less. Light chop. And for Thursday night, south winds around 5 knots, becoming east after midnight. Waves 1 foot or less. Smooth. From the Okaloosa-Walton County line to Pascagoula, and out 20 nautical miles. For today, west winds around 5 knots, becoming south around 5 knots this afternoon. Seas 1 foot or less. Wave detail, southwest 1 foot at 4 seconds. For tonight, southwest winds around 5 knots. Seas 1 foot or less. Wave detail, southwest 1 foot at 4 seconds. For Thursday, southeast winds around 5 knots. Seas 1 foot or less. Wave detail, south 1 foot at 3 seconds and south 1 foot at 9 seconds. And for Thursday night, southeast winds around 5 knots. Seas 1 foot or less. Wave detail, southeast 1 foot at 2 seconds and south 1 foot at 9 seconds. From the Okaloosa-Walton County line to Pascagoula, from 20 to 60 nautical miles offshore. For today, southwest winds around 5 knots, becoming south around 5 knots late. Seas 1 foot or less. Wave detail, southwest 1 foot at 4 seconds. For tonight, south winds around 5 knots. Seas 1 foot or less. Wave detail, southwest 1 foot at 4 seconds. For Thursday, southeast winds around 5 knots. Seas 1 foot or less. Wave detail, southeast 1 foot at 2 seconds and southwest 1 foot at 3 seconds. And for Thursday night, southeast winds around 5 knots. Seas 1 foot or less. Wave detail, southeast 1 foot at 3 seconds and south 1 foot at 9 seconds. A slight chance of showers and thunderstorms after midnight. The Tropical Weather Outlook. For the North Atlantic, Caribbean Sea and the Gulf of America, tropical cyclone formation is not expected during the next 7 days. Tidal information, at the mouth of the Mobile River on Wednesday, high tide at 5:28 a.m. Low tide at 4:01 p.m. At the mouth of the Mobile River on Thursday, high tide at 5:58 a.m. Low tide at 6:32 p.m. At Pensacola Bay on Wednesday, high tide at 4:29 a.m. Low tide at 3:49 p.m. At Pensacola Bay on Thursday, high tide at 5:15 a.m. Low tide at 5:06 p.m. At the East Pass in Destin on Wednesday, high tide at 3:56 a.m. Low tide at 3:15 p.m. At the East Pass in Destin on Thursday, high tide at 4:42 a.m. Low tide at 4:32 p.m. The following marine observations were made as of 11 a.m. The report from the east end of Dauphin Island was not available. 12 miles south of Orange Beach, winds were calm. Air temperature was 85 degrees. Gulf water temperature 85 degrees. Wave heights 1 foot, with a period of 3 seconds. 100 miles south of Destin. Winds were south at 2 knots. Air temperature 85 degrees. The following weather reports were made at 11 a.m. Pensacola International Airport, skies were partly sunny. The temperature was 87 degrees, the dew point was 75, and the relative humidity was 67%. This produces a heat index of 96. The wind was east at 5 miles an hour. The pressure was 30.07 inches and steady. Pensacola Naval Air Station, skies were partly sunny. The temperature was 88 degrees, the dew point was 77, and the relative humidity was 69%. This produces a heat index of 100. The wind was south at 10 miles an hour. The pressure was 30.08 inches and rising. Across the central Gulf Coast, Gulf Shores, sunny. Temperature was 90 degrees. Wind south at 6 miles an hour. Heat index was 102. The report from Milton was not available. Destin, partly sunny. Temperature was 87 degrees. Wind variable at 3 miles an hour. Heat index was 94. Mary Esther, showers. Temperature was 80 degrees. Wind south at 12 miles an hour, gusting to 36. Mobile, mostly sunny. Temperature was 89 degrees. Wind calm. Heat index was 94. Elsewhere, Hattiesburg, sunny and 90. New Orleans, partly sunny and 89. Montgomery, sunny and 87. Tallahassee, partly sunny and 89. And at Panama City, light rain and 85. Here's your National Weather Service forecast. Today, sunny. A slight chance of showers and thunderstorms this afternoon. Highs in the lower 90s. Light and variable winds, becoming southwest around 5 miles per hour this afternoon. Chance of rain 20%. Tonight, mostly clear in the evening, then becoming partly cloudy. Lows in the mid-70s. Southwest winds around 5 miles per hour in the evening, becoming light and variable. Thursday, partly sunny. A slight chance of showers and thunderstorms in the afternoon. Humid with highs in the lower 90s. Southeast winds around 5 miles per hour. Chance of rain 20%. Thursday night, mostly clear. Lows in the lower 70s. South winds around 5 miles per hour in the evening, becoming light and variable. Friday, mostly sunny. A slight chance of showers and thunderstorms in the morning, then a chance of showers and thunderstorms in the afternoon. Humid with highs in the lower 90s. Northeast winds around 5 miles per hour, becoming southeast around 5 miles per hour in the afternoon. Chance of rain 40%. Heat index values up to 106. Friday night, partly cloudy in the evening, then becoming mostly clear. Lows in the lower 70s. Saturday, mostly sunny. A chance of showers and thunderstorms in the afternoon. Highs in the lower 90s. Chance of rain 40%. Heat index values up to 105. Saturday night, partly cloudy. A slight chance of showers and thunderstorms in the evening. Lows in the mid-70s. Chance of rain 20%. 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The current time is 11:37 a.m. Central Daylight Time. Here's your marine forecast. On the weather map, general westerly winds become southwesterly this afternoon with a southeasterly flow developing on Thursday. An easterly to southeasterly flow develops by Friday, then becomes predominantly southeasterly by Sunday. On Perdido Bay, Pensacola Bay including Santa Rosa Sound, and Choctawhatchee Bay. For today, light and variable winds, becoming southwest around 5 knots late this morning, then becoming south this afternoon. Waves 1 foot or less. Light chop. A slight chance of showers and thunderstorms this afternoon. For tonight, southwest winds 5 to 10 knots, diminishing to around 5 knots after midnight. Waves 1 foot or less. Light chop. For Thursday, southeast winds around 5 knots, becoming south in the afternoon. Waves 1 foot or less. Light chop. And for Thursday night, south winds around 5 knots, becoming east after midnight. Waves 1 foot or less. Smooth. On Perdido Bay, Pensacola Bay including Santa Rosa Sound, and Choctawhatchee Bay. For today, light and variable winds, becoming southwest around 5 knots late this morning and early afternoon, then increasing to 5 to 10 knots late. Waves 1 foot or less. Light chop. A slight chance of showers and thunderstorms this afternoon. For tonight, southwest winds around 5 knots in the evening, becoming light and variable. Waves 1 foot or less. Smooth. For Thursday, southeast winds around 5 knots, becoming south in the afternoon. Waves 1 foot or less. Light chop. And for Thursday night, south winds around 5 knots, becoming east after midnight. Waves 1 foot or less. Smooth. From the Okaloosa-Walton County line to Pascagoula, and out 20 nautical miles. For today, west winds around 5 knots, becoming south around 5 knots this afternoon. Seas 1 foot or less. Wave detail, southwest 1 foot at 4 seconds. For tonight, southwest winds around 5 knots. Seas 1 foot or less. Wave detail, southwest 1 foot at 4 seconds. For Thursday, southeast winds around 5 knots. Seas 1 foot or less. Wave detail, south 1 foot at 3 seconds and south 1 foot at 9 seconds. And for Thursday night, southeast winds around 5 knots. Seas 1 foot or less. Wave detail, southeast 1 foot at 2 seconds and south 1 foot at 9 seconds. From the Okaloosa-Walton County line to Pascagoula, from 20 to 60 nautical miles offshore. For today, southwest winds around 5 knots, becoming south around 5 knots late. Seas 1 foot or less. Wave detail, southwest 1 foot at 4 seconds. For tonight, south winds around 5 knots. Seas 1 foot or less. Wave detail, southwest 1 foot at 4 seconds. For Thursday, southeast winds around 5 knots. Seas 1 foot or less. Wave detail, southeast 1 foot at 2 seconds and southwest 1 foot at 3 seconds. And for Thursday night, southeast winds around 5 knots. Seas 1 foot or less. Wave detail, southeast 1 foot at 3 seconds and south 1 foot at 9 seconds. A slight chance of showers and thunderstorms after midnight. Tidal information, at the mouth of the Mobile River on Wednesday, high tide at 5:28 a.m. Low tide at 4:01 p.m. At the mouth of the Mobile River on Thursday, high tide at 5:58 a.m. Low tide at 6:32 p.m. At Pensacola Bay on Wednesday, high tide at 4:29 a.m. Low tide at 3:49 p.m. At Pensacola Bay on Thursday, high tide at 5:15 a.m. Low tide at 5:06 p.m. At the East Pass in Destin on Wednesday, high tide at 3:56 a.m. Low tide at 3:15 p.m. At the East Pass in Destin on Thursday, high tide at 4:42 a.m. Low tide at 4:32 p.m. The following marine observations were made as of 11 a.m. The report from the east end of Dauphin Island was not available. 12 miles south of Orange Beach, winds were calm. Air temperature was 85 degrees. Gulf water temperature 85 degrees. Wave heights 1 foot, with a period of 3 seconds. 100 miles south of Destin. Winds were south at 2 knots. Air temperature 85 degrees. The following weather reports were made at 11 a.m. Pensacola International Airport, skies were partly sunny. The temperature was 87 degrees, the dew point was 75, and the relative humidity was 67%. This produces a heat index of 96. The wind was east at 5 miles an hour. The pressure was 30.07 inches and steady. Pensacola Naval Air Station, skies were partly sunny. The temperature was 88 degrees, the dew point was 77, and the relative humidity was 69%. This produces a heat index of 100. The wind was south at 10 miles an hour. The pressure was 30.08 inches and rising. Across the central Gulf Coast, Gulf Shores, sunny. Temperature was 90 degrees. Wind south at 6 miles an hour. Heat index was 102. The report from Milton was not available. Destin, partly sunny. Temperature was 87 degrees. Wind variable at 3 miles an hour. Heat index was 94. Mary Esther, showers. Temperature was 80 degrees. Wind south at 12 miles an hour, gusting to 36. Mobile, mostly sunny. Temperature was 89 degrees. Wind calm. Heat index was 94. Elsewhere, Hattiesburg, sunny and 90. New Orleans, partly sunny and 89. Montgomery, sunny and 87. Tallahassee, partly sunny and 89. And at Panama City, light rain and 85. Here's your National Weather Service forecast. Today, sunny. A slight chance of showers and thunderstorms this afternoon. Highs in the lower 90s. Light and variable winds, becoming southwest around 5 miles per hour this afternoon. Chance of rain 20%. Tonight, mostly clear in the evening, then becoming partly cloudy. Lows in the mid-70s. Southwest winds around 5 miles per hour in the evening, becoming light and variable. Thursday, partly sunny. A slight chance of showers and thunderstorms in the afternoon. Humid with highs in the lower 90s. Southeast winds around 5 miles per hour. Chance of rain 20%. Thursday night, mostly clear. Lows in the lower 70s. South winds around 5 miles per hour in the evening, becoming light and variable. Friday, mostly sunny. A slight chance of showers and thunderstorms in the morning, then a chance of showers and thunderstorms in the afternoon. Humid with highs in the lower 90s. Northeast winds around 5 miles per hour, becoming southeast around 5 miles per hour in the afternoon. Chance of rain 40%. Heat index values up to 106. Friday night, partly cloudy in the evening, then becoming mostly clear. Lows in the lower 70s. Saturday, mostly sunny. A chance of showers and thunderstorms in the afternoon. Highs in the lower 90s. Chance of rain 40%. Heat index values up to 105. Saturday night, partly cloudy. A slight chance of showers and thunderstorms in the evening. Lows in the mid-70s. Chance of rain 20%. 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The current time is 11:47 a.m. Central Daylight Time. Here's your marine forecast. On the weather map, general westerly winds become southwesterly this afternoon with a southeasterly flow developing on Thursday. An easterly to southeasterly flow develops by Friday, then becomes predominantly southeasterly by Sunday. On Perdido Bay, Pensacola Bay including Santa Rosa Sound, and Choctawhatchee Bay. For today, light and variable winds, becoming southwest around 5 knots late this morning, then becoming south this afternoon. Waves 1 foot or less. Light chop. A slight chance of showers and thunderstorms this afternoon. For tonight, southwest winds 5 to 10 knots, diminishing to around 5 knots after midnight. Waves 1 foot or less. Light chop. For Thursday, southeast winds around 5 knots, becoming south in the afternoon. Waves 1 foot or less. Light chop. And for Thursday night, south winds around 5 knots, becoming east after midnight. Waves 1 foot or less. Smooth. On Perdido Bay, Pensacola Bay including Santa Rosa Sound, and Choctawhatchee Bay. For today, light and variable winds, becoming southwest around 5 knots late this morning and early afternoon, then increasing to 5 to 10 knots late. Waves 1 foot or less. Light chop. A slight chance of showers and thunderstorms this afternoon. For tonight, southwest winds around 5 knots in the evening, becoming light and variable. Waves 1 foot or less. Smooth. For Thursday, southeast winds around 5 knots, becoming south in the afternoon. Waves 1 foot or less. Light chop. And for Thursday night, south winds around 5 knots, becoming east after midnight. Waves 1 foot or less. Smooth. From the Okaloosa-Walton County line to Pascagoula, and out 20 nautical miles. For today, west winds around 5 knots, becoming south around 5 knots this afternoon. Seas 1 foot or less. Wave detail, southwest 1 foot at 4 seconds. For tonight, southwest winds around 5 knots. Seas 1 foot or less. Wave detail, southwest 1 foot at 4 seconds. For Thursday, southeast winds around 5 knots. Seas 1 foot or less. Wave detail, south 1 foot at 3 seconds and south 1 foot at 9 seconds. And for Thursday night, southeast winds around 5 knots. Seas 1 foot or less. Wave detail, southeast 1 foot at 2 seconds and south 1 foot at 9 seconds. From the Okaloosa-Walton County line to Pascagoula, from 20 to 60 nautical miles offshore. For today, southwest winds around 5 knots, becoming south around 5 knots late. Seas 1 foot or less. Wave detail, southwest 1 foot at 4 seconds. For tonight, south winds around 5 knots. Seas 1 foot or less. Wave detail, southwest 1 foot at 4 seconds. For Thursday, southeast winds around 5 knots. Seas 1 foot or less. Wave detail, southeast 1 foot at 2 seconds and southwest 1 foot at 3 seconds. And for Thursday night, southeast winds around 5 knots. Seas 1 foot or less. Wave detail, southeast 1 foot at 3 seconds and south 1 foot at 9 seconds. A slight chance of showers and thunderstorms after midnight. Tidal information, at the mouth of the Mobile River on Wednesday, high tide at 5:28 a.m. Low tide at 4:01 p.m. At the mouth of the Mobile River on Thursday, high tide at 5:58 a.m. Low tide at 6:32 p.m. At Pensacola Bay on Wednesday, high tide at 4:29 a.m. Low tide at 3:49 p.m. At Pensacola Bay on Thursday, high tide at 5:15 a.m. Low tide at 5:06 p.m. At the East Pass in Destin on Wednesday, high tide at 3:56 a.m. Low tide at 3:15 p.m. At the East Pass in Destin on Thursday, high tide at 4:42 a.m. Low tide at 4:32 p.m. The following marine observations were made as of 11 a.m. The report from the east end of Dauphin Island was not available. 12 miles south of Orange Beach, winds were calm. Air temperature was 85 degrees. Gulf water temperature 85 degrees. Wave heights 1 foot, with a period of 3 seconds. 100 miles south of Destin. Winds were south at 2 knots. Air temperature 85 degrees. The following weather reports were made at 11 a.m. Pensacola International Airport, skies were partly sunny. The temperature was 87 degrees, the dew point was 75, and the relative humidity was 67%. This produces a heat index of 96. The wind was east at 5 miles an hour. The pressure was 30.07 inches and steady. Pensacola Naval Air Station, skies were partly sunny. The temperature was 88 degrees, the dew point was 77, and the relative humidity was 69%. This produces a heat index of 100. The wind was south at 10 miles an hour. The pressure was 30.08 inches and rising. Across the central Gulf Coast, Gulf Shores, sunny. Temperature was 90 degrees. Wind south at 6 miles an hour. Heat index was 102. The report from Milton was not available. Destin, partly sunny. Temperature was 87 degrees. Wind variable at 3 miles an hour. Heat index was 94. Mary Esther, showers. Temperature was 80 degrees. Wind south at 12 miles an hour, gusting to 36. Mobile, mostly sunny. Temperature was 89 degrees. Wind calm. Heat index was 94. Elsewhere, Hattiesburg, sunny and 90. New Orleans, partly sunny and 89. Montgomery, sunny and 87. Tallahassee, partly sunny and 89. And at Panama City, light rain and 85. Here's your National Weather Service forecast. Today, sunny. A slight chance of showers and thunderstorms this afternoon. Highs in the lower 90s. Light and variable winds, becoming southwest around 5 miles per hour this afternoon. Chance of rain 20%. Tonight, mostly clear in the evening, then becoming partly cloudy. Lows in the mid-70s. Southwest winds around 5 miles per hour in the evening, becoming light and variable. Thursday, partly sunny. A slight chance of showers and thunderstorms in the afternoon. Humid with highs in the lower 90s. Southeast winds around 5 miles per hour. Chance of rain 20%. Thursday night, mostly clear. Lows in the lower 70s. South winds around 5 miles per hour in the evening, becoming light and variable. Friday, mostly sunny. A slight chance of showers and thunderstorms in the morning, then a chance of showers and thunderstorms in the afternoon. Humid with highs in the lower 90s. Northeast winds around 5 miles per hour, becoming southeast around 5 miles per hour in the afternoon. Chance of rain 40%. Heat index values up to 106. Friday night, partly cloudy in the evening, then becoming mostly clear. Lows in the lower 70s. Saturday, mostly sunny. A chance of showers and thunderstorms in the afternoon. Highs in the lower 90s. Chance of rain 40%. Heat index values up to 105. Saturday night, partly cloudy. A slight chance of showers and thunderstorms in the evening. Lows in the mid-70s. Chance of rain 20%. 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The current time is 11:56 a.m. Central Daylight Time. Here's your marine forecast. On the weather map, general westerly winds become southwesterly this afternoon with a southeasterly flow developing on Thursday. An easterly to southeasterly flow develops by Friday, then becomes predominantly southeasterly by Sunday. On Perdido Bay, Pensacola Bay including Santa Rosa Sound, and Choctawhatchee Bay. For today, light and variable winds, becoming southwest around 5 knots late this morning, then becoming south this afternoon. Waves 1 foot or less. Light chop. A slight chance of showers and thunderstorms this afternoon. For tonight, southwest winds 5 to 10 knots, diminishing to around 5 knots after midnight. Waves 1 foot or less. Light chop. For Thursday, southeast winds around 5 knots, becoming south in the afternoon. Waves 1 foot or less. Light chop. And for Thursday night, south winds around 5 knots, becoming east after midnight. Waves 1 foot or less. Smooth. On Perdido Bay, Pensacola Bay including Santa Rosa Sound, and Choctawhatchee Bay. For today, light and variable winds, becoming southwest around 5 knots late this morning and early afternoon, then increasing to 5 to 10 knots late. Waves 1 foot or less. Light chop. A slight chance of showers and thunderstorms this afternoon. For tonight, southwest winds around 5 knots in the evening, becoming light and variable. Waves 1 foot or less. Smooth. For Thursday, southeast winds around 5 knots, becoming south in the afternoon. Waves 1 foot or less. Light chop. And for Thursday night, south winds around 5 knots, becoming east after midnight. Waves 1 foot or less. Smooth. From the Okaloosa-Walton County line to Pascagoula, and out 20 nautical miles. For today, west winds around 5 knots, becoming south around 5 knots this afternoon. Seas 1 foot or less. Wave detail, southwest 1 foot at 4 seconds. For tonight, southwest winds around 5 knots. Seas 1 foot or less. Wave detail, southwest 1 foot at 4 seconds. For Thursday, southeast winds around 5 knots. Seas 1 foot or less. Wave detail, south 1 foot at 3 seconds and south 1 foot at 9 seconds. And for Thursday night, southeast winds around 5 knots.
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0: For today, southwest winds around 5 knots, becoming south around 5 knots late. Seas 1 foot or less. Wave detail, southwest 1 foot at 4 seconds. For tonight, south winds around 5 knots. Seas 1 foot or less. Wave detail, southwest 1 foot at 4 seconds. For Thursday, southeast winds around 5 knots. Seas 1 foot or less. Wave detail, southeast 1 foot at 2 seconds and southwest 1 foot at 3 seconds. And for Thursday night, southeast winds around 5 knots. Seas 1 foot or less. Wave detail, southeast 1 foot at 3 seconds and south 1 foot at 9 seconds. A slight chance of showers and thunderstorms after midnight. Tidal information, at the mouth of the Mobile River on Wednesday, high tide at 5:28 a.m. Low tide at 4:01 p.m. At the mouth of the Mobile River on Thursday, high tide at 5:58 a.m. Low tide at 6:32 p.m. At Pensacola Bay on Wednesday, high tide at 4:29 a.m. Low tide at 3:49 p.m. At Pensacola Bay on Thursday, high tide at 5:15 a.m. low tide at 5:06 p.m. At the East Pass in Destin on Wednesday, high tide

calm. Air temperature was 85 degrees. Gulf water temperature 85 degrees. Wave heights 1 foot, with a period of 3 seconds. 100 miles south of Destin. Winds were south at 2 knots. Air temperature 85 degrees. The following weather reports were made at 11 a.m. Pensacola International Airport, skies were partly sunny. The temperature was 87 degrees, the dew point was 75, and the relative humidity was 67%. This produces a heat index of 96. The wind was east at 5 miles an hour. The pressure was 30.07 inches and steady. Pensacola Naval Air Station, skies were partly sunny. The temperature was 88 degrees, the dew point was 77, and the relative humidity was 69%. This produces a heat index of 100. The wind was south at 10 miles an hour. The pressure was 30.08 inches and rising. Across the central Gulf Coast, Gulf Shores, sunny. Temperature was 90 degrees. Wind south at 6 miles an hour. Heat index was 102. The report from Milton was not available. Destin, partly sunny. Temperature was 87 degrees. Wind variable at 3 miles an hour. Heat index was 94. Mary Esther, showers. Temperature was 80 degrees. Wind south at 12 miles an hour, gusting to 36. Mobile, mostly sunny. Temperature was 89 degrees. Wind calm. Heat index was 94. Elsewhere, Hattiesburg, sunny and 90. New Orleans, partly sunny and 89. Montgomery, sunny and 87. Tallahassee, partly sunny and 89. And in Panama City, light rain and 85. Here's your National Weather Service forecast. Today, sunny. A slight chance of showers and thunderstorms this afternoon. Highs in the lower 90s. Light and variable winds, becoming southwest around 5 miles per hour this afternoon. Chance of rain 20%. Tonight, mostly clear in the evening, then becoming partly cloudy. Lows in the mid-70s. Southwest winds around 5 miles per hour in the evening, becoming light and variable. Thursday, partly sunny. A slight chance of showers and thunderstorms in the afternoon. Humid with highs in the lower 90s. Southeast winds around 5 miles per hour. Chance of rain 20%. Thursday night, mostly clear. Lows in the lower 70s. South winds around 5 miles per hour in the evening, becoming light and variable. Friday, mostly sunny. A slight chance of showers and thunderstorms in the morning, then a chance of showers and thunderstorms in the afternoon. Humid with highs in the lower 90s. Northeast winds around 5 miles per hour, becoming southeast around 5 miles per hour in the afternoon. Chance of rain 40%. Heat index values up to 106. Friday night, partly cloudy in the evening, then becoming mostly clear. Lows in the lower 70s. Saturday, mostly sunny. A chance of showers and thunderstorms in the afternoon. Highs in the lower 90s. Chance of rain 40%. Heat index values up to 105. Saturday night, partly cloudy. A slight chance of showers and thunderstorms in the evening. Lows in the mid-70s. Chance of rain 20%. This is NOAA Weather Radio from the Mobile Pensacola National Weather Service. The current time is 12:06 p.m. Central Daylight Time. Here's your marine forecast. On the weather map, general westerly winds become southwesterly this afternoon with a southeasterly flow developing on Thursday. An easterly to southeasterly flow develops by Friday, then becomes predominantly southeasterly by Sunday. On Perdido Bay, Pensacola Bay including Santa Rosa Sound, and Choctawhatchee Bay. For today, light and variable winds, becoming southwest around 5 knots late this morning, then becoming south this afternoon. Waves 1 foot or less. Light chop. A slight chance of showers and thunderstorms this afternoon. For tonight, southwest winds 5 to 10 knots.

0: diminishing to around 5 knots after midnight. Waves 1 foot or less. Light chop. For Thursday, southeast winds around 5 knots, becoming south in the afternoon. Waves 1 foot or less. Light chop. And for Thursday night, south winds around 5 knots, becoming east after midnight. Waves 1 foot or less. Smooth. On Perdido Bay, Pensacola Bay including Santa Rosa Sound, and Choctawhatchee Bay. For today, light and variable winds, becoming southwest around 5 knots late this morning and early afternoon, then increasing to 5 to 10 knots late. Waves 1 foot or less. Light chop. A slight chance of showers and thunderstorms this afternoon. For tonight, southwest winds around 5 knots in the evening, becoming light and variable. Waves 1 foot or less. Smooth. For Thursday, southeast winds around 5 knots, becoming south in the afternoon. Waves 1 foot or less. Light chop. And for Thursday night, south winds around 5 knots, becoming east after midnight. Waves 1 foot or less. Smooth. From the Okaloosa-Walton County line to Pascagoula, and out 20 nautical miles. For today, west winds around 5 knots, becoming south around 5 knots this afternoon. Seas 1 foot or less. Wave detail, southwest 1 foot at 4 seconds. For tonight, southwest winds around 5 knots. Seas 1 foot or less. Wave detail, southwest 1 foot at 4 seconds. For Thursday, southeast winds around 5 knots. Seas 1 foot or less. Wave detail, south 1 foot at 3 seconds and south 1 foot at 9 seconds. And for Thursday night, southeast winds around 5 knots. Seas 1 foot or less. Wave detail, southeast 1 foot at 2 seconds and south 1 foot at 9 seconds. From the Okaloosa-Walton County line to Pascagoula, from 20 to 60 nautical miles offshore. For today, southwest winds around 5 knots, becoming south around 5 knots late. Seas 1 foot or less. Wave detail, southwest 1 foot at 4 seconds. For tonight, south winds around 5 knots. Seas 1 foot or less. Wave detail, southwest 1 foot at 4 seconds. For Thursday, southeast winds around 5 knots. Seas 1 foot or less. Wave detail, southeast 1 foot at 2 seconds and southwest 1 foot at 3 seconds. And for Thursday night, southeast winds around 5 knots. Seas 1 foot or less. Wave detail, southeast 1 foot at 3 seconds and south 1 foot at 9 seconds. A slight chance of showers and thunderstorms after midnight. Tidal information, at the mouth of the Mobile River on Wednesday, high tide at 5:28 a.m. Low tide at 4:01 p.m. At the mouth of the Mobile River on Thursday, high tide at 5:58 a.m. Low tide at 6:32 p.m. At Pensacola Bay on Wednesday, high tide at 4:29 a.m. Low tide at 3:49 p.m. At Pensacola Bay on Thursday, high tide at 5:15 a.m. Low tide at 5:06 p.m. At the East Pass in Destin on Wednesday, high tide at 3:56 a.m. Low tide at 3:15 p.m. At the East Pass in Destin on Thursday, high tide at 4:42 a.m. Low tide at 4:32 p.m. The following marine observations were made as of 11 a.m. The report from the east end of Dauphin Island was not available. 12 miles south of Orange Beach, winds were calm. Air temperature was 85 degrees. Gulf water temperature 85 degrees. Wave heights 1 foot, with a period of 3 seconds. 100 miles south of Destin. Winds were south at 2 knots. Air temperature 85 degrees. The following weather reports were made at noon. Pensacola International Airport, skies were cloudy. The temperature was 87 degrees, the dew point was 71, and the relative humidity was 58%. This produces a heat index of 93. The wind was east at 8 miles an hour. the pressure was 30.08 inches and rising. Pensacola Naval Air Station, skies were mostly sunny. The temperature was 88 degrees, the dew point was 76, and the relative humidity was 67%. This produces a heat index of 99. The wind was south at 9 miles an hour. The pressure was 30.08 inches and steady. Here's your National Weather Service forecast. Today, sunny. A slight chance of showers and thunderstorms this afternoon. Highs in the lower 90s. Light and variable winds, becoming southwest around 5 miles per hour this afternoon. Chance of rain 20%. Tonight, mostly clear in the evening, then becoming partly cloudy. Lows in the mid-70s. Southwest winds around 5 miles per hour in the evening, becoming light and variable. Thursday, partly sunny. A slight chance of showers and thunderstorms in the afternoon. Humid with highs in the lower 90s. Southeast winds around 5 miles per hour. Chance of rain 20%. Thursday night, mostly clear. Lows in the lower 70s. South winds around 5 miles per hour in the evening, becoming light and variable. Friday, mostly sunny. A slight chance of showers and thunderstorms in the morning, then a chance of showers and thunderstorms in the afternoon. Humid with highs in the lower 90s. Northeast winds around 5 miles per hour, becoming southeast around 5 miles per hour in the afternoon. Chance of rain 40%. Heat index values up to 106. Friday night, partly cloudy in the evening, then becoming mostly clear. Lows in the lower 70s. Saturday, mostly sunny. A chance of showers and thunderstorms in the afternoon. Highs in the lower 90s. Chance of rain 40%. Heat index values up to 105. Saturday night, partly cloudy. A slight chance of showers and thunderstorms in the evening. Lows in the mid-70s. Chance of rain 20%. 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The current time is 12:14 p.m. Central Daylight Time. Here's your marine forecast. On the weather map, general westerly winds become southwesterly this afternoon with a southeasterly flow developing on Thursday. An easterly to southeasterly flow develops by Friday, then becomes predominantly southeasterly by Sunday. On Perdido Bay, Pensacola Bay including Santa Rosa Sound, and Choctawhatchee Bay. For today, light and variable winds, becoming southwest around 5 knots late this morning, then becoming south this afternoon. Waves 1 foot or less. Light chop. A slight chance of showers and thunderstorms this afternoon. For tonight, southwest winds 5 to 10 knots, diminishing to around 5 knots after midnight. Waves 1 foot or less. Light chop. For Thursday, southeast winds around 5 knots, becoming south in the afternoon. Waves 1 foot or less. Light chop. And for Thursday night, south winds around 5 knots, becoming east after midnight. Waves 1 foot or less. Smooth. On Perdido Bay, Pensacola Bay including Santa Rosa Sound, and Choctawhatchee Bay. For today, light and variable winds, becoming southwest around 5 knots late this morning and early afternoon, then increasing to 5 to 10 knots late. Waves 1 foot or less. Light chop. A slight chance of showers and thunderstorms this afternoon. For tonight, southwest winds around 5 knots in the evening, becoming light and variable. Waves 1 foot or less. Smooth. For Thursday, southeast winds around 5 knots, becoming south in the afternoon. Waves 1 foot or less. Light chop. And for Thursday night, south winds around 5 knots, becoming east after midnight. Waves 1 foot or less. Smooth. From the Okaloosa-Walton County line to Pascagoula, and out 20 nautical miles. For today, west winds around 5 knots, becoming south around 5 knots this afternoon. Seas 1 foot or less. Wave detail, southwest 1 foot at 4 seconds. For tonight, Southwest winds around 5 knots. Seas 1 foot or less. Wave detail, southwest 1 foot at 4 seconds. For Thursday, southeast winds around 5 knots. Seas 1 foot or less. Wave detail, south 1 foot at 3 seconds and south 1 foot at 9 seconds. And for Thursday night, southeast winds around 5 knots. Seas 1 foot or less. Wave detail, southeast 1 foot at 2 seconds and south 1 foot at 9 seconds. From the Okaloosa Walton County line to Pascagoula, from 20 to 60 nautical miles offshore. For today, southwest winds around 5 knots, becoming south around 5 knots late. Seas 1 foot or less. Wave detail, southwest 1 foot at 4 seconds. For tonight, south winds around 5 knots. Seas 1 foot or less. Wave detail, southwest 1 foot at 4 seconds. For Thursday, southeast winds around 5 knots. Seas 1 foot or less. Wave detail, southeast 1 foot at 2 seconds and southwest 1 foot at 3 seconds. And for Thursday night, southeast winds around 5 knots. Seas 1 foot or less. Wave detail, southeast 1 foot at 3 seconds and south 1 foot at 9 seconds. A slight chance of showers and thunderstorms after midnight. 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Tidal information, at the mouth of the Mobile River on Wednesday, high tide at 5:28 a.m. Low tide at 4:01 p.m. At the mouth of the Mobile River on Thursday, high tide at 5:58 a.m. Low tide at 6:32 p.m. At Pensacola Bay on Wednesday, high tide at 4:29 a.m. Low tide at 3:49 p.m. At Pensacola Bay on Thursday, high tide at 5:15 a.m. Low tide at 5:06 p.m. At the East Pass in Destin on Wednesday, high tide at 3:56 a.m. Low tide at 3:15 p.m. At the East Pass in Destin on Thursday, high tide at 4:42 a.m. Low tide at 4:32 p.m. The following marine observations were made as of noon. Mobile Bay Coast Guard Station. Winds were east at 3 knots. Sea temperature 87 degrees. Pensacola Bay. Sea temperature 86 degrees. The report from the east end of Dauphin Island was not available. Petty Boy Island. Winds were northwest at 5 knots. 12 miles south of Orange Beach, winds were southeast at 4 knots. Air temperature was 85 degrees. Gulf water temperature 85 degrees. Wave heights 1 foot, with a period of 4 seconds. 100 miles south of Destin. Winds were south at 2 knots. Air temperature 85 degrees. Wave heights 1 foot. Wave period 8 seconds. The following weather reports were made at noon. Pensacola International Airport, skies were cloudy. The temperature was 87 degrees, the dew point was 71, and the relative humidity was 58%. This produces a heat index of 93. The wind was east at 8 miles an hour. The pressure was 30.08 inches and rising. Pensacola Naval Air Station, skies were mostly sunny. The temperature was 88 degrees, the dew point was 76, and the relative humidity was 67%. This produces a heat index of 99. The wind was south at 9 miles an hour. The pressure was 30.08 inches and steady. Across the central Gulf Coast, Gulf Shores, sunny. Temperature was 90 degrees. Wind variable at 7 miles an hour. Heat index was 105. Milton, partly sunny. Temperature was 89 degrees. Wind calm. Heat index was 95. Destin, cloudy. Temperature was 86 degrees. Wind variable at 3 miles an hour. Heat index was 93. Mobile, mostly sunny. Temperature was 91 degrees. Wind south at 6 miles an hour. heat index was 96. Elsewhere, Hattiesburg, sunny and 93. New Orleans, partly sunny and 91. Montgomery, sunny and 90. Tallahassee, partly sunny and 89. And in Panama City, light rain and 80. Here's your National Weather Service forecast. Today, sunny. A slight chance of showers and thunderstorms this afternoon. Highs in the lower 90s. Light and variable winds, becoming southwest around 5 miles per hour this afternoon. Chance of rain 20%. Tonight, mostly clear in the evening, then becoming partly cloudy. Lows in the mid-70s. Southwest winds around 5 miles per hour in the evening, becoming light and variable. Thursday, partly sunny. A slight chance of showers and thunderstorms in the afternoon. Humid with highs in the lower 90s. Southeast winds around 5 miles per hour. Chance of rain 20%. Thursday night, mostly clear. Lows in the lower 70s. South winds around 5 miles per hour in the evening, becoming light and variable. Friday, mostly sunny. A slight chance of showers and thunderstorms in the morning, then a chance of showers and thunderstorms in the afternoon. Humid with highs in the lower 90s. Northeast winds around 5 miles per hour, becoming southeast around 5 miles per hour in the afternoon. Chance of rain 40%. Heat index values up to 106. Friday night, partly cloudy in the evening, then becoming mostly clear. Lows in the lower 70s. Saturday, mostly sunny. A chance of showers and thunderstorms in the afternoon. Highs in the lower 90s. Chance of rain 40%. Heat index values up to 105. Saturday night, partly cloudy. A slight chance of showers and thunderstorms in the evening. Lows in the mid-70s. Chance of rain 20%. 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The current time is 12:24 p.m. Central Daylight Time. Here's your marine forecast. On the weather map, general westerly winds become southwesterly this afternoon with a southeasterly flow developing on Thursday. An easterly to southeasterly flow develops by Friday, then becomes predominantly southeasterly by Sunday. On Perdido Bay, Pensacola Bay including Santa Rosa Sound, and Choctawhatchee Bay. For today, light and variable winds, becoming southwest around 5 knots late this morning, then becoming south this afternoon. Waves 1 foot or less. Light chop. A slight chance of showers and thunderstorms this afternoon. For tonight, southwest winds 5 to 10 knots, diminishing to around 5 knots after midnight. Waves 1 foot or less. Light chop. For Thursday, southeast winds around 5 knots, becoming south in the afternoon. Waves 1 foot or less. Light chop. And for Thursday night, south winds around 5 knots, becoming east after midnight. Waves 1 foot or less. Smooth. On Perdido Bay, Pensacola Bay including Santa Rosa Sound, and Choctawhatchee Bay. For today, light and variable winds, becoming southwest around 5 knots late this morning and early afternoon, then increasing to 5 to 10 knots late. Waves 1 foot or less. Light chop. A slight chance of showers and thunderstorms this afternoon. For tonight, southwest winds around 5 knots in the evening, becoming light and variable. Waves 1 foot or less. Smooth. For Thursday, southeast winds around 5 knots, becoming south in the afternoon. Waves 1 foot or less. Light chop. And for Thursday night, south winds around 5 knots, becoming east after midnight. Waves 1 foot or less. Smooth. From the Okaloosa-Walton County line to Pascagoula, and out 20 nautical miles. For today, west winds around 5 knots, becoming south around 5 knots this afternoon. Seas 1 foot or less. Wave detail, southwest 1 foot at 4 seconds. For tonight, southwest winds around 5 knots. Seas 1 foot or less. Wave detail, southwest 1 foot at 4 seconds. For Thursday, southeast winds around 5 knots. Seas 1 foot or less. Wave detail, south 1 foot at 3 seconds and south 1 foot at 9 seconds. And for Thursday night, southeast winds around 5 knots. Seas 1 foot or less. Wave detail, southeast 1 foot at 2 seconds and south 1 foot at 9 seconds. From the Okaloosa-Walton County line to Pascagoula, from 20 to 60 nautical miles offshore. For today, southwest winds around 5 knots, becoming south around 5 knots late. Seas 1 foot or less. Wave detail, southwest 1 foot at 4 seconds. For tonight, south winds around 5 knots. Seas 1 foot or less. Wave detail, southwest 1 foot at 4 seconds. For Thursday, southeast winds around 5 knots. Seas 1 foot or less. Wave detail, southeast 1 foot at 2 seconds and southwest 1 foot at 3 seconds. And for Thursday night, southeast winds around 5 knots. Seas 1 foot or less. Wave detail, southeast 1 foot at 3 seconds and south 1 foot at 9 seconds. A slight chance of showers and thunderstorms after midnight. Tidal information, at the mouth of the Mobile River on Wednesday, high tide at 5:28 a.m. Low tide at 4:01 p.m. At the mouth of the Mobile River on Thursday, high tide at 5:58 a.m. Low tide at 6:32 p.m. At Pensacola Bay on Wednesday, high tide at 4:29 a.m. Low tide at 3:49 p.m. At Pensacola Bay on Thursday, high tide at 5:15 a.m. Low tide at 5:06 p.m. At the East Pass in Destin on Wednesday, high tide at 3:56 a.m. Low tide at 3:15 p.m. At the East Pass in Destin on Thursday, high tide at 4:42 a.m. Low tide at 4:32 p.m. The Tropical Weather Outlook. For the North Atlantic, Caribbean Sea and the Gulf of America, tropical cyclone formation is not expected during the next 7 days. The following marine observations were made as of noon. Mobile Bay Coast Guard Station. Winds were east at 3 knots. Sea temperature 87 degrees. Pensacola Bay. Sea temperature 86 degrees. The report from the east end of Dauphin Island was not available. Petit Boy Island. Winds were northwest at 5 knots. 12 miles south of Orange Beach, winds were southeast at 4 knots. Air temperature was 85 degrees. Gulf water temperature 85 degrees. Wave heights 1 foot, with a period of 4 seconds. 100 miles south of Destin. Winds were south at 2 knots. Air temperature 85 degrees. Wave heights 1 foot. Wave period 8 seconds. The following weather reports were made at noon. Pensacola International Airport, skies were cloudy. The temperature was 87 degrees, the dew point was 71, and the relative humidity was 58%. This produces a heat index of 93. The wind was east at 8 miles an hour. The pressure was 30.08 inches and rising. Pensacola Naval Air Station, skies were mostly sunny. The temperature was 88 degrees, the dew point was 76, and the relative humidity was 67%. This produces a heat index of 99. The wind was south at 9 miles an hour. The pressure was 30.08 inches and steady. Across the central Gulf Coast, Gulf Shores, sunny. Temperature was 90 degrees. Wind variable at 7 miles an hour. Heat index was 105. Milton, partly sunny. Temperature was 89 degrees. Wind calm. Heat index was 95. Destin, cloudy. Temperature was 86 degrees. Wind variable at 3 miles an hour. Heat index was 93. Mobile, mostly sunny. Temperature was 91 degrees. Wind south at 6 miles an hour. Heat index was 96. Elsewhere, Hattiesburg, sunny and 93. New Orleans, partly sunny and 91. Montgomery, sunny and 90. Tallahassee, partly sunny and 89. And in Panama City, light rain and 80. Here's your National Weather Service forecast. Today, sunny. A slight chance of showers and thunderstorms this afternoon. Highs in the lower 90s. Light and variable winds, becoming southwest around 5 miles per hour this afternoon. Chance of rain 20%. Tonight, mostly clear in the evening, then becoming partly cloudy. Lows in the mid-70s. Southwest winds around 5 miles per hour in the evening, becoming light and variable. Thursday, partly sunny. A slight chance of showers and thunderstorms in the afternoon. Humid with highs in the lower 90s. Southeast winds around 5 miles per hour. Chance of rain 20%. Thursday night, mostly clear. Lows in the lower 70s. South winds around 5 miles per hour in the evening, becoming light and variable. Friday, mostly sunny. A slight chance of showers and thunderstorms in the morning, then a chance of showers and thunderstorms in the afternoon. Humid with highs in the lower 90s. Northeast winds around 5 miles per hour, becoming southeast around 5 miles per hour in the afternoon. Chance of rain 40%. Heat index values up to 106. Friday night, partly cloudy in the evening, then becoming mostly clear. Lows in the lower 70s. Saturday, mostly sunny. A chance of showers and thunderstorms in the afternoon. Highs in the lower 90s. Chance of rain 40%. Heat index values up to 105. Saturday night, partly cloudy. A slight chance of showers and thunderstorms in the evening. Lows in the mid-70s. Chance of rain 20%. 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The current time is 12:34 p.m. Central Daylight Time. Here's your marine forecast. On the weather map, general westerly winds become southwesterly this afternoon with a southeasterly flow developing on Thursday. An easterly to southeasterly flow develops by Friday, then becomes predominantly southeasterly by Sunday. On Perdido Bay, Pensacola Bay including Santa Rosa Sound, and Choctaw Hatchie Bay. For today, light and variable winds, becoming southwest around 5 knots late this morning, then becoming south this afternoon. Waves 1 foot or less. Light chop. A slight chance of showers and thunderstorms this afternoon. For tonight, southwest winds 5 to 10 knots, diminishing to around 5 knots after midnight. Waves 1 foot or less. Light chop. For Thursday, southeast winds around 5 knots, becoming south in the afternoon. Waves 1 foot or less. Light chop. And for Thursday night, south winds around 5 knots, becoming east after midnight. Waves 1 foot or less. Smooth. On Perdido Bay, Pensacola Bay including Santa Rosa Sound, and Choctaw Hatchie Bay. For today, light and variable winds, becoming southwest around 5 knots late this morning and early afternoon, then increasing to 5 to 10 knots late. Waves 1 foot or less. Light chop. A slight chance of showers and thunderstorms this afternoon. For tonight, southwest winds around 5 knots in the evening, becoming light and variable. Waves 1 foot or less. Smooth. For Thursday, southeast winds around 5 knots, becoming south in the afternoon. Waves 1 foot or less. Light chop. And for Thursday night, south winds around 5 knots, becoming east after midnight. Waves 1 foot or less. Smooth. From the Okaloosa-Walton County line to Pascagoula, and out 20 nautical miles. For today, west winds around 5 knots, becoming south around 5 knots this afternoon. Seas 1 foot or less. Wave detail, southwest 1 foot at 4 seconds. For tonight, southwest winds around 5 knots. Seas 1 foot or less. Wave detail, southwest 1 foot at 4 seconds. For Thursday, southeast winds around 5 knots. Seas 1 foot or less. Wave detail, south 1 foot at 3 seconds and south 1 foot at 9 seconds. And for Thursday night, southeast winds around 5 knots. Seas 1 foot or less. Wave detail, southeast 1 foot at 2 seconds and south 1 foot at 9 seconds. From the Okaloosa-Walton County line to Pascagoula, from 20 to 60 nautical miles offshore. For today, southwest winds around 5 knots, becoming south around 5 knots late. Seas 1 foot or less. Wave detail, southwest 1 foot at 4 seconds. For tonight, south winds around 5 knots. Seas 1 foot or less. Wave detail, southwest 1 foot at 4 seconds. For Thursday, southeast winds around 5 knots. Seas 1 foot or less. Wave detail, southeast 1 foot at 2 seconds and southwest 1 foot at 3 seconds. And for Thursday night, southeast winds around 5 knots. Seas 1 foot or less. Wave detail, southeast 1 foot at 3 seconds and south 1 foot at 9 seconds. A slight chance of showers and thunderstorms after midnight. Tidal information, at the mouth of the Mobile River on Wednesday, high tide at 5:28 a.m. Low tide at 4:01 p.m. At the mouth of the Mobile River on Thursday, high tide at 5:58 a.m. Low tide at 6:32 p.m. At Pensacola Bay on Wednesday, high tide at 4:29 a.m. Low tide at 3:49 p.m. At Pensacola Bay on Thursday, high tide at 5:15 a.m. Low tide at 5:06 p.m. At the East Pass in Destin on Wednesday, high tide at 3:56 a.m. Low tide at 3:15 p.m. At the East Pass in Destin on Thursday, high tide at 4:42 a.m. Low tide at 4:32 p.m. The following marine observations were made as of noon. Mobile Bay Coast Guard Station. Winds were east at 3 knots. Sea temperature 87 degrees. Pensacola Bay. Sea temperature 86 degrees. The report from the east end of Dauphin Island was not available. Petit Boy Island. Winds were northwest at 5 knots. 12 miles south of Orange Beach, winds were southeast at 4 knots. Air temperature was 85 degrees. Gulf water temperature 85 degrees. Wave heights 1 foot, with a period of 4 seconds. 100 miles south of Destin. Winds were south at 2 knots. Air temperature 85 degrees. Wave heights 1 foot. Wave period 8 seconds. The following weather reports were made at noon. Pensacola International Airport, skies were cloudy. The temperature was 87 degrees, the dew point was 71, and the relative humidity was 58%. This produces a heat index of 93. The wind was east at 8 miles an hour. The pressure was 30.08 inches and rising. Pensacola Naval Air Station, skies were mostly sunny. The temperature was 88 degrees, the dew point was 76, and the relative humidity was 67%. This produces a heat index of 99. The wind was south at 9 miles an hour. The pressure was 30.08 inches and steady. Across the central Gulf Coast, Gulf Shores, sunny. Temperature was 90 degrees. Wind variable at 7 miles an hour. Heat index was 105. Milton, partly sunny. Temperature was 89 degrees. Wind calm. Heat index was 95. Destin, cloudy. Temperature was 86 degrees. Wind variable at 3 miles an hour. Heat index was 93. Mobile, mostly sunny. Temperature was 91 degrees. Wind south at 6 miles an hour. Heat index was 96. Elsewhere, Hattiesburg, sunny and 93. New Orleans, partly sunny and 91. Montgomery, sunny and 90. Tallahassee, partly sunny and 89. And at Panama City, light rain and 80. Here's your National Weather Service forecast. Today, sunny. A slight chance of showers and thunderstorms this afternoon. Highs in the lower 90s. light and variable winds, becoming southwest around 5 miles per hour this afternoon. Chance of rain 20%. Tonight, mostly clear in the evening, then becoming partly cloudy. Lows in the mid-70s. Southwest winds around 5 miles per hour in the evening, becoming light and variable. Thursday, partly sunny. A slight chance of showers and thunderstorms in the afternoon. Humid with highs in the lower 90s. Southeast winds around 5 miles per hour. Chance of rain 20%. Thursday night, mostly clear. Lows in the lower 70s. South winds around 5 miles per hour in the evening, becoming light and variable. Friday, mostly sunny. A slight chance of showers and thunderstorms in the morning, then a chance of showers and thunderstorms in the afternoon. Humid with highs in the lower 90s. Northeast winds around 5 miles per hour, becoming southeast around 5 miles per hour in the afternoon. Chance of rain 40%. Heat index values up to 106. Friday night, partly cloudy in the evening, then becoming mostly clear. Lows in the lower 70s. Saturday, mostly sunny. A chance of showers and thunderstorms in the afternoon. Highs in the lower 90s. Chance of rain 40%. Heat index values up to 105. Saturday night, partly cloudy. A slight chance of showers and thunderstorms in the evening. Lows in the mid-70s. Chance of rain 20%. 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The current time is 12:43 p.m. Central Daylight Time. Here's your marine forecast. On the weather map, general westerly winds become southwesterly this afternoon with a southeasterly flow developing on Thursday. An easterly to southeasterly flow develops by Friday, then becomes predominantly southeasterly by Sunday. On Perdido Bay, Pensacola Bay including Santa Rosa Sound, and Choctawhatchee Bay. For today, light and variable winds, becoming southwest around 5 knots late this morning, then becoming south this afternoon. Waves 1 foot or less. Light chop. A slight chance of showers and thunderstorms this afternoon. For tonight, southwest winds 5 to 10 knots, diminishing to around 5 knots after midnight. Waves 1 foot or less. Light chop. For Thursday, southeast winds around 5 knots, becoming south in the afternoon. Waves 1 foot or less. Light chop. And for Thursday night, south winds around 5 knots, becoming east after midnight. Waves 1 foot or less. Smooth. On Perdido Bay, Pensacola Bay including Santa Rosa Sound, and Choctawhatchee Bay. For today, light and variable winds, becoming southwest around 5 knots late this morning and early afternoon, then increasing to 5 to 10 knots late. Waves 1 foot or less. Light chop. A slight chance of showers and thunderstorms this afternoon. For tonight, southwest winds around 5 knots in the evening, becoming light and variable. Waves 1 foot or less. Smooth. For Thursday, southeast winds around 5 knots, becoming south in the afternoon. Waves 1 foot or less. Light chop. And for Thursday night, south winds around 5 knots, becoming east after midnight. Waves 1 foot or less. Smooth. From the Okaloosa-Walton County line to Pascagoula, an out 20 nautical miles. For today, west winds around 5 knots, becoming south around 5 knots this afternoon. Seas 1 foot or less. Wave detail, southwest 1 foot at 4 seconds. For tonight, southwest winds around 5 knots. Seas 1 foot or less. Wave detail, southwest 1 foot at 4 seconds. For Thursday, southeast winds around 5 knots. Seas 1 foot or less. Wave detail, south 1 foot at 3 seconds and south 1 foot at 9 seconds. And for Thursday night, southeast winds around 5 knots. Seas 1 foot or less. Wave detail, southeast 1 foot at 2 seconds and south 1 foot at 9 seconds. From the Okaloosa-Walton County line to Pascagoula, from 20 to 60 nautical miles offshore. For today, southwest winds around 5 knots, becoming south around 5 knots late. Seas 1 foot or less. Wave detail, southwest 1 foot at 4 seconds. For tonight, south winds around 5 knots. Seas 1 foot or less. Wave detail, southwest 1 foot at 4 seconds. For Thursday, southeast winds around 5 knots. Seas 1 foot or less. Wave detail, southeast 1 foot at 2 seconds and southwest 1 foot at 3 seconds. And for Thursday night, southeast winds around 5 knots. Seas 1 foot or less. Wave detail, southeast 1 foot at 3 seconds and south 1 foot at 9 seconds. A slight chance of showers and thunderstorms after midnight. 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Tidal information, at the mouth of the Mobile River on Wednesday, high tide at 5:28 a.m. Low tide at 4:01 p.m. At the mouth of the Mobile River on Thursday, high tide at 5:58 a.m. Low tide at 6:32 p.m. At Pensacola Bay on Wednesday, high tide at 4:29 a.m. Low tide at 3:49 p.m. At Pensacola Bay on Thursday, high tide at 5:15 a.m. Low tide at 5:06 p.m. At the East Pass in Destin on Wednesday, high tide at 3:56 a.m. Low tide at 3:15 p.m. At the East Pass in Destin on Thursday, high tide at 4:42 a.m. Low tide at 4:32 p.m. The following marine observations were made as of noon. Mobile Bay Coast Guard Station. Winds were east at 3 knots. Sea temperature 87 degrees. Pensacola Bay. Sea temperature 86 degrees. The report from the east end of Dauphin Island was not available. Petty Boy Island. Winds were northwest at 5 knots. 12 miles south of Orange Beach, winds were southeast at 4 knots. Air temperature was 85 degrees. Gulf water temperature 85 degrees. Wave heights 1 foot, with a period of 4 seconds. 100 miles south of Destin. Winds were south at 2 knots. Air temperature 85 degrees. Wave heights 1 foot. Wave period 8 seconds. The following weather reports were made at noon. Pensacola International Airport, skies were cloudy. The temperature was 87 degrees, the dew point was 71, and the relative humidity was 58%. This produces a heat index of 93. The wind was east at 8 miles an hour. The pressure was 30.08 inches and rising. Pensacola Naval Air Station, skies were mostly sunny. The temperature was 88 degrees, the dew point was 76, and the relative humidity was 67%. This produces a heat index of 99. The wind was south at 9 miles an hour. The pressure was 30.08 inches and steady. Across the central Gulf Coast, Gulf Shores, sunny. Temperature was 90 degrees. Wind variable at 7 miles an hour. Heat index was 105. Milton, partly sunny. Temperature was 89 degrees. Wind calm. Heat index was 95. Destin, cloudy. Temperature was 86 degrees. Wind variable at 3 miles an hour. Heat index was 93. Mobile, mostly sunny. Temperature was 91 degrees. Wind south at 6 miles an hour. Heat index was 96. Elsewhere, Hattiesburg, sunny and 93. New Orleans, partly sunny and 91. Montgomery, sunny and 90. Tallahassee, partly sunny and 89. And at Panama City, light rain and 80. Here's your National Weather Service forecast. Today, sunny. A slight chance of showers and thunderstorms this afternoon. Highs in the lower 90s. Light and variable winds, becoming southwest around 5 miles per hour this afternoon. Chance of rain 20%. Tonight, mostly clear in the evening, then becoming partly cloudy. Lows in the mid-70s. Southwest winds around 5 miles per hour in the evening, becoming light and variable. Thursday, partly sunny. A slight chance of showers and thunderstorms in the afternoon. Humid with highs in the lower 90s. Southeast winds around 5 miles per hour. Chance of rain 20%. Thursday night, mostly clear. Lows in the lower 70s. South winds around 5 miles per hour in the evening, becoming light and variable. Friday, mostly sunny. A slight chance of showers and thunderstorms in the morning, then a chance of showers and thunderstorms in the afternoon. Humid with highs in the lower 90s. Northeast winds around 5 miles per hour, becoming southeast around 5 miles per hour in the afternoon. Chance of rain 40%. Heat index values up to 106. Friday night, partly cloudy in the evening, then becoming mostly clear. Lows in the lower 70s. Saturday, mostly sunny. A chance of showers and thunderstorms in the afternoon. Highs in the lower 90s. Chance of rain 40%. Heat index values up to 105. Saturday night, partly cloudy. A slight chance of showers and thunderstorms in the evening. Lows in the mid-70s. Chance of rain 20%. 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The current time is 12:53 p.m. Central Daylight Time. Here's your marine forecast. On the weather map, general westerly winds become southwesterly this afternoon with a southeasterly flow developing on Thursday. An easterly to southeasterly flow develops by Friday then becomes predominantly southeasterly by Sunday. On Perdido Bay, Pensacola Bay including Santa Rosa Sound, and Choctawhatchee Bay. For today, light and variable winds, becoming southwest around 5 knots late this morning, then becoming south this afternoon. Waves 1 foot or less. Light chop. A slight chance of showers and thunderstorms this afternoon. For tonight, southwest winds 5 to 10 knots, diminishing to around 5 knots after midnight. Waves 1 foot or less. Light chop. For Thursday, southeast winds around 5 knots, becoming south in the afternoon. Waves 1 foot or less. Light chop. And for Thursday night, south winds around 5 knots, becoming east after midnight. Waves 1 foot or less. Smooth. On Perdido Bay, Pensacola Bay including Santa Rosa Sound, and Choctawhatchee Bay. For today, light and variable winds, becoming southwest around 5 knots late this morning and early afternoon, then increasing to 5 to 10 knots late. Waves 1 foot or less. Light chop. A slight chance of showers and thunderstorms this afternoon. For tonight, southwest winds around 5 knots in the evening, becoming light and variable. Waves 1 foot or less. Smooth. For Thursday, southeast winds around 5 knots, becoming south in the afternoon. Waves 1 foot or less. Light chop. And for Thursday night, south winds around 5 knots, becoming east after midnight. Waves 1 foot or less. Smooth. From the Okaloosa-Walton County line to Pascagoula, and out 20 nautical miles. For today, west winds around 5 knots, becoming south around 5 knots this afternoon. Seas 1 foot or less. Wave detail, southwest 1 foot at 4 seconds. For tonight, southwest winds around 5 knots. Seas 1 foot or less. Wave detail, southwest 1 foot at 4 seconds. For Thursday, southeast winds around 5 knots. Seas 1 foot or less. Wave detail, south 1 foot at 3 seconds and south 1 foot at 9 seconds. And for Thursday night, southeast winds around 5 knots. Seas 1 foot or less. Wave detail, southeast 1 foot at 2 seconds and south 1 foot at 9 seconds. From the Okaloosa-Walton County line to Pascagoula, from 20 to 60 nautical miles offshore. For today, southwest winds around 5 knots, it coming south around 5 knots late. Seas 1 foot or less. Wave detail, southwest 1 foot at 4 seconds. For tonight, south winds around 5 knots. Seas 1 foot or less. Wave detail, southwest 1 foot at 4 seconds. For Thursday, southeast winds around 5 knots. Seas 1 foot or less. Wave detail, southeast 1 foot at 2 seconds and southwest 1 foot at 3 seconds. And for Thursday night, southeast winds around 5 knots. Seas 1 foot or less. Wave detail, southeast 1 foot at 3 seconds and south 1 foot at 9 seconds. A slight chance of showers and thunderstorms after midnight. The Tropical Weather Outlook. For the North Atlantic, Caribbean Sea and the Gulf of America, tropical cyclone formation is not expected during the next 7 days. Tidal information, at the mouth of the Mobile River on Wednesday, high tide at 5:28 a.m. Low tide at 4:01 p.m. At the mouth of the Mobile River on Thursday, high tide at 5:58 a.m. Low tide at 6:32 p.m. At Pensacola Bay on Wednesday, high tide at 4:29 a.m. Low tide at 3:49 p.m. At Pensacola Bay on Thursday, high tide at 5:15 a.m. Low tide at 5:06 p.m. At the East Pass in Destin on Wednesday, high tide at 3:56 a.m. Low tide at 3:15 p.m. At the East Pass in Destin on Thursday, high tide at 4:42 a.m. Low tide at 4:32 p.m. The following marine observations were made as of noon. Mobile Bay Coast Guard Station. Winds were east at 3 knots. Sea temperature 87 degrees. Pensacola Bay. Sea temperature 86 degrees. The report from the east end of Dauphin Island was not available. Petit Boy Island. Winds were northwest at 5 knots. 12 miles south of Orange Beach, winds were southeast at 4 knots. Air temperature was 85 degrees. Gulf water temperature 85 degrees. Wave heights 1 foot, with a period of 4 seconds. 100 miles south of Destin. Winds were south at 2 knots. Air temperature 85 degrees. Wave heights 1 foot. Wave period 8 seconds. The following weather reports were made at noon.
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0: Wind was east at 8 miles an hour. The pressure was 30.08 inches and rising. Pensacola Naval Air Station, skies were mostly sunny. The temperature was 88 degrees, the dew point was 76, and the relative humidity was 67%. This produces a heat index of 99. The wind was south at 9 miles an hour. The pressure was 30.08 inches and steady. Across the central Gulf Coast, Gulf Shores, sunny. Temperature was 90 degrees. Wind variable at 7 miles an hour. Heat index was 105. Milton, partly sunny. Temperature was 89 degrees. Wind calm. Heat index was 95. Destin, cloudy. Temperature was 86 degrees. Wind variable at 3 miles an hour. Heat index was 93. Mobile, mostly sunny. Temperature was 91 degrees. Wind south at 6 miles an hour. Heat index was 96. Elsewhere, Hattiesburg, sunny and 93. New Orleans, partly sunny and 91. Montgomery, sunny and 90. Tallahassee, partly sunny and 89. And at Panama City, light rain and 80. Here's your National Weather Service forecast. Today, sunny. A slight chance of showers and thunderstorms this afternoon. Highs in the lower 90s. Light and variable winds, becoming southwest around 5 miles per hour this afternoon. Chance of rain 20%. Tonight, mostly clear in the evening, then becoming partly cloudy. Lows in the mid-70s. southwest winds around 5 miles per hour in the evening, becoming light and variable. Thursday, partly sunny. A slight chance of showers and

5 miles per hour, becoming southeast around 5 miles per hour in the afternoon. Chance of rain 40%. Heat index values up to 106. Friday night, partly cloudy in the evening, then becoming mostly clear. Lows in the lower 70s. Saturday, mostly sunny. A chance of showers and thunderstorms in the afternoon. Highs in the lower 90s. Chance of rain 40%. Heat index values up to 105. Saturday night, partly cloudy. A slight chance of showers and thunderstorms in the evening. Lows in the mid-70s. Chance of rain 20%. 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The current time is 1:03 p.m. Central Daylight Time. Here's your marine forecast. On the weather map, general westerly winds become southwesterly this afternoon with a southeasterly flow developing on Thursday. An easterly to southeasterly flow develops by Friday, then becomes predominantly southeasterly by Sunday. On Perdido Bay, Pensacola Bay including Santa Rosa Sound, and Choctawhatchee Bay. For today, light and variable winds, becoming southwest around 5 knots late this morning, then becoming south this afternoon. Waves 1 foot or less. Light chop. A slight chance of showers and thunderstorms this afternoon. For tonight, southwest winds 5 to 10 knots, diminishing to around 5 knots after midnight. Waves 1 foot or less. Light chop. For Thursday, southeast winds around 5 knots, becoming south in the afternoon. Waves 1 foot or less. Light chop. And for Thursday night, south winds around 5 knots, becoming east after midnight. Waves 1 foot or less. Smooth. On Perdido Bay, Pensacola Bay including Santa Rosa Sound, and Choctawhatchee Bay. For today, light and variable winds, becoming southwest around 5 knots late this morning and early afternoon, then increasing to 5 to 10 knots late. Waves 1 foot or less. Light chop. A slight chance of showers and thunderstorms this afternoon. For tonight, southwest winds around 5 knots in the evening, becoming light and variable. Waves 1 foot or less. Smooth. For Thursday, southeast winds around 5 knots, becoming south in the afternoon. Waves 1 foot or less. Light chop. And for Thursday night, south winds around 5 knots, becoming east after midnight. Waves 1 foot or less. Smooth. From the Okaloosa-Walton County line to Pascagoula, and out 20 nautical miles. For today, west winds around 5 knots, becoming south around 5 knots this afternoon. Seas 1 foot or less. Wave detail, southwest 1 foot at 4 seconds. For tonight, southwest winds around 5 knots. Seas 1 foot or less. Wave detail, southwest 1 foot at 4 seconds. For Thursday, southeast winds around 5 knots. Seas 1 foot or less. Wave detail, south 1 foot at 3 seconds and south 1 foot at 9 seconds. And for Thursday night, southeast winds around 5 knots. Seas 1 foot or less. Wave detail, southeast 1 foot at 2 seconds and south 1 foot at 9 seconds. From the Okaloosa-Walton County line to Pascagoula, from 20 to 60 nautical miles offshore. For today, southwest winds around 5 knots, becoming south around 5 knots late. Seas 1 foot or less. Wave detail, southwest 1 foot at 4 seconds. For tonight, south winds around 5 knots. Seas 1 foot or less. Wave detail, southwest 1 foot at 4 seconds. For Thursday, southeast winds around 5 knots. Seas 1 foot or less. Wave detail, southeast 1 foot at 2 seconds and southwest 1 foot at 3 seconds. And for Thursday night, southeast winds around 5 knots. Seas 1 foot or less. Wave detail, southeast 1 foot at 3 seconds and south 1 foot at 9 seconds. A slight chance of showers and thunderstorms after midnight. Tidal information, at the mouth of the Mobile River on Wednesday, high tide at

0: 5:28 a.m. Low tide at 4:01 p.m. At the mouth of the Mobile River on Thursday, high tide at 5:58 a.m. Low tide at 6:32 p.m. At Pensacola Bay on Wednesday, high tide at 4:29 a.m. Low tide at 3:49 p.m. At Pensacola Bay on Thursday, high tide at 5:15 a.m. Low tide at 5:06 p.m. At the East Pass in Destin on Wednesday, high tide at 3:56 a.m. Low tide at 3:15 p.m. At the East Pass in Destin on Thursday, high tide at 4:42 a.m. Low tide at 4:32 p.m. The following marine observations were made as of noon. Mobile Bay Coast Guard Station. Winds were east at 3 knots. Sea temperature 87 degrees. Pensacola Bay. Sea temperature 86 degrees. The report from the east end of Dauphin Island was not available. Petit Boy Island. Winds were northwest at 5 knots. 12 miles south of Orange Beach, winds were southeast at 4 knots. Air temperature was 85 degrees. Gulf water temperature 85 degrees. Wave heights 1 foot, with a period of 4 seconds. 100 miles south of Destin. Winds were south at 2 knots. Air temperature 85 degrees. Wave heights 1 foot. Wave period 8 seconds. The following weather reports were made at noon. Pensacola International Airport, skies were cloudy. The temperature was 87 degrees, the dew point was 71, and the relative humidity was 58%. This produces a heat index of 93. The wind was east at 8 miles an hour. The pressure was 30.08 inches and rising. Pensacola Naval Air Station, skies were mostly sunny. The temperature was 88 degrees, the dew point was 76, and the relative humidity was 67%. This produces a heat index of 99. The wind was south at 9 miles an hour. The pressure was 30.08 inches and steady. Here's your National Weather Service forecast. Today, sunny. A slight chance of showers and thunderstorms this afternoon. Highs in the lower 90s. Light and variable winds, becoming southwest around 5 miles per hour this afternoon. Chance of rain 20%. Tonight, mostly clear in the evening, then becoming partly cloudy. Lows in the mid-70s. Southwest winds around 5 miles per hour in the evening, becoming light and variable. Thursday, partly sunny. A slight chance of showers and thunderstorms in the afternoon. Humid with highs in the lower 90s. Southeast winds around 5 miles per hour. Chance of rain 20%. Thursday night, mostly clear. Lows in the lower 70s. South winds around 5 miles per hour in the evening, becoming light and variable. Friday, mostly sunny. A slight chance of showers and thunderstorms in the morning, then a chance of showers and thunderstorms in the afternoon. Humid with highs in the lower 90s. Northeast winds around 5 miles per hour, becoming southeast around 5 miles per hour in the afternoon. Chance of rain 40%. Heat index values up to 106. Friday night, partly cloudy in the evening, then becoming mostly clear. Lows in the lower 70s. Saturday, mostly sunny. A chance of showers and thunderstorms in the afternoon. Highs in the lower 90s. Chance of rain 40%. Heat index values up to 105. Saturday night, partly cloudy. A slight chance of showers and thunderstorms in the evening. Lows in the mid-70s. Chance of rain 20%. 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The current time is 1:12 p.m. Central Daylight Time. Here's your marine forecast. On the weather map, general westerly winds become southwesterly this afternoon with a southeasterly flow developing on Thursday. An easterly to southeasterly flow develops by Friday, then becomes predominantly southeasterly by Sunday. On Perdido Bay, Pensacola Bay including Santa Rosa Sound, and Choctawhatchee Bay. For today, light and variable winds, becoming southwest around 5 knots late this morning, then becoming south this afternoon. Waves 1 foot or less. Light chop. A slight chance of showers and thunderstorms this afternoon. For tonight, southwest winds 5 to 10 knots, diminishing to around 5 knots after midnight. Waves 1 foot or less. Light chop. For Thursday, southeast winds around 5 knots, becoming south in the afternoon. Waves 1 foot or less. Light chop. And for Thursday night, south winds around 5 knots, becoming east after midnight. Waves 1 foot or less. Smooth. On Perdido Bay, Pensacola Bay including Santa Rosa Sound, and Choctawhatchee Bay. For today, light and variable winds, becoming southwest around 5 knots late this morning and early afternoon, then increasing to 5 to 10 knots late. Waves 1 foot or less. Light chop. A slight chance of showers and thunderstorms this afternoon. For tonight, southwest winds around 5 knots in the evening, becoming light and variable. Waves 1 foot or less. Smooth. For Thursday, southeast winds around 5 knots, becoming south in the afternoon. Waves 1 foot or less. Light chop. And for Thursday night, south winds around 5 knots, becoming east after midnight. Waves 1 foot or less. Smooth. From the Okaloosa-Walton County line to Pascagoula, and out 20 nautical miles. For today, west winds around 5 knots, becoming south around 5 knots this afternoon. Seas 1 foot or less. Wave detail, southwest 1 foot at 4 seconds. For tonight, southwest winds around 5 knots. Seas 1 foot or less. Wave detail, southwest 1 foot at 4 seconds. For Thursday, southeast winds around 5 knots. Seas 1 foot or less. Wave detail, south 1 foot at 3 seconds and south 1 foot at 9 seconds. And for Thursday night, southeast winds around 5 knots. Seas 1 foot or less. Wave detail, southeast 1 foot at 2 seconds and south 1 foot at 9 seconds. From the Okaloosa-Walton County line to Pascagoula, from 20 to 60 nautical miles offshore. For today, southwest winds around 5 knots, becoming south around 5 knots late. Seas 1 foot or less. Wave detail, southwest 1 foot at 4 seconds. For tonight, south winds around 5 knots. Seas 1 foot or less. Wave detail, southwest 1 foot at 4 seconds. For Thursday, southeast winds around 5 knots. Seas 1 foot or less. Wave detail, southeast 1 foot at 2 seconds and southwest 1 foot at 3 seconds. And for Thursday night, southeast winds around 5 knots. Seas 1 foot or less. Wave detail, southeast 1 foot at 3 seconds and south 1 foot at 9 seconds. A slight chance of showers and thunderstorms after midnight. Tidal information, at the mouth of the Mobile River on Wednesday, high tide at 5:28 a.m. Low tide at 4:01 p.m. At the mouth of the Mobile River on Thursday, high tide at 5:58 a.m. Low tide at 6:32 p.m. At Pensacola Bay on Wednesday, high tide at 4:29 a.m. Low tide at 3:49 p.m. At Pensacola Bay on Thursday, high tide at 5:15 a.m. Low tide at 5:06 p.m. At the East Pass in Destin on Wednesday, high tide at 3:56 a.m. Low tide at 3:15 p.m. At the East Pass in Destin on Thursday, high tide at 4:42 a.m. Low tide at 4:32 p.m. This is NOAA Weather Radio Station KEC 86 from Pensacola, Florida. 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The following marine observations were made as of 1 p.m. Mobile Bay Coast Guard Station. Winds were east at 5 knots. Sea temperature 87 degrees. Weeks Bay, east winds at 1 knot. Air temperature was 88 degrees. Pensacola Bay. sea temperature 86 degrees. The report from the east end of Dauphin Island was not available. Grand Bay, west winds at 3 knots. Air temperature was 87 degrees. Petit Boy Island. Winds were southwest at 3 knots. 12 miles south of Orange Beach. Winds were south at 6 knots. Air temperature 85 degrees. 100 miles south of Destin. Winds were southwest at 2 knots. Air temperature 85 degrees. The following weather reports were made at 1 p.m. Pensacola International Airport, skies were mostly sunny. The temperature was 89 degrees, the dew point was 76, and the relative humidity was 65%. This produces a heat index of 100. The wind was south at 10 miles an hour. The pressure was 30.06 inches and falling. Pensacola Naval Air Station, skies were mostly sunny. The temperature was 88 degrees, the dew point was 76, and the relative humidity was 67%. This produces a heat index of 99. The wind was south at 12 miles an hour. The pressure was 30.06 inches and falling. Across the central Gulf Coast, Gulf Shores, sunny. Temperature was 88 degrees. Wind south at 13 miles an hour. Heat index was 100. Milton, partly sunny. Temperature was 91 degrees. Wind southeast at 6 miles an hour. Heat index was 99. Destin, cloudy. Temperature was 89 degrees. Wind variable at 5 miles an hour. Heat index was 97. Mary Esther, cloudy. Temperature was 85 degrees. Wind calm. Heat index was 93. Mobile, mostly sunny. Temperature was 92 degrees. Wind variable at 5 miles an hour. Heat index was 97. Elsewhere, Hattiesburg, sunny and 96. New Orleans, partly sunny and 91. Montgomery, sunny and 92. Tallahassee, partly sunny and 92. And at Panama City, mostly sunny and 89. Here's your National Weather Service forecast. Today, sunny. A slight chance of showers and thunderstorms this afternoon. Highs in the lower 90s. Light and variable winds, becoming southwest around 5 miles per hour this afternoon. Chance of rain 20%. Tonight, mostly clear in the evening, then becoming partly cloudy. Lows in the mid-70s. Southwest winds around 5 miles per hour in the evening, becoming light and variable. Thursday, partly sunny. A slight chance of showers and thunderstorms in the afternoon. Humid with highs in the lower 90s. Southeast winds around 5 miles per hour. Chance of rain 20%. Thursday night, mostly clear. Lows in the lower 70s. South winds around 5 miles per hour in the evening, becoming light and variable. Friday, mostly sunny. A slight chance of showers and thunderstorms in the morning, then a chance of showers and thunderstorms in the afternoon. Humid with highs in the lower 90s. Northeast winds around 5 miles per hour, becoming southeast around 5 miles per hour in the afternoon. Chance of rain 40%. Heat index values up to 106. Friday night, partly cloudy in the evening, then becoming mostly clear. Lows in the lower 70s. Saturday, mostly sunny. A chance of showers and thunderstorms in the afternoon. Highs in the lower 90s. Chance of rain 40%. Heat index values up to 105. Saturday night, partly cloudy. A slight chance of showers and thunderstorms in the evening. Lows in the mid-70s. Chance of rain 20%. This is NOAA Weather Radio from the Mobile Pensacola National Weather Service. The current time is 1:22 p.m. Central Daylight Time. Here's your marine forecast. On the weather map, general westerly winds become southwesterly this afternoon with a southeasterly flow developing on Thursday. An easterly to southeasterly flow develops by Friday, then becomes predominantly southeasterly by Sunday. on Perdido Bay, Pensacola Bay including Santa Rosa Sound, and Choctawhatchee Bay. For today, light and variable winds, becoming southwest around 5 knots late this morning, then becoming south this afternoon. Waves 1 foot or less. Light chop. A slight chance of showers and thunderstorms this afternoon. For tonight, southwest winds 5 to 10 knots, diminishing to around 5 knots after midnight. Waves 1 foot or less. Light chop. For Thursday, southeast winds around 5 knots, becoming south in the afternoon. Waves 1 foot or less. Light chop. And for Thursday night, south winds around 5 knots, becoming east after midnight. Waves 1 foot or less. Smooth. On Perdido Bay, Pensacola Bay including Santa Rosa Sound, and Choctawhatchee Bay. For today, light and variable winds, becoming southwest around 5 knots late this morning and early afternoon, then increasing to 5 to 10 knots late. Waves 1 foot or less. Light chop. A slight chance of showers and thunderstorms this afternoon. For tonight, southwest winds around 5 knots in the evening, becoming light and variable. Waves 1 foot or less. Smooth. For Thursday, southeast winds around 5 knots, becoming south in the afternoon. Waves 1 foot or less. Light chop. And for Thursday night, south winds around 5 knots, becoming east after midnight. Waves 1 foot or less. Smooth. From the Okaloosa-Walton County line to Pascagoula, and out 20 nautical miles. For today, west winds around 5 knots, becoming south around 5 knots this afternoon. Seas 1 foot or less. Wave detail, southwest 1 foot at 4 seconds. For tonight, southwest winds around 5 knots. Seas 1 foot or less. Wave detail, southwest 1 foot at 4 seconds. For Thursday, southeast winds around 5 knots. Seas 1 foot or less. Wave detail, south 1 foot at 3 seconds and south 1 foot at 9 seconds. And for Thursday night, southeast winds around 5 knots. Seas 1 foot or less. Wave detail, southeast 1 foot at 2 seconds and south 1 foot at 9 seconds. From the Okaloosa-Walton County line to Pascagoula, from 20 to 60 nautical miles offshore. For today, southwest winds around 5 knots, becoming south around 5 knots late. Seas 1 foot or less. Wave detail, southwest 1 foot at 4 seconds. For tonight, south winds around 5 knots. Seas 1 foot or less. Wave detail, southwest 1 foot at 4 seconds. For Thursday, southeast winds around 5 knots. Seas 1 foot or less. Wave detail, southeast 1 foot at 2 seconds and southwest 1 foot at 3 seconds. And for Thursday night, southeast winds around 5 knots. Seas 1 foot or less. Wave detail, southeast 1 foot at 3 seconds and south 1 foot at 9 seconds. A slight chance of showers and thunderstorms after midnight. The Tropical Weather Outlook. For the North Atlantic, Caribbean Sea and the Gulf of America, tropical cyclone formation is not expected during the next 7 days. Tidal information, at the mouth of the Mobile River on Wednesday, high tide at 5:28 a.m. Low tide at 4:01 p.m. At the mouth of the Mobile River on Thursday, high tide at 5:58 a.m. Low tide at 6:32 p.m. At Pensacola Bay on Wednesday, high tide at 4:29 a.m. Low tide at 3:49 p.m. At Pensacola Bay on Thursday, high tide at 5:15 a.m. Low tide at 5:06 p.m. At the East Pass in Destin on Wednesday, high tide at 3:56 a.m. Low tide at 3:15 p.m. At the East Pass in Destin on Thursday, high tide at 4:42 a.m. Low tide at 4:32 p.m. The following marine observations were made as of 1 p.m. Mobile Bay Coast Guard Station. Winds were east at 5 knots. Sea temperature 87 degrees. Weeks Bay, east winds at 1 knot. Air temperature was 88 degrees. Pensacola Bay. Sea temperature 86 degrees. The report from the east end of Dauphin Island was not available. Graham Bay, west winds at 3 knots. Air temperature was 87 degrees. Petiboy Island. Winds were southwest at 3 knots. 12 miles south of Orange Beach. Winds were south at 6 knots. Air temperature 85 degrees. 100 miles south of Destin. Winds were southwest at 2 knots. Air temperature 85 degrees. The following weather reports were made at 1 p.m. Pensacola International Airport, skies were mostly sunny. The temperature was 89 degrees, the dew point was 76, and the relative humidity was 65%. This produces a heat index of 100. The wind was south at 10 miles an hour. The pressure was 30.06 inches and falling. Pensacola Naval Air Station, skies were mostly sunny. The temperature was 88 degrees, the dew point was 76, and the relative humidity was 67%. This produces a heat index of 99. The wind was south at 12 miles an hour. The pressure was 30.06 inches and falling. Across the central Gulf Coast, Gulf Shores, sunny. Temperature was 88 degrees. Wind south at 13 miles an hour. Heat index was 100. Milton, partly sunny. Temperature was 91 degrees. Wind southeast at 6 miles an hour. Heat index was 99. Destin, cloudy. Temperature was 89 degrees. Wind variable at 5 miles an hour. Heat index was 97. Mary Esther, cloudy. Temperature was 85 degrees. Wind calm. Heat index was 93. Mobile, mostly sunny. Temperature was 92 degrees. Wind variable at 5 miles an hour. Heat index was 97. Elsewhere, Hattiesburg, sunny and 96. New Orleans, partly sunny and 91. Montgomery, sunny and 92. Tallahassee, partly sunny and 92. And at Panama City, mostly sunny and 89. Here's your National Weather Service forecast. This afternoon, mostly sunny with a slight chance of showers and thunderstorms. Near steady temperature around 90. Southwest winds around 5 miles per hour. Chance of rain 20%. Tonight, mostly clear. Lows in the mid-70s. South winds around 5 miles per hour in the evening, becoming light and variable. Thursday, mostly sunny. A slight chance of showers and thunderstorms in the morning, then a chance of showers and thunderstorms in the afternoon. Humid with highs in the lower 90s. Southeast winds around 5 miles per hour. Chance of rain 30%. Thursday night, mostly clear in the evening, then becoming partly cloudy. Lows in the lower 70s. South winds around 5 miles per hour in the evening, becoming light and variable. Friday, mostly sunny. A chance of showers and thunderstorms in the afternoon. Humid with highs in the lower 90s. Northeast winds around 5 miles per hour, becoming southeast in the afternoon. Chance of rain 40%. Heat index values up to 105. Friday night, partly cloudy in the evening, then becoming mostly clear. Lows in the lower 70s. Saturday, mostly sunny. A slight chance of showers and thunderstorms in the afternoon. Highs in the lower 90s. Chance of rain 20%. Heat index values up to 105. Saturday night, partly cloudy in the evening, then clearing. Lows in the mid-70s. 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The current time is 1:32 p.m. Central Daylight Time. Here's your marine forecast. On the weather map, general westerly winds become southwesterly this afternoon with a southeasterly flow developing on Thursday. An easterly to southeasterly flow develops by Friday, then becomes predominantly southeasterly by Sunday. On Perdido Bay, Pensacola Bay, including Santa Rosa Sound and Choctaw Hatchie Bay. For today, light and variable winds, becoming southwest around 5 knots late this morning, then becoming south this afternoon. Waves 1 foot or less. Light chop. A slight chance of showers and thunderstorms this afternoon. For tonight, southwest winds 5 to 10 knots, diminishing to around 5 knots after midnight. Waves 1 foot or less. Light chop. For Thursday, southeast winds around 5 knots, becoming south in the afternoon. Waves 1 foot or less. Light chop. And for Thursday night, south winds around 5 knots, becoming east after midnight. Waves 1 foot or less. Smooth. On Perdido Bay, Pensacola Bay, including Santa Rosa Sound and Choctaw Hatchie Bay. For today, light and variable winds, becoming southwest around 5 knots late this morning and early afternoon, then increasing to 5 to 10 knots late. Waves 1 foot or less. Light chop. A slight chance of showers and thunderstorms this afternoon. For tonight, southwest winds around 5 knots in the evening, becoming light and variable. Waves 1 foot or less. Smooth. For Thursday, southeast winds around 5 knots, becoming south in the afternoon. Waves 1 foot or less. Light chop. And for Thursday night, south winds around 5 knots, becoming east after midnight. Waves 1 foot or less. Smooth. From the Okaloosa-Walton County line to Pascagoula, and out 20 nautical miles. For today, west winds around 5 knots, becoming south around 5 knots this afternoon. Seas 1 foot or less. Wave detail, southwest 1 foot at 4 seconds. For tonight, southwest winds around 5 knots. Seas 1 foot or less. Wave detail, southwest 1 foot at 4 seconds. For Thursday, southeast winds around 5 knots. Seas 1 foot or less. Wave detail, south 1 foot at 3 seconds and south 1 foot at 9 seconds. And for Thursday night, southeast winds around 5 knots. Seas 1 foot or less. Wave detail, southeast 1 foot at 2 seconds and south 1 foot at 9 seconds. From the Okaloosa-Walton County line to Pascagoula, from 20 to 60 nautical miles offshore. For today, southwest winds around 5 knots, becoming south around 5 knots late. Seas 1 foot or less. Wave detail, southwest 1 foot at 4 seconds. For tonight, south winds around 5 knots. Seas 1 foot or less. Wave detail, southwest 1 foot at 4 seconds. For Thursday, southeast winds around 5 knots. Seas 1 foot or less. Wave detail, southeast 1 foot at 2 seconds and southwest 1 foot at 3 seconds. And for Thursday night, southeast winds around 5 knots. Seas 1 foot or less. Wave detail, southeast 1 foot at 3 seconds and south 1 foot at 9 seconds. A slight chance of showers and thunderstorms after midnight. Tidal information, at the mouth of the Mobile River on Wednesday, high tide at 5:28 a.m. Low tide at 4:01 p.m. At the mouth of the Mobile River on Thursday, high tide at 5:58 a.m. Low tide at 6:32 p.m. At Pensacola Bay on Wednesday, high tide at 4:29 a.m. Low tide at 3:49 p.m. At Pensacola Bay on Thursday, high tide at 5:15 a.m. Low tide at 5:06 p.m. At the East Pass in Destin on Wednesday, high tide at 3:56 a.m. Low tide at 3:15 p.m. At the East Pass in Destin on Thursday, high tide at 4:42 a.m. Low tide at 4:32 p.m. The following marine observations were made as of 1 p.m. Mobile Bay Coast Guard Station. Winds were east at 5 knots. Sea temperature 87 degrees. Weeks Bay, east winds at 1 knot. Air temperature was 88 degrees. Pensacola Bay. Sea temperature 86 degrees. The report from the east end of Dauphin Island was not available. Graham Bay, West winds at 3 knots. Air temperature was 87 degrees. Petty Boy Island. Winds were southwest at 3 knots. 12 miles south of Orange Beach. Winds were south at 6 knots. Air temperature 85 degrees. 100 miles south of Destin. Winds were southwest at 2 knots. Air temperature 85 degrees. The following weather reports were made at 1 p.m. Pensacola International Airport, skies were mostly sunny. The temperature was 89 degrees, the dew point was 76, and the relative humidity was 65%. This produces a heat index of 100. The wind was south at 10 miles an hour. The pressure was 30.06 inches and falling. Pensacola Naval Air Station, skies were mostly sunny. The temperature was 88 degrees, the dew point was 76, and the relative humidity was 67%. This produces a heat index of 99. The wind was south at 12 miles an hour. The pressure was 30.06 inches and falling. Across the central Gulf Coast, Gulf Shores, sunny. Temperature was 88 degrees. Wind south at 13 miles an hour. Heat index was 100. Milton, partly sunny. Temperature was 91 degrees. Wind southeast at 6 miles an hour. Heat index was 99. Destin, cloudy. Temperature was 89 degrees. Wind variable at 5 miles an hour. Heat index was 97. Mary Esther, cloudy. Temperature was 85 degrees. Wind calm. Heat index was 93. Mobile, mostly sunny. Temperature was 92 degrees. Wind variable at 5 miles an hour. Heat index was 97. Elsewhere, Hattiesburg, sunny and 96. New Orleans, partly sunny and 91. Montgomery, sunny and 92. Tallahassee, partly sunny and 92. And at Panama City, mostly sunny and 89. Here's your National Weather Service forecast. This afternoon, mostly sunny with a slight chance of showers and thunderstorms. Near steady temperature around 90. Southwest winds around 5 miles per hour. Chance of rain 20%. Tonight, mostly clear. Lows in the mid-70s. South winds around 5 miles per hour in the evening, becoming light and variable. Thursday, mostly sunny. A slight chance of showers and thunderstorms in the morning, then a chance of showers and thunderstorms in the afternoon. Humid with highs in the lower 90s. Southeast winds around 5 miles per hour. Chance of rain 30%. Thursday night, mostly clear in the evening, then becoming partly cloudy. Lows in the lower 70s. South winds around 5 miles per hour in the evening, becoming light and variable. Friday, mostly sunny. A chance of showers and thunderstorms in the afternoon. Humid with highs in the lower 90s. Northeast winds around 5 miles per hour, becoming southeast in the afternoon. Chance of rain 40%. Heat index values up to 105. Friday night, partly cloudy in the evening, then becoming mostly clear. Lows in the lower 70s. Saturday, mostly sunny. A slight chance of showers and thunderstorms in the afternoon. Highs in the lower 90s. Chance of rain 20%. Heat index values up to 105. Saturday night, partly cloudy in the evening, then clearing. Lows in the mid-70s. 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The current time is 1:41 p.m. Central Daylight Time. Here's your marine forecast. On the weather map, general westerly winds become southwesterly this afternoon with a southeasterly flow developing on Thursday. An easterly to southeasterly flow develops by Friday, then becomes predominantly southeasterly by Sunday. On Perdido Bay, Pensacola Bay including Santa Rosa Sound, and Choctawhatchee Bay. For today, light and variable winds, becoming southwest around 5 knots late this morning, then becoming south this afternoon. Waves 1 foot or less. light chop. A slight chance of showers and thunderstorms this afternoon. For tonight, southwest winds 5 to 10 knots, diminishing to around 5 knots after midnight. Waves 1 foot or less. Light chop. For Thursday, southeast winds around 5 knots, becoming south in the afternoon. Waves 1 foot or less. Light chop. And for Thursday night, south winds around 5 knots, becoming east after midnight. Waves 1 foot or less. Smooth. On Perdido Bay, Pensacola Bay including Santa Rosa Sound, and Choctaw Hatchie Bay. For today, light and variable winds, becoming southwest around 5 knots late this morning and early afternoon, then increasing to 5 to 10 knots late. Waves 1 foot or less. Light chop. A slight chance of showers and thunderstorms this afternoon. For tonight, southwest winds around 5 knots in the evening, becoming light and variable. Waves 1 foot or less. Smooth. For Thursday, southeast winds around 5 knots, becoming south in the afternoon. Waves 1 foot or less. Light chop. And for Thursday night, south winds around 5 knots, becoming east after midnight. Waves 1 foot or less. Smooth. From the Okaloosa-Walton County line to Pascagoula, and out 20 nautical miles. For today, west winds around 5 knots, becoming south around 5 knots this afternoon. Seas 1 foot or less. Wave detail, southwest 1 foot at 4 seconds. For tonight, southwest winds around 5 knots. Seas 1 foot or less. Wave detail, southwest 1 foot at 4 seconds. For Thursday, southeast winds around 5 knots. Seas 1 foot or less. Wave detail, south 1 foot at 3 seconds and south 1 foot at 9 seconds. And for Thursday night, southeast winds around 5 knots. Seas 1 foot or less. Wave detail, southeast 1 foot at 2 seconds and south 1 foot at 9 seconds. From the Okaloosa-Walton County line to Pascagoula, from 20 to 60 nautical miles offshore. For today, southwest winds around 5 knots, becoming south around 5 knots late. Seas 1 foot or less. Wave detail, southwest 1 foot at 4 seconds. For tonight, south winds around 5 knots. Seas 1 foot or less. Wave detail, southwest 1 foot at 4 seconds. For Thursday, southeast winds around 5 knots. Seas 1 foot or less. Wave detail, southeast 1 foot at 2 seconds and southwest 1 foot at 3 seconds. And for Thursday night, southeast winds around 5 knots. Seas 1 foot or less. Wave detail, southeast 1 foot at 3 seconds and south 1 foot at 9 seconds. A slight chance of showers and thunderstorms after midnight. Tidal information, at the mouth of the Mobile River on Wednesday, high tide at 5:28 a.m. Low tide at 4:01 p.m. At the mouth of the Mobile River on Thursday, high tide at 5:58 a.m. Low tide at 6:32 p.m. At Pensacola Bay on Wednesday, high tide at 4:29 a.m. Low tide at 3:49 p.m. At Pensacola Bay on Thursday, high tide at 5:15 a.m. Low tide at 5:06 p.m. At the East Pass in Destin on Wednesday, high tide at 3:56 a.m. Low tide at 3:15 p.m. At the East Pass in Destin on Thursday, high tide at 4:42 a.m. Low tide at 4:32 p.m. The following marine observations were made as of 1 p.m. Mobile Bay Coast Guard Station. Winds were east at 5 knots. Sea temperature 87 degrees. Weeks Bay, east winds at 1 knot. Air temperature was 88 degrees. Pensacola Bay. Sea temperature 86 degrees. The report from the east end of Dauphin Island was not available. Graham Bay, west winds at 3 knots. Air temperature was 87 degrees. Petty Boy Island. Winds were southwest at 3 knots. 12 miles south of Orange Beach. Winds were south at 6 knots. Air temperature 85 degrees. 100 miles south of Destin. Winds were southwest at 2 knots. Air temperature 85 degrees. 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We broadcast on a frequency of 162.40 MHz from the Mobile, Pensacola National Weather Service. The following weather reports were made at 1 p.m. Pensacola International Airport, skies were mostly sunny. The temperature was 89 degrees, the dew point was 76, and the relative humidity was 65%. This produces a heat index of 100. The wind was south at 10 miles an hour. The pressure was 30.06 inches and falling. Pensacola Naval Air Station, skies were mostly sunny. The temperature was 88 degrees, the dew point was 76, and the relative humidity was 67%. This produces a heat index of 99. The wind was south at 12 miles an hour. The pressure was 30.06 inches and falling. Across the central Gulf Coast, Gulf Shores, sunny. Temperature was 88 degrees. Wind south at 13 miles an hour. Heat index was 100. Milton, partly sunny. Temperature was 91 degrees. Wind southeast at 6 miles an hour. Heat index was 99. Destin, cloudy. Temperature was 89 degrees. Wind variable at 5 miles an hour. Heat index was 97. Mary Esther, cloudy. Temperature was 85 degrees. Wind calm. Heat index was 93. Mobile, mostly sunny. Temperature was 92 degrees. Wind variable at 5 miles an hour. Heat index was 97. Elsewhere, Hattiesburg, sunny and 96. New Orleans, partly sunny and 91. Montgomery, sunny and 92. Tallahassee, partly sunny and 92. And at Panama City, mostly sunny and 89. Here's your National Weather Service forecast. This afternoon, mostly sunny with a slight chance of showers and thunderstorms. Near steady temperature around 90. Southwest winds around 5 miles per hour. Chance of rain 20%. Tonight, mostly clear. Lows in the mid-70s. South winds around 5 miles per hour in the evening, becoming light and variable. Thursday, mostly sunny. A slight chance of showers and thunderstorms in the morning, then a chance of showers and thunderstorms in the afternoon. Humid with highs in the lower 90s. Southeast winds around 5 miles per hour. Chance of rain 30%. Thursday night, mostly clear in the evening, then becoming partly cloudy. Lows in the lower 70s. South winds around 5 miles per hour in the evening, becoming light and variable. Friday, mostly sunny. A chance of showers and thunderstorms in the afternoon. Humid with highs in the lower 90s. Northeast winds around 5 miles per hour, becoming southeast in the afternoon. Chance of rain 40%. Heat index values up to 105. Friday night, partly cloudy in the evening, then becoming mostly clear. Lows in the lower 70s. Saturday, mostly sunny. A slight chance of showers and thunderstorms in the afternoon. Highs in the lower 90s. Chance of rain 20%. Heat index values up to 105. Saturday night, partly cloudy in the evening, then clearing. Lows in the mid-70s. 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The current time is 1:51 p.m. Central Daylight Time. Here's your marine forecast. On the weather map, general westerly winds become southwesterly this afternoon with a southeasterly flow developing on Thursday. An easterly to southeasterly flow develops by Friday then becomes predominantly southeasterly by Sunday. On Perdido Bay, Pensacola Bay including Santa Rosa Sound, and Choctawhatchee Bay. For today, light and variable winds, becoming southwest around 5 knots late this morning, then becoming south this afternoon. Waves 1 foot or less. Light chop. a slight chance of showers and thunderstorms this afternoon. For tonight, southwest winds 5 to 10 knots, diminishing to around 5 knots after midnight. Waves 1 foot or less. Light chop. For Thursday, southeast winds around 5 knots, becoming south in the afternoon. Waves 1 foot or less. Light chop. And for Thursday night, south winds around 5 knots, becoming east after midnight. Waves 1 foot or less. Smooth. On Perdido Bay, Pensacola Bay including Santa Rosa Sound, and Choctaw Hatchie Bay. For today, light and variable winds, becoming southwest around 5 knots late this morning and early afternoon, then increasing to 5 to 10 knots late. Waves 1 foot or less. Light chop. A slight chance of showers and thunderstorms this afternoon. For tonight, southwest winds around 5 knots in the evening, becoming light and variable. Waves 1 foot or less. Smooth. For Thursday, southeast winds around 5 knots, becoming south in the afternoon. Waves 1 foot or less. Light chop. And for Thursday night, south winds around 5 knots, becoming east after midnight. Waves 1 foot or less. Smooth. From the Okaloosa-Walton County line to Pascagoula, and out 20 nautical miles. For today, west winds around 5 knots, becoming south around 5 knots this afternoon. Seas 1 foot or less. Wave detail, southwest 1 foot at 4 seconds. For tonight, southwest winds around 5 knots. Seas 1 foot or less. Wave detail, southwest 1 foot at 4 seconds. For Thursday, southeast winds around 5 knots. Seas 1 foot or less. Wave detail, south 1 foot at 3 seconds and south 1 foot at 9 seconds. And for Thursday night, southeast winds around 5 knots. Seas 1 foot or less. Wave detail, southeast 1 foot at 2 seconds and south 1 foot at 9 seconds. From the Okaloosa-Walton County line to Pascagoula, from 20 to 60 nautical miles offshore. For today, southwest winds around 5 knots, becoming south around 5 knots late. Seas 1 foot or less. Wave detail, southwest 1 foot at 4 seconds. For tonight, south winds around 5 knots. Seas 1 foot or less. Wave detail, southwest 1 foot at 4 seconds. For Thursday, southeast winds around 5 knots. Seas 1 foot or less. Wave detail, southeast 1 foot at 2 seconds and southwest 1 foot at 3 seconds. And for Thursday night, southeast winds around 5 knots. Seas 1 foot or less. Wave detail, southeast 1 foot at 3 seconds and south 1 foot at 9 seconds. A slight chance of showers and thunderstorms after midnight. The Tropical Weather Outlook. For the North Atlantic, Caribbean Sea and the Gulf of America, tropical cyclone formation is not expected during the next 7 days. Tidal information, at the mouth of the Mobile River on Wednesday, high tide at 5:28 a.m. Low tide at 4:01 p.m. At the mouth of the Mobile River on Thursday, high tide at 5:58 a.m. Low tide at 6:32 p.m. At Pensacola Bay on Wednesday, high tide at 4:29 a.m. Low tide at 3:49 p.m. At Pensacola Bay on Thursday, high tide at 5:15 a.m. Low tide at 5:06 p.m. At the East Pass in Destin on Wednesday, high tide at 3:56 a.m. Low tide at 3:15 p.m. At the East Pass in Destin on Thursday, high tide at 4:42 a.m. Low tide at 4:32 p.m. The following marine observations were made as of 1 p.m. Mobile Bay Coast Guard Station. Winds were east at 5 knots. Sea temperature 87 degrees. Weeks Bay, east winds at 1 knot. Air temperature was 88 degrees. Pensacola Bay. Sea temperature 86 degrees. The report from the east end of Dauphin Island was not available. Graham Bay, west winds at 3 knots. Air temperature was 87 degrees. Petty Boy Island. winds were southwest at 3 knots, 12 miles south of Orange Beach. Winds were south at 6 knots. Air temperature 85 degrees, 100 miles south of Destin. Winds were southwest at 2 knots. Air temperature 85 degrees. The following weather reports were made at 1 p.m. Pensacola International Airport, skies were mostly sunny. The temperature was 89 degrees, the dew point was 76, and the relative humidity was 65%. This produces a heat index of 100. The wind was south at 10 miles an hour. The pressure was 30.06 inches and falling. Pensacola Naval Air Station, skies were mostly sunny. The temperature was 88 degrees, the dew point was 76, and the relative humidity was 67%. This produces a heat index of 99. The wind was south at 12 miles an hour. The pressure was 30.06 inches and falling. Across the central Gulf Coast, Gulf Shores, sunny. Temperature was 88 degrees. Wind south at 13 miles an hour. Heat index was 100. Milton, partly sunny. Temperature was 91 degrees. Wind southeast at 6 miles an hour. Heat index was 99. Destin, cloudy. Temperature was 89 degrees. Wind variable at 5 miles an hour. Heat index was 97. Mary Esther, cloudy. Temperature was 85 degrees. Wind calm. Heat index was 93. Mobile, mostly sunny. Temperature was 92 degrees. Wind variable at 5 miles an hour. Heat index was 97. Elsewhere, Hattiesburg, sunny and 96. New Orleans, partly sunny and 91. Montgomery, sunny and 92. Tallahassee, partly sunny and 92.
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0: 90. Southwest winds around 5 miles per hour. Chance of rain 20%. Tonight, mostly clear. Lows in the mid-70s. South winds around 5 miles per hour in the evening, becoming light and variable. Thursday, mostly sunny. A slight chance of showers and thunderstorms in the morning, then a chance of showers and thunderstorms in the afternoon. Humid with highs in the lower 90s. Southeast winds around 5 miles per hour. Chance of rain 30%. Thursday night, mostly clear in the evening, then becoming partly cloudy. Lows in the lower 70s. South winds around 5 miles per hour in the evening, becoming light and variable. Friday, mostly sunny. A chance of showers and thunderstorms in the afternoon. Humid with highs in the lower 90s. Northeast winds around 5 miles per hour, becoming southeast in the afternoon. Chance of rain 40%. Heat index values up to 105. Friday night, partly cloudy in the evening, then becoming mostly clear. Lows in the lower 70s. Saturday, mostly sunny. A slight chance of showers and thunderstorms in the afternoon. Highs in the lower 90s. Chance of rain 20%. Heat index values up to 105. Saturday night, partly cloudy in the evening, then clearing. Lows in the mid-70s. This is NOAA Weather Radio from the Mobile Pensacola National Weather Service. The current time is 2:01 p.m. Central Daylight Time. Here's your marine forecast. On the weather map, general westerly winds become southwesterly this afternoon with a southeasterly flow developing on Thursday. An easterly to southeasterly flow develops by Friday, then becomes predominantly southeasterly by Sunday. On Perdido Bay, Pensacola Bay including Santa Rosa Sound, and Choctawhatchee Bay. For today, light and variable winds, becoming southwest around 5 knots late this morning, then becoming south this afternoon. Waves 1 foot or less. Light chop. A slight chance of showers and thunderstorms this afternoon. For tonight, southwest winds 5 to 10 knots, diminishing to around 5 knots after midnight. Waves 1 foot or less. Light chop. For Thursday, southeast winds

light chop. A slight chance of showers and thunderstorms this afternoon. For tonight, southwest winds around 5 knots in the evening, becoming light and variable. Waves 1 foot or less. Smooth. For Thursday, southeast winds around 5 knots, becoming south in the afternoon. Waves 1 foot or less. Light chop. And for Thursday night, south winds around 5 knots, becoming east after midnight. Waves 1 foot or less. Smooth. From the Okaloosa-Walton County line to Pascagoula and out 20 nautical miles. For today, west winds around 5 knots, becoming south around 5 knots this afternoon. Seas 1 foot or less. Wave detail, southwest 1 foot at 4 seconds. For tonight, southwest winds around 5 knots. Seas 1 foot or less. Wave detail, southwest 1 foot at 4 seconds. For Thursday, southeast winds around 5 knots. Seas 1 foot or less. Wave detail, south 1 foot at 3 seconds and south 1 foot at 9 seconds. And for Thursday night, southeast winds around 5 knots. Seas 1 foot or less. Wave detail, southeast 1 foot at 2 seconds and south 1 foot at 9 seconds. From the Okaloosa-Walton County line to Pascagoula, from 20 to 60 nautical miles offshore. For today, southwest winds around 5 knots, becoming south around 5 knots late. Seas 1 foot or less. Wave detail, southwest 1 foot at 4 seconds. For tonight, south winds around 5 knots. Seas 1 foot or less. Wave detail, southwest 1 foot at 4 seconds. For Thursday, southeast winds around 5 knots. Seas 1 foot or less. Wave detail, southeast 1 foot at 2 seconds and southwest 1 foot at 3 seconds. And for Thursday night, southeast winds around 5 knots. Seas 1 foot or less. Wave detail, southeast 1 foot at 3 seconds and south 1 foot at 9 seconds. A slight chance of showers and thunderstorms after midnight. Tidal information, at the mouth of the Mobile River on Wednesday, high tide at 5:28 a.m. Low tide at 4:01 p.m. At the mouth of the Mobile River on Thursday, high tide at 5:58 a.m. Low tide at 6:32 p.m. At Pensacola Bay on Wednesday, high tide at 4:29 a.m. Low tide at 3:49 p.m. At Pensacola Bay on Thursday, high tide at 5:15 a.m. Low tide at 5:06 p.m. At the East Pass in Destin on Wednesday, high tide at 3:56 a.m. Low tide at 3:15 p.m. At the East Pass in Destin on Thursday, high tide at 4:42 a.m. Low tide at 4:32 p.m. The following marine observations were made as of 1 p.m. Mobile Bay Coast Guard Station. Winds were east at 5 knots. Sea temperature 87 degrees. Weeks Bay, east winds at 1 knot. Air temperature was 88 degrees. Pensacola Bay. Sea temperature 86 degrees. The report from the east end of Dauphin Island was not available. Graham Bay, west winds at 3 knots. Air temperature was 87 degrees. Petty Boy Island. Winds were southwest at 3 knots. 12 miles south of Orange Beach. Winds were south at 6 knots. Air temperature 85 degrees. 100 miles south of Destin. Winds were southwest at 2 knots. Air temperature 85 degrees. The following weather reports were made at 1 p.m. Pensacola International Airport, skies were mostly sunny. The temperature was 89 degrees, the dew point was 76, and the relative humidity was 65%. This produces a heat index of 100. The wind was south at 10 miles an hour. The pressure was 30.06 inches and falling. Pensacola Naval Air Station, skies were mostly sunny. The temperature was 88 degrees, the dew point was 76, and the relative humidity was 67%. This produces a heat index of 99. The wind was south at 12 miles an hour.

0: pressure was 30.06 inches and falling. Across the central Gulf Coast, Gulf Shores, sunny. Temperature was 88 degrees. Wind south at 13 miles an hour. Heat index was 100. Milton, partly sunny. Temperature was 91 degrees. Wind southeast at 6 miles an hour. Heat index was 99. Destin, cloudy. Temperature was 89 degrees. Wind variable at 5 miles an hour. Heat index was 97. Mary Esther, cloudy. Temperature was 85 degrees. Wind calm. Heat index was 93. Mobile, mostly sunny. Temperature was 92 degrees. Wind variable at 5 miles an hour. Heat index was 97. Elsewhere, Hattiesburg, sunny and 96. New Orleans, partly sunny and 91. Montgomery, sunny and 92. Tallahassee, partly sunny and 92. And in Panama City, mostly sunny and 89. Here's your National Weather Service forecast. This afternoon, mostly sunny with a slight chance of showers and thunderstorms. Near steady temperature around 90. Southwest winds around 5 miles per hour. Chance of rain 20%. Tonight, mostly clear. Lows in the mid-70s. South winds around 5 miles per hour in the evening, becoming light and variable. Thursday, mostly sunny. A slight chance of showers and thunderstorms in the morning, then a chance of showers and thunderstorms in the afternoon. Humid with highs in the lower 90s. Southeast winds around 5 miles per hour. Chance of rain 30%. Thursday night, mostly clear in the evening, then becoming partly cloudy. Lows in the lower 70s. South winds around 5 miles per hour in the evening, becoming light and variable. Friday, mostly sunny. A chance of showers and thunderstorms in the afternoon. Humid with highs in the lower 90s. Northeast winds around 5 miles per hour, becoming southeast in the afternoon. Chance of rain 40%. Heat index values up to 105. Friday night, partly cloudy in the evening, then becoming mostly clear. Lows in the lower 70s. Saturday, mostly sunny. A slight chance of showers and thunderstorms in the afternoon. Highs in the lower 90s. Chance of rain 20%. Heat index values up to 105. Saturday night, partly cloudy in the evening, then clearing. Lows in the mid-70s. 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The current time is 2:11 p.m. Central Daylight Time. Here's your marine forecast. On the weather map, general westerly winds become southwesterly this afternoon with a southeasterly flow developing on Thursday. An easterly to southeasterly flow develops by Friday then becomes predominantly southeasterly by Sunday. On Perdido Bay, Pensacola Bay including Santa Rosa Sound, and Choctawhatchee Bay. For today, light and variable winds, becoming southwest around 5 knots late this morning, then becoming south this afternoon. Waves 1 foot or less. Light chop. A slight chance of showers and thunderstorms this afternoon. For tonight, southwest winds 5 to 10 knots, diminishing to around 5 knots after midnight. Waves 1 foot or less. Light chop. For Thursday, southeast winds around 5 knots, becoming south in the afternoon. Waves 1 foot or less. Light chop. And for Thursday night, south winds around 5 knots, becoming east after midnight. Waves 1 foot or less. Smooth. On Perdido Bay, Pensacola Bay including Santa Rosa Sound, and Choctawhatchee Bay. For today, light and variable winds, becoming southwest around 5 knots late this morning and early afternoon, then increasing to 5 to 10 knots late. Waves 1 foot or less. Light chop. A slight chance of showers and thunderstorms this afternoon. For tonight, southwest winds around 5 knots in the evening, becoming light and variable. Waves 1 foot or less. Smooth. For Thursday, southeast winds around 5 knots, becoming south in the afternoon. Waves 1 foot or less. Light chop. And for Thursday night, south winds around 5 knots, becoming east after midnight. Waves 1 foot or less. Smooth. From the Okaloosa-Walton County line to Pascagoula, and out 20 nautical miles. For today, west winds around 5 knots, becoming south around 5 knots this afternoon. Seas 1 foot or less. Wave detail, southwest 1 foot at 4 seconds. For tonight, southwest winds around 5 knots. Seas 1 foot or less. Wave detail, southwest 1 foot at 4 seconds. For Thursday, southeast winds around 5 knots. Seas 1 foot or less. Wave detail, south 1 foot at 3 seconds and south 1 foot at 9 seconds. And for Thursday night, southeast winds around 5 knots. Seas 1 foot or less. Wave detail, southeast 1 foot at 2 seconds and south 1 foot at 9 seconds. From the Okaloosa-Walton County line to Pascagoula, from 20 to 60 nautical miles offshore. For today, southwest winds around 5 knots, becoming south around 5 knots late. Seas 1 foot or less. Wave detail, southwest 1 foot at 4 seconds. For tonight, south winds around 5 knots. Seas 1 foot or less. Wave detail, southwest 1 foot at 4 seconds. For Thursday, southeast winds around 5 knots. Seas 1 foot or less. Wave detail, southeast 1 foot at 2 seconds and southwest 1 foot at 3 seconds. And for Thursday night, southeast winds around 5 knots. Seas 1 foot or less. Wave detail, southeast 1 foot at 3 seconds and south 1 foot at 9 seconds. A slight chance of showers and thunderstorms after midnight. Tidal information, at the mouth of the Mobile River on Wednesday, high tide at 5:28 a.m. Low tide at 4:01 p.m. At the mouth of the Mobile River on Thursday, high tide at 5:58 a.m. Low tide at 6:32 p.m. At Pensacola Bay on Wednesday, high tide at 4:29 a.m. Low tide at 3:49 p.m. At Pensacola Bay on Thursday, high tide at 5:15 a.m. Low tide at 5:06 p.m. At the East Pass in Destin on Wednesday, high tide at 3:56 a.m. Low tide at 3:15 p.m. At the East Pass in Destin on Thursday, high tide at 4:42 a.m. Low tide at 4:32 p.m. The following marine observations were made as of 2 p.m. Mobile Bay Coast Guard Station. Winds were south at 8 knots. Sea temperature 86 degrees. Weeks Bay, south winds at 3 knots. Air temperature was 89 degrees. Pensacola Bay. Sea temperature 86 degrees. The report from the east end of Dauphin Island was not available. Graham Bay, south winds at 9 knots. Air temperature was 87 degrees. Petty Boy Island. Winds were south at 5 knots. 12 miles south of Orange Beach, winds were southwest at 12 knots. Air temperature was 85 degrees. Gulf water temperature 86 degrees. Wave heights 1 foot, with a period of 3 seconds. 100 miles south of Destin. Winds were south at 2 knots. Air temperature 86 degrees. 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We broadcast on a frequency of 162.40 MHz, from the Mobile Pensacola National Weather Service. The following weather reports were made at 2 p.m. Pensacola International Airport, skies were sunny. The temperature was 89 degrees, the dew point was 74, and the relative humidity was 60%. This produces a heat index of 98. The wind was south at 12 miles an hour. The pressure was 30.05 inches and falling. Pensacola Naval Air Station, skies were mostly sunny. The temperature was 89 degrees, the dew point was 75, and the relative humidity was 63%. This produces a heat index of 99. The wind was south at 13 miles an hour, gusting to 20. The pressure was 30.06 inches and steady. Across the central Gulf Coast, Gulf Shores, sunny. Temperature was 90 degrees. Wind southwest at 10 miles an hour. Heat index was 102. Milton, partly sunny. Temperature was 91 degrees. Wind south at 7 miles an hour. Heat index was 99. Destin, mostly sunny. Temperature was 89 degrees. Wind south at 7 miles an hour. Heat index was 95. Mary Esther, mostly sunny. Temperature was 89 degrees. Wind south at 6 miles an hour. Heat index was 99. Mobile, mostly sunny. Temperature was 89 degrees. Wind south at 10 miles an hour. Heat index was 98. Elsewhere, Hattiesburg, sunny and 97. New Orleans, partly sunny and 94. Montgomery, mostly sunny and 92. Tallahassee, partly sunny and 93. And in Panama City, mostly sunny and 89. Here's your National Weather Service forecast. This afternoon, mostly sunny with a slight chance of showers and thunderstorms. Near steady temperature around 90. Southwest winds around 5 miles per hour. Chance of rain 20%. Tonight, mostly clear. Lows in the mid-70s. South winds around 5 miles per hour in the evening, becoming light and variable. Thursday, mostly sunny. A slight chance of showers and thunderstorms in the morning, then a chance of showers and thunderstorms in the afternoon. Humid with highs in the lower 90s. Southeast winds around 5 miles per hour. Chance of rain 30%. Thursday night, mostly clear in the evening, then becoming partly cloudy. Lows in the lower 70s. South winds around 5 miles per hour in the evening, becoming light and variable. Friday, mostly sunny. A chance of showers and thunderstorms in the afternoon. Humid with highs in the lower 90s. Northeast winds around 5 miles per hour, becoming southeast in the afternoon. Chance of rain 40%. Heat index values up to 105. Friday night, partly cloudy in the evening, then becoming mostly clear. Lows in the lower 70s. Saturday, mostly sunny. A slight chance of showers and thunderstorms in the afternoon. Highs in the lower 90s. Chance of rain 20%. Heat index values up to 105. Saturday night, partly cloudy in the evening, then clearing. Lows in the mid-70s. 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The current time is 2:21 p.m. Central Daylight Time. Here's your marine forecast. On the weather map, general westerly winds become southwesterly this afternoon with a southeasterly flow developing on Thursday. An easterly to southeasterly flow develops by Friday, then becomes predominantly southeasterly by Sunday. On Perdido Bay, Pensacola Bay including Santa Rosa Sound, and Choctawhatchee Bay. For today, light and variable winds, becoming southwest around 5 knots late this morning, then becoming south this afternoon. Waves 1 foot or less. Light chop. A slight chance of showers and thunderstorms this afternoon. For tonight, southwest winds 5 to 10 knots, diminishing to around 5 knots after midnight. Waves 1 foot or less. Light chop. For Thursday, southeast winds around 5 knots, becoming south in the afternoon. Waves 1 foot or less. Light chop. And for Thursday night, south winds around 5 knots, becoming east after midnight. Waves 1 foot or less. Smooth. On Perdido Bay, Pensacola Bay including Santa Rosa Sound, and Choctawhatchee Bay. For today, light and variable winds, becoming southwest around 5 knots late this morning and early afternoon, then increasing to 5 to 10 knots late. Waves 1 foot or less. Light chop. A slight chance of showers and thunderstorms this afternoon. For tonight, southwest winds around 5 knots in the evening, becoming light and variable. Waves 1 foot or less. Smooth. For Thursday, southeast winds around 5 knots, becoming south in the afternoon. Waves 1 foot or less. Light chop. And for Thursday night, south winds around 5 knots, becoming east after midnight. Waves 1 foot or less. Smooth. From the Okaloosa-Walton County line to Pascagoula, and out 20 nautical miles. For today, west winds around 5 knots, becoming south around 5 knots this afternoon. Seas 1 foot or less. Wave detail, southwest 1 foot at 4 seconds. For tonight, southwest winds around 5 knots. Seas 1 foot or less. Wave detail, southwest 1 foot at 4 seconds. For Thursday, southeast winds around 5 knots. Seas 1 foot or less. Wave detail, south 1 foot at 3 seconds and south 1 foot at 9 seconds. And for Thursday night, southeast winds around 5 knots. Seas 1 foot or less. Wave detail, southeast 1 foot at 2 seconds and south 1 foot at 9 seconds. From the Okaloosa-Walton County line to Pascagoula, from 20 to 60 nautical miles offshore. For today, southwest winds around 5 knots, becoming south around 5 knots late. Seas 1 foot or less. Wave detail, southwest 1 foot at 4 seconds. For tonight, south winds around 5 knots. Seas 1 foot or less. Wave detail, southwest 1 foot at 4 seconds. For Thursday, southeast winds around 5 knots. Seas 1 foot or less. Wave detail, southeast 1 foot at 2 seconds and southwest 1 foot at 3 seconds. And for Thursday night, southeast winds around 5 knots. Seas 1 foot or less. Wave detail, southeast 1 foot at 3 seconds and south 1 foot at 9 seconds. A slight chance of showers and thunderstorms after midnight. The Tropical Weather Outlook. For the North Atlantic, Caribbean Sea and the Gulf of America, tropical cyclone formation is not expected during the next 7 days. Tidal information, at the mouth of the Mobile River on Wednesday, high tide at 5:28 a.m. Low tide at 4:01 p.m. At the mouth of the Mobile River on Thursday, high tide at 5:58 a.m. Low tide at 6:32 p.m. At Pensacola Bay on Wednesday, high tide at 4:29 a.m. Low tide at 3:49 p.m. At Pensacola Bay on Thursday, high tide at 5:15 a.m. Low tide at 5:06 p.m. At the East Pass in Destin on Wednesday, high tide at 3:56 a.m. Low tide at 3:15 p.m. At the East Pass in Destin on Thursday, high tide at 4:42 a.m. Low tide at 4:32 p.m. The following marine observations were made as of 2 p.m. Mobile Bay Coast Guard Station. Winds were south at 8 knots. Sea temperature 86 degrees. Weeks Bay, south winds at 3 knots. Air temperature was 89 degrees. Pensacola Bay. Sea temperature 86 degrees. The report from the east end of Dauphin Island was not available. Graham Bay, south winds at 9 knots. Air temperature was 87 degrees. Petty Boy Island. Winds were south at 5 knots. 12 miles south of Orange Beach, winds were southwest at 12 knots. Air temperature was 85 degrees. Gulf water temperature 86 degrees. Wave heights 1 foot, with a period of 3 seconds. 100 miles south of Destin. Winds were south at 2 knots. Air temperature 86 degrees. The following weather reports were made at 2 p.m. Pensacola International Airport, skies were sunny. The temperature was 89 degrees, the dew point was 74, and the relative humidity was 60%. This produces a heat index of 98. The wind was south at 12 miles an hour. The pressure was 30.05 inches and falling. Pensacola Naval Air Station, skies were mostly sunny. The temperature was 89 degrees, the dew point was 75, and the relative humidity was 63%. This produces a heat index of 99. The wind was south at 13 miles an hour, gusting to 20. The pressure was 30.06 inches and steady. Across the central Gulf Coast, Gulf Shores, sunny. Temperature was 90 degrees. Wind southwest at 10 miles an hour. Heat index was 102. Milton, partly sunny. Temperature was 91 degrees. Wind south at 7 miles an hour. Heat index was 99. Destin, mostly sunny. Temperature was 89 degrees. Wind south at 7 miles an hour. Heat index was 95. Mary Esther, mostly sunny. Temperature was 89 degrees. Wind south at 6 miles an hour. Heat index was 99. Mobile, mostly sunny. Temperature was 89 degrees. Wind south at 10 miles an hour. Heat index was 98. Elsewhere, Hattiesburg, sunny and 97. New Orleans, partly sunny and 94. Montgomery, mostly sunny and 92. Tallahassee, partly sunny and 93. And in Panama City, mostly sunny and 89. Here's your National Weather Service forecast. This afternoon, mostly sunny with a slight chance of showers and thunderstorms. Near steady temperature around 90. Southwest winds around 5 miles per hour. Chance of rain 20%. Tonight, mostly clear. Lows in the mid-70s. South winds around 5 miles per hour in the evening, becoming light and variable. Thursday, mostly sunny. A slight chance of showers and thunderstorms in the morning, then a chance of showers and thunderstorms in the afternoon. Humid with highs in the lower 90s. Southeast winds around 5 miles per hour. Chance of rain 30%. Thursday night, mostly clear in the evening, then becoming partly cloudy. Lows in the lower 70s. South winds around 5 miles per hour in the evening, becoming light and variable. Friday, mostly sunny. A chance of showers and thunderstorms in the afternoon. Humid with highs in the lower 90s. Northeast winds around 5 miles per hour, becoming southeast in the afternoon. Chance of rain 40%. Heat index values up to 105. Friday night, partly cloudy in the evening, then becoming mostly clear. Lows in the lower 70s. Saturday, mostly sunny. A slight chance of showers and thunderstorms in the afternoon. Highs in the lower 90s. Chance of rain 20%. Heat index values up to 105. Saturday night, partly cloudy in the evening, then clearing. Lows in the mid-70s. 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The current time is 2:31 p.m. Central Daylight Time. Here's your marine forecast. On the weather map, general westerly winds become southwesterly this afternoon with a southeasterly flow developing on Thursday. An easterly to southeasterly flow develops by Friday, then becomes predominantly southeasterly by Sunday. On Perdido Bay, Pensacola Bay including Santa Rosa Sound, and Choctawhatchee Bay. For today, light and variable winds, becoming southwest around 5 knots late this morning, then becoming south this afternoon. Waves 1 foot or less. Light chop. A slight chance of showers and thunderstorms this afternoon. For tonight, southwest winds 5 to 10 knots, diminishing to around 5 knots after midnight. Waves 1 foot or less. Light chop. For Thursday, southeast winds around 5 knots, becoming south in the afternoon. Waves 1 foot or less. Light chop. And for Thursday night, south winds around 5 knots, becoming east after midnight. Waves 1 foot or less. Smooth. On Perdido Bay, Pensacola Bay including Santa Rosa Sound, and Choctawhatchee Bay. For today, light and variable winds, becoming southwest around 5 knots late this morning and early afternoon, then increasing to 5 to 10 knots late. Waves 1 foot or less. Light chop. a slight chance of showers and thunderstorms this afternoon. For tonight, southwest winds around 5 knots in the evening, becoming light and variable. Waves 1 foot or less. Smooth. For Thursday, southeast winds around 5 knots, becoming south in the afternoon. Waves 1 foot or less. Light chop. And for Thursday night, south winds around 5 knots, becoming east after midnight. Waves 1 foot or less. Smooth. From the Okaloosa-Walton County line to Pascagoula and out 20 nautical miles. For today, west winds around 5 knots, becoming south around 5 knots this afternoon. Seas 1 foot or less. Wave detail, southwest 1 foot at 4 seconds. For tonight, southwest winds around 5 knots. Seas 1 foot or less. Wave detail, southwest 1 foot at 4 seconds. For Thursday, southeast winds around 5 knots. Seas 1 foot or less. Wave detail, south 1 foot at 3 seconds and south 1 foot at 9 seconds. And for Thursday night, southeast winds around 5 knots. Seas 1 foot or less. Wave detail, southeast 1 foot at 2 seconds and south 1 foot at 9 seconds. From the Okaloosa-Walton County line to Pascagoula, from 20 to 60 nautical miles offshore. For today, southwest winds around 5 knots, becoming south around 5 knots late. Seas 1 foot or less. Wave detail, southwest 1 foot at 4 seconds. For tonight, south winds around 5 knots. Seas 1 foot or less. Wave detail, southwest 1 foot at 4 seconds. For Thursday, southeast winds around 5 knots. Seas 1 foot or less. Wave detail, southeast 1 foot at 2 seconds and southwest 1 foot at 3 seconds. And for Thursday night, southeast winds around 5 knots. Seas 1 foot or less. Wave detail, southeast 1 foot at 3 seconds and south 1 foot at 9 seconds. A slight chance of showers and thunderstorms after midnight. Tidal information, at the mouth of the Mobile River on Wednesday, high tide at 5:28 a.m. Low tide at 4:01 p.m. At the mouth of the Mobile River on Thursday, high tide at 5:58 a.m. Low tide at 6:32 p.m. At Pensacola Bay on Wednesday, high tide at 4:29 a.m. Low tide at 3:49 p.m. At Pensacola Bay on Thursday, high tide at 5:15 a.m. Low tide at 5:06 p.m. At the East Pass in Destin on Wednesday, high tide at 3:56 a.m. Low tide at 3:15 p.m. At the East Pass in Destin on Thursday, high tide at 4:42 a.m. Low tide at 4:32 p.m. The following marine observations were made as of 2 p.m. Mobile Bay Coast Guard Station. Winds were south at 8 knots. Sea temperature 86 degrees. Weeks Bay, south winds at 3 knots. Air temperature was 89 degrees. Pensacola Bay. Sea temperature 86 degrees. The report from the east end of Dauphin Island was not available. Graham Bay, south winds at 9 knots. Air temperature was 87 degrees. Petty Boy Island. Winds were south at 5 knots. 12 miles south of Orange Beach, winds were southwest at 12 knots. Air temperature was 85 degrees. Gulf water temperature 86 degrees. Wave heights 1 foot, with a period of 3 seconds. 100 miles south of Destin. Winds were south at 2 knots. Air temperature 86 degrees. The following weather reports were made at 2 p.m. Pensacola International Airport, skies were sunny. The temperature was 89 degrees, the dew point was 74, and the relative humidity was 60%. This produces a heat index of 98. The wind was south at 12 miles an hour. The pressure was 30.05 inches and falling. Pensacola Naval Air Station, skies were mostly sunny. The temperature was 89 degrees, the dew point was 75, and the relative humidity was 63%. This produces a heat index of 99. The wind was south at 13 miles an hour, gusting to 20. The pressure was 30.06 inches and steady. Across the central Gulf Coast, Gulf Shores, sunny. Temperature was 90 degrees. Wind southwest at 10 miles an hour. Heat index was 102. Milton, partly sunny. Temperature was 91 degrees. Wind south at 7 miles an hour. Heat index was 99. Destin, mostly sunny. Temperature was 89 degrees. Wind south at 7 miles an hour. Heat index was 95. Mary Esther, mostly sunny. Temperature was 89 degrees. Wind south at 6 miles an hour. Heat index was 99. Mobile, mostly sunny. Temperature was 89 degrees. Wind south at 10 miles an hour. Heat index was 98. Elsewhere, Hattiesburg, sunny and 97. New Orleans, partly sunny and 94. Montgomery, mostly sunny and 92. Tallahassee, partly sunny and 93. And at Panama City, mostly sunny and 89. Here's your National Weather Service forecast. This afternoon, mostly sunny with a slight chance of showers and thunderstorms. Near steady temperature around 90. Southwest winds around 5 miles per hour. Chance of rain 20%. Tonight, mostly clear. Lows in the mid-70s. South winds around 5 miles per hour in the evening, becoming light and variable. Thursday, mostly sunny. A slight chance of showers and thunderstorms in the morning, then a chance of showers and thunderstorms in the afternoon. Humid with highs in the lower 90s. Southeast winds around 5 miles per hour. Chance of rain 30%. Thursday night, mostly clear in the evening, then becoming partly cloudy. Lows in the lower 70s. South winds around 5 miles per hour in the evening, becoming light and variable. Friday, mostly sunny. A chance of showers and thunderstorms in the afternoon. Humid with highs in the lower 90s. Northeast winds around 5 miles per hour, becoming southeast in the afternoon. Chance of rain 40%. Heat index values up to 105. Friday night, partly cloudy in the evening, then becoming mostly clear. Lows in the lower 70s. Saturday, mostly sunny. A slight chance of showers and thunderstorms in the afternoon. Highs in the lower 90s. Chance of rain 20%. Heat index values up to 105. Saturday night, partly cloudy in the evening, then clearing. Lows in the mid-70s. 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The current time is 2:41 p.m. Central Daylight Time. Here's your marine forecast. On the weather map, general westerly winds become southwesterly this afternoon with a southeasterly flow developing on Thursday. An easterly to southeasterly flow develops by Friday, then becomes predominantly southeasterly by Sunday. On Perdido Bay, Pensacola Bay including Santa Rosa Sound, and Choctawhatchee Bay. For today, light and variable winds, becoming southwest around 5 knots late this morning, then becoming south this afternoon. Waves 1 foot or less. Light chop. A slight chance of showers and thunderstorms this afternoon. For tonight, southwest winds 5 to 10 knots, diminishing to around 5 knots after midnight. Waves 1 foot or less. Light chop. For Thursday, southeast winds around 5 knots, becoming south in the afternoon. Waves 1 foot or less. Light chop. And for Thursday night, south winds around 5 knots, becoming east after midnight. Waves 1 foot or less. Smooth. On Perdido Bay, Pensacola Bay including Santa Rosa Sound, and Choctawhatchee Bay. For today, light and variable winds, becoming southwest around 5 knots late this morning and early afternoon, then increasing to 5 to 10 knots late. Waves 1 foot or less. Light chop. A slight chance of showers and thunderstorms this afternoon. For tonight, southwest winds around 5 knots in the evening, becoming light and variable. Waves 1 foot or less. Smooth. For Thursday, southeast winds around 5 knots, becoming south in the afternoon. Waves 1 foot or less. Light chop. And for Thursday night, south winds around 5 knots, becoming east after midnight. Waves 1 foot or less. Smooth. From the Okaloosa-Walton County line to Pascagoula, and out 20 nautical miles. For today, west winds around 5 knots, becoming south around 5 knots this afternoon. Seas 1 foot or less. Wave detail, southwest 1 foot at 4 seconds. For tonight, southwest winds around 5 knots. Seas 1 foot or less. Wave detail, southwest 1 foot at 4 seconds. For Thursday, southeast winds around 5 knots. Seas 1 foot or less. Wave detail, south 1 foot at 3 seconds and south 1 foot at 9 seconds. And for Thursday night, southeast winds around 5 knots. Seas 1 foot or less. Wave detail, southeast 1 foot at 2 seconds and south 1 foot at 9 seconds. From the Okaloosa-Walton County line to Pascagoula, from 20 to 60 nautical miles offshore. For today, southwest winds around 5 knots, becoming south around 5 knots late. Seas 1 foot or less. Wave detail, southwest 1 foot at 4 seconds. For tonight, south winds around 5 knots. Seas 1 foot or less. Wave detail, southwest 1 foot at 4 seconds. For Thursday, southeast winds around 5 knots. Seas 1 foot or less. Wave detail, southeast 1 foot at 2 seconds and southwest 1 foot at 3 seconds. And for Thursday night, southeast winds around 5 knots. Seas 1 foot or less. Wave detail, southeast 1 foot at 3 seconds and south 1 foot at 9 seconds. A slight chance of showers and thunderstorms after midnight. Tidal information, at the mouth of the Mobile River on Wednesday, high tide at 5:28 a.m. Low tide at 4:01 p.m. At the mouth of the Mobile River on Thursday, high tide at 5:58 a.m. Low tide at 6:32 p.m. At Pensacola Bay on Wednesday, high tide at 4:29 a.m. Low tide at 3:49 p.m. At Pensacola Bay on Thursday, high tide at 5:15 a.m. Low tide at 5:06 p.m. At the East Pass in Destin on Wednesday, high tide at 3:56 a.m. Low tide at 3:15 p.m. At the East Pass in Destin on Thursday, high tide at 4:42 a.m. Low tide at 4:32 p.m. The following marine observations were made as of 2 p.m. Mobile Bay Coast Guard Station. Winds were south at 8 knots. Sea temperature 86 degrees. Weeks Bay, south winds at 3 knots. Air temperature was 89 degrees. Pensacola Bay. Sea temperature 86 degrees. The report from the east end of Dauphin Island was not available. Graham Bay, south winds at 9 knots. Air temperature was 87 degrees. Petit Boy Island. Winds were south at 5 knots. 12 miles south of Orange Beach, winds were southwest at 12 knots. Air temperature was 85 degrees. Gulf water temperature 86 degrees. Wave heights 1 foot, with a period of 3 seconds. 100 miles south of Destin. Winds were south at 2 knots. Air temperature 86 degrees. 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The following weather reports were made at 2 p.m. Pensacola International Airport, skies were sunny. The temperature was 89 degrees, the dew point was 74, and the relative humidity was 60%. This produces a heat index of 98. The wind was south at 12 miles an hour. The pressure was 30.05 inches and falling. Pensacola Naval Air Station, skies were mostly sunny. The temperature was 89 degrees, the dew point was 75, and the relative humidity was 63%. This produces a heat index of 99. The wind was south at 13 miles an hour, gusting to 20. The pressure was 30.06 inches and steady. Across the central Gulf Coast, Gulf Shores, sunny. Temperature was 90 degrees. Wind southwest at 10 miles an hour. Heat index was 102. Milton, partly sunny. Temperature was 91 degrees. Wind south at 7 miles an hour. Heat index was 99. Destin, mostly sunny. Temperature was 89 degrees. Wind south at 7 miles an hour. Heat index was 95. Mary Esther, mostly sunny. Temperature was 89 degrees. Wind south at 6 miles an hour. Heat index was 99. Mobile, mostly sunny. Temperature was 89 degrees. Wind south at 10 miles an hour. Heat index was 98. Elsewhere, Hattiesburg, sunny and 97. New Orleans, partly sunny and 94. Montgomery, mostly sunny and 92. Tallahassee, partly sunny and 93. And in Panama City, mostly sunny and 89. Here's your National Weather Service forecast. This afternoon, mostly sunny with a slight chance of showers and thunderstorms. Near steady temperature around 90. Southwest winds around 5 miles per hour. Chance of rain 20%. Tonight, mostly clear. Lows in the mid-70s. South winds around 5 miles per hour in the evening, becoming light and variable. Thursday, mostly sunny. A slight chance of showers and thunderstorms in the morning, then a chance of showers and thunderstorms in the afternoon. Humid with highs in the lower 90s. Southeast winds around 5 miles per hour. Chance of rain 30%. Thursday night, mostly clear in the evening, then becoming partly cloudy. Lows in the lower 70s. South winds around 5 miles per hour in the evening, becoming light and variable. Friday, mostly sunny. A chance of showers and thunderstorms in the afternoon. Humid with highs in the lower 90s. Northeast winds around 5 miles per hour, becoming southeast in the afternoon. Chance of rain 40%. Heat index values up to 105. Friday night, partly cloudy in the evening, then becoming mostly clear. Lows in the lower 70s. Saturday, mostly sunny. A slight chance of showers and thunderstorms in the afternoon. Highs in the lower 90s. Chance of rain 20%. Heat index values up to 105. Saturday night, partly cloudy in the evening, then clearing. Lows in the mid-70s. 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The current time is 2:51 p.m. Central Daylight Time. Here's your marine forecast. On the weather map, general westerly winds become southwesterly this afternoon with a southeasterly flow developing on Thursday. An easterly to southeasterly flow develops by Friday then becomes predominantly southeasterly by Sunday. On Perdido Bay, Pensacola Bay including Santa Rosa Sound, and Choctawhatchee Bay. For today, light and variable winds, becoming southwest around 5 knots late this morning, then becoming south this afternoon. Waves 1 foot or less. Light chop. A slight chance of showers and thunderstorms this afternoon. For tonight, southwest winds 5 to 10 knots, diminishing to around 5 knots after midnight. Waves 1 foot or less. Light chop. For Thursday, southeast winds around 5 knots, becoming south in the afternoon. Waves 1 foot or less. Light chop. And for Thursday night, south winds around 5 knots, becoming east after midnight. Waves 1 foot or less. Smooth. On Perdido Bay, Pensacola Bay including Santa Rosa Sound, and Choctawhatchee Bay. For today, light and variable winds, becoming southwest around 5 knots late this morning and early afternoon, then increasing to 5 to 10 knots late. Waves 1 foot or less. Light chop. a slight chance of showers and thunderstorms this afternoon. For tonight, southwest winds around 5 knots in the evening, becoming light and variable. Waves 1 foot or less. Smooth. For Thursday, southeast winds around 5 knots, becoming south in the afternoon. Waves 1 foot or less. Light chop. And for Thursday night, south winds around 5 knots, becoming east after midnight. Waves 1 foot or less. Smooth. From the Okaloosa-Walton County line to Pascagoula, and out 20 nautical miles. For today, west winds around 5 knots, becoming south around 5 knots this afternoon. Seas 1 foot or less. Wave detail, southwest 1 foot at 4 seconds. For tonight, southwest winds around 5 knots. Seas 1 foot or less. Wave detail, southwest 1 foot at 4 seconds. For Thursday, southeast winds around 5 knots. Seas 1 foot or less. Wave detail, south 1 foot at 3 seconds and south 1 foot at 9 seconds. And for Thursday night, southeast winds around 5 knots. Seas 1 foot or less. Wave detail, southeast 1 foot at 2 seconds and south 1 foot at 9 seconds. From the Okaloosa-Walton County line to Pascagoula, from 20 to 60 nautical miles offshore. For today, southwest winds around 5 knots, becoming south around 5 knots late. Seas 1 foot or less. Wave detail, southwest 1 foot at 4 seconds. For tonight, south winds around 5 knots. Seas 1 foot or less. Wave detail, southwest 1 foot at 4 seconds. For Thursday, southeast winds around 5 knots. Seas 1 foot or less. Wave detail, southeast 1 foot at 2 seconds and southwest 1 foot at 3 seconds. And for Thursday night, southeast winds around 5 knots. Seas 1 foot or less. Wave detail, southeast 1 foot at 3 seconds and south 1 foot at 9 seconds. A slight chance of showers and thunderstorms after midnight. The Tropical Weather Outlook. For the North Atlantic, Caribbean Sea and the Gulf of America, tropical cyclone formation is not expected during the next 7 days. Tidal information, at the mouth of the Mobile River on Wednesday, high tide at 5:28 a.m. Low tide at 4:01 p.m. At the mouth of the Mobile River on Thursday, high tide at 5:58 a.m. Low tide at 6:32 p.m. At Pensacola Bay on Wednesday, high tide at 4:29 a.m. Low tide at 3:49 p.m. At Pensacola Bay on Thursday, high tide at 5:15 a.m. Low tide at 5:06 p.m. At the East Pass in Destin on Wednesday, high tide at 3:56 a.m. Low tide at 3:15 p.m. At the East Pass in Destin on Thursday, high tide at 4:42 a.m. Low tide at 4:32 p.m. The following marine observations were made as of 2 p.m. Mobile Bay Coast Guard Station. Winds were south at 8 knots. Sea temperature 86 degrees. Weeks Bay, south winds at 3 knots. Air temperature was 89 degrees. Pensacola Bay. Sea temperature 86 degrees. The report from the east end of Dauphin Island was not available. Graham Bay, south winds at 9 knots. Air temperature was 87 degrees. Pettiboy Island. Winds were south at 5 knots. 12 miles south of Orange Beach, winds were southwest at 12 knots. Air temperature was 85 degrees. Gulf water temperature 86 degrees. Wave heights 1 foot, with a period of 3 seconds. 100 miles south of Destin. Winds were south at 2 knots. Air temperature 86 degrees. The following weather reports were made at 2 p.m. Pensacola International Airport, skies were sunny. The temperature was 89 degrees, the dew point was 74, and the relative humidity was 60%. This produces a heat index of 98. The wind was south at 12 miles an hour. The pressure was 30.05 inches and falling. Pensacola Naval Air Station, skies were mostly sunny. The temperature was 89 degrees, the dew point was 75, and the relative humidity was 63%. This produces a heat index of 99. The wind was south at 13 miles an hour, gusting to 20. The pressure was 30.06 inches and steady. Across the central Gulf Coast, Gulf Shores, sunny. Temperature was 90 degrees. Wind southwest at 10 miles an hour. Heat index was 102. Milton, partly sunny. Temperature was 91 degrees. Wind south at 7 miles an hour. Heat index was 99. Destin, mostly sunny. Temperature was 89 degrees. Wind south at 7 miles an hour. Heat index was 95. Mary Esther, mostly sunny. Temperature was 89 degrees. Wind south at 6 miles an hour. Heat index was 99. Mobile, mostly sunny. Temperature was 89 degrees. Wind south at 10 miles an hour. Heat index was 98. Elsewhere, Hattiesburg, sunny and 97. New Orleans, partly sunny and 94. Montgomery, mostly sunny and 92. Tallahassee, partly sunny and 93. And in Panama City, mostly sunny and 89. Here's your National Weather Service forecast.
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0: Mostly clear. Lows in the mid-70s. South winds around 5 miles per hour in the evening, becoming light and variable. Thursday, mostly sunny. A slight chance of showers and thunderstorms in the morning, then a chance of showers and thunderstorms in the afternoon. Humid with highs in the lower 90s. Southeast winds around 5 miles per hour. Chance of rain 30%. Thursday night, mostly clear in the evening, then becoming partly cloudy. Lows in the lower 70s. South winds around 5 miles per hour in the evening, becoming light and variable. Friday, mostly sunny. A chance of showers and thunderstorms in the afternoon. Humid with highs in the lower 90s. Northeast winds around 5 miles per hour, becoming southeast in the afternoon. Chance of rain 40%. Heat index values up to 105. Friday night, partly cloudy in the evening, then becoming mostly clear. Lows in the lower 70s. Saturday, mostly sunny. A slight chance of showers and thunderstorms in the afternoon. Highs in the lower 90s. Chance of rain 20%. Heat index values up to 105. Saturday night, partly cloudy in the evening, then clearing. Lows in the mid-70s. 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The current time is 3:01 p.m. Central Daylight Time. Here's your marine forecast. On the weather map, general westerly winds become southwesterly this afternoon with a southeasterly flow developing on Thursday. An easterly to southeasterly flow develops by Friday, then becomes predominantly southeasterly by Sunday. On Perdido Bay, Pensacola Bay including Santa Rosa Sound, and Choctawhatchee Bay. For today, light and variable winds, becoming southwest around 5 knots late this morning, then becoming south this afternoon. Waves 1 foot or less. Light chop. A slight chance of showers and thunderstorms this afternoon. For tonight, southwest winds 5 to 10 knots, diminishing to around 5 knots after midnight. Waves 1 foot or less. Light chop. For Thursday, southeast winds around 5 knots, becoming south in the afternoon. Waves 1 foot or less. Light chop. And for Thursday night, south winds around 5 knots, becoming east after midnight. Waves 1 foot or less. Smooth. On Perdido Bay, Pensacola Bay including Santa Rosa Sound, and Choctawhatchee Bay. For today, light and variable winds, becoming southwest around 5 knots late this morning and early afternoon, then increasing to 5 to 10 knots late. waves 1 foot or less. Light chop. A slight chance of showers and thunderstorms this afternoon. For tonight,

West winds around 5 knots, becoming south around 5 knots this afternoon. Seas 1 foot or less. Wave detail, southwest 1 foot at 4 seconds. For tonight, southwest winds around 5 knots. Seas 1 foot or less. Wave detail, southwest 1 foot at 4 seconds. For Thursday, southeast winds around 5 knots. Seas 1 foot or less. Wave detail, south 1 foot at 3 seconds and south 1 foot at 9 seconds. And for Thursday night, southeast winds around 5 knots. Seas 1 foot or less. Wave detail, southeast 1 foot at 2 seconds and south 1 foot at 9 seconds. From the Okaloosa-Walton County line to Pascagoula, from 20 to 60 nautical miles offshore. For today, southwest winds around 5 knots, becoming south around 5 knots late. Seas 1 foot or less. Wave detail, southwest 1 foot at 4 seconds. For tonight, south winds around 5 knots. Seas 1 foot or less. Wave detail, southwest 1 foot at 4 seconds. For Thursday, southeast winds around 5 knots. Seas 1 foot or less. Wave detail, southeast 1 foot at 2 seconds and southwest 1 foot at 3 seconds. And for Thursday night, southeast winds around 5 knots. Seas 1 foot or less. Wave detail, southeast 1 foot at 3 seconds and south 1 foot at 9 seconds. A slight chance of showers and thunderstorms after midnight. Here's your marine forecast. On the weather map, current light southerly to southwesterly winds shift on Thursday to southeasterly to easterly before becoming generally southerly by the beginning of next week. Wind speeds should remain around 5 to 10 knots with some gusts up to 15 knots Friday and Saturday. Wave heights stay 1 to 2 feet through the beginning of next week. Friday through mid-next week, showers and storms are possible in the morning then shifts inland for the afternoon hours. Higher winds and seas are possible near any thunderstorms. On Perdido Bay, Pensacola Bay including Santa Rosa Sound, and Choctawhatchee Bay. For tonight, southwest winds 5 to 10 knots, diminishing to around 5 knots after midnight. Waves 1 foot or less. Light chop. A slight chance of showers and thunderstorms early this evening. For Thursday, southeast winds around 5 knots, becoming south in the afternoon. Waves 1 foot or less. Light chop. A chance of showers and thunderstorms, mainly in the morning. For Thursday night, southeast winds around 5 knots. Waves 1 foot or less. Smooth. And for Friday, northeast winds 5 to 10 knots, becoming southeast in the afternoon. Waves 1 foot or less. Light chop. A slight chance of showers and thunderstorms. On Perdido Bay, Pensacola Bay including Santa Rosa Sound, and Choctawhatchee Bay. For tonight, southwest winds around 5 knots until early morning, becoming light and variable. Waves 1 foot or less. Smooth. For Thursday, southeast winds around 5 knots, becoming south in the afternoon. Waves 1 foot or less. Light chop. A slight chance of showers and thunderstorms in the morning. For Thursday night, south winds around 5 knots, becoming east after midnight. Waves 1 foot or less. Smooth. A slight chance of showers and thunderstorms after midnight. And for Friday, northeast winds around 5 knots, becoming southeast in the afternoon. Waves 1 foot or less. Smooth. A slight chance of showers and thunderstorms in the morning, then a chance of showers and thunderstorms in the afternoon. From the Okaloosa-Walton County line to Pascagoula, and out 20 nautical miles. For tonight, southwest winds 5 to 10 knots, diminishing to around 5 knots late. Seas 1 foot or less. Wave detail, southwest 1 foot at 4 seconds. For Thursday, southeast winds around 5 knots. Seas 1 foot or less. Wave detail, southwest 1 foot at 3 seconds and south 1 foot at 9 seconds. A slight chance of showers and thunderstorms in the morning. For Thursday night, southeast

0: around 5 knots. Seas 1 foot or less. Wave detail, south 1 foot at 8 seconds. And for Friday, east winds 5 to 10 knots. Seas 1 foot or less, then around 2 feet in the afternoon. Wave detail, southeast 1 foot at 3 seconds and south 1 foot at 8 seconds, becoming southeast 1 foot at 4 seconds and south 1 foot at 8 seconds. A slight chance of showers and thunderstorms in the morning. From the Okaloosa-Walton County line to Pascagoula, from 20 to 60 nautical miles offshore. For tonight, southwest winds around 5 knots. Seas 1 foot or less. Wave detail, southwest 1 foot at 4 seconds and south 1 foot at 8 seconds. For Thursday, southeast winds around 5 knots. Seas 1 foot or less. Wave detail, southeast 1 foot at 2 seconds and southwest 1 foot at 3 seconds. For Thursday night, southeast winds around 5 knots. Seas 1 foot or less. Wave detail, southeast 1 foot at 3 seconds and south 1 foot at 9 seconds. A slight chance of showers and thunderstorms after midnight. And for Friday, east winds 5 to 10 knots. Seas around 2 feet. Wave detail, east 2 feet at 3 seconds and south 1 foot at 8 seconds. A chance of showers and thunderstorms, mainly in the morning. Tidal information, at the mouth of the Mobile River on Wednesday, high tide at 5:28 a.m. Low tide at 4:01 p.m. At the mouth of the Mobile River on Thursday, high tide at 5:58 a.m. Low tide at 6:32 p.m. At Pensacola Bay on Wednesday, high tide at 4:29 a.m. Low tide at 3:49 p.m. At Pensacola Bay on Thursday, high tide at 5:15 a.m. Low tide at 5:06 p.m. At the East Pass in Destin on Wednesday, high tide at 3:56 a.m. Low tide at 3:15 p.m. At the East Pass in Destin on Thursday, high tide at 4:42 a.m. Low tide at 4:32 p.m. The following marine observations were made as of 2 p.m. Mobile Bay Coast Guard Station. Winds were south at 8 knots. Sea temperature 86 degrees. Weeks Bay, south winds at 3 knots. Air temperature was 89 degrees. Pensacola Bay. Sea temperature 86 degrees. The report from the east end of Dauphin Island was not available. Graham Bay, south winds at 9 knots. Air temperature was 87 degrees. Petty Boy Island. Winds were south at 5 knots. 12 miles south of Orange Beach, winds were southwest at 12 knots. Air temperature was 85 degrees. Gulf water temperature 86 degrees. Wave heights 1 foot, with a period of 3 seconds. 100 miles south of Destin. Winds were south at 2 knots. Air temperature 86 degrees. The following weather reports were made at 3 p.m. Pensacola International Airport, skies were mostly sunny. The temperature was 89 degrees, the dew point was 71, and the relative humidity was 55%. This produces a heat index of 95. The wind was south at 12 miles an hour. The pressure was 30.03 inches and falling. Pensacola Naval Air Station, skies were partly sunny. The temperature was 89 degrees, the dew point was 76, and the relative humidity was 65%. This produces a heat index of 100. The wind was south at 10 miles an hour, gusting to 21. The pressure was 30.04 inches and falling. Here's your National Weather Service forecast. Tonight, mostly clear. Lows in the mid-70s. South winds around 5 miles per hour this evening, becoming light and variable. Thursday, mostly sunny. A slight chance of showers and thunderstorms in the morning, then a chance of showers and thunderstorms in the afternoon. Humid with highs in the lower 90s. Southeast winds around 5 miles per hour. Chance of rain 30%. Thursday night, mostly clear in the evening, then becoming partly cloudy. Lows in the lower 70s. South winds around 5 miles per hour in the evening, becoming light and variable. Friday, mostly sunny. A chance of showers and thunderstorms in the afternoon. Humid with highs in the lower 90s. Northeast winds around 5 miles per hour, becoming southeast in the afternoon. Chance of rain 40%. Heat index values up to 105. Friday night, partly cloudy in the evening, then becoming mostly clear. Humid with lows in the lower 70s. Southeast winds around 5 miles per hour in the evening, becoming light and variable. Saturday, mostly sunny. A slight chance of showers and thunderstorms in the afternoon. Highs in the lower 90s. Chance of rain 20%. Heat index values up to 105. Saturday night, partly cloudy in the evening, then clearing. Lows in the mid-70s. Sunday, mostly sunny. A slight chance of showers and thunderstorms in the morning, then a chance of showers and thunderstorms in the afternoon. Highs in the lower 90s. Chance of rain 40%. Heat index values up to 105. 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The current time is 3:15 p.m. Central Daylight Time. Here's your marine forecast. On the weather map, current light southerly to southwesterly winds shift on Thursday to southeasterly to easterly before becoming generally southerly by the beginning of next week. Wind speeds should remain around 5 to 10 knots with some gusts up to 15 knots Friday and Saturday. Wave heights stay 1 to 2 feet through the beginning of next week. Friday through mid-next week, showers and storms are possible in the morning then shifts inland for the afternoon hours. Higher winds and seas are possible near any thunderstorms. On Perdido Bay, Pensacola Bay including Santa Rosa Sound, and Choctawhatchee Bay. For tonight, southwest winds 5 to 10 knots, diminishing to around 5 knots after midnight. Waves 1 foot or less. Light chop. A slight chance of showers and thunderstorms early this evening. For Thursday, southeast winds around 5 knots, becoming south in the afternoon. Waves 1 foot or less. Light chop. A chance of showers and thunderstorms, mainly in the morning. For Thursday night, southeast winds around 5 knots. Waves 1 foot or less. Smooth. And for Friday, northeast winds 5 to 10 knots, becoming southeast in the afternoon. Waves 1 foot or less. Light chop. A slight chance of showers and thunderstorms. On Perdido Bay, Pensacola Bay including Santa Rosa Sound, and Choctawhatchee Bay. For tonight, southwest winds around 5 knots until early morning, becoming light and variable. Waves 1 foot or less. Smooth. For Thursday, southeast winds around 5 knots, becoming south in the afternoon. Waves 1 foot or less. Light chop. A slight chance of showers and thunderstorms in the morning. For Thursday night, south winds around 5 knots, becoming east after midnight. Waves 1 foot or less. Smooth. A slight chance of showers and thunderstorms after midnight. And for Friday, northeast winds around 5 knots, becoming southeast in the afternoon. Waves 1 foot or less. Smooth. A slight chance of showers and thunderstorms in the morning, then a chance of showers and thunderstorms in the afternoon. From the Okaloosa-Walton County line to Pascagoula, and out 20 nautical miles. For tonight, southwest winds 5 to 10 knots, diminishing to around 5 knots late. Seas 1 foot or less. Wave detail, southwest 1 foot at 4 seconds. For Thursday, southeast winds around 5 knots. Seas 1 foot or less. Wave detail, southwest 1 foot at 3 seconds and south 1 foot at 9 seconds. A slight chance of showers and thunderstorms in the morning. For Thursday night, southeast winds around 5 knots. Seas 1 foot or less. Wave detail, south 1 foot at 8 seconds. And for Friday, east winds 5 to 10 knots. Seas 1 foot or less, then around 2 feet in the afternoon. Wave detail, southeast 1 foot at 3 seconds and south 1 foot at 8 seconds, becoming southeast 1 foot at 4 seconds and south 1 foot at 8 seconds. A slight chance of showers and thunderstorms in the morning. From the Okaloosa-Walton County line to Pascagoula, from 20 to 60 nautical miles offshore. For tonight, southwest winds around 5 knots. Seas 1 foot or less. Wave detail, southwest 1 foot at 4 seconds and south 1 foot at 8 seconds. For Thursday, southeast winds around 5 knots. Seas 1 foot or less. Wave detail, southeast 1 foot at 2 seconds and southwest 1 foot at 3 seconds. For Thursday night, southeast winds around 5 knots. Seas 1 foot or less. Wave detail, southeast 1 foot at 3 seconds and south 1 foot at 9 seconds. A slight chance of showers and thunderstorms after midnight. And for Friday, east winds 5 to 10 knots. Seas around 2 feet. Wave detail, east 2 feet at 3 seconds and south 1 foot at 8 seconds. A chance of showers and thunderstorms, mainly in the morning. 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Tidal information, at the mouth of the Mobile River on Wednesday, high tide at 5:28 a.m. Low tide at 4:01 p.m. At the mouth of the Mobile River on Thursday, high tide at 5:58 a.m. Low tide at 6:32 p.m. At Pensacola Bay on Wednesday, high tide at 4:29 a.m. Low tide at 3:49 p.m. At Pensacola Bay on Thursday, high tide at 5:15 a.m. Low tide at 5:06 p.m. At the East Pass in Destin on Wednesday, high tide at 3:56 a.m. Low tide at 3:15 p.m. At the East Pass in Destin on Thursday, high tide at 4:42 a.m. Low tide at 4:32 p.m. The following marine observations were made as of 3 p.m. Mobile Bay Coast Guard Station. Winds were south at 10 knots. Sea temperature 86 degrees. Weeks Bay, south winds at 3 knots. Air temperature was 89 degrees. Pensacola Bay. Sea temperature 87 degrees. The report from the east end of Dauphin Island was not available. Graham Bay, south winds at 10 knots. Air temperature was 87 degrees. Petty Boy Island. Winds were south at 6 knots. 12 miles south of Orange Beach. Winds were southwest at 10 knots. Sea temperature 86 degrees. Air temperature 85 degrees. 100 miles south of Destin. Winds were south at 2 knots. Air temperature 86 degrees. Wave heights 1 foot. Wave period 8 seconds. The following weather reports were made at 3 p.m. Pensacola International Airport, skies were mostly sunny. The temperature was 89 degrees, the dew point was 71, and the relative humidity was 55%. This produces a heat index of 95. The wind was south at 12 miles an hour. The pressure was 30.03 inches and falling. Pensacola Naval Air Station, skies were partly sunny. The temperature was 89 degrees, the dew point was 76, and the relative humidity was 65%. This produces a heat index of 100. The wind was south at 10 miles an hour, gusting to 21. The pressure was 30.04 inches and falling. Across the central Gulf Coast, Gulf Shores, sunny. Temperature was 88 degrees. Wind variable at 6 miles an hour. Heat index was 97. Milton, partly sunny. Temperature was 91 degrees. Wind southeast at 9 miles an hour. Heat index was 98. Destin, mostly sunny. Temperature was 90 degrees. Wind variable at 5 miles an hour. Heat index was 96. Mary Esther, mostly sunny. Temperature was 90 degrees. Wind south at 10 miles an hour. Heat index was 98. Mobile, partly sunny. temperature was 88 degrees. Wind south at 13 miles an hour. Heat index was 96. Elsewhere, Hattiesburg, sunny and 95. New Orleans, thunder and 86. Montgomery, mostly sunny and 94. Tallahassee, partly sunny and 92. And in Panama City, cloudy and 86. Here's your National Weather Service forecast. Tonight, mostly clear. Lows in the mid-70s. South winds around 5 miles per hour this evening, becoming light and variable. Thursday, mostly sunny. A slight chance of showers and thunderstorms in the morning, then a chance of showers and thunderstorms in the afternoon. Humid with highs in the lower 90s. Southeast winds around 5 miles per hour. Chance of rain 30%. Thursday night, mostly clear in the evening, then becoming partly cloudy. Lows in the lower 70s. South winds around 5 miles per hour in the evening, becoming light and variable. Friday, mostly sunny. A chance of showers and thunderstorms in the afternoon. Humid with highs in the lower 90s. Northeast winds around 5 miles per hour, becoming southeast in the afternoon. Chance of rain 40%. Heat index values up to 105. Friday night, partly cloudy in the evening, then becoming mostly clear. Humid with lows in the lower 70s. Southeast winds around 5 miles per hour in the evening, becoming light and variable. Saturday, mostly sunny. A slight chance of showers and thunderstorms in the afternoon. Highs in the lower 90s. Chance of rain 20%. Heat index values up to 105. Saturday night, partly cloudy in the evening, then clearing. Lows in the mid-70s. Sunday, mostly sunny. A slight chance of showers and thunderstorms in the morning, then a chance of showers and thunderstorms in the afternoon. Highs in the lower 90s. Chance of rain 40%. Heat index values up to 105. The Tropical Weather Outlook. For the North Atlantic, Caribbean Sea and the Gulf of America, tropical cyclone formation is not expected during the next 7 days. This is NOAA Weather Radio, from the Mobile Pensacola National Weather Service. The current time is 3:26 p.m. Central Daylight Time. Here's your marine forecast. On the weather map, current light southerly to southwesterly winds shift on Thursday to southeasterly to easterly before becoming generally southerly by the beginning of next week. Wind speeds should remain around 5 to 10 knots with some gusts up to 50 knots Friday and Saturday. Wave heights stay 1 to 2 feet through the beginning of next week. Friday through mid-next week, showers and storms are possible in the morning then shifts inland for the afternoon hours. Higher winds and seas are possible near any thunderstorms. On Perdido Bay, Pensacola Bay including Santa Rosa Sound, and Choctawhatchee Bay. For tonight, southwest winds 5 to 10 knots, diminishing to around 5 knots after midnight. Waves 1 foot or less. Light chop. A slight chance of showers and thunderstorms early this evening. For Thursday, southeast winds around 5 knots, becoming south in the afternoon. Waves 1 foot or less. Light chop. A chance of showers and thunderstorms, mainly in the morning. For Thursday night, southeast winds around 5 knots. Waves 1 foot or less. Smooth. And for Friday, northeast winds 5 to 10 knots, becoming southeast in the afternoon. Waves 1 foot or less. Light chop. A slight chance of showers and thunderstorms. On Perdido Bay, Pensacola Bay including Santa Rosa Sound, and Choctawhatchee Bay. For tonight, southwest winds around 5 knots until early morning, becoming light and variable. Waves 1 foot or less. Smooth. For Thursday, southeast winds around 5 knots, becoming south in the afternoon. Waves 1 foot or less. Light chop. A slight chance of showers and thunderstorms in the morning. For Thursday night, south winds around 5 knots, becoming east after midnight. Waves 1 foot or less. Smooth. a slight chance of showers and thunderstorms after midnight. And for Friday, northeast winds around 5 knots, becoming southeast in the afternoon. Waves 1 foot or less. Smooth. A slight chance of showers and thunderstorms in the morning, then a chance of showers and thunderstorms in the afternoon. From the Okaloosa-Walton County line to Pascagoula, and out 20 nautical miles. For tonight, southwest winds 5 to 10 knots, diminishing to around 5 knots late. Seas 1 foot or less. Wave detail, southwest 1 foot at 4 seconds. For Thursday, southeast winds around 5 knots. Seas 1 foot or less. Wave detail, southwest 1 foot at 3 seconds and south 1 foot at 9 seconds. A slight chance of showers and thunderstorms in the morning. For Thursday night, southeast winds around 5 knots. Seas 1 foot or less. Wave detail, south 1 foot at 8 seconds. And for Friday, east winds 5 to 10 knots. Seas 1 foot or less, then around 2 feet in the afternoon. Wave detail, southeast 1 foot at 3 seconds and south 1 foot at 8 seconds, becoming southeast 1 foot at 4 seconds and south 1 foot at 8 seconds. A slight chance of showers and thunderstorms in the morning. From the Okaloosa-Walton County line to Pascagoula, from 20 to 60 nautical miles offshore. For tonight, southwest winds around 5 knots. Seas 1 foot or less. Wave detail, southwest 1 foot at 4 seconds and south 1 foot at 8 seconds. For Thursday, southeast winds around 5 knots. Seas 1 foot or less. Wave detail, southeast 1 foot at 2 seconds and southwest 1 foot at 3 seconds. For Thursday night, southeast winds around 5 knots. Seas 1 foot or less. Wave detail, southeast 1 foot at 3 seconds and south 1 foot at 9 seconds. A slight chance of showers and thunderstorms after midnight. And for Friday, east winds 5 to 10 knots. Seas around 2 feet. Wave detail, east 2 feet at 3 seconds and south 1 foot at 8 seconds. A chance of showers and thunderstorms, mainly in the morning. Tidal information, at the mouth of the Mobile River on Wednesday, high tide at 5:28 a.m. Low tide at 4:01 p.m. At the mouth of the Mobile River on Thursday, high tide at 5:58 a.m. Low tide at 6:32 p.m. At Pensacola Bay on Wednesday, high tide at 4:29 a.m. Low tide at 3:49 p.m. At Pensacola Bay on Thursday, high tide at 5:15 a.m. Low tide at 5:06 p.m. At the East Pass in Destin on Wednesday, high tide at 3:56 a.m. Low tide at 3:15 p.m. At the East Pass in Destin on Thursday, high tide at 4:42 a.m. Low tide at 4:32 p.m. The following marine observations were made as of 3 p.m. Mobile Bay Coast Guard Station. Winds were south at 10 knots. Sea temperature 86 degrees. Weeks Bay, south winds at 3 knots. Air temperature was 89 degrees. Pensacola Bay. Sea temperature 87 degrees. The report from the east end of Dauphin Island was not available. Graham Bay, south winds at 10 knots. Air temperature was 87 degrees. Petty Boy Island. Winds were south at 6 knots. 12 miles south of Orange Beach. Winds were southwest at 10 knots. Sea temperature 86 degrees. Air temperature 85 degrees. 100 miles south of Destin. Winds were south at 2 knots. Air temperature 86 degrees. Wave heights 1 foot. Wave period 8 seconds. The following weather reports were made at 3 p.m. Pensacola International Airport, skies were mostly sunny. The temperature was 89 degrees, the dew point was 71, and the relative humidity was 55%. This produces a heat index of 95. The wind was south at 12 miles an hour. The pressure was 30.03 inches and falling. Pensacola Naval Air Station, skies were partly sunny. The temperature was 89 degrees, The dew point was 76, and the relative humidity was 65%. This produces a heat index of 100. The wind was south at 10 miles an hour, gusting to 21. The pressure was 30.04 inches and falling. Across the central Gulf Coast, Gulf Shores, sunny. Temperature was 88 degrees. Wind variable at 6 miles an hour. Heat index was 97. Milton, partly sunny. Temperature was 91 degrees. Wind southeast at 9 miles an hour. Heat index was 98. Destin, mostly sunny. Temperature was 90 degrees. Wind variable at 5 miles an hour. Heat index was 96. Mary Esther, mostly sunny. Temperature was 90 degrees. Wind south at 10 miles an hour. Heat index was 98. Mobile, partly sunny. Temperature was 88 degrees. Wind south at 13 miles an hour. Heat index was 96. Elsewhere, Hattiesburg, sunny and 95. New Orleans, thunder and 86. Montgomery, mostly sunny and 94. Tallahassee, partly sunny and 92. And in Panama City, cloudy and 86. Here's your National Weather Service forecast. Tonight, mostly clear. Lows in the mid-70s. South winds around 5 miles per hour this evening, becoming light and variable. Thursday, mostly sunny. A slight chance of showers and thunderstorms in the morning, then a chance of showers and thunderstorms in the afternoon. Humid with highs in the lower 90s. Southeast winds around 5 miles per hour. Chance of rain 30%. Thursday night, mostly clear in the evening, then becoming partly cloudy. Lows in the lower 70s. South winds around 5 miles per hour in the evening, becoming light and variable. Friday, mostly sunny. A chance of showers and thunderstorms in the afternoon. Humid with highs in the lower 90s. Northeast winds around 5 miles per hour, becoming southeast in the afternoon. Chance of rain 40%. Heat index values up to 105. Friday night, partly cloudy in the evening, then becoming mostly clear. Humid with lows in the lower 70s. Southeast winds around 5 miles per hour in the evening, becoming light and variable. Saturday, mostly sunny. A slight chance of showers and thunderstorms in the afternoon. Highs in the lower 90s. Chance of rain 20%. Heat index values up to 105. Saturday night, partly cloudy in the evening, then clearing. Lows in the mid-70s. Sunday, mostly sunny. A slight chance of showers and thunderstorms in the morning, then a chance of showers and thunderstorms in the afternoon. Highs in the lower 90s. Chance of rain 40%. Heat index values up to 105. 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The current time is 3:37 p.m. Central Daylight Time. Here's your marine forecast. On the weather map, current light southerly to southwesterly winds shift on Thursday to southeasterly to easterly before becoming generally southerly by the beginning of next week. Wind speeds should remain around 5 to 10 knots with some gusts up to 15 knots Friday and Saturday. Wave heights stay 1 to 2 feet through the beginning of next week. Friday through mid-next week, showers and storms are possible in the morning then shifts inland for the afternoon hours. Higher winds and seas are possible near any thunderstorms. On Perdido Bay, Pensacola Bay including Santa Rosa Sound, and Choctawhatchee Bay. For tonight, southwest winds 5 to 10 knots, diminishing to around 5 knots after midnight. Waves 1 foot or less. Light chop. A slight chance of showers and thunderstorms early this evening. For Thursday, southeast winds around 5 knots, becoming south in the afternoon. Waves 1 foot or less. Light chop. A chance of showers and thunderstorms, mainly in the morning. For Thursday night, southeast winds around 5 knots. Waves 1 foot or less. Smooth. And for Friday, northeast winds 5 to 10 knots, becoming southeast in the afternoon. Waves 1 foot or less. Light chop. A slight chance of showers and thunderstorms. On Perdido Bay, Pensacola Bay including Santa Rosa Sound, and Choctawhatchee Bay. For tonight, southwest winds around 5 knots until early morning, becoming light and variable. Waves 1 foot or less. Smooth. For Thursday, southeast winds around 5 knots, becoming south in the afternoon. Waves 1 foot or less. Light chop. A slight chance of showers and thunderstorms in the morning. For Thursday night, south winds around 5 knots, becoming east after midnight. Waves 1 foot or less. Smooth. A slight chance of showers and thunderstorms after midnight. And for Friday, northeast winds around 5 knots, becoming southeast in the afternoon. Waves 1 foot or less. Smooth. A slight chance of showers and thunderstorms in the morning, then a chance of showers and thunderstorms in the afternoon. From the Okaloosa-Walton County line to Pascagoula, and out 20 nautical miles. For tonight, southwest winds 5 to 10 knots, diminishing to around 5 knots late. Seas 1 foot or less. Wave detail, southwest 1 foot at 4 seconds. For Thursday, southeast winds around 5 knots. Seas 1 foot or less. Wave detail, southwest 1 foot at 3 seconds and south 1 foot at 9 seconds. A slight chance of showers and thunderstorms in the morning. For Thursday night, southeast winds around 5 knots. Seas 1 foot or less. Wave detail, south 1 foot at 8 seconds. And for Friday, east winds 5 to 10 knots. Seas 1 foot or less, then around 2 feet in the afternoon. Wave detail, southeast 1 foot at 3 seconds and south 1 foot at 8 seconds, becoming southeast 1 foot at 4 seconds and south 1 foot at 8 seconds. A slight chance of showers and thunderstorms in the morning. From the Okaloosa-Walton County line to Pascagoula, from 20 to 60 nautical miles offshore. For tonight, southwest winds around 5 knots. Seas 1 foot or less. Wave detail, southwest 1 foot at 4 seconds and south 1 foot at 8 seconds. For Thursday, southeast winds around 5 knots. Seas 1 foot or less. Wave detail, southeast 1 foot at 2 seconds and southwest 1 foot at 3 seconds. For Thursday night, southeast winds around 5 knots. Seas 1 foot or less. Wave detail, southeast 1 foot at 3 seconds and south 1 foot at 9 seconds. A slight chance of showers and thunderstorms after midnight. And for Friday, east winds 5 to 10 knots. Seas around 2 feet. Wave detail, east 2 feet at 3 seconds and south 1 foot at 8 seconds. A chance of showers and thunderstorms, mainly in the morning. Tidal information, at the mouth of the Mobile River on Wednesday, high tide at 5:28 a.m. Low tide at 4:01 p.m. At the mouth of the Mobile River on Thursday, high tide at 5:58 a.m. Low tide at 6:32 p.m. At Pensacola Bay on Wednesday, high tide at 4:29 a.m. Low tide at 3:49 p.m. At Pensacola Bay on Thursday, high tide at 5:15 a.m. Low tide at 5:06 p.m. At the East Pass in Destin on Wednesday, high tide at 3:56 a.m. Low tide at 3:15 p.m. At the East Pass in Destin on Thursday, high tide at 4:42 a.m. Low tide at 4:32 p.m. The following marine observations were made as of 3 p.m. Mobile Bay Coast Guard Station. Winds were south at 10 knots. Sea temperature 86 degrees. Weeks Bay, south winds at 3 knots. Air temperature was 89 degrees. Pensacola Bay. Sea temperature 87 degrees. The report from the east end of Dauphin Island was not available. Graham Bay, south winds at 10 knots. Air temperature was 87 degrees. Petty Boy Island. Winds were south at 6 knots. 12 miles south of Orange Beach. Winds were southwest at 10 knots. Sea temperature 86 degrees. Air temperature 85 degrees. 100 miles south of Destin. Winds were south at 2 knots. Air temperature 86 degrees. Wave heights 1 foot. Wave period 8 seconds. The following weather reports were made at 3 p.m. Pensacola International Airport, skies were mostly sunny. The temperature was 89 degrees, the dew point was 71, and the relative humidity was 55%. This produces a heat index of 95. The wind was south at 12 miles an hour. The pressure was 30.03 inches and falling. Pensacola Naval Air Station, skies were partly sunny. The temperature was 89 degrees, the dew point was 76, and the relative humidity was 65%. This produces a heat index of 100. The wind was south at 10 miles an hour, gusting to 21. The pressure was 30.04 inches and falling. Across the central Gulf Coast, Gulf Shores, sunny. Temperature was 88 degrees. Wind variable at 6 miles an hour. Heat index was 97. Milton, partly sunny. Temperature was 91 degrees. Wind southeast at 9 miles an hour. Heat index was 98. Destin, mostly sunny. Temperature was 90 degrees. Wind variable at 5 miles an hour. Heat index was 96. Mary Esther, mostly sunny. Temperature was 90 degrees. Wind south at 10 miles an hour. Heat index was 98. Mobile, partly sunny. Temperature was 88 degrees. Wind south at 13 miles an hour. Heat index was 96. Elsewhere, Hattiesburg, sunny and 95. New Orleans, thunder and 86. Montgomery, mostly sunny and 94. Tallahassee, partly sunny and 92. And in Panama City, cloudy and 86. Here's your National Weather Service forecast. Tonight, mostly clear. Lows in the mid-70s. South winds around 5 miles per hour this evening, becoming light and variable. Thursday, mostly sunny. A slight chance of showers and thunderstorms in the morning, then a chance of showers and thunderstorms in the afternoon. Humid with highs in the lower 90s. Southeast winds around 5 miles per hour. Chance of rain 30%. Thursday night, mostly clear in the evening, then becoming partly cloudy. Lows in the lower 70s. South winds around 5 miles per hour in the evening, becoming light and variable. Friday, mostly sunny. A chance of showers and thunderstorms in the afternoon. Humid with highs in the lower 90s. Northeast winds around 5 miles per hour, becoming southeast in the afternoon. Chance of rain 40%. Heat index values up to 105. Friday night, partly cloudy in the evening, then becoming mostly clear. Humid with lows in the lower 70s. Southeast winds around 5 miles per hour in the evening, becoming light and variable. Saturday, mostly sunny. A slight chance of showers and thunderstorms in the afternoon. Highs in the lower 90s. Chance of rain 20%. Heat index values up to 105. Saturday night, partly cloudy in the evening, then clearing. Lows in the mid-70s. Sunday, mostly sunny. A slight chance of showers and thunderstorms in the morning, then a chance of showers and thunderstorms in the afternoon. Highs in the lower 90s. Chance of rain 40%. Heat index values up to 105. 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The current time is 3:48 p.m. Central Daylight Time. Here's your marine forecast. On the weather map, current light southerly to southwesterly winds shift on Thursday to southeasterly to easterly before becoming generally southerly by the beginning of next week. Wind speeds should remain around 5 to 10 knots with some gusts up to 15 knots Friday and Saturday. Wave heights stay 1 to 2 feet through the beginning of next week. Friday through mid-next week, showers and storms are possible in the morning, then shift inland for the afternoon hours. Higher winds and seas are possible near any thunderstorms. On Perdido Bay, Pensacola Bay, including Santa Rosa Sound, and Choctawhatchee Bay. For tonight, southwest winds 5 to 10 knots, diminishing to around 5 knots after midnight. Waves 1 foot or less. Light chop. A slight chance of showers and thunderstorms early this evening. For Thursday, southeast winds around 5 knots, becoming south in the afternoon. Waves 1 foot or less. Light chop. A chance of showers and thunderstorms, mainly in the morning. For Thursday night, southeast winds around 5 knots. Waves 1 foot or less. Smooth. And for Friday, northeast winds 5 to 10 knots, becoming southeast in the afternoon. Waves 1 foot or less. Light chop. A slight chance of showers and thunderstorms. On Perdido Bay, Pensacola Bay, including Santa Rosa Sound, and Choctawhatchee Bay. For tonight, southwest winds around 5 knots until early morning, becoming light and variable. Waves 1 foot or less. Smooth. For Thursday, southeast winds around 5 knots, becoming south in the afternoon. Waves 1 foot or less. Light chop. A slight chance of showers and thunderstorms in the morning. For Thursday night, south winds around 5 knots, becoming east after midnight. Waves 1 foot or less. Smooth. A slight chance of showers and thunderstorms after midnight. And for Friday, northeast winds around 5 knots, becoming southeast in the afternoon. Waves 1 foot or less. Smooth. A slight chance of showers and thunderstorms in the morning, then a chance of showers and thunderstorms in the afternoon. From the Okaloosa-Walton County line to Pascagoula, and out 20 nautical miles. For tonight, southwest winds 5 to 10 knots, diminishing to around 5 knots late. Seas 1 foot or less. Wave detail, southwest 1 foot at 4 seconds. For Thursday, southeast winds around 5 knots. Seas 1 foot or less. Wave detail, southwest 1 foot at 3 seconds and south 1 foot at 9 seconds. A slight chance of showers and thunderstorms in the morning. For Thursday night, southeast winds around 5 knots. Seas 1 foot or less. Wave detail, south 1 foot at 8 seconds. And for Friday, east winds 5 to 10 knots. Seas 1 foot or less, then around 2 feet in the afternoon. Wave detail, southeast 1 foot at 3 seconds and south 1 foot at 8 seconds, becoming southeast 1 foot at 4 seconds and south 1 foot at 8 seconds. A slight chance of showers and thunderstorms in the morning. From the Okaloosa-Walton County line to Pascagoula, from 20 to 60 nautical miles offshore. For tonight, southwest winds around 5 knots. Seas 1 foot or less. Wave detail, southwest 1 foot at 4 seconds and south 1 foot at 8 seconds. For Thursday, southeast winds around 5 knots. Seas 1 foot or less. Wave detail, southeast 1 foot at 2 seconds and southwest 1 foot at 3 seconds. For Thursday night, southeast winds around 5 knots. Seas 1 foot or less. Wave detail, southeast 1 foot at 3 seconds and south 1 foot at 9 seconds. A slight chance of showers and thunderstorms after midnight. And for Friday, east winds 5 to 10 knots. Seas around 2 feet. Wave detail, east 2 feet at 3 seconds and south 1 foot at 8 seconds. A chance of showers and thunderstorms, mainly in the morning. Tidal information, at the mouth of the Mobile River on Wednesday, high tide at 5:28 a.m. Low tide at 4:01 p.m. At the mouth of the Mobile River on Thursday, high tide at 5:58 a.m. Low tide at 6:32 p.m. At Pensacola Bay on Wednesday, high tide at 4:29 a.m. Low tide at 3:49 p.m. at Pensacola Bay on Thursday, high tide at 5:15 a.m. Low tide at 5:06 p.m. At the East Pass in Destin on Wednesday, high tide at 3:56 a.m. Low tide at 3:15 p.m. At the East Pass in Destin on Thursday, high tide at 4:42 a.m. Low tide at 4:32 p.m. The following marine observations were made as of 3 p.m. Mobile Bay Coast Guard Station. Winds were south at 10 knots. Sea temperature 86 degrees. Weeks Bay, south winds at 3 knots. Air temperature was 89 degrees. Pensacola Bay. Sea temperature 87 degrees. The report from the east end of Dauphin Island was not available. Graham Bay, south winds at 10 knots. Air temperature was 87 degrees. Petty Boy Island. Winds were south at 6 knots. 12 miles south of Orange Beach. Winds were southwest at 10 knots. Sea temperature 86 degrees. Air temperature 85 degrees. 100 miles south of Destin. Winds were south at 2 knots. Air temperature 86 degrees. Wave heights 1 foot. Wave period 8 seconds. The following weather reports were made at 3 p.m. Pensacola International Airport, skies were mostly sunny. The temperature was 89 degrees, the dew point was 71, and the relative humidity was 55%. This produces a heat index of 95. The wind was south at 12 miles an hour. The pressure was 30.03 inches and falling. Pensacola Naval Air Station, skies were partly sunny. The temperature was 89 degrees, the dew point was 76, and the relative humidity was 65%. This produces a heat index of 100. The wind was south at 10 miles an hour, gusting to 21. The pressure was 30.04 inches and falling. The Tropical Weather Outlook. For the North Atlantic, Caribbean Sea and the Gulf of America, tropical cyclone formation is not expected during the next 7 days. Across the central Gulf Coast, Gulf Shores, sunny. Temperature was 88 degrees. Wind variable at 6 miles an hour. Heat index was 97. Milton, partly sunny. Temperature was 91 degrees. Wind southeast at 9 miles an hour. Heat index was 98. Destin, mostly sunny. Temperature was 90 degrees. Wind variable at 5 miles an hour. Heat index was 96. Mary Esther, mostly sunny. Temperature was 90 degrees. Wind south at 10 miles an hour. Heat index was 98. Mobile, partly sunny. Temperature was 88 degrees. Wind south at 13 miles an hour. Heat index was 96. Elsewhere, Hattiesburg, sunny and 95. New Orleans, thunder and 86. Montgomery, mostly sunny and 94. Tallahassee, partly sunny and 92. And at Panama City, cloudy and 86. Here's your National Weather Service forecast. Tonight, mostly clear. Lows in the mid-70s. South winds around 5 miles per hour this evening, becoming light and variable. Thursday, mostly sunny. A slight chance of showers and thunderstorms in the morning, then a chance of showers and thunderstorms in the afternoon. Humid with highs in the lower 90s. Southeast winds around 5 miles per hour. Chance of rain 30%. Thursday night, mostly clear in the evening, then becoming partly cloudy. Lows in the lower 70s. South winds around 5 miles per hour in the evening, becoming light and variable. Friday, mostly sunny. A chance of showers and thunderstorms in the afternoon. Humid with highs in the lower 90s. Northeast winds around 5 miles per hour, becoming southeast in the afternoon. Chance of rain 40%. Heat index values up to 105. Friday night, partly cloudy in the evening, then becoming mostly clear. Humid with lows in the lower 70s. Southeast winds around 5 miles per hour in the evening, becoming light and variable. Saturday, mostly sunny. A slight chance of showers and thunderstorms in the afternoon. Highs in the lower 90s. Chance of rain 20%. Heat index values up to 105. Saturday night, partly cloudy in the evening, then clearing. Lows in the mid-70s. Sunday, mostly sunny. A slight chance of showers and thunderstorms in the morning, then a chance of showers and thunderstorms in the afternoon. Highs in the lower 90s. Chance of rain 40%. Heat index values up to 105. 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The current time is 3:59 p.m. Central Daylight Time. Here's your marine forecast. On the weather map, current light southerly to southwesterly winds shift on Thursday to southeasterly to easterly before becoming generally southerly by the beginning of next week. Wind speeds should remain around 5 to 10 knots with some gusts up to 15 knots Friday and Saturday. Wave heights stay 1 to 2 feet through the beginning of next week.
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0: In Santa Rosa Sound, in Choctaw-Hatchie Bay. For tonight, southwest winds 5 to 10 knots, diminishing to around 5 knots after midnight. Waves 1 foot or less. Light chop. A slight chance of showers and thunderstorms early this evening. For Thursday, southeast winds around 5 knots, becoming south in the afternoon. Waves 1 foot or less. Light chop. A chance of showers and thunderstorms, mainly in the morning. For Thursday night, southeast winds around 5 knots. Waves 1 foot or less. Smooth. And for Friday, northeast winds 5 to 10 knots, becoming southeast in the afternoon. Waves 1 foot or less. Light chop. A slight chance of showers and thunderstorms. On Perdido Bay, Pensacola Bay including Santa Rosa Sound, and Choctaw-Hatchie Bay. For tonight, southwest winds around 5 knots until early morning, becoming light and variable. Waves 1 foot or less. Smooth. For Thursday, southeast winds around 5 knots, becoming south in the afternoon. Waves 1 foot or less. Light chop. A slight chance of showers and thunderstorms in the morning. For Thursday night, south winds around 5 knots, becoming east after midnight. Waves 1 foot or less. Smooth. A slight chance of showers and thunderstorms after midnight. And for Friday, northeast winds around 5 knots, becoming southeast in the afternoon. Waves 1 foot or less. Smooth. A slight chance of showers and thunderstorms in the morning, then a chance of showers and thunderstorms in the afternoon. From the Okaloosa-Walton County line to Pascagoula, and out 20 nautical miles. For tonight, southwest winds 5 to 10 knots, diminishing to around 5 knots late. Seas 1 foot or less. Wave detail, southwest 1 foot at 4 seconds. For Thursday, southeast winds around 5 knots. Seas 1 foot or less. Wave detail, southwest 1 foot at 3 seconds and south 1 foot at 9 seconds. A slight chance of showers and thunderstorms in the morning. For Thursday night, southeast winds around 5 knots. Seas 1 foot or less. Wave detail, south 1 foot at 8 seconds. And for Friday, east winds 5 to 10 knots. Seas 1 foot or less, then around 2 feet in the afternoon. Wave detail, southeast 1 foot at 3 seconds and south 1 foot at 8 seconds, becoming southeast 1 foot at 4 seconds and south 1 foot at 8 seconds. A slight chance of showers and thunderstorms in the morning. From the Okaloosa-Walton County line to Pascagoula, from 20 to 60 nautical miles offshore. For tonight, southwest winds around 5 knots. Seas 1 foot or less. Wave detail, southwest 1 foot at 4 seconds and south 1 foot at 8 seconds. For Thursday, southeast winds around 5 knots. Seas 1 foot or less. Wave detail, southeast 1 foot at 2 seconds and southwest 1 foot at 3 seconds. For Thursday night, southeast winds around 5 knots. Seas 1 foot or less. Wave detail, southeast 1 foot at 3 seconds and south 1 foot at 9 seconds. A slight chance of shower.

32 p.m. at Pensacola Bay on Wednesday, high tide at 4:29 a.m. Low tide at 3:49 p.m. at Pensacola Bay on Thursday, high tide at 5:15 a.m. Low tide at 5:06 p.m. at the East Pass in Destin on Wednesday, high tide at 3:56 a.m. Low tide at 3:15 p.m. at the East Pass in Destin on Thursday, high tide at 4:42 a.m. Low tide at 4:32 p.m. The following marine observations were made as of 3 p.m. Mobile Bay Coast Guard Station. Winds were south at 10 knots. Sea temperature 86 degrees. Weeks Bay, south winds at 3 knots. Air temperature was 89 degrees. Pensacola Bay. Sea temperature 87 degrees. The report from the east end of Dauphin Island was not available. Grand Bay, south winds at 10 knots. Air temperature was 87 degrees. Petty Boy Island. Winds were south at 6 knots. 12 miles south of Orange Beach. Winds were southwest at 10 knots. Sea temperature 86 degrees. Air temperature 85 degrees. 100 miles south of Destin. Winds were south at 2 knots. Air temperature 86 degrees. Wave heights 1 foot. Wave period 8 seconds. The following weather reports were made at 3 p.m. Pensacola International Airport, skies were mostly sunny. The temperature was 89 degrees, the dew point was 71, and the relative humidity was 55%. This produces a heat index of 95. The wind was south at 12 miles an hour. The pressure was 30.03 inches and falling. Pensacola Naval Air Station, skies were partly sunny. The temperature was 89 degrees, the dew point was 76, and the relative humidity was 65%. This produces a heat index of 100. The wind was south at 10 miles an hour, gusting to 21. The pressure was 30.04 inches and falling. Across the central Gulf Coast, Gulf Shores, sunny. Temperature was 88 degrees. Wind variable at 6 miles an hour. Heat index was 97. Milton, partly sunny. Temperature was 91 degrees. Wind southeast at 9 miles an hour. Heat index was 98. Destin, mostly sunny. Temperature was 90 degrees. Wind variable at 5 miles an hour. Heat index was 96. Mary Esther, mostly sunny. Temperature was 90 degrees. Wind south at 10 miles an hour. Heat index was 98. Mobile, partly sunny. Temperature was 88 degrees. Wind south at 13 miles an hour. Heat index was 96. Elsewhere, Hattiesburg, sunny and 95. New Orleans, thunder and 86. Montgomery, mostly sunny and 94. Tallahassee, partly sunny and 92. And at Panama City, cloudy and 86. Here's your National Weather Service forecast. Tonight, mostly clear. Lows in the mid-70s. South winds around 5 miles per hour this evening, becoming light and variable. Thursday, mostly sunny. A slight chance of showers and thunderstorms in the morning, then a chance of showers and thunderstorms in the afternoon. Humid with highs in the lower 90s. Southeast winds around 5 miles per hour. Chance of rain 30%. Thursday night, mostly clear in the evening, then becoming partly cloudy. Lows in the lower 70s. South winds around 5 miles per hour in the evening, becoming light and variable. Friday, mostly sunny. A chance of showers and thunderstorms in the afternoon. Humid with highs in the lower 90s. Northeast winds around 5 miles per hour, becoming southeast in the afternoon. Chance of rain 40%. Heat index values up to 105. Friday night, partly cloudy in the evening, then becoming mostly clear. Humid with lows in the lower 70s. Southeast winds around 5 miles per hour in the evening, becoming light and variable. Saturday, mostly sunny. A slight chance of showers and thunder.

0: Highs in the lower 90s. Chance of rain 20%. Heat index values up to 105. Saturday night, partly cloudy in the evening, then clearing. Lows in the mid-70s. Sunday, mostly sunny. A slight chance of showers and thunderstorms in the morning, then a chance of showers and thunderstorms in the afternoon. Highs in the lower 90s. Chance of rain 40%. Heat index values up to 105. 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The current time is 4:09 p.m. Central Daylight Time. Here's your marine forecast. On the weather map, current light southerly to southwesterly winds shift on Thursday to southeasterly to easterly before becoming generally southerly by the beginning of next week. Wind speeds should remain around 5 to 10 knots with some gusts up to 15 knots Friday and Saturday. Wave heights stay 1 to 2 feet through the beginning of next week. Friday through mid-next week, showers and storms are possible in the morning then shifts inland for the afternoon hours. Higher winds and seas are possible near any thunderstorms. On Perdido Bay, Pensacola Bay including Santa Rosa Sound, and Choctawhatchee Bay. For tonight, southwest winds 5 to 10 knots, diminishing to around 5 knots after midnight. Waves 1 foot or less. Light chop. A slight chance of showers and thunderstorms early this evening. For Thursday, southeast winds around 5 knots, becoming south in the afternoon. Waves 1 foot or less. Light chop. A chance of showers and thunderstorms, mainly in the morning. For Thursday night, southeast winds around 5 knots. Waves 1 foot or less. Smooth. And for Friday, northeast winds 5 to 10 knots, becoming southeast in the afternoon. Waves 1 foot or less. Light chop. A slight chance of showers and thunderstorms. On Perdido Bay, Pensacola Bay including Santa Rosa Sound, and Choctawhatchee Bay. For tonight, southwest winds around 5 knots until early morning, becoming light and variable. Waves 1 foot or less. Smooth. For Thursday, southeast winds around 5 knots, becoming south in the afternoon. Waves 1 foot or less. Light chop. A slight chance of showers and thunderstorms in the morning. For Thursday night, south winds around 5 knots, becoming east after midnight. Waves 1 foot or less. Smooth. A slight chance of showers and thunderstorms after midnight. And for Friday, northeast winds around 5 knots, becoming southeast in the afternoon. Waves 1 foot or less. Smooth. A slight chance of showers and thunderstorms in the morning, then a chance of showers and thunderstorms in the afternoon. From the Okaloosa-Walton County line to Pascagoula, and out 20 nautical miles. For tonight, southwest winds 5 to 10 knots, diminishing to around 5 knots late. Seas 1 foot or less. Wave detail, southwest 1 foot at 4 seconds. For Thursday, southeast winds around 5 knots. Seas 1 foot or less. Wave detail, southwest 1 foot at 3 seconds and south 1 foot at 9 seconds. A slight chance of showers and thunderstorms in the morning. For Thursday night, southeast winds around 5 knots. Seas 1 foot or less. Wave detail, south 1 foot at 8 seconds. And for Friday, east winds 5 to 10 knots. Seas 1 foot or less, then around 2 feet in the afternoon. Wave detail, southeast 1 foot at 3 seconds and south 1 foot at 8 seconds, becoming southeast 1 foot at 4 seconds and south 1 foot at 8 seconds. A slight chance of showers and thunderstorms in the morning. From the Okaloosa-Walton County line to Pascagoula, from 20 to 60 nautical miles offshore. For tonight, southwest winds around 5 knots. Seas 1 foot or less. Wave detail, southwest 1 foot at 4 seconds and south 1 foot at 8 seconds. For Thursday, southeast winds around 5 knots. Seas 1 foot or less. Wave detail, southeast 1 foot at 2 seconds and southwest 1 foot at 3 seconds. For Thursday night, southeast winds around 5 knots. Seas 1 foot or less. Wave detail, southeast 1 foot at 3 seconds and south 1 foot at 9 seconds. A slight chance of showers and thunderstorms after midnight. And for Friday, east winds 5 to 10 knots. Seas around 2 feet. Wave detail, east 2 feet at 3 seconds and south 1 foot at 8 seconds. A chance of showers and thunderstorms, mainly in the morning. Tidal information, at the mouth of the Mobile River on Wednesday, high tide at 5:28 a.m. Low tide at 4:01 p.m. At the mouth of the Mobile River on Thursday, high tide at 5:58 a.m. Low tide at 6:32 p.m. At Pensacola Bay on Wednesday, high tide at 4:29 a.m. Low tide at 3:49 p.m. At Pensacola Bay on Thursday, high tide at 5:15 a.m. Low tide at 5:06 p.m. At the East Pass in Destin on Wednesday, high tide at 3:56 a.m. Low tide at 3:15 p.m. At the East Pass in Destin on Thursday, high tide at 4:42 a.m. Low tide at 4:32 p.m. The following marine observations were made as of 4 p.m. Mobile Bay Coast Guard Station. Winds were south at 10 knots. Sea temperature 86 degrees. Air temperature 87 degrees. Weeks Bay, south winds at 3 knots. Air temperature was 89 degrees. Pensacola Bay. Sea temperature 88 degrees. Air temperature 88 degrees. The report from the east end of Dauphin Island was not available. Graham Bay, south winds at 10 knots. Air temperature was 87 degrees. And Pettiboy Island, south winds at 11 knots. Air temperature was 86 degrees. 12 miles south of Orange Beach. Winds were south at 8 knots. Sea temperature 86 degrees. Air temperature 86 degrees. 100 miles south of Destin. Winds were south at 6 knots. Air temperature 86 degrees. Wave heights 1 foot. Wave period 9 seconds. The following weather reports were made at 4 p.m. Pensacola International Airport, skies were partly sunny. The temperature was 87 degrees, the dew point was 73, and the relative humidity was 62%. This produces a heat index of 94. The wind was southwest at 12 miles an hour. The pressure was 30.03 inches and steady. Pensacola Naval Air Station, skies were partly sunny. The temperature was 87 degrees, the dew point was 74, and the relative humidity was 64%. This produces a heat index of 95. The wind was south at 12 miles an hour. The pressure was 30.03 inches and falling. 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From the Mobile Pensacola National Weather Service. Across the central Gulf Coast, Gulf Shores, sunny. Temperature was 90 degrees. Wind south at 9 miles an hour, gusting to 15. Heat index was 102. The report from Milton was not available. Destin, sunny. Temperature was 89 degrees. Wind south at 6 miles an hour. Heat index was 95. Mary Esther, mostly sunny. Temperature was 90 degrees. Wind south at 10 miles an hour. Heat index was 98. Mobile, partly sunny. Temperature was 90 degrees. Wind south at 15 miles an hour. Heat index was 98. Elsewhere, Hattiesburg, sunny and 98. New Orleans, partly sunny and 79. Montgomery, sunny and 94. Tallahassee, mostly sunny and 91. And at Panama City, mostly sunny and 89. Here's your National Weather Service forecast. Tonight, mostly clear. Lows in the mid-70s. South winds around 5 miles per hour this evening, becoming light and variable. Thursday, mostly sunny. A slight chance of showers and thunderstorms in the morning, then a chance of showers and thunderstorms in the afternoon. Humid with highs in the lower 90s. Southeast winds around 5 miles per hour. Chance of rain 30%. Thursday night, mostly clear in the evening, then becoming partly cloudy. Lows in the lower 70s. South winds around 5 miles per hour in the evening, becoming light and variable. Friday, mostly sunny. A chance of showers and thunderstorms in the afternoon. Humid with highs in the lower 90s. Northeast winds around 5 miles per hour, becoming southeast in the afternoon. Chance of rain 40%. Heat index values up to 105. Friday night, partly cloudy in the evening, then becoming mostly clear. Humid with lows in the lower 70s. Southeast winds around 5 miles per hour in the evening, becoming light and variable. Saturday, mostly sunny. A slight chance of showers and thunderstorms in the afternoon. Highs in the lower 90s. Chance of rain 20%. Heat index values up to 105. Saturday night, partly cloudy in the evening, then clearing. Lows in the mid-70s. Sunday, mostly sunny. A slight chance of showers and thunderstorms in the morning, then a chance of showers and thunderstorms in the afternoon. Highs in the lower 90s. Chance of rain 40%. Heat index values up to 105. 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The current time is 4:21 p.m. Central Daylight Time. Here's your marine forecast. On the weather map, current light southerly to southwesterly winds shift on Thursday to southeasterly to easterly before becoming generally southerly by the beginning of next week. Wind speeds should remain around 5 to 10 knots with some gusts up to 15 knots Friday and Saturday. Wave heights stay 1 to 2 feet through the beginning of next week. Friday through mid-next week, showers and storms are possible in the morning then shifts inland for the afternoon hours. Higher winds and seas are possible near any thunderstorms. On Perdido Bay, Pensacola Bay including Santa Rosa Sound, and Choctawhatchee Bay. For tonight, southwest winds 5 to 10 knots, diminishing to around 5 knots after midnight. Waves 1 foot or less. Light chop. A slight chance of showers and thunderstorms early this evening. For Thursday, southeast winds around 5 knots, becoming south in the afternoon. Waves 1 foot or less. Light chop. A chance of showers and thunderstorms, mainly in the morning. For Thursday night, southeast winds around 5 knots. Waves 1 foot or less. Smooth. And for Friday, northeast winds 5 to 10 knots, becoming southeast in the afternoon. Waves 1 foot or less. Light chop. A slight chance of showers and thunderstorms. On Perdido Bay, Pensacola Bay including Santa Rosa Sound, and Choctawhatchee Bay. For tonight, southwest winds around 5 knots until early morning, becoming light and variable. Waves 1 foot or less. Smooth. For Thursday, southeast winds around 5 knots, becoming south in the afternoon. Waves 1 foot or less. Light chop. A slight chance of showers and thunderstorms in the morning. For Thursday night, south winds around 5 knots, becoming east after midnight. Waves 1 foot or less. Smooth. A slight chance of showers and thunderstorms after midnight. And for Friday, northeast winds around 5 knots, becoming southeast in the afternoon. Waves 1 foot or less. Smooth. A slight chance of showers and thunderstorms in the morning, then a chance of showers and thunderstorms in the afternoon. From the Okaloosa-Walton County line to Pascagoula, and out 20 nautical miles. For tonight, southwest winds 5 to 10 knots, diminishing to around 5 knots late. Seas 1 foot or less. Wave detail, southwest 1 foot at 4 seconds. For Thursday, southeast winds around 5 knots. Seas 1 foot or less. Wave detail, southwest 1 foot at 3 seconds and south 1 foot at 9 seconds. a slight chance of showers and thunderstorms in the morning. For Thursday night, southeast winds around 5 knots. Seas 1 foot or less. Wave detail, south 1 foot at 8 seconds. And for Friday, east winds 5 to 10 knots. Seas 1 foot or less, then around 2 feet in the afternoon. Wave detail, southeast 1 foot at 3 seconds and south 1 foot at 8 seconds, becoming southeast 1 foot at 4 seconds and south 1 foot at 8 seconds. A slight chance of showers and thunderstorms in the morning. From the Okaloosa-Walton County line to Pascagoula, from 20 to 60 nautical miles offshore. For tonight, southwest winds around 5 knots. Seas 1 foot or less. Wave detail, southwest 1 foot at 4 seconds and south 1 foot at 8 seconds. For Thursday, southeast winds around 5 knots. Seas 1 foot or less. Wave detail, southeast 1 foot at 2 seconds and southwest 1 foot at 3 seconds. For Thursday night, southeast winds around 5 knots. Seas 1 foot or less. Wave detail, southeast 1 foot at 3 seconds and south 1 foot at 9 seconds. A slight chance of showers and thunderstorms after midnight. And for Friday, east winds 5 to 10 knots. Seas around 2 feet. Wave detail, east 2 feet at 3 seconds and south 1 foot at 8 seconds. A chance of showers and thunderstorms, mainly in the morning. The Tropical Weather Outlook. For the North Atlantic, Caribbean Sea and the Gulf of America, tropical cyclone formation is not expected during the next 7 days. Tidal information, at the mouth of the Mobile River on Wednesday, high tide at 5:28 a.m. Low tide at 4:01 p.m. At the mouth of the Mobile River on Thursday, high tide at 5:58 a.m. Low tide at 6:32 p.m. At Pensacola Bay on Wednesday, high tide at 4:29 a.m. Low tide at 3:49 p.m. At Pensacola Bay on Thursday, high tide at 5:15 a.m. Low tide at 5:06 p.m. At the East Pass in Destin on Wednesday, high tide at 3:56 a.m. Low tide at 3:15 p.m. At the East Pass in Destin on Thursday, high tide at 4:42 a.m. Low tide at 4:32 p.m. The following marine observations were made as of 4 p.m. Mobile Bay Coast Guard Station. Winds were south at 10 knots. Sea temperature 86 degrees. Air temperature 87 degrees. Weeks Bay, south winds at 3 knots. Air temperature was 89 degrees. Pensacola Bay. Sea temperature 88 degrees. Air temperature 88 degrees. The report from the east end of Dauphin Island was not available. Graham Bay, south winds at 10 knots. Air temperature was 87 degrees. And Pettiboy Island, south winds at 11 knots. Air temperature was 86 degrees. 12 miles south of Orange Beach. Winds were south at 8 knots. Sea temperature 86 degrees. Air temperature 86 degrees. 100 miles south of Destin. Winds were south at 6 knots. Air temperature 86 degrees. Wave heights 1 foot. Wave period 9 seconds. The following weather reports were made at 4 p.m. Pensacola International Airport, skies were partly sunny. The temperature was 87 degrees, the dew point was 73, and the relative humidity was 62%. This produces a heat index of 94. The wind was southwest at 12 miles an hour. The pressure was 30.03 inches and steady. Pensacola Naval Air Station, skies were partly sunny. The temperature was 87 degrees, the dew point was 74, and the relative humidity was 64%. This produces a heat index of 95. The wind was south at 12 miles an hour. The pressure was 30.03 inches and falling. Across the central Gulf Coast, Gulf Shores, sunny. Temperature was 90 degrees. Wind south at 9 miles an hour, gusting to 15. Heat index was 102. The report from Milton was not available. Destin, sunny. Temperature was 89 degrees. Wind south at 6 miles an hour. Heat index was 95. Mary Esther, mostly sunny. Temperature was 90 degrees. Wind south at 10 miles an hour. Heat index was 98. Mobile, partly sunny. Temperature was 90 degrees. Wind south at 15 miles an hour. Heat index was 98. Elsewhere, Hattiesburg, sunny and 98. New Orleans, partly sunny and 79. Montgomery, sunny and 94. Tallahassee, mostly sunny and 91. And in Panama City, mostly sunny and 89. Here's your National Weather Service forecast. Tonight, mostly clear. Lows in the mid-70s. South winds around 5 miles per hour this evening, becoming light and variable. Thursday, mostly sunny. A slight chance of showers and thunderstorms in the morning, then a chance of showers and thunderstorms in the afternoon. Humid with highs in the lower 90s. Southeast winds around 5 miles per hour. Chance of rain 30%. Thursday night, mostly clear in the evening, then becoming partly cloudy. Lows in the lower 70s. South winds around 5 miles per hour in the evening, becoming light and variable. Friday, mostly sunny. A chance of showers and thunderstorms in the afternoon. Humid with highs in the lower 90s. Northeast winds around 5 miles per hour, becoming southeast in the afternoon. Chance of rain 40%. Heat index values up to 105. Friday night, partly cloudy in the evening, then becoming mostly clear. Humid with lows in the lower 70s. Southeast winds around 5 miles per hour in the evening, becoming light and variable. Saturday, mostly sunny. A slight chance of showers and thunderstorms in the afternoon. Highs in the lower 90s. Chance of rain 20%. Heat index values up to 105. Saturday night, partly cloudy in the evening, then clearing. Lows in the mid-70s. Sunday, mostly sunny. A slight chance of showers and thunderstorms in the morning, then a chance of showers and thunderstorms in the afternoon. Highs in the lower 90s. Chance of rain 40%. Heat index values up to 105. 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The current time is 4:32 p.m. Central Daylight Time. Here's your marine forecast. On the weather map, current light southerly to southwesterly winds shift on Thursday to southeasterly to easterly before becoming generally southerly by the beginning of next week. Wind speeds should remain around 5 to 10 knots with some gusts up to 15 knots Friday and Saturday. Wave heights stay 1 to 2 feet through the beginning of next week. Friday through mid-next week, showers and storms are possible in the morning then shifts inland for the afternoon hours. Higher winds and seas are possible near any thunderstorms. On Perdido Bay, Pensacola Bay including Santa Rosa Sound, and Choctawhatchee Bay. For tonight, southwest winds 5 to 10 knots, diminishing to around 5 knots after midnight. Waves 1 foot or less. Light chop. A slight chance of showers and thunderstorms early this evening. For Thursday, southeast winds around 5 knots, becoming south in the afternoon. Waves 1 foot or less. Light chop. A chance of showers and thunderstorms, mainly in the morning. For Thursday night, southeast winds around 5 knots. Waves 1 foot or less. Smooth. And for Friday, northeast winds 5 to 10 knots, becoming southeast in the afternoon. Waves 1 foot or less. Light chop. A slight chance of showers and thunderstorms. On Perdido Bay, Pensacola Bay including Santa Rosa Sound, and Choctawhatchee Bay. For tonight, southwest winds around 5 knots until early morning, becoming light and variable. Waves 1 foot or less. Smooth. For Thursday, southeast winds around 5 knots, becoming south in the afternoon. Waves 1 foot or less. Light chop. A slight chance of showers and thunderstorms in the morning. For Thursday night, South winds around 5 knots, becoming east after midnight. Waves 1 foot or less. Smooth. A slight chance of showers and thunderstorms after midnight. And for Friday, northeast winds around 5 knots, becoming southeast in the afternoon. Waves 1 foot or less. Smooth. A slight chance of showers and thunderstorms in the morning, then a chance of showers and thunderstorms in the afternoon. From the Okaloosa-Walton County line to Pascagoula, and out 20 nautical miles. For tonight, southwest winds 5 to 10 knots, diminishing to around 5 knots late. Seas 1 foot or less. Wave detail, southwest 1 foot at 4 seconds. For Thursday, southeast winds around 5 knots. Seas 1 foot or less. Wave detail, southwest 1 foot at 3 seconds and south 1 foot at 9 seconds. A slight chance of showers and thunderstorms in the morning. For Thursday night, southeast winds around 5 knots. Seas 1 foot or less. Wave detail, south 1 foot at 8 seconds. And for Friday, east winds 5 to 10 knots. Seas 1 foot or less, then around 2 feet in the afternoon. Wave detail, southeast 1 foot at 3 seconds and south 1 foot at 8 seconds, becoming southeast 1 foot at 4 seconds and south 1 foot at 8 seconds. A slight chance of showers and thunderstorms in the morning. From the Okaloosa-Walton County line to Pascagoula, from 20 to 60 nautical miles offshore. For tonight, southwest winds around 5 knots. Seas 1 foot or less. Wave detail, southwest 1 foot at 4 seconds and south 1 foot at 8 seconds. For Thursday, southeast winds around 5 knots. Seas 1 foot or less. Wave detail, southeast 1 foot at 2 seconds and southwest 1 foot at 3 seconds. For Thursday night, southeast winds around 5 knots. Seas 1 foot or less. Wave detail, southeast 1 foot at 3 seconds and south 1 foot at 9 seconds. A slight chance of showers and thunderstorms after midnight. And for Friday, east winds 5 to 10 knots. Seas around 2 feet. Wave detail, east 2 feet at 3 seconds and south 1 foot at 8 seconds. A chance of showers and thunderstorms, mainly in the morning. Tidal information, at the mouth of the Mobile River on Wednesday, high tide at 5:28 a.m. Low tide at 4:01 p.m. At the mouth of the Mobile River on Thursday, high tide at 5:58 a.m. Low tide at 6:32 p.m. At Pensacola Bay on Wednesday, high tide at 4:29 a.m. Low tide at 3:49 p.m. At Pensacola Bay on Thursday, high tide at 5:15 a.m. Low tide at 5:06 p.m. At the East Pass in Destin on Wednesday, high tide at 3:56 a.m. Low tide at 3:15 p.m. At the East Pass in Destin on Thursday, high tide at 4:42 a.m. Low tide at 4:32 p.m. The following marine observations were made as of 4 p.m. Mobile Bay Coast Guard Station. Winds were south at 10 knots. Sea temperature 86 degrees. Air temperature 87 degrees. Weeks Bay, south winds at 3 knots. Air temperature was 89 degrees. Pensacola Bay. Sea temperature 88 degrees. Air temperature 88 degrees. The report from the east end of Dauphin Island was not available. Graham Bay, south winds at 10 knots. Air temperature was 87 degrees. And Pettiboy Island, south winds at 11 knots. Air temperature was 86 degrees. 12 miles south of Orange Beach. Winds were south at 8 knots. Sea temperature 86 degrees. Air temperature 86 degrees. 100 miles south of Destin. Winds were south at 6 knots. Air temperature 86 degrees. Wave heights 1 foot. Wave period 9 seconds. The following weather reports were made at 4 p.m. Pensacola International Airport, skies were partly sunny. The temperature was 87 degrees, the dew point was 73, and the relative humidity was 62%. This produces a heat index of 94. The wind was southwest at 12 miles an hour. The pressure was 30.03 inches and steady. Pensacola Naval Air Station, skies were partly sunny. The temperature was 87 degrees, the dew point was 74, and the relative humidity was 64%. This produces a heat index of 95. The wind was south at 12 miles an hour. The pressure was 30.03 inches and falling. Across the central Gulf Coast, Gulf Shores, sunny. Temperature was 90 degrees. Wind south at 9 miles an hour, gusting to 15. Heat index was 102. The report from Milton was not available. Destin, sunny. Temperature was 89 degrees. Wind south at 6 miles an hour. Heat index was 95. Mary Esther, mostly sunny. Temperature was 90 degrees. Wind south at 10 miles an hour. Heat index was 98. Mobile, partly sunny. Temperature was 90 degrees. Wind south at 15 miles an hour. Heat index was 98. Elsewhere, Hattiesburg, sunny and 98. New Orleans, partly sunny and 79. Montgomery, sunny and 94. Tallahassee, mostly sunny and 91. And in Panama City, mostly sunny and 89. Here's your National Weather Service forecast. Tonight, mostly clear. Lows in the mid-70s. South winds around 5 miles per hour this evening, becoming light and variable. Thursday, mostly sunny. A slight chance of showers and thunderstorms in the morning, then a chance of showers and thunderstorms in the afternoon. Humid with highs in the lower 90s. Southeast winds around 5 miles per hour. Chance of rain 30%. Thursday night, mostly clear in the evening, then becoming partly cloudy. Lows in the lower 70s. South winds around 5 miles per hour in the evening, becoming light and variable. Friday, mostly sunny. A chance of showers and thunderstorms in the afternoon. Humid with highs in the lower 90s. Northeast winds around 5 miles per hour, becoming southeast in the afternoon. Chance of rain 40%. Heat index values up to 105. Friday night, partly cloudy in the evening, then becoming mostly clear. Humid with lows in the lower 70s. Southeast winds around 5 miles per hour in the evening, becoming light and variable. Saturday, mostly sunny. A slight chance of showers and thunderstorms in the afternoon. Highs in the lower 90s. Chance of rain 20%. Heat index values up to 105. Saturday night, partly cloudy in the evening, then clearing. Lows in the mid-70s. Sunday, mostly sunny. A slight chance of showers and thunderstorms in the morning, then a chance of showers and thunderstorms in the afternoon. Highs in the lower 90s. Chance of rain 40%. Heat index values up to 105. 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The current time is 4:42 p.m. Central Daylight Time. Here's your marine forecast. On the weather map, current light southerly to southwesterly winds shift on Thursday to southeasterly to easterly before becoming generally southerly by the beginning of next week. Wind speeds should remain around 5 to 10 knots with some gusts up to 15 knots Friday and Saturday. Wave heights stay 1 to 2 feet through the beginning of next week. Friday through mid-next week, showers and storms are possible in the morning then shifts inland for the afternoon hours. Higher winds and seas are possible near any thunderstorms. On Perdido Bay, Pensacola Bay including Santa Rosa Sound, and Choctawhatchee Bay. For tonight, southwest winds 5 to 10 knots, diminishing to around 5 knots after midnight. Waves 1 foot or less. Light chop. A slight chance of showers and thunderstorms early this evening. For Thursday, southeast winds around 5 knots, becoming south in the afternoon. Waves 1 foot or less. Light chop. A chance of showers and thunderstorms, mainly in the morning. For Thursday night, southeast winds around 5 knots. Waves 1 foot or less. Smooth. And for Friday, northeast winds 5 to 10 knots, becoming southeast in the afternoon. Waves 1 foot or less. Light chop. A slight chance of showers and thunderstorms. On Perdido Bay, Pensacola Bay including Santa Rosa Sound, and Choctawhatchee Bay. For tonight, southwest winds around 5 knots until early morning, becoming light and variable. Waves 1 foot or less. Smooth. For Thursday, southeast winds around 5 knots, becoming south in the afternoon. Waves 1 foot or less. Light chop. A slight chance of showers and thunderstorms in the morning. For Thursday night, south winds around 5 knots, becoming east after midnight. Waves 1 foot or less. Smooth. A slight chance of showers and thunderstorms after midnight. And for Friday, northeast winds around 5 knots, becoming southeast in the afternoon. Waves 1 foot or less. Smooth. A slight chance of showers and thunderstorms in the morning, then a chance of showers and thunderstorms in the afternoon. From the Okaloosa-Walton County line to Pascagoula, and out 20 nautical miles. For tonight, southwest winds 5 to 10 knots, diminishing to around 5 knots late. Seas 1 foot or less. Wave detail, southwest 1 foot at 4 seconds. For Thursday, southeast winds around 5 knots. Seas 1 foot or less. Wave detail, southwest 1 foot at 3 seconds and south 1 foot at 9 seconds. A slight chance of showers and thunderstorms in the morning. For Thursday night, southeast winds around 5 knots. Seas 1 foot or less. Wave detail, south 1 foot at 8 seconds. And for Friday, east winds 5 to 10 knots. Seas 1 foot or less, then around 2 feet in the afternoon. Wave detail, southeast 1 foot at 3 seconds and south 1 foot at 8 seconds, becoming southeast 1 foot at 4 seconds and south 1 foot at 8 seconds. A slight chance of showers and thunderstorms in the morning. From the Okaloosa-Walton County line to Pascagoula, from 20 to 60 nautical miles offshore. For tonight, southwest winds around 5 knots. Seas 1 foot or less. Wave detail, southwest 1 foot at 4 seconds and south 1 foot at 8 seconds. For Thursday, southeast winds around 5 knots. Seas 1 foot or less. Wave detail, southeast 1 foot at 2 seconds and southwest 1 foot at 3 seconds. For Thursday night, southeast winds around 5 knots. Seas 1 foot or less. Wave detail, southeast 1 foot at 3 seconds and south 1 foot at 9 seconds. A slight chance of showers and thunderstorms after midnight. And for Friday, east winds 5 to 10 knots. Seas around 2 feet. Wave detail, east 2 feet at 3 seconds and south 1 foot at 8 seconds. A chance of showers and thunderstorms, mainly in the morning. 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Tidal information, at the mouth of the Mobile River on Wednesday, high tide at 5:28 a.m. Low tide at 4:01 p.m. At the mouth of the Mobile River on Thursday, high tide at 5:58 a.m. Low tide at 6:32 p.m. At Pensacola Bay on Wednesday, high tide at 4:29 a.m. Low tide at 3:49 p.m. At Pensacola Bay on Thursday, high tide at 5:15 a.m. Low tide at 5:06 p.m. At the East Pass in Destin on Wednesday, high tide at 3:56 a.m. Low tide at 3:15 p.m. At the East Pass in Destin on Thursday, high tide at 4:42 a.m. Low tide at 4:32 p.m. The following marine observations were made as of 4 p.m. Mobile Bay Coast Guard Station. Winds were south at 10 knots. Sea temperature 86 degrees. Air temperature 87 degrees. Weeks Bay, south winds at 3 knots. Air temperature was 89 degrees. Pensacola Bay. Sea temperature 88 degrees. Air temperature 88 degrees. The report from the east end of Dauphin Island was not available. Graham Bay, south winds at 10 knots. Air temperature was 87 degrees. And Pettiboy Island, south winds at 11 knots. Air temperature was 86 degrees. 12 miles south of Orange Beach. Winds were south at 8 knots. Sea temperature 86 degrees. Air temperature 86 degrees. 100 miles south of Destin. Winds were south at 6 knots. Air temperature 86 degrees. Wave heights 1 foot. Wave period 9 seconds. The following weather reports were made at 4 p.m. Pensacola International Airport, skies were partly sunny. The temperature was 87 degrees, the dew point was 73, and the relative humidity was 62%. This produces a heat index of 94. The wind was southwest at 12 miles an hour. The pressure was 30.03 inches and steady. Pensacola Naval Air Station, skies were partly sunny. The temperature was 87 degrees, the dew point was 74, and the relative humidity was 64%. This produces a heat index of 95. The wind was south at 12 miles an hour. The pressure was 30.03 inches and falling. Across the central Gulf Coast, Gulf Shores, sunny. Temperature was 90 degrees. Wind south at 9 miles an hour, gusting to 15. Heat index was 102. The report from Milton was not available. Destin, sunny. Temperature was 89 degrees. Wind south at 6 miles an hour. Heat index was 95. Mary Esther, mostly sunny. Temperature was 90 degrees. Wind south at 10 miles an hour. Heat index was 98. Mobile, partly sunny. Temperature was 90 degrees. Wind south at 15 miles an hour. Heat index was 98. Elsewhere, Hattiesburg, sunny and 98. New Orleans, partly sunny and 79. Montgomery, sunny and 94. Tallahassee, mostly sunny and 91. And at Panama City, mostly sunny and 89. Here's your National Weather Service forecast. Tonight, mostly clear. Lows in the mid-70s. South winds around 5 miles per hour this evening, becoming light and variable. Thursday, mostly sunny. A slight chance of showers and thunderstorms in the morning, then a chance of showers and thunderstorms in the afternoon. Humid with highs in the lower 90s. Southeast winds around 5 miles per hour. Chance of rain 30%. Thursday night, mostly clear in the evening, then becoming partly cloudy. Lows in the lower 70s. South winds around 5 miles per hour in the evening, becoming light and variable. Friday, mostly sunny. A chance of showers and thunderstorms in the afternoon. Humid with highs in the lower 90s. Northeast winds around 5 miles per hour, becoming southeast in the afternoon. Chance of rain 40%. Heat index values up to 105. Friday night, partly cloudy in the evening, then becoming mostly clear. Humid with lows in the lower 70s. Southeast winds around 5 miles per hour in the evening, becoming light and variable. Saturday, mostly sunny. A slight chance of showers and thunderstorms in the afternoon. Highs in the lower 90s. Chance of rain 20%. Heat index values up to 105. Saturday night, partly cloudy in the evening, then clearing. Lows in the mid-70s. Sunday, mostly sunny. A slight chance of showers and thunderstorms in the morning, then a chance of showers and thunderstorms in the afternoon. Highs in the lower 90s. Chance of rain 40%. Heat index values up to 105. 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The current time is 4:53 p.m. Central Daylight Time. Here's your marine forecast. On the weather map, Current light southerly to southwesterly winds shift on Thursday to southeasterly to easterly before becoming generally southerly by the beginning of next week. Wind speeds should remain around 5 to 10 knots with some gusts up to 15 knots Friday and Saturday. Wave heights stay 1 to 2 feet through the beginning of next week. Friday through mid-next week, showers and storms are possible in the morning, then shifts inland for the afternoon hours. Higher winds and seas are possible near any thunderstorms. On Perdido Bay, Pensacola Bay including Santa Rosa Sound, and Choctawhatchee Bay. For tonight, southwest winds 5 to 10 knots, diminishing to around 5 knots after midnight. Waves 1 foot or less. Light chop. A slight chance of showers and thunderstorms early this evening. For Thursday, southeast winds around 5 knots, becoming south in the afternoon. Waves 1 foot or less. Light chop. A chance of showers and thunderstorms, mainly in the morning. For Thursday night, southeast winds around 5 knots. Waves 1 foot or less. Smooth. And for Friday, northeast winds 5 to 10 knots, becoming southeast in the afternoon. Waves 1 foot or less. Light chop. A slight chance of showers and thunderstorms. On Perdido Bay, Pensacola Bay including Santa Rosa Sound, and Choctawhatchee Bay. For tonight, southwest winds around 5 knots until early morning, becoming light and variable. Waves 1 foot or less. Smooth. For Thursday, southeast winds around 5 knots, becoming south in the afternoon. Waves 1 foot or less. Light chop. A slight chance of showers and thunderstorms in the morning. For Thursday night, south winds around 5 knots, becoming east after midnight. Waves 1 foot or less. Smooth. A slight chance of showers and thunderstorms after midnight. And for Friday, northeast winds around 5 knots, becoming southeast in the afternoon. Waves 1 foot or less. Smooth. A slight chance of showers and thunderstorms in the morning, then a chance of showers and thunderstorms in the afternoon. From the Okaloosa-Walton County line to Pascagoula, and out 20 nautical miles. For tonight, southwest winds 5 to 10 knots, diminishing to around 5 knots late. Seas 1 foot or less. Wave detail, southwest 1 foot at 4 seconds. For Thursday, southeast winds around 5 knots. Seas 1 foot or less. Wave detail, southwest 1 foot at 3 seconds and south 1 foot at 9 seconds. A slight chance of showers and thunderstorms in the morning. For Thursday night, southeast winds around 5 knots. Seas 1 foot or less. Wave detail, south 1 foot at 8 seconds. And for Friday, east winds 5 to 10 knots. 1 foot or less, then around 2 feet in the afternoon. Wave detail, southeast 1 foot at 3 seconds and south 1 foot at 8 seconds, becoming southeast 1 foot at 4 seconds and south 1 foot at 8 seconds. A slight chance of showers and thunderstorms in the morning. From the Okaloosa-Walton County line to Pascagoula, from 20 to 60 nautical miles offshore. For tonight, southwest winds around 5 knots. Seas 1 foot or less. Wave detail, southwest 1 foot at 4 seconds and south 1 foot at 8 seconds. For Thursday, southeast winds around 5 knots. Seas 1 foot or less. Wave detail, southeast 1 foot at 2 seconds and southwest 1 foot at 3 seconds. For Thursday night, southeast winds around 5 knots. Seas 1 foot or less. Wave detail, southeast 1 foot at 3 seconds and south 1 foot at 9 seconds. A slight chance of showers and thunderstorms after midnight. And for Friday, east winds 5 to 10 knots. Seas around 2 feet. Wave detail, east 2 feet at 3 seconds and south 1 foot at 8 seconds. A chance of showers and thunderstorms, mainly in the morning. The Tropical Weather Outlook. For the North Atlantic, Caribbean Sea and the Gulf of America, tropical cyclone formation is not expected during the next 7 days. Tidal information, At the mouth of the Mobile River on Wednesday, high tide at 5:28 a.m. Low tide at 4:01 p.m. At the mouth of the Mobile River on Thursday, high tide at 5:58 a.m. Low tide at 6:32 p.m. At Pensacola Bay on Wednesday, high tide at 4:29 a.m. Low tide at 3:49 p.m. At Pensacola Bay on Thursday, high tide at 5:15 a.m. Low tide at 5:06 p.m. At the East Pass in Destin on Wednesday, high tide at 3:56 a.m. Low tide at 3:15 p.m.
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0: Winds were south at 10 knots. Sea temperature 86 degrees. Air temperature 87 degrees. Weeks Bay, south winds at 3 knots. Air temperature was 89 degrees. Pensacola Bay. Sea temperature 88 degrees. Air temperature 88 degrees. The report from the east end of Dauphin Island was not available. Graham Bay, south winds at 10 knots. Air temperature was 87 degrees. And Pettiboy Island, south winds at 11 knots. Air temperature was 86 degrees. 12 miles south of Orange Beach. Winds were south at 8 knots. Sea temperature 86 degrees. Air temperature 86 degrees. 100 miles south of Destin. Winds were south at 6 knots. Air temperature 86 degrees. Wave heights 1 foot. Wave period 9 seconds. The following weather reports were made at 4 p.m. Pensacola International Airport, skies were partly sunny. The temperature was 87 degrees, the dew point was 73, and the relative humidity was 62%. This produces a heat index of 94. The wind was southwest at 12 miles an hour. The pressure was 30.03 inches and steady. Pensacola Naval Air Station, skies were partly sunny. The temperature was 87 degrees, the dew point was 74, and the relative humidity was 64%. This produces a heat index of 95. The wind was south at 12 miles an hour. The pressure was 30.03 inches and falling. Across the central Gulf Coast, Gulf Shores, sunny. Temperature was 90 degrees. Wind south at 9 miles an hour, gusting to 15. Heat index was 102. The report from Milton was not available. Destin, sunny. Temperature was 89 degrees. Wind south at 6 miles an hour. Heat index was 95. Mary Esther, mostly sunny. Temperature was 90 degrees. Wind south at 10 miles an hour. Heat index was 98. Mobile, partly sunny. Temperature was 90 degrees. Wind south at 15 miles an hour. Heat index was 98. Elsewhere, Hattiesburg, sunny and 98. New Orleans, partly sunny and 79. Montgomery, sunny and 94. Tallahassee, mostly sunny and 91. And in Panama City, mostly sunny and 89. Here's your National Weather Service forecast. Tonight, mostly clear. Lows in the mid-70s. South winds around 5 miles per hour this evening, becoming light and variable. Thursday, mostly sunny. A slight chance of showers and thunderstorms in the morning, then a chance of showers and thunderstorms in the afternoon. Humid with highs in the lower 90s. Southeast winds around 5 miles per hour. Chance of rain 30%. Thursday night, mostly clear in the evening, then becoming partly cloudy. Lows in the lower 70s. South winds around 5 miles per hour in the evening, becoming light and variable. Friday, mostly sunny. A chance of showers and thunderstorms in the afternoon. Humid with highs in the lower 90s. Northeast winds around 5 miles per hour, becoming southeast in the afternoon. Chance of rain 40%. Heat index values up to 105. Friday night, partly cloudy in the evening, then becoming mostly clear. Humid with lows in the lower 70s. Southeast winds around 5 miles per hour in the evening, becoming light and variable. Saturday, mostly sunny. A slight chance of showers and thunderstorms in the afternoon. Highs in the lower 90s. Chance of rain 20%.

Here's your marine forecast. On the weather map, current light southerly to southwesterly winds shift on Thursday to southeasterly to easterly before becoming generally southerly by the beginning of next week. Wind speeds should remain around 5 to 10 knots with some gusts up to 15 knots Friday and Saturday. Wave heights stay 1 to 2 feet through the beginning of next week. Friday through mid-next week, showers and storms are possible in the morning, then shifts inland for the afternoon hours. Higher winds and seas are possible near any thunderstorms. On Perdido Bay, Pensacola Bay, including Santa Rosa Sound, and Choctawhatchee Bay. For tonight, southwest winds 5 to 10 knots, diminishing to around 5 knots after midnight. Waves 1 foot or less. Light chop. A slight chance of showers and thunderstorms early this evening. For Thursday, southeast winds around 5 knots, becoming south in the afternoon. Waves 1 foot or less. Light chop. A chance of showers and thunderstorms, mainly in the morning. For Thursday night, southeast winds around 5 knots. Waves 1 foot or less. Smooth. And for Friday, northeast winds 5 to 10 knots, becoming southeast in the afternoon. Waves 1 foot or less. Light chop. A slight chance of showers and thunderstorms. On Perdido Bay, Pensacola Bay, including Santa Rosa Sound, and Choctawhatchee Bay. For tonight, southwest winds around 5 knots until early morning, becoming light and variable. Waves 1 foot or less. Smooth. For Thursday, southeast winds around 5 knots, becoming south in the afternoon. Waves 1 foot or less. Light chop. A slight chance of showers and thunderstorms in the morning. For Thursday night, south winds around 5 knots, becoming east after midnight. Waves 1 foot or less. Smooth. A slight chance of showers and thunderstorms after midnight. And for Friday, northeast winds around 5 knots, becoming southeast in the afternoon. Waves 1 foot or less. Smooth. A slight chance of showers and thunderstorms in the morning, then a chance of showers and thunderstorms in the afternoon. From the Okaloosa-Walton County line to Pascagoula, and out 20 nautical miles. For tonight, southwest winds 5 to 10 knots, diminishing to around 5 knots late. Seas 1 foot or less. Wave detail, southwest 1 foot at 4 seconds. For Thursday, southeast winds around 5 knots. Seas 1 foot or less. Wave detail, southwest 1 foot at 3 seconds and south 1 foot at 9 seconds. A slight chance of showers and thunderstorms in the morning. For Thursday night, southeast winds around 5 knots. Seas 1 foot or less. Wave detail, south 1 foot at 8 seconds. And for Friday, east winds 5 to 10 knots. Seas 1 foot or less, then around 2 feet in the afternoon. Wave detail, southeast 1 foot at 3 seconds and south 1 foot at 8 seconds, becoming southeast 1 foot at 4 seconds and south 1 foot at 8 seconds. A slight chance of showers and thunderstorms in the morning. From the Okaloosa-Walton County line to Pascagoula, from 20 to 60 nautical miles offshore. For tonight, southwest winds around 5 knots. Seas 1 foot or less. Wave detail, southwest 1 foot at 4 seconds and south 1 foot at 8 seconds. For Thursday, southeast winds around 5 knots. Seas 1 foot or less. Wave detail, southeast 1 foot at 2 seconds and southwest 1 foot at 3 seconds. For Thursday night, southeast winds around 5 knots. Seas 1 foot or less. Wave detail, southeast 1 foot at 3 seconds and south 1 foot at 9 seconds. A slight chance of showers and thunderstorms after midnight. And for Friday, east winds 5 to 10 knots. Seas around 2 feet. Wave detail, east 2 feet at 3 seconds and south 1 foot at 8 seconds. A chance of showers and thunderstorms, mainly in the morning. Tidal information, at the mouth of the Mobile River on Wednesday, high tide at 5:28 a.m. Low tide at 4:01 p.m. At the mouth

0: off of the Mobile River on Thursday, high tide at 5:58 a.m., low tide at 6:32 p.m. At Pensacola Bay on Wednesday, high tide at 4:29 a.m., low tide at 3:49 p.m. At Pensacola Bay on Thursday, high tide at 5:15 a.m., low tide at 5:06 p.m. At the East Pass in Destin on Wednesday, high tide at 3:56 a.m., low tide at 3:15 p.m. At the East Pass in Destin on Thursday, high tide at 4:42 a.m., low tide at 4:32 p.m. The following marine observations were made as of 4 p.m. Mobile Bay Coast Guard Station. Winds were south at 10 knots. Sea temperature 86 degrees. Air temperature 87 degrees. Weeks Bay, south winds at 3 knots. Air temperature was 89 degrees. Pensacola Bay. Sea temperature 88 degrees. Air temperature 88 degrees. The report from the east end of Dauphin Island was not available. Graham Bay, south winds at 10 knots. Air temperature was 87 degrees. And Pettiboy Island, south winds at 11 knots. Air temperature was 86 degrees. 12 miles south of Orange Beach. Winds were south at 8 knots. Sea temperature 86 degrees. Air temperature 86 degrees. 100 miles south of Destin. Winds were south at 6 knots. Air temperature 86 degrees. Wave heights 1 foot. Wave period 9 seconds. The following weather reports were made at 5 p.m. Pensacola International Airport, skies were cloudy. The temperature was 87 degrees, the dew point was 72, and the relative humidity was 60%. This produces a heat index of 93. The wind was south at 10 miles an hour. The pressure was 30.03 inches and steady. Pensacola Naval Air Station, skies were partly sunny. The temperature was 87 degrees, the dew point was 75, and the relative humidity was 67%. This produces a heat index of 96. The wind was southwest at 12 miles an hour. The pressure was 30.03 inches and steady. Here's your National Weather Service forecast. Tonight, mostly clear. Lows in the mid-70s. South winds around 5 miles per hour this evening, becoming light and variable. Thursday, mostly sunny. A slight chance of showers and thunderstorms in the morning, then a chance of showers and thunderstorms in the afternoon. Humid with highs in the lower 90s. Southeast winds around 5 miles per hour. Chance of rain 30%. Thursday night, mostly clear in the evening, then becoming partly cloudy. Lows in the lower 70s. South winds around 5 miles per hour in the evening, becoming light and variable. Friday, mostly sunny. A chance of showers and thunderstorms in the afternoon. Humid with highs in the lower 90s. Northeast winds around 5 miles per hour, becoming southeast in the afternoon. Chance of rain 40%. Heat index values up to 105. Friday night, partly cloudy in the evening, then becoming mostly clear. Humid with lows in the lower 70s. Southeast winds around 5 miles per hour in the evening, becoming light and variable. Saturday, mostly sunny. A slight chance of showers and thunderstorms in the afternoon. Highs in the lower 90s. Chance of rain 20%. Heat index values up to 105. Saturday night, partly cloudy in the evening, then clearing. Lows in the mid-70s. Sunday, mostly sunny. A slight chance of showers and thunderstorms in the morning, then a chance of showers and thunderstorms in the afternoon. Highs in the lower 90s. Chance of rain 40%. Heat index values up to 105. 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The current time is 5:14 p.m. Central Daylight Time. Here's your marine forecast. On the weather map, current light southerly to southwesterly winds shift on Thursday to southeasterly to easterly before becoming generally southerly by the beginning of next week. Wind speeds should remain around 5 to 10 knots with some gusts up to 15 knots Friday and Saturday. Wave heights stay 1 to 2 feet through the beginning of next week. Friday through mid-next week, showers and storms are possible in the morning, then shifts inland for the afternoon hours. Higher winds and seas are possible near any thunderstorms. On Perdido Bay, Pensacola Bay, including Santa Rosa Sound, and Choctawhatchee Bay. For tonight, southwest winds 5 to 10 knots, diminishing to around 5 knots after midnight. Waves 1 foot or less. Light chop. A slight chance of showers and thunderstorms early this evening. For Thursday, southeast winds around 5 knots, becoming south in the afternoon. Waves 1 foot or less. Light chop. A chance of showers and thunderstorms, mainly in the morning. For Thursday night, southeast winds around 5 knots. Waves 1 foot or less. Smooth. And for Friday, northeast winds 5 to 10 knots, becoming southeast in the afternoon. Waves 1 foot or less. Light chop. A slight chance of showers and thunderstorms. On Perdido Bay, Pensacola Bay, including Santa Rosa Sound, and Choctawhatchee Bay. For tonight, southwest winds around 5 knots until early morning, becoming light and variable. Waves 1 foot or less. Smooth. For Thursday, southeast winds around 5 knots, becoming south in the afternoon. Waves 1 foot or less. Light chop. A slight chance of showers and thunderstorms in the morning. For Thursday night, south winds around 5 knots, becoming east after midnight. Waves 1 foot or less. Smooth. A slight chance of showers and thunderstorms after midnight. And for Friday, northeast winds around 5 knots, becoming southeast in the afternoon. Waves 1 foot or less. Smooth. A slight chance of showers and thunderstorms in the morning, then a chance of showers and thunderstorms in the afternoon. From the Okaloosa-Walton County line to Pascagoula, and out 20 nautical miles. For tonight, southwest winds 5 to 10 knots, diminishing to around 5 knots late. Seas 1 foot or less. Wave detail, southwest 1 foot at 4 seconds. For Thursday, southeast winds around 5 knots. Seas 1 foot or less. Wave detail, southwest 1 foot at 3 seconds and south 1 foot at 9 seconds. A slight chance of showers and thunderstorms in the morning. For Thursday night, southeast winds around 5 knots. Seas 1 foot or less. Wave detail, south 1 foot at 8 seconds. And for Friday, east winds 5 to 10 knots. Seas 1 foot or less, then around 2 feet in the afternoon. Wave detail, southeast 1 foot at 3 seconds and south 1 foot at 8 seconds, becoming southeast 1 foot at 4 seconds and south 1 foot at 8 seconds. A slight chance of showers and thunderstorms in the morning. From the Okaloosa-Walton County line to Pascagoula, from 20 to 60 nautical miles offshore. For tonight, southwest winds around 5 knots. Seas 1 foot or less. Wave detail, southwest 1 foot at 4 seconds and south 1 foot at 8 seconds. For Thursday, southeast winds around 5 knots. Seas 1 foot or less. Wave detail, southeast 1 foot at 2 seconds and southwest 1 foot at 3 seconds. For Thursday night, southeast winds around 5 knots. Seas 1 foot or less. Wave detail, southeast 1 foot at 3 seconds and south 1 foot at 9 seconds. A slight chance of showers and thunderstorms after midnight. And for Friday, east winds 5 to 10 knots. Seas around 2 feet. Wave detail, east 2 feet at 3 seconds and south 1 foot at 8 seconds. A chance of showers and thunderstorms, mainly in the morning. 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Tidal information, at the mouth of the Mobile River on Wednesday, high tide at 5:28 a.m. Low tide at 4:01 p.m. At the mouth of the Mobile River on Thursday, high tide at 5:58 a.m. low tide at 6:32 p.m. At Pensacola Bay on Wednesday, high tide at 4:29 a.m. Low tide at 3:49 p.m. At Pensacola Bay on Thursday, high tide at 5:15 a.m. Low tide at 5:06 p.m. At the East Pass in Destin on Wednesday, high tide at 3:56 a.m. Low tide at 3:15 p.m. At the East Pass in Destin on Thursday, high tide at 4:42 a.m. Low tide at 4:32 p.m. The following marine observations were made as of 5 p.m. Mobile Bay Coast Guard Station. Winds were south at 11 knots. Sea temperature 86 degrees. Air temperature 87 degrees. Weeks Bay, south winds at 3 knots. Air temperature was 89 degrees. Pensacola Bay. Sea temperature 88 degrees. Air temperature 87 degrees. The report from the east end of Dauphin Island was not available. Grand Bay, south winds at 12 knots. Air temperature was 87 degrees. And Pettiboy Island, south winds at 14 knots. Air temperature was 85 degrees. 12 miles south of Orange Beach. Winds were southwest at 10 knots. Sea temperature 86 degrees. Air temperature 86 degrees. 100 miles south of Destin. Winds were south at 6 knots. Air temperature 86 degrees. Wave heights 1 foot. Wave period 8 seconds. The following weather reports were made at 5 p.m. Pensacola International Airport, skies were cloudy. The temperature was 87 degrees, the dew point was 72, and the relative humidity was 60%. This produces a heat index of 93. The wind was south at 10 miles an hour. The pressure was 30.03 inches and steady. Pensacola Naval Air Station, skies were partly sunny. The temperature was 87 degrees, the dew point was 75, and the relative humidity was 67%. This produces a heat index of 96. The wind was southwest at 12 miles an hour. The pressure was 30.03 inches and steady. Across the central Gulf Coast, Gulf Shores, sunny. Temperature was 88 degrees. Wind south at 9 miles an hour, gusting to 17. Heat index was 96. Milton, partly sunny. Temperature was 85 degrees. Wind southwest at 12 miles an hour. Heat index was 91. Destin, sunny. Temperature was 89 degrees. Wind south at 9 miles an hour. Heat index was 95. Mobile, partly sunny. Temperature was 88 degrees. Wind south at 12 miles an hour. Heat index was 96. Elsewhere, Hattiesburg, mostly sunny and 97. New Orleans, partly sunny and 78. Montgomery, sunny and 94. Tallahassee, thunder and 90. And at Panama City, mostly sunny and 89. Here's your National Weather Service forecast. Tonight, mostly clear. Lows in the mid-70s. South winds around 5 miles per hour this evening, becoming light and variable. Thursday, mostly sunny. A slight chance of showers and thunderstorms in the morning, then a chance of showers and thunderstorms in the afternoon. Humid with highs in the lower 90s. Southeast winds around 5 miles per hour. Chance of rain 30%. Thursday night, mostly clear in the evening, then becoming partly cloudy. Lows in the lower 70s. South winds around 5 miles per hour in the evening, becoming light and variable. Friday, mostly sunny. A chance of showers and thunderstorms in the afternoon. Humid with highs in the lower 90s. Northeast winds around 5 miles per hour, becoming southeast in the afternoon. Chance of rain 40%. Heat index values up to 105. Friday night, partly cloudy in the evening, then becoming mostly clear. Humid with lows in the lower 70s. Southeast winds around 5 miles per hour in the evening, becoming light and variable. Saturday, mostly sunny. A slight chance of showers and thunderstorms in the afternoon. Highs in the lower 90s. Chance of rain 20%. Heat index values up to 105. Saturday night, partly cloudy in the evening, then clearing. Lows in the mid-70s. Sunday, mostly sunny. A slight chance of showers and thunderstorms in the morning, then a chance of showers and thunderstorms in the afternoon. Highs in the lower 90s. Chance of rain 40%. Heat index values up to 105. The Tropical Weather Outlook. For the North Atlantic, Caribbean Sea and the Gulf of America, tropical cyclone formation is not expected during the next 7 days. This is NOAA Weather Radio, from the Mobile Pensacola National Weather Service. The current time is 5:25 p.m. Central Daylight Time. Here's your marine forecast. On the weather map, current light southerly to southwesterly winds shift on Thursday to southeasterly to easterly before becoming generally southerly by the beginning of next week. Wind speeds should remain around 5 to 10 knots with some gusts up to 15 knots Friday and Saturday. Wave heights stay 1 to 2 feet through the beginning of next week. Friday through mid-next week, showers and storms are possible in the morning then shifts inland for the afternoon hours. Higher winds and seas are possible near any thunderstorms. On Perdido Bay, Pensacola Bay including Santa Rosa Sound, and Choctawhatchee Bay. For tonight, southwest winds 5 to 10 knots, diminishing to around 5 knots after midnight. Waves 1 foot or less. Light chop. A slight chance of showers and thunderstorms early this evening. For Thursday, southeast winds around 5 knots, becoming south in the afternoon. Waves 1 foot or less. Light chop. A chance of showers and thunderstorms, mainly in the morning. For Thursday night, southeast winds around 5 knots. Waves 1 foot or less. Smooth. And for Friday, northeast winds 5 to 10 knots, becoming southeast in the afternoon. Waves 1 foot or less. Light chop. A slight chance of showers and thunderstorms. On Perdido Bay, Pensacola Bay including Santa Rosa Sound, and Choctawhatchee Bay. For tonight, southwest winds around 5 knots until early morning, becoming light and variable. Waves 1 foot or less. Smooth. For Thursday, southeast winds around 5 knots, becoming south in the afternoon. Waves 1 foot or less. Light chop. A slight chance of showers and thunderstorms in the morning. For Thursday night, south winds around 5 knots, becoming east after midnight. Waves 1 foot or less. Smooth. A slight chance of showers and thunderstorms after midnight. And for Friday, northeast winds around 5 knots, becoming southeast in the afternoon. Waves 1 foot or less. Smooth. A slight chance of showers and thunderstorms in the morning, then a chance of showers and thunderstorms in the afternoon. From the Okaloosa-Walton County line to Pascagoula, and out 20 nautical miles. For tonight, southwest winds 5 to 10 knots, diminishing to around 5 knots late. Seas 1 foot or less. Wave detail, southwest 1 foot at 4 seconds. For Thursday, southeast winds around 5 knots. Seas 1 foot or less. Wave detail, southwest 1 foot at 3 seconds and south 1 foot at 9 seconds. A slight chance of showers and thunderstorms in the morning. For Thursday night, southeast winds around 5 knots. Seas 1 foot or less. Wave detail, south 1 foot at 8 seconds. And for Friday, east winds 5 to 10 knots. Seas 1 foot or less, then around 2 feet in the afternoon. Wave detail, southeast 1 foot at 3 seconds and south 1 foot at 8 seconds, becoming southeast 1 foot at 4 seconds and south 1 foot at 8 seconds. A slight chance of showers and thunderstorms in the morning. From the Okaloosa-Walton County line to Pascagoula, from 20 to 60 nautical miles offshore. For tonight, southwest winds around 5 knots. Seas 1 foot or less. Wave detail, southwest 1 foot at 4 seconds and south 1 foot at 8 seconds. For Thursday, southeast winds around 5 knots. seas 1 foot or less. Wave detail, southeast 1 foot at 2 seconds and southwest 1 foot at 3 seconds. For Thursday night, southeast winds around 5 knots. Seas 1 foot or less. Wave detail, southeast 1 foot at 3 seconds and south 1 foot at 9 seconds. A slight chance of showers and thunderstorms after midnight. And for Friday, east winds 5 to 10 knots. Seas around 2 feet. Wave detail, east 2 feet at 3 seconds and south 1 foot at 8 seconds. A chance of showers and thunderstorms, mainly in the morning. Tidal information, at the mouth of the Mobile River on Wednesday, high tide at 5:28 a.m. Low tide at 4:01 p.m. At the mouth of the Mobile River on Thursday, high tide at 5:58 a.m. Low tide at 6:32 p.m. At Pensacola Bay on Wednesday, high tide at 4:29 a.m. Low tide at 3:49 p.m. At Pensacola Bay on Thursday, high tide at 5:15 a.m. Low tide at 5:06 p.m. At the East Pass in Destin on Wednesday, high tide at 3:56 a.m. Low tide at 3:15 p.m. At the East Pass in Destin on Thursday, high tide at 4:42 a.m. Low tide at 4:32 p.m. The following marine observations were made as of 5 p.m. Mobile Bay Coast Guard Station. Winds were south at 11 knots. Sea temperature 86 degrees. Air temperature 87 degrees. Weeks Bay, south winds at 3 knots. Air temperature was 89 degrees. Pensacola Bay. Sea temperature 88 degrees. Air temperature 87 degrees. The report from the east end of Dauphin Island was not available. Graham Bay, south winds at 12 knots. Air temperature was 87 degrees. And Pettiboy Island, south winds at 14 knots. Air temperature was 85 degrees. 12 miles south of Orange Beach. Winds were southwest at 10 knots. Sea temperature 86 degrees. Air temperature 86 degrees. 100 miles south of Destin. Winds were south at 6 knots. Air temperature 86 degrees. Wave heights 1 foot. Wave period 8 seconds. The following weather reports were made at 5 p.m. Pensacola International Airport, skies were cloudy. The temperature was 87 degrees, the dew point was 72, and the relative humidity was 60%. This produces a heat index of 93. The wind was south at 10 miles an hour. The pressure was 30.03 inches and steady. Pensacola Naval Air Station, skies were partly sunny. The temperature was 87 degrees, the dew point was 75, and the relative humidity was 67%. This produces a heat index of 96. The wind was southwest at 12 miles an hour. The pressure was 30.03 inches and steady. Across the central Gulf Coast, Gulf Shores, sunny. Temperature was 88 degrees. Wind south at 9 miles an hour, gusting to 17. Heat index was 96. Milton, partly sunny. Temperature was 85 degrees. Wind southwest at 12 miles an hour. Heat index was 91. Destin, sunny. Temperature was 89 degrees. Wind south at 9 miles an hour. Heat index was 95. Mobile, partly sunny. Temperature was 88 degrees. Wind south at 12 miles an hour. Heat index was 96. Elsewhere, Hattiesburg, mostly sunny and 97. New Orleans, partly sunny and 78. Montgomery, sunny and 94. Tallahassee, thunder and 90. And at Panama City, mostly sunny and 89. Here's your National Weather Service forecast. Tonight, mostly clear. Lows in the mid-70s. South winds around 5 miles per hour this evening, becoming light and variable. Thursday, mostly sunny. A slight chance of showers and thunderstorms in the morning, then a chance of showers and thunderstorms in the afternoon. Humid with highs in the lower 90s. southeast winds around 5 miles per hour. Chance of rain 30%. Thursday night, mostly clear in the evening, then becoming partly cloudy. Lows in the lower 70s. South winds around 5 miles per hour in the evening, becoming light and variable. Friday, mostly sunny. A chance of showers and thunderstorms in the afternoon. Humid with highs in the lower 90s. Northeast winds around 5 miles per hour, becoming southeast in the afternoon. Chance of rain 40%. Heat index values up to 105. Friday night, partly cloudy in the evening, then becoming mostly clear. Humid with lows in the lower 70s. Southeast winds around 5 miles per hour in the evening, becoming light and variable. Saturday, mostly sunny. A slight chance of showers and thunderstorms in the afternoon. Highs in the lower 90s. Chance of rain 20%. Heat index values up to 105. Saturday night, partly cloudy in the evening, then clearing. Lows in the mid-70s. Sunday, mostly sunny. A slight chance of showers and thunderstorms in the morning, then a chance of showers and thunderstorms in the afternoon. Highs in the lower 90s. Chance of rain 40%. Heat index values up to 105. 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The current time is 5:36 p.m. Central Daylight Time. Here's your marine forecast. On the weather map, current light southerly to southwesterly winds shift on Thursday to southeasterly to easterly before becoming generally southerly by the beginning of next week. Wind speeds should remain around 5 to 10 knots with some gusts up to 15 knots Friday and Saturday. Wave heights stay 1 to 2 feet through the beginning of next week. Friday through mid-next week, showers and storms are possible in the morning then shifts inland for the afternoon hours. Higher winds and seas are possible near any thunderstorms. On Perdido Bay, Pensacola Bay including Santa Rosa Sound, and Choctawhatchee Bay. For tonight, southwest winds 5 to 10 knots, diminishing to around 5 knots after midnight. Waves 1 foot or less. Light chop. A slight chance of showers and thunderstorms early this evening. For Thursday, southeast winds around 5 knots, becoming south in the afternoon. Waves 1 foot or less. Light chop. A chance of showers and thunderstorms, mainly in the morning. For Thursday night, southeast winds around 5 knots. Waves 1 foot or less. Smooth. And for Friday, northeast winds 5 to 10 knots, becoming southeast in the afternoon. Waves 1 foot or less. Light chop. A slight chance of showers and thunderstorms. On Perdido Bay, Pensacola Bay including Santa Rosa Sound, and Choctawhatchee Bay. For tonight, southwest winds around 5 knots until early morning, becoming light and variable. Waves 1 foot or less. Smooth. For Thursday, southeast winds around 5 knots, becoming south in the afternoon. Waves 1 foot or less. Light chop. A slight chance of showers and thunderstorms in the morning. For Thursday night, south winds around 5 knots, becoming east after midnight. Waves 1 foot or less. Smooth. A slight chance of showers and thunderstorms after midnight. And for Friday, northeast winds around 5 knots, becoming southeast in the afternoon. Waves 1 foot or less. Smooth. A slight chance of showers and thunderstorms in the morning, then a chance of showers and thunderstorms in the afternoon. From the Okaloosa-Walton County line to Pascagoula, and out 20 nautical miles. For tonight, southwest winds 5 to 10 knots, diminishing to around 5 knots late. Seas 1 foot or less. Wave detail, southwest 1 foot at 4 seconds. For Thursday, southeast winds around 5 knots. Seas 1 foot or less. Wave detail, southwest 1 foot at 3 seconds and south 1 foot at 9 seconds. A slight chance of showers and thunderstorms in the morning. For Thursday night, southeast winds around 5 knots. Seas 1 foot or less. Wave detail, south 1 foot at 8 seconds. And for Friday, east winds 5 to 10 knots. Seas 1 foot or less, then around 2 feet in the afternoon. Wave detail, southeast 1 foot at 3 seconds and south 1 foot at 8 seconds, becoming southeast 1 foot at 4 seconds and south 1 foot at 8 seconds. A slight chance of showers and thunderstorms in the morning. From the Okaloosa-Walton County line to Pascagoula, from 20 to 60 nautical miles offshore. For tonight, southwest winds around 5 knots. Seas 1 foot or less. Wave detail, southwest 1 foot at 4 seconds and south 1 foot at 8 seconds. For Thursday, southeast winds around 5 knots. Seas 1 foot or less. Wave detail, southeast 1 foot at 2 seconds and southwest 1 foot at 3 seconds. For Thursday night, southeast winds around 5 knots. Seas 1 foot or less. Wave detail, southeast 1 foot at 3 seconds and south 1 foot at 9 seconds. A slight chance of showers and thunderstorms after midnight. And for Friday, east winds 5 to 10 knots. Seas around 2 feet. Wave detail, east 2 feet at 3 seconds and south 1 foot at 8 seconds. A chance of showers and thunderstorms, mainly in the morning. Tidal information, at the mouth of the Mobile River on Wednesday, high tide at 5:28 a.m. Low tide at 4:01 p.m. At the mouth of the Mobile River on Thursday, high tide at 5:58 a.m. Low tide at 6:32 p.m. At Pensacola Bay on Wednesday, high tide at 4:29 a.m. Low tide at 3:49 p.m. At Pensacola Bay on Thursday, high tide at 5:15 a.m. Low tide at 5:06 p.m. At the East Pass in Destin on Wednesday, high tide at 3:56 a.m. Low tide at 3:15 p.m. At the East Pass in Destin on Thursday, high tide at 4:42 a.m. Low tide at 4:32 p.m. The following marine observations were made as of 5 p.m. Mobile Bay Coast Guard Station. Winds were south at 11 knots. Sea temperature 86 degrees. Air temperature 87 degrees. Weeks Bay, south winds at 3 knots. Air temperature was 89 degrees. Pensacola Bay. Sea temperature 88 degrees. Air temperature 87 degrees. The report from the east end of Dauphin Island was not available. Graham Bay, south winds at 12 knots. Air temperature was 87 degrees. And Pettiboy Island, south winds at 14 knots. Air temperature was 85 degrees. 12 miles south of Orange Beach. Winds were southwest at 10 knots. Sea temperature 86 degrees. Air temperature 86 degrees. 100 miles south of Destin. Winds were south at 6 knots. Air temperature 86 degrees. Wave heights 1 foot. Wave period 8 seconds. The following weather reports were made at 5 p.m. Pensacola International Airport, skies were cloudy. The temperature was 87 degrees, the dew point was 72, and the relative humidity was 60%. This produces a heat index of 93. The wind was south at 10 miles an hour. The pressure was 30.03 inches and steady. Pensacola Naval Air Station, skies were partly sunny. The temperature was 87 degrees, the dew point was 75, and the relative humidity 7%. This produces a heat index of 96. The wind was southwest at 12 miles an hour. The pressure was 30.03 inches and steady. Across the central Gulf Coast, Gulf Shores, sunny. Temperature was 88 degrees. Wind south at 9 miles an hour, gusting to 17. Heat index was 96. Milton, partly sunny. Temperature was 85 degrees. Wind southwest at 12 miles an hour. Heat index was 91. Destin, sunny. Temperature was 89 degrees. Wind south at 9 miles an hour. Heat index was 95. Mobile, partly sunny. Temperature was 88 degrees. wind south at 12 miles an hour. Heat index was 96. Elsewhere, Hattiesburg, mostly sunny and 97. New Orleans, partly sunny and 78. Montgomery, sunny and 94. Tallahassee, thunder and 90. And in Panama City, mostly sunny and 89. Here's your National Weather Service forecast. Tonight, mostly clear. Lows in the mid-70s. South winds around 5 miles per hour this evening, becoming light and variable. Thursday, mostly sunny. A slight chance of showers and thunderstorms in the morning, then a chance of showers and thunderstorms in the afternoon. Humid with highs in the lower 90s. Southeast winds around 5 miles per hour. Chance of rain 30%. Thursday night, mostly clear in the evening, then becoming partly cloudy. Lows in the lower 70s. South winds around 5 miles per hour in the evening, becoming light and variable. Friday, mostly sunny. A chance of showers and thunderstorms in the afternoon. Humid with highs in the lower 90s. Northeast winds around 5 miles per hour, becoming southeast in the afternoon. Chance of rain 40%. Heat index values up to 105. Friday night, partly cloudy in the evening, then becoming mostly clear. Humid with lows in the lower 70s. Southeast winds around 5 miles per hour in the evening, becoming light and variable. Saturday, mostly sunny. A slight chance of showers and thunderstorms in the afternoon. Highs in the lower 90s. Chance of rain 20%. Heat index values up to 105. Saturday night, partly cloudy in the evening, then clearing. Lows in the mid-70s. Sunday, mostly sunny. A slight chance of showers and thunderstorms in the morning, then a chance of showers and thunderstorms in the afternoon. Highs in the lower 90s. Chance of rain 40%. Heat index values up to 105. 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The current time is 5:47 p.m. Central Daylight Time. Here's your marine forecast. On the weather map, current light southerly to southwesterly winds shift on Thursday to southeasterly to easterly before becoming generally southerly by the beginning of next week. Wind speeds should remain around 5 to 10 knots with some gusts up to 15 knots Friday and Saturday. Wave heights stay 1 to 2 feet through the beginning of next week. Friday through mid-next week, showers and storms are possible in the morning then shifts inland for the afternoon hours. Higher winds and seas are possible near any thunderstorms. On Perdido Bay, Pensacola Bay including Santa Rosa Sound, and Choctawhatchee Bay. For tonight, southwest winds 5 to 10 knots, diminishing to around 5 knots after midnight. Waves 1 foot or less. Light chop. A slight chance of showers and thunderstorms early this evening. For Thursday, southeast winds around 5 knots, becoming south in the afternoon. Waves 1 foot or less. Light chop. A chance of showers and thunderstorms, mainly in the morning. For Thursday night, southeast winds around 5 knots. Waves 1 foot or less. Smooth. And for Friday, northeast winds 5 to 10 knots, becoming southeast in the afternoon. Waves 1 foot or less. Light chop. A slight chance of showers and thunderstorms. On Perdido Bay, Pensacola Bay including Santa Rosa Sound, and Choctawhatchee Bay. For tonight, southwest winds around 5 knots until early morning, becoming light and variable. Waves 1 foot or less. Smooth. For Thursday, southeast winds around 5 knots, becoming south in the afternoon. Waves 1 foot or less. Light chop. A slight chance of showers and thunderstorms in the morning. For Thursday night, south winds around 5 knots, becoming east after midnight. Waves 1 foot or less. Smooth. a slight chance of showers and thunderstorms after midnight. And for Friday, northeast winds around 5 knots, becoming southeast in the afternoon. Waves 1 foot or less. Smooth. A slight chance of showers and thunderstorms in the morning, then a chance of showers and thunderstorms in the afternoon. From the Okaloosa-Walton County line to Pascagoula, and out 20 nautical miles. For tonight, southwest winds 5 to 10 knots, diminishing to around 5 knots late. Seas 1 foot or less. Wave detail, southwest 1 foot at 4 seconds. For Thursday, southeast winds around 5 knots. Seas 1 foot or less. Wave detail, southwest 1 foot at 3 seconds and south 1 foot at 9 seconds. A slight chance of showers and thunderstorms in the morning. For Thursday night, southeast winds around 5 knots. Seas 1 foot or less. Wave detail, south 1 foot at 8 seconds. And for Friday, east winds 5 to 10 knots. Seas 1 foot or less, then around 2 feet in the afternoon. Wave detail, southeast 1 foot at 3 seconds and south 1 foot at 8 seconds, becoming southeast 1 foot at 4 seconds and south 1 foot at 8 seconds. A slight chance of showers and thunderstorms in the morning. From the Okaloosa-Walton County line to Pascagoula, from 20 to 60 nautical miles offshore. For tonight, southwest winds around 5 knots. Seas 1 foot or less. Wave detail, southwest 1 foot at 4 seconds and south 1 foot at 8 seconds. For Thursday, southeast winds around 5 knots. Seas 1 foot or less. Wave detail, southeast 1 foot at 2 seconds and southwest 1 foot at 3 seconds. For Thursday night, southeast winds around 5 knots. Seas 1 foot or less. Wave detail, southeast 1 foot at 3 seconds and south 1 foot at 9 seconds. A slight chance of showers and thunderstorms after midnight. And for Friday, east winds 5 to 10 knots. Seas around 2 feet. Wave detail, east 2 feet at 3 seconds and south 1 foot at 8 seconds. A chance of showers and thunderstorms, mainly in the morning. Tidal information, at the mouth of the Mobile River on Wednesday, high tide at 5:28 a.m. Low tide at 4:01 p.m. At the mouth of the Mobile River on Thursday, high tide at 5:58 a.m. Low tide at 6:32 p.m. At Pensacola Bay on Wednesday, high tide at 4:29 a.m. Low tide at 3:49 p.m. At Pensacola Bay on Thursday, high tide at 5:15 a.m. Low tide at 5:06 p.m. At the East Pass in Destin on Wednesday, high tide at 3:56 a.m. Low tide at 3:15 p.m. At the East Pass in Destin on Thursday, high tide at 4:42 a.m. Low tide at 4:32 p.m. The following marine observations were made as of 5 p.m. Mobile Bay Coast Guard Station. Winds were south at 11 knots. Sea temperature 86 degrees. Air temperature 87 degrees. Weeks Bay, south winds at 3 knots. Air temperature was 89 degrees. Pensacola Bay. Sea temperature 88 degrees. Air temperature 87 degrees. The report from the east end of Dauphin Island was not available. Graham Bay, south winds at 12 knots. Air temperature was 87 degrees. And Pettiboy Island, south winds at 14 knots. Air temperature was 85 degrees. 12 miles south of Orange Beach. Winds were southwest at 10 knots. Sea temperature 86 degrees. Air temperature 86 degrees. 100 miles south of Destin. Winds were south at 6 knots. Air temperature 86 degrees. Wave heights 1 foot. Wave period 8 seconds. The following weather reports were made at 5 p.m. Pensacola International Airport, skies were cloudy. The temperature was 87 degrees, the dew point was 72, and the relative humidity was 60%. This produces a heat index of 93. The wind was south at 10 miles an hour. the pressure was 30.03 inches and steady. Pensacola Naval Air Station, skies were partly sunny. The temperature was 87 degrees, the dew point was 75, and the relative humidity was 67%. This produces a heat index of 96. The wind was southwest at 12 miles an hour. The pressure was 30.03 inches and steady. The tropical weather outlook. For the North Atlantic, Caribbean Sea and the Gulf of America, tropical cyclone formation is not expected during the next 7 days. Across the central Gulf Coast, Gulf Shores, sunny. Temperature was 88 degrees. Wind south at 9 miles an hour, gusting to 17. Heat index was 96. Milton, partly sunny. Temperature was 85 degrees. Wind southwest at 12 miles an hour. Heat index was 91. Destin, sunny. Temperature was 89 degrees. Wind south at 9 miles an hour. Heat index was 95. Mobile, partly sunny. Temperature was 88 degrees. Wind south at 12 miles an hour. Heat index was 96. Elsewhere, Hattiesburg, mostly sunny and 97. New Orleans, partly sunny and 78. Montgomery, sunny and 94. Tallahassee, thunder and 90. And in Panama City, mostly sunny and 89. Here's your National Weather Service forecast. Tonight, mostly clear. Lows in the mid-70s. South winds around 5 miles per hour this evening, becoming light and variable. Thursday, mostly sunny. A slight chance of showers and thunderstorms in the morning, then a chance of showers and thunderstorms in the afternoon. Humid with highs in the lower 90s. Southeast winds around 5 miles per hour. Chance of rain 30%. Thursday night, mostly clear in the evening, then becoming partly cloudy. Lows in the lower 70s. South winds around 5 miles per hour in the evening, becoming light and variable. Friday, mostly sunny. A chance of showers and thunderstorms in the afternoon. Humid with highs in the lower 90s. Northeast winds around 5 miles per hour, becoming southeast in the afternoon. Chance of rain 40%. Heat index values up to 105. Friday night, partly cloudy in the evening, then becoming mostly clear. Humid with lows in the lower 70s. Southeast winds around 5 miles per hour in the evening, becoming light and variable. Saturday, mostly sunny. A slight chance of showers and thunderstorms in the afternoon. Highs in the lower 90s. Chance of rain 20%. Heat index values up to 105. Saturday night, partly cloudy in the evening, then clearing. Lows in the mid-70s. Sunday, mostly sunny. A slight chance of showers and thunderstorms in the morning, then a chance of showers and thunderstorms in the afternoon. Highs in the lower 90s. Chance of rain 40%. Heat index values up to 105. 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The current time is 5:58 p.m. Central Daylight Time. Here's your marine forecast. On the weather map, current light southerly to southwesterly winds shift on Thursday to southeasterly to easterly before becoming generally southerly by the beginning of next week. Wind speeds should remain around 5 to 10 knots with some gusts up to 15 knots Friday and Saturday. Wave heights stay 1 to 2 feet through the beginning of next week. Friday through mid-next week, showers and storms are possible in the morning then shifts inland for the afternoon hours. Higher winds and seas are possible near any thunderstorms. On Perdido Bay, Pensacola Bay including Santa Rosa Sound, and Choctawhatchee Bay. For tonight, southwest winds 5 to 10 knots, diminishing to around 5 knots after midnight. Waves 1 foot or less. Light chop. A slight chance of showers and thunderstorms early this evening. For Thursday, southeast winds around 5 knots, becoming south in the afternoon.
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0: Smooth. And for Friday, northeast winds 5 to 10 knots, becoming southeast in the afternoon. Waves 1 foot or less. Light chop. A slight chance of showers and thunderstorms. On Perdido Bay, Pensacola Bay, including Santa Rosa Sound, and Choctaw Hatchie Bay. For tonight, southwest winds around 5 knots until early morning, becoming light and variable. Waves 1 foot or less. Smooth. For Thursday, southeast winds around 5 knots, becoming south in the afternoon. Waves 1 foot or less. Light chop. A slight chance of showers and thunderstorms in the morning. For Thursday night, south winds around 5 knots, becoming east after midnight. Waves 1 foot or less. Smooth. A slight chance of showers and thunderstorms after midnight. And for Friday, northeast winds around 5 knots, becoming southeast in the afternoon. Waves 1 foot or less. Smooth. A slight chance of showers and thunderstorms in the morning, then a chance of showers and thunderstorms in the afternoon. From the Okaloosa-Walton County line to Pascagoula, and out 20 nautical miles. For tonight, southwest winds 5 to 10 knots, diminishing to around 5 knots late. Seas 1 foot or less. Wave detail, southwest 1 foot at 4 seconds. For Thursday, southeast winds around 5 knots. Seas 1 foot or less. Wave detail, southwest 1 foot at 3 seconds and south 1 foot at 9 seconds. A slight chance of showers and thunderstorms in the morning. For Thursday night, southeast winds around 5 knots. Seas 1 foot or less. Wave detail, south 1 foot at 8 seconds. And for Friday, east winds 5 to 10 knots. Seas 1 foot or less, then around 2 feet in the afternoon. Wave detail, southeast 1 foot at 3 seconds and south 1 foot at 8 seconds, becoming southeast 1 foot at 4 seconds and south 1 foot at 8 seconds. A slight chance of showers and thunderstorms in the morning. From the Okaloosa-Walton County line to Pascagoula, from 20 to 60 nautical miles offshore. For tonight, southwest winds around 5 knots. Seas 1 foot or less. Wave detail, southwest 1 foot at 4 seconds and south 1 foot at 8 seconds. For Thursday, southeast winds around 5 knots. Seas 1 foot or less. Wave detail, southeast 1 foot at 2 seconds and southwest 1 foot at 3 seconds. For Thursday night, southeast winds around 5 knots. Seas 1 foot or less. Wave detail, southeast 1 foot at 3 seconds and south 1 foot at 9 seconds. A slight chance of showers and thunderstorms after midnight. And for Friday, east winds 5 to 10 knots. Seas around 2 feet. Wave detail, east 2 feet at 3 seconds and south 1 foot at 8 seconds. A chance of showers and thunderstorms, mainly in the morning. Tidal information, at the mouth of the Mobile River on Wednesday, high tide at 5:28 a.m. Low tide at 4:01 p.m. At the mouth of the Mobile River on Thursday, high tide at 5:58 a.m. Low tide at 6:32 p.m. At Pensacola Bay on Wednesday, high tide at 4:29 a.m. Low tide at 3:49 p.m. At Pensacola Bay on Thursday, high tide at 5:15 a.m. Low tide at 5:06 p.m. At the East Pass in Destin on Wednesday, high tide at 3:56 a.m. Low tide at 3:15 p.m. At the East Pass in Destin on Thursday, high tide at 4:42 a.m. Low tide at 4:32 p.m. The following marine observations were made as of 5 p.m. Mobile Bay Coast Guard Station. Winds were south at 11 knots. Sea temperature 86 degrees. Air temperature 87 degrees. Weeks Bay, south winds at 3 knots. Air temperature was 89 degrees. Pensacola Bay. Sea temperature 88 degrees. air temperature 87 degrees. The report from the east end of Dauphin Island was not available. Graham Bay, south winds at 12 knots. Air temperature was 87 degrees. And Petty Boy Island, south winds

The temperature was 87 degrees, the dew point was 72, and the relative humidity was 60%. This produces a heat index of 93. The wind was south at 10 miles an hour. The pressure was 30.03 inches and steady. Pensacola Naval Air Station, skies were partly sunny. The temperature was 87 degrees, the dew point was 75, and the relative humidity was 67%. This produces a heat index of 96. The wind was southwest at 12 miles an hour. The pressure was 30.03 inches and steady. The Pensacola climate summary for this evening, as of 4 p.m., August 5, 2026. Today's high temperature was 91 degrees and the low 76 degrees. A trace of precipitation fell today, which brings the monthly total to 1.53 inches. The total precipitation for the year now stands at 32.71 inches. Sunset tonight is at 7:40 p.m. Sunrise tomorrow is at 6:10 a.m. Across the central Gulf Coast, Gulf Shores, sunny. Temperature was 88 degrees. Wind south at 9 miles an hour, gusting to 17. Heat index was 96. Milton, partly sunny. Temperature was 85 degrees. Wind southwest at 12 miles an hour. Heat index was 91. Destin, sunny. Temperature was 89 degrees. Wind south at 9 miles an hour. Heat index was 95. Mobile, partly sunny. Temperature was 88 degrees. Wind south at 12 miles an hour. Heat index was 96. Elsewhere, Hattiesburg, mostly sunny and 97. New Orleans, partly sunny and 78. Montgomery, sunny and 94. Tallahassee, thunder and 90. And in Panama City, mostly sunny and 89. Here's your National Weather Service forecast. Tonight, mostly clear. Lows in the mid-70s. South winds around 5 miles per hour this evening, becoming light and variable. Thursday, mostly sunny. A slight chance of showers and thunderstorms in the morning, then a chance of showers and thunderstorms in the afternoon. Humid with highs in the lower 90s. Southeast winds around 5 miles per hour. Chance of rain 30%. Thursday night, mostly clear in the evening, then becoming partly cloudy. Lows in the lower 70s. South winds around 5 miles per hour in the evening, becoming light and variable. Friday, mostly sunny. A chance of showers and thunderstorms in the afternoon. Humid with highs in the lower 90s. Northeast winds around 5 miles per hour, becoming southeast in the afternoon. Chance of rain 40%. Heat index values up to 105. Friday night, partly cloudy in the evening, then becoming mostly clear. Humid with lows in the lower 70s. Southeast winds around 5 miles per hour in the evening, becoming light and variable. Saturday, mostly sunny. A slight chance of showers and thunderstorms in the afternoon. Highs in the lower 90s. Chance of rain 20%. Heat index values up to 105. Saturday night, partly cloudy in the evening, then clearing. Lows in the mid-70s. Sunday, mostly sunny. A slight chance of showers and thunderstorms in the morning, then a chance of showers and thunderstorms in the afternoon. Highs in the lower 90s. Chance of rain 40%. Heat index values up to 105. 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The current time is 6:09 p.m. Central Daylight Time. Here's your marine forecast. On the weather map, current light southerly to southwesterly winds shift on Thursday to southeasterly to easterly before becoming generally southerly by the beginning of next week. Wind speeds should remain around 5 to 10 knots with some gusts up to 15 knots Friday and Saturday. Wave heights stay 1 to 2 feet through the beginning of next week. Friday through mid-next week, showers and storms are possible in the morning then shifts inland for the afternoon hours. Higher winds and seas are possible near any thunderstorms. On Perdido Bay, Pensacola Bay including Santa Rosa Sound,

0: Choctaw Hatchie Bay. For tonight, southwest winds 5 to 10 knots, diminishing to around 5 knots after midnight. Waves 1 foot or less. Light chop. A slight chance of showers and thunderstorms early this evening. For Thursday, southeast winds around 5 knots, becoming south in the afternoon. Waves 1 foot or less. Light chop. A chance of showers and thunderstorms, mainly in the morning. For Thursday night, southeast winds around 5 knots. Waves 1 foot or less. Smooth. And for Friday, northeast winds 5 to 10 knots, becoming southeast in the afternoon. Waves 1 foot or less. Light chop. A slight chance of showers and thunderstorms. On Perdido Bay, Pensacola Bay including Santa Rosa Sound, and Choctaw Hatchie Bay. For tonight, southwest winds around 5 knots until early morning, becoming light and variable. Waves 1 foot or less. Smooth. For Thursday, southeast winds around 5 knots, becoming south in the afternoon. Waves 1 foot or less. Light chop. A slight chance of showers and thunderstorms in the morning. For Thursday night, south winds around 5 knots, becoming east after midnight. Waves 1 foot or less. Smooth. A slight chance of showers and thunderstorms after midnight. And for Friday, northeast winds around 5 knots, becoming southeast in the afternoon. Waves 1 foot or less. Smooth. A slight chance of showers and thunderstorms in the morning, then a chance of showers and thunderstorms in the afternoon. From the Okaloosa-Walton County line to Pascagoula, and out 20 nautical miles. For tonight, southwest winds 5 to 10 knots, diminishing to around 5 knots late. Seas 1 foot or less. Wave detail, southwest 1 foot at 4 seconds. For Thursday, southeast winds around 5 knots. Seas 1 foot or less. Wave detail, southwest 1 foot at 3 seconds and south 1 foot at 9 seconds. A slight chance of showers and thunderstorms in the morning. For Thursday night, southeast winds around 5 knots. Seas 1 foot or less. Wave detail, south 1 foot at 8 seconds. And for Friday, east winds 5 to 10 knots. Seas 1 foot or less, then around 2 feet in the afternoon. Wave detail, southeast 1 foot at 3 seconds and south 1 foot at 8 seconds, becoming southeast 1 foot at 4 seconds and south 1 foot at 8 seconds. A slight chance of showers and thunderstorms in the morning. From the Okaloosa-Walton County line to Pascagoula, from 20 to 60 nautical miles offshore. For tonight, southwest winds around 5 knots. Seas 1 foot or less. Wave detail, southwest 1 foot at 4 seconds and south 1 foot at 8 seconds. For Thursday, southeast winds around 5 knots. Seas 1 foot or less. Wave detail, southeast 1 foot at 2 seconds and southwest 1 foot at 3 seconds. For Thursday night, southeast winds around 5 knots. Seas 1 foot or less. Wave detail, southeast 1 foot at 3 seconds and south 1 foot at 9 seconds. A slight chance of showers and thunderstorms after midnight. And for Friday, east winds 5 to 10 knots. Seas around 2 feet. Wave detail, east 2 feet at 3 seconds and south 1 foot at 8 seconds. A chance of showers and thunderstorms, mainly in the morning. Tidal information, at the mouth of the Mobile River on Wednesday, high tide at 5:28 a.m. Low tide at 4:01 p.m. At the mouth of the Mobile River on Thursday, high tide at 5:58 a.m. Low tide at 6:32 p.m. At Pensacola Bay on Wednesday, high tide at 4:29 a.m. Low tide at 3:49 p.m. At Pensacola Bay on Thursday, high tide at 5:15 a.m. Low tide at 5:06 p.m. At the East Pass in Destin on Wednesday, high tide at 3:56 a.m. Low tide at 3:15 p.m. At the East Pass in Destin on Thursday, high tide at 4:42 a.m. Low tide at 4:32 p.m. The tropical weather outlook. For the North Atlantic, Caribbean Sea and the Gulf of America, tropical cyclone formation is not expected during the next 7 days. The following marine observations were made as of 6 p.m. Mobile Bay Coast Guard Station. Winds were south at 7 knots. Sea temperature 87 degrees. Air temperature 87 degrees. Weeks Bay, south winds at 3 knots. Air temperature was 88 degrees. Pensacola Bay. Sea temperature 89 degrees. Air temperature 89 degrees. The report from the east end of Dauphin Island was not available. Graham Bay, south winds at 13 knots. Air temperature was 86 degrees. And Pettiboy Island, south winds at 12 knots. Air temperature was 85 degrees. 12 miles south of Orange Beach, winds were south at 10 knots. Air temperature was 86 degrees. Gulf water temperature 86 degrees. Wave heights 1 foot, with a period of 3 seconds. 100 miles south of Destin. Winds were south at 6 knots. Air temperature 86 degrees. Wave heights 1 foot. Wave period 8 seconds. The following weather reports were made at 6 p.m. Pensacola International Airport, skies were mostly sunny. The temperature was 87 degrees, the dew point was 74, and the relative humidity was 64%. This produces a heat index of 95. The wind was southwest at 13 miles an hour. The pressure was 30.03 inches and steady. Pensacola Naval Air Station, skies were partly sunny. The temperature was 87 degrees, the dew point was 73, and the relative humidity was 62%. This produces a heat index of 94. The wind was southwest at 10 miles an hour. The pressure was 30.03 inches and steady. 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We broadcast on a frequency of 162.40 MHz from the Mobile Pensacola National Weather Service. The Pensacola climate summary for this evening, as of 4 p.m., August 5, 2026. Today's high temperature was 91 degrees and the low 76 degrees. A trace of precipitation fell today, which brings the monthly total to 1.53 inches. The total precipitation for the year now stands at 32.71 inches. Sunset tonight is at 7:40 p.m. Sunrise tomorrow is at 6:10 a.m. Across the central Gulf Coast, Gulf Shores, sunny. Temperature was 88 degrees. Wind southwest at 8 miles an hour. Heat index was 97. Milton, partly sunny. Temperature was 86 degrees. Wind south at 10 miles an hour. Heat index was 94. Destin, sunny. Temperature was 87 degrees. Wind south at 9 miles an hour. Heat index was 96. Mobile, partly sunny. Temperature was 86 degrees. Wind south at 15 miles an hour. Heat index was 96. Elsewhere, Hattiesburg, sunny and 97. New Orleans, partly sunny and 81. Montgomery, mostly sunny and 93. Tallahassee, mostly sunny and 82. And at Panama City, sunny and 87. Here's your National Weather Service forecast. Tonight, mostly clear. Lows in the mid-70s. South winds around 5 miles per hour this evening, becoming light and variable. Thursday, mostly sunny. A slight chance of showers and thunderstorms in the morning, then a chance of showers and thunderstorms in the afternoon. Humid with highs in the lower 90s. Southeast winds around 5 miles per hour. Chance of rain 30%. Thursday night, mostly clear in the evening, then becoming partly cloudy. Lows in the lower 70s. South winds around 5 miles per hour in the evening, becoming light and variable. Friday, mostly sunny. A chance of showers and thunderstorms in the afternoon. Humid with highs in the lower 90s. Northeast winds around 5 miles per hour, becoming southeast in the afternoon. Chance of rain 40%. heat index values up to 105. Friday night, partly cloudy in the evening, then becoming mostly clear. Humid with lows in the lower 70s. Southeast winds around 5 miles per hour in the evening, becoming light and variable. Saturday, mostly sunny. A slight chance of showers and thunderstorms in the afternoon. Highs in the lower 90s. Chance of rain 20%. Heat index values up to 105. Saturday night, partly cloudy in the evening, then clearing. Lows in the mid-70s. Sunday, mostly sunny. A slight chance of showers and thunderstorms in the morning, then a chance of showers and thunderstorms in the afternoon. Highs in the lower 90s. Chance of rain 40%. Heat index values up to 105. 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The current time is 6:21 p.m. Central Daylight Time. Here's your marine forecast. On the weather map, current light southerly to southwesterly winds shift on Thursday to southeasterly to easterly before becoming generally southerly by the beginning of next week. Wind speeds should remain around 5 to 10 knots with some gusts up to 15 knots Friday and Saturday. Wave heights stay 1 to 2 feet through the beginning of next week. Friday through mid-next week, showers and storms are possible in the morning then shifts inland for the afternoon hours. Higher winds and seas are possible near any thunderstorms. On Perdido Bay, Pensacola Bay including Santa Rosa Sound, and Choctawhatchee Bay. For tonight, southwest winds 5 to 10 knots, diminishing to around 5 knots after midnight. Waves 1 foot or less. Light chop. A slight chance of showers and thunderstorms early this evening. For Thursday, southeast winds around 5 knots, becoming south in the afternoon. Waves 1 foot or less. Light chop. A chance of showers and thunderstorms, mainly in the morning. For Thursday night, southeast winds around 5 knots. Waves 1 foot or less. Smooth. And for Friday, northeast winds 5 to 10 knots, becoming southeast in the afternoon. Waves 1 foot or less. Light chop. A slight chance of showers and thunderstorms. On Perdido Bay, Pensacola Bay including Santa Rosa Sound, and Choctawhatchee Bay. For tonight, southwest winds around 5 knots until early morning, becoming light and variable. Waves 1 foot or less. Smooth. For Thursday, southeast winds around 5 knots, becoming south in the afternoon. Waves 1 foot or less. Light chop. A slight chance of showers and thunderstorms in the morning. For Thursday night, south winds around 5 knots, becoming east after midnight. Waves 1 foot or less. Smooth. A slight chance of showers and thunderstorms after midnight. And for Friday, northeast winds around 5 knots, becoming southeast in the afternoon. Waves 1 foot or less. Smooth. A slight chance of showers and thunderstorms in the morning, then a chance of showers and thunderstorms in the afternoon. From the Okaloosa-Walton County line to Pascagoula, and out 20 nautical miles. For tonight, southwest winds 5 to 10 knots, diminishing to around 5 knots late. Seas 1 foot or less. Wave detail, southwest 1 foot at 4 seconds. For Thursday, southeast winds around 5 knots. Seas 1 foot or less. Wave detail, southwest 1 foot at 3 seconds and south 1 foot at 9 seconds. A slight chance of showers and thunderstorms in the morning. For Thursday night, southeast winds around 5 knots. Seas 1 foot or less. Wave detail, south 1 foot at 8 seconds. And for Friday, east winds 5 to 10 knots. Seas 1 foot or less, then around 2 feet in the afternoon. Wave detail, southeast 1 foot at 3 seconds and south 1 foot at 8 seconds, becoming southeast 1 foot at 4 seconds and south 1 foot at 8 seconds. A slight chance of showers and thunderstorms in the morning. From the Okaloosa-Walton County line to Pascagoula, from 20 to 60 nautical miles offshore. For tonight, southwest winds around 5 knots. seas 1 foot or less. Wave detail, southwest 1 foot at 4 seconds and south 1 foot at 8 seconds. For Thursday, southeast winds around 5 knots. Seas 1 foot or less. Wave detail, southeast 1 foot at 2 seconds and southwest 1 foot at 3 seconds. For Thursday night, southeast winds around 5 knots. Seas 1 foot or less. Wave detail, southeast 1 foot at 3 seconds and south 1 foot at 9 seconds. A slight chance of showers and thunderstorms after midnight. And for Friday, east winds 5 to 10 knots. Seas around 2 feet. Wave detail, east 2 feet at 3 seconds and south 1 foot at 8 seconds. A chance of showers and thunderstorms, mainly in the morning. Tidal information, at the mouth of the Mobile River on Wednesday, high tide at 5:28 a.m. Low tide at 4:01 p.m. At the mouth of the Mobile River on Thursday, high tide at 5:58 a.m. Low tide at 6:32 p.m. At Pensacola Bay on Wednesday, high tide at 4:29 a.m. Low tide at 3:49 p.m. At Pensacola Bay on Thursday, high tide at 5:15 a.m. Low tide at 5:06 p.m. At the East Pass in Destin on Wednesday, high tide at 3:56 a.m. Low tide at 3:15 p.m. At the East Pass in Destin on Thursday, high tide at 4:42 a.m. Low tide at 4:32 p.m. The following marine observations were made as of 6 p.m. Mobile Bay Coast Guard Station. Winds were south at 7 knots. Sea temperature 87 degrees. Air temperature 87 degrees. Weeks Bay, south winds at 3 knots. Air temperature was 88 degrees. Pensacola Bay. Sea temperature 89 degrees. Air temperature 89 degrees. The report from the east end of Dauphin Island was not available. Graham Bay, south winds at 13 knots. Air temperature was 86 degrees. And Pettiboy Island, south winds at 12 knots. Air temperature was 85 degrees. 12 miles south of Orange Beach, winds were south at 10 knots. Air temperature was 86 degrees. Gulf water temperature 86 degrees. Wave heights 1 foot, with a period of 3 seconds. 100 miles south of Destin. Winds were south at 6 knots. Air temperature 86 degrees. Wave heights 1 foot. Wave period 8 seconds. The following weather reports were made at 6 p.m. Pensacola International Airport, skies were mostly sunny. The temperature was 87 degrees, the dew point was 74, and the relative humidity was 64%. This produces a heat index of 95. The wind was southwest at 13 miles an hour. The pressure was 30.03 inches and steady. Pensacola Naval Air Station, skies were partly sunny. The temperature was 87 degrees, the dew point was 73, and the relative humidity was 62%. This produces a heat index of 94. The wind was southwest at 10 miles an hour. The pressure was 30.03 inches and steady. The Pensacola climate summary for this evening, as of 4 p.m., August 5, 2026. Today's high temperature was 91 degrees and the low 76 degrees. A trace of precipitation fell today, which brings the monthly total to 1.53 inches. The total precipitation for the year now stands at 32.71 inches. Sunset tonight is at 7:40 p.m. Sunrise tomorrow is at 6:10 a.m. Across the central Gulf Coast, Gulf Shores, sunny. Temperature was 88 degrees. Wind southwest at 8 miles an hour. Heat index was 97. Milton, partly sunny. Temperature was 86 degrees. Wind south at 10 miles an hour. Heat index was 94. Destin, sunny. Temperature was 87 degrees. Wind south at 9 miles an hour. Heat index was 96. Mobile, partly sunny. Temperature was 86 degrees. Wind south at 15 miles an hour. Heat index was 96. Elsewhere, Hattiesburg, sunny and 97. New Orleans, partly sunny and 81. Montgomery, mostly sunny and 93. Tallahassee, mostly sunny and 82. And in Panama City, sunny and 87. Here's your National Weather Service forecast. Tonight, mostly clear. Lows in the mid-70s. South winds around 5 miles per hour this evening, becoming light and variable. Thursday, mostly sunny. A slight chance of showers and thunderstorms in the morning, then a chance of showers and thunderstorms in the afternoon. Humid with highs in the lower 90s. Southeast winds around 5 miles per hour. Chance of rain 30%. Thursday night, mostly clear in the evening, then becoming partly cloudy. Lows in the lower 70s. South winds around 5 miles per hour in the evening, becoming light and variable. Friday, mostly sunny. A chance of showers and thunderstorms in the afternoon. Humid with highs in the lower 90s. Northeast winds around 5 miles per hour, becoming southeast in the afternoon. Chance of rain 40%. Heat index values up to 105. Friday night, partly cloudy in the evening, then becoming mostly clear. Humid with lows in the lower 70s. Southeast winds around 5 miles per hour in the evening, becoming light and variable. Saturday, mostly sunny. A slight chance of showers and thunderstorms in the afternoon. Highs in the lower 90s. Chance of rain 20%. Heat index values up to 105. Saturday night, partly cloudy in the evening, then clearing. Lows in the mid-70s. Sunday, mostly sunny. A slight chance of showers and thunderstorms in the morning, then a chance of showers and thunderstorms in the afternoon. Highs in the lower 90s. Chance of rain 40%. Heat index values up to 105. 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The current time is 6:32 p.m. Central Daylight Time. Here's your marine forecast. On the weather map, current light southerly to southwesterly winds shift on Thursday to southeasterly to easterly before becoming generally southerly by the beginning of next week. Wind speeds should remain around 5 to 10 knots with some gusts up to 15 knots Friday and Saturday. Wave heights stay 1 to 2 feet through the beginning of next week. Friday through mid-next week, showers and storms are possible in the morning then shifts inland for the afternoon hours. Higher winds and seas are possible near any thunderstorms. On Perdido Bay, Pensacola Bay including Santa Rosa Sound, and Choctawhatchee Bay. For tonight, southwest winds 5 to 10 knots, diminishing to around 5 knots after midnight. Waves 1 foot or less. Light chop. A slight chance of showers and thunderstorms early this evening. For Thursday, southeast winds around 5 knots, becoming south in the afternoon. Waves 1 foot or less. Light chop. A chance of showers and thunderstorms, mainly in the morning. For Thursday night, southeast winds around 5 knots. Waves 1 foot or less. Smooth. And for Friday, northeast winds 5 to 10 knots, becoming southeast in the afternoon. Waves 1 foot or less. Light chop. A slight chance of showers and thunderstorms. On Perdido Bay, Pensacola Bay including Santa Rosa Sound, and Choctawhatchee Bay. For tonight, southwest winds around 5 knots until early morning, becoming light and variable. Waves 1 foot or less. Smooth. For Thursday, southeast winds around 5 knots, becoming south in the afternoon. Waves 1 foot or less. Light chop. A slight chance of showers and thunderstorms in the morning. For Thursday night, south winds around 5 knots, becoming east after midnight. Waves 1 foot or less. Smooth. A slight chance of showers and thunderstorms after midnight. And for Friday, northeast winds around 5 knots, becoming southeast in the afternoon. Waves 1 foot or less. Smooth. A slight chance of showers and thunderstorms in the morning, then a chance of showers and thunderstorms in the afternoon. from the Okaloosa Walton County line to Pascagoula and out 20 nautical miles. For tonight, southwest winds 5 to 10 knots, diminishing to around 5 knots late. Seas 1 foot or less. Wave detail, southwest 1 foot at 4 seconds. For Thursday, southeast winds around 5 knots. Seas 1 foot or less. Wave detail, southwest 1 foot at 3 seconds and south 1 foot at 9 seconds. A slight chance of showers and thunderstorms in the morning. For Thursday night, southeast winds around 5 knots. Seas 1 foot or less. Wave detail, south 1 foot at 8 seconds. And for Friday, east winds 5 to 10 knots. Seas 1 foot or less, then around 2 feet in the afternoon. Wave detail, southeast 1 foot at 3 seconds and south 1 foot at 8 seconds, becoming southeast 1 foot at 4 seconds and south 1 foot at 8 seconds. A slight chance of showers and thunderstorms in the morning. From the Okaloosa Walton County line to Pascagoula, from 20 to 60 nautical miles offshore. For tonight, southwest winds around 5 knots. Seas 1 foot or less. Wave detail, southwest 1 foot at 4 seconds and south 1 foot at 8 seconds. For Thursday, southeast winds around 5 knots. Seas 1 foot or less. Wave detail, southeast 1 foot at 2 seconds and southwest 1 foot at 3 seconds. For Thursday night, southeast winds around 5 knots. Seas 1 foot or less. Wave detail, southeast 1 foot at 3 seconds and south 1 foot at 9 seconds. A slight chance of showers and thunderstorms after midnight. And for Friday, east winds 5 to 10 knots. Seas around 2 feet. Wave detail, east 2 feet at 3 seconds and south 1 foot at 8 seconds. A chance of showers and thunderstorms, mainly in the morning. The Tropical Weather Outlook. For the North Atlantic, Caribbean Sea and the Gulf of America, tropical cyclone formation is not expected during the next 7 days. Tidal information, at the mouth of the Mobile River on Wednesday, high tide at 5:28 a.m. Low tide at 4:01 p.m. At the mouth of the Mobile River on Thursday, high tide at 5:58 a.m. Low tide at 6:32 p.m. At Pensacola Bay on Wednesday, high tide at 4:29 a.m. Low tide at 3:49 p.m. At Pensacola Bay on Thursday, high tide at 5:15 a.m. Low tide at 5:06 p.m. At the East Pass in Destin on Wednesday, high tide at 3:56 a.m. Low tide at 3:15 p.m. At the East Pass in Destin on Thursday, high tide at 4:42 a.m. Low tide at 4:32 p.m. The following marine observations were made as of 6 p.m. Mobile Bay Coast Guard Station. Winds were south at 7 knots. Sea temperature 87 degrees. Air temperature 87 degrees. Weeks Bay, south winds at 3 knots. Air temperature was 88 degrees. Pensacola Bay. Sea temperature 89 degrees. Air temperature 89 degrees. The report from the east end of Dauphin Island was not available. Graham Bay, south winds at 13 knots. Air temperature was 86 degrees. And Pettiboy Island, south winds at 12 knots. Air temperature was 85 degrees. 12 miles south of Orange Beach, winds were south at 10 knots. Air temperature was 86 degrees. Gulf water temperature 86 degrees. Wave heights 1 foot, with a period of 3 seconds. 100 miles south of Destin. Winds were south at 6 knots. Air temperature 86 degrees. Wave heights 1 foot. Wave period 8 seconds. The following weather reports were made at 6 p.m. Pensacola International Airport, skies were mostly sunny. The temperature was 87 degrees, the dew point was 74, and the relative humidity was 64%. This produces a heat index of 95. The wind was southwest at 13 miles an hour. The pressure was 30.03 inches and steady. Pensacola Naval Air Station, skies were partly sunny. The temperature was 87 degrees, the dew point was 73, and the relative humidity was 62%. This produces a heat index of 94. The wind was southwest at 10 miles an hour. The pressure was 30.03 inches and steady. The Pensacola climate summary for this evening, as of 4 p.m., August 5, 2026. Today's high temperature was 91 degrees and the low 76 degrees. A trace of precipitation fell today, which brings the monthly total to 1.53 inches. The total precipitation for the year now stands at 32.71 inches. Sunset tonight is at 7:40 p.m. Sunrise tomorrow is at 6:10 a.m. Across the central Gulf Coast, Gulf Shores, sunny. Temperature was 88 degrees. Wind southwest at 8 miles an hour. Heat index was 97. Milton, partly sunny. Temperature was 86 degrees. Wind south at 10 miles an hour. Heat index was 94. Destin, sunny. Temperature was 87 degrees. Wind south at 9 miles an hour. Heat index was 96. Mobile, partly sunny. Temperature was 86 degrees. Wind south at 15 miles an hour. Heat index was 96. Elsewhere, Hattiesburg, sunny and 97. New Orleans, partly sunny and 81. Montgomery, mostly sunny and 93. Tallahassee, mostly sunny and 82. And at Panama City, sunny and 87. Here's your National Weather Service forecast. Tonight, mostly clear. Lows in the mid-70s. South winds around 5 miles per hour this evening, becoming light and variable. Thursday, mostly sunny. A slight chance of showers and thunderstorms in the morning, then a chance of showers and thunderstorms in the afternoon. Humid with highs in the lower 90s. Southeast winds around 5 miles per hour. Chance of rain 30%. Thursday night, mostly clear in the evening, then becoming partly cloudy. Lows in the lower 70s. South winds around 5 miles per hour in the evening, becoming light and variable. Friday, mostly sunny. A chance of showers and thunderstorms in the afternoon. Humid with highs in the lower 90s. Northeast winds around 5 miles per hour, becoming southeast in the afternoon. Chance of rain 40%. Heat index values up to 105. Friday night, partly cloudy in the evening, then becoming mostly clear. Humid with lows in the lower 70s. Southeast winds around 5 miles per hour in the evening, becoming light and variable. Saturday, mostly sunny. A slight chance of showers and thunderstorms in the afternoon. Highs in the lower 90s. Chance of rain 20%. Heat index values up to 105. Saturday night, partly cloudy in the evening, then clearing. Lows in the mid-70s. Sunday, mostly sunny. A slight chance of showers and thunderstorms in the morning, then a chance of showers and thunderstorms in the afternoon. Highs in the lower 90s. Chance of rain 40%. Heat index values up to 105. 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The current time is 6:44 p.m. Central Daylight Time. Here's your marine forecast. On the weather map, current light southerly to southwesterly winds shift on Thursday to southeasterly to easterly before becoming generally southerly by the beginning of next week. Wind speeds should remain around 5 to 10 knots with some gusts up to 50 knots Friday and Saturday. Wave heights stay 1 to 2 feet through the beginning of next week. Friday through mid-next week, showers and storms are possible in the morning then shifts inland for the afternoon hours. Higher winds and seas are possible near any thunderstorms. On Perdido Bay, Pensacola Bay including Santa Rosa Sound, and Choctawhatchee Bay. For tonight, southwest winds 5 to 10 knots, diminishing to around 5 knots after midnight. Waves 1 foot or less. Light chop. A slight chance of showers and thunderstorms early this evening. For Thursday, southeast winds around 5 knots, becoming south in the afternoon. Waves 1 foot or less. Light chop. A chance of showers and thunderstorms, mainly in the morning. For Thursday night, southeast winds around 5 knots. Waves 1 foot or less. Smooth. And for Friday, northeast winds 5 to 10 knots, becoming southeast in the afternoon. Waves 1 foot or less. Light chop. A slight chance of showers and thunderstorms. On Perdido Bay, Pensacola Bay including Santa Rosa Sound, and Choctaw Hatchie Bay. For tonight, southwest winds around 5 knots until early morning, becoming light and variable. Waves 1 foot or less. Smooth. For Thursday, southeast winds around 5 knots, becoming south in the afternoon. Waves 1 foot or less. Light chop. A slight chance of showers and thunderstorms in the morning. For Thursday night, south winds around 5 knots, becoming east after midnight. Waves 1 foot or less. Smooth. A slight chance of showers and thunderstorms after midnight. And for Friday, northeast winds around 5 knots, becoming southeast in the afternoon. Waves 1 foot or less. Smooth. A slight chance of showers and thunderstorms in the morning, then a chance of showers and thunderstorms in the afternoon. From the Okaloosa-Walton County line to Pascagoula, and out 20 nautical miles. For tonight, southwest winds 5 to 10 knots, diminishing to around 5 knots late. Seas 1 foot or less. Wave detail, southwest 1 foot at 4 seconds. For Thursday, southeast winds around 5 knots. Seas 1 foot or less. Wave detail, southwest 1 foot at 3 seconds and south 1 foot at 9 seconds. A slight chance of showers and thunderstorms in the morning. For Thursday night, southeast winds around 5 knots. Seas 1 foot or less. Wave detail, south 1 foot at 8 seconds. And for Friday, east winds 5 to 10 knots. Seas 1 foot or less, then around 2 feet in the afternoon. Wave detail, southeast 1 foot at 3 seconds and south 1 foot at 8 seconds, becoming southeast 1 foot at 4 seconds and south 1 foot at 8 seconds. A slight chance of showers and thunderstorms in the morning. From the Okaloosa-Walton County line to Pascagoula, from 20 to 60 nautical miles offshore. For tonight, southwest winds around 5 knots. Seas 1 foot or less. Wave detail, southwest 1 foot at 4 seconds and south 1 foot at 8 seconds. For Thursday, southeast winds around 5 knots. Seas 1 foot or less. Wave detail, southeast 1 foot at 2 seconds and southwest 1 foot at 3 seconds. For Thursday night, southeast winds around 5 knots. Seas 1 foot or less. Wave detail, southeast 1 foot at 3 seconds and south 1 foot at 9 seconds. A slight chance of showers and thunderstorms after midnight. And for Friday, east winds 5 to 10 knots. Seas around 2 feet. Wave detail, east 2 feet at 3 seconds and south 1 foot at 8 seconds. A chance of showers and thunderstorms, mainly in the morning. 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Tidal information, at the mouth of the Mobile River on Wednesday, high tide at 5:28 a.m. Low tide at 4:01 p.m. At the mouth of the Mobile River on Thursday, high tide at 5:58 a.m. Low tide at 6:32 p.m. At Pensacola Bay on Wednesday, high tide at 4:29 a.m. Low tide at 3:49 p.m. At Pensacola Bay on Thursday, high tide at 5:15 a.m. Low tide at 5:06 p.m. At the East Pass in Destin on Wednesday, high tide at 3:56 a.m. Low tide at 3:15 p.m. At the East Pass in Destin on Thursday, high tide at 4:42 a.m. Low tide at 4:32 p.m. The following marine observations were made as of 6 p.m. Mobile Bay Coast Guard Station. Winds were south at 7 knots. Sea temperature 87 degrees. Air temperature 87 degrees. Weeks Bay, south winds at 3 knots. Air temperature was 88 degrees. Pensacola Bay. Sea temperature 89 degrees. Air temperature 89 degrees. The report from the east end of Dauphin Island was not available. Graham Bay, south winds at 13 knots. Air temperature was 86 degrees. And Pettiboy Island, south winds at 12 knots. Air temperature was 85 degrees. 12 miles south of Orange Beach, winds were south at 10 knots. Air temperature was 86 degrees. Gulf water temperature 86 degrees. Wave heights 1 foot, with a period of 3 seconds. 100 miles south of Destin. Winds were south at 6 knots. Air temperature 86 degrees. Wave heights 1 foot. Wave period 8 seconds. The following weather reports were made at 6 p.m. Pensacola International Airport, skies were mostly sunny. The temperature was 87 degrees, the dew point was 74, and the relative humidity was 64%. This produces a heat index of 95. The wind was southwest at 13 miles an hour. The pressure was 30.03 inches and steady. Pensacola Naval Air Station, skies were partly sunny. The temperature was 87 degrees, the dew point was 73, and the relative humidity was 62%. This produces a heat index of 94. The wind was southwest at 10 miles an hour. The pressure was 30.03 inches and steady. The Pensacola climate summary for this evening, as of 4 p.m., August 5, 2026. Today's high temperature was 91 degrees and the low 76 degrees. A trace of precipitation fell today, which brings the monthly total to 1.53 inches. The total precipitation for the year now stands at 32.71 inches. Sunset tonight is at 7:40 p.m. Sunrise tomorrow is at 6:10 a.m. Across the central Gulf Coast, Gulf Shores, sunny. Temperature was 88 degrees. Wind southwest at 8 miles an hour. Heat index was 97. Milton, partly sunny. Temperature was 86 degrees. Wind south at 10 miles an hour. Heat index was 94. Destin, sunny. Temperature was 87 degrees. Wind south at 9 miles an hour. Heat index was 96. Mobile, partly sunny. Temperature was 86 degrees. Wind south at 15 miles an hour. Heat index was 96. Elsewhere, Hattiesburg, sunny and 97. New Orleans, partly sunny and 81. Montgomery, mostly sunny and 93. Tallahassee, mostly sunny and 82. And at Panama City, sunny and 87. Here's your National Weather Service forecast. Tonight, mostly clear. Lows in the mid-70s. South winds around 5 miles per hour this evening, becoming light and variable. Thursday, mostly sunny. A slight chance of showers and thunderstorms in the morning, then a chance of showers and thunderstorms in the afternoon. Humid with highs in the lower 90s. Southeast winds around 5 miles per hour. Chance of rain 30%. Thursday night, mostly clear in the evening, then becoming partly cloudy. Lows in the lower 70s. South winds around 5 miles per hour in the evening, becoming light and variable. Friday, mostly sunny. A chance of showers and thunderstorms in the afternoon. Humid with highs in the lower 90s. Northeast winds around 5 miles per hour, becoming southeast in the afternoon. Chance of rain 40%. Heat index values up to 105. Friday night, partly cloudy in the evening, then becoming mostly clear. Humid with lows in the lower 70s. Southeast winds around 5 miles per hour in the evening, becoming light and variable. Saturday, mostly sunny. A slight chance of showers and thunderstorms in the afternoon. Highs in the lower 90s. Chance of rain 20%. Heat index values up to 105. Saturday night, partly cloudy in the evening, then clearing. Lows in the mid-70s. Sunday, mostly sunny. A slight chance of showers and thunderstorms in the morning, then a chance of showers and thunderstorms in the afternoon. Highs in the lower 90s. Chance of rain 40%. Heat index values up to 105. 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The current time is 6:55 p.m. Central Daylight Time. Here's your marine forecast. On the weather map, current light southerly to southwesterly winds shift on Thursday to southeasterly to easterly before becoming generally southerly by the beginning of next week. Wind speeds should remain around 5 to 10 knots with some gusts up to 15 knots Friday and Saturday. Wave heights stay 1 to 2 feet through the beginning of next week. Friday through mid-next week, showers and storms are possible in the morning then shifts inland for the afternoon hours. Higher winds and seas are possible near any thunderstorms. On Perdido Bay, Pensacola Bay including Santa Rosa Sound, and Choctawhatchee Bay. For tonight, southwest winds 5 to 10 knots, diminishing to around 5 knots after midnight. Waves 1 foot or less. Light chop. A slight chance of showers and thunderstorms early this evening. For Thursday, southeast winds around 5 knots, becoming south in the afternoon. Waves 1 foot or less. Light chop. A chance of showers and thunderstorms, mainly in the morning. For Thursday night, southeast winds around 5 knots. Waves 1 foot or less. Smooth. And for Friday, northeast winds 5 to 10 knots, becoming southeast in the afternoon. Waves 1 foot or less. Light chop. A slight chance of showers and thunderstorms. On Perdido Bay, Pensacola Bay including Santa Rosa Sound, and Choctawhatchee Bay. For tonight, southwest winds around 5 knots until early morning, becoming light and variable. Waves 1 foot or less. Smooth. For Thursday, southeast winds around 5 knots, becoming south in the afternoon. Waves 1 foot or less. Light chop. A slight chance of showers and thunderstorms in the morning. For Thursday night, south winds around 5 knots, becoming east after midnight. Waves 1 foot or less. Smooth. A slight chance of showers and thunderstorms after midnight. And for Friday, northeast winds around 5 knots, becoming southeast in the afternoon. Waves 1 foot or less. Smooth. A slight chance of showers and thunderstorms in the morning, then a chance of showers and thunderstorms in the afternoon. From the Okaloosa-Walton County line to Pascagoula, and out 20 nautical miles. For tonight, southwest winds 5 to 10 knots, diminishing to around 5 knots late. Seas 1 foot or less. Wave detail, southwest 1 foot at 4 seconds. For Thursday, southeast winds around 5 knots. Seas 1 foot or less. Wave detail, southwest 1 foot at 3 seconds and south 1 foot at 9 seconds. A slight chance of showers and thunderstorms in the morning. For Thursday night, southeast winds around 5 knots. Seas 1 foot or less. Wave detail, south 1 foot at 8 seconds. And for Friday, east winds 5 to 10 knots. Seas 1 foot or less, then around 2 feet in the afternoon. Wave detail, southeast 1 foot at 3 seconds and south 1 foot at 8 seconds, becoming southeast 1 foot at 4 seconds and south.
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0: 5 knots. Seas 1 foot or less. Wave detail, southwest 1 foot at 4 seconds and south 1 foot at 8 seconds. For Thursday, southeast winds around 5 knots. Seas 1 foot or less. Wave detail, southeast 1 foot at 2 seconds and southwest 1 foot at 3 seconds. For Thursday night, southeast winds around 5 knots. Seas 1 foot or less. Wave detail, southeast 1 foot at 3 seconds and south 1 foot at 9 seconds. A slight chance of showers and thunderstorms.